at 8:40 p.m. Sunrise tomorrow is at 5:44 a.m. Showers and storms will continue to taper off overnight as cooler air works southward into the Keystone State. Patchy fog is expected late tonight into early Sunday before sunshine breaks out later on Sunday. Lows tonight will range from upper 50s across the north to the mid-60s across the southeast. Highs on Sunday will range from the upper 70s and lower 80s across the north and west to the upper 80s across the southeast. A warming trend sets in for Monday and Tuesday, with mainly dry conditions. Here is the latest National Weather Service forecast for Blair and Bedford counties, including the city of Altoona. Tonight, mostly cloudy before 8 p.m., then numerous showers between 8 p.m. and midnight. Mostly cloudy with scattered showers between midnight and 2 a.m., then partly cloudy after 2 a.m. Patchy fog after 2 a.m. Rainfall amounts between a quarter and a half inch. Lows in the lower 60s. West winds 10 to 15 miles an hour. Gusts up to 30 miles an hour through midnight. Chance of rain 70%. Sunday, patchy fog before 10 a.m. Sunny. Highs in the lower 80s. Northwest winds 10 to 15 miles an hour with gusts up to 25 miles an hour. Sunday night, mostly clear. Lows in the upper 50s. North winds 5 to 10 miles an hour. Monday, sunny. Highs in the mid 80s. East winds around 5 miles an hour. Monday night, mostly clear through 2 a.m., then becoming partly cloudy. Lows in the upper 50s. Southeast winds 5 to 10 miles an hour. Here is the latest National Weather Service forecast for Cambria County, including the city of Johnstown. Tonight, mostly cloudy. Numerous showers through midnight. Scattered showers after midnight. Patchy fog after 2 a.m. Rainfall amounts between a quarter and a half inch. Lows in the lower 60s. West winds 10 to 15 miles an hour. Gusts up to 30 miles an hour through midnight. Chance of rain 70%. Sunday, mostly cloudy before 10 a.m. then clearing. Patchy fog before 10 a.m. Highs in the upper 70s. Northwest winds 10 to 15 miles an hour with gusts up to 25 miles an hour. Sunday night, mostly clear. Lows in the mid-50s. Northwest winds 5 to 10 miles an hour with gusts up to 20 miles an hour, becoming northeast after midnight. Monday, sunny. Highs in the lower 80s. Southeast winds 5 to 10 miles an hour. Monday night, mostly clear. Lows around 60. Southeast winds 5 to 10 miles an hour. And now the extended forecast for South Central Pennsylvania. Tuesday, mostly sunny with a slight chance of showers and thunderstorms. Highs in the upper 80s. Chance of rain 20%. Tuesday night, partly cloudy with a 20% chance of showers. Lows in the mid-60s. Wednesday, showers likely and a chance of thunderstorms. Highs in the mid-80s. Chance of rain 70%. Wednesday night, mostly cloudy with a chance of showers and thunderstorms. Lows in the upper 60s. Chance of rain 50%. Thursday, partly sunny with a chance of showers and thunderstorms. Hot. Highs around 90. Chance of rain 50%. Thursday night, partly cloudy. Lows in the upper 60s. Friday, partly sunny with a chance of showers and thunderstorms. Hot. Highs in the lower 90s. Chance of rain 40%. Friday night, partly cloudy. Lows in the upper 60s. Saturday, mostly sunny with a chance of showers. Hot. Highs around 90. Chance of rain 40%. The 8 to 14 day outlook, from Sunday, June 14th to Saturday, June 20th, calls for above normal temperatures and above normal precipitation. Normal high temperatures across central Pennsylvania during this period range from the mid-70s over the Allegheny Mountains to the low 80s across the lower Susquehanna Valley. Normal lows range from the low 50s over the Alleghenies to the low 60s across the lower Susquehanna Valley. Here are the 8 p.m. conditions in the Altoona area. In Altoona, it was partly cloudy.
The temperature was 70 degrees, the dew point 62, and the relative humidity 76%. The wind was variable at 3 miles an hour. The pressure was 29.91 inches and rising. Du Bois, mostly cloudy 67, La Trobe, mostly cloudy 72, Pittsburgh, mostly cloudy 74, Erie, clear 74, Bradford, clear 71. To the south and east, York, cloudy 69, Selins Grove, cloudy 71, Philadelphia, light rain 79, Washington, D.C., mostly cloudy 82. Once again, in Altoona, it was 70 degrees under partly cloudy skies. This is NOAA Weather Radio, All Hazards Station WNG 589. 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Here's the hazardous weather outlook, for the following counties, Bedford, Blair, Cambria and Huntingdon. For tonight, the probability for widespread hazardous weather is low. And now the extended outlook for the period Sunday through Friday. The probability for widespread hazardous weather is low. The Altoona climate summary for this evening, as of 5 p.m., June 6, 2026. Today's high temperature was 85 degrees and the low 64 degrees. 0.09 inches of precipitation fell today, which brings the monthly total to 0.09 inches. The record high for tomorrow is 92, which occurred in 1984, and the record low is 38, which occurred in 1958. Sunset tonight is at 8:40 p.m. Sunrise tomorrow is at 5:44 a.m. Showers and storms will continue to taper off overnight, as cooler air works southward into the Keystone State. Patchy fog is expected late tonight into early Sunday, before sunshine breaks out later on Sunday. Lows tonight will range from upper 50s across the north to the mid-60s across the southeast. Highs on Sunday will range from the upper 70s and lower 80s across the north and west, to the upper 80s across the southeast. A warming trend sets in for Monday and Tuesday, with mainly dry conditions. Here is the latest National Weather Service forecast for Blair and Bedford counties, including the city of Altoona. Tonight, mostly cloudy before 8 p.m., then numerous showers between 8 p.m. and midnight. Mostly cloudy with scattered showers between midnight and 2 a.m., then partly cloudy after 2 a.m. Patchy fog after 2 a.m. Rainfall amounts between a quarter and a half inch. Lows in the lower 60s. West winds 10 to 15 miles an hour. Gusts up to 30 miles an hour through midnight. Chance of rain 70%. Sunday, patchy fog before 10 a.m. Sunny. Highs in the lower 80s. Northwest winds 10 to 15 miles an hour with gusts up to 25 miles an hour. Sunday night, mostly clear. Lows in the upper 50s. North winds 5 to 10 miles an hour. Monday, sunny. Highs in the mid 80s. East winds around 5 miles an hour. Monday night, mostly clear through 2 a.m., then becoming partly cloudy. Lows in the upper 50s. Southeast winds 5 to 10 miles an hour. Here is the latest National Weather Service forecast for Cambria County, including the city of Johnstown. Tonight, mostly cloudy. Numerous showers through midnight. Scattered showers after midnight. Patchy fog after 2 a.m. Rainfall amounts between a quarter and a half inch. Lows in the lower 60s. West winds 10 to 15 miles an hour. Gusts up to 30 miles an hour through midnight. Chance of rain 70%. Sunday, mostly cloudy before 10 a.m. then clearing. Patchy fog before 10 a.m. Highs in the upper 70s. Northwest winds 10 to 15 miles an hour with gusts up to 25 miles an hour. Sunday night, mostly clear. Lows in the mid-50s. Northwest winds 5 to 10 miles an hour with gusts up to 20 miles an hour, becoming northeast after midnight. Monday, sunny. Highs in the lower 80s. Southeast winds 5 to 10 miles an hour. Monday night, mostly clear. Lows around 60. Southeast winds 5 to 10 miles an hour. And now the extended forecast for South Central Pennsylvania. Tuesday, mostly sunny with a slight chance of showers and thunderstorms. Highs in the upper 80s. Chance of rain 20%.
Tuesday night, partly cloudy with a 20% chance of showers. Lows in the mid-60s. Wednesday, showers likely and a chance of thunderstorms. Highs in the mid-80s. Chance of rain 70%. Wednesday night, mostly cloudy with a chance of showers and thunderstorms. Lows in the upper 60s. Chance of rain 50%. Thursday, partly sunny with a chance of showers and thunderstorms. Hot. Highs around 90. Chance of rain 50%. Thursday night, partly cloudy. Lows in the upper 60s. Friday, partly sunny with a chance of showers and thunderstorms. Hot. Highs in the lower 90s. Chance of rain 40%. Friday night, partly cloudy. Lows in the upper 60s. Saturday, mostly sunny with a chance of showers. Hot. Highs around 90. Chance of rain 40%. The 8 to 14 day outlook, from Sunday, June 14th to Saturday, June 20th, calls for above normal temperatures and above normal precipitation. Normal high temperatures across central Pennsylvania during this period range from the mid-70s over the Allegheny Mountains to the low 80s across the lower Susquehanna Valley. Normal lows range from the low 50s over the Alleghenies to the low 60s across the lower Susquehanna Valley. Here are the 8 p.m. conditions in the Altoona area. In Altoona, it was partly cloudy. The temperature was 70 degrees, the dew point 62, and the relative humidity 76%. The wind was variable at 3 miles an hour. The pressure was 29.91 inches and rising. At State College, it was partly cloudy. The temperature was 70 degrees, the dew point 68, and the relative humidity 94%. The wind was southwest at 10 miles an hour. The pressure was 29.87 inches and rising. Now, a few other local conditions: Johnstown, cloudy 65, Du Bois, mostly cloudy 67, La Trobe, mostly cloudy 72, Pittsburgh, mostly cloudy 74, Erie, clear 74, Bradford, clear 71. To the south and east, York, partly cloudy 69, Selins Grove, mostly cloudy 71, Pittsburgh, mostly cloudy 70, Philadelphia, a thunderstorm 75, Baltimore, cloudy 71, Washington, D.C., mostly cloudy 82. Once again, in Altoona, it was 70 degrees under partly cloudy skies. And at State College, it was 70 degrees under partly cloudy skies. This is NOAA Weather Radio, All Hazards Station WMG 589. 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Here's the hazardous weather outlook for the following counties: Bedford, Blair, Cambria, and Huntingdon. For tonight, the probability for widespread hazardous weather is low. And now the extended outlook for the period Sunday through Friday. The probability for widespread hazardous weather is low. The Altoona climate summary for this evening, as of 5 p.m., June 6, 2026. Today's high temperature was 85 degrees and the low 64 degrees. 0.09 inches of precipitation fell today, which brings the monthly total to 0.09 inches. The record high for tomorrow is 92, which occurred in 1984, and the record low is 38, which occurred in 1958. Sunset tonight is at 8:40 p.m. Sunrise tomorrow is at 5:44 a.m. Showers and storms will continue to taper off overnight, as cooler air works southward into the Keystone State. Patchy fog is expected late tonight into early Sunday, before sunshine breaks out later on Sunday. Lows tonight will range from upper 50s across the north to the mid-60s across the southeast. Highs on Sunday will range from the upper 70s and lower 80s across the north and west, to the upper 80s across the southeast. A warming trend sets in for Monday and Tuesday, with mainly dry conditions. Here is the latest National Weather Service forecast for Blair and Bedford counties, including the city of Altoona. Tonight, mostly cloudy before 8 p.m., then numerous showers between 8 p.m. and midnight. Mostly cloudy with scattered showers between midnight and 2 a.m., then partly cloudy after 2 a.m. Patchy fog after 2 a.m. Rainfall amounts between a quarter and a half inch. Lows in the lower 60s. West winds 10 to 15 miles an hour. Gusts up to 30 miles an hour through midnight.
chance of rain 70%. Sunday, patchy fog before 10 a.m. Sunny. Highs in the lower 80s. Northwest winds 10 to 15 miles an hour with gusts up to 25 miles an hour. Sunday night, mostly clear. Lows in the upper 50s. North winds 5 to 10 miles an hour. Monday, sunny. Highs in the mid 80s. East winds around 5 miles an hour. Monday night, mostly clear through 2 a.m., then becoming partly cloudy. Lows in the upper 50s. Southeast winds 5 to 10 miles an hour. Here is the latest National Weather Service forecast for Cambria County, including the city of Johnstown. Tonight, mostly cloudy. Numerous showers through midnight. Scattered showers after midnight. Patchy fog after 2 a.m. Rainfall amounts between a quarter and a half inch. Lows in the lower 60s. West winds 10 to 15 miles an hour. Gusts up to 30 miles an hour through midnight. Chance of rain 70%. Sunday, mostly cloudy before 10 a.m. then clearing. Patchy fog before 10 a.m. Highs in the upper 70s. Northwest winds 10 to 15 miles an hour with gusts up to 25 miles an hour. Sunday night, mostly clear. Lows in the mid-50s. Northwest winds 5 to 10 miles an hour with gusts up to 20 miles an hour, becoming northeast after midnight. Monday, sunny. Highs in the lower 80s. Southeast winds 5 to 10 miles an hour. Monday night, mostly clear. Lows around 60. Southeast winds 5 to 10 miles an hour. And now the extended forecast for South Central Pennsylvania. Tuesday, mostly sunny with a slight chance of showers and thunderstorms. Highs in the upper 80s. Chance of rain 20%. Tuesday night, partly cloudy with a 20% chance of showers. Lows in the mid-60s. Wednesday, showers likely and a chance of thunderstorms. Highs in the mid-80s. Chance of rain 70%. Wednesday night, mostly cloudy with a chance of showers and thunderstorms. Lows in the upper 60s. Chance of rain 50%. Thursday, partly sunny with a chance of showers and thunderstorms. Hot. Highs around 90. Chance of rain 50%. Thursday night, partly cloudy. Lows in the upper 60s. Friday, partly sunny with a chance of showers and thunderstorms. Hot. Highs in the lower 90s. Chance of rain 40%. Friday night, partly cloudy. Lows in the upper 60s. Saturday, mostly sunny with a chance of showers. Hot. Highs around 90. Chance of rain 40%. The 8 to 14 day outlook, from Sunday, June 14th to Saturday, June 20th, calls for above normal temperatures and above normal precipitation. Normal high temperatures across central Pennsylvania during this period range from the mid-70s over the Allegheny Mountains to the low 80s across the lower Susquehanna Valley. Normal lows range from the low 50s over the Alleghenies to the low 60s across the lower Susquehanna Valley. Here are the 8 p.m. conditions in the Altoona area. In Altoona, it was partly cloudy. The temperature was 70 degrees, the dew point 62, and the relative humidity 76%. The wind was variable at 3 miles an hour. The pressure was 29.91 inches and rising. At State College, it was partly cloudy. The temperature was 70 degrees, the dew point 68, and the relative humidity 94%. The wind was southwest at 10 miles an hour. The pressure was 29.87 inches and rising. Now, a few other local conditions: Johnstown, cloudy 65, Du Bois, mostly cloudy 67, La Trobe, mostly cloudy 72, Pittsburgh, mostly cloudy 74, Erie, clear 74, Bradford, clear 71. To the south and east, York, partly cloudy 69, Selins Grove, mostly cloudy 71, Harrisburg, mostly cloudy 70, Philadelphia, a thunderstorm 75, Baltimore, cloudy 71, Washington, D.C., mostly cloudy 82. Once again, in Altoona, it was 70 degrees under partly cloudy skies. And at State College, it was 70 degrees under partly cloudy skies. This is NOAA Weather Radio, All Hazards Station WNG 589.
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Here's the hazardous weather outlook for the following counties: Bedford, Blair, Cambria, and Huntingdon. For tonight, the probability for widespread hazardous weather is low. And now the extended outlook for the period Sunday through Friday. The probability for widespread hazardous weather is low. The Altoona climate summary for this evening, as of 5 p.m., June 6, 2026. Today's high temperature was 85 degrees and the low 64 degrees. 0.09 inches of precipitation fell today, which brings the monthly total to 0.09 inches. The record high for tomorrow is 92, which occurred in 1984, and the record low is 38, which occurred in 1958. Sunset tonight is at 8:40 p.m. Sunrise tomorrow is at 5:44 a.m. Showers and storms will continue to taper off overnight, as cooler air works southward into the Keystone State. Patchy fog is expected late tonight into early Sunday, before sunshine breaks out later on Sunday. Lows tonight will range from upper 50s across the north to the mid-60s across the southeast. Highs on Sunday will range from the upper 70s and lower 80s across the north and west, to the upper 80s across the southeast. A warming trend sets in for Monday and Tuesday, with mainly dry conditions. Here is the latest National Weather Service forecast for Blair and Bedford counties, including the city of Altoona. Tonight, mostly cloudy before 8 p.m., then numerous showers between 8 p.m. and midnight. Mostly cloudy with scattered showers between midnight and 2 a.m., then partly cloudy after 2 a.m. Patchy fog after 2 a.m. Rainfall amounts between a quarter and a half inch. Lows in the lower 60s. West winds 10 to 15 miles an hour. Gusts up to 30 miles an hour through midnight. Chance of rain 70%. Sunday, patchy fog before 10 a.m. Sunny. Highs in the lower 80s. Northwest winds 10 to 15 miles an hour with gusts up to 25 miles an hour. Sunday night, mostly clear. Lows in the upper 50s. North winds 5 to 10 miles an hour. Monday, sunny. Highs in the mid-80s. East winds around 5 miles an hour. Monday night, mostly clear through 2 a.m., then becoming partly cloudy. Lows in the upper 50s. Southeast winds 5 to 10 miles an hour. Here is the latest National Weather Service forecast for Cambria County, including the city of Johnstown. Tonight, mostly cloudy. Numerous showers through midnight. Scattered showers after midnight. Patchy fog after 2 a.m. Rainfall amounts between a quarter and a half inch. Lows in the lower 60s. West winds 10 to 15 miles an hour. Gusts up to 30 miles an hour through midnight. Chance of rain 70%. Sunday, mostly cloudy before 10 a.m. then clearing. Patchy fog before 10 a.m. Highs in the upper 70s. Northwest winds 10 to 15 miles an hour with gusts up to 25 miles an hour. Sunday night, mostly clear. Lows in the mid-50s. Northwest winds 5 to 10 miles an hour with gusts up to 20 miles an hour, becoming northeast after midnight. Monday, sunny. Highs in the lower 80s. Southeast winds 5 to 10 miles an hour. Monday night, mostly clear. Lows around 60. Southeast winds 5 to 10 miles an hour. And now the extended forecast for South Central Pennsylvania. Tuesday, mostly sunny with a slight chance of showers and thunderstorms. Highs in the upper 80s. Chance of rain 20%. Tuesday night, partly cloudy with a 20% chance of showers. Lows in the mid-60s. Wednesday, showers likely and a chance of thunderstorms. Highs in the mid-80s. Chance of rain 70%. Wednesday night, mostly cloudy with a chance of showers and thunderstorms. Lows in the upper 60s. Chance of rain 50%. Thursday, partly sunny with a chance of showers and thunderstorms. Hot. Highs around 90. Chance of rain 50%. Thursday night, partly cloudy. Lows in the upper 60s. Friday, partly sunny with a chance of showers and thunderstorms. Hot. Highs in the lower 90s.
chance of rain 40%. Friday night, partly cloudy. Lows in the upper 60s. Saturday, mostly sunny with a chance of showers. Hot. Highs around 90. Chance of rain 40%. 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Broadcasts originate from the National Weather Service in State College and are transmitted from the tower facilities provided by the Blair County Emergency Management Agency in Frankstown on a frequency of 162.425 MHz. We are located at Innovation Park in State College. 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Properly set weather radios with the alarm device will alert you when severe weather warnings or watches are issued. Programming on this station will be temporarily changed during severe weather to bring you the latest information. Warnings and safety information from the National Weather Service may someday save your life or protect your property. The 8 to 14 day outlook from Sunday, June 14th to Saturday, June 20th calls for above normal temperatures and above normal precipitation. Normal high temperatures across central Pennsylvania during this period range from the mid-70s over the Allegheny Mountains to the low 80s across the lower Susquehanna Valley. Normal lows range from the low 50s over the Alleghenies to the low 60s across the lower Susquehanna Valley. Here are the 8 p.m. conditions in the Altoona area. In Altoona, it was partly cloudy. The temperature was 70 degrees, the dew point 62, and the relative humidity 76%. The wind was variable at 3 miles an hour. The pressure was 29.91 inches and rising. At State College, it was partly cloudy. The temperature was 70 degrees, the dew point 68, and the relative humidity 94%. The wind was southwest at 10 miles an hour. The pressure was 29.87 inches and rising. Now, a few other local conditions. Johnstown, cloudy 65, Dubois, mostly cloudy 67, Latrobe, mostly cloudy 72, Pittsburgh, mostly cloudy 74, Erie, clear 74, Bradford, clear 71. To the south and east, York, partly cloudy 69, Selins Grove, mostly cloudy 71, Harrisburg, mostly cloudy 70, Philadelphia, a thunderstorm 75, Baltimore, cloudy 71, Washington, D.C., mostly cloudy 82. Once again, in Altoona, it was 70 degrees under partly cloudy skies. And at State College, it was 70 degrees under partly cloudy skies. 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Here's the hazardous weather outlook for the following counties: Bedford, Blair, Cambria, and Huntingdon. For tonight, the probability for widespread hazardous weather is low. And now the extended outlook for the period Sunday through Friday. The probability for widespread hazardous weather is low. The Altoona climate summary for this evening, as of 5 p.m., June 6, 2026. Today's high temperature was 85 degrees and the low 64 degrees. 0.09 inches of precipitation fell today, which brings the monthly total to 0.09 inches. The record high for tomorrow is 92, which occurred in 1984, and the record low is 38, which occurred in 1958. Sunset tonight is at 8:40 p.m. Sunrise tomorrow is at 5:44 a.m. Showers and storms will continue to taper off overnight as cooler air works southward into the Keystone State. Patchy fog is expected late tonight into early Sunday before sunshine breaks out later on Sunday. Lows tonight will range from upper 50s across the north to the mid 60s across the southeast. Highs on Sunday will range from the upper 70s and lower 80s across the north and west to the upper 80s across the southeast. A warming trend sets in for Monday and Tuesday, with mainly dry conditions. Here is the latest National Weather Service forecast for Blair and Bedford counties, including the city of Altoona. Tonight, mostly cloudy before 8 p.m., then numerous showers between 8 p.m. and midnight. Mostly cloudy with scattered showers between midnight and 2 a.m., then partly cloudy after 2 a.m. Patchy fog after 2 a.m. Rainfall amounts between a quarter and a half inch. Lows in the lower 60s. West winds 10 to 15 miles an hour.
Gusts up to 30 miles an hour through midnight. Chance of rain 70%. Sunday, patchy fog before 10 a.m. Sunny. Highs in the lower 80s. Northwest winds 10 to 15 miles an hour with gusts up to 25 miles an hour. Sunday night, mostly clear. Lows in the upper 50s. North winds 5 to 10 miles an hour. Monday, sunny. Highs in the mid 80s. East winds around 5 miles an hour. Monday night, mostly clear through 2 a.m., then becoming partly cloudy. Lows in the upper 50s. Southeast winds 5 to 10 miles an hour. Here is the latest National Weather Service forecast for Cambria County, including the city of Johnstown. Tonight, mostly cloudy. Numerous showers through midnight. Scattered showers after midnight. Patchy fog after 2 a.m. Rainfall amounts between a quarter and a half inch. Lows in the lower 60s. West winds 10 to 15 miles an hour. Gusts up to 30 miles an hour through midnight. Chance of rain 70%. Sunday, mostly cloudy before 10 a.m. then clearing. Patchy fog before 10 a.m. Highs in the upper 70s. Northwest winds 10 to 15 miles an hour with gusts up to 25 miles an hour. Sunday night, mostly clear. Lows in the mid-50s. Northwest winds 5 to 10 miles an hour with gusts up to 20 miles an hour, becoming northeast after midnight. Monday, sunny. Highs in the lower 80s. Southeast winds 5 to 10 miles an hour. Monday night, mostly clear. Lows around 60. Southeast winds 5 to 10 miles an hour. And now the extended forecast for South Central Pennsylvania. Tuesday, mostly sunny with a slight chance of showers and thunderstorms. Highs in the upper 80s. Chance of rain 20%. Tuesday night, partly cloudy with a 20% chance of showers. Lows in the mid-60s. Wednesday, showers likely and a chance of thunderstorms. Highs in the mid-80s. Chance of rain 70%. Wednesday night, mostly cloudy with a chance of showers and thunderstorms. Lows in the upper 60s. Chance of rain 50%. Thursday, partly sunny with a chance of showers and thunderstorms. Hot. Highs around 90. Chance of rain 50%. Thursday night, partly cloudy. Lows in the upper 60s. Friday, partly sunny with a chance of showers and thunderstorms. Hot. Highs in the lower 90s. Chance of rain 40%. Friday night, partly cloudy. Lows in the upper 60s. Saturday, mostly sunny with a chance of showers. Hot. Highs around 90. Chance of rain 40%. The 8 to 14 day outlook, from Sunday, June 14th to Saturday, June 20th, calls for above normal temperatures and above normal precipitation. Normal high temperatures across central Pennsylvania during this period range from the mid-70s over the Allegheny Mountains to the low 80s across the lower Susquehanna Valley. Normal lows range from the low 50s over the Alleghenies to the low 60s across the lower Susquehanna Valley. Here are the 8 p.m. conditions in the Altoona area. In Altoona, it was partly cloudy. The temperature was 70 degrees, the dew point 62, and the relative humidity 76%. The wind was variable at 3 miles an hour. The pressure was 29.91 inches and rising. At State College, it was partly cloudy. The temperature was 70 degrees, the dew point 68, and the relative humidity 94%. The wind was southwest at 10 miles an hour. The pressure was 29.87 inches and rising. Now, a few other local conditions: Johnstown, cloudy 65, Dubois, mostly cloudy 67, La Trobe, mostly cloudy 72, Pittsburgh, mostly cloudy 74, Erie, clear 74, Bradford, clear 71. To the south and east, York, partly cloudy 69, Selins Grove, mostly cloudy 71, Harrisburg, mostly cloudy 70, Philadelphia, a thunderstorm 75, Baltimore, cloudy 71, Washington, D.C., mostly cloudy 82. Once again, in Altoona, it was 70 degrees under partly cloudy skies. And at State College, it was 70 degrees under partly cloudy skies.
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Here's the hazardous weather outlook for the following counties: Bedford, Blair, Cambria, and Huntingdon. For tonight, the probability for widespread hazardous weather is low. And now the extended outlook for the period Sunday through Friday. The probability for widespread hazardous weather is low. The Altoona climate summary for this evening, as of 5 p.m., June 6, 2026. Today's high temperature was 85 degrees and the low 64 degrees. 0.09 inches of precipitation fell today, which brings the monthly total to 0.09 inches. The record high for tomorrow is 92, which occurred in 1984, and the record low is 38, which occurred in 1958. Sunset tonight is at 8:40 p.m. Sunrise tomorrow is at 5:44 a.m. Showers and storms will continue to taper off overnight, as cooler air works southward into the Keystone State. Patchy fog is expected late tonight into early Sunday, before sunshine breaks out later on Sunday. Lows tonight will range from upper 50s across the north to the mid-60s across the southeast. Highs on Sunday will range from the upper 70s and lower 80s across the north and west, to the upper 80s across the southeast. A warming trend sets in for Monday and Tuesday, with mainly dry conditions. Here is the latest National Weather Service forecast for Blair and Bedford counties, including the city of Altoona. Tonight, mostly cloudy before 8 p.m., then numerous showers between 8 p.m. and midnight. Mostly cloudy with scattered showers between midnight and 2 a.m., then partly cloudy after 2 a.m. Patchy fog after 2 a.m. Rainfall amounts between a quarter and a half inch. Lows in the lower 60s. West winds 10 to 15 miles an hour. Gusts up to 30 miles an hour through midnight. Chance of rain 70%. Sunday, patchy fog before 10 a.m. Sunny. Highs in the lower 80s. Northwest winds 10 to 15 miles an hour with gusts up to 25 miles an hour. Sunday night, mostly clear. Lows in the upper 50s. North winds 5 to 10 miles an hour. Monday, sunny. Highs in the mid-80s. East winds around 5 miles an hour. Monday night, mostly clear through 2 a.m., then becoming partly cloudy. Lows in the upper 50s. Southeast winds 5 to 10 miles an hour. Here is the latest National Weather Service forecast for Cambria County, including the city of Johnstown. Tonight, mostly cloudy. Numerous showers through midnight. Scattered showers after midnight. Patchy fog after 2 a.m. Rainfall amounts between a quarter and a half inch. Lows in the lower 60s. West winds 10 to 15 miles an hour. Gusts up to 30 miles an hour through midnight. Chance of rain 70%. Sunday, mostly cloudy before 10 a.m. then clearing. Patchy fog before 10 a.m. Highs in the upper 70s. Northwest winds 10 to 15 miles an hour with gusts up to 25 miles an hour. Sunday night, mostly clear. Lows in the mid-50s. Northwest winds 5 to 10 miles an hour with gusts up to 20 miles an hour, becoming northeast after midnight. Monday, sunny. Highs in the lower 80s. Southeast winds 5 to 10 miles an hour. Monday night, mostly clear. Lows around 60. Southeast winds 5 to 10 miles an hour. And now the extended forecast for South Central Pennsylvania. Tuesday, mostly sunny with a slight chance of showers and thunderstorms. Highs in the upper 80s. Chance of rain 20%. Tuesday night, partly cloudy with a 20% chance of showers. Lows in the mid-60s. Wednesday, showers likely and a chance of thunderstorms. Highs in the mid-80s. Chance of rain 70%. Wednesday night, mostly cloudy with a chance of showers and thunderstorms. Lows in the upper 60s. Chance of rain 50%. Thursday, partly sunny with a chance of showers and thunderstorms. Hot. Highs around 90. Chance of rain 50%. Thursday night, partly cloudy. Lows in the upper 60s.
Friday, partly sunny with a chance of showers and thunderstorms. Hot. Highs in the lower 90s. Chance of rain 40%. Friday night, partly cloudy. Lows in the upper 60s. Saturday, mostly sunny with a chance of showers. Hot. Highs around 90. Chance of rain 40%. The 8 to 14 day outlook, from Sunday, June 14th to Saturday, June 20th, calls for above normal temperatures and above normal precipitation. Normal high temperatures across central Pennsylvania during this period range from the mid-70s over the Allegheny Mountains to the low 80s across the lower Susquehanna Valley. Normal lows range from the low 50s over the Alleghenies to the low 60s across the lower Susquehanna Valley. Here are the 8 p.m. conditions in the Altoona area. In Altoona, it was partly cloudy. The temperature was 70 degrees, the dew point 62, and the relative humidity 76%. The wind was variable at 3 miles an hour. The pressure was 29.91 inches and rising. At State College, it was partly cloudy. The temperature was 70 degrees, the dew point 68, and the relative humidity 94%. The wind was southwest at 10 miles an hour. The pressure was 29.87 inches and rising. Now, a few other local conditions. Johnstown, cloudy 65. DuBois, mostly cloudy 67. La Trobe, mostly cloudy 72. Pittsburgh, mostly cloudy 74. Erie, clear 74. Bradford, clear 71. To the south and east, York, partly cloudy 69, Selins Grove mostly cloudy 71, Harrisburg mostly cloudy 70, Philadelphia a thunderstorm 75, Baltimore cloudy 71, Washington D.C. mostly cloudy 82. Once again, in Altoona it was 70 degrees under partly cloudy skies. And at State College it was 70 degrees under partly cloudy skies. This is NOAA Weather Radio, all hazards station WNG 589. 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Here's the hazardous weather outlook for the following counties: Bedford, Blair, Cambria, and Huntingdon. For tonight, the probability for widespread hazardous weather is low. And now the extended outlook for the period Sunday through Friday. The probability for widespread hazardous weather is low. The Altoona climate summary for this evening, as of 5 p.m., June 6, 2026. Today's high temperature was 85 degrees and the low 64 degrees. 0.09 inches of precipitation fell today, which brings the monthly total to 0.09 inches. The record high for tomorrow is 92, which occurred in 1984, and the record low is 38, which occurred in 1958. Sunset tonight is at 8:40 p.m. Sunrise tomorrow is at 5:44 a.m. Showers and storms will continue to taper off overnight, as cooler air works southward into the Keystone State. Patchy fog is expected late tonight into early Sunday, before sunshine breaks out later on Sunday. Lows tonight will range from upper 50s across the north to the mid-60s across the southeast. Highs on Sunday will range from the upper 70s and lower 80s across the north and west, to the upper 80s across the southeast. A warming trend sets in for Monday and Tuesday, with mainly dry conditions. Here is the latest National Weather Service forecast for Blair and Bedford counties, including the city of Altoona. Tonight, mostly cloudy before 8 p.m., then numerous showers between 8 p.m. and midnight. Mostly cloudy with scattered showers between midnight and 2 a.m., then partly cloudy after 2 a.m. Patchy fog after 2 a.m. Rainfall amounts between a quarter and a half inch. Lows in the lower 60s. West winds 10 to 15 miles an hour. Gusts up to 30 miles an hour through midnight. Chance of rain 70%. Sunday, patchy fog before 10 a.m. Sunny. Highs in the lower 80s. Northwest winds 10 to 15 miles an hour with gusts up to 25 miles an hour. Sunday night, mostly clear. Lows in the upper 50s. North winds 5 to 10 miles an hour. Monday, sunny. Highs in the mid 80s. East winds around 5 miles an hour. Monday night, mostly clear through 2 a.m., then becoming partly cloudy. Lows in the upper 50s.
southeast winds 5 to 10 miles an hour. Here is the latest National Weather Service forecast for Cambria County, including the city of Johnstown. Tonight, mostly cloudy. Numerous showers through midnight. Scattered showers after midnight. Patchy fog after 2 a.m. Rainfall amounts between a quarter and a half inch. Lows in the lower 60s. West winds 10 to 15 miles an hour. Gusts up to 30 miles an hour through midnight. Chance of rain 70%. Sunday, mostly cloudy before 10 a.m. then clearing. Patchy fog before 10 a.m. Highs in the upper 70s. Northwest winds 10 to 15 miles an hour with gusts up to 25 miles an hour. Sunday night, mostly clear. Lows in the mid-50s. Northwest winds 5 to 10 miles an hour with gusts up to 20 miles an hour, becoming northeast after midnight. Monday, sunny. Highs in the lower 80s. Southeast winds 5 to 10 miles an hour. Monday night, mostly clear. Lows around 60. Southeast winds 5 to 10 miles an hour. And now the extended forecast for South Central Pennsylvania. Tuesday, mostly sunny with a slight chance of showers and thunderstorms. Highs in the upper 80s. Chance of rain 20%. Tuesday night, partly cloudy with a 20% chance of showers. Lows in the mid-60s. Wednesday, showers likely and a chance of thunderstorms. Highs in the mid-80s. Chance of rain 70%. Wednesday night, mostly cloudy with a chance of showers and thunderstorms. Lows in the upper 60s. Chance of rain 50%. Thursday, partly sunny with a chance of showers and thunderstorms. Hot. Highs around 90. Chance of rain 50%. Thursday night, partly cloudy. Lows in the upper 60s. Friday, partly sunny with a chance of showers and thunderstorms. Hot. Highs in the lower 90s. Chance of rain 40%. Friday night, partly cloudy. Lows in the upper 60s. Saturday, mostly sunny with a chance of showers. Hot. Highs around 90. Chance of rain 40%. The 8 to 14 day outlook, from Sunday, June 14th to Saturday, June 20th, calls for above normal temperatures and above normal precipitation. Normal high temperatures across central Pennsylvania during this period range from the mid-70s over the Allegheny Mountains to the low 80s across the lower Susquehanna Valley. Normal lows range from the low 50s over the Alleghenies to the low 60s across the lower Susquehanna Valley. Here are the 8 p.m. conditions in the Altoona area. In Altoona, it was partly cloudy. The temperature was 70 degrees, the dew point 62, and the relative humidity 76%. The wind was variable at 3 miles an hour. The pressure was 29.91 inches and rising. At State College, it was partly cloudy. The temperature was 70 degrees, the dew point 68, and the relative humidity 94%. The wind was southwest at 10 miles an hour. The pressure was 29.87 inches and rising. Now, a few other local conditions: Johnstown, cloudy 65, Dubois, mostly cloudy 67, La Trobe, mostly cloudy 72, Pittsburgh, mostly cloudy 74, Erie, clear 74, Bradford, clear 71. To the south and east, York, partly cloudy 69, Selins Grove, mostly cloudy 71, Harrisburg, mostly cloudy 70, Philadelphia, a thunderstorm 75, Baltimore, cloudy 71, Washington, D.C., mostly cloudy 82. Once again, in Altoona, it was 70 degrees under partly cloudy skies. And at State College, it was 70 degrees under partly cloudy skies. 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Here's the hazardous weather outlook for the following counties: Bedford, Blair, Cambria, and Huntingdon. For tonight, the probability for widespread hazardous weather is low. And now the extended outlook for the period Sunday through Friday. The probability for widespread hazardous weather is low. The Altoona climate summary for this evening, as of 5 p.m., June 6, 2026. Today's high temperature was 85 degrees and the low 64 degrees.
0.09 inches of precipitation fell today, which brings the monthly total to 0.09 inches. The record high for tomorrow is 92, which occurred in 1984, and the record low is 38, which occurred in 1958. Sunset tonight is at 8:40 p.m. Sunrise tomorrow is at 5:44 a.m. Showers and storms will continue to taper off overnight, as cooler air works southward into the Keystone State. Patchy fog is expected late tonight into early Sunday, before sunshine breaks out later on Sunday. Lows tonight will range from upper 50s across the north to the mid-60s across the southeast. Highs on Sunday will range from the upper 70s and lower 80s across the north and west, to the upper 80s across the southeast. A warming trend sets in for Monday and Tuesday, with mainly dry conditions. Here is the latest National Weather Service forecast for Blair and Bedford counties, including the city of Altoona. Tonight, mostly cloudy before 8 p.m., then numerous showers between 8 p.m. and midnight. Mostly cloudy with scattered showers between midnight and 2 a.m., then partly cloudy after 2 a.m. Patchy fog after 2 a.m. Rainfall amounts between a quarter and a half inch. Lows in the lower 60s. West winds 10 to 15 miles an hour. Gusts up to 30 miles an hour through midnight. Chance of rain 70%. Sunday, patchy fog before 10 a.m. Sunny. Highs in the lower 80s. Northwest winds 10 to 15 miles an hour with gusts up to 25 miles an hour. Sunday night, mostly clear. Lows in the upper 50s. North winds 5 to 10 miles an hour. Monday, sunny. Highs in the mid-80s. East winds around 5 miles an hour. Monday night, mostly clear through 2 a.m., then becoming partly cloudy. Lows in the upper 50s. Southeast winds 5 to 10 miles an hour. Here is the latest National Weather Service forecast for Cambria County, including the city of Johnstown. Tonight, mostly cloudy. Numerous showers through midnight. Scattered showers after midnight. Patchy fog after 2 a.m. Rainfall amounts between a quarter and a half inch. Lows in the lower 60s. West winds 10 to 15 miles an hour. Gusts up to 30 miles an hour through midnight. Chance of rain 70%. Sunday, mostly cloudy before 10 a.m. then clearing. Patchy fog before 10 a.m. Highs in the upper 70s. Northwest winds 10 to 15 miles an hour with gusts up to 25 miles an hour. Sunday night, mostly clear. Lows in the mid-50s. Northwest winds 5 to 10 miles an hour with gusts up to 20 miles an hour, becoming northeast after midnight. Monday, sunny. Highs in the lower 80s. Southeast winds 5 to 10 miles an hour. Monday night, mostly clear. Lows around 60. Southeast winds 5 to 10 miles an hour. And now the extended forecast for South Central Pennsylvania. Tuesday, mostly sunny with a slight chance of showers and thunderstorms. Highs in the upper 80s. Chance of rain 20%. Tuesday night, partly cloudy with a 20% chance of showers. Lows in the mid-60s. Wednesday, showers likely and a chance of thunderstorms. Highs in the mid-80s. Chance of rain 70%. Wednesday night, mostly cloudy with a chance of showers and thunderstorms. Lows in the upper 60s. Chance of rain 50%. Thursday, partly sunny with a chance of showers and thunderstorms. Hot. Highs around 90. Chance of rain 50%. Thursday night, partly cloudy. Lows in the upper 60s. Friday, partly sunny with a chance of showers and thunderstorms. Hot. Highs in the lower 90s. Chance of rain 40%. Friday night, partly cloudy. Lows in the upper 60s. Saturday, mostly sunny with a chance of showers. Hot. Highs around 90. Chance of rain 40%. The 8 to 14 day outlook, from Sunday, June 14th to Saturday, June 20th, calls for above normal temperatures and above normal precipitation. Normal high temperatures across central Pennsylvania during this period range from the mid-70s over the Allegheny Mountains to the low 80s across the lower Susquehanna Valley.
Normal lows range from the low 50s over the Alleghenies to the low 60s across the lower Susquehanna Valley. Here are the 8 p.m. conditions in the Altoona area. In Altoona, it was partly cloudy. The temperature was 70 degrees, the dew point 62,

cloudy 72, Pittsburgh mostly cloudy 74, Erie, clear 74, Bradford clear 71. To the south and east, York, partly cloudy 69, Selins Grove mostly cloudy 71, Harrisburg mostly cloudy 70, Philadelphia a thunderstorm 75, Baltimore cloudy 71, Washington D.C. mostly cloudy 82. Once again, in Altoona it was 70 degrees under partly cloudy skies. And at State College it was 70 degrees under partly cloudy skies. This is NOAA Weather Radio, All Hazards Station WNG 589. 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Here's the hazardous weather outlook for the following counties, Bedford, Blair, Cambria, and Huntingdon. For tonight, the probability for widespread hazardous weather is low. And now the extended outlook for the period Sunday through Friday. The probability for widespread hazardous weather is low. The Altoona climate summary for this evening, as of 5 p.m., June 6, 2026. Today's high temperature was 85 degrees and the low 64 degrees. 0.09 inches of precipitation fell today, which brings the monthly total to 0.09 inches. The record high for tomorrow is 92, which occurred in 1984, and the record low is 38, which occurred in 1958. Sunset tonight is at 8:40 p.m. Sunrise tomorrow is at 5:44 a.m. Showers and storms will continue to taper off overnight, as cooler air works southward into the Keystone State. Patchy fog is expected late tonight into early Sunday, before sunshine breaks out later on Sunday. Lows tonight will range from upper 50s across the north to the mid-60s across the southeast. Highs on Sunday will range from the upper 70s and lower 80s across the north and west, to the upper 80s across the southeast. A warming trend sets in for Monday and Tuesday, with mainly dry conditions. Here is the latest National Weather Service forecast for Blair and Bedford counties, including the city of Altoona. Tonight, mostly cloudy before 8 p.m., then numerous showers between 8 p.m. and midnight. Mostly cloudy with scattered showers between midnight and 2 a.m., then partly cloudy after 2 a.m. Patchy fog after 2 a.m. Rainfall amounts between a quarter and a half inch. Lows in the lower 60s. West winds 10 to 15 miles an hour. Gusts up to 30 miles an hour through midnight. Chance of rain 70%. Sunday, patchy fog before 10 a.m. Sunny. Highs in the lower 80s. Northwest winds 10 to 15 miles an hour with gusts up to 25 miles an hour. Sunday night, mostly clear. Lows in the upper 50s. North winds 5 to 10 miles an hour. Monday, sunny. Highs in the mid 80s. East winds around 5 miles an hour. Monday night, mostly clear through 2 a.m., then becoming partly cloudy. Lows in the upper 50s. Southeast winds 5 to 10 miles an hour. Here is the latest National Weather Service forecast for Cambria County, including the city of Johnstown. Tonight, mostly cloudy. Numerous showers through midnight. Scattered showers after midnight. Patchy fog after 2 a.m. Rainfall amounts between a quarter and a half inch. Lows in the lower 60s. West winds 10 to 15 miles an hour. Gusts up to 30 miles an hour through midnight. Chance of rain 70%. Sunday, mostly cloudy before 10 a.m. then clearing. Patchy fog before 10 a.m. Highs in the upper 70s. Northwest winds 10 to 15 miles an hour with gusts up to 25 miles an hour. Sunday night, mostly clear. Lows in the mid 50s. Northwest winds 5 to 10 miles an hour with gusts up to 20 miles an hour, becoming northeast after midnight. Monday, sunny. Highs in the lower 80s. Southeast winds 5 to 10 miles an hour. Monday night, mostly clear. Lows around 60. Southeast winds 5 to 10 miles an hour. And now the extended forecast for South Central Pennsylvania. Tuesday, mostly sunny with a slight chance of showers and thunderstorms. Highs in the upper 80s. Chance of rain 20%. Tuesday night, partly cloudy with a 20% chance of showers. Lows in the mid-60s. Wednesday, showers likely and a chance of thunderstorms.

highs in the mid-80s. Chance of rain 70%. Wednesday night, mostly cloudy with a chance of showers and thunderstorms. Lows in the upper 60s. Chance of rain 50%. Thursday, partly sunny with a chance of showers and thunderstorms. Hot. Highs around 90. Chance of rain 50%. Thursday night, partly cloudy. Lows in the upper 60s. Friday, partly sunny with a chance of showers and thunderstorms. Hot. Highs in the lower 90s. Chance of rain 40%. Friday night, partly cloudy. Lows in the upper 60s. Saturday, mostly sunny with a chance of showers. Hot. Highs around 90. Chance of rain 40%. Here is the latest National Weather Service forecast for Blair and Bedford counties, including the city of Altoona. Rest of tonight, mostly cloudy with numerous showers between 8 p.m. and midnight, then mostly cloudy with scattered showers between midnight and 2 a.m. Partly cloudy after 2 a.m. Patchy fog after 2 a.m. Rainfall amounts between a tenth and a quarter of an inch. Lows in the lower 60s. West winds 5 to 10 miles an hour with gusts up to 25 miles an hour. Chance of rain 70%. Sunday, patchy fog before 10 a.m. Sunny. Highs in the lower 80s. Northwest winds 10 to 15 miles an hour with gusts up to 25 miles an hour. Sunday night, mostly clear. Lows in the upper 50s. North winds 5 to 10 miles an hour. Monday, sunny. Highs in the mid-80s. East winds around 5 miles an hour. Monday night, mostly clear through 2 a.m., then becoming partly cloudy. Lows in the upper 50s. Southeast winds 5 to 10 miles an hour. Here is the latest National Weather Service forecast for Cambria County, including the city of Johnstown. Rest of tonight, mostly cloudy. Numerous showers between 8 p.m. and midnight, then scattered showers between midnight and 2 a.m. A slight chance of showers after 2 a.m. Patchy fog after 2 a.m. Rainfall amounts between a tenth and a quarter of an inch. Lows in the lower 60s. West winds 5 to 10 miles an hour with gusts up to 25 miles an hour. Chance of rain 70%. Sunday, mostly cloudy before 10 a.m. then clearing. Patchy fog before 10 a.m. Highs in the upper 70s. Northwest winds 10 to 15 miles an hour with gusts up to 25 miles an hour. Sunday night, mostly clear. Lows in the mid-50s. Northwest winds 5 to 10 miles an hour with gusts up to 20 miles an hour, becoming northeast after midnight. Monday, sunny. Highs in the lower 80s. Southeast winds 5 to 10 miles an hour. Monday night, mostly clear. Lows around 60. Southeast winds 5 to 10 miles an hour. And now the extended forecast for South Central Pennsylvania. Tuesday, mostly sunny with a slight chance of showers and thunderstorms. Highs in the upper 80s. Chance of rain 20%. Tuesday night, partly cloudy with a 20% chance of showers. Lows in the mid-60s. Wednesday, showers likely and a chance of thunderstorms. Highs in the mid-80s. Chance of rain 70%. Wednesday night, mostly cloudy with a chance of showers and thunderstorms. Lows in the upper 60s. Chance of rain 50%. Thursday, partly sunny with a chance of showers and thunderstorms. Hot. Highs around 90. Chance of rain 50%. Thursday night, partly cloudy. Lows in the upper 60s. Friday, partly sunny with a chance of showers and thunderstorms. Hot. Highs in the lower 90s. Chance of rain 40%. Friday night, partly cloudy. Lows in the upper 60s. Saturday, mostly sunny with a chance of showers. Hot. Highs around 90. Chance of rain 40%. The 8 to 14 day outlook, from Sunday, June 14th to Saturday, June 20th, calls for above normal temperatures and above normal precipitation. Normal high temperatures across central Pennsylvania during this period range from the mid-70s over the Allegheny Mountains to the low 80s across the lower Susquehanna Valley.
Normal lows range from the low 50s over the Alleghenies to the low 60s across the lower Susquehanna Valley. Here are the 9 p.m. conditions in the Altoona area. In Altoona, it was partly cloudy. The temperature was 68 degrees, the dew point 63, and the relative humidity 84%. The wind was south at 5 miles an hour. The pressure was 29.92 inches and rising. At State College, it was partly cloudy. The temperature was 68 degrees, the dew point 66, and the relative humidity 94%. The wind was southwest at 5 miles an hour. The pressure was 29.88 inches and rising. Now, a few other local conditions: Johnstown, cloudy 65, Du Bois, mostly cloudy 65, La Trobe, partly cloudy 70, Pittsburgh, mostly cloudy 73, Erie, partly cloudy 71, Bradford, clear 66. To the south and east, York, partly cloudy 68, Selins Grove, partly cloudy 68, Harrisburg, partly cloudy 71, Philadelphia, cloudy 72, Baltimore, cloudy 70, Washington, D.C., partly cloudy 78. Once again, in Altoona, it was 68 degrees under partly cloudy skies. And at State College, it was 68 degrees under partly cloudy skies. 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Here's the hazardous weather outlook for the following counties: Bedford, Blair, Cambria, and Huntingdon. For tonight, the probability for widespread hazardous weather is low. And now the extended outlook for the period Sunday through Friday. The probability for widespread hazardous weather is low. Showers and storms will continue to taper off overnight as cooler air works southward into the Keystone State. Patchy fog is expected late tonight into early Sunday, before sunshine breaks out later on Sunday. Lows tonight will range from upper 50s across the north to the mid-60s across the southeast. Highs on Sunday will range from the upper 70s and lower 80s across the north and west to the upper 80s across the southeast. A warming trend sets in for Monday and Tuesday, with mainly dry conditions. Here is the latest National Weather Service forecast for Blair and Bedford counties, including the city of Altoona. Rest of tonight, mostly cloudy with numerous showers between 8 p.m. and midnight, then mostly cloudy with scattered showers between midnight and 2 a.m. Partly cloudy after 2 a.m. Patchy fog after 2 a.m. Rainfall amounts between a tenth and a quarter of an inch. Lows in the lower 60s. West winds 5 to 10 miles an hour with gusts up to 25 miles an hour. Chance of rain 70%. Sunday, patchy fog before 10 a.m. Sunny. Highs in the lower 80s. Northwest winds 10 to 15 miles an hour with gusts up to 25 miles an hour. Sunday night, mostly clear. Lows in the upper 50s. North winds 5 to 10 miles an hour. Monday, sunny. Highs in the mid-80s. East winds around 5 miles an hour. Monday night, mostly clear through 2 a.m., then becoming partly cloudy. Lows in the upper 50s. Southeast winds 5 to 10 miles an hour. Here is the latest National Weather Service forecast for Cambria County, including the city of Johnstown. Rest of tonight, mostly cloudy. Numerous showers between 8 p.m. and midnight, then scattered showers between midnight and 2 a.m. A slight chance of showers after 2 a.m. Patchy fog after 2 a.m. Rainfall amounts between a tenth and a quarter of an inch. Lows in the lower 60s. West winds 5 to 10 miles an hour with gusts up to 25 miles an hour. Chance of rain 70%. Sunday, mostly cloudy before 10 a.m. then clearing. Patchy fog before 10 a.m. Highs in the upper 70s. Northwest winds 10 to 15 miles an hour with gusts up to 25 miles an hour. Sunday night, mostly clear. Lows in the mid-50s. Northwest winds 5 to 10 miles an hour with gusts up to 20 miles an hour, becoming northeast after midnight. Monday, sunny. Highs in the lower 80s. Southeast winds 5 to 10 miles an hour. Monday night, mostly clear. Lows around 60. Southeast winds 5 to 10 miles an hour.
And now the extended forecast for South Central Pennsylvania. Tuesday, mostly sunny with a slight chance of showers and thunderstorms. Highs in the upper 80s. Chance of rain 20%. Tuesday night, partly cloudy with a 20% chance of showers. Lows in the mid-60s. Wednesday, showers likely and a chance of thunderstorms. Highs in the mid-80s. Chance of rain 70%. Wednesday night, mostly cloudy with a chance of showers and thunderstorms. Lows in the upper 60s. Chance of rain 50%. Thursday, partly sunny with a chance of showers and thunderstorms. Hot. Highs around 90. Chance of rain 50%. Thursday night, partly cloudy. Lows in the upper 60s. Friday, partly sunny with a chance of showers and thunderstorms. Hot. Highs in the lower 90s. Chance of rain 40%. Friday night, partly cloudy. Lows in the upper 60s. Saturday, mostly sunny with a chance of showers. Hot. Highs around 90. Chance of rain 40%. The 8 to 14 day outlook, from Sunday, June 14th to Saturday, June 20th, calls for above normal temperatures and above normal precipitation. Normal high temperatures across central Pennsylvania during this period range from the mid-70s over the Allegheny Mountains to the low 80s across the lower Susquehanna Valley. Normal lows range from the low 50s over the Alleghenies to the low 60s across the lower Susquehanna Valley. Here are the 9 p.m. conditions in the Altoona area. In Altoona, it was partly cloudy. The temperature was 68 degrees, the dew point 63, and the relative humidity 84%. The wind was south at 5 miles an hour. The pressure was 29.92 inches and rising. At State College, it was partly cloudy. The temperature was 68 degrees, the dew point 66, and the relative humidity 94%. The wind was southwest at 5 miles an hour. The pressure was 29.88 inches and rising. Now, a few other local conditions: Johnstown, cloudy 65, Dubois, mostly cloudy 65, La Trobe, partly cloudy 70, Pittsburgh cloudy 73, Erie, partly cloudy 71, Bradford clear 66. To the south and east, York, clear 68, Selins Grove clear 68, Harrisburg partly cloudy 71, Philadelphia cloudy 72, Baltimore mostly cloudy 70, Washington DC partly cloudy 78. Once again, in Altoona it was 68 degrees under partly cloudy skies. And at State College it was 68 degrees under partly cloudy skies. This is NOAA Weather Radio, All Hazards Station WNG 589. 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Here's the hazardous weather outlook for the following counties: Bedford, Blair, Cambria, and Huntingdon. For tonight, the probability for widespread hazardous weather is low. And now the extended outlook for the period Sunday through Friday. The probability for widespread hazardous weather is low. Showers and storms will continue to taper off overnight as cooler air works southward into the Keystone State. Patchy fog is expected late tonight into early Sunday before sunshine breaks out later on Sunday. Lows tonight will range from upper 50s across the north to the mid-60s across the southeast. Highs on Sunday will range from the upper 70s and lower 80s across the north and west to the upper 80s across the southeast. A warming trend sets in for Monday and Tuesday, with mainly dry conditions. Here is the latest National Weather Service forecast for Blair and Bedford counties, including the city of Altoona. Rest of tonight, mostly cloudy with numerous showers between 8 p.m. and midnight, then mostly cloudy with scattered showers between midnight and 2 a.m. Partly cloudy after 2 a.m. Patchy fog after 2 a.m. Rainfall amounts between a tenth and a quarter of an inch. Lows in the lower 60s. West winds 5 to 10 miles an hour with gusts up to 25 miles an hour. Chance of rain 70%. Sunday, patchy fog before 10 a.m. Sunny. Highs in the lower 80s. Northwest winds 10 to 15 miles an hour with gusts up to 25 miles an hour. Sunday night, mostly clear. Lows in the upper 50s. North winds 5 to 10 miles an hour.
Monday, sunny. Highs in the mid-80s. East winds around 5 miles an hour. Monday night, mostly clear through 2 a.m., then becoming partly cloudy. Lows in the upper 50s. Southeast winds 5 to 10 miles an hour. Here is the latest National Weather Service forecast for Cambria County, including the city of Johnstown. Rest of tonight, mostly cloudy. Numerous showers between 8 p.m. and midnight, then scattered showers between midnight and 2 a.m. A slight chance of showers after 2 a.m. Patchy fog after 2 a.m. Rainfall amounts between a tenth and a quarter of an inch. Lows in the lower 60s. West winds 5 to 10 miles an hour with gusts up to 25 miles an hour. Chance of rain 70%. Sunday, mostly cloudy before 10 a.m. then clearing. Patchy fog before 10 a.m. Highs in the upper 70s. Northwest winds 10 to 15 miles an hour with gusts up to 25 miles an hour. Sunday night, mostly clear. Lows in the mid-50s. Northwest winds 5 to 10 miles an hour with gusts up to 20 miles an hour, becoming northeast after midnight. Monday, sunny. Highs in the lower 80s. Southeast winds 5 to 10 miles an hour. Monday night, mostly clear. Lows around 60. Southeast winds 5 to 10 miles an hour. And now the extended forecast for South Central Pennsylvania. Tuesday, mostly sunny with a slight chance of showers and thunderstorms. Highs in the upper 80s. Chance of rain 20%. Tuesday night, partly cloudy with a 20% chance of showers. Lows in the mid-60s. Wednesday, showers likely and a chance of thunderstorms. Highs in the mid-80s. Chance of rain 70%. Wednesday night, mostly cloudy with a chance of showers and thunderstorms. Lows in the upper 60s. Chance of rain 50%. Thursday, partly sunny with a chance of showers and thunderstorms. Hot. Highs around 90. Chance of rain 50%. Thursday night, partly cloudy. Lows in the upper 60s. Friday, partly sunny with a chance of showers and thunderstorms. Hot. Highs in the lower 90s. Chance of rain 40%. Friday night, partly cloudy. Lows in the upper 60s. Saturday, mostly sunny with a chance of showers. Hot. Highs around 90. Chance of rain 40%. The 8 to 14 day outlook, from Sunday, June 14th to Saturday, June 20th, calls for above normal temperatures and above normal precipitation. Normal high temperatures across central Pennsylvania during this period range from the mid-70s over the Allegheny Mountains to the low 80s across the lower Susquehanna Valley. Normal lows range from the low 50s over the Alleghenies to the low 60s across the lower Susquehanna Valley. Here are the 9 p.m. conditions in the Altoona area. In Altoona, it was partly cloudy. The temperature was 68 degrees, the dew point 63, and the relative humidity 84%. The wind was south at 5 miles an hour. The pressure was 29.92 inches and rising. At State College, it was partly cloudy. The temperature was 68 degrees, the dew point 66, and the relative humidity 94%. The wind was southwest at 5 miles an hour. The pressure was 29.88 inches and rising. Now, a few other local conditions: Johnstown, cloudy 65, Dubois, mostly cloudy 65, Latrobe, partly cloudy 70, Pittsburgh cloudy 73, Erie, partly cloudy 71, Bradford clear 66. To the south and east, York, clear 68, Selins Grove clear 68, Harrisburg partly cloudy 71, Philadelphia cloudy 72, Baltimore mostly cloudy 70, Washington DC partly cloudy 78. Once again, in Altoona it was 68 degrees under partly cloudy skies. And at State College it was 68 degrees under partly cloudy skies. 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Here's the hazardous weather outlook for the following counties: Bedford, Blair, Cambria, and Huntingdon. For tonight, the probability for widespread hazardous weather is low.
and now the extended outlook for the period Sunday through Friday. The probability for widespread hazardous weather is low. Showers and storms will continue to taper off overnight as cooler air works southward into the Keystone State. Patchy fog is expected late tonight into early Sunday, before sunshine breaks out later on Sunday. Lows tonight will range from upper 50s across the north to the mid-60s across the southeast. Highs on Sunday will range from the upper 70s and lower 80s across the north and west, to the upper 80s across the southeast. A warming trend sets in for Monday and Tuesday, with mainly dry conditions. Here is the latest National Weather Service forecast for Blair and Bedford counties, including the city of Altoona. Rest of tonight, mostly cloudy with numerous showers between 8 p.m. and midnight, then mostly cloudy with scattered showers between midnight and 2 a.m. Partly cloudy after 2 a.m. Patchy fog after 2 a.m. Rainfall amounts between a tenth and a quarter of an inch. Lows in the lower 60s. West winds 5 to 10 miles an hour with gusts up to 25 miles an hour. Chance of rain 70%. Sunday, patchy fog before 10 a.m. Sunny. Highs in the lower 80s. Northwest winds 10 to 15 miles an hour with gusts up to 25 miles an hour. Sunday night, mostly clear. Lows in the upper 50s. North winds 5 to 10 miles an hour. Monday, sunny. Highs in the mid-80s. East winds around 5 miles an hour. Monday night, mostly clear through 2 a.m., then becoming partly cloudy. Lows in the upper 50s. Southeast winds 5 to 10 miles an hour. Here is the latest National Weather Service forecast for Cambria County, including the city of Johnstown. Rest of tonight, mostly cloudy. Numerous showers between 8 p.m. and midnight, then scattered showers between midnight and 2 a.m. A slight chance of showers after 2 a.m. Patchy fog after 2 a.m. Rainfall amounts between a tenth and a quarter of an inch. Lows in the lower 60s. West winds 5 to 10 miles an hour with gusts up to 25 miles an hour. Chance of rain 70%. Sunday, mostly cloudy before 10 a.m. then clearing. Patchy fog before 10 a.m. Highs in the upper 70s. Northwest winds 10 to 15 miles an hour with gusts up to 25 miles an hour. Sunday night, mostly clear. Lows in the mid-50s. Northwest winds 5 to 10 miles an hour with gusts up to 20 miles an hour, becoming northeast after midnight. Monday, sunny. Highs in the lower 80s. Southeast winds 5 to 10 miles an hour. Monday night, mostly clear. Lows around 60. Southeast winds 5 to 10 miles an hour. And now the extended forecast for South Central Pennsylvania. Tuesday, mostly sunny with a slight chance of showers and thunderstorms. Highs in the upper 80s. Chance of rain 20%. Tuesday night, partly cloudy with a 20% chance of showers. Lows in the mid-60s. Wednesday, showers likely and a chance of thunderstorms. Highs in the mid-80s. Chance of rain 70%. Wednesday night, mostly cloudy with a chance of showers and thunderstorms. Lows in the upper 60s. Chance of rain 50%. Thursday, partly sunny with a chance of showers and thunderstorms. Hot. Highs around 90. Chance of rain 50%. Thursday night, partly cloudy. Lows in the upper 60s. Friday, partly sunny with a chance of showers and thunderstorms. Hot. Highs in the lower 90s. Chance of rain 40%. Friday night, partly cloudy. Lows in the upper 60s. Saturday, mostly sunny with a chance of showers. Hot. Highs around 90. Chance of rain 40%. 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Broadcasts originate from the National Weather Service in State College and are transmitted from the tower facilities provided by the Blair County Emergency Management Agency in Frankstown on a frequency of 162.425 MHz. 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
programming on this station will be temporarily changed during severe weather to bring you the latest information. Warnings and safety information from the National Weather Service may someday save your life or protect your property. The 8 to 14 day outlook, from Sunday, June 14th to Saturday, June 20th, calls for above normal temperatures and above normal precipitation. Normal high temperatures across central Pennsylvania during this period range from the mid-70s over the Allegheny Mountains to the low 80s across the lower Susquehanna Valley. Normal lows range from the low 50s over the Alleghenies to the low 60s across the lower Susquehanna Valley. Here are the 9 p.m. conditions in the Altoona area. In Altoona, it was partly cloudy. The temperature was 68 degrees, the dew point 63, and the relative humidity 84%. The wind was south at 5 miles an hour. The pressure was 29.92 inches and rising. At State College, it was partly cloudy. The temperature was 68 degrees, the dew point 66, and the relative humidity 94%. The wind was southwest at 5 miles an hour. The pressure was 29.88 inches and rising. Now, a few other local conditions: Johnstown, cloudy 65, Dubois, mostly cloudy 65, Latrobe, partly cloudy 70, Pittsburgh, cloudy 73, Erie, partly cloudy 71, Bradford, clear 66. To the south and east, York, clear 68, Selins Grove, clear 68, Harrisburg, partly cloudy 71, Philadelphia, cloudy 72, Baltimore, mostly cloudy 70, Washington, D.C., partly cloudy 78. Once again, in Altoona, it was 68 degrees under partly cloudy skies. And at State College, it was 68 degrees under partly cloudy skies. 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Here's the hazardous weather outlook for the following counties: Bedford, Blair, Cambria, and Huntingdon. For tonight, the probability for widespread hazardous weather is low. And now the extended outlook for the period Sunday through Friday. The probability for widespread hazardous weather is low. Showers and storms will continue to taper off overnight as cooler air works southward into the Keystone State. Patchy fog is expected late tonight into early Sunday before sunshine breaks out later on Sunday. Lows tonight will range from upper 50s across the north to the mid-60s across the southeast. Highs on Sunday will range from the upper 70s and lower 80s across the north and west to the upper 80s across the southeast. A warming trend sets in for Monday and Tuesday, with mainly dry conditions. Here is the latest National Weather Service forecast for Blair and Bedford counties, including the city of Altoona. Rest of tonight, mostly cloudy with numerous showers between 8 p.m. and midnight, then mostly cloudy with scattered showers between midnight and 2 a.m. Partly cloudy after 2 a.m. Patchy fog after 2 a.m. Rainfall amounts between a tenth and a quarter of an inch. Lows in the lower 60s. West winds 5 to 10 miles an hour with gusts up to 25 miles an hour. Chance of rain 70%. Sunday, patchy fog before 10 a.m. Sunny. Highs in the lower 80s. Northwest winds 10 to 15 miles an hour with gusts up to 25 miles an hour. Sunday night, mostly clear. Lows in the upper 50s. North winds 5 to 10 miles an hour. Monday, sunny. Highs in the mid-80s. East winds around 5 miles an hour. Monday night, mostly clear through 2 a.m., then becoming partly cloudy. Lows in the upper 50s. Southeast winds 5 to 10 miles an hour. Here is the latest National Weather Service forecast for Cambria County, including the city of Johnstown. Rest of tonight, mostly cloudy. Numerous showers between 8 p.m. and midnight, then scattered showers between midnight and 2 a.m. A slight chance of showers after 2 a.m. Patchy fog after 2 a.m. Rainfall amounts between a tenth and a quarter of an inch. Lows in the lower 60s. West winds 5 to 10 miles an hour with gusts up to 25 miles an hour. Chance of rain 70%. Sunday, mostly cloudy before 10 a.m. then clearing. Patchy fog before 10 a.m. Highs in the upper 70s.
Northwest winds 10 to 15 miles an hour with gusts up to 25 miles an hour. Sunday night, mostly clear. Lows in the mid-50s. Northwest winds 5 to 10 miles an hour with gusts up to 20 miles an hour, becoming northeast after midnight. Monday, sunny. Highs in the lower 80s. Southeast winds 5 to 10 miles an hour. Monday night, mostly clear. Lows around 60. Southeast winds 5 to 10 miles an hour. And now the extended forecast for South Central Pennsylvania. Tuesday, mostly sunny with a slight chance of showers and thunderstorms. Highs in the upper 80s. Chance of rain 20%. Tuesday night, partly cloudy with a 20% chance of showers. Lows in the mid-60s. Wednesday, showers likely and a chance of thunderstorms. Highs in the mid-80s. Chance of rain 70%. Wednesday night, mostly cloudy with a chance of showers and thunderstorms. Lows in the upper 60s. Chance of rain 50%. Thursday, partly sunny with a chance of showers and thunderstorms. Hot. Highs around 90. Chance of rain 50%. Thursday night, partly cloudy. Lows in the upper 60s. Friday, partly sunny with a chance of showers and thunderstorms. Hot. Highs in the lower 90s. Chance of rain 40%. Friday night, partly cloudy. Lows in the upper 60s. Saturday, mostly sunny with a chance of showers. Hot. Highs around 90. Chance of rain 40%. The 8 to 14 day outlook, from Sunday, June 14th to Saturday, June 20th, calls for above normal temperatures and above normal precipitation. Normal high temperatures across central Pennsylvania during this period range from the mid-70s over the Allegheny Mountains to the low 80s across the lower Susquehanna Valley. Normal lows range from the low 50s over the Alleghenies to the low 60s across the lower Susquehanna Valley. Here are the 9 p.m. conditions in the Altoona area. In Altoona, it was partly cloudy. The temperature was 68 degrees, the dew point 63, and the relative humidity 84%. The wind was south at 5 miles an hour. The pressure was 29.92 inches and rising. At State College, it was partly cloudy. The temperature was 68 degrees, the dew point 66, and the relative humidity 94%. The wind was southwest at 5 miles an hour. The pressure was 29.88 inches and rising. Now, a few other local conditions: Johnstown, cloudy 65, Du Bois, mostly cloudy 65, La Trobe, partly cloudy 70, Pittsburgh cloudy 73, Erie, partly cloudy 71, Bradford clear 66. To the south and east, York, clear 68, Selins Grove clear 68, Harrisburg partly cloudy 71, Philadelphia cloudy 72, Baltimore mostly cloudy 70, Washington DC partly cloudy 78. Once again, in Altoona it was 68 degrees under partly cloudy skies. And at State College it was 68 degrees under partly cloudy skies. This is NOAA Weather Radio, All Hazards Station WNG 589. 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Here's the hazardous weather outlook for the following counties: Bedford, Blair, Cambria, and Huntingdon. For tonight, the probability for widespread hazardous weather is low. And now the extended outlook for the period Sunday through Friday. The probability for widespread hazardous weather is low. Showers and storms will continue to taper off overnight as cooler air works southward into the Keystone State. Patchy fog is expected late tonight into early Sunday before sunshine breaks out later on Sunday. Lows tonight will range from upper 50s across the north to the mid-60s across the southeast. Highs on Sunday will range from the upper 70s and lower 80s across the north and west to the upper 80s across the southeast. A warming trend sets in for Monday and Tuesday, with mainly dry conditions. Here is the latest National Weather Service forecast for Blair and Bedford counties, including the city of Altoona. Rest of tonight, mostly cloudy with numerous showers between 8 p.m. and midnight, then mostly cloudy with scattered showers between midnight and 2 a.m. Partly cloudy after 2 a.m. Patchy fog after 2 a.m.
Rainfall amounts between a tenth and a quarter of an inch. Lows in the lower 60s. West winds 5 to 10 miles an hour with gusts up to 25 miles an hour. Chance of rain 70%. Sunday, patchy fog before 10 a.m. Sunny. Highs in the lower 80s. Northwest winds 10 to 15 miles an hour with gusts up to 25 miles an hour. Sunday night, mostly clear. Lows in the upper 50s. North winds 5 to 10 miles an hour. Monday, sunny. Highs in the mid-80s. East winds around 5 miles an hour. Monday night, mostly clear through 2 a.m., then becoming partly cloudy. Lows in the upper 50s. Southeast winds 5 to 10 miles an hour. Here is the latest National Weather Service forecast for Cambria County, including the city of Johnstown. Rest of tonight, mostly cloudy. Numerous showers between 8 p.m. and midnight, then scattered showers between midnight and 2 a.m. A slight chance of showers after 2 a.m. Patchy fog after 2 a.m. Rainfall amounts between a tenth and a quarter of an inch. Lows in the lower 60s. West winds 5 to 10 miles an hour with gusts up to 25 miles an hour. Chance of rain 70%. Sunday, mostly cloudy before 10 a.m. then clearing. Patchy fog before 10 a.m. Highs in the upper 70s. Northwest winds 10 to 15 miles an hour with gusts up to 25 miles an hour. Sunday night, mostly clear. Lows in the mid-50s. Northwest winds 5 to 10 miles an hour with gusts up to 20 miles an hour, becoming northeast after midnight. Monday, sunny. Highs in the lower 80s. Southeast winds 5 to 10 miles an hour. Monday night, mostly clear. Lows around 60. Southeast winds 5 to 10 miles an hour. And now the extended forecast for South Central Pennsylvania. Tuesday, mostly sunny with a slight chance of showers and thunderstorms. Highs in the upper 80s. Chance of rain 20%. Tuesday night, partly cloudy with a 20% chance of showers. Lows in the mid-60s. Wednesday, showers likely and a chance of thunderstorms. Highs in the mid-80s. Chance of rain 70%. Wednesday night, mostly cloudy with a chance of showers and thunderstorms. Lows in the upper 60s. Chance of rain 50%. Thursday, partly sunny with a chance of showers and thunderstorms. Hot. Highs around 90. Chance of rain 50%. Thursday night, partly cloudy. Lows in the upper 60s. Friday, partly sunny with a chance of showers and thunderstorms. Hot. Highs in the lower 90s. Chance of rain 40%. Friday night, partly cloudy. Lows in the upper 60s. Saturday, mostly sunny with a chance of showers. Hot. Highs around 90. Chance of rain 40%. The 8 to 14 day outlook, from Sunday, June 14th to Saturday, June 20th, calls for above normal temperatures and above normal precipitation. Normal high temperatures across central Pennsylvania during this period range from the mid-70s over the Allegheny Mountains to the low 80s across the lower Susquehanna Valley. Normal lows range from the low 50s over the Alleghenies to the low 60s across the lower Susquehanna Valley. Here are the 9 p.m. conditions in the Altoona area. In Altoona, it was partly cloudy. The temperature was 68 degrees, the dew point 63, and the relative humidity 84%. The wind was south at 5 miles an hour. The pressure was 29.92 inches and rising. At State College, it was partly cloudy. The temperature was 68 degrees, the dew point 66, and the relative humidity 94%. The wind was southwest at 5 miles an hour. The pressure was 29.88 inches and rising. Now, a few other local conditions: Johnstown, cloudy 65, Dubois, mostly cloudy 65, La Trobe, partly cloudy 70, Pittsburgh cloudy 73, Erie, partly cloudy 71, Bradford clear 66. To the south and east, York, clear 68, Selins Grove clear 68, Harrisburg partly cloudy 71, Philadelphia cloudy 72, Baltimore mostly cloudy 70, Washington DC partly cloudy 78.
Once again, in Altoona it was 68 degrees under partly cloudy skies. And at State College it was 68 degrees under partly cloudy skies. This is NOAA Weather Radio, All Hazards Station WMG 589. 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Here's the hazardous weather outlook for the following counties: Bedford, Blair, Cambria, and Huntingdon. For tonight, the probability for widespread hazardous weather is low. And now the extended outlook for the period Sunday through Friday. The probability for widespread hazardous weather is low. Showers and storms will continue to taper off overnight, as cooler air works southward into the Keystone State. Patchy fog is expected late tonight into early Sunday, before sunshine breaks out later on Sunday. Lows tonight will range from upper 50s across the north to the mid-60s across the southeast. Highs on Sunday will range from the upper 70s and lower 80s across the north and west, to the upper 80s across the southeast. A warming trend sets in for Monday and Tuesday, with mainly dry conditions. Here is the latest National Weather Service forecast for Blair and Bedford counties, including the city of Altoona. Rest of tonight, mostly cloudy with numerous showers between 8 p.m. and midnight, then mostly cloudy with scattered showers between midnight and 2 a.m. Partly cloudy after 2 a.m. Patchy fog after 2 a.m. Rainfall amounts between a tenth and a quarter of an inch. Lows in the lower 60s. West winds 5 to 10 miles an hour with gusts up to 25 miles an hour. Chance of rain 70%. Sunday, patchy fog before 10 a.m. Sunny. Highs in the lower 80s. Northwest winds 10 to 15 miles an hour with gusts up to 25 miles an hour. Sunday night, mostly clear. Lows in the upper 50s. North winds 5 to 10 miles an hour. Monday, sunny. Highs in the mid-80s. East winds around 5 miles an hour. Monday night, mostly clear through 2 a.m., then becoming partly cloudy. Lows in the upper 50s. Southeast winds 5 to 10 miles an hour. Here is the latest National Weather Service forecast for Cambria County, including the city of Johnstown. Rest of tonight, mostly cloudy. Numerous showers between 8 p.m. and midnight, then scattered showers between midnight and 2 a.m. A slight chance of showers after 2 a.m. Patchy fog after 2 a.m. Rainfall amounts between a tenth and a quarter of an inch. Lows in the lower 60s. West winds 5 to 10 miles an hour with gusts up to 25 miles an hour. Chance of rain 70%. Sunday, mostly cloudy before 10 a.m. then clearing. Patchy fog before 10 a.m. Highs in the upper 70s. Northwest winds 10 to 15 miles an hour with gusts up to 25 miles an hour. Sunday night, mostly clear. Lows in the mid-50s. Northwest winds 5 to 10 miles an hour with gusts up to 20 miles an hour, becoming northeast after midnight. Monday, sunny. Highs in the lower 80s. Southeast winds 5 to 10 miles an hour. Monday night, mostly clear. Lows around 60. Southeast winds 5 to 10 miles an hour. And now the extended forecast for South Central Pennsylvania. Tuesday, mostly sunny with a slight chance of showers and thunderstorms. Highs in the upper 80s. Chance of rain 20%. Tuesday night, partly cloudy with a 20% chance of showers. Lows in the mid-60s. Wednesday, showers likely and a chance of thunderstorms. Highs in the mid-80s. Chance of rain 70%. Wednesday night, mostly cloudy with a chance of showers and thunderstorms. Lows in the upper 60s. Chance of rain 50%. Thursday, partly sunny with a chance of showers and thunderstorms. Hot. Highs around 90. Chance of rain 50%. Thursday night, partly cloudy. Lows in the upper 60s. Friday, partly sunny with a chance of showers and thunderstorms. Hot. Highs in the lower 90s. Chance of rain 40%. Friday night, partly cloudy. Lows in the upper 60s. Saturday, mostly sunny with a chance of showers. Hot. Highs around 90. Chance of rain 40%.
the 8 to 14 day outlook, from Sunday, June 14th to Saturday, June 20th, calls for above normal temperatures and above normal precipitation. Normal high temperatures across central Pennsylvania during this period range from the mid-70s over the Allegheny Mountains to the low 80s across the lower Susquehanna Valley. Normal lows range from the low 50s over the Alleghenies to the low 60s across the lower Susquehanna Valley. Here are the 9 p.m. conditions in the Altoona area. In Altoona, it was partly cloudy. The temperature was 68 degrees, the dew point 63, and the relative humidity 84%. The wind was south at 5 miles an hour. The pressure was 29.92 inches and rising. At State College, it was partly cloudy. The temperature was 68 degrees, the dew point 66, and the relative humidity 94%. The wind was southwest at 5 miles an hour. The pressure was 29.88 inches and rising. Now, a few other local conditions: Johnstown, cloudy 65, Dubois, mostly cloudy 65, La Trobe, partly cloudy 70, Pittsburgh cloudy 73, Erie, partly cloudy 71, Bradford clear 66. To the south and east, York, clear 68, Selins Grove clear 68, Harrisburg partly cloudy 71, Philadelphia cloudy 72, Baltimore mostly cloudy 70, Washington DC partly cloudy 78. Once again, in Altoona it was 68 degrees under partly cloudy skies. And at State College it was 68 degrees under partly cloudy skies. This is NOAA Weather Radio, All Hazards Station WNG 589. 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Here's the hazardous weather outlook for the following counties: Bedford, Blair, Cambria, and Huntingdon. For tonight, the probability for widespread hazardous weather is low. And now the extended outlook for the period Sunday through Friday. The probability for widespread hazardous weather is low. Showers and storms will continue to taper off overnight as cooler air works southward into the Keystone State. Patchy fog is expected late tonight into early Sunday before sunshine breaks out later on Sunday. Lows tonight will range from upper 50s across the north to the mid-60s across the southeast. Highs on Sunday will range from the upper 70s and lower 80s across the north and west to the upper 80s across the southeast. A warming trend sets in for Monday and Tuesday, with mainly dry conditions. Here is the latest National Weather Service forecast for Blair and Bedford counties, including the city of Altoona. Rest of tonight, mostly cloudy with numerous showers between 8 p.m. and midnight, then mostly cloudy with scattered showers between midnight and 2 a.m. Partly cloudy after 2 a.m. Patchy fog after 2 a.m. Rainfall amounts between a tenth and a quarter of an inch. Lows in the lower 60s. West winds 5 to 10 miles an hour with gusts up to 25 miles an hour. Chance of rain 70%. Sunday, patchy fog before 10 a.m. Sunny. Highs in the lower 80s. Northwest winds 10 to 15 miles an hour with gusts up to 25 miles an hour. Sunday night, mostly clear. Lows in the upper 50s. North winds 5 to 10 miles an hour. Monday, sunny. Highs in the mid-80s. East winds around 5 miles an hour. Monday night, mostly clear through 2 a.m., then becoming partly cloudy. Lows in the upper 50s. Southeast winds 5 to 10 miles an hour. Here is the latest National Weather Service forecast for Cambria County, including the city of Johnstown. Rest of tonight, mostly cloudy. Numerous showers between 8 p.m. and midnight, then scattered showers between midnight and 2 a.m. A slight chance of showers after 2 a.m. Patchy fog after 2 a.m. Rainfall amounts between a tenth and a quarter of an inch. Lows in the lower 60s. West winds 5 to 10 miles an hour with gusts up to 25 miles an hour. Chance of rain 70%. Sunday, mostly cloudy before 10 a.m. then clearing. Patchy fog before 10 a.m. Highs in the upper 70s. Northwest winds 10 to 15 miles an hour with gusts up to 25 miles an hour. Sunday night, mostly clear. Lows in the mid-50s.
Northwest winds 5 to 10 miles an hour with gusts up to 20 miles an hour, becoming northeast after midnight. Monday, sunny. Highs in the lower 80s. Southeast winds 5 to 10 miles an hour. Monday night, mostly clear. Lows around 60. Southeast winds 5 to 10 miles an hour. And now the extended forecast for South Central Pennsylvania. Tuesday, mostly sunny with a slight chance of showers and thunderstorms. Highs in the upper 80s. Chance of rain 20%. Tuesday night, partly cloudy with a 20% chance of showers. Lows in the mid-60s. Wednesday, showers likely and a chance of thunderstorms. Highs in the mid-80s. Chance of rain 70%. Wednesday night, mostly cloudy with a chance of showers and thunderstorms. Lows in the upper 60s. Chance of rain 50%. Thursday, partly sunny with a chance of showers and thunderstorms. Hot. Highs around 90. Chance of rain 50%. Thursday night, partly cloudy. Lows in the upper 60s. Friday, partly sunny with a chance of showers and thunderstorms. Hot. Highs in the lower 90s. Chance of rain 40%. Friday night, partly cloudy. Lows in the upper 60s. Saturday, mostly sunny with a chance of showers. Hot. Highs around 90. Chance of rain 40%. The 8 to 14 day outlook, from Sunday, June 14th to Saturday, June 20th, calls for above normal temperatures and above normal precipitation. Normal high temperatures across central Pennsylvania during this period range from the mid-70s over the Allegheny Mountains to the low 80s across the lower Susquehanna Valley. Normal lows range from the low 50s over the Alleghenies to the low 60s across the lower Susquehanna Valley. Here are the 9 p.m. conditions in the Altoona area. In Altoona, it was partly cloudy. The temperature was 68 degrees, the dew point 63, and the relative humidity 84%. The wind was south at 5 miles an hour. The pressure was 29.92 inches and rising. At State College, it was partly cloudy. The temperature was 68 degrees, the dew point 66, and the relative humidity 94%. The wind was southwest at 5 miles an hour. The pressure was 29.88 inches and rising. Now, a few other local conditions: Johnstown, cloudy 65, Du Bois, mostly cloudy 65, La Trobe, partly cloudy 70, Pittsburgh cloudy 73, Erie, partly cloudy 71, Bradford clear 66. To the south and east, York, clear 68, Selins Grove clear 68, Harrisburg partly cloudy 71, Philadelphia cloudy 72, Baltimore mostly cloudy 70, Washington DC partly cloudy 78. Once again, in Altoona it was 68 degrees under partly cloudy skies. And at State College it was 68 degrees under partly cloudy skies. This is NOAA Weather Radio, All Hazards Station WNG 589. 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Here's the hazardous weather outlook for the following counties: Bedford, Blair, Cambria, and Huntingdon. For tonight, the probability for widespread hazardous weather is low. And now the extended outlook for the period Sunday through Friday. The probability for widespread hazardous weather is low. Showers and storms will continue to taper off overnight as cooler air works southward into the Keystone State. Patchy fog is expected late tonight into early Sunday before sunshine breaks out later on Sunday. Lows tonight will range from upper 50s across the north to the mid-60s across the southeast. Highs on Sunday will range from the upper 70s and lower 80s across the north and west to the upper 80s across the southeast. A warming trend sets in for Monday and Tuesday, with mainly dry conditions. Here is the latest National Weather Service forecast for Blair and Bedford counties, including the city of Altoona. Rest of tonight, mostly cloudy with numerous showers between 8 p.m. and midnight, then mostly cloudy with scattered showers between midnight and 2 a.m. Partly cloudy after 2 a.m. Patchy fog after 2 a.m. Rainfall amounts between a tenth and a quarter of an inch. Lows in the lower 60s. West winds 5 to 10 miles an hour with gusts up to 25 miles an hour.
chance of rain 70%. Sunday, patchy fog before 10 a.m. Sunny. Highs in the lower 80s. Northwest winds 10 to 15 miles an hour with gusts up to 25 miles an hour. Sunday night, mostly clear. Lows in the upper 50s. North winds 5 to 10 miles an hour. Monday, sunny.

Rainfall amounts between a tenth and a quarter of an inch. Lows in the lower 60s. West winds 5 to 10 miles an hour with gusts up to 25 miles an hour. Chance of rain 70%. Sunday, mostly cloudy before 10 a.m. then clearing. Patchy fog before 10 a.m. Highs in the upper 70s. Northwest winds 10 to 15 miles an hour with gusts up to 25 miles an hour. Sunday night, mostly clear. Lows in the mid-50s. Northwest winds 5 to 10 miles an hour with gusts up to 20 miles an hour, becoming northeast after midnight. Monday, sunny. Highs in the lower 80s. Southeast winds 5 to 10 miles an hour. Monday night, mostly clear. Lows around 60. Southeast winds 5 to 10 miles an hour. And now the extended forecast for South Central Pennsylvania. Tuesday, mostly sunny with a slight chance of showers and thunderstorms. Highs in the upper 80s. Chance of rain 20%. Tuesday night, partly cloudy with a 20% chance of showers. Lows in the mid-60s. Wednesday, showers likely and a chance of thunderstorms. Highs in the mid-80s. Chance of rain 70%. Wednesday night, mostly cloudy with a chance of showers and thunderstorms. Lows in the upper 60s. Chance of rain 50%. Thursday, partly sunny with a chance of showers and thunderstorms. Hot. Highs around 90. Chance of rain 50%. Thursday night, partly cloudy. Lows in the upper 60s. Friday, partly sunny with a chance of showers and thunderstorms. Hot. Highs in the lower 90s. Chance of rain 40%. Friday night, partly cloudy. Lows in the upper 60s. Saturday, mostly sunny with a chance of showers. Hot. Highs around 90. Chance of rain 40%. The 8 to 14 day outlook, from Sunday, June 14th to Saturday, June 20th, calls for above normal temperatures and above normal precipitation. Normal high temperatures across central Pennsylvania during this period range from the mid-70s over the Allegheny Mountains to the low 80s across the lower Susquehanna Valley. Normal lows range from the low 50s over the Alleghenies to the low 60s across the lower Susquehanna Valley. Here are the 9 p.m. conditions in the Altoona area. In Altoona, it was partly cloudy. The temperature was 68 degrees, the dew point 63, and the relative humidity 84%. The wind was south at 5 miles an hour. The pressure was 29.92 inches and rising. At State College, it was partly cloudy. The temperature was 68 degrees, the dew point 66, and the relative humidity 94%. The wind was southwest at 5 miles an hour. The pressure was 29.88 inches and rising. Now, a few other local conditions: Johnstown, cloudy 65, Du Bois, mostly cloudy 65, La Trobe, partly cloudy 70, Pittsburgh cloudy 73, Erie, partly cloudy 71, Bradford clear 66. To the south and east, York, clear 68, Selins Grove clear 68, Harrisburg partly cloudy 71, Philadelphia cloudy 72, Baltimore mostly cloudy 70, Washington DC partly cloudy 78. Once again, in Altoona it was 68 degrees under partly cloudy skies. And at State College it was 68 degrees under partly cloudy skies. 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Here's the hazardous weather outlook for the following counties: Bedford, Blair, Cambria, and Huntingdon. For tonight, the probability for widespread hazardous weather is low. And now the extended outlook for the period Sunday through Friday. The probability for widespread hazardous weather is low. Showers and storms will continue to taper off overnight as cooler air works southward into the Keystone State. Patchy fog is expected late tonight into early Sunday before sunshine breaks out later on Sunday. Lows tonight will range from upper 50s across the north to the mid-60s across the southeast. Highs on Sunday will range from the upper 70s and lower 80s across the north and west to the upper 80s across the southeast. A warming trend sets in for Monday and Tuesday, with mainly dry conditions. Here is the latest

National Weather Service forecast for Blair and Bedford counties, including the city of Altoona. Rest of tonight, mostly cloudy with numerous showers between 8 p.m. and midnight, then mostly cloudy with scattered showers between midnight and 2 a.m. Partly cloudy after 2 a.m. Patchy fog after 2 a.m. Rainfall amounts between a tenth and a quarter of an inch. Lows in the lower 60s. West winds 5 to 10 miles an hour with gusts up to 25 miles an hour. Chance of rain 70%. Sunday, patchy fog before 10 a.m. Sunny. Highs in the lower 80s. Northwest winds 10 to 15 miles an hour with gusts up to 25 miles an hour. Sunday night, mostly clear. Lows in the upper 50s. North winds 5 to 10 miles an hour. Monday, sunny. Highs in the mid 80s. East winds around 5 miles an hour. Monday night, mostly clear through 2 a.m., then becoming partly cloudy. Lows in the upper 50s. Southeast winds 5 to 10 miles an hour. Here is the latest National Weather Service forecast for Cambria County, including the city of Johnstown. Rest of tonight, mostly cloudy. Numerous showers between 8 p.m. and midnight, then scattered showers between midnight and 2 a.m. A slight chance of showers after 2 a.m. Patchy fog after 2 a.m. Rainfall amounts between a tenth and a quarter of an inch. Lows in the lower 60s. West winds 5 to 10 miles an hour with gusts up to 25 miles an hour. Chance of rain 70%. Sunday, mostly cloudy before 10 a.m. then clearing. Patchy fog before 10 a.m. Highs in the upper 70s. Northwest winds 10 to 15 miles an hour with gusts up to 25 miles an hour. Sunday night, mostly clear. Lows in the mid-50s. Northwest winds 5 to 10 miles an hour with gusts up to 20 miles an hour, becoming northeast after midnight. Monday, sunny. Highs in the lower 80s. Southeast winds 5 to 10 miles an hour. Monday night, mostly clear. Lows around 60. Southeast winds 5 to 10 miles an hour. And now the extended forecast for South Central Pennsylvania. Tuesday, mostly sunny with a slight chance of showers and thunderstorms. Highs in the upper 80s. Chance of rain 20%. Tuesday night, partly cloudy with a 20% chance of showers. Lows in the mid-60s. Wednesday, showers likely and a chance of thunderstorms. Highs in the mid-80s. Chance of rain 70%. Wednesday night, mostly cloudy with a chance of showers and thunderstorms. Lows in the upper 60s. Chance of rain 50%. Thursday, partly sunny with a chance of showers and thunderstorms. Hot. Highs around 90. Chance of rain 50%. Thursday night, partly cloudy. Lows in the upper 60s. Friday, partly sunny with a chance of showers and thunderstorms. Hot. Highs in the lower 90s. Chance of rain 40%. Friday night, partly cloudy. Lows in the upper 60s. Saturday, mostly sunny with a chance of showers. Hot. Highs around 90. Chance of rain 40%. The 8 to 14 day outlook, from Sunday, June 14th to Saturday, June 20th, calls for above normal temperatures and above normal precipitation. Normal high temperatures across central Pennsylvania during this period range from the mid-70s over the Allegheny Mountains to the low 80s across the lower Susquehanna Valley. Normal lows range from the low 50s over the Alleghenies to the low 60s across the lower Susquehanna Valley. Here are the 10 p.m. conditions in the Altoona area. In Altoona, it was partly cloudy. The temperature was 68 degrees, the dew point 63, and the relative humidity 84%. The wind was south at 5 miles an hour. The pressure was 29.93 inches and rising. Now, a few other local conditions: Johnstown, partly cloudy 66, DuBois, clear 63, La Trobe, partly cloudy 70, Pittsburgh Thunder 72, Erie, mostly cloudy 71, Bradford partly cloudy 62. To the south and east, York, clear 66, Selins Grove clear 67, Harrisburg partly cloudy 71, Philadelphia cloudy 73, Baltimore partly cloudy 70,
Washington, D.C., partly cloudy, 75. Once again, in Altoona, it was 68 degrees under partly cloudy skies. This is NOAA Weather Radio, All Hazards Station WNG 589. 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Here's the hazardous weather outlook for the following counties: Bedford, Blair, Cambria, and Huntingdon. For tonight, the probability for widespread hazardous weather is low. And now the extended outlook for the period Sunday through Friday. The probability for widespread hazardous weather is low. Showers and storms will continue to taper off overnight as cooler air works southward into the Keystone State. Patchy fog is expected late tonight into early Sunday before sunshine breaks out later on Sunday. Lows tonight will range from upper 50s across the north to the mid-60s across the southeast. Highs on Sunday will range from the upper 70s and lower 80s across the north and west to the upper 80s across the southeast. A warming trend sets in for Monday and Tuesday, with mainly dry conditions. Here is the latest National Weather Service forecast for Blair and Bedford counties, including the city of Altoona. Rest of tonight, mostly cloudy with numerous showers between 8 p.m. and midnight, then mostly cloudy with scattered showers between midnight and 2 a.m. Partly cloudy after 2 a.m. Patchy fog after 2 a.m. Rainfall amounts between a tenth and a quarter of an inch. Lows in the lower 60s. West winds 5 to 10 miles an hour with gusts up to 25 miles an hour. Chance of rain 70%. Sunday, patchy fog before 10 a.m. Sunny. Highs in the lower 80s. Northwest winds 10 to 15 miles an hour with gusts up to 25 miles an hour. Sunday night, mostly clear. Lows in the upper 50s. North winds 5 to 10 miles an hour. Monday, sunny. Highs in the mid-80s. East winds around 5 miles an hour. Monday night, mostly clear through 2 a.m., then becoming partly cloudy. Lows in the upper 50s. Southeast winds 5 to 10 miles an hour. Here is the latest National Weather Service forecast for Cambria County, including the city of Johnstown. Rest of tonight, mostly cloudy. Numerous showers between 8 p.m. and midnight, then scattered showers between midnight and 2 a.m. A slight chance of showers after 2 a.m. Patchy fog after 2 a.m. Rainfall amounts between a tenth and a quarter of an inch. Lows in the lower 60s. West winds 5 to 10 miles an hour with gusts up to 25 miles an hour. Chance of rain 70%. Sunday, mostly cloudy before 10 a.m. then clearing. Patchy fog before 10 a.m. Highs in the upper 70s. Northwest winds 10 to 15 miles an hour with gusts up to 25 miles an hour. Sunday night, mostly clear. Lows in the mid-50s. Northwest winds 5 to 10 miles an hour with gusts up to 20 miles an hour, becoming northeast after midnight. Monday, sunny. Highs in the lower 80s. Southeast winds 5 to 10 miles an hour. Monday night, mostly clear. Lows around 60. Southeast winds 5 to 10 miles an hour. And now the extended forecast for South Central Pennsylvania. Tuesday, mostly sunny with a slight chance of showers and thunderstorms. Highs in the upper 80s. Chance of rain 20%. Tuesday night, partly cloudy with a 20% chance of showers. Lows in the mid-60s. Wednesday, showers likely and a chance of thunderstorms. Highs in the mid-80s. Chance of rain 70%. Wednesday night, mostly cloudy with a chance of showers and thunderstorms. Lows in the upper 60s. Chance of rain 50%. Thursday, partly sunny with a chance of showers and thunderstorms. Hot. Highs around 90. Chance of rain 50%. Thursday night, partly cloudy. Lows in the upper 60s. Friday, partly sunny with a chance of showers and thunderstorms. Hot. Highs in the lower 90s. Chance of rain 40%. Friday night, partly cloudy. Lows in the upper 60s. Saturday, mostly sunny with a chance of showers. Hot. Highs around 90. Chance of rain 40%.
the 8 to 14 day outlook, from Sunday, June 14th to Saturday, June 20th, calls for above normal temperatures and above normal precipitation. Normal high temperatures across central Pennsylvania during this period range from the mid-70s over the Allegheny Mountains to the low 80s across the lower Susquehanna Valley. Normal lows range from the low 50s over the Alleghenies to the low 60s across the lower Susquehanna Valley. Here are the 10 p.m. conditions in the Altoona area. In Altoona, it was partly cloudy. The temperature was 68 degrees, the dew point 63, and the relative humidity 84%. The wind was south at 5 miles an hour. The pressure was 29.93 inches and rising. Now, a few other local conditions: Johnstown, mostly cloudy 66, Du Bois, clear 63, La Trobe, partly cloudy 70, Pittsburgh Thunder 72, Erie, mostly cloudy 71, Bradford, partly cloudy 62. To the south and east, York, partly cloudy 66, Selins Grove clear 67, Harrisburg partly cloudy 71, Philadelphia mostly cloudy 73, Baltimore mostly cloudy 70, Washington D.C. mostly cloudy 75. Once again, in Altoona it was 68 degrees under partly cloudy skies. This is NOAA Weather Radio, all hazards station WNG589. Serving South Central Pennsylvania, and originating from the National Weather Service Office in State College. Here's the hazardous weather outlook for the following counties: Bedford, Blair, Cambria, and Huntingdon. For tonight, the probability for widespread hazardous weather is low. And now the extended outlook for the period Sunday through Friday. The probability for widespread hazardous weather is low. Showers and storms will continue to taper off overnight as cooler air works southward into the Keystone State. Patchy fog is expected late tonight into early Sunday before sunshine breaks out later on Sunday. Lows tonight will range from upper 50s across the north to the mid 60s across the southeast. Highs on Sunday will range from the upper 70s and lower 80s across the north and west to the upper 80s across the southeast. A warming trend sets in for Monday and Tuesday, with mainly dry conditions. Here is the latest National Weather Service forecast for Blair and Bedford counties, including the city of Altoona. Rest of tonight, mostly cloudy with numerous showers between 8 p.m. and midnight, then mostly cloudy with scattered showers between midnight and 2 a.m. Partly cloudy after 2 a.m. Patchy fog after 2 a.m. Rainfall amounts between a tenth and a quarter of an inch. Lows in the lower 60s. West winds 5 to 10 miles an hour with gusts up to 25 miles an hour. Chance of rain 70%. Sunday, patchy fog before 10 a.m. Sunny. Highs in the lower 80s. Northwest winds 10 to 15 miles an hour with gusts up to 25 miles an hour. Sunday night, mostly clear. Lows in the upper 50s. North winds 5 to 10 miles an hour. Monday, sunny. Highs in the mid-80s. East winds around 5 miles an hour. Monday night, mostly clear through 2 a.m., then becoming partly cloudy. Lows in the upper 50s. Southeast winds 5 to 10 miles an hour. Here is the latest National Weather Service forecast for Cambria County, including the city of Johnstown. Rest of tonight, mostly cloudy. Numerous showers between 8 p.m. and midnight, then scattered showers between midnight and 2 a.m. A slight chance of showers after 2 a.m. Patchy fog after 2 a.m. Rainfall amounts between a tenth and a quarter of an inch. Lows in the lower 60s. West winds 5 to 10 miles an hour with gusts up to 25 miles an hour. Chance of rain 70%. Sunday, mostly cloudy before 10 a.m. then clearing. Patchy fog before 10 a.m. Highs in the upper 70s. Northwest winds 10 to 15 miles an hour with gusts up to 25 miles an hour. Sunday night, mostly clear. Lows in the mid-50s. Northwest winds 5 to 10 miles an hour with gusts up to 20 miles an hour, becoming northeast after midnight. Monday, sunny. Highs in the lower 80s. Southeast winds 5 to 10 miles an hour. Monday night, mostly clear. Lows around 60. Southeast winds 5 to 10 miles an hour.
And now the extended forecast for South Central Pennsylvania. Tuesday, mostly sunny with a slight chance of showers and thunderstorms. Highs in the upper 80s. Chance of rain 20%. Tuesday night, partly cloudy with a 20% chance of showers. Lows in the mid-60s. Wednesday, showers likely and a chance of thunderstorms. Highs in the mid-80s. Chance of rain 70%. Wednesday night, mostly cloudy with a chance of showers and thunderstorms. Lows in the upper 60s. Chance of rain 50%. Thursday, partly sunny with a chance of showers and thunderstorms. Hot. Highs around 90. Chance of rain 50%. Thursday night, partly cloudy. Lows in the upper 60s. Friday, partly sunny with a chance of showers and thunderstorms. Hot. Highs in the lower 90s. Chance of rain 40%. Friday night, partly cloudy. Lows in the upper 60s. Saturday, mostly sunny with a chance of showers. Hot. Highs around 90. Chance of rain 40%. The 8 to 14 day outlook, from Sunday, June 14th to Saturday, June 20th, calls for above normal temperatures and above normal precipitation. Normal high temperatures across central Pennsylvania during this period range from the mid-70s over the Allegheny Mountains to the low 80s across the lower Susquehanna Valley. Normal lows range from the low 50s over the Alleghenies to the low 60s across the lower Susquehanna Valley. Here are the 10 p.m. conditions in the Altoona area. In Altoona, it was partly cloudy. The temperature was 68 degrees, the dew point 63, and the relative humidity 84%. The wind was south at 5 miles an hour. The pressure was 29.93 inches and rising. Now, a few other local conditions: Johnstown, mostly cloudy 66, Du Bois, clear 63, La Trobe, partly cloudy 70, Pittsburgh Thunder 72, Erie, mostly cloudy 71, Bradford, partly cloudy 62. To the south and east, York, partly cloudy 66, Selins Grove clear 67, Harrisburg partly cloudy 71, Philadelphia mostly cloudy 73, Baltimore mostly cloudy 70, Washington D.C. mostly cloudy 75. Once again, in Altoona it was 68 degrees under partly cloudy skies. This is NOAA Weather Radio, all hazards station WNG 589. 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Here's the hazardous weather outlook for the following counties: Bedford, Blair, Cambria, and Huntingdon. For tonight, the probability for widespread hazardous weather is low. And now the extended outlook for the period Sunday through Friday. The probability for widespread hazardous weather is low. Showers and storms will continue to taper off overnight as cooler air works southward into the Keystone State. Patchy fog is expected late tonight into early Sunday before sunshine breaks out later on Sunday. Lows tonight will range from upper 50s across the north to the mid-60s across the southeast. Highs on Sunday will range from the upper 70s and lower 80s across the north and west to the upper 80s across the southeast. A warming trend sets in for Monday and Tuesday, with mainly dry conditions. Here is the latest National Weather Service forecast for Blair and Bedford counties, including the city of Altoona. Rest of tonight, mostly cloudy with numerous showers between 8 p.m. and midnight, then mostly cloudy with scattered showers between midnight and 2 a.m. Partly cloudy after 2 a.m. Patchy fog after 2 a.m. Rainfall amounts between a tenth and a quarter of an inch. Lows in the lower 60s. West winds 5 to 10 miles an hour with gusts up to 25 miles an hour. Chance of rain 70%. Sunday, patchy fog before 10 a.m. Sunny. Highs in the lower 80s. Northwest winds 10 to 15 miles an hour with gusts up to 25 miles an hour. Sunday night, mostly clear. Lows in the upper 50s. North winds 5 to 10 miles an hour. Monday, sunny. Highs in the mid-80s. East winds around 5 miles an hour. Monday night, mostly clear through 2 a.m., then becoming partly cloudy. Lows in the upper 50s. Southeast winds 5 to 10 miles an hour.
Here is the latest National Weather Service forecast for Cambria County, including the city of Johnstown. Rest of tonight, mostly cloudy. Numerous showers between 8 p.m. and midnight, then scattered showers between midnight and 2 a.m. A slight chance of showers after 2 a.m. Patchy fog after 2 a.m. Rainfall amounts between a tenth and a quarter of an inch. Lows in the lower 60s. West winds 5 to 10 miles an hour with gusts up to 25 miles an hour. Chance of rain 70%. Sunday, mostly cloudy before 10 a.m. then clearing. Patchy fog before 10 a.m. Highs in the upper 70s. Northwest winds 10 to 15 miles an hour with gusts up to 25 miles an hour. Sunday night, mostly clear. Lows in the mid-50s. Northwest winds 5 to 10 miles an hour with gusts up to 20 miles an hour, becoming northeast after midnight. Monday, sunny. Highs in the lower 80s. Southeast winds 5 to 10 miles an hour. Monday night, mostly clear. Lows around 60. Southeast winds 5 to 10 miles an hour. And now the extended forecast for South Central Pennsylvania. Tuesday, mostly sunny with a slight chance of showers and thunderstorms. Highs in the upper 80s. Chance of rain 20%. Tuesday night, partly cloudy with a 20% chance of showers. Lows in the mid-60s. Wednesday, showers likely and a chance of thunderstorms. Highs in the mid-80s. Chance of rain 70%. Wednesday night, mostly cloudy with a chance of showers and thunderstorms. Lows in the upper 60s. Chance of rain 50%. Thursday, partly sunny with a chance of showers and thunderstorms. Hot. Highs around 90. Chance of rain 50%. Thursday night, partly cloudy. Lows in the upper 60s. Friday, partly sunny with a chance of showers and thunderstorms. Hot. Highs in the lower 90s. Chance of rain 40%. Friday night, partly cloudy. Lows in the upper 60s. Saturday, mostly sunny with a chance of showers. Hot. Highs around 90. Chance of rain 40%. 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Broadcasts originate from the National Weather Service and State College and are transmitted from the tower facilities provided by the Blair County Emergency Management Agency in Frankstown on a frequency of 162.425 MHz. We are located at Innovation Park in State College. 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Properly set weather radios with the alarm device will alert you when severe weather warnings or watches are issued. Programming on this station will be temporarily changed during severe weather to bring you the latest information. Warnings and safety information from the National Weather Service may someday save your life or protect your property. The 8 to 14 day outlook from Sunday, June 14th to Saturday, June 20th calls for above normal temperatures and above normal precipitation. Normal high temperatures across central Pennsylvania during this period range from the mid-70s over the Allegheny Mountains to the low 80s across the lower Susquehanna Valley. Normal lows range from the low 50s over the Alleghenies to the low 60s across the lower Susquehanna Valley. Here are the 10 p.m. conditions in the Altoona area. In Altoona, it was partly cloudy. The temperature was 68 degrees, the dew point 63, and the relative humidity 84%. The wind was south at 5 miles an hour. The pressure was 29.93 inches and rising. Now, a few other local conditions: Johnstown, mostly cloudy 66, Dubois, clear 63, La Trobe, partly cloudy 70, Pittsburgh Thunder 72, Erie, mostly cloudy 71, Bradford, partly cloudy 62. To the south and east, York, partly cloudy 66, Selins Grove clear 67, Harrisburg partly cloudy 71, Philadelphia mostly cloudy 73, Baltimore mostly cloudy 70, Washington D.C. mostly cloudy 75. Once again, in Altoona it was 68 degrees under partly cloudy skies. This is NOAA Weather Radio, All Hazards Station WNG 589. 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Here's the hazardous weather outlook
for the following counties: Bedford, Blair, Cambria, and Huntingdon. For tonight, the probability for widespread hazardous weather is low. And now the extended outlook for the period Sunday through Friday. The probability for widespread hazardous weather is low. Showers and storms will continue to taper off overnight, as cooler air works southward into the Keystone State. Patchy fog is expected late tonight into early Sunday, before sunshine breaks out later on Sunday. Lows tonight will range from upper 50s across the north to the mid-60s across the southeast. Highs on Sunday will range from the upper 70s and lower 80s across the north and west, to the upper 80s across the southeast. A warming trend sets in for Monday and Tuesday, with mainly dry conditions. Here is the latest National Weather Service forecast for Blair and Bedford counties, including the city of Altoona. Rest of tonight, mostly cloudy with numerous showers between 8 p.m. and midnight, then mostly cloudy with scattered showers between midnight and 2 a.m. Partly cloudy after 2 a.m. Patchy fog after 2 a.m. Rainfall amounts between a tenth and a quarter of an inch. Lows in the lower 60s. West winds 5 to 10 miles an hour with gusts up to 25 miles an hour. Chance of rain 70%. Sunday, patchy fog before 10 a.m. Sunny. Highs in the lower 80s. Northwest winds 10 to 15 miles an hour with gusts up to 25 miles an hour. Sunday night, mostly clear. Lows in the upper 50s. North winds 5 to 10 miles an hour. Monday, sunny. Highs in the mid-80s. East winds around 5 miles an hour. Monday night, mostly clear through 2 a.m., then becoming partly cloudy. Lows in the upper 50s. Southeast winds 5 to 10 miles an hour. Here is the latest National Weather Service forecast for Cambria County, including the city of Johnstown. Rest of tonight, mostly cloudy. Numerous showers between 8 p.m. and midnight, then scattered showers between midnight and 2 a.m. A slight chance of showers after 2 a.m. Patchy fog after 2 a.m. Rainfall amounts between a tenth and a quarter of an inch. Lows in the lower 60s. West winds 5 to 10 miles an hour with gusts up to 25 miles an hour. Chance of rain 70%. Sunday, mostly cloudy before 10 a.m. then clearing. Patchy fog before 10 a.m. Highs in the upper 70s. Northwest winds 10 to 15 miles an hour with gusts up to 25 miles an hour. Sunday night, mostly clear. Lows in the mid-50s. Northwest winds 5 to 10 miles an hour with gusts up to 20 miles an hour, becoming northeast after midnight. Monday, sunny. Highs in the lower 80s. Southeast winds 5 to 10 miles an hour. Monday night, mostly clear. Lows around 60. Southeast winds 5 to 10 miles an hour. And now the extended forecast for South Central Pennsylvania. Tuesday, mostly sunny with a slight chance of showers and thunderstorms. Highs in the upper 80s. Chance of rain 20%. Tuesday night, partly cloudy with a 20% chance of showers. Lows in the mid-60s. Wednesday, showers likely and a chance of thunderstorms. Highs in the mid-80s. Chance of rain 70%. Wednesday night, mostly cloudy with a chance of showers and thunderstorms. Lows in the upper 60s. Chance of rain 50%. Thursday, partly sunny with a chance of showers and thunderstorms. Hot. Highs around 90. Chance of rain 50%. Thursday night, partly cloudy. Lows in the upper 60s. Friday, partly sunny with a chance of showers and thunderstorms. Hot. Highs in the lower 90s. Chance of rain 40%. Friday night, partly cloudy. Lows in the upper 60s. Saturday, mostly sunny with a chance of showers. Hot. Highs around 90. Chance of rain 40%. The 8 to 14 day outlook, from Sunday, June 14th to Saturday, June 20th, calls for above normal temperatures and above normal precipitation. Normal high temperatures across central Pennsylvania during this period range from the mid-70s over the Allegheny Mountains to the low 80s across the lower Susquehanna Valley.
Normal lows range from the low 50s over the Alleghenies to the low 60s across the lower Susquehanna Valley. Here are the 10 p.m. conditions in the Altoona area. In Altoona, it was partly cloudy. The temperature was 68 degrees, the dew point 63, and the relative humidity 84%. The wind was south at 5 miles an hour. The pressure was 29.93 inches and rising. Now, a few other local conditions: Johnstown, mostly cloudy 66, Du Bois, clear 63, La Trobe, partly cloudy 70, Pittsburgh Thunder 72, Erie, mostly cloudy 71, Bradford, partly cloudy 62. To the south and east, York, partly cloudy 66, Selins Grove clear 67, Harrisburg partly cloudy 71, Philadelphia mostly cloudy 73, Baltimore mostly cloudy 70, Washington D.C. mostly cloudy 75. Once again, in Altoona it was 68 degrees under partly cloudy skies. This is NOAA Weather Radio, All Hazards Station WNG 589. 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Here's the hazardous weather outlook for the following counties: Bedford, Blair, Cambria, and Huntingdon. For tonight, the probability for widespread hazardous weather is low. And now the extended outlook for the period Sunday through Friday. The probability for widespread hazardous weather is low. Showers and storms will continue to taper off overnight as cooler air works southward into the Keystone State. Patchy fog is expected late tonight into early Sunday before sunshine breaks out later on Sunday. Lows tonight will range from upper 50s across the north to the mid 60s across the southeast. Highs on Sunday will range from the upper 70s and lower 80s across the north and west to the upper 80s across the southeast. A warming trend sets in for Monday and Tuesday, with mainly dry conditions. Here is the latest National Weather Service forecast for Blair and Bedford counties, including the city of Altoona. Rest of tonight, cloudy with showers likely and scattered thunderstorms between 10 p.m. and midnight, then mostly cloudy with a chance of showers between midnight and 2 a.m. Partly cloudy after 2 a.m. Patchy fog after 2 a.m. Rainfall amounts around a tenth of an inch. Lows in the lower 60s. West winds 5 to 10 miles an hour with gusts up to 20 miles an hour. Chance of rain 70%. Sunday, patchy fog before 10 a.m. Sunny. Highs in the lower 80s. Northwest winds 10 to 15 miles an hour with gusts up to 25 miles an hour. Sunday night, mostly clear. Lows in the upper 50s. North winds 5 to 10 miles an hour. Monday, sunny. Highs in the mid-80s. East winds around 5 miles an hour. Monday night, mostly clear through 2 a.m., then becoming partly cloudy. Lows in the upper 50s. Southeast winds 5 to 10 miles an hour. Here is the latest National Weather Service forecast for Cambria County, including the city of Johnstown. Rest of tonight, mostly cloudy. Scattered thunderstorms between 10 p.m. and midnight. A chance of showers between 10 p.m. and 2 a.m., then a slight chance of showers after 2 a.m. Patchy fog after 2 a.m. Rainfall amounts around a tenth of an inch. Lows in the lower 60s. West winds 5 to 10 miles an hour with gusts up to 20 miles an hour. Chance of rain 50%. Sunday, mostly cloudy before 10 a.m. then clearing. Patchy fog before 10 a.m. Highs in the upper 70s. Northwest winds 10 to 15 miles an hour with gusts up to 25 miles an hour. Sunday night, mostly clear. Lows in the mid-50s. Northwest winds 5 to 10 miles an hour with gusts up to 20 miles an hour, becoming northeast after midnight. Monday, sunny. Highs in the lower 80s. Southeast winds 5 to 10 miles an hour. Monday night, mostly clear. Lows around 60. Southeast winds 5 to 10 miles an hour. And now the extended forecast for South Central Pennsylvania. Tuesday, mostly sunny with a slight chance of showers and thunderstorms. Highs in the upper 80s. Chance of rain 20%. Tuesday night, partly cloudy with a 20% chance of showers. Lows in the mid 60s.
Wednesday, showers likely and a chance of thunderstorms. Highs in the mid-80s. Chance of rain 70%. Wednesday night, mostly cloudy with a chance of showers and thunderstorms. Lows in the upper 60s. Chance of rain 50%. Thursday, partly sunny with a chance of showers and thunderstorms. Hot. Highs around 90. Chance of rain 50%. Thursday night, partly cloudy. Lows in the upper 60s. Friday, partly sunny with a chance of showers and thunderstorms. Hot. Highs in the lower 90s. Chance of rain 40%. Friday night, partly cloudy. Lows in the upper 60s. Saturday, mostly sunny with a chance of showers. Hot. Highs around 90. Chance of rain 40%. The 8 to 14 day outlook, from Sunday, June 14th to Saturday, June 20th, calls for above normal temperatures and above normal precipitation. Normal high temperatures across central Pennsylvania during this period range from the mid-70s over the Allegheny Mountains to the low 80s across the lower Susquehanna Valley. Normal lows range from the low 50s over the Alleghenies to the low 60s across the lower Susquehanna Valley. Here are the 10 p.m. conditions in the Altoona area. In Altoona, it was partly cloudy. The temperature was 68 degrees, the dew point 63, and the relative humidity 84%. The wind was south at 5 miles an hour. The pressure was 29.93 inches and rising. Now, a few other local conditions: Johnstown, mostly cloudy 66, Du Bois, clear 63, La Trobe, partly cloudy 70, Pittsburgh Thunder 72, Erie, mostly cloudy 71, Bradford, partly cloudy 62. To the south and east, York, partly cloudy 66, Selins Grove clear 67, Harrisburg partly cloudy 71, Philadelphia mostly cloudy 73, Baltimore mostly cloudy 70, Washington D.C. mostly cloudy 75. Once again, in Altoona it was 68 degrees under partly cloudy skies. This is NOAA Weather Radio, All Hazards Station WNG 589. 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Here's the hazardous weather outlook for the following counties: Bedford, Blair, Cambria, and Huntingdon. For tonight, the probability for widespread hazardous weather is low. And now the extended outlook for the period Sunday through Friday. The probability for widespread hazardous weather is low. Showers and a few brief thunderstorms will slide across the Laurel Highlands in south-central Pennsylvania, near and to the south of the Turnpike through 2 a.m. Elsewhere, there will be variable amounts of clouds with generally dry and mild conditions. However, a shower is possible late tonight and early Sunday morning as a weak cold front moves southeast across the state. Patchy fog is expected late tonight into early Sunday, before sunshine breaks out later on Sunday and humidity decreases a bit compared to that on Saturday. Lows tonight will range from upper 50s across the north to the mid-60s across the southeast. Highs on Sunday will range from the upper 70s and lower 80s across the north and west, to the upper 80s across the southeast. A warming trend sets in for Monday and Tuesday, with mainly dry conditions. Here is the latest National Weather Service forecast for Blair and Bedford counties, including the city of Altoona. Rest of tonight, cloudy with showers likely and scattered thunderstorms between 10 p.m. and midnight, then mostly cloudy with a chance of showers between midnight and 2 a.m. Partly cloudy after 2 a.m. Patchy fog after 2 a.m. Rainfall amounts around a tenth of an inch. Lows in the lower 60s. West winds 5 to 10 miles an hour with gusts up to 20 miles an hour. Chance of rain 70%. Sunday, patchy fog before 10 a.m. Sunny. Highs in the lower 80s. Northwest winds 10 to 15 miles an hour with gusts up to 25 miles an hour. Sunday night, mostly clear. Lows in the upper 50s. North winds 5 to 10 miles an hour. Monday, sunny. Highs in the mid-80s. East winds around 5 miles an hour. Monday night, mostly clear through 2 a.m., then becoming partly cloudy. Lows in the upper 50s. Southeast winds 5 to 10 miles an hour.
Here is the latest National Weather Service forecast for Cambria County, including the city of Johnstown. Rest of tonight, mostly cloudy. Scattered thunderstorms between 10 p.m. and midnight. A chance of showers between 10 p.m. and 2 a.m., then a slight chance of showers after 2 a.m. Patchy fog after 2 a.m. Rainfall amounts around a tenth of an inch. Lows in the lower 60s. West winds 5 to 10 miles an hour with gusts up to 20 miles an hour. Chance of rain 50%. Sunday, mostly cloudy before 10 a.m. then clearing. Patchy fog before 10 a.m. Highs in the upper 70s. Northwest winds 10 to 15 miles an hour with gusts up to 25 miles an hour. Sunday night, mostly clear. Lows in the mid-50s. Northwest winds 5 to 10 miles an hour with gusts up to 20 miles an hour, becoming northeast after midnight. Monday, sunny. Highs in the lower 80s. Southeast winds 5 to 10 miles an hour. Monday night, mostly clear. Lows around 60. Southeast winds 5 to 10 miles an hour. And now the extended forecast for South Central Pennsylvania. Tuesday, mostly sunny with a slight chance of showers and thunderstorms. Highs in the upper 80s. Chance of rain 20%. Tuesday night, partly cloudy with a 20% chance of showers. Lows in the mid-60s. Wednesday, showers likely and a chance of thunderstorms. Highs in the mid-80s. Chance of rain 70%. Wednesday night, mostly cloudy with a chance of showers and thunderstorms. Lows in the upper 60s. Chance of rain 50%. Thursday, partly sunny with a chance of showers and thunderstorms. Hot. Highs around 90. Chance of rain 50%. Thursday night, partly cloudy. Lows in the upper 60s. Friday, partly sunny with a chance of showers and thunderstorms. Hot. Highs in the lower 90s. Chance of rain 40%. Friday night, partly cloudy. Lows in the upper 60s. Saturday, mostly sunny with a chance of showers. Hot. Highs around 90. Chance of rain 40%. The 8 to 14 day outlook, from Sunday, June 14th to Saturday, June 20th, calls for above normal temperatures and above normal precipitation. Normal high temperatures across central Pennsylvania during this period range from the mid-70s over the Allegheny Mountains to the low 80s across the lower Susquehanna Valley. Normal lows range from the low 50s over the Alleghenies to the low 60s across the lower Susquehanna Valley. Here are the 10 p.m. conditions in the Altoona area. In Altoona, it was partly cloudy. The temperature was 68 degrees, the dew point 63, and the relative humidity 84%. The wind was south at 5 miles an hour. The pressure was 29.93 inches and rising. Now, a few other local conditions: Johnstown, mostly cloudy 66, Du Bois, clear 63, La Trobe, partly cloudy 70, Pittsburgh Thunder 72, Erie, mostly cloudy 71, Bradford, partly cloudy 62. To the south and east, York, partly cloudy 66, Selins Grove clear 67, Harrisburg partly cloudy 71, Philadelphia mostly cloudy 73, Baltimore mostly cloudy 70, Washington D.C. mostly cloudy 75. Once again, in Altoona it was 68 degrees under partly cloudy skies. This is NOAA Weather Radio, All Hazards Station WNG 589. 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Here's the hazardous weather outlook for the following counties: Bedford, Blair, Cambria, and Huntingdon. For tonight, the probability for widespread hazardous weather is low. And now the extended outlook for the period Sunday through Friday. The probability for widespread hazardous weather is low. Showers and a few brief thunderstorms will slide across the Laurel Highlands in south-central Pennsylvania, near and to the south of the Turnpike through 2 a.m. Elsewhere, there will be variable amounts of clouds with generally dry and mild conditions. However, a shower is possible late tonight and early Sunday morning as a weak cold front moves southeast across the state. Patchy fog is expected late tonight into early Sunday, before sunshine breaks out later on Sunday and humidity decreases a bit compared to that on Saturday.
Lows tonight will range from upper 50s across the north to the mid-60s across the southeast. Highs on Sunday will range from the upper 70s and lower 80s across the north and west, to the upper 80s across the southeast. A warming trend sets in for Monday and Tuesday, with mainly dry conditions. Here is the latest National Weather Service forecast for Blair and Bedford counties, including the city of Altoona. Rest of tonight, cloudy with showers likely and scattered thunderstorms between 10 p.m. and midnight, then mostly cloudy with a chance of showers between midnight and 2 a.m. Partly cloudy after 2 a.m. Patchy fog after 2 a.m. Rainfall amounts around a tenth of an inch. Lows in the lower 60s. West winds 5 to 10 miles an hour with gusts up to 20 miles an hour. Chance of rain 70%. Sunday, patchy fog before 10 a.m. Sunny. Highs in the lower 80s. Northwest winds 10 to 15 miles an hour with gusts up to 25 miles an hour. Sunday night, mostly clear. Lows in the upper 50s. North winds 5 to 10 miles an hour. Monday, sunny. Highs in the mid-80s. East winds around 5 miles an hour. Monday night, mostly clear through 2 a.m., then becoming partly cloudy. Lows in the upper 50s. Southeast winds 5 to 10 miles an hour. Here is the latest National Weather Service forecast for Cambria County, including the city of Johnstown. Rest of tonight, mostly cloudy. Scattered thunderstorms between 10 p.m. and midnight. A chance of showers between 10 p.m. and 2 a.m., then a slight chance of showers after 2 a.m. Patchy fog after 2 a.m. Rainfall amounts around a tenth of an inch. Lows in the lower 60s. West winds 5 to 10 miles an hour with gusts up to 20 miles an hour. Chance of rain 50%. Sunday, mostly cloudy before 10 a.m. then clearing. Patchy fog before 10 a.m. Highs in the upper 70s. Northwest winds 10 to 15 miles an hour with gusts up to 25 miles an hour. Sunday night, mostly clear. Lows in the mid-50s. Northwest winds 5 to 10 miles an hour with gusts up to 20 miles an hour, becoming northeast after midnight. Monday, sunny. Highs in the lower 80s. Southeast winds 5 to 10 miles an hour. Monday night, mostly clear. Lows around 60. Southeast winds 5 to 10 miles an hour. And now the extended forecast for South Central Pennsylvania. Tuesday, mostly sunny with a slight chance of showers and thunderstorms. Highs in the upper 80s. Chance of rain 20%. Tuesday night, partly cloudy with a 20% chance of showers. Lows in the mid-60s. Wednesday, showers likely and a chance of thunderstorms. Highs in the mid-80s. Chance of rain 70%. Wednesday night, mostly cloudy with a chance of showers and thunderstorms. Lows in the upper 60s. Chance of rain 50%. Thursday, partly sunny with a chance of showers and thunderstorms. Hot. Highs around 90. Chance of rain 50%. Thursday night, partly cloudy. Lows in the upper 60s. Friday, partly sunny with a chance of showers and thunderstorms. Hot. Highs in the lower 90s. Chance of rain 40%. Friday night, partly cloudy. Lows in the upper 60s. Saturday, mostly sunny with a chance of showers. Hot. Highs around 90. Chance of rain 40%. The 8 to 14 day outlook, from Sunday, June 14th to Saturday, June 20th, calls for above normal temperatures and above normal precipitation. Normal high temperatures across central Pennsylvania during this period range from the mid-70s over the Allegheny Mountains to the low 80s across the lower Susquehanna Valley. Normal lows range from the low 50s over the Alleghenies to the low 60s across the lower Susquehanna Valley. Here are the 10 p.m. conditions in the Altoona area. In Altoona, it was partly cloudy. The temperature was 68 degrees, the dew point 63, and the relative humidity 84%. The wind was south at 5 miles an hour. The pressure was 29.93 inches and rising. Now, a few other local conditions: Johnstown, mostly cloudy 66, Du Bois,
clear 63, Latrobe, partly cloudy 70, Pittsburgh thunder 72, Erie, mostly cloudy 71, Bradford partly cloudy 62. To the south and east, York, partly cloudy 66, Selins Grove clear 67, Harrisburg partly cloudy 71, Philadelphia mostly cloudy 73, Baltimore mostly cloudy 70, Washington DC mostly cloudy 75. Once again, in Altoona it was 68 degrees under partly cloudy skies. This is NOAA Weather Radio, all hazards station WNG589. Serving South Central Pennsylvania, and originating from the National Weather Service Office in State College. Here's the hazardous weather outlook for the following counties, Bedford, Blair, Cambria, and Huntingdon. For tonight, the probability for widespread hazardous weather is low. And now the extended outlook for the period Sunday through Friday. The probability for widespread hazardous weather is low. Showers and a few brief thunderstorms will slide across the Laurel Highlands in south-central Pennsylvania, near and to the south of the Turnpike through 2 a.m. Elsewhere, there will be variable amounts of clouds with generally dry and mild conditions. However, a shower is possible late tonight and early Sunday morning as a weak cold front moves southeast across the state. Patchy fog is expected late tonight into early Sunday, before sunshine breaks out later on Sunday and humidity decreases a bit compared to that on Saturday. Lows tonight will range from upper 50s across the north to the mid-60s across the southeast. Highs on Sunday will range from the upper 70s and lower 80s across the north and west, to the upper 80s across the southeast. A warming trend sets in for Monday and Tuesday, with mainly dry conditions. Here is the latest National Weather Service forecast for Blair and Bedford counties, including the city of Altoona. Rest of tonight, cloudy with showers likely and scattered thunderstorms between 10 p.m. and midnight, then mostly cloudy with a chance of showers between midnight and 2 a.m. Partly cloudy after 2 a.m. Patchy fog after 2 a.m. Rainfall amounts around a tenth of an inch. Lows in the lower 60s. West winds 5 to 10 miles an hour with gusts up to 20 miles an hour. Chance of rain 70%. Sunday, patchy fog before 10 a.m. Sunny. Highs in the lower 80s. Northwest winds 10 to 15 miles an hour with gusts up to 25 miles an hour. Sunday night, mostly clear. Lows in the upper 50s. North winds 5 to 10 miles an hour. Monday, sunny. Highs in the mid-80s. East winds around 5 miles an hour. Monday night, mostly clear through 2 a.m., then becoming partly cloudy. Lows in the upper 50s. Southeast winds 5 to 10 miles an hour. Here is the latest National Weather Service forecast for Cambria County, including the city of Johnstown. Rest of tonight, mostly cloudy. Scattered thunderstorms between 10 p.m. and midnight. A chance of showers between 10 p.m. and 2 a.m., then a slight chance of showers after 2 a.m. Patchy fog after 2 a.m. Rainfall amounts around a tenth of an inch. Lows in the lower 60s. West winds 5 to 10 miles an hour with gusts up to 20 miles an hour. Chance of rain 50%. Sunday, mostly cloudy before 10 a.m. then clearing. Patchy fog before 10 a.m. Highs in the upper 70s. Northwest winds 10 to 15 miles an hour with gusts up to 25 miles an hour. Sunday night, mostly clear. Lows in the mid-50s. Northwest winds 5 to 10 miles an hour with gusts up to 20 miles an hour, becoming northeast after midnight. Monday, sunny. Highs in the lower 80s. Southeast winds 5 to 10 miles an hour. Monday night, mostly clear. Lows around 60. Southeast winds 5 to 10 miles an hour. And now the extended forecast for South Central Pennsylvania. Tuesday, mostly sunny with a slight chance of showers and thunderstorms. Highs in the upper 80s. Chance of rain 20%. Tuesday night, partly cloudy with a 20% chance of showers. Lows in the mid-60s. Wednesday, showers likely and a chance of thunderstorms. Highs in the mid-80s. Chance of rain 70%. Wednesday night, mostly cloudy with a chance of showers and thunderstorms. Lows in the upper 60s. Chance of rain 50%.
Thursday, partly sunny with a chance of showers and thunderstorms. Hot. Highs around 90. Chance of rain 50%. Thursday night, partly cloudy. Lows in the upper 60s. Friday, partly sunny with a chance of showers and thunderstorms. Hot. Highs in the lower 90s. Chance of rain 40%. Friday night, partly cloudy. Lows in the upper 60s. Saturday, mostly sunny with a chance of showers.

Altoona, it was partly cloudy. The temperature was 68 degrees, the dew point 63, and the relative humidity 84%. The wind was south at 5 miles an hour. The pressure was 29.93 inches and rising. Now, a few other local conditions: Johnstown, mostly cloudy 66, Dubois, clear 63, La Trobe, partly cloudy 70, Pittsburgh Thunder 72, Erie, mostly cloudy 71, Bradford partly cloudy 62. To the south and east, York, partly cloudy 66, Selins Grove clear 67, Harrisburg partly cloudy 71, Philadelphia mostly cloudy 73, Baltimore mostly cloudy 70, Washington D.C. mostly cloudy 75. Once again, in Altoona it was 68 degrees under partly cloudy skies. This is NOAA Weather Radio, All Hazards Station WNG 589. 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Here's the hazardous weather outlook for the following counties: Bedford, Blair, Cambria, and Huntingdon. For tonight, the probability for widespread hazardous weather is low. And now the extended outlook for the period Sunday through Friday. The probability for widespread hazardous weather is low. Showers and a few brief thunderstorms will slide across the Laurel Highlands in south-central Pennsylvania, near and to the south of the Turnpike through 2 a.m. Elsewhere, there will be variable amounts of clouds with generally dry and mild conditions. However, a shower is possible late tonight and early Sunday morning as a weak cold front moves southeast across the state. Patchy fog is expected late tonight into early Sunday, before sunshine breaks out later on Sunday and humidity decreases a bit compared to that on Saturday. Lows tonight will range from upper 50s across the north to the mid-60s across the southeast. Highs on Sunday will range from the upper 70s and lower 80s across the north and west, to the upper 80s across the southeast. A warming trend sets in for Monday and Tuesday, with mainly dry conditions. Here is the latest National Weather Service forecast for Blair and Bedford counties, including the city of Altoona. Rest of tonight, cloudy with showers likely and scattered thunderstorms between 10 p.m. and midnight, then mostly cloudy with a chance of showers between midnight and 2 a.m. Partly cloudy after 2 a.m. Patchy fog after 2 a.m. Rainfall amounts around a tenth of an inch. Lows in the lower 60s. West winds 5 to 10 miles an hour with gusts up to 20 miles an hour. Chance of rain 70%. Sunday, patchy fog before 10 a.m. Sunny. Highs in the lower 80s. Northwest winds 10 to 15 miles an hour with gusts up to 25 miles an hour. Sunday night, mostly clear. Lows in the upper 50s. North winds 5 to 10 miles an hour. Monday, sunny. Highs in the mid-80s. East winds around 5 miles an hour. Monday night, mostly clear through 2 a.m., then becoming partly cloudy. Lows in the upper 50s. Southeast winds 5 to 10 miles an hour. Here is the latest National Weather Service forecast for Cambria County, including the city of Johnstown. Rest of tonight, mostly cloudy. Scattered thunderstorms between 10 p.m. and midnight. A chance of showers between 10 p.m. and 2 a.m., then a slight chance of showers after 2 a.m. Patchy fog after 2 a.m. Rainfall amounts around a tenth of an inch. Lows in the lower 60s. West winds 5 to 10 miles an hour with gusts up to 20 miles an hour. Chance of rain 50%. Sunday, mostly cloudy before 10 a.m. then clearing. Patchy fog before 10 a.m. Highs in the upper 70s. Northwest winds 10 to 15 miles an hour with gusts up to 25 miles an hour. Sunday night, mostly clear. Lows in the mid-50s. Northwest winds 5 to 10 miles an hour with gusts up to 20 miles an hour, becoming northeast after midnight. Monday, sunny. Highs in the lower 80s. Southeast winds 5 to 10 miles an hour. Monday night, mostly clear. Lows around 60. Southeast winds 5 to 10 miles an hour. And now the extended forecast for South Central Pennsylvania. Tuesday, mostly sunny with a slight chance of showers and thunderstorms. Highs in the upper 80s. Chance of rain 20%. Tuesday night, partly cloudy with a 20% chance of showers.

lows in the mid-60s. Wednesday, showers likely and a chance of thunderstorms. Highs in the mid-80s. Chance of rain 70%. Wednesday night, mostly cloudy with a chance of showers and thunderstorms. Lows in the upper 60s. Chance of rain 50%. Thursday, partly sunny with a chance of showers and thunderstorms. Hot. Wednesday night, mostly cloudy with a chance of showers and thunderstorms. Lows in the upper 60s. Chance of rain 50%. Thursday, partly sunny with a chance of showers and thunderstorms. Hot. Highs around 90. Chance of rain 50%. Thursday night, partly cloudy. Lows in the upper 60s. Friday, partly sunny with a chance of showers and thunderstorms. Hot. Highs in the lower 90s. Chance of rain 40%. Friday night, partly cloudy. Lows in the upper 60s. Saturday, mostly sunny with a chance of showers. Hot. Highs around 90. Chance of rain 40%. The 8 to 14 day outlook, from Sunday, June 14th to Saturday, June 20th, calls for above normal temperatures and above normal precipitation. Normal high temperatures across central Pennsylvania during this period range from the mid-70s over the Allegheny Mountains to the low 80s across the lower Susquehanna Valley. Normal lows range from the low 50s over the Alleghenies to the low 60s across the lower Susquehanna Valley. Here are the 11 p.m. conditions in the Altoona area. In Altoona, it was mostly cloudy. The temperature was 68 degrees, the dew point 63, and the relative humidity 84%. The wind was south at 5 miles an hour. The pressure was 29.95 inches and rising. At State College, it was clear. The temperature was 64 degrees, the dew point 64, and the relative humidity 100%. The wind was southwest at 8 miles an hour. The pressure was 29.91 inches and rising. Now, a few other local conditions: Johnstown, mostly cloudy 66, Du Bois, clear 62, La Trobe, mostly cloudy 70, Pittsburgh, mostly cloudy 70, Erie, partly cloudy 69, Bradford, mostly cloudy 62. To the south and east, York, partly cloudy 65, Selins Grove, partly cloudy 67, Harrisburg, partly cloudy 69, Philadelphia, partly cloudy 72, Baltimore, light rain 69, Washington, D.C., mostly cloudy 73. Once again, in Altoona, it was 68 degrees under mostly cloudy skies. And at State College, it was 64 degrees under clear skies. This is NOAA Weather Radio, All Hazards Station WNG 589. 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Here's the hazardous weather outlook for the following counties: Bedford, Blair, Cambria, and Huntingdon. For tonight, the probability for widespread hazardous weather is low. And now the extended outlook for the period Sunday through Friday. The probability for widespread hazardous weather is low. Showers and a few brief thunderstorms will slide across the Laurel Highland in south-central Pennsylvania, near and to the south of the Turnpike through 2 a.m. Elsewhere, there will be variable amounts of clouds with generally dry and mild conditions. However, a shower is possible late tonight and early Sunday morning as a weak cold front moves southeast across the state. Patchy fog is expected late tonight into early Sunday, before sunshine breaks out later on Sunday and humidity decreases a bit compared to that on Saturday. Lows tonight will range from upper 50s across the north to the mid-60s across the southeast. Highs on Sunday will range from the upper 70s and lower 80s across the north and west, to the upper 80s across the southeast. A warming trend sets in for Monday and Tuesday, with mainly dry conditions. Here is the latest National Weather Service forecast for Blair and Bedford counties, including the city of Altoona. Rest of tonight, cloudy with showers likely and scattered thunderstorms between 10 p.m. and midnight, then mostly cloudy with a chance of showers between midnight and 2 a.m. Partly cloudy after 2 a.m. Patchy fog after 2 a.m. Rainfall amounts around a tenth of an inch. Lows in the lower 60s. West winds 5 to 10 miles an hour with gusts up to 20 miles an hour. Chance of rain 70%. Sunday, patchy fog before 10 a.m. Sunny,

highs in the lower 80s. Northwest winds 10 to 15 miles an hour with gusts up to 25 miles an hour. Sunday night, mostly clear. Lows in the upper 50s. North winds 5 to 10 miles an hour. Monday, sunny. Highs in the mid 80s. East winds around 5 miles an hour. Monday night, mostly clear through 2 a.m., then becoming partly cloudy. Lows in the upper 50s. Southeast winds 5 to 10 miles an hour. Here is the latest National Weather Service forecast for Cambria County, including the city of Johnstown. Rest of tonight, mostly cloudy. Scattered thunderstorms between 10 p.m. and midnight. A chance of showers between 10 p.m. and 2 a.m., then a slight chance of showers after 2 a.m. Patchy fog after 2 a.m. Rainfall amounts around a tenth of an inch. Lows in the lower 60s. West winds 5 to 10 miles an hour with gusts up to 20 miles an hour. Chance of rain 50%. Sunday, mostly cloudy before 10 a.m. then clearing. Patchy fog before 10 a.m. Highs in the upper 70s. Northwest winds 10 to 15 miles an hour with gusts up to 25 miles an hour. Sunday night, mostly clear. Lows in the mid-50s. Northwest winds 5 to 10 miles an hour with gusts up to 20 miles an hour, becoming northeast after midnight. Monday, sunny. Highs in the lower 80s. Southeast winds 5 to 10 miles an hour. Monday night, mostly clear. Lows around 60. Southeast winds 5 to 10 miles an hour. And now the extended forecast for South Central Pennsylvania. Tuesday, mostly sunny with a slight chance of showers and thunderstorms. Highs in the upper 80s. Chance of rain 20%. Tuesday night, partly cloudy with a 20% chance of showers. Lows in the mid-60s. Wednesday, showers likely and a chance of thunderstorms. Highs in the mid-80s. Chance of rain 70%. Wednesday night, mostly cloudy with a chance of showers and thunderstorms. Lows in the upper 60s. Chance of rain 50%. Thursday, partly sunny with a chance of showers and thunderstorms. Hot. Highs around 90. Chance of rain 50%. Thursday night, partly cloudy. Lows in the upper 60s. Friday, partly sunny with a chance of showers and thunderstorms. Hot. Highs in the lower 90s. Chance of rain 40%. Friday night, partly cloudy. Lows in the upper 60s. Saturday, mostly sunny with a chance of showers. Hot. Highs around 90. Chance of rain 40%. The 8 to 14 day outlook, from Sunday, June 14th to Saturday, June 20th, calls for above normal temperatures and above normal precipitation. Normal high temperatures across central Pennsylvania during this period range from the mid-70s over the Allegheny Mountains to the low 80s across the lower Susquehanna Valley. Normal lows range from the low 50s over the Alleghenies to the low 60s across the lower Susquehanna Valley. Here are the 11 p.m. conditions in the Altoona area. In Altoona, it was mostly cloudy. The temperature was 68 degrees, the dew point 63, and the relative humidity 84%. The wind was south at 5 miles an hour. The pressure was 29.95 inches and rising. At State College, it was clear. The temperature was 64 degrees, the dew point 64, and the relative humidity 100%. The wind was southwest at 8 miles an hour. The pressure was 29.91 inches and rising. Now, a few other local conditions: Johnstown, partly cloudy 66, Dubois, clear 62, La Trobe, partly cloudy 70, Pittsburgh, partly cloudy 70, Erie, partly cloudy 69, Bradford, mostly cloudy 62. To the south and east, York, clear 65, Selins Grove, partly cloudy 67, Harrisburg, partly cloudy 69, Philadelphia, partly cloudy 72, Baltimore, light rain 69, Washington, D.C., cloudy 73. Once again, in Altoona, it was 68 degrees under mostly cloudy skies. And at State College, it was 64 degrees under clear skies. This is NOAA Weather Radio, All Hazards Station WNG 589.
serving South Central Pennsylvania and originating from the National Weather Service office in State College. Here's the hazardous weather outlook for the following counties: Bedford, Blair, Cambria, and Huntingdon. For tonight, the probability for widespread hazardous weather is low. And now the extended outlook for the period Sunday through Friday. The probability for widespread hazardous weather is low. Showers and a few brief thunderstorms will slide across the Laurel Highland in south-central Pennsylvania, near and to the south of the Turnpike through 2 a.m. Elsewhere, there will be variable amounts of clouds with generally dry and mild conditions. However, a shower is possible late tonight and early Sunday morning as a weak cold front moves southeast across the state. Patchy fog is expected late tonight into early Sunday, before sunshine breaks out later on Sunday and humidity decreases a bit compared to that on Saturday. Lows tonight will range from upper 50s across the north to the mid-60s across the southeast. Highs on Sunday will range from the upper 70s and lower 80s across the north and west, to the upper 80s across the southeast. A warming trend sets in for Monday and Tuesday, with mainly dry conditions. Here is the latest National Weather Service forecast for Blair and Bedford counties, including the city of Altoona. Rest of tonight, cloudy with showers likely and scattered thunderstorms between 10 p.m. and midnight, then mostly cloudy with a chance of showers between midnight and 2 a.m. Partly cloudy after 2 a.m. Patchy fog after 2 a.m. Rainfall amounts around a tenth of an inch. Lows in the lower 60s. West winds 5 to 10 miles an hour with gusts up to 20 miles an hour. Chance of rain 70%. Sunday, patchy fog before 10 a.m. Sunny. Highs in the lower 80s. Northwest winds 10 to 15 miles an hour with gusts up to 25 miles an hour. Sunday night, mostly clear. Lows in the upper 50s. North winds 5 to 10 miles an hour. Monday, sunny. Highs in the mid-80s. East winds around 5 miles an hour. Monday night, mostly clear through 2 a.m., then becoming partly cloudy. Lows in the upper 50s. Southeast winds 5 to 10 miles an hour. Here is the latest National Weather Service forecast for Cambria County, including the city of Johnstown. Rest of tonight, mostly cloudy. Scattered thunderstorms between 10 p.m. and midnight. A chance of showers between 10 p.m. and 2 a.m., then a slight chance of showers after 2 a.m. Patchy fog after 2 a.m. Rainfall amounts around a tenth of an inch. Lows in the lower 60s. West winds 5 to 10 miles an hour with gusts up to 20 miles an hour. Chance of rain 50%. Sunday, mostly cloudy before 10 a.m. then clearing. Patchy fog before 10 a.m. Highs in the upper 70s. Northwest winds 10 to 15 miles an hour with gusts up to 25 miles an hour. Sunday night, mostly clear. Lows in the mid-50s. Northwest winds 5 to 10 miles an hour with gusts up to 20 miles an hour, becoming northeast after midnight. Monday, sunny. Highs in the lower 80s. Southeast winds 5 to 10 miles an hour. Monday night, mostly clear. Lows around 60. Southeast winds 5 to 10 miles an hour. And now the extended forecast for South Central Pennsylvania. Tuesday, mostly sunny with a slight chance of showers and thunderstorms. Highs in the upper 80s. Chance of rain 20%. Tuesday night, partly cloudy with a 20% chance of showers. Lows in the mid-60s. Wednesday, showers likely and a chance of thunderstorms. Highs in the mid-80s. Chance of rain 70%. Wednesday night, mostly cloudy with a chance of showers and thunderstorms. Lows in the upper 60s. Chance of rain 50%. Thursday, partly sunny with a chance of showers and thunderstorms. Hot. Highs around 90. Chance of rain 50%. Thursday night, partly cloudy. Lows in the upper 60s. Friday, partly sunny with a chance of showers and thunderstorms. Hot. Highs in the lower 90s. Chance of rain 40%. Friday night, partly cloudy. Lows in the upper 60s. Saturday, mostly sunny with a chance of showers. Hot. Highs around 90.
chance of rain 40%. The 8 to 14 day outlook, from Sunday, June 14th to Saturday, June 20th, calls for above normal temperatures and above normal precipitation. Normal high temperatures across central Pennsylvania during this period range from the mid-70s over the Allegheny Mountains to the low 80s across the lower Susquehanna Valley. Normal lows range from the low 50s over the Alleghenies to the low 60s across the lower Susquehanna Valley. Here are the 11 p.m. conditions in the Altoona area. In Altoona, it was mostly cloudy. The temperature was 68 degrees, the dew point 63, and the relative humidity 84%. The wind was south at 5 miles an hour. The pressure was 29.95 inches and rising. At State College, it was clear. The temperature was 64 degrees, the dew point 64, and the relative humidity 100%. The wind was southwest at 8 miles an hour. The pressure was 29.91 inches and rising. Now, a few other local conditions: Johnstown, partly cloudy 66, Dubois, clear 62, La Trobe, partly cloudy 70, Pittsburgh, partly cloudy 70, Erie, partly cloudy 69, Bradford, mostly cloudy 62. To the south and east, York, clear 65, Selins Grove, partly cloudy 67, Harrisburg, partly cloudy 69, Philadelphia, partly cloudy 72, Baltimore, light rain 69, Washington, D.C., cloudy 73. Once again, in Altoona, it was 68 degrees under mostly cloudy skies. And at State College, it was 64 degrees under clear skies. This is NOAA Weather Radio, All Hazards Station WNG 589. 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Here's the hazardous weather outlook for the following counties: Bedford, Blair, Cambria, and Huntingdon. For tonight, the probability for widespread hazardous weather is low. And now the extended outlook for the period Sunday through Friday. The probability for widespread hazardous weather is low. Showers and a few brief thunderstorms will slide across the Laurel Highlands in south-central Pennsylvania, near and to the south of the Turnpike through 2 a.m. Elsewhere, there will be variable amounts of clouds with general mild conditions. However, a shower is possible late tonight and early Sunday morning as a weak cold front moves southeast across the state. Patchy fog is expected late tonight into early Sunday, before sunshine breaks out later on Sunday and humidity decreases a bit compared to that on Saturday. Lows tonight will range from upper 50s across the north to the mid-60s across the southeast. Highs on Sunday will range from the upper 70s and lower 80s across the north and west, to the upper 80s across the southeast. A warming trend sets in for Monday and Tuesday, with mainly dry conditions. Here is the latest National Weather Service forecast for Blair and Bedford counties, including the city of Altoona. Rest of tonight, cloudy with showers likely and scattered thunderstorms between 10 p.m. and midnight, then mostly cloudy with a chance of showers between midnight and 2 a.m. Partly cloudy after 2 a.m. Patchy fog after 2 a.m. Rainfall amounts around a tenth of an inch. Lows in the lower 60s. West winds 5 to 10 miles an hour with gusts up to 20 miles an hour. Chance of rain 70%. Sunday, patchy fog before 10 a.m. Sunny. Highs in the lower 80s. Northwest winds 10 to 15 miles an hour with gusts up to 25 miles an hour. Sunday night, mostly clear. Lows in the upper 50s. North winds 5 to 10 miles an hour. Monday, sunny. Highs in the mid-80s. East winds around 5 miles an hour. Monday night, mostly clear through 2 a.m., then becoming partly cloudy. Lows in the upper 50s. Southeast winds 5 to 10 miles an hour. Here is the latest National Weather Service forecast for Cambria County, including the city of Johnstown. Rest of tonight, mostly cloudy. Scattered thunderstorms between 10 p.m. and midnight. A chance of showers between 10 p.m. and 2 a.m., then a slight chance of showers after 2 a.m. Patchy fog after 2 a.m. Rainfall amounts around a tenth of an inch. Lows in the lower 60s. West winds 5 to 10 miles an hour with gusts up to 20 miles an hour. Chance of rain 50%. Sunday, mostly cloudy before 10 a.m. then clearing.
patchy fog before 10 a.m. Highs in the upper 70s. Northwest winds 10 to 15 miles an hour with gusts up to 25 miles an hour. Sunday night, mostly clear. Lows in the mid-50s. Northwest winds 5 to 10 miles an hour with gusts up to 20 miles an hour, becoming northeast after midnight. Monday, sunny. Highs in the lower 80s. Southeast winds 5 to 10 miles an hour. Monday night, mostly clear. Lows around 60. Southeast winds 5 to 10 miles an hour. And now the extended forecast for south central Pennsylvania. Tuesday, mostly sunny with a slight chance of showers and thunderstorms. Highs in the upper 80s. Chance of rain 20%. Tuesday night, partly cloudy with a 20% chance of showers. Lows in the mid-60s. Wednesday, showers likely and a chance of thunderstorms. Highs in the mid-80s. Chance of rain 70%. Wednesday night, mostly cloudy with a chance of showers and thunderstorms. Lows in the upper 60s. Chance of rain 50%. Thursday, partly sunny with a chance of showers and thunderstorms. Hot. Highs around 90. Chance of rain 50%. Thursday night, partly cloudy. Lows in the upper 60s. Friday, partly sunny with a chance of showers and thunderstorms. Hot. Highs in the lower 90s. Chance of rain 40%. Friday night, partly cloudy. Lows in the upper 60s. Saturday, mostly sunny with a chance of showers. Hot. Highs around 90. Chance of rain 40%. 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Broadcasts originate from the National Weather Service in State College and are transmitted from the tower facilities provided by the Blair County Emergency Management Agency in Frankstown on a frequency of 162.425 MHz. We are located at Innovation Park in State College. 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Properly set weather radios with the alarm device will alert you when severe weather warnings or watches are issued. Programming on this station will be temporarily changed during severe weather to bring you the latest information. Warnings and safety information from the National Weather Service may someday save your life or protect your property. The 8 to 14 day outlook from Sunday, June 14th to Saturday, June 20th calls for above normal temperatures and above normal precipitation. Normal high temperatures across central Pennsylvania during this period range from the mid-70s over the Allegheny Mountains to the low 80s across the lower Susquehanna Valley. Normal lows range from the low 50s over the Alleghenies to the low 60s across the lower Susquehanna Valley. Here are the 11 p.m. conditions in the Altoona area. In Altoona, it was mostly cloudy. The temperature was 68 degrees, the dew point 63, and the relative humidity 84%. The wind was south at 5 miles an hour. The pressure was 29.95 inches and rising. At State College, it was clear. The temperature was 64 degrees, the dew point 64, and the relative humidity 100%. The wind was southwest at 8 miles an hour. The pressure was 29.91 inches and rising. Now, a few other local conditions: Johnstown, partly cloudy 66, Dubois, clear 62, Latrobe, partly cloudy 70, Pittsburgh, partly cloudy 70, Erie, partly cloudy 69, Bradford, mostly cloudy 62. To the south and east, York, clear 65, Selins Grove, partly cloudy 67, Harrisburg, partly cloudy 69, Philadelphia, partly cloudy 72, Baltimore, light rain 69, Washington, D.C., cloudy 73. Once again, in Altoona, it was 68 degrees under mostly cloudy skies. And at State College, it was 64 degrees under clear skies. This is NOAA Weather Radio, All Hazards Station WNG 589. Serving south central Pennsylvania, and originating from the National Weather Service office in State College. Here's the hazardous weather outlook for the following counties: Bedford, Blair, Cambria, and Huntingdon. For tonight, the probability for widespread hazardous weather is low. And now the extended outlook for the period Sunday through Friday. The probability for widespread hazardous weather is low.
Showers and a few brief thunderstorms will slide across the Laurel Highland in south-central Pennsylvania, near and to the south of the Turnpike through 2 a.m. Elsewhere, there will be variable amounts of clouds with generally dry and mild conditions. However, a shower is possible late tonight and early Sunday morning as a weak cold front moves southeast across the state. Patchy fog is expected late tonight into early Sunday, before sunshine breaks out later on Sunday and humidity decreases a bit compared to that on Saturday. Lows tonight will range from upper 50s across the north to the mid-60s across the southeast. Highs on Sunday will range from the upper 70s and lower 80s across the north and west, to the upper 80s across the southeast. A warming trend sets in for Monday and Tuesday, with mainly dry conditions. Here is the latest National Weather Service forecast for Blair and Bedford counties, including the city of Altoona. Rest of tonight, cloudy with showers likely and scattered thunderstorms between 10 p.m. and midnight, then mostly cloudy with a chance of showers between midnight and 2 a.m. Partly cloudy after 2 a.m. Patchy fog after 2 a.m. Rainfall amounts around a tenth of an inch. Lows in the lower 60s. West winds 5 to 10 miles an hour with gusts up to 20 miles an hour. Chance of rain 70%. Sunday, patchy fog before 10 a.m. Sunny. Highs in the lower 80s. Northwest winds 10 to 15 miles an hour with gusts up to 25 miles an hour. Sunday night, mostly clear. Lows in the upper 50s. North winds 5 to 10 miles an hour. Monday, sunny. Highs in the mid-80s. East winds around 5 miles an hour. Monday night, mostly clear through 2 a.m., then becoming partly cloudy. Lows in the upper 50s. Southeast winds 5 to 10 miles an hour. Here is the latest National Weather Service forecast for Cambria County, including the city of Johnstown. Rest of tonight, mostly cloudy. Scattered thunderstorms between 10 p.m. and midnight. A chance of showers between 10 p.m. and 2 a.m., then a slight chance of showers after 2 a.m. Patchy fog after 2 a.m. Rainfall amounts around a tenth of an inch. Lows in the lower 60s. West winds 5 to 10 miles an hour with gusts up to 20 miles an hour. Chance of rain 50%. Sunday, mostly cloudy before 10 a.m. then clearing. Patchy fog before 10 a.m. Highs in the upper 70s. Northwest winds 10 to 15 miles an hour with gusts up to 25 miles an hour. Sunday night, mostly clear. Lows in the mid-50s. Northwest winds 5 to 10 miles an hour with gusts up to 20 miles an hour, becoming northeast after midnight. Monday, sunny. Highs in the lower 80s. Southeast winds 5 to 10 miles an hour. Monday night, mostly clear. Lows around 60. Southeast winds 5 to 10 miles an hour. And now the extended forecast for south central Pennsylvania. Tuesday, mostly sunny with a slight chance of showers and thunderstorms. Highs in the upper 80s. Chance of rain 20%. Tuesday night, partly cloudy with a 20% chance of showers. Lows in the mid 60s. Wednesday, showers likely and a chance of thunderstorms. Highs in the mid 80s. Chance of rain 70%. Wednesday night, mostly cloudy with a chance of showers and thunderstorms. Lows in the upper 60s. Chance of rain 50%. Thursday, partly sunny with a chance of showers and thunderstorms. Hot. Highs around 90. Chance of rain 50%. Thursday night, partly cloudy. Lows in the upper 60s. Friday, partly sunny with a chance of showers and thunderstorms. Hot. Highs in the lower 90s. Chance of rain 40%. Friday night, partly cloudy. Lows in the upper 60s. Saturday, mostly sunny with a chance of showers. Hot. Highs around 90. Chance of rain 40%. The 8 to 14 day outlook, from Sunday June 14th to Saturday June 20th, calls for above normal temperatures and above normal precipitation. Normal high temperatures across central Pennsylvania during this period range from the mid-70s over the Allegheny Mountains to the low 80s across the lower Susquehanna Valley.
Normal lows range from the low 50s over the Alleghenies to the low 60s across the lower Susquehanna Valley. Here are the 11 p.m. conditions in the Altoona area. In Altoona, it was mostly cloudy. The temperature was 68 degrees, the dew point 63, and the relative humidity 84%. The wind was south at 5 miles an hour. The pressure was 29.95 inches and rising. At State College, it was clear. The temperature was 64 degrees, the dew point 64, and the relative humidity 100%. The wind was southwest at 8 miles an hour. The pressure was 29.91 inches and rising. Now, a few other local conditions: Johnstown, partly cloudy 66, Dubois, clear 62, La Trobe, partly cloudy 70, Pittsburgh, partly cloudy 70, Erie, partly cloudy 69, Bradford, mostly cloudy 62. To the south and east, York, clear 65, Selins Grove, partly cloudy 67, Harrisburg, partly cloudy 69, Philadelphia, partly cloudy 72, Baltimore, light rain 69, Washington, D.C., cloudy 73. Once again, in Altoona, it was 68 degrees under mostly cloudy skies. And at State College, it was 64 degrees under clear skies. This is NOAA Weather Radio, All Hazards Station WNG 589. 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Here's the hazardous weather outlook for the following counties: Bedford, Blair, Cambria, and Huntingdon. For tonight, the probability for widespread hazardous weather is low. And now the extended outlook for the period Sunday through Friday. The probability for widespread hazardous weather is low. Showers and a few brief thunderstorms will slide across the Laurel Highlands in south-central Pennsylvania, near and to the south of the Turnpike through 2 a.m. Elsewhere, there will be variable amounts of clouds with generally dry and mild conditions. However, a shower is possible late tonight and early Sunday morning as a weak cold front moves southeast across the state. Patchy fog is expected late tonight into early Sunday, before sunshine breaks out later on Sunday and humidity decreases a bit compared to that on Saturday. Lows tonight will range from upper 50s across the north to the mid-60s across the southeast. Highs on Sunday will range from the upper 70s and lower 80s across the north and west to the upper 80s across the southeast. A warming trend sets in for Monday and Tuesday, with mainly dry conditions. Here is the latest National Weather Service forecast for Blair and Bedford counties, including the city of Altoona. Rest of tonight, cloudy with showers likely and scattered thunderstorms between 10 p.m. and midnight, then mostly cloudy with a chance of showers between midnight and 2 a.m. Partly cloudy after 2 a.m. Patchy fog after 2 a.m. Rainfall amounts around a tenth of an inch. Lows in the lower 60s. West winds 5 to 10 miles an hour with gusts up to 20 miles an hour. Chance of rain 70%. Sunday, patchy fog before 10 a.m. Sunny. Highs in the lower 80s. Northwest winds 10 to 15 miles an hour with gusts up to 25 miles an hour. Sunday night, mostly clear. Lows in the upper 50s. North winds 5 to 10 miles an hour. Monday, sunny. Highs in the mid-80s. East winds around 5 miles an hour. Monday night, mostly clear through 2 a.m., then becoming partly cloudy. Lows in the upper 50s. Southeast winds 5 to 10 miles an hour. Here is the latest National Weather Service forecast for Cambria County, including the city of Johnstown. Rest of tonight, mostly cloudy. Scattered thunderstorms between 10 p.m. and midnight. A chance of showers between 10 p.m. and 2 a.m., then a slight chance of showers after 2 a.m. Patchy fog after 2 a.m. Rainfall amounts around a tenth of an inch. Lows in the lower 60s. West winds 5 to 10 miles an hour with gusts up to 20 miles an hour. Chance of rain 50%. Sunday, mostly cloudy before 10 a.m. then clearing. Patchy fog before 10 a.m. Highs in the upper 70s. Northwest winds 10 to 15 miles an hour with gusts up to 25 miles an hour. Sunday night, mostly clear. Lows in the mid-50s. Northwest winds 5 to 10 miles an hour with gusts up to 20 miles an hour, becoming northeast after midnight.
Monday, sunny. Highs in the lower 80s. Southeast winds 5 to 10 miles an hour. Monday night, mostly clear. Lows around 60. Southeast winds 5 to 10 miles an hour. And now the extended forecast for South Central Pennsylvania. Tuesday, mostly sunny with a slight chance of showers and thunderstorms. Highs in the upper 80s. Chance of rain 20%. Tuesday night, partly cloudy with a 20% chance of showers. Lows in the mid-60s. Wednesday, showers likely and a chance of thunderstorms. Highs in the mid-80s. Chance of rain 70%. Wednesday night, mostly cloudy with a chance of showers and thunderstorms. Lows in the upper 60s. Chance of rain 50%. Thursday, partly sunny with a chance of showers and thunderstorms. Hot. Highs around 90. Chance of rain 50%. Thursday night, partly cloudy. Lows in the upper 60s. Friday, partly sunny with a chance of showers and thunderstorms. Hot. Highs in the lower 90s. Chance of rain 40%. Friday night, partly cloudy. Lows in the upper 60s. Saturday, mostly sunny with a chance of showers. Hot. Highs around 90. Chance of rain 40%. The 8 to 14 day outlook, from Sunday, June 14th to Saturday, June 20th, calls for above normal temperatures and above normal precipitation. Normal high temperatures across central Pennsylvania during this period range from the mid-70s over the Allegheny Mountains to the low 80s across the lower Susquehanna Valley. Normal lows range from the low 50s over the Alleghenies to the low 60s across the lower Susquehanna Valley. Here are the 11 p.m. conditions in the Altoona area. In Altoona, it was mostly cloudy. The temperature was 68 degrees, the dew point 63, and the relative humidity 84%. The wind was south at 5 miles an hour. The pressure was 29.95 inches and rising. At State College, it was clear. The temperature was 64 degrees, the dew point 64, and the relative humidity 100%. The wind was southwest at 8 miles an hour. The pressure was 29.91 inches and rising. Now, a few other local conditions: Johnstown, partly cloudy 66, DuBois, clear 62, Latrobe, partly cloudy 70, Pittsburgh, partly cloudy 70, Erie, partly cloudy 69, Bradford, mostly cloudy 62. To the south and east, York, clear 65, Selins Grove, partly cloudy 67, Harrisburg, partly cloudy 69, Philadelphia, partly cloudy 72, Baltimore, light rain 69, Washington, D.C., cloudy 73. Once again, in Altoona, it was 68 degrees under mostly cloudy skies. And at State College, it was 64 degrees under clear skies. This is NOAA Weather Radio, All Hazards Station WNG 589. 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Here's the hazardous weather outlook for the following counties: Bedford, Blair, Cambria, and Huntingdon. For tonight, the probability for widespread hazardous weather is low. And now the extended outlook for the period Sunday through Friday. The probability for widespread hazardous weather is low. Showers and a few brief thunderstorms will slide across the lower highlands in south-central Pennsylvania, near and to the south of the turnpike through 2 a.m. Elsewhere, there will be variable amounts of clouds with generally dry and mild conditions. However, a shower is possible late tonight and early Sunday morning as a weak cold front moves southeast across the state. Patchy fog is expected late tonight into early Sunday, before sunshine breaks out later on Sunday and humidity decreases a bit compared to that on Saturday. Lows tonight will range from upper 50s across the north to the mid-60s across the southeast. Highs on Sunday will range from the upper 70s and lower 80s across the north and west, to the upper 80s across the southeast. A warming trend sets in for Monday and Tuesday, with mainly dry conditions. Here is the latest National Weather Service forecast for Blair and Bedford counties, including the city of Altoona. Rest of tonight, cloudy with showers likely and scattered thunderstorms between 10 p.m. and midnight, then mostly cloudy with a chance of showers between midnight and 2 a.m. Partly cloudy after 2 a.m. Patchy fog after 2 a.m.
Rainfall amounts around a tenth of an inch. Lows in the lower 60s. West winds 5 to 10 miles an hour with gusts up to 20 miles an hour. Chance of rain 70%. Sunday, patchy fog before 10 a.m. Sunny. Highs in the lower 80s. Northwest winds 10 to 15 miles an hour with gusts up to 25 miles an hour. Sunday night, mostly clear. Lows in the upper 50s. North winds 5 to 10 miles an hour. Monday, sunny. Highs in the mid-80s. East winds around 5 miles an hour. Monday night, mostly clear through 2 a.m., then becoming partly cloudy. Lows in the upper 50s. Southeast winds 5 to 10 miles an hour. Here is the latest National Weather Service forecast for Cambria County, including the city of Johnstown. Rest of tonight, mostly cloudy. Scattered thunderstorms between 10 p.m. and midnight. A chance of showers between 10 p.m. and 2 a.m., then a slight chance of showers after 2 a.m. Patchy fog after 2 a.m. Rainfall amounts around a tenth of an inch. Lows in the lower 60s. West winds 5 to 10 miles an hour with gusts up to 20 miles an hour. Chance of rain 50%. Sunday, mostly cloudy before 10 a.m. then clearing. Patchy fog before 10 a.m. Highs in the upper 70s. Northwest winds 10 to 15 miles an hour with gusts up to 25 miles an hour. Sunday night, mostly clear. Lows in the mid-50s. Northwest winds 5 to 10 miles an hour with gusts up to 20 miles an hour, becoming northeast after midnight. Monday, sunny. Highs in the lower 80s. Southeast winds 5 to 10 miles an hour. Monday night, mostly clear. Lows around 60. Southeast winds 5 to 10 miles an hour. And now the extended forecast for South Central Pennsylvania. Tuesday, mostly sunny with a slight chance of showers and thunderstorms. Highs in the upper 80s. Chance of rain 20%. Tuesday night, partly cloudy with a 20% chance of showers. Lows in the mid-60s. Wednesday, showers likely and a chance of thunderstorms. Highs in the mid-80s. Chance of rain 70%. Wednesday night, mostly cloudy with a chance of showers and thunderstorms. Lows in the upper 60s. Chance of rain 50%. Thursday, partly sunny with a chance of showers and thunderstorms. Hot. Highs around 90. Chance of rain 50%. Thursday night, partly cloudy. Lows in the upper 60s. Friday, partly sunny with a chance of showers and thunderstorms. Hot. Highs in the lower 90s. Chance of rain 40%. Friday night, partly cloudy. Lows in the upper 60s. Saturday, mostly sunny with a chance of showers. Hot. Highs around 90. Chance of rain 40%. The 8 to 14 day outlook, from Sunday, June 14th to Saturday, June 20th, calls for above normal temperatures and above normal precipitation. Normal high temperatures across central Pennsylvania during this period range from the mid-70s over the Allegheny Mountains to the low 80s across the lower Susquehanna Valley. Normal lows range from the low 50s over the Alleghenies to the low 60s across the lower Susquehanna Valley. Here are the 11 p.m. conditions in the Altoona area. In Altoona, it was mostly cloudy. The temperature was 68 degrees, the dew point 63, and the relative humidity 84%. The wind was south at 5 miles an hour. The pressure was 29.95 inches and rising. At State College, it was clear. The temperature was 64 degrees, the dew point 64, and the relative humidity 100%. The wind was southwest at 8 miles an hour. The pressure was 29.91 inches and rising. Now, a few other local conditions: Johnstown, partly cloudy 66, Dubois, clear 62, La Trobe, partly cloudy 70, Pittsburgh, partly cloudy 70, Erie, partly cloudy 69, Bradford, mostly cloudy 62. To the south and east, York, clear 65, Selins Grove, partly cloudy 67, Harrisburg, partly cloudy 69, Philadelphia, partly cloudy 72, Baltimore, light rain 69, Washington, D.C., cloudy 73.
Once again, in Altoona it was 68 degrees under mostly cloudy skies. And at State College it was 64 degrees under clear skies. 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Here's the hazardous weather outlook for the following counties: Bedford, Blair, Cambria, and Huntingdon. For tonight, the probability for widespread hazardous weather is low. And now the extended outlook for the period Sunday through Friday. The probability for widespread hazardous weather is low. Showers and a few brief thunderstorms will slide across the Laurel Highlands in south-central Pennsylvania, near and to the south of the Turnpike through 2 a.m. Elsewhere, there will be variable amounts of clouds with generally dry and mild conditions. However, a shower is possible late tonight and early Sunday morning as a weak cold front moves southeast across the state. Patchy fog is expected late tonight into early Sunday, before sunshine breaks out later on Sunday and humidity decreases a bit compared to that on Saturday. Lows tonight will range from upper 50s across the north to the mid-60s across the southeast. Highs on Sunday will range from the upper 70s and lower 80s across the north and west, to the upper 80s across the southeast. A warming trend sets in for Monday and Tuesday, with mainly dry conditions. Here is the latest National Weather Service forecast for Blair and Bedford counties, including the city of Altoona. Rest of tonight, cloudy with showers likely and scattered thunderstorms between 10 p.m. and midnight, then mostly cloudy with a chance of showers between midnight and 2 a.m. Partly cloudy after 2 a.m. Patchy fog after 2 a.m. Rainfall amounts around a tenth of an inch. Lows in the lower 60s. West winds 5 to 10 miles an hour with gusts up to 20 miles an hour. Chance of rain 70%. Sunday, patchy fog before 10 a.m. Sunny. Highs in the lower 80s. Northwest winds 10 to 15 miles an hour with gusts up to 25 miles an hour. Sunday night, mostly clear. Lows in the upper 50s. North winds 5 to 10 miles an hour. Monday, sunny. Highs in the mid-80s. East winds around 5 miles an hour. Monday night, mostly clear through 2 a.m., then becoming partly cloudy. Lows in the upper 50s. Southeast winds 5 to 10 miles an hour. Here is the latest National Weather Service forecast for Cambria County, including the city of Johnstown. Rest of tonight, mostly cloudy. Scattered thunderstorms between 10 p.m. and midnight. A chance of showers between 10 p.m. and 2 a.m., then a slight chance of showers after 2 a.m. Patchy fog after 2 a.m. Rainfall amounts around a tenth of an inch. Lows in the lower 60s. West winds 5 to 10 miles an hour with gusts up to 20 miles an hour. Chance of rain 50%. Sunday, mostly cloudy before 10 a.m. then clearing. Patchy fog before 10 a.m. Highs in the upper 70s. Northwest winds 10 to 15 miles an hour with gusts up to 25 miles an hour. Sunday night, mostly clear. Lows in the mid-50s. Northwest winds 5 to 10 miles an hour with gusts up to 20 miles an hour, becoming northeast after midnight. Monday, sunny. Highs in the lower 80s. Southeast winds 5 to 10 miles an hour. Monday night, mostly clear. Lows around 60. Southeast winds 5 to 10 miles an hour. And now the extended forecast for South Central Pennsylvania. Tuesday, mostly sunny with a slight chance of showers and thunderstorms. Highs in the upper 80s. Chance of rain 20%. Tuesday night, partly cloudy with a 20% chance of showers. Lows in the mid-60s. Wednesday, showers likely and a chance of thunderstorms. Highs in the mid-80s. Chance of rain 70%. Wednesday night, mostly cloudy with a chance of showers and thunderstorms. Lows in the upper 60s. Chance of rain 50%. Thursday, partly sunny with a chance of showers and thunderstorms. Hot. Highs around 90. Chance of rain 50%. Thursday night, partly cloudy. Lows in the upper 60s. Friday, partly sunny with a chance of showers and thunderstorms. Hot. Highs in the lower 90s.
chance of rain 40%. Friday night, partly cloudy. Lows in the upper 60s. Saturday, mostly sunny with a chance of showers. Hot. Highs around 90. Chance of rain 40%. The 8 to 14 day outlook, from Sunday, June 14th to Saturday, June 20th, calls for above normal temperatures and above normal precipitation. Normal high temperatures across central Pennsylvania during this period range from the mid-70s over the Allegheny Mountains to the low 80s across the lower Susquehanna Valley. Normal lows range from the low 50s over the Alleghenies to the low 60s across the lower Susquehanna Valley. Here are the 11 p.m. conditions in the Altoona area. In Altoona, it was mostly cloudy. The temperature was 68 degrees, the dew point 63, and the relative humidity 84%. The wind was south at 5 miles an hour. The pressure was 29.95 inches and rising. At State College, it was clear. The temperature was 64 degrees, the dew point 64, and the relative humidity 100%. The wind was southwest at 8 miles an hour. The pressure was 29.91 inches and rising. Now, a few other local conditions: Johnstown, partly cloudy 66, Dubois, clear 62, Latrobe, partly cloudy 70, Pittsburgh, partly cloudy 70, Erie, partly cloudy 69, Bradford, mostly cloudy 62. To the south and east, York, clear 65, Selins Grove, partly cloudy 67, Harrisburg, partly cloudy 69, Philadelphia, partly cloudy 72, Baltimore, light rain 69, Washington, D.C., cloudy 73. Once again, in Altoona, it was 68 degrees under mostly cloudy skies. And at State College, it was 64 degrees under clear skies. This is NOAA Weather Radio, All Hazards Station WMG 589. 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Here's the hazardous weather outlook for the following counties: Bedford, Blair, Cambria, and Huntingdon. For tonight, the probability for widespread hazardous weather is low. And now the extended outlook for the period Sunday through Friday. The probability for widespread hazardous weather is low. Showers and a few brief thunderstorms will slide across the Laurel Highlands in south-central Pennsylvania, near and to the south of the Turnpike through 2 a.m. Elsewhere, there will be variable amounts of clouds with generally dry and mild conditions. However, a shower is possible late tonight and early Sunday morning as a weak cold front moves southeast across the state. Patchy fog is expected late tonight into early Sunday, before sunshine breaks out later on Sunday and humidity decreases a bit compared to that on Saturday. Lows tonight will range from upper 50s across the north to the mid-60s across the southeast. Highs on Sunday will range from the upper 70s and lower 80s across the north and west, to the upper 80s across the southeast. A warming trend sets in for Monday and Tuesday, with mainly dry conditions. Here is the latest National Weather Service forecast for Blair and Bedford counties, including the city of Altoona. Rest of tonight, cloudy with showers likely and scattered thunderstorms between 10 p.m. and midnight, then mostly cloudy with a chance of showers between midnight and 2 a.m. Partly cloudy after 2 a.m. Patchy fog after 2 a.m. Rainfall amounts around a tenth of an inch. Lows in the lower 60s. West winds 5 to 10 miles an hour with gusts up to 20 miles an hour. Chance of rain 70%. Sunday, patchy fog before 10 a.m. Sunny. Highs in the lower 80s. Northwest winds 10 to 15 miles an hour with gusts up to 25 miles an hour. Sunday night, mostly clear. Lows in the upper 50s. North winds 5 to 10 miles an hour. Monday, sunny. Highs in the mid-80s. East winds around 5 miles an hour. Monday night, mostly clear through 2 a.m., then becoming partly cloudy. Lows in the upper 50s. Southeast winds 5 to 10 miles an hour. Here is the latest National Weather Service forecast for Cambria County, including the city of Johnstown. Rest of tonight, mostly cloudy. Scattered thunderstorms between 10 p.m. and midnight. A chance of showers between 10 p.m. and 2 a.m., then a slight chance of showers after 2 a.m. Patchy fog after 2 a.m. Rainfall amounts around a tenth of an inch.
lows in the lower 60s. West winds 5 to 10 miles an hour with gusts up to 20 miles an hour. Chance of rain 50%. Sunday, mostly cloudy before 10 a.m. then clearing. Patchy fog before 10 a.m. Highs in the upper 70s.

lows in the mid-60s. Wednesday, showers likely and a chance of thunderstorms. Highs in the mid-80s. Chance of rain 70%. Wednesday night, mostly cloudy with a chance of showers and thunderstorms. Lows in the upper 60s. Chance of rain 50%. Thursday, partly sunny with a chance of showers and thunderstorms. Hot. Highs around 90. Chance of rain 50%. Thursday night, partly cloudy. Lows in the upper 60s. Friday, partly sunny with a chance of showers and thunderstorms. Hot. Highs in the lower 90s. Chance of rain 40%. Friday night, partly cloudy. Lows in the upper 60s. Saturday, mostly sunny with a chance of showers. Hot. Highs around 90. Chance of rain 40%. The 8 to 14 day outlook, from Sunday, June 14th to Saturday, June 20th, calls for above normal temperatures and above normal precipitation. Normal high temperatures across central Pennsylvania during this period range from the mid-70s over the Allegheny Mountains to the low 80s across the lower Susquehanna Valley. Normal lows range from the low 50s over the Alleghenies to the low 60s across the lower Susquehanna Valley. Here are the 11 p.m. conditions in the Altoona area. In Altoona, it was mostly cloudy. The temperature was 68 degrees, the dew point 63, and the relative humidity 84%. The wind was south at 5 miles an hour. The pressure was 29.95 inches and rising. At State College, it was clear. The temperature was 64 degrees, the dew point 64, and the relative humidity 100%. The wind was southwest at 8 miles an hour. The pressure was 29.91 inches and rising. Now, a few other local conditions: Johnstown, partly cloudy 66, Du Bois, clear 62, La Trobe, partly cloudy 70, Pittsburgh, partly cloudy 70, Erie, partly cloudy 69, Bradford, mostly cloudy 62. To the south and east, York, clear 65, Selins Grove, partly cloudy 67, Harrisburg, partly cloudy 69, Philadelphia, partly cloudy 72, Baltimore, light rain 69, Washington, D.C., cloudy 73. Once again, in Altoona, it was 68 degrees under mostly cloudy skies. And at State College, it was 64 degrees under clear skies. This is NOAA Weather Radio, All Hazards Station WNG 589. 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Here's the hazardous weather outlook for the following counties: Bedford, Blair, Cambria, and Huntingdon. For tonight, the probability for widespread hazardous weather is low. And now the extended outlook for the period Sunday through Friday. The probability for widespread hazardous weather is low. Showers and a few brief thunderstorms will slide across the Laurel Highland in south-central Pennsylvania, near and to the south of the Turnpike through 2 a.m. Elsewhere, there will be variable amounts of clouds with generally dry and mild conditions. However, a shower is possible late tonight and early Sunday morning as a weak cold front moves southeast across the state. Patchy fog is expected late tonight into early Sunday, before sunshine breaks out later on Sunday and humidity decreases a bit compared to that on Saturday. Lows tonight will range from upper 50s across the north to the mid-60s across the southeast. Highs on Sunday will range from the upper 70s and lower 80s across the north and west, to the upper 80s across the southeast. A warming trend sets in for Monday and Tuesday, with mainly dry conditions. Here is the latest National Weather Service forecast for Blair and Bedford counties, including the city of Altoona. Rest of tonight, mostly cloudy with showers likely and a slight chance of thunderstorms between midnight and 2 a.m., then partly cloudy with a slight chance of showers between 2 a.m. and 4 a.m. Partly cloudy after 4 a.m. Patchy fog after 2 a.m. Rainfall amounts around a tenth of an inch. Lows in the lower 60s. West winds 5 to 10 miles an hour with gusts up to 20 miles an hour. Chance of rain 70%. Sunday, patchy fog before 10 a.m. Sunny. Rainfall amounts less than a tenth of an inch. Highs in the lower 80s. Northwest winds 10 to 15 miles an hour with gusts up to 25 miles an hour. Sunday night, mostly clear. Lows in the upper 50s.

north winds 5 to 10 miles an hour. Monday, sunny. Highs in the mid-80s. East winds around 5 miles an hour. Monday night, mostly clear through 2 a.m., then becoming partly cloudy. Lows in the upper 50s. Southeast winds 5 to 10 miles an hour. Here is the latest National Weather Service forecast for Cambria County, including the city of Johnstown. Rest of tonight, mostly cloudy. Showers likely and a slight chance of thunderstorms between midnight and 2 a.m. Patchy fog. Rainfall amounts less than a tenth of an inch. Lows in the lower 60s. West winds 5 to 10 miles an hour with gusts up to 20 miles an hour. Chance of rain 70%. Sunday, mostly cloudy before 10 a.m. then clearing. Patchy fog before 10 a.m. Highs in the upper 70s. Northwest winds 10 to 15 miles an hour with gusts up to 25 miles an hour. Sunday night, mostly clear. Lows in the mid-50s. Northwest winds 5 to 10 miles an hour with gusts up to 20 miles an hour, becoming northeast after midnight. Monday, sunny. Highs in the lower 80s. Southeast winds 5 to 10 miles an hour. Monday night, mostly clear. Lows around 60. Southeast winds 5 to 10 miles an hour. And now the extended forecast for South Central Pennsylvania. Tuesday, mostly sunny with a slight chance of showers and thunderstorms. Highs in the upper 80s. Chance of rain 20%. Tuesday night, partly cloudy with a 20% chance of showers. Lows in the mid-60s. Wednesday, showers likely and a chance of thunderstorms. Highs in the mid-80s. Chance of rain 70%. Wednesday night, mostly cloudy with a chance of showers and thunderstorms. Lows in the upper 60s. Chance of rain 50%. Thursday, partly sunny with a chance of showers and thunderstorms. Hot. Highs around 90. Chance of rain 50%. Thursday night, partly cloudy. Lows in the upper 60s. Friday, partly sunny with a chance of showers and thunderstorms. Hot. Highs in the lower 90s. Chance of rain 40%. Friday night, partly cloudy. Lows in the upper 60s. Saturday, mostly sunny with a chance of showers. Hot. Highs around 90. Chance of rain 40%. The 8 to 14 day outlook, from Sunday, June 14th to Saturday, June 20th, calls for above normal temperatures and above normal precipitation. Normal high temperatures across central Pennsylvania during this period range from the mid-70s over the Allegheny Mountains to the low 80s across the lower Susquehanna Valley. Normal lows range from the low 50s over the Alleghenies to the low 60s across the lower Susquehanna Valley. Here are the midnight conditions in the Altoona area. In Altoona, it was partly cloudy. The temperature was 67 degrees, the dew point 64, and the relative humidity 90%. The wind was south at 7 miles an hour. The pressure was 29.93 inches and falling. At State College, it was clear. The temperature was 65 degrees, the dew point 65, and the relative humidity 100%. The wind was southwest at 6 miles an hour. The pressure was 29.90 inches and falling. Now, a few other local conditions: Johnstown, mostly cloudy 65, Dubois, clear 63, La Trobe, partly cloudy 68, Pittsburgh, partly cloudy 68, Erie, clear 68, Bradford, partly cloudy 58. To the south and east, York, clear 64, Selins Grove, partly cloudy 66, Harrisburg, partly cloudy 68, Philadelphia, partly cloudy 71, Baltimore, mostly cloudy 69, Washington, D.C., cloudy 72. Once again, in Altoona it was 67 degrees under partly cloudy skies. And at State College it was 65 degrees under clear skies. This is NOAA Weather Radio, All Hazards Station WNG 589. 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Here's the hazardous weather outlook for the following counties: Bedford, Blair, Cambria, and Huntingdon. For tonight, the probability for widespread hazardous weather is low. And now the extended outlook for the period Sunday through Friday.
the probability for widespread hazardous weather is low. Showers and a few brief thunderstorms will slide across the Laurel Highland in south-central Pennsylvania, near and to the south of the Turnpike through 2 a.m. Elsewhere, there will be variable amounts of clouds with generally dry and mild conditions. However, a shower is possible late tonight and early Sunday morning as a weak cold front moves southeast across the state. Patchy fog is expected late tonight into early Sunday, before sunshine breaks out later on Sunday and humidity decreases a bit compared to that on Saturday. Lows tonight will range from upper 50s across the north to the mid-60s across the southeast. Highs on Sunday will range from the upper 70s and lower 80s across the north and west, to the upper 80s across the southeast. A warming trend sets in for Monday and Tuesday, with mainly dry conditions. Here is the latest National Weather Service forecast for Blair and Bedford counties, including the city of Altoona. Rest of tonight, mostly cloudy with showers likely and a slight chance of thunderstorms between midnight and 2 a.m., then partly cloudy with a slight chance of showers between 2 a.m. and 4 a.m. Partly cloudy after 4 a.m. Patchy fog after 2 a.m. Rainfall amounts around a tenth of an inch. Lows in the lower 60s. West winds 5 to 10 miles an hour with gusts up to 20 miles an hour. Chance of rain 70%. Sunday, patchy fog before 10 a.m. Sunny. Rainfall amounts less than a tenth of an inch. Highs in the lower 80s. Northwest winds 10 to 15 miles an hour with gusts up to 25 miles an hour. Sunday night, mostly clear. Lows in the upper 50s. North winds 5 to 10 miles an hour. Monday, sunny. Highs in the mid-80s. East winds around 5 miles an hour. Monday night, mostly clear through 2 a.m., then becoming partly cloudy. Lows in the upper 50s. Southeast winds 5 to 10 miles an hour. Here is the latest National Weather Service forecast for Cambria County, including the city of Johnstown. Rest of tonight, mostly cloudy. Showers likely and a slight chance of thunderstorms between midnight and 2 a.m. Patchy fog. Rainfall amounts less than a tenth of an inch. Lows in the lower 60s. West winds 5 to 10 miles an hour with gusts up to 20 miles an hour. Chance of rain 70%. Sunday, mostly cloudy before 10 a.m. then clearing. Patchy fog before 10 a.m. Highs in the upper 70s. Northwest winds 10 to 15 miles an hour with gusts up to 25 miles an hour. Sunday night, mostly clear. Lows in the mid-50s. Northwest winds 5 to 10 miles an hour with gusts up to 20 miles an hour, becoming northeast after midnight. Monday, sunny. Highs in the lower 80s. Southeast winds 5 to 10 miles an hour. Monday night, mostly clear. Lows around 60. Southeast winds 5 to 10 miles an hour. And now the extended forecast for south central Pennsylvania. Tuesday, mostly sunny with a slight chance of showers and thunderstorms. Highs in the upper 80s. Chance of rain 20%. Tuesday night, partly cloudy with a 20% chance of showers. Lows in the mid-60s. Wednesday, showers likely and a chance of thunderstorms. Highs in the mid-80s. Chance of rain 70%. Wednesday night, mostly cloudy with a chance of showers and thunderstorms. Lows in the upper 60s. Chance of rain 50%. Thursday, partly sunny with a chance of showers and thunderstorms. Hot. Highs around 90. Chance of rain 50%. Thursday night, partly cloudy. Lows in the upper 60s. Friday, partly sunny with a chance of showers and thunderstorms. Hot. Highs in the lower 90s. Chance of rain 40%. Friday night, partly cloudy. Lows in the upper 60s. Saturday, mostly sunny with a chance of showers. Hot. Highs around 90. Chance of rain 40%. The 8 to 14 day outlook, from Sunday June 14th to Saturday June 20th, calls for above normal temperatures and above normal precipitation. Normal high temperatures across central Pennsylvania during this period range from the mid-70s over the Allegheny Mountains to the low 80s across the lower Susquehanna Valley.
Normal lows range from the low 50s over the Alleghenies to the low 60s across the lower Susquehanna Valley. Here are the midnight conditions in the Altoona area. In Altoona, it was partly cloudy. The temperature was 67 degrees, the dew point 64, and the relative humidity 90%. The wind was south at 7 miles an hour. The pressure was 29.93 inches and falling. At State College, it was clear. The temperature was 65 degrees, the dew point 65, and the relative humidity 100%. The wind was southwest at 6 miles an hour. The pressure was 29.90 inches and falling. Now, a few other local conditions: Johnstown, mostly cloudy 65, Dubois, clear 63, La Trobe, partly cloudy 68, Pittsburgh, partly cloudy 68, Erie, clear 68, Bradford, partly cloudy 58. To the south and east, York, partly cloudy 64, Selins Grove, partly cloudy 66, Harrisburg, partly cloudy 68, Philadelphia, partly cloudy 71, Baltimore, partly cloudy 69, Washington, D.C., mostly cloudy 72. Once again, in Altoona, it was 67 degrees under partly cloudy skies. And at State College, it was 65 degrees under clear skies. This is NOAA Weather Radio, All Hazards Station WNG 589. 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Here's the hazardous weather outlook for the following counties: Bedford, Blair, Cambria, and Huntingdon. For tonight, the probability for widespread hazardous weather is low. And now the extended outlook for the period Sunday through Friday. The probability for widespread hazardous weather is low. Showers and a few brief thunderstorms will slide across the Laurel Highland in south-central Pennsylvania, near and to the south of the Turnpike through 2 a.m. Elsewhere, there will be variable amounts of clouds with generally dry and mild conditions. However, a shower is possible late tonight and early Sunday morning as a weak cold front moves southeast across the state. Patchy fog is expected late tonight into early Sunday, before sunshine breaks out later on Sunday and humidity decreases a bit compared to that on Saturday. Lows tonight will range from upper 50s across the north to the mid-60s across the southeast. Highs on Sunday will range from the upper 70s and lower 80s across the north and west, to the upper 80s across the southeast. A warming trend sets in for Monday and Tuesday, with mainly dry conditions. Here is the latest National Weather Service forecast for Blair and Bedford counties, including the city of Altoona. Rest of tonight, mostly cloudy with showers likely and a slight chance of thunderstorms between midnight and 2 a.m., then partly cloudy with a slight chance of showers between 2 a.m. and 4 a.m. Partly cloudy after 4 a.m. Patchy fog after 2 a.m. Rainfall amounts around a tenth of an inch. Lows in the lower 60s. West winds 5 to 10 miles an hour with gusts up to 20 miles an hour. Chance of rain 70%. Sunday, patchy fog before 10 a.m. Sunny. Rainfall amounts less than a tenth of an inch. Highs in the lower 80s. Northwest winds 10 to 15 miles an hour with gusts up to 25 miles an hour. Sunday night, mostly clear. Lows in the upper 50s. North winds 5 to 10 miles an hour. Monday, sunny. Highs in the mid-80s. East winds around 5 miles an hour. Monday night, mostly clear through 2 a.m., then becoming partly cloudy. Lows in the upper 50s. Southeast winds 5 to 10 miles an hour. Here is the latest National Weather Service forecast for Cambria County, including the city of Johnstown. Rest of tonight, mostly cloudy. Showers likely and a slight chance of thunderstorms between midnight and 2 a.m. Patchy fog. Rainfall amounts less than a tenth of an inch. Lows in the lower 60s. West winds 5 to 10 miles an hour with gusts up to 20 miles an hour. Chance of rain 70%. Sunday, mostly cloudy before 10 a.m. then clearing. Patchy fog before 10 a.m. Highs in the upper 70s. Northwest winds 10 to 15 miles an hour with gusts up to 25 miles an hour. Sunday night, mostly clear. Lows in the mid-50s. Northwest winds 5 to 10 miles an hour with gusts up to 20 miles an hour, becoming northeast after midnight.
Monday, sunny. Highs in the lower 80s. Southeast winds 5 to 10 miles an hour. Monday night, mostly clear. Lows around 60. Southeast winds 5 to 10 miles an hour. And now the extended forecast for South Central Pennsylvania. Tuesday, mostly sunny with a slight chance of showers and thunderstorms. Highs in the upper 80s. Chance of rain 20%. Tuesday night, partly cloudy with a 20% chance of showers. Lows in the mid-60s. Wednesday, showers likely and a chance of thunderstorms. Highs in the mid-80s. Chance of rain 70%. Wednesday night, mostly cloudy with a chance of showers and thunderstorms. Lows in the upper 60s. Chance of rain 50%. Thursday, partly sunny with a chance of showers and thunderstorms. Hot. Highs around 90. Chance of rain 50%. Thursday night, partly cloudy. Lows in the upper 60s. Friday, partly sunny with a chance of showers and thunderstorms. Hot. Highs in the lower 90s. Chance of rain 40%. Friday night, partly cloudy. Lows in the upper 60s. Saturday, mostly sunny with a chance of showers. Hot. Highs around 90. Chance of rain 40%. The 8 to 14 day outlook, from Sunday, June 14th to Saturday, June 20th, calls for above normal temperatures and above normal precipitation. Normal high temperatures across central Pennsylvania during this period range from the mid-70s over the Allegheny Mountains to the low 80s across the lower Susquehanna Valley. Normal lows range from the low 50s over the Alleghenies to the low 60s across the lower Susquehanna Valley. Here are the midnight conditions in the Altoona area. In Altoona, it was partly cloudy. The temperature was 67 degrees, the dew point 64, and the relative humidity 90%. The wind was south at 7 miles an hour. The pressure was 29.93 inches and falling. At State College, it was clear. The temperature was 65 degrees, the dew point 65, and the relative humidity 100%. The wind was southwest at 6 miles an hour. The pressure was 29.90 inches and falling. Now, a few other local conditions: Johnstown, mostly cloudy 65, Du Bois, clear 63, La Trobe, partly cloudy 68, Pittsburgh, partly cloudy 68, Erie, clear 68, Bradford, partly cloudy 58. To the south and east, York, partly cloudy 64, Selins Grove, partly cloudy 66, Harrisburg, partly cloudy 68, Philadelphia, partly cloudy 71, Baltimore, partly cloudy 69, Washington, D.C., mostly cloudy 72. Once again, in Altoona, it was 67 degrees under partly cloudy skies. And at State College, it was 65 degrees under clear skies. This is NOAA Weather Radio, All Hazards Station WNG 589. 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Here's the hazardous weather outlook for the following counties: Bedford, Blair, Cambria, and Huntingdon. For tonight, the probability for widespread hazardous weather is low. And now the extended outlook for the period Sunday through Friday. The probability for widespread hazardous weather is low. Showers and a few brief thunderstorms will slide across the Laurel Highlands in south-central Pennsylvania, near and to the south of the Turnpike through 2 a.m. Elsewhere, there will be variable amounts of clouds with generally dry and mild conditions. However, a shower is possible late tonight and early Sunday morning as a weak cold front moves southeast across the state. Patchy fog is expected late tonight into early Sunday, before sunshine breaks out later on Sunday and humidity decreases a bit compared to that on Saturday. Lows tonight will range from upper 50s across the north to the mid-60s across the southeast. Highs on Sunday will range from the upper 70s and lower 80s across the north and west, to the upper 80s across the southeast. A warming trend sets in for Monday and Tuesday, with mainly dry conditions. 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Broadcasts originate from the National Weather Service in State College and are transmitted from the tower facilities provided by the Blair County Emergency Management Agency in Frankstown, on a frequency of 162.425 MHz.
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Properly set weather radios, with the alarm device, will alert you when severe weather warnings or watches are issued. 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Warnings and safety information from the National Weather Service may someday save your life or protect your property. Here is the latest National Weather Service forecast for Blair and Bedford counties, including the city of Altoona. Rest of tonight, mostly cloudy with showers likely and a slight chance of thunderstorms between midnight and 2 a.m., then partly cloudy with a slight chance of showers between 2 a.m. and 4 a.m. Partly cloudy after 4 a.m. Patchy fog after 2 a.m. Rainfall amounts around a tenth of an inch. Lows in the lower 60s. West winds 5 to 10 miles an hour with gusts up to 20 miles an hour. Chance of rain 70%. Sunday, patchy fog before 10 a.m. Sunny. Rainfall amounts less than a tenth of an inch. Highs in the lower 80s. Northwest winds 10 to 15 miles an hour with gusts up to 25 miles an hour. Sunday night, mostly clear. Lows in the upper 50s. North winds 5 to 10 miles an hour. Monday, sunny. Highs in the mid 80s. East winds around 5 miles an hour. Monday night, mostly clear through 2 a.m., then becoming partly cloudy. Lows in the upper 50s. Southeast winds 5 to 10 miles an hour. Here is the latest National Weather Service forecast for Cambria County, including the city of Johnstown. Rest of tonight, mostly cloudy. Showers likely and a slight chance of thunderstorms between midnight and 2 a.m. Patchy fog. Rainfall amounts less than a tenth of an inch. Lows in the lower 60s. West winds 5 to 10 miles an hour with gusts up to 20 miles an hour. Chance of rain 70%. Sunday, mostly cloudy before 10 a.m. then clearing. Patchy fog before 10 a.m. Highs in the upper 70s. Northwest winds 10 to 15 miles an hour with gusts up to 25 miles an hour. Sunday night, mostly clear. Lows in the mid 50s. Northwest winds 5 to 10 miles an hour with gusts up to 20 miles an hour, becoming northeast after midnight. Monday, sunny. Highs in the lower 80s. Southeast winds 5 to 10 miles an hour. Monday night, mostly clear. Lows around 60. Southeast winds 5 to 10 miles an hour. And now the extended forecast for South Central Pennsylvania. Tuesday, mostly sunny with a slight chance of showers and thunderstorms. Highs in the upper 80s. Chance of rain 20%. Tuesday night, partly cloudy with a 20% chance of showers. Lows in the mid 60s. Wednesday, showers likely and a chance of thunderstorms. Highs in the mid 80s. Chance of rain 70%. Wednesday night, mostly cloudy with a chance of showers and thunderstorms. Lows in the upper 60s. Chance of rain 50%. Thursday, partly sunny with a chance of showers and thunderstorms. Hot. Highs around 90. Chance of rain 50%. Thursday night, partly cloudy. Lows in the upper 60s. Friday, partly sunny with a chance of showers and thunderstorms. Hot. Highs in the lower 90s. Chance of rain 40%. Friday night, partly cloudy. Lows in the upper 60s. Saturday, mostly sunny with a chance of showers. Hot. Highs around 90. Chance of rain 40%. The 8 to 14 day outlook, from Sunday, June 14th to Saturday, June 20th, calls for above normal temperatures and above normal precipitation. Normal high temperatures across central Pennsylvania during this period range from the mid-70s over the Allegheny Mountains to the low 80s across the lower Susquehanna Valley. Normal lows range from the low 50s over the Alleghenies to the low 60s across the lower Susquehanna Valley. Here are the midnight conditions in the Altoona area. In Altoona, it was partly cloudy. The temperature was 67 degrees, the dew point 64, and the relative humidity 90%. The wind was south at 7 miles an hour. The pressure was 29.93 inches and falling.
At State College, it was clear. The temperature was 65 degrees, the dew point 65, and the relative humidity 100%. The wind was southwest at 6 miles an hour. The pressure was 29.90 inches and falling. Now, a few other local conditions: Johnstown, mostly cloudy 65, Dubois, clear 63, La Trobe, partly cloudy 68, Pittsburgh, partly cloudy 68, Erie, clear 68, Bradford, partly cloudy 58. To the south and east, York, partly cloudy 64, Selins Grove, partly cloudy 66, Harrisburg, partly cloudy 68, Philadelphia, partly cloudy 71, Baltimore, partly cloudy 69, Washington, D.C., mostly cloudy 72. Once again, in Altoona, it was 67 degrees under partly cloudy skies. And at State College, it was 65 degrees under clear skies. This is NOAA Weather Radio, All Hazards Station WNG 589. 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Here's the hazardous weather outlook for the following counties: Bedford, Blair, Cambria, and Huntingdon. For tonight, the probability for widespread hazardous weather is low. And now the extended outlook for the period Sunday through Friday. The probability for widespread hazardous weather is low. Showers and a few brief thunderstorms will slide across the Laurel Highland in south-central Pennsylvania, near and to the south of the Turnpike through 2 a.m. Elsewhere, there will be variable amounts of clouds with generally dry and mild conditions. However, a shower is possible late tonight and early Sunday morning as a weak cold front moves southeast across the state. Patchy fog is expected late tonight into early Sunday, before sunshine breaks out later on Sunday and humidity decreases a bit compared to that on Saturday. Lows tonight will range from upper 50s across the north to the mid-60s across the southeast. Highs on Sunday will range from the upper 70s and lower 80s across the north and west, to the upper 80s across the southeast. A warming trend sets in for Monday and Tuesday, with mainly dry conditions. Here is the latest National Weather Service forecast for Blair and Bedford counties, including the city of Altoona. Rest of tonight, mostly cloudy with showers likely and a slight chance of thunderstorms between midnight and 2 a.m., then partly cloudy with a slight chance of showers between 2 a.m. and 4 a.m. Partly cloudy after 4 a.m. Patchy fog after 2 a.m. Rainfall amounts around a tenth of an inch. Lows in the lower 60s. West winds 5 to 10 miles an hour with gusts up to 20 miles an hour. Chance of rain 70%. Sunday, patchy fog before 10 a.m. Sunny. Rainfall amounts less than a tenth of an inch. Highs in the lower 80s. Northwest winds 10 to 15 miles an hour with gusts up to 25 miles an hour. Sunday night, mostly clear. Lows in the upper 50s. North winds 5 to 10 miles an hour. Monday, sunny. Highs in the mid-80s. East winds around 5 miles an hour. Monday night, mostly clear through 2 a.m., then becoming partly cloudy. Lows in the upper 50s. Southeast winds 5 to 10 miles an hour. Here is the latest National Weather Service forecast for Cambria County, including the city of Johnstown. Rest of tonight, mostly cloudy. Showers likely and a slight chance of thunderstorms between midnight and 2 a.m. Patchy fog. Rainfall amounts less than a tenth of an inch. Lows in the lower 60s. West winds 5 to 10 miles an hour with gusts up to 20 miles an hour. Chance of rain 70%. Sunday, mostly cloudy before 10 a.m. then clearing. Patchy fog before 10 a.m. Highs in the upper 70s. Northwest winds 10 to 15 miles an hour with gusts up to 25 miles an hour. Sunday night, mostly clear. Lows in the mid-50s. Northwest winds 5 to 10 miles an hour with gusts up to 20 miles an hour, becoming northeast after midnight. Monday, sunny. Highs in the lower 80s. Southeast winds 5 to 10 miles an hour. Monday night, mostly clear. Lows around 60. Southeast winds 5 to 10 miles an hour. And now the extended forecast for South Central Pennsylvania. Tuesday, mostly sunny with a slight chance of showers and thunderstorms. Highs in the upper 80s. Chance of rain 20%.
Tuesday night, partly cloudy with a 20% chance of showers. Lows in the mid-60s. Wednesday, showers likely, a chance of thunderstorms. Highs in the mid-80s. Chance of rain 70%. Wednesday night, mostly cloudy with a chance of showers and thunderstorms. Lows in the upper 60s. Chance of rain 50%. Thursday, partly sunny with a chance of showers and thunderstorms. Hot. Highs around 90. Chance of rain 50%. Thursday night, partly cloudy. Lows in the upper 60s. Friday, partly sunny with a chance of showers and thunderstorms. Hot. Highs in the lower 90s. Chance of rain 40%. Friday night, partly cloudy. Lows in the upper 60s. Saturday, mostly sunny with a chance of showers. Hot. Highs around 90. Chance of rain 40%. The 8 to 14 day outlook, from Sunday, June 14th to Saturday, June 20th, calls for above normal temperatures and above normal precipitation. Normal high temperatures across central Pennsylvania during this period range from the mid-70s over the Allegheny Mountains to the low 80s across the lower Susquehanna Valley. Normal lows range from the low 50s over the Alleghenies to the low 60s across the lower Susquehanna Valley. Here are the midnight conditions in the Altoona area. In Altoona, it was partly cloudy. The temperature was 67 degrees, the dew point 64, and the relative humidity 90%. The wind was south at 7 miles an hour. The pressure was 29.93 inches and falling. At State College, it was clear. The temperature was 65 degrees, the dew point 65, and the relative humidity 100%. The wind was southwest at 6 miles an hour. The pressure was 29.90 inches and falling. Now, a few other local conditions. Johnstown, mostly cloudy 65, Du Bois, clear 63, La Trobe, partly cloudy 68, Pittsburgh, partly cloudy 68, Erie, clear 68, Bradford, partly cloudy 58. To the south and east, York, partly cloudy 64, Selins Grove, partly cloudy 66, Harrisburg, partly cloudy 68, Philadelphia, partly cloudy 71, Baltimore, partly cloudy 69, Washington, D.C., mostly cloudy 72. Once again, in Altoona, it was 67 degrees under partly cloudy skies. And at State College, it was 65 degrees under clear skies. This is NOAA Weather Radio, All Hazards Station WNG 589. 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Here's the hazardous weather outlook for the following counties: Bedford, Blair, Cambria, and Huntingdon. For tonight, the probability for widespread hazardous weather is low. And now the extended outlook for the period Sunday through Friday. The probability for widespread hazardous weather is low. A strong thunderstorm will impact southwestern Bedford County through 12:45 a.m. At 12:32 a.m., Doppler radar was tracking a strong thunderstorm 12 miles north of Paw Paw, moving southeast at 30 miles per hour. Hazard, wind gusts up to 50 miles per hour. Source, radar indicated. Impact, gusty winds could knock down tree limbs and blow around unsecured objects. Locations impacted include Lake Gordon, Ingle Smith, Hindman, and Ellerslie. If outdoors, consider seeking shelter inside a building. Showers and a few brief thunderstorms will slide across the Laurel Highlands in south-central Pennsylvania, near and to the south of the Turnpike through 2 a.m. Elsewhere, there will be variable amounts of clouds with generally dry and mild conditions. However, a shower is possible late tonight and early Sunday morning as a weak cold front moves southeast across the state. Patchy fog is expected late tonight into early Sunday, before sunshine breaks out later on Sunday and humidity decreases a bit compared to that on Saturday. Lows tonight will range from upper 50s across the north to the mid-60s across the southeast. Highs on Sunday will range from the upper 70s and lower 80s across the north and west to the upper 80s across the southeast. A warming trend sets in for Monday and Tuesday, with mainly dry conditions. Here is the latest National Weather Service forecast for Blair and Bedford counties, including the city of Altoona.
Rest of tonight, mostly cloudy with showers likely and a slight chance of thunderstorms between midnight and 2 a.m., then partly cloudy with a slight chance of showers between 2 a.m. and 4 a.m. Partly cloudy after 4 a.m. Patchy fog after 2 a.m. Rainfall amounts around a tenth of an inch. Lows in the lower 60s. West winds 5 to 10 miles an hour with gusts up to 20 miles an hour. Chance of rain 70%. Sunday, patchy fog before 10 a.m. Sunny. Rainfall amounts less than a tenth of an inch. Highs in the lower 80s. Northwest winds 10 to 15 miles an hour with gusts up to 25 miles an hour. Sunday night, mostly clear. Lows in the upper 50s. North winds 5 to 10 miles an hour. Monday, sunny. Highs in the mid 80s. East winds around 5 miles an hour. Monday night, mostly clear through 2 a.m., then becoming partly cloudy. Lows in the upper 50s. Southeast winds 5 to 10 miles an hour. Here is the latest National Weather Service forecast for Cambria County, including the city of Johnstown. Rest of tonight, mostly cloudy. Showers likely and a slight chance of thunderstorms between midnight and 2 a.m. Patchy fog. Rainfall amounts less than a tenth of an inch. Lows in the lower 60s. West winds 5 to 10 miles an hour with gusts up to 20 miles an hour. Chance of rain 70%. Sunday, mostly cloudy before 10 a.m. then clearing. Patchy fog before 10 a.m. Highs in the upper 70s. Northwest winds 10 to 15 miles an hour with gusts up to 25 miles an hour. Sunday night, mostly clear. Lows in the mid 50s. Northwest winds 5 to 10 miles an hour with gusts up to 20 miles an hour, becoming northeast after midnight. Monday, sunny. Highs in the lower 80s. Southeast winds 5 to 10 miles an hour. Monday night, mostly clear. Lows around 60. Southeast winds 5 to 10 miles an hour. And now the extended forecast for South Central Pennsylvania. Tuesday, mostly sunny with a slight chance of showers and thunderstorms. Highs in the upper 80s. Chance of rain 20%. Tuesday night, partly cloudy with a 20% chance of showers. Lows in the mid-60s. Wednesday, showers likely and a chance of thunderstorms. Highs in the mid-80s. Chance of rain 70%. Wednesday night, mostly cloudy with a chance of showers and thunderstorms. Lows in the upper 60s. Chance of rain 50%. Thursday, partly sunny with a chance of showers and thunderstorms. Hot. Highs around 90. Chance of rain 50%. Thursday night, partly cloudy. Lows in the upper 60s. Friday, partly sunny with a chance of showers and thunderstorms. Hot. Highs in the lower 90s. Chance of rain 40%. Friday night, partly cloudy. Lows in the upper 60s. Saturday, mostly sunny with a chance of showers. Hot. Highs around 90. Chance of rain 40%. The 8 to 14 day outlook, from Sunday June 14th to Saturday June 20th, calls for above normal temperatures and above normal precipitation. Normal high temperatures across central Pennsylvania during this period range from the mid-70s over the Allegheny Mountains to the low 80s across the lower Susquehanna Valley. Normal lows range from the low 50s over the Alleghenies to the low 60s across the lower Susquehanna Valley. Here are the midnight conditions in the Altoona area. In Altoona, it was partly cloudy. The temperature was 67 degrees, the dew point 64, and the relative humidity 90%. The wind was south at 7 miles an hour. The pressure was 29.93 inches and falling. At State College, it was clear. The temperature was 65 degrees, the dew point 65, and the relative humidity 100%. The wind was southwest at 6 miles an hour. The pressure was 29.90 inches and falling. Now, a few other local conditions: Johnstown, mostly cloudy 65, Dubois, clear 63, La Trobe, partly cloudy 68, Pittsburgh, partly cloudy 68, Erie, clear 68, Bradford, partly cloudy 58. To the south and east,
York, partly cloudy 64, Selams Grove, partly cloudy 66, Harrisburg, partly cloudy 68, Philadelphia, partly cloudy 71, Baltimore, partly cloudy 69, Washington, D.C., mostly cloudy 72. Once again, in Altoona, it was 67 degrees under partly cloudy skies. And at State College, it was 65 degrees under clear skies. This is NOAA Weather Radio, All Hazards Station WNG 589. 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Here's the hazardous weather outlook for the following counties: Bedford, Blair, Cambria, and Huntingdon. For tonight, the probability for widespread hazardous weather is low. And now the extended outlook for the period Sunday through Friday. The probability for widespread hazardous weather is low. A strong thunderstorm will impact southwestern Bedford County through 12:45 a.m. At 12:32 a.m., Doppler radar was tracking a strong thunderstorm 12 miles north of Paw Paw, moving southeast at 30 miles per hour. Hazard: wind gusts up to 50 miles per hour. Source: radar indicated. Impact: gusty winds could knock down tree limbs and blow around unsecured objects. Locations impacted include Lake Gordon, Ingle Smith, Hindman, and Ellerslie. If outdoors, consider seeking shelter inside a building. Showers and a few brief thunderstorms will slide across the Laurel Highlands in south-central Pennsylvania, near and to the south of the Turnpike through 2 a.m. Elsewhere, there will be variable amounts of clouds with generally dry and mild conditions. However, a shower is possible late tonight and early Sunday morning as a weak cold front moves southeast across the state. Patchy fog is expected late tonight into early Sunday, before sunshine breaks out later on Sunday and humidity decreases a bit compared to that on Saturday. Lows tonight will range from upper 50s across the north to the mid-60s across the southeast. Highs on Sunday will range from the upper 70s and lower 80s across the north and west, to the upper 80s across the southeast. A warming trend sets in for Monday and Tuesday, with mainly dry conditions. Here is the latest National Weather Service forecast for Blair and Bedford counties, including the city of Altoona. Rest of tonight, mostly cloudy with showers likely and a slight chance of thunderstorms between midnight and 2 a.m., then partly cloudy with a slight chance of showers between 2 a.m. and 4 a.m. Partly cloudy after 4 a.m. Patchy fog after 2 a.m. Rainfall amounts around a tenth of an inch. Lows in the lower 60s. West winds 5 to 10 miles an hour with gusts up to 20 miles an hour. Chance of rain 70%. Sunday, patchy fog before 10 a.m. Sunny. Rainfall amounts less than a tenth of an inch. Highs in the lower 80s. Northwest winds 10 to 15 miles an hour with gusts up to 25 miles an hour. Sunday night, mostly clear. Lows in the upper 50s. North winds 5 to 10 miles an hour. Monday, sunny. Highs in the mid-80s. East winds around 5 miles an hour. Monday night, mostly clear through 2 a.m., then becoming partly cloudy. Lows in the upper 50s. Southeast winds 5 to 10 miles an hour. Here is the latest National Weather Service forecast for Cambria County, including the city of Johnstown. Rest of tonight, mostly cloudy. Showers likely and a slight chance of thunderstorms between midnight and 2 a.m. Patchy fog. Rainfall amounts less than a tenth of an inch. Lows in the lower 60s. West winds 5 to 10 miles an hour with gusts up to 20 miles an hour. Chance of rain 70%. Sunday, mostly cloudy before 10 a.m. then clearing. Patchy fog before 10 a.m. Highs in the upper 70s. Northwest winds 10 to 15 miles an hour with gusts up to 25 miles an hour. Sunday night, mostly clear. Lows in the mid-50s. Northwest winds 5 to 10 miles an hour with gusts up to 20 miles an hour, becoming northeast after midnight. Monday, sunny. Highs in the lower 80s. Southeast winds 5 to 10 miles an hour. Monday night, mostly clear. Lows around 60. Southeast winds 5 to 10 miles an hour. And now the extended forecast for South Central Pennsylvania. Tuesday, mostly sunny with a slight chance of showers and thunderstorms.
Highs in the upper 80s. Chance of rain 20%. Tuesday night, partly cloudy with a 20% chance of showers. Lows in the mid-60s. Wednesday, showers likely and a chance of thunderstorms. Highs in the mid-80s. Chance of rain 70%. Wednesday night, mostly cloudy with a chance of showers and thunderstorms. Lows in the upper 60s. Chance of rain 50%. Thursday, partly sunny with a chance of showers and thunderstorms. Hot. Highs around 90. Chance of rain 50%. Thursday night, partly cloudy. Lows in the upper 60s. Friday, partly sunny with a chance of showers and thunderstorms. Hot. Highs in the lower 90s. Chance of rain 40%. Friday night, partly cloudy. Lows in the upper 60s. Saturday, mostly sunny with a chance of showers. Hot. Highs around 90. Chance of rain 40%. The 8 to 14 day outlook, from Sunday, June 14th to Saturday, June 20th, calls for above normal temperatures and above normal precipitation. Normal high temperatures across central Pennsylvania during this period range from the mid-70s over the Allegheny Mountains to the low 80s across the lower Susquehanna Valley. Normal lows range from the low 50s over the Alleghenies to the low 60s across the lower Susquehanna Valley. Here are the midnight conditions in the Altoona area. In Altoona, it was partly cloudy. The temperature was 67 degrees, the dew point 64, and the relative humidity 90%. The wind was south at 7 miles an hour. The pressure was 29.93 inches and falling. At State College, it was clear. The temperature was 65 degrees, the dew point 65, and the relative humidity 100%. The wind was southwest at 6 miles an hour. The pressure was 29.90 inches and falling. Now, a few other local conditions: Johnstown, mostly cloudy 65, Du Bois, clear 63, La Trobe, partly cloudy 68, Pittsburgh, partly cloudy 68, Erie, clear 68, Bradford, partly cloudy 58. To the south and east, York, partly cloudy 64, Selins Grove, partly cloudy 66, Harrisburg, partly cloudy 68, Philadelphia, partly cloudy 71, Baltimore, partly cloudy 69, Washington, D.C., mostly cloudy 72. Once again, in Altoona, it was 67 degrees under partly cloudy skies. And at State College, it was 65 degrees under clear skies. This is NOAA Weather Radio, All Hazards Station WNG 589. 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Here's the hazardous weather outlook for the following counties: Bedford, Blair, Cambria, and Huntingdon. For tonight, the probability for widespread hazardous weather is low. And now the extended outlook for the period Sunday through Friday. The probability for widespread hazardous weather is low. Showers and a few brief thunderstorms will slide across the Laurel Highlands in south-central Pennsylvania, near and to the south of the Turnpike through 2 a.m. Elsewhere, there will be variable amounts of clouds with generally dry and mild conditions. However, a shower is possible late tonight and early Sunday morning as a weak cold front moves southeast across the state. Patchy fog is expected late tonight into early Sunday, before sunshine breaks out later on Sunday and humidity decreases a bit compared to that on Saturday. Lows tonight will range from upper 50s across the north to the mid-60s across the southeast. Highs on Sunday will range from the upper 70s and lower 80s across the north and west, to the upper 80s across the southeast. A warming trend sets in for Monday and Tuesday, with mainly dry conditions. Here is the latest National Weather Service forecast for Blair and Bedford counties, including the city of Altoona. Rest of tonight, mostly cloudy with showers likely and a slight chance of thunderstorms between midnight and 2 a.m., then partly cloudy with a slight chance of showers between 2 a.m. and 4 a.m. Partly cloudy after 4 a.m. Patchy fog after 2 a.m. Rainfall amounts around a tenth of an inch. Lows in the lower 60s. West winds 5 to 10 miles an hour with gusts up to 20 miles an hour. Chance of rain 70%. Sunday, patchy fog before 10 a.m. Sunny. Rainfall amounts less than a tenth of an inch. Highs in the lower 80s.
Northwest winds 10 to 15 miles an hour with gusts up to 25 miles an hour. Sunday night, mostly clear. Lows in the upper 50s. North winds 5 to 10 miles an hour. Monday, sunny. Highs in the mid-80s. East winds around 5 miles an hour. Monday night, mostly clear through 2 a.m., then becoming partly cloudy. Lows in the upper 50s. Southeast winds 5 to 10 miles an hour. Here is the latest National Weather Service forecast for Cambria County, including the city of Johnstown. Rest of tonight, mostly cloudy. Showers likely and a slight chance of thunderstorms between midnight and 2 a.m. Patchy fog. Rainfall amounts less than a tenth of an inch. Lows in the lower 60s. West winds 5 to 10 miles an hour with gusts up to 20 miles an hour. Chance of rain 70%. Sunday, mostly cloudy before 10 a.m. then clearing. Patchy fog before 10 a.m. Highs in the upper 70s. Northwest winds 10 to 15 miles an hour with gusts up to 25 miles an hour. Sunday night, mostly clear. Lows in the mid-50s. Northwest winds 5 to 10 miles an hour with gusts up to 20 miles an hour, becoming northeast after midnight. Monday, sunny. Highs in the lower 80s. Southeast winds 5 to 10 miles an hour. Monday night, mostly clear. Lows around 60. Southeast winds 5 to 10 miles an hour. And now the extended forecast for South Central Pennsylvania. Tuesday, mostly sunny with a slight chance of showers and thunderstorms. Highs in the upper 80s. Chance of rain 20%. Tuesday night, partly cloudy with a 20% chance of showers. Lows in the mid-60s. Wednesday, showers likely and a chance of thunderstorms. Highs in the mid-80s. Chance of rain 70%. Wednesday night, mostly cloudy with a chance of showers and thunderstorms. Lows in the upper 60s. Chance of rain 50%. Thursday, partly sunny with a chance of showers and thunderstorms. Hot. Highs around 90. Chance of rain 50%. Thursday night, partly cloudy. Lows in the upper 60s. Friday, partly sunny with a chance of showers and thunderstorms. Hot. Highs in the lower 90s. Chance of rain 40%. Friday night, partly cloudy. Lows in the upper 60s. Saturday, mostly sunny with a chance of showers. Hot. Highs around 90. Chance of rain 40%. The 8 to 14 day outlook, from Sunday, June 14th to Saturday, June 20th, calls for above normal temperatures and above normal precipitation. Normal high temperatures across central Pennsylvania during this period range from the mid-70s over the Allegheny Mountains to the low 80s across the lower Susquehanna Valley. Normal lows range from the low 50s over the Alleghenies to the low 60s across the lower Susquehanna Valley. Here are the midnight conditions in the Altoona area. In Altoona, it was partly cloudy. The temperature was 67 degrees, the dew point 64, and the relative humidity 90%. The wind was south at 7 miles an hour. The pressure was 29.93 inches and falling. At State College, it was clear. The temperature was 65 degrees, the dew point 65, and the relative humidity 100%. The wind was southwest at 6 miles an hour. The pressure was 29.90 inches and falling. Now, a few other local conditions: Johnstown, mostly cloudy 65, Du Bois, clear 63, La Trobe, partly cloudy 68, Pittsburgh, partly cloudy 68, Erie, clear 68, Bradford, partly cloudy 58. To the south and east, York, partly cloudy 64, Selins Grove, partly cloudy 66, Harrisburg, partly cloudy 68, Philadelphia, partly cloudy 71, Baltimore, partly cloudy 69, Washington, D.C., mostly cloudy 72. Once again, in Altoona, it was 67 degrees under partly cloudy skies. And at State College, it was 65 degrees under clear skies. This is NOAA Weather Radio, All Hazards Station WMG 589. 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
Here's the hazardous weather outlook for the following counties: Bedford, Blair, Cambria, and Huntingdon. For tonight, the probability for widespread hazardous weather is low. And now the extended outlook for the period Sunday through Friday. The probability for widespread hazardous weather is low. Showers and a few brief thunderstorms will slide across the Laurel Highlands in south-central Pennsylvania.

the north and west, to the upper 80s across the southeast. A warming trend sets in for Monday and Tuesday, with mainly dry conditions. Here is the latest National Weather Service forecast for Blair and Bedford counties, including the city of Altoona. Rest of tonight, mostly cloudy with showers likely and a slight chance of thunderstorms between midnight and 2 a.m., then partly cloudy with a slight chance of showers between 2 a.m. and 4 a.m. Partly cloudy after 4 a.m. Patchy fog after 2 a.m. Rainfall amounts around a tenth of an inch. Lows in the lower 60s. West winds 5 to 10 miles an hour with gusts up to 20 miles an hour. Chance of rain 70%. Sunday, patchy fog before 10 a.m. Sunny. Rainfall amounts less than a tenth of an inch. Highs in the lower 80s. Northwest winds 10 to 15 miles an hour with gusts up to 25 miles an hour. Sunday night, mostly clear. Lows in the upper 50s. North winds 5 to 10 miles an hour. Monday, sunny. Highs in the mid 80s. East winds around 5 miles an hour. Monday night, mostly clear through 2 a.m., then becoming partly cloudy. Lows in the upper 50s. Southeast winds 5 to 10 miles an hour. Here is the latest National Weather Service forecast for Cambria County, including the city of Johnstown. Rest of tonight, mostly cloudy. Showers likely and a slight chance of thunderstorms between midnight and 2 a.m. Patchy fog. Rainfall amounts less than a tenth of an inch. Lows in the lower 60s. West winds 5 to 10 miles an hour with gusts up to 20 miles an hour. Chance of rain 70%. Sunday, mostly cloudy before 10 a.m. then clearing. Patchy fog before 10 a.m. Highs in the upper 70s. Northwest winds 10 to 15 miles an hour with gusts up to 25 miles an hour. Sunday night, mostly clear. Lows in the mid 50s. Northwest winds 5 to 10 miles an hour with gusts up to 20 miles an hour, becoming northeast after midnight. Monday, sunny. Highs in the lower 80s. Southeast winds 5 to 10 miles an hour. Monday night, mostly clear. Lows around 60. Southeast winds 5 to 10 miles an hour. And now the extended forecast for South Central Pennsylvania. Tuesday, mostly sunny with a slight chance of showers and thunderstorms. Highs in the upper 80s. Chance of rain 20%. Tuesday night, partly cloudy with a 20% chance of showers. Lows in the mid-60s. Wednesday, showers likely and a chance of thunderstorms. Highs in the mid-80s. Chance of rain 70%. Wednesday night, mostly cloudy with a chance of showers and thunderstorms. Lows in the upper 60s. Chance of rain 50%. Thursday, partly sunny with a chance of showers and thunderstorms. Hot. Highs around 90. Chance of rain 50%. Thursday night, partly cloudy. Lows in the upper 60s. Friday, partly sunny with a chance of showers and thunderstorms. Hot. Highs in the lower 90s. Chance of rain 40%. Friday night, partly cloudy. Lows in the upper 60s. Saturday, mostly sunny with a chance of showers. Hot. Highs around 90. Chance of rain 40%. The 8 to 14 day outlook, from Sunday, June 14th to Saturday, June 20th, calls for above normal temperatures and above normal precipitation. Normal high temperatures across central Pennsylvania during this period range from the mid-70s over the Allegheny Mountains to the low 80s across the lower Susquehanna Valley. Normal lows range from the low 50s over the Alleghenies to the low 60s across the lower Susquehanna Valley. Here are the 1 a.m. conditions in the Altoona area. In Altoona, it was partly cloudy. The temperature was 68 degrees, the dew point 63, and the relative humidity 84%. The wind was south at 6 miles an hour. The pressure was 29.93 inches and steady. At State College, it was partly cloudy. The temperature was 65 degrees, the dew point 65, and the relative humidity 99%. The wind was southwest at 5 miles an hour. The pressure was 29.89 inches and falling. Now, a few other local conditions. Johns

Town, partly cloudy 65. DuBois, partly cloudy 62. La Trobe, cloudy 68. Pittsburgh, partly cloudy 68. Erie, clear 68. Bradford, mostly cloudy 64. To the south and east, York, partly cloudy 63, Selins Grove partly cloudy 65, Harrisburg partly cloudy 68, Philadelphia partly cloudy 71, Baltimore mostly cloudy 69, Washington DC mostly cloudy 71. Once again, in Altoona it was 68 degrees under partly cloudy skies. And at State College it was 65 degrees under partly cloudy skies. This is NOAA Weather Radio, All Hazards Station WNG 589. 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Here's the hazardous weather outlook, for the following counties, Bedford, Blair, Cambria and Huntingdon. For tonight, the probability for widespread hazardous weather is low. And now the extended outlook for the period Sunday through Friday. The probability for widespread hazardous weather is low. Showers and a few brief thunderstorms will slide across the Laurel Highlands in south-central Pennsylvania, near and to the south of the Turnpike through 2 a.m. Elsewhere, there will be variable amounts of clouds with generally dry and mild conditions. However, a shower is possible late tonight and early Sunday morning as a weak cold front moves southeast across the state. Patchy fog is expected late tonight into early Sunday, before sunshine breaks out later on Sunday and humidity decreases a bit compared to that on Saturday. Lows tonight will range from upper 50s across the north to the mid-60s across the southeast. Highs on Sunday will range from the upper 70s and lower 80s across the north and west, to the upper 80s across the southeast. A warming trend sets in for Monday and Tuesday, with mainly dry conditions. Here is the latest National Weather Service forecast for Blair and Bedford counties, including the city of Altoona. Rest of tonight, mostly cloudy with showers likely and a slight chance of thunderstorms between midnight and 2 a.m., then partly cloudy with a slight chance of showers between 2 a.m. and 4 a.m. Partly cloudy after 4 a.m. Patchy fog after 2 a.m. Rainfall amounts around a tenth of an inch. Lows in the lower 60s. West winds 5 to 10 miles an hour with gusts up to 20 miles an hour. Chance of rain 70%. Sunday, patchy fog before 10 a.m. Sunny. Rainfall amounts less than a tenth of an inch. Highs in the lower 80s. Northwest winds 10 to 15 miles an hour with gusts up to 25 miles an hour. Sunday night, mostly clear. Lows in the upper 50s. North winds 5 to 10 miles an hour. Monday, sunny. Highs in the mid-80s. East winds around 5 miles an hour. Monday night, mostly clear through 2 a.m., then becoming partly cloudy. Lows in the upper 50s. Southeast winds 5 to 10 miles an hour. Here is the latest National Weather Service forecast for Cambria County, including the city of Johnstown. Rest of tonight, mostly cloudy. Showers likely and a slight chance of thunderstorms between midnight and 2 a.m. Patchy fog. Rainfall amounts less than a tenth of an inch. Lows in the lower 60s. West winds 5 to 10 miles an hour with gusts up to 20 miles an hour. Chance of rain 70%. Sunday, mostly cloudy before 10 a.m. then clearing. Patchy fog before 10 a.m. Highs in the upper 70s. Northwest winds 10 to 15 miles an hour with gusts up to 25 miles an hour. Sunday night, mostly clear. Lows in the mid-50s. Northwest winds 5 to 10 miles an hour with gusts up to 20 miles an hour, becoming northeast after midnight. Monday, sunny. Highs in the lower 80s. Southeast winds 5 to 10 miles an hour. Monday night, mostly clear. Lows around 60. Southeast winds 5 to 10 miles an hour. And now the extended forecast for South Central Pennsylvania. Tuesday, mostly sunny with a slight chance of showers and thunderstorms. Highs in the upper 80s. Chance of rain 20%. Tuesday night, partly cloudy with a 20% chance of showers. Lows in the mid-60s. Wednesday, showers likely and a chance of thunderstorms. Highs in the mid-80s. Chance of rain 70%.
Wednesday night, mostly cloudy with a chance of showers and thunderstorms. Lows in the upper 60s. Chance of rain 50%. Thursday, partly sunny with a chance of showers and thunderstorms. Hot. Highs around 90. Chance of rain 50%. Thursday night, partly cloudy. Lows in the upper 60s. Friday, partly sunny with a chance of showers and thunderstorms. Hot. Highs in the lower 90s. Chance of rain 40%. Friday night, partly cloudy. Lows in the upper 60s. Saturday, mostly sunny with a chance of showers. Hot. Highs around 90. Chance of rain 40%. The 8 to 14 day outlook, from Sunday, June 14th to Saturday, June 20th, calls for above normal temperatures and above normal precipitation. Normal high temperatures across central Pennsylvania during this period range from the mid-70s over the Allegheny Mountains to the low 80s across the lower Susquehanna Valley. Normal lows range from the low 50s over the Alleghenies to the low 60s across the lower Susquehanna Valley. Here are the 1 a.m. conditions in the Altoona area. In Altoona, it was partly cloudy. The temperature was 68 degrees, the dew point 63, and the relative humidity 84%. The wind was south at 6 miles an hour. The pressure was 29.93 inches and steady. At State College, it was partly cloudy. The temperature was 65 degrees, the dew point 65, and the relative humidity 99%. The wind was southwest at 5 miles an hour. The pressure was 29.89 inches and falling. Now, a few other local conditions: Johnstown, partly cloudy 65, DuBois, partly cloudy 62, La Trobe, cloudy 68, Pittsburgh, partly cloudy 68, Erie, clear 68, Bradford, mostly cloudy 64. To the south and east, York, partly cloudy 63, Selins Grove, partly cloudy 65, Harrisburg, partly cloudy 68, Philadelphia, partly cloudy 71, Baltimore, mostly cloudy 69, Washington, D.C., mostly cloudy 71. Once again, in Altoona, it was 68 degrees under partly cloudy skies. And at State College, it was 65 degrees under partly cloudy skies. This is NOAA Weather Radio, All Hazards Station WNG 589. Serving South Central Pennsylvania, and originating from the National Weather Service Office in State College. Here are the 1 a.m. conditions in the Altoona area. In Altoona, it was partly cloudy. The temperature was 68 degrees, the dew point 63, and the relative humidity 84%. The wind was south at 6 miles an hour. The pressure was 29.93 inches and steady. At State College, it was partly cloudy. The temperature was 65 degrees, the dew point 65, and the relative humidity 99%. The wind was southwest at 5 miles an hour. The pressure was 29.89 inches and falling. Now, a few other local conditions: Johnstown, partly cloudy 65, DuBois, partly cloudy 62, La Trobe, cloudy 68, Pittsburgh, partly cloudy 68, Erie, clear 68, Bradford, mostly cloudy 64. To the south and east, York, partly cloudy 63, Selins Grove, clear 65, Harrisburg, partly cloudy 68, Philadelphia, partly cloudy 71, Baltimore, mostly cloudy 69, Washington, D.C., mostly cloudy 71. Once again, in Altoona, it was 68 degrees under partly cloudy skies. And at State College, it was 65 degrees under partly cloudy skies. This is NOAA Weather Radio, All Hazards Station WNG 589. 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Here's the hazardous weather outlook for the following counties: Bedford, Blair, Cambria, and Huntingdon. For tonight, the probability for widespread hazardous weather is low. And now the extended outlook for the period Sunday through Friday. The probability for widespread hazardous weather is low. Showers and a few brief thunderstorms will slide across the Laurel Highland in south central Pennsylvania, near and to the south of the Turnpike through 2 a.m. Elsewhere, there will be variable amounts of clouds with generally dry and mild conditions. However, a shower is possible late tonight and early Sunday morning as a weak cold front moves southeast across the state.
Patchy fog is expected late tonight into early Sunday, before sunshine breaks out later on Sunday and humidity decreases a bit compared to that on Saturday. Lows tonight will range from upper 50s across the north to the mid-60s across the southeast. Highs on Sunday will range from the upper 70s and lower 80s across the north and west, to the upper 80s across the southeast. A warming trend sets in for Monday and Tuesday, with mainly dry conditions. Here is the latest National Weather Service forecast for Blair and Bedford counties, including the city of Altoona. Rest of tonight, mostly cloudy with showers likely and a slight chance of thunderstorms between midnight and 2 a.m., then partly cloudy with a slight chance of showers between 2 a.m. and 4 a.m. Partly cloudy after 4 a.m. Patchy fog after 2 a.m. Rainfall amounts around a tenth of an inch. Lows in the lower 60s. West winds 5 to 10 miles an hour with gusts up to 20 miles an hour. Chance of rain 70%. Sunday, patchy fog before 10 a.m. Sunny. Rainfall amounts less than a tenth of an inch. Highs in the lower 80s. Northwest winds 10 to 15 miles an hour with gusts up to 25 miles an hour. Sunday night, mostly clear. Lows in the upper 50s. North winds 5 to 10 miles an hour. Monday, sunny. Highs in the mid 80s. East winds around 5 miles an hour. Monday night, mostly clear through 2 a.m., then becoming partly cloudy. Lows in the upper 50s. Southeast winds 5 to 10 miles an hour. Here is the latest National Weather Service forecast for Cambria County, including the city of Johnstown. Rest of tonight, mostly cloudy. Showers likely and a slight chance of thunderstorms between midnight and 2 a.m. Patchy fog. Rainfall amounts less than a tenth of an inch. Lows in the lower 60s. West winds 5 to 10 miles an hour with gusts up to 20 miles an hour. Chance of rain 70%. Sunday, mostly cloudy before 10 a.m. then clearing. Patchy fog before 10 a.m. Highs in the upper 70s. Northwest winds 10 to 15 miles an hour with gusts up to 25 miles an hour. Sunday night, mostly clear. Lows in the mid-50s. Northwest winds 5 to 10 miles an hour with gusts up to 20 miles an hour, becoming northeast after midnight. Monday, sunny. Highs in the lower 80s. Southeast winds 5 to 10 miles an hour. Monday night, mostly clear. Lows around 60. Southeast winds 5 to 10 miles an hour. And now the extended forecast for South Central Pennsylvania. Tuesday, mostly sunny with a slight chance of showers and thunderstorms. Highs in the upper 80s. Chance of rain 20%. Tuesday night, partly cloudy with a 20% chance of showers. Lows in the mid-60s. Wednesday, showers likely and a chance of thunderstorms. Highs in the mid-80s. Chance of rain 70%. Wednesday night, mostly cloudy with a chance of showers and thunderstorms. Lows in the upper 60s. Chance of rain 50%. Thursday, partly sunny with a chance of showers and thunderstorms. Hot. Highs around 90. Chance of rain 50%. Thursday night, partly cloudy. Lows in the upper 60s. Friday, partly sunny with a chance of showers and thunderstorms. Hot. Highs in the lower 90s. Chance of rain 40%. Friday night, partly cloudy. Lows in the upper 60s. Saturday, mostly sunny with a chance of showers. Hot. Highs around 90. Chance of rain 40%. The 8 to 14 day outlook, from Sunday, June 14th to Saturday, June 20th, calls for above normal temperatures and above normal precipitation. Normal high temperatures across central Pennsylvania during this period range from the mid-70s over the Allegheny Mountains to the low 80s across the lower Susquehanna Valley. Normal lows range from the low 50s over the Alleghenies to the low 60s across the lower Susquehanna Valley. Here are the 1 a.m. conditions in the Altoona area. In Altoona, it was partly cloudy. The temperature was 68 degrees, the dew point 63, and the relative humidity 84%. The wind was south at 6 miles an hour. The pressure was 29.93 inches and steady.
at State College, it was partly cloudy. The temperature was 65 degrees, the dew point 65, and the relative humidity 99%. The wind was southwest at 5 miles an hour. The pressure was 29.89 inches and falling. Now, a few other local conditions: Johnstown, partly cloudy 65, DuBois, partly cloudy 62, La Trobe, cloudy 68, Pittsburgh, partly cloudy 68, Erie, clear 68, Bradford, mostly cloudy 64. To the south and east, York, partly cloudy 63, Selins Grove, clear 65, Harrisburg, partly cloudy 68, Philadelphia, partly cloudy 71, Baltimore, mostly cloudy 69, Washington, D.C., mostly cloudy 71. Once again, in Altoona, it was 68 degrees under partly cloudy skies. And at State College, it was 65 degrees under partly cloudy skies. This is NOAA Weather Radio, All Hazards Station WNG 589. 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Here's the hazardous weather outlook for the following counties: Bedford, Blair, Cambria, and Huntingdon. For tonight, the probability for widespread hazardous weather is low. And now the extended outlook for the period Sunday through Friday. The probability for widespread hazardous weather is low. Showers and a few brief thunderstorms will slide across the Laurel Highlands in south-central Pennsylvania, near and to the south of the Turnpike through 2 a.m. Elsewhere, there will be variable amounts of clouds with generally dry and mild conditions. However, a shower is possible late tonight and early Sunday morning as a weak cold front moves southeast across the state. Patchy fog is expected late tonight into early Sunday, before sunshine breaks out later on Sunday and humidity decreases a bit compared to that on Saturday. Lows tonight will range from upper 50s across the north to the mid-60s across the southeast. Highs on Sunday will range from the upper 70s and lower 80s across the north and west, to the upper 80s across the southeast. A warming trend sets in for Monday and Tuesday, with mainly dry conditions. Here is the latest National Weather Service forecast for Blair and Bedford counties, including the city of Altoona. Rest of tonight, mostly cloudy with showers likely and a slight chance of thunderstorms between midnight and 2 a.m., then partly cloudy with a slight chance of showers between 2 a.m. and 4 a.m. Partly cloudy after 4 a.m. Patchy fog after 2 a.m. Rainfall amounts around a tenth of an inch. Lows in the lower 60s. West winds 5 to 10 miles an hour with gusts up to 20 miles an hour. Chance of rain 70%. Sunday, patchy fog before 10 a.m. Sunny. Rainfall amounts less than a tenth of an inch. Highs in the lower 80s. Northwest winds 10 to 15 miles an hour with gusts up to 25 miles an hour. Sunday night, mostly clear. Lows in the upper 50s. North winds 5 to 10 miles an hour. Monday, sunny. Highs in the mid-80s. East winds around 5 miles an hour. Monday night, mostly clear through 2 a.m., then becoming partly cloudy. Lows in the upper 50s. Southeast winds 5 to 10 miles an hour. Here is the latest National Weather Service forecast for Cambria County, including the city of Johnstown. Rest of tonight, mostly cloudy. Showers likely and a slight chance of thunderstorms between midnight and 2 a.m. Patchy fog. Rainfall amounts less than a tenth of an inch. Lows in the lower 60s. West winds 5 to 10 miles an hour with gusts up to 20 miles an hour. Chance of rain 70%. Sunday, mostly cloudy before 10 a.m. then clearing. Patchy fog before 10 a.m. Highs in the upper 70s. Northwest winds 10 to 15 miles an hour with gusts up to 25 miles an hour. Sunday night, mostly clear. Lows in the mid-50s. Northwest winds 5 to 10 miles an hour with gusts up to 20 miles an hour, becoming northeast after midnight. Monday, sunny. Highs in the lower 80s. Southeast winds 5 to 10 miles an hour. Monday night, mostly clear. Lows around 60. Southeast winds 5 to 10 miles an hour. And now the extended forecast for South Central Pennsylvania. Tuesday, mostly sunny with a slight chance of showers and thunderstorms. Highs in the upper 80s. Chance of rain 20%.
Tuesday night, partly cloudy with a 20% chance of showers. Lows in the mid-60s. Wednesday, showers likely and a chance of thunderstorms. Highs in the mid-80s. Chance of rain 70%. Wednesday night, mostly cloudy with a chance of showers and thunderstorms. Lows in the upper 60s. Chance of rain 50%. Thursday, partly sunny with a chance of showers and thunderstorms. Hot. Highs around 90. Chance of rain 50%. Thursday night, partly cloudy. Lows in the upper 60s. Friday, partly sunny with a chance of showers and thunderstorms. Hot. Highs in the lower 90s. Chance of rain 40%. Friday night, partly cloudy. Lows in the upper 60s. Saturday, mostly sunny with a chance of showers. Hot. Highs around 90. Chance of rain 40%. 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Broadcasts originate from the National Weather Service in State College and are transmitted from the tower facilities provided by the Blair County Emergency Management Agency in Frankstown on a frequency of 162.425 MHz. We are located at Innovation Park in State College. 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Properly set weather radios with the alarm device will alert you when severe weather warnings or watches are issued. Programming on this station will be temporarily changed during severe weather to bring you the latest information. Warnings and safety information from the National Weather Service may someday save your life or protect your property. The 8 to 14 day outlook from Sunday, June 14th to Saturday, June 20th calls for above normal temperatures and above normal precipitation. Normal high temperatures across central Pennsylvania during this period range from the mid-70s over the Allegheny Mountains to the low 80s across the lower Susquehanna Valley. Normal lows range from the low 50s over the Alleghenies to the low 60s across the lower Susquehanna Valley. Here are the 1 a.m. conditions in the Altoona area. In Altoona, it was partly cloudy. The temperature was 68 degrees, the dew point 63, and the relative humidity 84%. The wind was south at 6 miles an hour. The pressure was 29.93 inches and steady. At State College, it was partly cloudy. The temperature was 65 degrees, the dew point 65, and the relative humidity 99%. The wind was southwest at 5 miles an hour. The pressure was 29.89 inches and falling. Now, a few other local conditions: Johnstown, partly cloudy 65, DuBois, partly cloudy 62, La Trobe, cloudy 68, Pittsburgh, partly cloudy 68, Erie, clear 68, Bradford, mostly cloudy 64. To the south and east, York, partly cloudy 63, Selins Grove, clear 65, Harrisburg, partly cloudy 68, Philadelphia, partly cloudy 71, Baltimore, mostly cloudy 69, Washington, D.C., mostly cloudy 71. Once again, in Altoona, it was 68 degrees under partly cloudy skies. And at State College, it was 65 degrees under partly cloudy skies. This is NOAA Weather Radio, All Hazards Station WNG 589. 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Here's the hazardous weather outlook for the following counties: Bedford, Blair, Cambria, and Huntingdon. For tonight, the probability for widespread hazardous weather is low. And now the extended outlook for the period Sunday through Friday. The probability for widespread hazardous weather is low. Showers and a few brief thunderstorms will slide across the Laurel Highlands in south central Pennsylvania, near and to the south of the Turnpike through 2 a.m. Elsewhere, there will be variable amounts of clouds with generally dry and mild conditions. However, a shower is possible late tonight and early Sunday morning as a weak cold front moves southeast across the state. Patchy fog is expected late tonight into early Sunday, before sunshine breaks out later on Sunday and humidity decreases a bit compared to that on Saturday. Lows tonight will range from upper 50s across the north to the mid-60s across the southeast. Highs on Sunday will range from the upper 70s and lower 80s across the north and west to the upper 80s across the southeast. A warming trend sets in for Monday and Tuesday, with mainly dry conditions.
Here is the latest National Weather Service forecast for Blair and Bedford counties, including the city of Altoona. Rest of tonight, mostly cloudy with showers likely and a slight chance of thunderstorms between midnight and 2 a.m., then partly cloudy with a slight chance of showers between 2 a.m. and 4 a.m. Partly cloudy after 4 a.m. Patchy fog after 2 a.m. Rainfall amounts around a tenth of an inch. Lows in the lower 60s. West winds 5 to 10 miles an hour with gusts up to 20 miles an hour. Chance of rain 70%. Sunday, patchy fog before 10 a.m. Sunny. Rainfall amounts less than a tenth of an inch. Highs in the lower 80s. Northwest winds 10 to 15 miles an hour with gusts up to 25 miles an hour. Sunday night, mostly clear. Lows in the upper 50s. North winds 5 to 10 miles an hour. Monday, sunny. Highs in the mid 80s. East winds around 5 miles an hour. Monday night, mostly clear through 2 a.m., then becoming partly cloudy. Lows in the upper 50s. Southeast winds 5 to 10 miles an hour. Here is the latest National Weather Service forecast for Cambria County, including the city of Johnstown. Rest of tonight, mostly cloudy. Showers likely and a slight chance of thunderstorms between midnight and 2 a.m. Patchy fog. Rainfall amounts less than a tenth of an inch. Lows in the lower 60s. West winds 5 to 10 miles an hour with gusts up to 20 miles an hour. Chance of rain 70%. Sunday, mostly cloudy before 10 a.m. then clearing. Patchy fog before 10 a.m. Highs in the upper 70s. Northwest winds 10 to 15 miles an hour with gusts up to 25 miles an hour. Sunday night, mostly clear. Lows in the mid 50s. Northwest winds 5 to 10 miles an hour with gusts up to 20 miles an hour, becoming northeast after midnight. Monday, sunny. Highs in the lower 80s. Southeast winds 5 to 10 miles an hour. Monday night, mostly clear. Lows around 60. Southeast winds 5 to 10 miles an hour. And now the extended forecast for South Central Pennsylvania. Tuesday, mostly sunny with a slight chance of showers and thunderstorms. Highs in the upper 80s. Chance of rain 20%. Tuesday night, partly cloudy with a 20% chance of showers. Lows in the mid-60s. Wednesday, showers likely and a chance of thunderstorms. Highs in the mid-80s. Chance of rain 70%. Wednesday night, mostly cloudy with a chance of showers and thunderstorms. Lows in the upper 60s. Chance of rain 50%. Thursday, partly sunny with a chance of showers and thunderstorms. Hot. Highs around 90. Chance of rain 50%. Thursday night, partly cloudy. Lows in the upper 60s. Friday, partly sunny with a chance of showers and thunderstorms. Hot. Highs in the lower 90s. Chance of rain 40%. Friday night, partly cloudy. Lows in the upper 60s. Saturday, mostly sunny with a chance of showers. Hot. Highs around 90. Chance of rain 40%. Here is the latest National Weather Service forecast for Blair and Bedford counties, including the city of Altoona. Rest of tonight, mostly cloudy with showers likely and a slight chance of thunderstorms between midnight and 2 a.m., then partly cloudy with a slight chance of showers between 2 a.m. and 4 a.m. Partly cloudy after 4 a.m. Patchy fog. Rainfall amounts less than a tenth of an inch. Near steady temperature in the lower 60s. West winds 5 to 10 miles an hour with gusts up to 20 miles an hour. Chance of rain 70%. Sunday, patchy fog before 10 a.m. Sunny. Rainfall amounts less than a tenth of an inch. Highs in the lower 80s. Northwest winds 10 to 15 miles an hour with gusts up to 25 miles an hour. Sunday night, mostly clear. Lows in the upper 50s. North winds 5 to 10 miles an hour. Monday, sunny. Highs in the mid 80s. East winds around 5 miles an hour. Monday night, mostly clear through 2 a.m., then becoming partly cloudy. Lows in the upper 50s.
southeast winds 5 to 10 miles an hour. Here is the latest National Weather Service forecast for Cambria County, including the city of Johnstown. Rest of tonight, mostly cloudy. A chance of showers and a slight chance of thunderstorms between midnight and 2 a.m. Patchy fog. Rainfall amounts less than a tenth of an inch. Near steady temperature in the lower 60s. West winds 5 to 10 miles an hour with gusts up to 20 miles an hour. Chance of rain 50%. Sunday, mostly cloudy before 10 a.m. then clearing. Patchy fog before 10 a.m. Highs in the upper 70s. Northwest winds 10 to 15 miles an hour with gusts up to 25 miles an hour. Sunday night, mostly clear. Lows in the mid-50s. Northwest winds 5 to 10 miles an hour with gusts up to 20 miles an hour, becoming northeast after midnight. Monday, sunny. Highs in the lower 80s. Southeast winds 5 to 10 miles an hour. Monday night, mostly clear. Lows around 60. Southeast winds 5 to 10 miles an hour. And now the extended forecast for South Central Pennsylvania. Tuesday, mostly sunny with a slight chance of showers and thunderstorms. Highs in the upper 80s. Chance of rain 20%. Tuesday night, partly cloudy with a 20% chance of showers. Lows in the mid-60s. Wednesday, showers likely and a chance of thunderstorms. Highs in the mid-80s. Chance of rain 70%. Wednesday night, mostly cloudy with a chance of showers and thunderstorms. Lows in the upper 60s. Chance of rain 50%. Thursday, partly sunny with a chance of showers and thunderstorms. Hot. Highs around 90. Chance of rain 50%. Thursday night, partly cloudy. Lows in the upper 60s. Friday, partly sunny with a chance of showers and thunderstorms. Hot. Highs in the lower 90s. Chance of rain 40%. Friday night, partly cloudy. Lows in the upper 60s. Saturday, mostly sunny with a chance of showers. Hot. Highs around 90. Chance of rain 40%. The 8 to 14 day outlook, from Sunday, June 14th to Saturday, June 20th, calls for above normal temperatures and above normal precipitation. Normal high temperatures across central Pennsylvania during this period range from the mid-70s over the Allegheny Mountains to the low 80s across the lower Susquehanna Valley. Normal lows range from the low 50s over the Alleghenies to the low 60s across the lower Susquehanna Valley. Here are the 1 a.m. conditions in the Altoona area. In Altoona, it was partly cloudy. The temperature was 68 degrees, the dew point 63, and the relative humidity 84%. The wind was south at 6 miles an hour. The pressure was 29.93 inches and steady. At State College, it was partly cloudy. The temperature was 65 degrees, the dew point 65, and the relative humidity 99%. The wind was southwest at 5 miles an hour. The pressure was 29.89 inches and falling. Now, a few other local conditions: Johnstown, partly cloudy 65, DuBois, partly cloudy 62, La Trobe, cloudy 68, Pittsburgh, partly cloudy 68, Erie, clear 68, Bradford, mostly cloudy 64. To the south and east, York, partly cloudy 63, Selins Grove, clear 65, Harrisburg, partly cloudy 68, Philadelphia, partly cloudy 71, Baltimore, mostly cloudy 69, Washington, D.C., mostly cloudy 71. Once again, in Altoona, it was 68 degrees under partly cloudy skies. And at State College, it was 65 degrees under partly cloudy skies. This is NOAA Weather Radio, All Hazards Station WNG 589. 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Here's the hazardous weather outlook for the following counties: Bedford, Blair, Cambria, and Huntingdon. For tonight, the probability for widespread hazardous weather is low. And now the extended outlook for the period Sunday through Friday. The probability for widespread hazardous weather is low. Showers and a few brief thunderstorms will slide across the Laurel Highlands in south central Pennsylvania, near and to the south of the Turnpike through 2 a.m.
elsewhere, there will be variable amounts of clouds with generally dry and mild conditions. However, a shower is possible late tonight and early Sunday morning as a weak cold front moves southeast across the state. Patchy fog is expected late tonight into early Sunday, before sunshine breaks out later on Sunday and humidity decreases a bit compared to that on Saturday. Lows tonight will range from upper 50s across the north to the mid-60s across the southeast. Highs on Sunday will range from the upper 70s and lower 80s across the north and west, to the upper 80s across the southeast. A warming trend sets in for Monday and Tuesday, with mainly dry conditions. Here is the latest National Weather Service forecast for Blair and Bedford counties, including the city of Altoona. Rest of tonight, mostly cloudy with showers likely and a slight chance of thunderstorms between midnight and 2 a.m., then partly cloudy with a slight chance of showers between 2 a.m. and 4 a.m. Partly cloudy after 4 a.m. Patchy fog. Rainfall amounts less than a tenth of an inch. Near steady temperature in the lower 60s. West winds 5 to 10 miles an hour with gusts up to 20 miles an hour. Chance of rain 70%. Sunday, patchy fog before 10 a.m. Sunny. Rainfall amounts less than a tenth of an inch. Highs in the lower 80s. Northwest winds 10 to 15 miles an hour with gusts up to 25 miles an hour. Sunday night, mostly clear. Lows in the upper 50s. North winds 5 to 10 miles an hour. Monday, sunny. Highs in the mid 80s. East winds around 5 miles an hour. Monday night, mostly clear through 2 a.m., then becoming partly cloudy. Lows in the upper 50s. Southeast winds 5 to 10 miles an hour. Here is the latest National Weather Service forecast for Cambria County, including the city of Johnstown. Rest of tonight, mostly cloudy. A chance of showers and a slight chance of thunderstorms between midnight and 2 a.m. Patchy fog. Rainfall amounts less than a tenth of an inch. Near steady temperature in the lower 60s. West winds 5 to 10 miles an hour with gusts up to 20 miles an hour. Chance of rain 50%. Sunday, mostly cloudy before 10 a.m. then clearing. Patchy fog before 10 a.m. Highs in the upper 70s. Northwest winds 10 to 15 miles an hour with gusts up to 25 miles an hour. Sunday night, mostly clear. Lows in the mid-50s. Northwest winds 5 to 10 miles an hour with gusts up to 20 miles an hour, becoming northeast after midnight. Monday, sunny. Highs in the lower 80s. Southeast winds 5 to 10 miles an hour. Monday night, mostly clear. Lows around 60. Southeast winds 5 to 10 miles an hour. And now the extended forecast for South Central Pennsylvania. Tuesday, mostly sunny with a slight chance of showers and thunderstorms. Highs in the upper 80s. Chance of rain 20%. Tuesday night, partly cloudy with a 20% chance of showers. Lows in the mid-60s. Wednesday, showers likely and a chance of thunderstorms. Highs in the mid-80s. Chance of rain 70%. Wednesday night, mostly cloudy with a chance of showers and thunderstorms. Lows in the upper 60s. Chance of rain 50%. Thursday, partly sunny with a chance of showers and thunderstorms. Hot. Highs around 90. Chance of rain 50%. Thursday night, partly cloudy. Lows in the upper 60s. Friday, partly sunny with a chance of showers and thunderstorms. Hot. Highs in the lower 90s. Chance of rain 40%. Friday night, partly cloudy. Lows in the upper 60s. Saturday, mostly sunny with a chance of showers. Hot. Highs around 90. Chance of rain 40%. The 8 to 14 day outlook, from Sunday, June 14th to Saturday, June 20th, calls for above normal temperatures and above normal precipitation. Normal high temperatures across central Pennsylvania during this period range from the mid-70s over the Allegheny Mountains to the low 80s across the lower Susquehanna Valley. Normal lows range from the low 50s over the Alleghenies to the low 60s across the lower Susquehanna Valley. Here are the 1 a.m. conditions in the Altoona area. In Altoona, it was partly cloudy.
the temperature was 68 degrees, the dew point 63, and the relative humidity 84%. The wind was south at 6 miles an hour. The pressure was 29.93 inches and steady. At State College, it was partly cloudy. The temperature was 65 degrees, the dew point 65, and the relative humidity 99%. The wind was southwest at 5 miles an hour. The pressure was 29.89 inches and falling. Now, a few other local conditions: Johnstown, partly cloudy 65, DuBois, partly cloudy 62, La Trobe, cloudy 68, Pittsburgh, partly cloudy 68, Erie, clear 68, Bradford, mostly cloudy 64. To the south and east, York, partly cloudy 63, Selins Grove, clear 65, Harrisburg, partly cloudy 68, Philadelphia, partly cloudy 71, Baltimore, mostly cloudy 69, Washington, D.C., mostly cloudy 71. Once again, in Altoona, it was 68 degrees under partly cloudy skies. And at State College, it was 65 degrees under partly cloudy skies. This is NOAA Weather Radio, All Hazards Station WNG 589. 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Here's the hazardous weather outlook for the following counties: Bedford, Blair, Cambria, and Huntingdon. For tonight, the probability for widespread hazardous weather is low. And now the extended outlook for the period Sunday through Friday. The probability for widespread hazardous weather is low. Showers and a few brief thunderstorms will slide across the Laurel Highland in south-central Pennsylvania, near and to the south of the Turnpike through 2 a.m. Elsewhere, there will be variable amounts of clouds with generally dry and mild conditions. However, a shower is possible late tonight and early Sunday morning as a weak cold front moves southeast across the state. Patchy fog is expected late tonight into early Sunday, before sunshine breaks out later on Sunday and humidity decreases a bit compared to that on Saturday. Lows tonight will range from upper 50s across the north to the mid-60s across the southeast. Highs on Sunday will range from the upper 70s and lower 80s across the north and west, to the upper 80s across the southeast. A warming trend sets in for Monday and Tuesday, with mainly dry conditions. Here is the latest National Weather Service forecast for Blair and Bedford counties, including the city of Altoona. Rest of tonight, mostly cloudy with showers likely and a slight chance of thunderstorms between midnight and 2 a.m., then partly cloudy with a slight chance of showers between 2 a.m. and 4 a.m. Partly cloudy after 4 a.m. Patchy fog. Rainfall amounts less than a tenth of an inch. Near steady temperature in the lower 60s. West winds 5 to 10 miles an hour with gusts up to 20 miles an hour. Chance of rain 70%. Sunday, patchy fog before 10 a.m. Sunny. Rainfall amounts less than a tenth of an inch. Highs in the lower 80s. Northwest winds 10 to 15 miles an hour with gusts up to 25 miles an hour. Sunday night, mostly clear. Lows in the upper 50s. North winds 5 to 10 miles an hour. Monday, sunny. Highs in the mid-80s. East winds around 5 miles an hour. Monday night, mostly clear through 2 a.m., then becoming partly cloudy. Lows in the upper 50s. Southeast winds 5 to 10 miles an hour. Here is the latest National Weather Service forecast for Cambria County, including the city of Johnstown. Rest of tonight, mostly cloudy. A chance of showers and a slight chance of thunderstorms between midnight and 2 a.m. Patchy fog. Rainfall amounts less than a tenth of an inch. Near steady temperature in the lower 60s. West winds 5 to 10 miles an hour with gusts up to 20 miles an hour. Chance of rain 50%. Sunday, mostly cloudy before 10 a.m. then clearing. Patchy fog before 10 a.m. Highs in the upper 70s. Northwest winds 10 to 15 miles an hour with gusts up to 25 miles an hour. Sunday night, mostly clear. Lows in the mid-50s. Northwest winds 5 to 10 miles an hour with gusts up to 20 miles an hour, becoming northeast after midnight. Monday, sunny. Highs in the lower 80s. Southeast winds 5 to 10 miles an hour. Monday night, mostly clear. Lows around 60.
southeast winds 5 to 10 miles an hour. And now the extended forecast for south central Pennsylvania. Tuesday, mostly sunny with a slight chance of showers and thunderstorms. Highs in the upper 80s. Chance of rain 20%. Tuesday night, partly cloudy with a 20% chance of showers. Lows in the mid-60s. Wednesday, showers likely and a chance of thunderstorms. Highs in the mid-80s. Chance of rain 70%. Wednesday night, mostly cloudy with a chance of showers and thunderstorms. Lows in the upper 60s. Chance of rain 50%. Thursday, partly sunny with a chance of showers and thunderstorms. Hot. Highs around 90. Chance of rain 50%. Thursday night, partly cloudy. Lows in the upper 60s. Friday, partly sunny with a chance of showers and thunderstorms. Hot. Highs in the lower 90s. Chance of rain 40%. Friday night, partly cloudy. Lows in the upper 60s. Saturday, mostly sunny with a chance of showers. Hot. Highs around 90. Chance of rain 40%. The 8 to 14 day outlook, from Sunday, June 14th to Saturday, June 20th, calls for above normal temperatures and above normal precipitation. Normal high temperatures across central Pennsylvania during this period range from the mid-70s over the Allegheny Mountains to the low 80s across the lower Susquehanna Valley. Normal lows range from the low 50s over the Alleghenies to the low 60s across the lower Susquehanna Valley. Here are the 1 a.m. conditions in the Altoona area. In Altoona, it was partly cloudy. The temperature was 68 degrees, the dew point 63, and the relative humidity 84%. The wind was south at 6 miles an hour. The pressure was 29.93 inches and steady. At State College, it was partly cloudy. The temperature was 65 degrees, the dew point 65, and the relative humidity 99%. The wind was southwest at 5 miles an hour. The pressure was 29.89 inches and falling. Now, a few other local conditions: Johnstown, partly cloudy 65, DuBois, partly cloudy 62, Latrobe, cloudy 68, Pittsburgh, partly cloudy 68, Erie, clear 68, Bradford, mostly cloudy 64. To the south and east, York, partly cloudy 63, Selins Grove, clear 65, Harrisburg, partly cloudy 68, Philadelphia, partly cloudy 71, Baltimore, mostly cloudy 69, Washington, D.C., mostly cloudy 71. Once again, in Altoona, it was 68 degrees under partly cloudy skies. And at State College, it was 65 degrees under partly cloudy skies. This is NOAA Weather Radio, All Hazards Station WNG 589. 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Here's the hazardous weather outlook for the following counties: Bedford, Blair, Cambria, and Huntingdon. For tonight, the probability for widespread hazardous weather is low. And now the extended outlook for the period Sunday through Friday. The probability for widespread hazardous weather is low. Showers and a few brief thunderstorms will slide across the Laurel Highland in south-central Pennsylvania, near and to the south of the Turnpike through 2 a.m. Elsewhere, there will be variable amounts of clouds with generally dry and mild conditions. However, a shower is possible late tonight and early Sunday morning as a weak cold front moves southeast across the state. Patchy fog is expected late tonight into early Sunday, before sunshine breaks out later on Sunday and humidity decreases a bit compared to that on Saturday. Lows tonight will range from upper 50s across the north to the mid-60s across the southeast. Highs on Sunday will range from the upper 70s and lower 80s across the north and west, to the upper 80s across the southeast. A warming trend sets in for Monday and Tuesday, with mainly dry conditions. Here is the latest National Weather Service forecast for Blair and Bedford counties, including the city of Altoona. Rest of tonight, mostly cloudy with showers likely and a slight chance of thunderstorms between midnight and 2 a.m., then partly cloudy with a slight chance of showers between 2 a.m. and 4 a.m. Partly cloudy after 4 a.m. Patchy fog. Rainfall amounts less than a tenth of an inch. Near steady temperature in the lower 60s. West winds 5 to 10 miles an hour with gusts up to 20 miles an hour.
chance of rain 70%. Sunday, patchy fog before 10 a.m. Sunny. Rainfall amounts less than a tenth of an inch. Highs in the lower 80s. Northwest winds 10 to 15 miles an hour with gusts up to 25 miles an hour. Sunday night, mostly clear. Lows in the upper 50s. North winds 5 to 10 miles an hour. Monday, sunny. Highs in the mid 80s. East winds around 5 miles an hour. Monday night, mostly clear through 2 a.m., then becoming partly cloudy. Lows in the upper 50s. Southeast winds 5 to 10 miles an hour. Here is the latest National Weather Service forecast for Cambria County, including the city of Johnstown. Rest of tonight, mostly cloudy. A chance of showers and a slight chance of thunderstorms between midnight and 2 a.m. Patchy fog. Rainfall amounts less than a tenth of an inch. Near steady temperature in the lower 60s. West winds 5 to 10 miles an hour with gusts up to 20 miles an hour. Chance of rain 50%. Sunday, mostly cloudy before 10 a.m. then clearing. Patchy fog before 10 a.m. Highs in the upper 70s. Northwest winds 10 to 15 miles an hour with gusts up to 25 miles an hour. Sunday night, mostly clear. Lows in the mid-50s. Northwest winds 5 to 10 miles an hour with gusts up to 20 miles an hour, becoming northeast after midnight. Monday, sunny. Highs in the lower 80s. Southeast winds 5 to 10 miles an hour. Monday night, mostly clear. Lows around 60. Southeast winds 5 to 10 miles an hour. And now the extended forecast for South Central Pennsylvania. Tuesday, mostly sunny with a slight chance of showers and thunderstorms. Highs in the upper 80s. Chance of rain 20%. Tuesday night, partly cloudy with a 20% chance of showers. Lows in the mid-60s. Wednesday, showers likely and a chance of thunderstorms. Highs in the mid-80s. Chance of rain 70%. Wednesday night, mostly cloudy with a chance of showers and thunderstorms. Lows in the upper 60s. Chance of rain 50%. Thursday, partly sunny with a chance of showers and thunderstorms. Hot. Highs around 90. Chance of rain 50%. Thursday night, partly cloudy. Lows in the upper 60s. Friday, partly sunny with a chance of showers and thunderstorms. Hot. Highs in the lower 90s. Chance of rain 40%. Friday night, partly cloudy. Lows in the upper 60s. Saturday, mostly sunny with a chance of showers. Hot. Highs around 90. Chance of rain 40%. The 8 to 14 day outlook, from Sunday, June 14th to Saturday, June 20th, calls for above normal temperatures and above normal precipitation. Normal high temperatures across central Pennsylvania during this period range from the mid-70s over the Allegheny Mountains to the low 80s across the lower Susquehanna Valley. Normal lows range from the low 50s over the Alleghenies to the low 60s across the lower Susquehanna Valley. Here are the 1 a.m. conditions in the Altoona area. In Altoona, it was partly cloudy. The temperature was 68 degrees, the dew point 63, and the relative humidity 84%. The wind was south at 6 miles an hour. The pressure was 29.93 inches and steady. At State College, it was partly cloudy. The temperature was 65 degrees, the dew point 65, and the relative humidity 99%. The wind was southwest at 5 miles an hour. The pressure was 29.89 inches and falling. Now, a few other local conditions: Johnstown, partly cloudy 65, DuBois, partly cloudy 62, La Trobe, cloudy 68, Pittsburgh, partly cloudy 68, Erie, clear 68, Bradford, mostly cloudy 64. To the south and east, York, partly cloudy 63, Selins Grove, clear 65, Harrisburg, partly cloudy 68, Philadelphia, partly cloudy 71, Baltimore, mostly cloudy 69, Washington, D.C., mostly cloudy 71. Once again, in Altoona, it was 68 degrees under partly cloudy skies. And at State College, it was 65 degrees under partly cloudy skies.
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Here's the hazardous weather outlook for the following counties: Bedford, Blair, Cambria, and Huntingdon. For tonight, the probability for widespread hazardous weather is low.

compared to that on Saturday. Lows tonight will range from upper 50s across the north to the mid-60s across the southeast. Highs on Sunday will range from the upper 70s and lower 80s across the north and west to the upper 80s across the southeast. A warming trend sets in for Monday and Tuesday, with mainly dry conditions. Here is the latest National Weather Service forecast for Blair and Bedford counties, including the city of Altoona. Rest of tonight, mostly cloudy with showers likely and a slight chance of thunderstorms between midnight and 2 a.m., then partly cloudy with a slight chance of showers between 2 a.m. and 4 a.m. Partly cloudy after 4 a.m. Patchy fog. Rainfall amounts less than a tenth of an inch. Near steady temperature in the lower 60s. West winds 5 to 10 miles an hour with gusts up to 20 miles an hour. Chance of rain 70%. Sunday, patchy fog before 10 a.m. Sunny. Rainfall amounts less than a tenth of an inch. Highs in the lower 80s. Northwest winds 10 to 15 miles an hour with gusts up to 25 miles an hour. Sunday night, mostly clear. Lows in the upper 50s. North winds 5 to 10 miles an hour. Monday, sunny. Highs in the mid-80s. East winds around 5 miles an hour. Monday night, mostly clear through 2 a.m., then becoming partly cloudy. Lows in the upper 50s. Southeast winds 5 to 10 miles an hour. Here is the latest National Weather Service forecast for Cambria County, including the city of Johnstown. Rest of tonight, mostly cloudy. A chance of showers and a slight chance of thunderstorms between midnight and 2 a.m. Patchy fog. Rainfall amounts less than a tenth of an inch. Near steady temperature in the lower 60s. West winds 5 to 10 miles an hour with gusts up to 20 miles an hour. Chance of rain 50%. Sunday, mostly cloudy before 10 a.m. then clearing. Patchy fog before 10 a.m. Highs in the upper 70s. Northwest winds 10 to 15 miles an hour with gusts up to 25 miles an hour. Sunday night, mostly clear. Lows in the mid-50s. Northwest winds 5 to 10 miles an hour with gusts up to 20 miles an hour, becoming northeast after midnight. Monday, sunny. Highs in the lower 80s. Southeast winds 5 to 10 miles an hour. Monday night, mostly clear. Lows around 60. Southeast winds 5 to 10 miles an hour. And now the extended forecast for South Central Pennsylvania. Tuesday, mostly sunny with a slight chance of showers and thunderstorms. Highs in the upper 80s. Chance of rain 20%. Tuesday night, partly cloudy with a 20% chance of showers. Lows in the mid-60s. Wednesday, showers likely and a chance of thunderstorms. Highs in the mid-80s. Chance of rain 70%. Wednesday night, mostly cloudy with a chance of showers and thunderstorms. Lows in the upper 60s. Chance of rain 50%. Thursday, partly sunny with a chance of showers and thunderstorms. Hot. Highs around 90. Chance of rain 50%. Thursday night, partly cloudy. Lows in the upper 60s. Friday, partly sunny with a chance of showers and thunderstorms. Hot. Highs in the lower 90s. Chance of rain 40%. Friday night, partly cloudy. Lows in the upper 60s. Saturday, mostly sunny with a chance of showers. Hot. Highs around 90. Chance of rain 40%. The 8 to 14 day outlook, from Sunday, June 14th to Saturday, June 20th, calls for above normal temperatures and above normal precipitation. Normal high temperatures across central Pennsylvania during this period range from the mid-70s over the Allegheny Mountains to the low 80s across the lower Susquehanna Valley. Normal lows range from the low 50s over the Alleghenies to the low 60s across the lower Susquehanna Valley. Here are the 2 a.m. conditions in the Altoona area. In Altoona, it was partly cloudy. The temperature was 67 degrees, the dew point 63, and the relative humidity 87%. The wind was southwest at 7 miles an hour. The pressure was 29.92 inches and falling. At State College, it was partly cloudy. The temperature was 65 degrees, the dew point 65.

and the relative humidity 100%. The wind was calm. The pressure was 29.88 inches and falling. Now, a few other local conditions: Johnstown, cloudy 66, Dubois, mostly cloudy 63, La Trobe, partly cloudy 68, Pittsburgh, partly cloudy 67, Erie, partly cloudy 66, Bradford, partly cloudy 60. To the south and east, York, partly cloudy 62, Selins Grove, partly cloudy 65, Harrisburg, partly cloudy 67, Philadelphia, partly cloudy 70, Baltimore, mostly cloudy 70, Washington, D.C., mostly cloudy 70. Once again, in Altoona, it was 67 degrees under partly cloudy skies. And at State College, it was 65 degrees under partly cloudy skies. This is NOAA Weather Radio, All Hazards Station WNG 589. 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Here's the hazardous weather outlook for the following counties: Bedford, Blair, Cambria, and Huntingdon. For tonight, the probability for widespread hazardous weather is low. And now the extended outlook for the period Sunday through Friday. The probability for widespread hazardous weather is low. Showers and a few brief thunderstorms will slide across the Laurel Highlands in south-central Pennsylvania, near and to the south of the Turnpike through 2 a.m. Elsewhere, there will be variable amounts of clouds with generally dry and mild conditions. However, a shower is possible late tonight and early Sunday morning as a weak cold front moves southeast across the state. Patchy fog is expected late tonight into early Sunday, before sunshine breaks out later on Sunday and humidity decreases a bit compared to that on Saturday. Lows tonight will range from upper 50s across the north to the mid-60s across the southeast. Highs on Sunday will range from the upper 70s and lower 80s across the north and west, to the upper 80s across the southeast. A warming trend sets in for Monday and Tuesday, with mainly dry conditions. Here is the latest National Weather Service forecast for Blair and Bedford counties, including the city of Altoona. Rest of tonight, mostly cloudy with showers likely and a slight chance of thunderstorms between midnight and 2 a.m., then partly cloudy with a slight chance of showers between 2 a.m. and 4 a.m. Partly cloudy after 4 a.m. Patchy fog. Rainfall amounts less than a tenth of an inch. Near steady temperature in the lower 60s. West winds 5 to 10 miles an hour with gusts up to 20 miles an hour. Chance of rain 70%. Sunday, patchy fog before 10 a.m. Sunny. Rainfall amounts less than a tenth of an inch. Highs in the lower 80s. Northwest winds 10 to 15 miles an hour with gusts up to 25 miles an hour. Sunday night, mostly clear. Lows in the upper 50s. North winds 5 to 10 miles an hour. Monday, sunny. Highs in the mid-80s. East winds around 5 miles an hour. Monday night, mostly clear through 2 a.m., then becoming partly cloudy. Lows in the upper 50s. Southeast winds 5 to 10 miles an hour. Here is the latest National Weather Service forecast for Cambria County, including the city of Johnstown. Rest of tonight, mostly cloudy. A chance of showers and a slight chance of thunderstorms between midnight and 2 a.m. Patchy fog. Rainfall amounts less than a tenth of an inch. Near steady temperature in the lower 60s. West winds 5 to 10 miles an hour with gusts up to 20 miles an hour. Chance of rain 50%. Sunday, mostly cloudy before 10 a.m. then clearing. Patchy fog before 10 a.m. Highs in the upper 70s. Northwest winds 10 to 15 miles an hour with gusts up to 25 miles an hour. Sunday night, mostly clear. Lows in the mid-50s. Northwest winds 5 to 10 miles an hour with gusts up to 20 miles an hour, becoming northeast after midnight. Monday, sunny. Highs in the lower 80s. Southeast winds 5 to 10 miles an hour. Monday night, mostly clear. Lows around 60. Southeast winds 5 to 10 miles an hour. And now the extended forecast for South Central Pennsylvania. Tuesday, mostly sunny with a slight chance of showers and thunderstorms. Highs in the upper 80s. Chance of rain 20%. Tuesday night, partly cloudy with a 20% chance of showers. Lows in the mid-60s.
Wednesday, showers likely and a chance of thunderstorms. Highs in the mid-80s. Chance of rain 70%. Wednesday night, mostly cloudy with a chance of showers and thunderstorms. Lows in the upper 60s. Chance of rain 50%. Thursday, partly sunny with a chance of showers and thunderstorms. Hot. Highs around 90. Chance of rain 50%. Thursday night, partly cloudy. Lows in the upper 60s. Friday, partly sunny with a chance of showers and thunderstorms. Hot. Highs in the lower 90s. Chance of rain 40%. Friday night, partly cloudy. Lows in the upper 60s. Saturday, mostly sunny with a chance of showers. Hot. Highs around 90. Chance of rain 40%. The 8 to 14 day outlook, from Sunday, June 14th to Saturday, June 20th, calls for above normal temperatures and above normal precipitation. Normal high temperatures across central Pennsylvania during this period range from the mid-70s over the Allegheny Mountains to the low 80s across the lower Susquehanna Valley. Normal lows range from the low 50s over the Alleghenies to the low 60s across the lower Susquehanna Valley. Here are the 2 a.m. conditions in the Altoona area. In Altoona, it was partly cloudy. The temperature was 67 degrees, the dew point 63, and the relative humidity 87%. The wind was southwest at 7 miles an hour. The pressure was 29.92 inches and falling. At State College, it was partly cloudy. The temperature was 65 degrees, the dew point 65, and the relative humidity 100%. The wind was calm. The pressure was 29.88 inches and falling. Now, a few other local conditions: Johnstown, cloudy 66, DuBois, mostly cloudy 63, La Trobe, partly cloudy 68, Pittsburgh, partly cloudy 67, Erie, partly cloudy 66, Bradford, clear 60. To the south and east, York, partly cloudy 62, Selins Grove, partly cloudy 65, Harrisburg, partly cloudy 67, Philadelphia, partly cloudy 70, Baltimore, mostly cloudy 70, Washington, D.C., mostly cloudy 70. Once again, in Altoona, it was 67 degrees under partly cloudy skies. And at State College, it was 65 degrees under partly cloudy skies. This is NOAA Weather Radio, All Hazards Station WNG 589. 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Here's the hazardous weather outlook for the following counties: Bedford, Blair, Cambria, and Huntingdon. For tonight, the probability for widespread hazardous weather is low. And now the extended outlook for the period Sunday through Friday. The probability for widespread hazardous weather is low. Showers and a few brief thunderstorms will slide across the Laurel Highlands in south-central Pennsylvania, near and to the south of the Turnpike through 2 a.m. Elsewhere, there will be variable amounts of clouds with generally dry and mild conditions. However, a shower is possible late tonight and early Sunday morning as a weak cold front moves southeast across the state. Patchy fog is expected late tonight into early Sunday, before sunshine breaks out later on Sunday and humidity decreases a bit compared to that on Saturday. Lows tonight will range from upper 50s across the north to the mid-60s across the southeast. Highs on Sunday will range from the upper 70s and lower 80s across the north and west, to the upper 80s across the southeast. A warming trend sets in for Monday and Tuesday, with mainly dry conditions. Here is the latest National Weather Service forecast for Blair and Bedford counties, including the city of Altoona. Rest of tonight, mostly cloudy with showers likely and a slight chance of thunderstorms between midnight and 2 a.m., then partly cloudy with a slight chance of showers between 2 a.m. and 4 a.m. Partly cloudy after 4 a.m. Patchy fog. Rainfall amounts less than a tenth of an inch. Near steady temperature in the lower 60s. West winds 5 to 10 miles an hour with gusts up to 20 miles an hour. Chance of rain 70%. Sunday, patchy fog before 10 a.m. Sunny. Rainfall amounts less than a tenth of an inch. Highs in the lower 80s. Northwest winds 10 to 15 miles an hour with gusts up to 25 miles an hour. Sunday night, mostly clear. Lows in the upper 50s.
North winds 5 to 10 miles an hour. Monday, sunny. Highs in the mid-80s. East winds around 5 miles an hour. Monday night, mostly clear through 2 a.m., then becoming partly cloudy. Lows in the upper 50s. Southeast winds 5 to 10 miles an hour. Here is the latest National Weather Service forecast for Cambria County, including the city of Johnstown. Rest of tonight, mostly cloudy. A chance of showers and a slight chance of thunderstorms between midnight and 2 a.m. Patchy fog. Rainfall amounts less than a tenth of an inch. Near steady temperature in the lower 60s. West winds 5 to 10 miles an hour with gusts up to 20 miles an hour. Chance of rain 50%. Sunday, mostly cloudy before 10 a.m. then clearing. Patchy fog before 10 a.m. Highs in the upper 70s. Northwest winds 10 to 15 miles an hour with gusts up to 25 miles an hour. Sunday night, mostly clear. Lows in the mid-50s. Northwest winds 5 to 10 miles an hour with gusts up to 20 miles an hour, becoming northeast after midnight. Monday, sunny. Highs in the lower 80s. Southeast winds 5 to 10 miles an hour. Monday night, mostly clear. Lows around 60. Southeast winds 5 to 10 miles an hour. And now the extended forecast for South Central Pennsylvania. Tuesday, mostly sunny with a slight chance of showers and thunderstorms. Highs in the upper 80s. Chance of rain 20%. Tuesday night, partly cloudy with a 20% chance of showers. Lows in the mid-60s. Wednesday, showers likely and a chance of thunderstorms. Highs in the mid-80s. Chance of rain 70%. Wednesday night, mostly cloudy with a chance of showers and thunderstorms. Lows in the upper 60s. Chance of rain 50%. Thursday, partly sunny with a chance of showers and thunderstorms. Hot. Highs around 90. Chance of rain 50%. Thursday night, partly cloudy. Lows in the upper 60s. Friday, partly sunny with a chance of showers and thunderstorms. Hot. Highs in the lower 90s. Chance of rain 40%. Friday night, partly cloudy. Lows in the upper 60s. Saturday, mostly sunny with a chance of showers. Hot. Highs around 90. Chance of rain 40%. The 8 to 14 day outlook, from Sunday, June 14th to Saturday, June 20th, calls for above normal temperatures and above normal precipitation. Normal high temperatures across central Pennsylvania during this period range from the mid-70s over the Allegheny Mountains to the low 80s across the lower Susquehanna Valley. Normal lows range from the low 50s over the Alleghenies to the low 60s across the lower Susquehanna Valley. Here are the two AM conditions in the Altoona area. In Altoona, it was partly cloudy. The temperature was 67 degrees, the dew point 63, and the relative humidity 87%. The wind was southwest at 7 miles an hour. The pressure was 29.92 inches and falling. At State College, it was partly cloudy. The temperature was 65 degrees, the dew point 65, and the relative humidity 100%. The wind was calm. The pressure was 29.88 inches and falling. Now, a few other local conditions: Johnstown, cloudy 66, Dubois, mostly cloudy 63, Latrobe, partly cloudy 68, Pittsburgh, partly cloudy 67, Erie, partly cloudy 66, Bradford, clear 60. To the south and east, York, partly cloudy 62, Selins Grove, partly cloudy 65, Harrisburg, partly cloudy 67, Philadelphia, partly cloudy 70, Baltimore, mostly cloudy 70, Washington, D.C., mostly cloudy 70. Once again, in Altoona, it was 67 degrees under partly cloudy skies. And at State College, it was 65 degrees under partly cloudy skies. 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Here's the hazardous weather outlook for the following counties: Bedford, Blair, Cambria, and Huntingdon. For tonight, the probability for widespread hazardous weather is low. And now the extended outlook for the period Sunday through Friday.
the probability for widespread hazardous weather is low. The Altoona climate summary for yesterday, June 6, 2026. Yesterday's high temperature of 85 degrees occurred at 1:09 p.m. This high was 9 degrees above the normal high of 76. Yesterday's low temperature of 64 degrees occurred at 12:32 a.m. This low was 8 degrees above the normal low of 56. 0.18 inches of precipitation fell yesterday, which brings the monthly total to 0.18 inches. This is 0.51 inches below the normal amount of 0.69 inches for June. The total precipitation for the season since June 1st now stands at 0.18 inches, which is 0.51 inches below normal. The total precipitation for the year is now 13.78 inches, which is 1.10 inches below normal. There were no heating degree days yesterday, which is 2 below normal. This leaves the monthly total at 9, which is 7 below normal. The yearly total since July 1st is 5,812, which is 69 above normal. There were 10 cooling degree days yesterday, which is 7 above normal. This brings the monthly total to 18, which is normal. The yearly total since January 1st is 97, which is 24 above normal. Yesterday the average wind speed was 9 miles per hour. The normal high temperature for today is 76 degrees, and the normal low is 56. The record high for today is 92, which occurred in 1984, and the record low is 38, which occurred in 1958. Sunrise today is at 5:44 a.m. and sunset is at 8:41 p.m. Showers and a few brief thunderstorms will slide across the Laurel Highlands in south-central Pennsylvania, near and to the south of the Turnpike through 2 a.m. Elsewhere, there will be variable amounts of clouds with generally dry and mild conditions. However, a shower is possible late tonight and early Sunday morning as a weak cold front moves southeast across the state. Patchy fog is expected late tonight into early Sunday, before sunshine breaks out later on Sunday and humidity decreases a bit compared to that on Saturday. Lows tonight will range from upper 50s across the north to the mid-60s across the southeast. Highs on Sunday will range from the upper 70s and lower 80s across the north and west, to the upper 80s across the southeast. A warming trend sets in for Monday and Tuesday, with mainly dry conditions. Here is the latest National Weather Service forecast for Blair and Bedford counties, including the city of Altoona. Rest of tonight, mostly cloudy with showers likely and a slight chance of thunderstorms between midnight and 2 a.m., then partly cloudy with a slight chance of showers between 2 a.m. and 4 a.m. Partly cloudy after 4 a.m. Patchy fog. Rainfall amounts less than a tenth of an inch. Near steady temperature in the lower 60s. West winds 5 to 10 miles an hour with gusts up to 20 miles an hour. Chance of rain 70%. Sunday, patchy fog before 10 a.m. Sunny. Rainfall amounts less than a tenth of an inch. Highs in the lower 80s. Northwest winds 10 to 15 miles an hour with gusts up to 25 miles an hour. Sunday night, mostly clear. Lows in the upper 50s. North winds 5 to 10 miles an hour. Monday, sunny. Highs in the mid 80s. East winds around 5 miles an hour. Monday night, mostly clear through 2 a.m., then becoming partly cloudy. Lows in the upper 50s. Southeast winds 5 to 10 miles an hour. Here is the latest National Weather Service forecast for Cambria County, including the city of Johnstown. Rest of tonight, mostly cloudy. A chance of showers and a slight chance of thunderstorms between midnight and 2 a.m. Patchy fog. Rainfall amounts less than a tenth of an inch. Near steady temperature in the lower 60s. West winds 5 to 10 miles an hour with gusts up to 20 miles an hour. Chance of rain 50%. Sunday, mostly cloudy before 10 a.m. then clearing. Patchy fog before 10 a.m. Highs in the upper 70s. Northwest winds 10 to 15 miles an hour with gusts up to 25 miles an hour. Sunday night, mostly clear. Lows in the mid-50s. Northwest winds 5 to 10 miles an hour with gusts up to 20 miles an hour, becoming northeast after midnight. Monday, sunny. Highs in the lower 80s. Southeast winds 5 to 10 miles an hour.
Monday night, mostly clear. Lows around 60. Southeast winds 5 to 10 miles an hour. And now the extended forecast for south central Pennsylvania. Tuesday, mostly sunny with a slight chance of showers and thunderstorms. Highs in the upper 80s. Chance of rain 20%. Tuesday night, partly cloudy with a 20% chance of showers. Lows in the mid-60s. Wednesday, showers likely and a chance of thunderstorms. Highs in the mid-80s. Chance of rain 70%. Wednesday night, mostly cloudy with a chance of showers and thunderstorms. Lows in the upper 60s. Chance of rain 50%. Thursday, partly sunny with a chance of showers and thunderstorms. Hot. Highs around 90. Chance of rain 50%. Thursday night, partly cloudy. Lows in the upper 60s. Friday, partly sunny with a chance of showers and thunderstorms. Hot. Highs in the lower 90s. Chance of rain 40%. Friday night, partly cloudy. Lows in the upper 60s. Saturday, mostly sunny with a chance of showers. Hot. Highs around 90. Chance of rain 40%. 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Broadcasts originate from the National Weather Service in State College and are transmitted from the tower facilities provided by the Blair County Emergency Management Agency in Frankstown on a frequency of 162.425 MHz. We are located at Innovation Park in State College. 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Properly set weather radios with the alarm device will alert you when severe weather warnings or watches are issued. Programming on this station will be temporarily changed during severe weather to bring you the latest information. Warnings and safety information from the National Weather Service may someday save your life or protect your property. The 8 to 14 day outlook from Sunday, June 14th to Saturday, June 20th calls for above normal temperatures and above normal precipitation. Normal high temperatures across central Pennsylvania during this period range from the mid-70s over the Allegheny Mountains to the low 80s across the lower Susquehanna Valley. Normal lows range from the low 50s over the Alleghenies to the low 60s across the lower Susquehanna Valley. Here are the two AM conditions in the Altoona area. In Altoona, it was partly cloudy. The temperature was 67 degrees, the dew point 63, and the relative humidity 87%. The wind was southwest at 7 miles an hour. The pressure was 29.92 inches and falling. At State College, it was partly cloudy. The temperature was 65 degrees, the dew point 65, and the relative humidity 100%. The wind was calm. The pressure was 29.88 inches and falling. Now, a few other local conditions: Johnstown, cloudy 66, Dubois, mostly cloudy 63, Latrobe, partly cloudy 68, Pittsburgh, partly cloudy 67, Erie, partly cloudy 66, Bradford, clear 60. To the south and east, York, partly cloudy 62, Selins Grove, partly cloudy 65, Harrisburg, partly cloudy 67, Philadelphia, partly cloudy 70, Baltimore, mostly cloudy 70, Washington, D.C., mostly cloudy 70. Once again, in Altoona, it was 67 degrees under partly cloudy skies. And at State College, it was 65 degrees under partly cloudy skies. This is NOAA Weather Radio, All Hazards Station WNG 589. 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Here's the hazardous weather outlook for the following counties: Bedford, Blair, Cambria, and Huntingdon. For tonight, the probability for widespread hazardous weather is low. And now the extended outlook for the period Sunday through Friday. The probability for widespread hazardous weather is low. The Altoona climate summary for yesterday, June 6, 2026. Yesterday's high temperature of 85 degrees occurred at 1:09 p.m. This high was 9 degrees above the normal high of 76. Yesterday's low temperature of 64 degrees occurred at 12:32 a.m. This low was 8 degrees above the normal low of 56. 0.18 inches of precipitation fell yesterday, which brings the monthly total to 0.18 inches.
This is 0.51 inches below the normal amount of 0.69 inches for June. The total precipitation for the season since June 1st now stands at 0.18 inches, which is 0.51 inches below normal. The total precipitation for the year is now 13.78 inches, which is 1.10 inches below normal. There were no heating degree days yesterday, which is 2 below normal. This leaves the monthly total at 9, which is 7 below normal. The yearly total since July 1st is 5,812, which is 69 above normal. There were 10 cooling degree days yesterday, which is 7 above normal. This brings the monthly total to 18, which is normal. The yearly total since January 1st is 97, which is 24 above normal. Yesterday the average wind speed was 9 miles per hour. The normal high temperature for today is 76 degrees, and the normal low is 56. The record high for today is 92, which occurred in 1984, and the record low is 38, which occurred in 1958. Sunrise today is at 5:44 a.m. and sunset is at 8:41 p.m. Showers and a few brief thunderstorms will slide across the Laurel Highlands in south-central Pennsylvania, near and to the south of the Turnpike through 2 a.m. Elsewhere, there will be variable amounts of clouds with generally dry and mild conditions. However, a shower is possible late tonight and early Sunday morning as a weak cold front moves southeast across the state. Patchy fog is expected late tonight into early Sunday, before sunshine breaks out later on Sunday and humidity decreases a bit compared to that on Saturday. Lows tonight will range from upper 50s across the north to the mid-60s across the southeast. Highs on Sunday will range from the upper 70s and lower 80s across the north and west, to the upper 80s across the southeast. A warming trend sets in for Monday and Tuesday, with mainly dry conditions. Here is the latest National Weather Service forecast for Blair and Bedford counties, including the city of Altoona. Rest of tonight, mostly cloudy with showers likely and a slight chance of thunderstorms between midnight and 2 a.m., then partly cloudy with a slight chance of showers between 2 a.m. and 4 a.m. Partly cloudy after 4 a.m. Patchy fog. Rainfall amounts less than a tenth of an inch. Near steady temperature in the lower 60s. West winds 5 to 10 miles an hour with gusts up to 20 miles an hour. Chance of rain 70%. Sunday, patchy fog before 10 a.m. Sunny. Rainfall amounts less than a tenth of an inch. Highs in the lower 80s. Northwest winds 10 to 15 miles an hour with gusts up to 25 miles an hour. Sunday night, mostly clear. Lows in the upper 50s. North winds 5 to 10 miles an hour. Monday, sunny. Highs in the mid-80s. East winds around 5 miles an hour. Monday night, mostly clear through 2 a.m., then becoming partly cloudy. Lows in the upper 50s. Southeast winds 5 to 10 miles an hour. Here is the latest National Weather Service forecast for Cambria County, including the city of Johnstown. Rest of tonight, mostly cloudy. A chance of showers and a slight chance of thunderstorms between midnight and 2 a.m. Patchy fog. Rainfall amounts less than a tenth of an inch. Near steady temperature in the lower 60s. West winds 5 to 10 miles an hour with gusts up to 20 miles an hour. Chance of rain 50%. Sunday, mostly cloudy before 10 a.m. then clearing. Patchy fog before 10 a.m. Highs in the upper 70s. Northwest winds 10 to 15 miles an hour with gusts up to 25 miles an hour. Sunday night, mostly clear. Lows in the mid-50s. Northwest winds 5 to 10 miles an hour with gusts up to 20 miles an hour, becoming northeast after midnight. Monday, sunny. Highs in the lower 80s. Southeast winds 5 to 10 miles an hour. Monday night, mostly clear. Lows around 60. Southeast winds 5 to 10 miles an hour. And now the extended forecast for south central Pennsylvania. Tuesday, mostly sunny with a slight chance of showers and thunderstorms. Highs in the upper 80s. Chance of rain 20%. Tuesday night, partly cloudy with a 20% chance of showers. Lows in the mid-60s. Wednesday, showers likely and a chance of thunderstorms. Highs in the mid-80s. Chance of rain 70%.
Wednesday night, mostly cloudy with a chance of showers and thunderstorms. Lows in the upper 60s. Chance of rain 50%. Thursday, partly sunny with a chance of showers and thunderstorms. Hot. Highs around 90. Chance of rain 50%. Thursday night, partly cloudy. Lows in the upper 60s. Friday, partly sunny with a chance of showers and thunderstorms. Hot. Highs in the lower 90s. Chance of rain 40%. Friday night, partly cloudy. Lows in the upper 60s. Saturday, mostly sunny with a chance of showers. Hot. Highs around 90. Chance of rain 40%. The 8 to 14 day outlook, from Sunday, June 14th to Saturday, June 20th, calls for above normal temperatures and above normal precipitation. Normal high temperatures across central Pennsylvania during this period range from the mid-70s over the Allegheny Mountains to the low 80s across the lower Susquehanna Valley. Normal lows range from the low 50s over the Alleghenies to the low 60s across the lower Susquehanna Valley. Here are the two AM conditions in the Altoona area. In Altoona, it was partly cloudy. The temperature was 67 degrees, the dew point 63, and the relative humidity 87%. The wind was southwest at 7 miles an hour. The pressure was 29.92 inches and falling. At State College, it was partly cloudy. The temperature was 65 degrees, the dew point 65, and the relative humidity 100%. The wind was calm. The pressure was 29.88 inches and falling. Now, a few other local conditions: Johnstown, cloudy 66, Dubois, mostly cloudy 63, La Trobe, partly cloudy 68, Pittsburgh, partly cloudy 67, Erie, partly cloudy 66, Bradford, clear 60. To the south and east, York, partly cloudy 62, Selins Grove, partly cloudy 65, Harrisburg, partly cloudy 67, Philadelphia, partly cloudy 70, Baltimore, mostly cloudy 70, Washington, D.C., mostly cloudy 70. Once again, in Altoona, it was 67 degrees under partly cloudy skies. And at State College, it was 65 degrees under partly cloudy skies. This is NOAA Weather Radio, All Hazards Station WNG 589. 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Here's the hazardous weather outlook for the following counties: Bedford, Blair, Cambria, and Huntingdon. For tonight, the probability for widespread hazardous weather is low. And now the extended outlook for the period Sunday through Friday. The probability for widespread hazardous weather is low. The Altoona climate summary for yesterday, June 6, 2026. Yesterday's high temperature of 85 degrees occurred at 1:09 p.m. This high was 9 degrees above the normal high of 76. Yesterday's low temperature of 64 degrees occurred at 12:32 a.m. This low was 8 degrees above the normal low of 56. 0.18 inches of precipitation fell yesterday, which brings the monthly total to 0.18 inches. This is 0.51 inches below the normal amount of 0.69 inches for June. The total precipitation for the season since June 1st now stands at 0.18 inches, which is 0.51 inches below normal. The total precipitation for the year is now 13.78 inches, which is 1.10 inches below normal. There were no heating degree days yesterday, which is 2 below normal. This leaves the monthly total at 9, which is 7 below normal. The yearly total since July 1st is 5,812, which is 69 above normal. There were 10 cooling degree days yesterday, which is 7 above normal. This brings the monthly total to 18, which is normal. The yearly total since January 1st is 97, which is 24 above normal. Yesterday the average wind speed was 9 miles per hour. The normal high temperature for today is 76 degrees, and the normal low is 56. The record high for today is 92, which occurred in 1984, and the record low is 38, which occurred in 1958. Sunrise today is at 5:44 a.m. and sunset is at 8:41 p.m. Showers and a few brief thunderstorms will slide across the Laurel Highlands in south central Pennsylvania, near and to the south of the Turnpike through 2 a.m.
Elsewhere, there will be variable amounts of clouds with generally dry and mild conditions. However, a shower is possible late tonight and early Sunday morning as a weak cold front moves southeast across the state. Patchy fog is expected late tonight into early Sunday, before sunshine breaks out later on Sunday and humidity decreases a bit compared to that on Saturday. Lows tonight will range from upper 50s across the north to the mid-60s across the southeast. Highs on Sunday will range from the upper 70s and lower 80s across the north and west, to the upper 80s across the southeast. A warming trend sets in for Monday and Tuesday, with mainly dry conditions. Here is the latest National Weather Service forecast for Blair and Bedford counties, including the city of Altoona. Rest of tonight, mostly cloudy with showers likely and a slight chance of thunderstorms between midnight and 2 a.m., then partly cloudy with a slight chance of showers between 2 a.m. and 4 a.m. Partly cloudy after 4 a.m. Patchy fog. Rainfall amounts less than a tenth of an inch. Near steady temperature in the lower 60s. West winds 5 to 10 miles an hour with gusts up to 20 miles an hour. Chance of rain 70%. Sunday, patchy fog before 10 a.m. Sunny. Rainfall amounts less than a tenth of an inch. Highs in the lower 80s. Northwest winds 10 to 15 miles an hour with gusts up to 25 miles an hour. Sunday night, mostly clear. Lows in the upper 50s. North winds 5 to 10 miles an hour. Monday, sunny. Highs in the mid 80s. East winds around 5 miles an hour. Monday night, mostly clear through 2 a.m., then becoming partly cloudy. Lows in the upper 50s. Southeast winds 5 to 10 miles an hour. Here is the latest National Weather Service forecast for Cambria County, including the city of Johnstown. Rest of tonight, mostly cloudy. A chance of showers and a slight chance of thunderstorms between midnight and 2 a.m. Patchy fog. Rainfall amounts less than a tenth of an inch. Near steady temperature in the lower 60s. West winds 5 to 10 miles an hour with gusts up to 20 miles an hour. Chance of rain 50%. Sunday, mostly cloudy before 10 a.m. then clearing. Patchy fog before 10 a.m. Highs in the upper 70s. Northwest winds 10 to 15 miles an hour with gusts up to 25 miles an hour. Sunday night, mostly clear. Lows in the mid-50s. Northwest winds 5 to 10 miles an hour with gusts up to 20 miles an hour, becoming northeast after midnight. Monday, sunny. Highs in the lower 80s. Southeast winds 5 to 10 miles an hour. Monday night, mostly clear. Lows around 60. Southeast winds 5 to 10 miles an hour. And now the extended forecast for South Central Pennsylvania. Tuesday, mostly sunny with a slight chance of showers and thunderstorms. Highs in the upper 80s. Chance of rain 20%. Tuesday night, partly cloudy with a 20% chance of showers. Lows in the mid-60s. Wednesday, showers likely and a chance of thunderstorms. Highs in the mid-80s. Chance of rain 70%. Wednesday night, mostly cloudy with a chance of showers and thunderstorms. Lows in the upper 60s. Chance of rain 50%. Thursday, partly sunny with a chance of showers and thunderstorms. Hot. Highs around 90. Chance of rain 50%. Thursday night, partly cloudy. Lows in the upper 60s. Friday, partly sunny with a chance of showers and thunderstorms. Hot. Highs in the lower 90s. Chance of rain 40%. Friday night, partly cloudy. Lows in the upper 60s. Saturday, mostly sunny with a chance of showers. Hot. Highs around 90. Chance of rain 40%. The 8 to 14 day outlook, from Sunday June 14th to Saturday June 20th, calls for above normal temperatures and above normal precipitation. Normal high temperatures across central Pennsylvania during this period range from the mid-70s over the Allegheny Mountains to the low 80s across the lower Susquehanna Valley. Normal lows range from the low 50s over the Alleghenies to the low 60s across the lower Susquehanna Valley. Here are the two AM conditions in the Altoona area. In Altoona, it was partly cloudy.
The temperature was 67 degrees, the dew point 63, and the relative humidity 87%. The wind was southwest at 7 miles an hour. The pressure was 29.92 inches and falling. At State College, it was partly cloudy. The temperature was 65 degrees, the dew point 65, and the relative humidity 100%. The wind was calm. The pressure was 29.88 inches and falling. Now, a few other local conditions: Johnstown, cloudy 66, Dubois, mostly cloudy 63, La Trobe, partly cloudy 68, Pittsburgh, partly cloudy 67, Erie, partly cloudy 66, Bradford, clear 60. To the south and east, York, partly cloudy 62, Selins Grove, partly cloudy 65, Harrisburg, partly cloudy 67, Philadelphia, partly cloudy 70, Baltimore, mostly cloudy 70, Washington, D.C., mostly cloudy 70. Once again, in Altoona, it was 67 degrees under partly cloudy skies. And at State College, it was 65 degrees under partly cloudy skies. This is NOAA Weather Radio, All Hazards Station WNG 589. 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Here's the hazardous weather outlook for the following counties: Bedford, Blair, Cambria, and Huntingdon. For tonight, the probability for widespread hazardous weather is low. And now the extended outlook for the period Sunday through Friday. The probability for widespread hazardous weather is low. The Altoona climate summary for yesterday, June 6, 2026. Yesterday's high temperature of 85 degrees occurred at 1:09 p.m. This high was 9 degrees above the normal high of 76. Yesterday's low temperature of 64 degrees occurred at 12:32 a.m. This low was 8 degrees above the normal low of 56. 0.18 inches of precipitation fell yesterday, which brings the monthly total to 0.18 inches. This is 0.51 inches below the normal amount of 0.69 inches for June. The total precipitation for the season since June 1st now stands at 0.18 inches, which is 0.51 inches below normal. The total precipitation for the year is now 13.78 inches, which is 1.10 inches below normal. There were no heating degree days yesterday, which is 2 below normal. This leaves the monthly total at 9, which is 7 below normal. The yearly total since July 1st is 5,812, which is 69 above normal. There were 10 cooling degree days yesterday, which is 7 above normal. This brings the monthly total to 18, which is normal. The yearly total since January 1st is 97, which is 24 above normal. Yesterday the average wind speed was 9 miles per hour. The normal high temperature for today is 76 degrees, and the normal low is 56. The record high for today is 92, which occurred in 1984, and the record low is 38, which occurred in 1958. Sunrise today is at 5:44 a.m. and sunset is at 8:41 p.m. Showers and a few brief thunderstorms will slide across the Laurel Highland in south-central Pennsylvania, near and to the south of the Turnpike through 2 a.m. Elsewhere, there will be variable amounts of clouds with generally dry and mild conditions. However, a shower is possible late tonight and early Sunday morning as a weak cold front moves southeast across the state. Patchy fog is expected late tonight into early Sunday, before sunshine breaks out later on Sunday and humidity decreases a bit compared to that on Saturday. Lows tonight will range from upper 50s across the north to the mid-60s across the southeast. Highs on Sunday will range from the upper 70s and lower 80s across the north and west, to the upper 80s across the southeast. A warming trend sets in for Monday and Tuesday, with mainly dry conditions. Here is the latest National Weather Service forecast for Blair and Bedford counties, including the city of Altoona. Rest of tonight, mostly cloudy with showers likely and a slight chance of thunderstorms between midnight and 2 a.m., then partly cloudy with a slight chance of showers between 2 a.m. and 4 a.m. Partly cloudy after 4 a.m. Patchy fog. Rainfall amounts less than a tenth of an inch. Near steady temperature in the lower 60s. West winds 5 to 10 miles an hour with gusts up to 20 miles an hour. Chance of rain 70%. Sunday, patchy fog before 10 a.m. Sunny. Rainfall amounts less than a tenth of an inch.
highs in the lower 80s. Northwest winds 10 to 15 miles an hour with gusts up to 25 miles an hour. Sunday night, mostly clear. Lows in the upper 50s. North winds 5 to 10 miles an hour. Monday, sunny. Highs in the mid 80s. East winds around 5 miles an hour. Monday night, mostly clear through 2 a.m., then becoming partly cloudy. Lows in the upper 50s. Southeast winds 5 to 10 miles an hour. Here is the latest National Weather Service forecast for Cambria County, including the city of Johnstown. Rest of tonight, mostly cloudy. A chance of showers and a slight chance of thunderstorms between midnight and 2 a.m. Patchy fog. Rainfall amounts less than a tenth of an inch. Near steady temperature in the lower 60s. West winds 5 to 10 miles an hour with gusts up to 20 miles an hour. Chance of rain 50%. Sunday, mostly cloudy before 10 a.m. then clearing. Patchy fog before 10 a.m. Highs in the upper 70s. Northwest winds 10 to 15 miles an hour with gusts up to 25 miles an hour. Sunday night, mostly clear. Lows in the mid-50s. Northwest winds 5 to 10 miles an hour with gusts up to 20 miles an hour, becoming northeast after midnight. Monday, sunny. Highs in the lower 80s. Southeast winds 5 to 10 miles an hour. Monday night, mostly clear. Lows around 60. Southeast winds 5 to 10 miles an hour. And now the extended forecast for South Central Pennsylvania. Tuesday, mostly sunny with a slight chance of showers and thunderstorms. Highs in the upper 80s. Chance of rain 20%. Tuesday night, partly cloudy with a 20% chance of showers. Lows in the mid-60s. Wednesday, showers likely and a chance of thunderstorms. Highs in the mid-80s. Chance of rain 70%. Wednesday night, mostly cloudy with a chance of showers and thunderstorms. Lows in the upper 60s. Chance of rain 50%. Thursday, partly sunny with a chance of showers and thunderstorms. Hot. Highs around 90. Chance of rain 50%. Thursday night, partly cloudy. Lows in the upper 60s. Friday, partly sunny with a chance of showers and thunderstorms. Hot. Highs in the lower 90s. Chance of rain 40%. Friday night, partly cloudy. Lows in the upper 60s. Saturday, mostly sunny with a chance of showers. Hot. Highs around 90. Chance of rain 40%. The 8 to 14 day outlook, from Sunday, June 14th to Saturday, June 20th, calls for above normal temperatures and above normal precipitation. Normal high temperatures across central Pennsylvania during this period range from the mid-70s over the Allegheny Mountains to the low 80s across the lower Susquehanna Valley. Normal lows range from the low 50s over the Alleghenies to the low 60s across the lower Susquehanna Valley. Here are the two AM conditions in the Altoona area. In Altoona, it was partly cloudy. The temperature was 67 degrees, the dew point 63, and the relative humidity 87%. The wind was southwest at 7 miles an hour. The pressure was 29.92 inches and falling. At State College, it was partly cloudy. The temperature was 65 degrees, the dew point 65, and the relative humidity 100%. The wind was calm. The pressure was 29.88 inches and falling. Now, a few other local conditions: Johnstown, cloudy 66, Dubois, mostly cloudy 63, Latrobe, partly cloudy 68, Pittsburgh, partly cloudy 67, Erie, partly cloudy 66, Bradford, clear 60. To the south and east, York, partly cloudy 62, Selins Grove, partly cloudy 65, Harrisburg, partly cloudy 67, Philadelphia, partly cloudy 70, Baltimore, mostly cloudy 70, Washington, D.C., mostly cloudy 70. Once again, in Altoona, it was 67 degrees under partly cloudy skies. And at State College, it was 65 degrees under partly cloudy skies. This is NOAA Weather Radio, All Hazards Station WNG 589. 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
Here's the hazardous weather outlook for the following counties: Bedford, Blair, Cambria, and Huntingdon. For tonight, the probability for widespread hazardous weather is low. And now the extended outlook for the period Sunday through Friday. The probability for widespread hazardous weather is low. The Altoona climate summary for yesterday, June 6, 2026. Yesterday's high temperature of 85 degrees occurred at 1:09 p.m. This high was 9 degrees above the normal high of 76. Yesterday's low temperature of 64 degrees occurred at 12:32 a.m. This low was 8 degrees above the normal low of 56. 0.18 inches of precipitation fell yesterday, which brings the monthly total to 0.18 inches. This is 0.51 inches below the normal amount of 0.69 inches for June. The total precipitation for the season since June 1st now stands at 0.18 inches, which is 0.51 inches below normal. The total precipitation for the year is now 13.78 inches, which is 1.10 inches below normal. There were no heating degree days yesterday, which is 2 below normal. This leaves the monthly total at 9, which is 7 below normal. The yearly total since July 1st is 5,812, which is 69 above normal. There were 10 cooling degree days yesterday, which is 7 above normal. This brings the monthly total to 18, which is normal. The yearly total since January 1st is 97, which is 24 above normal. Yesterday the average wind speed was 9 miles per hour. The normal high temperature for today is 76 degrees, and the normal low is 56. The record high for today is 92, which occurred in 1984, and the record low is 38, which occurred in 1958. Sunrise today is at 5:44 a.m. and sunset is at 8:41 p.m. Showers and a few brief thunderstorms will slide across the Laurel Highlands in south-central Pennsylvania, near and to the south of the Turnpike through 2 a.m. Elsewhere, there will be variable amounts of clouds with generally dry and mild conditions. However, a shower is possible late tonight and early Sunday morning as a weak cold front moves southeast across the state. Patchy fog is expected late tonight into early Sunday, before sunshine breaks out later on Sunday and humidity decreases a bit compared to that on Saturday. Lows tonight will range from upper 50s across the north to the mid-60s across the southeast. Highs on Sunday will range from the upper 70s and lower 80s across the north and west, to the upper 80s across the southeast. A warming trend sets in for Monday and Tuesday, with mainly dry conditions. Here is the latest National Weather Service forecast for Blair and Bedford counties, including the city of Altoona. Rest of tonight, mostly cloudy with showers likely and a slight chance of thunderstorms between midnight and 2 a.m., then partly cloudy with a slight chance of showers between 2 a.m. and 4 a.m. Partly cloudy after 4 a.m. Patchy fog. Rainfall amounts less than a tenth of an inch. Near steady temperature in the lower 60s. West winds 5 to 10 miles an hour with gusts up to 20 miles an hour. Chance of rain 70%. Sunday, patchy fog before 10 a.m. Sunny. Rainfall amounts less than a tenth of an inch. Highs in the lower 80s. Northwest winds 10 to 15 miles an hour with gusts up to 25 miles an hour. Sunday night, mostly clear. Lows in the upper 50s. North winds 5 to 10 miles an hour. Monday, sunny. Highs in the mid-80s. East winds around 5 miles an hour. Monday night, mostly clear through 2 a.m., then becoming partly cloudy. Lows in the upper 50s. Southeast winds 5 to 10 miles an hour. Here is the latest National Weather Service forecast for Cambria County, including the city of Johnstown. Rest of tonight, mostly cloudy. A chance of showers and a slight chance of thunderstorms between midnight and 2 a.m. Patchy fog. Rainfall amounts less than a tenth of an inch. Near steady temperature in the lower 60s. West winds 5 to 10 miles an hour with gusts up to 20 miles an hour. Chance of rain 50%. Sunday, mostly cloudy before 10 a.m. then clearing. Patchy fog before 10 a.m. Highs in the upper 70s. Northwest winds 10 to 15 miles an hour with gusts up to 25 miles an hour. Sunday night, mostly clear. Lows in the mid-50s.
northwest winds 5 to 10 miles an hour with gusts up to 20 miles an hour, becoming northeast after midnight. Monday, sunny. Highs in the lower 80s. Southeast winds 5 to 10 miles an hour.

chance of rain 50%. Thursday, partly sunny with a chance of showers and thunderstorms. Hot. Highs around 90. Chance of rain 50%. Thursday night, partly cloudy. Lows in the upper 60s. Friday, partly sunny with a chance of showers and thunderstorms. Hot. Highs in the lower 90s. Chance of rain 40%. Friday night, partly cloudy. Lows in the upper 60s. Saturday, mostly sunny with a chance of showers. Hot. Highs around 90. Chance of rain 40%. The 8 to 14 day outlook, from Sunday, June 14th to Saturday, June 20th, calls for above normal temperatures and above normal precipitation. Normal high temperatures across central Pennsylvania during this period range from the mid-70s over the Allegheny Mountains to the low 80s across the lower Susquehanna Valley. Normal lows range from the low 50s over the Alleghenies to the low 60s across the lower Susquehanna Valley. Here are the two AM conditions in the Altoona area. In Altoona, it was partly cloudy. The temperature was 67 degrees, the dew point 63, and the relative humidity 87%. The wind was southwest at 7 miles an hour. The pressure was 29.92 inches and falling. At State College, it was partly cloudy. The temperature was 65 degrees, the dew point 65, and the relative humidity 100%. The wind was calm. The pressure was 29.88 inches and falling. Now, a few other local conditions: Johnstown, cloudy 66, DuBois, mostly cloudy 63, La Trobe, partly cloudy 68, Pittsburgh, partly cloudy 67, Erie, partly cloudy 66, Bradford, clear 60. To the south and east, York, partly cloudy 62, Selins Grove, partly cloudy 65, Harrisburg, partly cloudy 67, Philadelphia, partly cloudy 70, Baltimore, mostly cloudy 70, Washington, D.C., mostly cloudy 70. Once again, in Altoona, it was 67 degrees under partly cloudy skies. And at State College, it was 65 degrees under partly cloudy skies. This is NOAA Weather Radio, All Hazards Station WNG 589. 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Here's the hazardous weather outlook for the following counties: Bedford, Blair, Cambria, and Huntingdon. For tonight, the probability for widespread hazardous weather is low. And now the extended outlook for the period Sunday through Friday. The probability for widespread hazardous weather is low. The Altoona climate summary for yesterday, June 6, 2026. Yesterday's high temperature of 85 degrees occurred at 1:09 p.m. This high was 9 degrees above the normal high of 76. Yesterday's low temperature of 64 degrees occurred at 12:32 a.m. This low was 8 degrees above the normal low of 56. 0.18 inches of precipitation fell yesterday, which brings the monthly total to 0.18 inches. This is 0.51 inches below the normal amount of 0.69 inches for June. The total precipitation for the season since June 1st now stands at 0.18 inches, which is 0.51 inches below normal. The total precipitation for the year is now 13.78 inches, which is 1.10 inches below normal. There were no heating degree days yesterday, which is 2 below normal. This leaves the monthly total at 9, which is 7 below normal. The yearly total since July 1st is 5,812, which is 69 above normal. There were 10 cooling degree days yesterday, which is 7 above normal. This brings the monthly total to 18, which is normal. The yearly total since January 1st is 97, which is 24 above normal. Yesterday the average wind speed was 9 miles per hour. The normal high temperature for today is 76 degrees, and the normal low is 56. The record high for today is 92, which occurred in 1984, and the record low is 38, which occurred in 1958. Sunrise today is at 5:44 a.m. and sunset is at 8:41 p.m. Showers and a few brief thunderstorms will slide across the Laurel Highlands in south-central Pennsylvania, near and to the south of the Turnpike through 2 a.m. Elsewhere, there will be variable amounts of clouds with generally dry and mild conditions. However, a shower is possible late tonight and early Sunday morning as a weekend.

cold front moves southeast across the state. Patchy fog is expected late tonight into early Sunday, before sunshine breaks out later on Sunday and humidity decreases a bit compared to that on Saturday. Lows tonight will range from upper 50s across the north to the mid-60s across the southeast. Highs on Sunday will range from the upper 70s and lower 80s across the north and west, to the upper 80s across the southeast. A warming trend sets in for Monday and Tuesday, with mainly dry conditions. Here is the latest National Weather Service forecast for Blair and Bedford counties, including the city of Altoona. Rest of tonight, partly cloudy. A slight chance of showers between 2 a.m. and 4 a.m. Patchy fog. Rainfall amounts less than a tenth of an inch. Near steady temperature in the lower 60s. West winds 5 to 10 miles an hour with gusts up to 20 miles an hour. Chance of rain 20%. Sunday, patchy fog before 10 a.m. Sunny. Rainfall amounts less than a tenth of an inch. Highs in the lower 80s. Northwest winds 10 to 15 miles an hour with gusts up to 25 miles an hour. Sunday night, mostly clear. Lows in the upper 50s. North winds 5 to 10 miles an hour. Monday, sunny. Highs in the lower 80s. Southeast winds 5 to 10 miles an hour. Monday night, mostly clear. Lows in the upper 50s. Southeast winds 5 to 10 miles an hour with gusts up to 20 miles an hour. Here is the latest National Weather Service forecast for Cambria County, including the city of Johnstown. Rest of tonight, mostly cloudy. Patchy fog. Near steady temperature in the lower 60s. West winds 5 to 10 miles an hour with gusts up to 20 miles an hour. Sunday, mostly cloudy before 10 a.m. then clearing. Patchy fog before 10 a.m. Highs in the upper 70s. Northwest winds 10 to 15 miles an hour with gusts up to 25 miles an hour. Sunday night, clear. Lows in the mid-50s. North winds 5 to 10 miles an hour with gusts up to 20 miles an hour, becoming east after midnight. Monday, sunny. Highs in the lower 80s. Southeast winds 5 to 10 miles an hour. Monday night, mostly clear. Lows around 60. Southeast winds 10 to 15 miles an hour with gusts up to 25 miles an hour. And now the extended forecast for South Central Pennsylvania. Tuesday, mostly sunny. Highs in the upper 80s. Tuesday night, mostly cloudy with a 20% chance of showers. Lows in the mid-60s. Wednesday, showers likely and a chance of thunderstorms. Very warm. Highs in the upper 80s. Chance of rain 70%. Wednesday night, mostly cloudy with a slight chance of showers and thunderstorms. Lows in the upper 60s. Chance of rain 20%. Thursday, partly sunny with a chance of showers and thunderstorms. Hot. Highs in the lower 90s. Chance of rain 40%. Thursday night, partly cloudy. Lows in the upper 60s. Friday, mostly sunny with a chance of showers and thunderstorms. Very warm. Highs in the upper 80s. Chance of rain 50%. Friday night, partly cloudy with a chance of showers and thunderstorms. Lows in the mid-60s. Chance of rain 50%. Saturday, mostly sunny with a chance of showers. Highs in the mid-80s. Chance of rain 40%. The 8 to 14 day outlook, from Sunday, June 14th to Saturday, June 20th, calls for above normal temperatures and above normal precipitation. Normal high temperatures across central Pennsylvania during this period range from the mid-70s over the Allegheny Mountains to the low 80s across the lower Susquehanna Valley. Normal lows range from the low 50s over the Alleghenies to the low 60s across the lower Susquehanna Valley. Here are the 3 a.m. conditions in the Altoona area. In Altoona, it was cloudy. The temperature was 67 degrees, the dew point 64, and the relative humidity 90%. The wind was south at 7 miles an hour. The pressure was 29.92 inches and steady. At State College, it was cloudy. The temperature was 66 degrees, the dew point 66, and the relative humidity 100%. The wind was southwest at 5 miles an hour. The
pressure was 29.89 inches and rising. Now, a few other local conditions: Johnstown, cloudy 65, Dubois, cloudy 63, La Trobe, mostly cloudy 68, Pittsburgh partly cloudy 67, Erie, cloudy 65, Bradford clear 58. To the south and east, York, partly cloudy 64, Selins Grove partly cloudy 64, Harrisburg partly cloudy 68, Philadelphia partly cloudy 71, Baltimore mostly cloudy 71, Washington DC cloudy 70. Once again, in Altoona it was 67 degrees under cloudy skies. And at State College it was 66 degrees under cloudy skies. This is NOAA Weather Radio, All Hazards Station WMG 589. Serving South Central Pennsylvania, and originating from the National Weather Service Office in State College. Here are the 3 a.m. conditions in the Altoona area. In Altoona, it was cloudy. The temperature was 67 degrees, the dew point 64, and the relative humidity 90%. The wind was south at 7 miles an hour. The pressure was 29.92 inches and steady. At State College, it was cloudy. The temperature was 66 degrees, the dew point 66, and the relative humidity 100%. The wind was southwest at 5 miles an hour. The pressure was 29.89 inches and rising. Now, a few other local conditions: Johnstown, cloudy 65, Dubois, cloudy 63, La Trobe, mostly cloudy 68, Pittsburgh partly cloudy 67, Erie, cloudy 65, Bradford clear 58. To the south and east, York, partly cloudy 64, Selins Grove partly cloudy 64, Harrisburg partly cloudy 68, Philadelphia partly cloudy 71, Baltimore mostly cloudy 71, Washington DC cloudy 70. Once again, in Altoona it was 67 degrees under cloudy skies. And at State College it was 66 degrees under cloudy skies. 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Here's the hazardous weather outlook for the following counties: Bedford, Blair, Cambria, and Huntingdon. For tonight, the probability for widespread hazardous weather is low. And now the extended outlook for the period Sunday through Friday. The probability for widespread hazardous weather is low. The Altoona Climate Summary for yesterday, June 6, 2026. Yesterday's high temperature of 85 degrees occurred at 1:09 p.m. This high was 9 degrees above the normal high of 76. Yesterday's low temperature of 64 degrees occurred at 12:32 a.m. This low was 8 degrees above the normal low of 56. 0.18 inches of precipitation fell yesterday, which brings the monthly total to 0.18 inches. This is 0.51 inches below the normal amount of 0.69 inches for June. The total precipitation for the season since June 1st now stands at 0.18 inches, which is 0.51 inches below normal. The total precipitation for the year is now 13.78 inches, which is 1.10 inches below normal. There were no heating degree days yesterday, which is 2 below normal. This leaves the monthly total at 9, which is 7 below normal. The yearly total since July 1st is 5,812, which is 69 above normal. There were 10 cooling degree days yesterday, which is 7 above normal. This brings the monthly total to 18, which is normal. The yearly total since January 1st is 97, which is 24 above normal. Yesterday the average wind speed was 9 miles per hour. The normal high temperature for today is 76 degrees, and the normal low is 56. The record high for today is 92, which occurred in 1984, and the record low is 38, which occurred in 1958. Sunrise today is at 5:44 a.m. and sunset is at 8:41 p.m. Showers and a few brief thunderstorms will slide across the Laurel Highlands in south central Pennsylvania, near and to the south of the Turnpike through 2 a.m. Elsewhere, there will be variable amounts of clouds with generally dry and mild conditions. However, a shower is possible late tonight and early Sunday morning as a weak cold front moves southeast across the state. Patchy fog is expected late tonight into early Sunday, before sunshine breaks out later on Sunday and humidity decreases a bit compared to that on Saturday.
Lows tonight will range from upper 50s across the north to the mid-60s across the southeast. Highs on Sunday will range from the upper 70s and lower 80s across the north and west, to the upper 80s across the southeast. A warming trend sets in for Monday and Tuesday, with mainly dry conditions. Here is the latest National Weather Service forecast for Blair and Bedford counties, including the city of Altoona. Rest of tonight, partly cloudy. A slight chance of showers between 2 a.m. and 4 a.m. Patchy fog. Rainfall amounts less than a tenth of an inch. Near steady temperature in the lower 60s. West winds 5 to 10 miles an hour with gusts up to 20 miles an hour. Chance of rain 20%. Sunday, patchy fog before 10 a.m. Sunny. Rainfall amounts less than a tenth of an inch. Highs in the lower 80s. Northwest winds 10 to 15 miles an hour with gusts up to 25 miles an hour. Sunday night, mostly clear. Lows in the upper 50s. North winds 5 to 10 miles an hour. Monday, sunny. Highs in the lower 80s. Southeast winds 5 to 10 miles an hour. Monday night, mostly clear. Lows in the upper 50s. Southeast winds 5 to 10 miles an hour with gusts up to 20 miles an hour. Here is the latest National Weather Service forecast for Cambria County, including the city of Johnstown. Rest of tonight, mostly cloudy. Patchy fog. Near steady temperature in the lower 60s. West winds 5 to 10 miles an hour with gusts up to 20 miles an hour. Sunday, mostly cloudy before 10 a.m. then clearing. Patchy fog before 10 a.m. Highs in the upper 70s. Northwest winds 10 to 15 miles an hour with gusts up to 25 miles an hour. Sunday night, clear. Lows in the mid-50s. North winds 5 to 10 miles an hour with gusts up to 20 miles an hour, becoming east after midnight. Monday, sunny. Highs in the lower 80s. Southeast winds 5 to 10 miles an hour. Monday night, mostly clear. Lows around 60. Southeast winds 10 to 15 miles an hour with gusts up to 25 miles an hour. And now the extended forecast for South Central Pennsylvania. Tuesday, mostly sunny. Highs in the upper 80s. Tuesday night, mostly cloudy with a 20% chance of showers. Lows in the mid-60s. Wednesday, showers likely and a chance of thunderstorms. Very warm. Highs in the upper 80s. Chance of rain 70%. Wednesday night, mostly cloudy with a slight chance of showers and thunderstorms. Lows in the upper 60s. Chance of rain 20%. Thursday, partly sunny with a chance of showers and thunderstorms. Hot. Highs in the lower 90s. Chance of rain 40%. Thursday night, partly cloudy. Lows in the upper 60s. Friday, mostly sunny with a chance of showers and thunderstorms. Very warm. Highs in the upper 80s. Chance of rain 50%. Friday night, partly cloudy with a chance of showers and thunderstorms. Lows in the mid-60s. Chance of rain 50%. Saturday, mostly sunny with a chance of showers. Highs in the mid-80s. Chance of rain 40%. The 8 to 14 day outlook, from Sunday, June 14th to Saturday, June 20th, calls for above normal temperatures and above normal precipitation. Normal high temperatures across central Pennsylvania during this period range from the mid-70s over the Allegheny Mountains to the low 80s across the lower Susquehanna Valley. Normal lows range from the low 50s over the Alleghenies to the low 60s across the lower Susquehanna Valley. Here are the 3 a.m. conditions in the Altoona area. In Altoona, it was cloudy. The temperature was 67 degrees, the dew point 64, and the relative humidity 90%. The wind was south at 7 miles an hour. The pressure was 29.92 inches and steady. At State College, it was cloudy. The temperature was 66 degrees, the dew point 66, and the relative humidity 100%. The wind was southwest at 5 miles an hour. The pressure was 29.89 inches and rising. Now, a few other local conditions: Johnstown, cloudy 65, Du Bois,
cloudy 63, Latrobe, mostly cloudy 68, Pittsburgh partly cloudy 67, Erie, cloudy 65, Bradford clear 58. To the south and east, York, partly cloudy 64, Selins Grove partly cloudy 64, Harrisburg partly cloudy 68, Philadelphia partly cloudy 71, Baltimore mostly cloudy 71, Washington DC cloudy 70. Once again, in Altoona it was 67 degrees under cloudy skies. And at State College it was 66 degrees under cloudy skies. This is NOAA Weather Radio, All Hazards Station WNG 589. 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Here's the hazardous weather outlook for the following counties, Bedford, Blair, Cambria, and Huntingdon. For tonight, the probability for widespread hazardous weather is low. And now the extended outlook for the period Sunday through Friday. The probability for widespread hazardous weather is low. The Altoona Climate Summary for yesterday, June 6, 2026. Yesterday's high temperature of 85 degrees occurred at 1:09 p.m. This high was 9 degrees above the normal high of 76. Yesterday's low temperature of 64 degrees occurred at 12:32 a.m. This low was 8 degrees above the normal low of 56. 0.18 inches of precipitation fell yesterday, which brings the monthly total to 0.18 inches. This is 0.51 inches below the normal amount of 0.69 inches for June. The total precipitation for the season since June 1st now stands at 0.18 inches, which is 0.51 inches below normal. The total precipitation for the year is now 13.78 inches, which is 1.10 inches below normal. There were no heating degree days yesterday, which is 2 below normal. This leaves the monthly total at 9, which is 7 below normal. The yearly total since July 1st is 5,812, which is 69 above normal. There were 10 cooling degree days yesterday, which is 7 above normal. This brings the monthly total to 18, which is normal. The yearly total since January 1st is 97, which is 24 above normal. Yesterday the average wind speed was 9 miles per hour. The normal high temperature for today is 76 degrees, and the normal low is 56. The record high for today is 92, which occurred in 1984, and the record low is 38, which occurred in 1958. Sunrise today is at 5:44 a.m. and sunset is at 8:41 p.m. This is NOAA Weather Radio WNG 589 in Frankstown, serving South Central Pennsylvania. Broadcasts originate from the National Weather Service in State College and are transmitted from the tower facilities provided by the Blair County Emergency Management Agency in Frankstown on a frequency of 162.425 MHz. We are located at Innovation Park in State College. 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Properly set weather radios with the alarm device will alert you when severe weather warnings or watches are issued. Programming on this station will be temporarily changed during severe weather to bring you the latest information. Warnings and safety information from the National Weather Service may someday save your life or protect your property. Showers and a few brief thunderstorms will slide across the Laurel Highlands in south central Pennsylvania, near and to the south of the Turnpike through 2 a.m. Elsewhere, there will be variable amounts of clouds with generally dry and mild conditions. However, a shower is possible late tonight and early Sunday morning as a weak cold front moves southeast across the state. Patchy fog is expected late tonight into early Sunday, before sunshine breaks out later on Sunday and humidity decreases a bit compared to that on Saturday. Lows tonight will range from upper 50s across the north to the mid-60s across the southeast. Highs on Sunday will range from the upper 70s and lower 80s across the north and west, to the upper 80s across the southeast. A warming trend sets in for Monday and Tuesday, with mainly dry conditions. Here is the latest National Weather Service forecast for Blair and Bedford counties, including the city of Altoona. Rest of tonight, partly cloudy. A slight chance of showers between 2 a.m. and 4 a.m. Patchy fog. Rainfall amounts less than a tenth of an inch. Near steady temperature in the lower 60s. West winds 5 to 10 miles an hour with gusts up to 20 miles an hour. Chance of rain 20%. Sunday, patchy fog before 10 a.m. Sunny.
Rainfall amounts less than a tenth of an inch. Highs in the lower 80s. Northwest winds 10 to 15 miles an hour with gusts up to 25 miles an hour. Sunday night, mostly clear. Lows in the upper 50s. North winds 5 to 10 miles an hour. Monday, sunny. Highs in the lower 80s. Southeast winds 5 to 10 miles an hour. Monday night, mostly clear. Lows in the upper 50s. Southeast winds 5 to 10 miles an hour with gusts up to 20 miles an hour. Here is the latest National Weather Service forecast for Cambria County, including the city of Johnstown. Rest of tonight, mostly cloudy. Patchy fog. Near steady temperature in the lower 60s. West winds 5 to 10 miles an hour with gusts up to 20 miles an hour. Sunday, mostly cloudy before 10 a.m. then clearing. Patchy fog before 10 a.m. Highs in the upper 70s. Northwest winds 10 to 15 miles an hour with gusts up to 25 miles an hour. Sunday night, clear. Lows in the mid 50s. North winds 5 to 10 miles an hour with gusts up to 20 miles an hour, becoming east after midnight. Monday, sunny. Highs in the lower 80s. Southeast winds 5 to 10 miles an hour. Monday night, mostly clear. Lows around 60. Southeast winds 10 to 15 miles an hour with gusts up to 25 miles an hour. And now the extended forecast for South Central Pennsylvania. Tuesday, mostly sunny. Highs in the upper 80s. Tuesday night, mostly cloudy with a 20% chance of showers. Lows in the mid-60s. Wednesday, showers likely and a chance of thunderstorms. Very warm. Highs in the upper 80s. Chance of rain 70%. Wednesday night, mostly cloudy with a slight chance of showers and thunderstorms. Lows in the upper 60s. Chance of rain 20%. Thursday, partly sunny with a chance of showers and thunderstorms. Hot. Highs in the lower 90s. Chance of rain 40%. Thursday night, partly cloudy. Lows in the upper 60s. Friday, mostly sunny with a chance of showers and thunderstorms. Very warm. Highs in the upper 80s. Chance of rain 50%. Friday night, partly cloudy with a chance of showers and thunderstorms. Lows in the mid-60s. Chance of rain 50%. Saturday, mostly sunny with a chance of showers. Highs in the mid-80s. Chance of rain 40%. The 8 to 14 day outlook, from Sunday, June 14th to Saturday, June 20th, calls for above normal temperatures and above normal precipitation. Normal high temperatures across central Pennsylvania during this period range from the mid-70s over the Allegheny Mountains to the low 80s across the lower Susquehanna Valley. Normal lows range from the low 50s over the Alleghenies to the low 60s across the lower Susquehanna Valley. Here are the 3 a.m. conditions in the Altoona area. In Altoona, it was cloudy. The temperature was 67 degrees, the dew point 64, and the relative humidity 90%. The wind was south at 7 miles an hour. The pressure was 29.92 inches and steady. At State College, it was cloudy. The temperature was 66 degrees, the dew point 66, and the relative humidity 100%. The wind was southwest at 5 miles an hour. The pressure was 29.89 inches and rising. Now, a few other local conditions: Johnstown, cloudy 65, Dubois, cloudy 63, La Trobe, mostly cloudy 68, Pittsburgh partly cloudy 67, Erie, cloudy 65, Bradford clear 58. To the south and east, York, partly cloudy 64, Selins Grove partly cloudy 64, Harrisburg partly cloudy 68, Philadelphia partly cloudy 71, Baltimore mostly cloudy 71, Washington D.C. cloudy 70. Once again, in Altoona it was 67 degrees under cloudy skies. And at State College it was 66 degrees under cloudy skies. This is NOAA Weather Radio, All Hazards Station WNG 589. 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Here's the hazardous weather outlook for the following counties: Bedford, Blair, Cambria, and Huntingdon. For tonight,
the probability for widespread hazardous weather is low. And now the extended outlook for the period Sunday through Friday. The probability for widespread hazardous weather is low. The Altoona climate summary for yesterday, June 6, 2026. Yesterday's high temperature of 85 degrees occurred at 1:09 p.m. This high was 9 degrees above the normal high of 76. Yesterday's low temperature of 64 degrees occurred at 12:32 a.m. This low was 8 degrees above the normal low of 56. 0.18 inches of precipitation fell yesterday, which brings the monthly total to 0.18 inches. This is 0.51 inches below the normal amount of 0.69 inches for June. The total precipitation for the season since June 1st now stands at 0.18 inches, which is 0.51 inches below normal. The total precipitation for the year is now 13.78 inches, which is 1.10 inches below normal. There were no heating degree days yesterday, which is 2 below normal. This leaves the monthly total at 9, which is 7 below normal. The yearly total since July 1st is 5,812, which is 69 above normal. There were 10 cooling degree days yesterday, which is 7 above normal. This brings the monthly total to 18, which is normal. The yearly total since January 1st is 97, which is 24 above normal. Yesterday the average wind speed was 9 miles per hour. The normal high temperature for today is 76 degrees, and the normal low is 56. The record high for today is 92, which occurred in 1984, and the record low is 38, which occurred in 1958. Sunrise today is at 5:44 a.m. and sunset is at 8:41 p.m. Showers and a few brief thunderstorms will slide across the Laurel Highlands in south-central Pennsylvania, near and to the south of the Turnpike through 2 a.m. Elsewhere, there will be variable amounts of clouds with generally dry and mild conditions. However, a shower is possible late tonight and early Sunday morning as a weak cold front moves southeast across the state. Patchy fog is expected late tonight into early Sunday, before sunshine breaks out later on Sunday and humidity decreases a bit compared to that on Saturday. Lows tonight will range from upper 50s across the north to the mid-60s across the southeast. Highs on Sunday will range from the upper 70s and lower 80s across the north and west, to the upper 80s across the southeast. A warming trend sets in for Monday and Tuesday, with mainly dry conditions. Here is the latest National Weather Service forecast for Blair and Bedford counties, including the city of Altoona. Rest of tonight, partly cloudy. A slight chance of showers between 2 a.m. and 4 a.m. Patchy fog. Rainfall amounts less than a tenth of an inch. Near steady temperature in the lower 60s. West winds 5 to 10 miles an hour with gusts up to 20 miles an hour. Chance of rain 20%. Sunday, patchy fog before 10 a.m. Sunny. Rainfall amounts less than a tenth of an inch. Highs in the lower 80s. Northwest winds 10 to 15 miles an hour with gusts up to 25 miles an hour. Sunday night, mostly clear. Lows in the upper 50s. North winds 5 to 10 miles an hour. Monday, sunny. Highs in the lower 80s. Southeast winds 5 to 10 miles an hour. Monday night, mostly clear. Lows in the upper 50s. Southeast winds 5 to 10 miles an hour with gusts up to 20 miles an hour. Here is the latest National Weather Service forecast for Cambria County, including the city of Johnstown. Rest of tonight, mostly cloudy. Patchy fog. Near steady temperature in the lower 60s. West winds 5 to 10 miles an hour with gusts up to 20 miles an hour. Sunday, mostly cloudy before 10 a.m. then clearing. Patchy fog before 10 a.m. Highs in the upper 70s. Northwest winds 10 to 15 miles an hour with gusts up to 25 miles an hour. Sunday night, clear. Lows in the mid 50s. North winds 5 to 10 miles an hour with gusts up to 20 miles an hour, becoming east after midnight. Monday, sunny. Highs in the lower 80s. Southeast winds 5 to 10 miles an hour. Monday night, mostly clear. Lows around 60. Southeast winds 10 to 15 miles an hour with gusts up to 25 miles an hour.
And now the extended forecast for South Central Pennsylvania. Tuesday, mostly sunny. Highs in the upper 80s. Tuesday night, mostly cloudy with a 20% chance of showers. Lows in the mid-60s. Wednesday, showers likely and a chance of thunderstorms. Very warm. Highs in the upper 80s. Chance of rain 70%. Wednesday night, mostly cloudy with a slight chance of showers and thunderstorms. Lows in the upper 60s. Chance of rain 20%. Thursday, partly sunny with a chance of showers and thunderstorms. Hot. Highs in the lower 90s. Chance of rain 40%. Thursday night, partly cloudy. Lows in the upper 60s. Friday, mostly sunny with a chance of showers and thunderstorms. Very warm. Highs in the upper 80s. Chance of rain 50%. Friday night, partly cloudy with a chance of showers and thunderstorms. Lows in the mid-60s. Chance of rain 50%. Saturday, mostly sunny with a chance of showers. Highs in the mid-80s. Chance of rain 40%. The 8 to 14 day outlook, from Sunday, June 14th to Saturday, June 20th, calls for above normal temperatures and above normal precipitation. Normal high temperatures across central Pennsylvania during this period range from the mid-70s over the Allegheny Mountains to the low 80s across the lower Susquehanna Valley. Normal lows range from the low 50s over the Alleghenies to the low 60s across the lower Susquehanna Valley. Here are the 3 a.m. conditions in the Altoona area. In Altoona, it was cloudy. The temperature was 67 degrees, the dew point 64, and the relative humidity 90%. The wind was south at 7 miles an hour. The pressure was 29.92 inches and steady. At State College, it was cloudy. The temperature was 66 degrees, the dew point 66, and the relative humidity 100%. The wind was southwest at 5 miles an hour. The pressure was 29.89 inches and rising. Now, a few other local conditions: Johnstown, cloudy 65, Dubois, cloudy 63, Latrobe, mostly cloudy 68, Pittsburgh, partly cloudy 67, Erie, cloudy 65, Bradford, clear 58. To the south and east, York, partly cloudy 64, Selins Grove, partly cloudy 64, Harrisburg, partly cloudy 68, Philadelphia, partly cloudy 71, Baltimore, mostly cloudy 71, Washington, D.C., cloudy 70. Once again, in Altoona it was 67 degrees under cloudy skies. And at State College it was 66 degrees under cloudy skies. This is NOAA Weather Radio, All Hazards Station WNG 589. 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Here's the hazardous weather outlook for the following counties: Bedford, Blair, Cambria, and Huntingdon. For tonight, the probability for widespread hazardous weather is low. And now the extended outlook for the period Sunday through Friday. The probability for widespread hazardous weather is low. The Altoona climate summary for yesterday, June 6, 2026. Yesterday's high temperature of 85 degrees occurred at 1:09 p.m. This high was 9 degrees above the normal high of 76. Yesterday's low temperature of 64 degrees occurred at 12:32 a.m. This low was 8 degrees above the normal low of 56. 0.18 inches of precipitation fell yesterday, which brings the monthly total to 0.18 inches. This is 0.51 inches below the normal amount of 0.69 inches for June. The total precipitation for the season since June 1st now stands at 0.18 inches, which is 0.51 inches below normal. The total precipitation for the year is now 13.78 inches, which is 1.10 inches below normal. There were no heating degree days yesterday, which is 2 below normal. This leaves the monthly total at 9, which is 7 below normal. The yearly total since July 1st is 5,812, which is 69 above normal. There were 10 cooling degree days yesterday, which is 7 above normal. This brings the monthly total to 18, which is normal. The yearly total since January 1st is 97, which is 24 above normal. Yesterday the average wind speed was 9 miles per hour.
The normal high temperature for today is 76 degrees, and the normal low is 56. The record high for today is 92, which occurred in 1984, and the record low is 38, which occurred in 1958. Sunrise today is at 5:44 a.m. and sunset is at 8:41 p.m. Showers and a few brief thunderstorms will slide across the Laurel Highland in south-central Pennsylvania, near and to the south of the Turnpike through 2 a.m. Elsewhere, there will be variable amounts of clouds with generally dry and mild conditions. However, a shower is possible late tonight and early Sunday morning as a weak cold front moves southeast across the state. Patchy fog is expected late tonight into early Sunday, before sunshine breaks out later on Sunday and humidity decreases a bit compared to that on Saturday. Lows tonight will range from upper 50s across the north to the mid-60s across the southeast. Highs on Sunday will range from the upper 70s and lower 80s across the north and west, to the upper 80s across the southeast. A warming trend sets in for Monday and Tuesday, with mainly dry conditions. Here is the latest National Weather Service forecast for Blair and Bedford counties, including the city of Altoona. Rest of tonight, partly cloudy. A slight chance of showers between 2 a.m. and 4 a.m. Patchy fog. Rainfall amounts less than a tenth of an inch. Near steady temperature in the lower 60s. West winds 5 to 10 miles an hour with gusts up to 20 miles an hour. Chance of rain 20%. Sunday, patchy fog before 10 a.m. Sunny. Rainfall amounts less than a tenth of an inch. Highs in the lower 80s. Northwest winds 10 to 15 miles an hour with gusts up to 25 miles an hour. Sunday night, mostly clear. Lows in the upper 50s. North winds 5 to 10 miles an hour. Monday, sunny. Highs in the lower 80s. Southeast winds 5 to 10 miles an hour. Monday night, mostly clear. Lows in the upper 50s. Southeast winds 5 to 10 miles an hour with gusts up to 20 miles an hour. Here is the latest National Weather Service forecast for Cambria County, including the city of Johnstown. Rest of tonight, mostly cloudy. Patchy fog. Near steady temperature in the lower 60s. West winds 5 to 10 miles an hour with gusts up to 20 miles an hour. Sunday, mostly cloudy before 10 a.m. then clearing. Patchy fog before 10 a.m. Highs in the upper 70s. Northwest winds 10 to 15 miles an hour with gusts up to 25 miles an hour. Sunday night, clear. Lows in the mid-50s. North winds 5 to 10 miles an hour with gusts up to 20 miles an hour, becoming east after midnight. Monday, sunny. Highs in the lower 80s. Southeast winds 5 to 10 miles an hour. Monday night, mostly clear. Lows around 60. Southeast winds 10 to 15 miles an hour with gusts up to 25 miles an hour. And now the extended forecast for south central Pennsylvania. Tuesday, mostly sunny. Highs in the upper 80s. Tuesday night, mostly cloudy with a 20% chance of showers. Lows in the mid-60s. Wednesday, showers likely and a chance of thunderstorms. Very warm. Highs in the upper 80s. Chance of rain 70%. Wednesday night, mostly cloudy with a slight chance of showers and thunderstorms. Lows in the upper 60s. Chance of rain 20%. Thursday, partly sunny with a chance of showers and thunderstorms. Hot. Highs in the lower 90s. Chance of rain 40%. Thursday night, partly cloudy. Lows in the upper 60s. Friday, mostly sunny with a chance of showers and thunderstorms. Very warm. Highs in the upper 80s. Chance of rain 50%. Friday night, partly cloudy with a chance of showers and thunderstorms. Lows in the mid-60s. Chance of rain 50%. Saturday, mostly sunny with a chance of showers. Highs in the mid-80s. Chance of rain 40%. The 8 to 14 day outlook, from Sunday, June 14th to Saturday, June 20th, calls for above normal temperatures and above normal precipitation. Normal high temperatures across central Pennsylvania during this period range from the mid-70s over the Allegheny Mountains to the low 80s across the lower Susquehanna Valley.
Normal lows range from the low 50s over the Alleghenies to the low 60s across the lower Susquehanna Valley. Here are the 3 a.m. conditions in the Altoona area. In Altoona, it was cloudy. The temperature was 67 degrees, the dew point 64, and the relative humidity 90%. The wind was south at 7 miles an hour. The pressure was 29.92 inches and steady. At State College, it was cloudy. The temperature was 66 degrees, the dew point 66, and the relative humidity 100%. The wind was southwest at 5 miles an hour. The pressure was 29.89 inches and rising. Now, a few other local conditions: Johnstown, cloudy 65, Dubois, cloudy 63, La Trobe, mostly cloudy 68, Pittsburgh partly cloudy 67, Erie, cloudy 65, Bradford clear 58. To the south and east, York, partly cloudy 64, Selins Grove partly cloudy 64, Harrisburg partly cloudy 68, Philadelphia partly cloudy 71, Baltimore mostly cloudy 71, Washington D.C. cloudy 70. Once again, in Altoona it was 67 degrees under cloudy skies. And at State College it was 66 degrees under cloudy skies. This is NOAA Weather Radio, All Hazards Station WNG 589. 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Here's the hazardous weather outlook for the following counties: Bedford, Blair, Cambria, and Huntingdon. For tonight, the probability for widespread hazardous weather is low. And now the extended outlook for the period Sunday through Friday. The probability for widespread hazardous weather is low. The Altoona climate summary for yesterday, June 6, 2026. Yesterday's high temperature of 85 degrees occurred at 1:09 p.m. This high was 9 degrees above the normal high of 76. Yesterday's low temperature of 64 degrees occurred at 12:32 a.m. This low was 8 degrees above the normal low of 56. 0.18 inches of precipitation fell yesterday, which brings the monthly total to 0.18 inches. This is 0.51 inches below the normal amount of 0.69 inches for June. The total precipitation for the season since June 1st now stands at 0.18 inches, which is 0.51 inches below normal. The total precipitation for the year is now 13.78 inches, which is 1.10 inches below normal. There were no heating degree days yesterday, which is 2 below normal. This leaves the monthly total at 9, which is 7 below normal. The yearly total since July 1st is 5,812, which is 69 above normal. There were 10 cooling degree days yesterday, which is 7 above normal. This brings the monthly total to 18, which is normal. The yearly total since January 1st is 97, which is 24 above normal. Yesterday the average wind speed was 9 miles per hour. The normal high temperature for today is 76 degrees, and the normal low is 56. The record high for today is 92, which occurred in 1984, and the record low is 38, which occurred in 1958. Sunrise today is at 5:44 a.m. and sunset is at 8:41 p.m. Showers and a few brief thunderstorms will slide across the Laurel Highland in south-central Pennsylvania, near and to the south of the Turnpike through 2 a.m. Elsewhere, there will be variable amounts of clouds with generally dry and mild conditions. However, a shower is possible late tonight and early Sunday morning as a weak cold front moves southeast across the state. Patchy fog is expected late tonight into early Sunday, before sunshine breaks out later on Sunday and humidity decreases a bit compared to that on Saturday. Lows tonight will range from upper 50s across the north to the mid-60s across the southeast. Highs on Sunday will range from the upper 70s and lower 80s across the north and west, to the upper 80s across the southeast. A warming trend sets in for Monday and Tuesday, with mainly dry conditions. Here is the latest National Weather Service forecast for Blair and Bedford counties, including the city of Altoona. Rest of tonight, partly cloudy. A slight chance of showers between 2 a.m. and 4 a.m. Patchy fog. Rainfall amounts less than a tenth of an inch. Near steady temperature in the lower 60s. West winds 5 to 10 miles an hour with gusts up to 20 miles an hour. Chance of rain 20%. Sunday, patchy fog before 10 a.m.
sunny. Rainfall amounts less than a tenth of an inch. Highs in the lower 80s. Northwest winds 10 to 15 miles an hour with gusts up to 25 miles an hour. Sunday night, mostly clear. Lows in the upper 50s. North winds 5 to 10 miles an hour. Monday, sunny. Highs in the lower 80s. Southeast winds 5 to 10 miles an hour. Monday night, mostly clear. Lows in the upper 50s. Southeast winds 5 to 10 miles an hour with gusts up to 20 miles an hour. Here is the latest National Weather Service forecast for Cambria County, including the city of Johnstown. Rest of tonight, mostly cloudy. Patchy fog. Near steady temperature in the lower 60s. West winds 5 to 10 miles an hour with gusts up to 20 miles an hour. Sunday, mostly cloudy before 10 a.m. then clearing. Patchy fog before 10 a.m. Highs in the upper 70s. Northwest winds 10 to 15 miles an hour with gusts up to 25 miles an hour. Sunday night, clear. Lows in the mid-50s. North winds 5 to 10 miles an hour with gusts up to 20 miles an hour, becoming east after midnight. Monday, sunny. Highs in the lower 80s. Southeast winds 5 to 10 miles an hour. Monday night, mostly clear. Lows around 60. Southeast winds 10 to 15 miles an hour with gusts up to 25 miles an hour. And now the extended forecast for South Central Pennsylvania. Tuesday, mostly sunny. Highs in the upper 80s. Tuesday night, mostly cloudy with a 20% chance of showers. Lows in the mid-60s. Wednesday, showers likely and a chance of thunderstorms. Very warm. Highs in the upper 80s. Chance of rain 70%. Wednesday night, mostly cloudy with a slight chance of showers and thunderstorms. Lows in the upper 60s. Chance of rain 20%. Thursday, partly sunny with a chance of showers and thunderstorms. Hot. Highs in the lower 90s. Chance of rain 40%. Thursday night, partly cloudy. Lows in the upper 60s. Friday, mostly sunny with a chance of showers and thunderstorms. Very warm. Highs in the upper 80s. Chance of rain 50%. Friday night, partly cloudy with a chance of showers and thunderstorms. Lows in the mid-60s. Chance of rain 50%. Saturday, mostly sunny with a chance of showers. Highs in the mid-80s. Chance of rain 40%. The 8 to 14 day outlook, from Sunday, June 14th to Saturday, June 20th, calls for above normal temperatures and above normal precipitation. Normal high temperatures across central Pennsylvania during this period range from the mid-70s over the Allegheny Mountains to the low 80s across the lower Susquehanna Valley. Normal lows range from the low 50s over the Alleghenies to the low 60s across the lower Susquehanna Valley. Here are the 3 a.m. conditions in the Altoona area. In Altoona, it was cloudy. The temperature was 67 degrees, the dew point 64, and the relative humidity 90%. The wind was south at 7 miles an hour. The pressure was 29.92 inches and steady. At State College, it was cloudy. The temperature was 66 degrees, the dew point 66, and the relative humidity 100%. The wind was southwest at 5 miles an hour. The pressure was 29.89 inches and rising. Now, a few other local conditions: Johnstown, cloudy 65, Dubois, cloudy 63, La Trobe, mostly cloudy 68, Pittsburgh partly cloudy 67, Erie, cloudy 65, Bradford clear 58. To the south and east, York, partly cloudy 64, Selins Grove partly cloudy 64, Harrisburg partly cloudy 68, Philadelphia partly cloudy 71, Baltimore mostly cloudy 71, Washington D.C. cloudy 70. Once again, in Altoona it was 67 degrees under cloudy skies. And at State College it was 66 degrees under cloudy skies. This is NOAA Weather Radio, All Hazards Station WNG 589. 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Here's the hazardous weather outlook for the following counties: Bedford, Blair, Cambria, and Huntingdon.
for tonight. The probability for widespread hazardous weather is low. And now the extended outlook for the period Sunday through Friday. The probability for widespread hazardous weather is low. The Altoona climate summary for yesterday, June 6, 2026. Yesterday's high temperature of 85 degrees occurred at 1:09 p.m. This high was 9 degrees above the normal high of 76. Yesterday's low temperature of 64 degrees occurred at 12:32 a.m. This low was 8 degrees above the normal low of 56. 0.18 inches of precipitation fell yesterday, which brings the monthly total to 0.18 inches. This is 0.51 inches below the normal amount of 0.69 inches for June. The total precipitation for the season since June 1st now stands at 0.18 inches, which is 0.51 inches below normal. The total precipitation for the year is now 13.78 inches, which is 1.10 inches below normal. There were no heating degree days yesterday, which is 2 below normal. This leaves the monthly total at 9, which is 7 below normal. The yearly total since July 1st is 5,812, which is 69 above normal. There were 10 cooling degree days yesterday, which is 7 above normal. This brings the monthly total to 18, which is normal. The yearly total since January 1st is 97, which is 24 above normal. Yesterday the average wind speed was 9 miles per hour. The normal high temperature for today is 76 degrees, and the normal low is 56. The record high for today is 92, which occurred in 1984, and the record low is 38, which occurred in 1958. Sunrise today is at 5:44 a.m. and sunset is at 8:41 p.m. Showers and a few brief thunderstorms will slide across the Laurel Highlands in south-central Pennsylvania, near and to the south of the Turnpike through 2 a.m. Elsewhere, there will be variable amounts of clouds with generally dry and mild conditions. However, a shower is possible late tonight and early Sunday morning as a weak cold front moves southeast across the state. Patchy fog is expected late tonight into early Sunday, before sunshine breaks out later on Sunday and humidity decreases a bit compared to that on Saturday. Lows tonight will range from upper 50s across the north to the mid-60s across the southeast. Highs on Sunday will range from the upper 70s and lower 80s across the north and west, to the upper 80s across the southeast. A warming trend sets in for Monday and Tuesday, with mainly dry conditions. Here is the latest National Weather Service forecast for Blair and Bedford counties, including the city of Altoona. Rest of tonight, partly cloudy. A slight chance of showers between 2 a.m. and 4 a.m. Patchy fog. Rainfall amounts less than a tenth of an inch. Near steady temperature in the lower 60s. West winds 5 to 10 miles an hour with gusts up to 20 miles an hour. Chance of rain 20%. Sunday, patchy fog before 10 a.m. Sunny. Rainfall amounts less than a tenth of an inch. Highs in the lower 80s. Northwest winds 10 to 15 miles an hour with gusts up to 25 miles an hour. Sunday night, mostly clear. Lows in the upper 50s. North winds 5 to 10 miles an hour. Monday, sunny. Highs in the lower 80s. Southeast winds 5 to 10 miles an hour. Monday night, mostly clear. Lows in the upper 50s. Southeast winds 5 to 10 miles an hour with gusts up to 20 miles an hour. Here is the latest National Weather Service forecast for Cambria County, including the city of Johnstown. Rest of tonight, mostly cloudy. Patchy fog. Near steady temperature in the lower 60s. West winds 5 to 10 miles an hour with gusts up to 20 miles an hour. Sunday, mostly cloudy before 10 a.m. then clearing. Patchy fog before 10 a.m. Highs in the upper 70s. Northwest winds 10 to 15 miles an hour with gusts up to 25 miles an hour. Sunday night, clear. Lows in the mid-50s. North winds 5 to 10 miles an hour with gusts up to 20 miles an hour, becoming east after midnight. Monday, sunny. Highs in the lower 80s. Southeast winds 5 to 10 miles an hour. Monday night, mostly clear. Lows around 60. Southeast winds 10 to 15 miles an hour with gusts up to 25 miles an hour.
And now the extended forecast for south central Pennsylvania. Tuesday, mostly sunny. Highs in the upper 80s. Tuesday night, mostly cloudy with a 20% chance of showers. Lows in the mid-60s. Wednesday,

storms. Very warm. Highs in the upper 80s. Chance of rain 50%. Friday night, partly cloudy with a chance of showers and thunderstorms. Lows in the mid-60s. Chance of rain 50%. Saturday, mostly sunny with a chance of showers. Highs in the mid-80s. Chance of rain 40%. The 8 to 14 day outlook, from Sunday, June 14th to Saturday, June 20th, calls for above normal temperatures and above normal precipitation. Normal high temperatures across central Pennsylvania during this period range from the mid-70s over the Allegheny Mountains to the low 80s across the lower Susquehanna Valley. Normal lows range from the low 50s over the Alleghenies to the low 60s across the lower Susquehanna Valley. Here are the 3 a.m. conditions in the Altoona area. In Altoona, it was cloudy. The temperature was 67 degrees, the dew point 64, and the relative humidity 90%. The wind was south at 7 miles an hour. The pressure was 29.92 inches and steady. At State College, it was cloudy. The temperature was 66 degrees, the dew point 66, and the relative humidity 100%. The wind was southwest at 5 miles an hour. The pressure was 29.89 inches and rising. Now, a few other local conditions: Johnstown, cloudy 65, Dubois, cloudy 63, Latrobe, mostly cloudy 68, Pittsburgh partly cloudy 67, Erie, cloudy 65, Bradford clear 58. To the south and east, York, partly cloudy 64, Selins Grove partly cloudy 64, Harrisburg partly cloudy 68, Philadelphia partly cloudy 71, Baltimore mostly cloudy 71, Washington DC cloudy 70. Once again, in Altoona it was 67 degrees under cloudy skies. And at State College it was 66 degrees under cloudy skies. This is NOAA Weather Radio, All Hazards Station WNG 589. Serving South Central Pennsylvania, and originating from the National Weather Service Office in State College. Here are the 4 a.m. conditions in the Altoona area. In Altoona, it was cloudy. The temperature was 68 degrees, the dew point 64, and the relative humidity 87%. The wind was southwest at 5 miles an hour. The pressure was 29.91 inches and falling. At State College, it was partly cloudy. The temperature was 64 degrees, the dew point 64, and the relative humidity 99%. The wind was southwest at 6 miles an hour. The pressure was 29.88 inches and steady. Now, a few other local conditions: Johnstown, cloudy 65, Dubois, fog 61, Latrobe, cloudy 68, Pittsburgh partly cloudy 66, Erie, mostly cloudy 65, Bradford cloudy 61. To the south and east, York, partly cloudy 64, Selins Grove cloudy 65, Harrisburg clear 68, Philadelphia mostly cloudy 70, Baltimore mostly cloudy 70, Washington DC cloudy 69. Once again, in Altoona it was 68 degrees under cloudy skies. And at State College it was 64 degrees under partly cloudy skies. This is NOAA Weather Radio, All Hazards Station WNG 589. 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Here's the hazardous weather outlook for the following counties: Bedford, Blair, Cambria, and Huntingdon. For tonight, the probability for widespread hazardous weather is low. And now the extended outlook for the period Sunday through Friday. The probability for widespread hazardous weather is low. The Altoona Climate Summary for yesterday, June 6, 2026. Yesterday's high temperature of 85 degrees occurred at 1:09 p.m. This high was 9 degrees above the normal high of 76. Yesterday's low temperature of 64 degrees occurred at 12:32 a.m. This low was 8 degrees above the normal low of 56. 0.18 inches of precipitation fell yesterday, which brings the monthly total to 0.18 inches. This is 0.51 inches below the normal amount of 0.69 inches for June. The total precipitation for the season since June 1st now stands at 0.18 inches, which is 0.51 inches below normal. The total precipitation for the year is now 13.78 inches, which is 1.10 inches below normal. There were

no heating degree days yesterday, which is 2 below normal. This leaves the monthly total at 9, which is 7 below normal. The yearly total since July 1st is 5,812, which is 69 above normal. There were 10 cooling degree days yesterday, which is 7 above normal. This brings the monthly total to 18, which is normal. The yearly total since January 1st is 97, which is 24 above normal. Yesterday the average wind speed was 9 miles per hour. The normal high temperature for today is 76 degrees, and the normal low is 56. The record high for today is 92, which occurred in 1984, and the record low is 38, which occurred in 1958. Sunrise today is at 5:44 a.m. and sunset is at 8:41 p.m. Showers and a few brief thunderstorms will slide across the Laurel Highlands in south-central Pennsylvania, near and to the south of the Turnpike through 2 a.m. Elsewhere, there will be variable amounts of clouds with generally dry and mild conditions. However, a shower is possible late tonight and early Sunday morning as a weak cold front moves southeast across the state. Patchy fog is expected late tonight into early Sunday, before sunshine breaks out later on Sunday and humidity decreases a bit compared to that on Saturday. Lows tonight will range from upper 50s across the north to the mid-60s across the southeast. Highs on Sunday will range from the upper 70s and lower 80s across the north and west, to the upper 80s across the southeast. A warming trend sets in for Monday and Tuesday, with mainly dry conditions. Here is the latest National Weather Service forecast for Blair and Bedford counties, including the city of Altoona. Rest of tonight, partly cloudy. A slight chance of showers between 2 a.m. and 4 a.m. Patchy fog. Rainfall amounts less than a tenth of an inch. Near steady temperature in the lower 60s. West winds 5 to 10 miles an hour with gusts up to 20 miles an hour. Chance of rain 20%. Sunday, patchy fog before 10 a.m. Sunny. Rainfall amounts less than a tenth of an inch. Highs in the lower 80s. Northwest winds 10 to 15 miles an hour with gusts up to 25 miles an hour. Sunday night, mostly clear. Lows in the upper 50s. North winds 5 to 10 miles an hour. Monday, sunny. Highs in the lower 80s. Southeast winds 5 to 10 miles an hour. Monday night, mostly clear. Lows in the upper 50s. Southeast winds 5 to 10 miles an hour with gusts up to 20 miles an hour. Here is the latest National Weather Service forecast for Cambria County, including the city of Johnstown. Rest of tonight, mostly cloudy. Patchy fog. Near steady temperature in the lower 60s. West winds 5 to 10 miles an hour with gusts up to 20 miles an hour. Sunday, mostly cloudy before 10 a.m. then clearing. Patchy fog before 10 a.m. Highs in the upper 70s. Northwest winds 10 to 15 miles an hour with gusts up to 25 miles an hour. Sunday night, clear. Lows in the mid-50s. North winds 5 to 10 miles an hour with gusts up to 20 miles an hour, becoming east after midnight. Monday, sunny. Highs in the lower 80s. Southeast winds 5 to 10 miles an hour. Monday night, mostly clear. Lows around 60. Southeast winds 10 to 15 miles an hour with gusts up to 25 miles an hour. And now the extended forecast for south central Pennsylvania. Tuesday, mostly sunny. Highs in the upper 80s. Tuesday night, mostly cloudy with a 20% chance of showers. Lows in the mid-60s. Wednesday, showers likely and a chance of thunderstorms. Very warm. Highs in the upper 80s. Chance of rain 70%. Wednesday night, mostly cloudy with a slight chance of showers and thunderstorms. Lows in the upper 60s. Chance of rain 20%. Thursday, partly sunny with a chance of showers and thunderstorms. Hot. Highs in the lower 90s. Chance of rain 40%. Thursday night, partly cloudy. Lows in the upper 60s. Friday, mostly sunny with a chance of showers and thunderstorms. Very warm. Highs in the upper 80s. Chance of rain 50%. Friday night, partly cloudy with a chance of showers and thunderstorms. Lows in the mid-60s.
chance of rain 50%. Saturday, mostly sunny with a chance of showers. Highs in the mid-80s. Chance of rain 40%. The 8 to 14 day outlook, from Sunday, June 14th to Saturday, June 20th, calls for above normal temperatures and above normal precipitation. Normal high temperatures across central Pennsylvania during this period range from the mid-70s over the Allegheny Mountains to the low 80s across the lower Susquehanna Valley. Normal lows range from the low 50s over the Alleghenies to the low 60s across the lower Susquehanna Valley. Here are the 4 a.m. conditions in the Altoona area. In Altoona, it was cloudy. The temperature was 68 degrees, the dew point 64, and the relative humidity 87%. The wind was southwest at 5 miles an hour. The pressure was 29.91 inches and falling. At State College, it was partly cloudy. The temperature was 64 degrees, the dew point 64, and the relative humidity 99%. The wind was southwest at 6 miles an hour. The pressure was 29.88 inches and steady. Now, a few other local conditions: Johnstown, cloudy 65, Dubois, fogged 62, La Trobe, cloudy 68, Pittsburgh partly cloudy 66, Erie, mostly cloudy 65, Bradford cloudy 61. To the south and east, York, clear 64, Selinsgrove Grove cloudy 65, Harrisburg clear 68, Philadelphia mostly cloudy 70, Baltimore mostly cloudy 70, Washington D.C. cloudy 69. Once again, in Altoona it was 68 degrees under cloudy skies. And at State College it was 64 degrees under partly cloudy skies. This is NOAA Weather Radio, All Hazards Station WNG 589. 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Here's the hazardous weather outlook for the following counties: Bedford, Blair, Cambria, and Huntingdon. For tonight, the probability for widespread hazardous weather is low. And now the extended outlook for the period Sunday through Friday. The probability for widespread hazardous weather is low. The Altoona climate summary for yesterday, June 6, 2026. Yesterday's high temperature of 85 degrees occurred at 1:09 p.m. This high was 9 degrees above the normal high of 76. Yesterday's low temperature of 64 degrees occurred at 12:32 a.m. This low was 8 degrees above the normal low of 56. 0.18 inches of precipitation fell yesterday, which brings the monthly total to 0.18 inches. This is 0.51 inches below the normal amount of 0.69 inches for June. The total precipitation for the season since June 1st now stands at 0.18 inches, which is 0.51 inches below normal. The total precipitation for the year is now 13.78 inches, which is 1.10 inches below normal. There were no heating degree days yesterday, which is 2 below normal. This leaves the monthly total at 9, which is 7 below normal. The yearly total since July 1st is 5,812, which is 69 above normal. There were 10 cooling degree days yesterday, which is 7 above normal. This brings the monthly total to 18, which is normal. The yearly total since January 1st is 97, which is 24 above normal. Yesterday the average wind speed was 9 miles per hour. The normal high temperature for today is 76 degrees, and the normal low is 56. The record high for today is 92, which occurred in 1984, and the record low is 38, which occurred in 1958. Sunrise today is at 5:44 a.m. and sunset is at 8:41 p.m. Showers and a few brief thunderstorms will slide across the Laurel Highlands in south-central Pennsylvania, near and to the south of the Turnpike through 2 a.m. Elsewhere, there will be variable amounts of clouds with generally dry and mild conditions. However, a shower is possible late tonight and early Sunday morning as a weak cold front moves southeast across the state. Patchy fog is expected late tonight into early Sunday, before sunshine breaks out later on Sunday and humidity decreases a bit compared to that on Saturday. Lows tonight will range from upper 50s across the north to the mid-60s across the southeast. Highs on Sunday will range from the upper 70s and lower 80s across the north and west to the upper 80s across the southeast. A warming trend sets in for Monday and Tuesday, with mainly dry conditions.
Here is the latest National Weather Service forecast for Blair and Bedford counties, including the city of Altoona. Rest of tonight, partly cloudy. A slight chance of showers between 2 a.m. and 4 a.m. Patchy fog. Rainfall amounts less than a tenth of an inch. Near steady temperature in the lower 60s. West winds 5 to 10 miles an hour with gusts up to 20 miles an hour. Chance of rain 20%. Sunday, patchy fog before 10 a.m. Sunny. Rainfall amounts less than a tenth of an inch. Highs in the lower 80s. Northwest winds 10 to 15 miles an hour with gusts up to 25 miles an hour. Sunday night, mostly clear. Lows in the upper 50s. North winds 5 to 10 miles an hour. Monday, sunny. Highs in the lower 80s. Southeast winds 5 to 10 miles an hour. Monday night, mostly clear. Lows in the upper 50s. Southeast winds 5 to 10 miles an hour with gusts up to 20 miles an hour. Here is the latest National Weather Service forecast for Cambria County, including the city of Johnstown. Rest of tonight, mostly cloudy. Patchy fog. Near steady temperature in the lower 60s. West winds 5 to 10 miles an hour with gusts up to 20 miles an hour. Sunday, mostly cloudy before 10 a.m. then clearing. Patchy fog before 10 a.m. Highs in the upper 70s. Northwest winds 10 to 15 miles an hour with gusts up to 25 miles an hour. Sunday night, clear. Lows in the mid-50s. North winds 5 to 10 miles an hour with gusts up to 20 miles an hour, becoming east after midnight. Monday, sunny. Highs in the lower 80s. Southeast winds 5 to 10 miles an hour. Monday night, mostly clear. Lows around 60. Southeast winds 10 to 15 miles an hour with gusts up to 25 miles an hour. And now the extended forecast for South Central Pennsylvania. Tuesday, mostly sunny. Highs in the upper 80s. Tuesday night, mostly cloudy with a 20% chance of showers. Lows in the mid-60s. Wednesday, showers likely and a chance of thunderstorms. Very warm. Highs in the upper 80s. Chance of rain 70%. Wednesday night, mostly cloudy with a slight chance of showers and thunderstorms. Lows in the upper 60s. Chance of rain 20%. Thursday, partly sunny with a chance of showers and thunderstorms. Hot. Highs in the lower 90s. Chance of rain 40%. Thursday night, partly cloudy. Lows in the upper 60s. Friday, mostly sunny with a chance of showers and thunderstorms. Very warm. Highs in the upper 80s. Chance of rain 50%. Friday night, partly cloudy with a chance of showers and thunderstorms. Lows in the mid-60s. Chance of rain 50%. Saturday, mostly sunny with a chance of showers. Highs in the mid-80s. Chance of rain 40%. The 8 to 14 day outlook, from Sunday, June 14th to Saturday, June 20th, calls for above normal temperatures and above normal precipitation. Normal high temperatures across central Pennsylvania during this period range from the mid-70s over the Allegheny Mountains to the low 80s across the lower Susquehanna Valley. Normal lows range from the low 50s over the Alleghenies to the low 60s across the lower Susquehanna Valley. Here are the 4 a.m. conditions in the Altoona area. In Altoona, it was cloudy. The temperature was 68 degrees, the dew point 64, and the relative humidity 87%. The wind was southwest at 5 miles an hour. The pressure was 29.91 inches and falling. At State College, it was partly cloudy. The temperature was 64 degrees, the dew point 64, and the relative humidity 99%. The wind was southwest at 6 miles an hour. The pressure was 29.88 inches and steady. Now, a few other local conditions: Johnstown, cloudy 65, Dubois, fog 62, La Trobe, cloudy 68, Pittsburgh partly cloudy 66, Erie, mostly cloudy 65, Bradford cloudy 61. To the south and east,
York, clear 64, Selins Grove cloudy 65, Harrisburg clear 68, Philadelphia mostly cloudy 70, Baltimore mostly cloudy 70, Washington DC cloudy 69. Once again, in Altoona it was 68 degrees under cloudy skies. And at State College it was 64 degrees under partly cloudy skies. This is NOAA Weather Radio, All Hazards Station WNG 589. 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Here's the hazardous weather outlook for the following counties, Bedford, Blair, Cambria, and Huntingdon. For tonight, the probability for widespread hazardous weather is low. And now the extended outlook for the period Sunday through Friday. The probability for widespread hazardous weather is low. The Altoona climate summary for yesterday, June 6, 2026. Yesterday's high temperature of 85 degrees occurred at 1:09 p.m. This high was 9 degrees above the normal high of 76. Yesterday's low temperature of 64 degrees occurred at 12:32 a.m. This low was 8 degrees above the normal low of 56. 0.18 inches of precipitation fell yesterday, which brings the monthly total to 0.18 inches. This is 0.51 inches below the normal amount of 0.69 inches for June. The total precipitation for the season since June 1st now stands at 0.18 inches, which is 0.51 inches below normal. The total precipitation for the year is now 13.78 inches, which is 1.10 inches below normal. There were no heating degree days yesterday, which is 2 below normal. This leaves the monthly total at 9, which is 7 below normal. The yearly total since July 1st is 5,812, which is 69 above normal. There were 10 cooling degree days yesterday, which is 7 above normal. This brings the monthly total to 18, which is normal. The yearly total since January 1st is 97, which is 24 above normal. Yesterday the average wind speed was 9 miles per hour. The normal high temperature for today is 76 degrees, and the normal low is 56. The record high for today is 92, which occurred in 1984, and the record low is 38, which occurred in 1958. Sunrise today is at 5:44 a.m. and sunset is at 8:41 p.m. This is NOAA Weather Radio WNG 589 in Frankstown, serving South Central Pennsylvania. Broadcasts originate from the National Weather Service in State College and are transmitted from the tower facilities provided by the Blair County Emergency Management Agency in Frankstown on a frequency of 162.425 MHz. We are located at Innovation Park in State College. 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Properly set weather radios with the alarm device will alert you when severe weather warnings or watches are issued. Programming on this station will be temporarily changed during severe weather to bring you the latest information. Warnings and safety information from the National Weather Service may someday save your life or protect your property. Showers and a few brief thunderstorms will slide across the Laurel Highlands in south central Pennsylvania, near and to the south of the Turnpike through 2 a.m. Elsewhere, there will be variable amounts of clouds with generally dry and mild conditions. However, a shower is possible late tonight and early Sunday morning as a weak cold front moves southeast across the state. Patchy fog is expected late tonight into early Sunday, before sunshine breaks out later on Sunday and humidity decreases a bit compared to that on Saturday. Lows tonight will range from upper 50s across the north to the mid-60s across the southeast. Highs on Sunday will range from the upper 70s and lower 80s across the north and west, to the upper 80s across the southeast. A warming trend sets in for Monday and Tuesday, with mainly dry conditions. Here is the latest National Weather Service forecast for Blair and Bedford counties, including the city of Altoona. Rest of tonight, partly cloudy. A slight chance of showers between 2 a.m. and 4 a.m. Patchy fog. Rainfall amounts less than a tenth of an inch. Near steady temperature in the lower 60s. West winds 5 to 10 miles an hour with gusts up to 20 miles an hour. Chance of rain 20%. Sunday, patchy fog before 10 a.m. Sunny. Rainfall amounts less than a tenth of an inch. Highs in the lower 80s. Northwest winds 10 to 15 miles an hour with gusts up to 25 miles an hour.
Sunday night, mostly clear. Lows in the upper 50s. North winds 5 to 10 miles an hour. Monday, sunny. Highs in the lower 80s. Southeast winds 5 to 10 miles an hour. Monday night, mostly clear. Lows in the upper 50s. Southeast winds 5 to 10 miles an hour with gusts up to 20 miles an hour. Here is the latest National Weather Service forecast for Cambria County, including the city of Johnstown. Rest of tonight, mostly cloudy. Patchy fog. Near steady temperature in the lower 60s. West winds 5 to 10 miles an hour with gusts up to 20 miles an hour. Sunday, mostly cloudy before 10 a.m. then clearing. Patchy fog before 10 a.m. Highs in the upper 70s. Northwest winds 10 to 15 miles an hour with gusts up to 25 miles an hour. Sunday night, clear. Lows in the mid-50s. North winds 5 to 10 miles an hour with gusts up to 20 miles an hour, becoming east after midnight. Monday, sunny. Highs in the lower 80s. Southeast winds 5 to 10 miles an hour. Monday night, mostly clear. Lows around 60. Southeast winds 10 to 15 miles an hour with gusts up to 25 miles an hour. And now the extended forecast for South Central Pennsylvania. Tuesday, mostly sunny. Highs in the upper 80s. Tuesday night, mostly cloudy with a 20% chance of showers. Lows in the mid-60s. Wednesday, showers likely and a chance of thunderstorms. Very warm. Highs in the upper 80s. Chance of rain 70%. Wednesday night, mostly cloudy with a slight chance of showers and thunderstorms. Lows in the upper 60s. Chance of rain 20%. Thursday, partly sunny with a chance of showers and thunderstorms. Hot. Highs in the lower 90s. Chance of rain 40%. Thursday night, partly cloudy. Lows in the upper 60s. Friday, mostly sunny with a chance of showers and thunderstorms. Very warm. Highs in the upper 80s. Chance of rain 50%. Friday night, partly cloudy with a chance of showers and thunderstorms. Lows in the mid-60s. Chance of rain 50%. Saturday, mostly sunny with a chance of showers. Highs in the mid-80s. Chance of rain 40%. The 8 to 14 day outlook, from Sunday, June 14th to Saturday, June 20th, calls for above normal temperatures and above normal precipitation. Normal high temperatures across central Pennsylvania during this period range from the mid-70s over the Allegheny Mountains to the low 80s across the lower Susquehanna Valley. Normal lows range from the low 50s over the Alleghenies to the low 60s across the lower Susquehanna Valley. Here are the 4 a.m. conditions in the Altoona area. In Altoona, it was cloudy. The temperature was 68 degrees, the dew point 64, and the relative humidity 87%. The wind was southwest at 5 miles an hour. The pressure was 29.91 inches and falling. At State College, it was partly cloudy. The temperature was 64 degrees, the dew point 64, and the relative humidity 99%. The wind was southwest at 6 miles an hour. The pressure was 29.88 inches and steady. Now, a few other local conditions: Johnstown, cloudy 65, Dubois, fog 62, La Trobe, cloudy 68, Pittsburgh partly cloudy 66, Erie, mostly cloudy 65, Bradford cloudy 61. To the south and east, York, clear 64, Selins Grove cloudy 65, Harrisburg clear 68, Philadelphia mostly cloudy 70, Baltimore mostly cloudy 70, Washington D.C. cloudy 69. Once again, in Altoona it was 68 degrees under cloudy skies. And at State College it was 64 degrees under partly cloudy skies. This is NOAA Weather Radio, All Hazards Station WMG 589. 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Here's the hazardous weather outlook for the following counties: Bedford, Blair, Cambria, and Huntingdon. For tonight, the probability for widespread hazardous weather is low. And now the extended outlook for the period Sunday through Friday. The probability for widespread hazardous weather is low.
The Altoona climate summary for yesterday, June 6, 2026. Yesterday's high temperature of 85 degrees occurred at 1:09 p.m. This high was 9 degrees above the normal high of 76. Yesterday's low temperature of 64 degrees occurred at 12:32 a.m. This low was 8 degrees above the normal low of 56. 0.18 inches of precipitation fell yesterday, which brings the monthly total to 0.18 inches. This is 0.51 inches below the normal amount of 0.69 inches for June. The total precipitation for the season since June 1st now stands at 0.18 inches, which is 0.51 inches below normal. The total precipitation for the year is now 13.78 inches, which is 1.10 inches below normal. There were no heating degree days yesterday, which is 2 below normal. This leaves the monthly total at 9, which is 7 below normal. The yearly total since July 1st is 5,812, which is 69 above normal. There were 10 cooling degree days yesterday, which is 7 above normal. This brings the monthly total to 18, which is normal. The yearly total since January 1st is 97, which is 24 above normal. Yesterday the average wind speed was 9 miles per hour. The normal high temperature for today is 76 degrees, and the normal low is 56. The record high for today is 92, which occurred in 1984, and the record low is 38, which occurred in 1958. Sunrise today is at 5:44 a.m. and sunset is at 8:41 p.m. Showers and a few brief thunderstorms will slide across the Laurel Highlands in south-central Pennsylvania, near and to the south of the Turnpike through 2 a.m. Elsewhere, there will be variable amounts of clouds with generally dry and mild conditions. However, a shower is possible late tonight and early Sunday morning as a weak cold front moves southeast across the state. Patchy fog is expected late tonight into early Sunday, before sunshine breaks out later on Sunday and humidity decreases a bit compared to that on Saturday. Lows tonight will range from upper 50s across the north to the mid-60s across the southeast. Highs on Sunday will range from the upper 70s and lower 80s across the north and west, to the upper 80s across the southeast. A warming trend sets in for Monday and Tuesday, with mainly dry conditions. Here is the latest National Weather Service forecast for Blair and Bedford counties, including the city of Altoona. Today, patchy fog before 10 a.m. Sunny. Rainfall amounts less than a tenth of an inch. Highs in the lower 80s. Northwest winds 10 to 15 miles an hour with gusts up to 25 miles an hour. Tonight, mostly clear. Lows in the upper 50s. North winds 5 to 10 miles an hour. Monday, patchy fog before 8 a.m. Sunny. Highs in the lower 80s. Southeast winds 5 to 10 miles an hour. Monday night, mostly clear. Lows in the upper 50s. Southeast winds 5 to 10 miles an hour with gusts up to 20 miles an hour. Here is the latest National Weather Service forecast for Cambria County, including the city of Johnstown. Today, mostly cloudy before 10 a.m. then clearing. Patchy fog before 8 a.m. Highs in the upper 70s. Northwest winds 10 to 15 miles an hour with gusts up to 25 miles an hour. Tonight, clear. Patchy fog after 4 a.m. Lows in the mid-50s. North winds 5 to 10 miles an hour with gusts up to 20 miles an hour, becoming east after midnight. Monday, patchy fog before 8 a.m. Sunny. Highs in the lower 80s. Southeast winds 5 to 10 miles an hour. Monday night, mostly clear. Lows around 60. Southeast winds 10 to 15 miles an hour with gusts up to 25 miles an hour. And now the extended forecast for south-central Pennsylvania. Tuesday, mostly sunny. Highs in the upper 80s. Tuesday night, mostly cloudy with a 20% chance of showers. Lows in the mid-60s. Wednesday, showers likely and a chance of thunderstorms. Very warm. Highs in the upper 80s. Chance of rain 70%. Wednesday night, mostly cloudy with a slight chance of showers and thunderstorms. Lows in the upper 60s. Chance of rain 20%. Thursday, partly sunny with a chance of showers and thunderstorms. Hot. Highs in the lower 90s.
chance of rain 40%. Thursday night, partly cloudy. Lows in the upper 60s. Friday, mostly sunny with a chance of showers and thunderstorms. Very warm. Highs in the upper 80s. Chance of rain 50%. Friday night, partly cloudy with a chance of showers and thunderstorms. Lows in the mid-60s. Chance of rain 50%. Saturday, mostly sunny with a chance of showers. Highs in the mid-80s. Chance of rain 40%. The 8 to 14 day outlook, from Sunday, June 14th to Saturday, June 20th, calls for above normal temperatures and above normal precipitation. Normal high temperatures across central Pennsylvania during this period range from the mid-70s over the Allegheny Mountains to the low 80s across the lower Susquehanna Valley. Normal lows range from the low 50s over the Alleghenies to the low 60s across the lower Susquehanna Valley. Here are the 4 a.m. conditions in the Altoona area. In Altoona, it was cloudy. The temperature was 68 degrees, the dew point 64, and the relative humidity 87%. The wind was southwest at 5 miles an hour. The pressure was 29.91 inches and falling. At State College, it was partly cloudy. The temperature was 64 degrees, the dew point 64, and the relative humidity 99%. The wind was southwest at 6 miles an hour. The pressure was 29.88 inches and steady. Now, a few other local conditions: Johnstown, cloudy 65, Dubois, fogged 62, La Trobe, cloudy 68, Pittsburgh partly cloudy 66, Erie, mostly cloudy 65, Bradford cloudy 61. To the south and east, York, clear 64, Selinsgrove Grove cloudy 65, Harrisburg clear 68, Philadelphia mostly cloudy 70, Baltimore mostly cloudy 70, Washington D.C. cloudy 69. Once again, in Altoona it was 68 degrees under cloudy skies. And at State College it was 64 degrees under partly cloudy skies. This is NOAA Weather Radio, All Hazards Station WNG 589. 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Here's the hazardous weather outlook for the following counties: Bedford, Blair, Cambria, and Huntingdon. For tonight, the probability for widespread hazardous weather is low. And now the extended outlook for the period Sunday through Friday. The probability for widespread hazardous weather is low. The Altoona climate summary for yesterday, June 6, 2026. Yesterday's high temperature of 85 degrees occurred at 1:09 p.m. This high was 9 degrees above the normal high of 76. Yesterday's low temperature of 64 degrees occurred at 12:32 a.m. This low was 8 degrees above the normal low of 56. 0.18 inches of precipitation fell yesterday, which brings the monthly total to 0.18 inches. This is 0.51 inches below the normal amount of 0.69 inches for June. The total precipitation for the season since June 1st now stands at 0.18 inches, which is 0.51 inches below normal. The total precipitation for the year is now 13.78 inches, which is 1.10 inches below normal. There were no heating degree days yesterday, which is 2 below normal. This leaves the monthly total at 9, which is 7 below normal. The yearly total since July 1st is 5,812, which is 69 above normal. There were 10 cooling degree days yesterday, which is 7 above normal. This brings the monthly total to 18, which is normal. The yearly total since January 1st is 97, which is 24 above normal. Yesterday the average wind speed was 9 miles per hour. The normal high temperature for today is 76 degrees, and the normal low is 56. The record high for today is 92, which occurred in 1984, and the record low is 38, which occurred in 1958. Sunrise today is at 5:44 a.m. and sunset is at 8:41 p.m. Showers and a few brief thunderstorms will slide across the Laurel Highlands in south-central Pennsylvania, near and to the south of the Turnpike through 2 a.m. Elsewhere, there will be variable amounts of clouds with generally dry and mild conditions. However, a shower is possible late tonight and early Sunday morning as a weak cold front moves southeast across the state.
Patchy fog is expected late tonight into early Sunday, before sunshine breaks out later on Sunday and humidity decreases a bit compared to that on Saturday. Lows tonight will range from upper 50s across the north to the mid-60s across the southeast. Highs on Sunday will range from the upper 70s and lower 80s across the north and west, to the upper 80s across the southeast. A warming trend sets in for Monday and Tuesday, with mainly dry conditions. Here is the latest National Weather Service forecast for Blair and Bedford counties, including the city of Altoona. Today, patchy fog before 10 a.m. Sunny. Rainfall amounts less than a tenth of an inch. Highs in the lower 80s. Northwest winds 10 to 15 miles an hour with gusts up to 25 miles an hour. Tonight, mostly clear. Lows in the upper 50s. North winds 5 to 10 miles an hour. Monday, patchy fog before 8 a.m. Sunny. Highs in the lower 80s. Southeast winds 5 to 10 miles an hour. Monday night, mostly clear. Lows in the upper 50s. Southeast winds 5 to 10 miles an hour with gusts up to 20 miles an hour. Here is the latest National Weather Service forecast for Cambria County, including the city of Johnstown. Today, mostly cloudy before 10 a.m. then clearing. Patchy fog before 8 a.m. Highs in the upper 70s. Northwest winds 10 to 15 miles an hour with gusts up to 25 miles an hour. Tonight, clear. Patchy fog after 4 a.m. Lows in the mid-50s. North winds 5 to 10 miles an hour with gusts up to 20 miles an hour, becoming east after midnight. Monday, patchy fog before 8 a.m. Sunny. Highs in the lower 80s. Southeast winds 5 to 10 miles an hour. Monday night, mostly clear. Lows around 60. Southeast winds 10 to 15 miles an hour with gusts up to 25 miles an hour. And now the extended forecast for South Central Pennsylvania. Tuesday, mostly sunny. Highs in the upper 80s. Tuesday night, mostly cloudy with a 20% chance of showers. Lows in the mid-60s. Wednesday, showers likely and a chance of thunderstorms. Very warm. Highs in the upper 80s. Chance of rain 70%. Wednesday night, mostly cloudy with a slight chance of showers and thunderstorms. Lows in the upper 60s. Chance of rain 20%. Thursday, partly sunny with a chance of showers and thunderstorms. Hot. Highs in the lower 90s. Chance of rain 40%. Thursday night, partly cloudy. Lows in the upper 60s. Friday, mostly sunny with a chance of showers and thunderstorms. Very warm. Highs in the upper 80s. Chance of rain 50%. Friday night, partly cloudy with a chance of showers and thunderstorms. Lows in the mid-60s. Chance of rain 50%. Saturday, mostly sunny with a chance of showers. Highs in the mid-80s. Chance of rain 40%. The 8 to 14 day outlook, from Sunday, June 14th to Saturday, June 20th, calls for above normal temperatures and above normal precipitation. Normal high temperatures across central Pennsylvania during this period range from the mid-70s over the Allegheny Mountains to the low 80s across the lower Susquehanna Valley. Normal lows range from the low 50s over the Alleghenies to the low 60s across the lower Susquehanna Valley. Here are the 4 a.m. conditions in the Altoona area. In Altoona, it was cloudy. The temperature was 68 degrees, the dew point 64, and the relative humidity 87%. The wind was southwest at 5 miles an hour. The pressure was 29.91 inches and falling. At State College, it was partly cloudy. The temperature was 64 degrees, the dew point 64, and the relative humidity 99%. The wind was southwest at 6 miles an hour. The pressure was 29.88 inches and steady. Now, a few other local conditions: Johnstown, cloudy 65, Dubois, fog 62, Latrobe, cloudy 68, Pittsburgh partly cloudy 66, Erie, mostly cloudy 65, Bradford cloudy 61.
to the south and east, York, clear 64, Selinsgrove Grove cloudy 65, Harrisburg clear 68, Philadelphia mostly cloudy 70, Baltimore mostly cloudy 70, Washington DC cloudy 69. Once again, in Altoona it was 68 degrees under cloudy skies. And at State College it was 64 degrees under partly cloudy skies. This is NOAA Weather Radio, All Hazards Station WNG 589. 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Here's the hazardous weather outlook for the following counties, Bedford, Blair, Cambria, and Huntingdon. For tonight, the probability for widespread hazardous weather is low. And now the extended outlook for the period Sunday through Friday. The probability for widespread hazardous weather is low. The Altoona Climate Summary for yesterday, June 6, 2026. Yesterday's high temperature of 85 degrees occurred at 1:09 p.m. This high was 9 degrees above the normal high of 76. Yesterday's low temperature of 64 degrees occurred at 12:32 a.m. This low was 8 degrees above the normal low of 56. 0.18 inches of precipitation fell yesterday, which brings the monthly total to 0.18 inches. This is 0.51 inches below the normal amount of 0.69 inches for June. The total precipitation for the season since June 1st now stands at 0.18 inches, which is 0.51 inches below normal. The total precipitation for the year is now 13.78 inches, which is 1.10 inches below normal. There were no heating degree days yesterday, which is 2 below normal. This leaves the monthly total at 9, which is 7 below normal. The yearly total since July 1st is 5,812, which is 69 above normal. There were 10 cooling degree days yesterday, which is 7 above normal. This brings the monthly total to 18, which is normal. The yearly total since January 1st is 97, which is 24 above normal. Yesterday the average wind speed was 9 miles per hour. The normal high temperature for today is 76 degrees, and the normal low is 56. The record high for today is 92, which occurred in 1984, and the record low is 38, which occurred in 1958. Sunrise today is at 5:44 a.m. and sunset is at 8:41 p.m. Showers and a few brief thunderstorms will slide across the Laurel Highlands in south-central Pennsylvania, near and to the south of the Turnpike through 2 a.m. Elsewhere, there will be variable amounts of clouds with generally dry and mild conditions. However, a shower is possible late tonight and early Sunday morning as a weak cold front moves southeast across the state. Patchy fog is expected late tonight into early Sunday, before sunshine breaks out later on Sunday and humidity decreases a bit compared to that on Saturday. Lows tonight will range from upper 50s across the north to the mid-60s across the southeast. Highs on Sunday will range from the upper 70s and lower 80s across the north and west, to the upper 80s across the southeast. A warming trend sets in for Monday and Tuesday, with mainly dry conditions. Here is the latest National Weather Service forecast for Blair and Bedford counties, including the city of Altoona. Today, patchy fog before 10 a.m. Sunny. Rainfall amounts less than a tenth of an inch. Highs in the lower 80s. Northwest winds 10 to 15 miles an hour with gusts up to 25 miles an hour. Tonight, mostly clear. Lows in the upper 50s. North winds 5 to 10 miles an hour. Monday, patchy fog before 8 a.m. Sunny. Highs in the lower 80s. Southeast winds 5 to 10 miles an hour. Monday night, mostly clear. Lows in the upper 50s. Southeast winds 5 to 10 miles an hour with gusts up to 20 miles an hour. Here is the latest National Weather Service forecast for Cambria County, including the city of Johnstown. Today, mostly cloudy before 10 a.m. then clearing. Patchy fog before 8 a.m. Highs in the upper 70s. Northwest winds 10 to 15 miles an hour with gusts up to 25 miles an hour. Tonight, clear. Patchy fog after 4 a.m. Lows in the mid-50s. North winds 5 to 10 miles an hour with gusts up to 20 miles an hour, becoming east after midnight. Monday, patchy fog before 8 a.m. Sunny. Highs in the lower 80s.
southeast winds 5 to 10 miles an hour. Monday night, mostly clear. Lows around 60. Southeast winds 10 to 15 miles an hour with gusts up to 25 miles an hour. And now the extended forecast for south central Pennsylvania. Tuesday, mostly sunny. Highs in the upper 80s. Tuesday night, mostly cloudy with a 20% chance of showers. Lows in the mid-60s. Wednesday, showers likely and a chance of thunderstorms. Very warm. Highs in the upper 80s. Chance of rain 70%. Wednesday night, mostly cloudy with a slight chance of showers and thunderstorms. Lows in the upper 60s. Chance of rain 20%. Thursday, partly sunny with a chance of showers and thunderstorms. Hot. Highs in the lower 90s. Chance of rain 40%. Thursday night, partly cloudy. Lows in the upper 60s. Friday, mostly sunny with a chance of showers and thunderstorms. Very warm. Highs in the upper 80s. Chance of rain 50%. Friday night, partly cloudy with a chance of showers and thunderstorms. Lows in the mid-60s. Chance of rain 50%. Saturday, mostly sunny with a chance of showers. Highs in the mid-80s. Chance of rain 40%. The 8 to 14 day outlook, from Sunday, June 14th to Saturday, June 20th, calls for above normal temperatures and above normal precipitation. Normal high temperatures across central Pennsylvania during this period range from the mid-70s over the Allegheny Mountains to the low 80s across the lower Susquehanna Valley. Normal lows range from the low 50s over the Alleghenies to the low 60s across the lower Susquehanna Valley. Here are the 4 a.m. conditions in the Altoona area. In Altoona, it was cloudy. The temperature was 68 degrees, the dew point 64, and the relative humidity 87%. The wind was southwest at 5 miles an hour. The pressure was 29.91 inches and falling. At State College, it was partly cloudy. The temperature was 64 degrees, the dew point 64, and the relative humidity 99%. The wind was southwest at 6 miles an hour. The pressure was 29.88 inches and steady. Now, a few other local conditions: Johnstown, cloudy 65, Dubois, fog 62, La Trobe, cloudy 68, Pittsburgh partly cloudy 66, Erie, mostly cloudy 65, Bradford cloudy 61. To the south and east, York, clear 64, Selinsgrove Grove cloudy 65, Harrisburg clear 68, Philadelphia mostly cloudy 70, Baltimore mostly cloudy 70, Washington DC cloudy 69. Once again, in Altoona it was 68 degrees under cloudy skies. And at State College it was 64 degrees under partly cloudy skies. This is NOAA Weather Radio, all hazards station WNG 589. 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Here's the hazardous weather outlook for the following counties, Bedford and Cambria, for today and tonight. The probability for widespread hazardous weather is low. And now the extended outlook for the period Monday through Saturday. The probability for widespread hazardous weather is low. Here's the hazardous weather outlook for the following counties, Blair and Huntingdon, for today and tonight. The probability for widespread hazardous weather is low. And now the extended outlook for the period Monday through Saturday. Dangerous heat conditions are possible Thursday and Friday with maximum heat index values over 100 degrees possible. The Altoona climate summary for yesterday, June 6, 2026. Yesterday's high temperature of 85 degrees occurred at 1:09 p.m. This high was 9 degrees above the normal high of 76. Yesterday's low temperature of 64 degrees occurred at 12:32 a.m. This low was 8 degrees above the normal low of 56. 0.18 inches of precipitation fell yesterday, which brings the monthly total to 0.18 inches. This is 0.51 inches below the normal amount of 0.69 inches for June. The total precipitation for the season since June 1st now stands at 0.18 inches, which is 0.51 inches below normal. The total precipitation for the year is now 13.78 inches, which is 1.10 inches below normal.
There were no heating degree days yesterday, which is 2 below normal. This leaves the monthly total at 9, which is 7 below normal. The yearly total since July 1st is 5,812, which is 69 above normal. There were 10 cooling degree days yesterday, which is 7 above normal. This brings the monthly total to 18, which is normal. The yearly total since January 1st is 97, which is 24 above normal. Yesterday the average wind speed was 9 miles per hour. The normal high temperature for today is 76 degrees, and the normal low is 56. The record high for today is 92, which occurred in 1984, and the record low is 38, which occurred in 1958. Sunrise today is at 5:44 a.m. and sunset is at 8:41 p.m. Showers and a few brief thunderstorms will slide across the Laurel Highlands in south-central Pennsylvania, near and to the south of the Turnpike through 2 a.m. Elsewhere, there will be variable amounts of clouds with generally dry and mild conditions. However, a shower is possible late tonight and early Sunday morning as a weak cold front moves southeast across the state. Patchy fog is expected late tonight into early Sunday, before sunshine breaks out later on Sunday and humidity decreases a bit compared to that on Saturday. Lows tonight will range from upper 50s across the north to the mid-60s across the southeast. Highs on Sunday will range from the upper 70s and lower 80s across the north and west, to the upper 80s across the southeast. A warming trend sets in for Monday and Tuesday, with mainly dry conditions. Here is the latest National Weather Service forecast for Blair and Bedford counties, including the city of Altoona. Today, patchy fog before 10 a.m. Sunny. Rainfall amounts less than a tenth of an inch. Highs in the lower 80s. Northwest winds 10 to 15 miles an hour with gusts up to 25 miles an hour. Tonight, mostly clear. Lows in the upper 50s. North winds 5 to 10 miles an hour. Monday, patchy fog before 8 a.m. Sunny. Highs in the lower 80s. Southeast winds 5 to 10 miles an hour. Monday night, mostly clear. Lows in the upper 50s. Southeast winds 5 to 10 miles an hour with gusts up to 20 miles an hour. Here is the latest National Weather Service forecast for Cambria County, including the city of Johnstown. Today, mostly cloudy before 10 a.m. then clearing. Patchy fog before 8 a.m. Highs in the upper 70s. Northwest winds 10 to 15 miles an hour with gusts up to 25 miles an hour. Tonight, clear. Patchy fog after 4 a.m. Lows in the mid-50s. North winds 5 to 10 miles an hour with gusts up to 20 miles an hour, becoming east after midnight. Monday, patchy fog before 8 a.m. Sunny. Highs in the lower 80s. Southeast winds 5 to 10 miles an hour. Monday night, mostly clear. Lows around 60. Southeast winds 10 to 15 miles an hour with gusts up to 25 miles an hour. And now the extended forecast for south central Pennsylvania. Tuesday, mostly sunny. Highs in the upper 80s. Tuesday night, mostly cloudy with a 20% chance of showers. Lows in the mid-60s. Wednesday, showers likely and a chance of thunderstorms. Very warm. Highs in the upper 80s. Chance of rain 70%. Wednesday night, mostly cloudy with a slight chance of showers and thunderstorms. Lows in the upper 60s. Chance of rain 20%. Thursday, partly sunny with a chance of showers and thunderstorms. Hot. Highs in the lower 90s. Chance of rain 40%. Thursday night, partly cloudy. Lows in the upper 60s. Friday, mostly sunny with a chance of showers and thunderstorms. Very warm. Highs in the upper 80s. Chance of rain 50%. Friday night, partly cloudy with a chance of showers and thunderstorms. Lows in the mid-60s. Chance of rain 50%. Saturday, mostly sunny with a chance of showers. Highs in the mid-80s. Chance of rain 40%. The 8 to 14 day outlook, from Sunday, June 14th to Saturday, June 20th, calls for above normal temperatures and above normal precipitation.
Normal high temperatures across central Pennsylvania during this period range from the mid-70s over the Allegheny Mountains to the low 80s across the lower Susquehanna Valley. Normal lows range from the low 50s over the Alleghenies to the low 60s across the lower Susquehanna Valley. Here are the 4 a.m. conditions in the Altoona area. In Altoona, it was cloudy. The temperature was 68 degrees, the dew point 64, and the relative humidity 87%. The wind was southwest at 5 miles an hour.

East, York, clear 64, Sealands Grove cloudy 65, Harrisburg clear 68, Philadelphia mostly cloudy 70, Baltimore mostly cloudy 70, Washington DC cloudy 69. Once again, in Altoona it was 68 degrees under cloudy skies. And at State College it was 64 degrees under partly cloudy skies. This is NOAA Weather Radio, All Hazards Station WNG 589. 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Here's the hazardous weather outlook for the following counties, Bedford and Cambria. For today and tonight, the probability for widespread hazardous weather is low. And now the extended outlook for the period Monday through Saturday. The probability for widespread hazardous weather is low. Here's the hazardous weather outlook for the following counties, Blair and Huntingdon. For today and tonight, the probability for widespread hazardous weather is low. And now the extended outlook for the period Monday through Saturday. Dangerous heat conditions are possible Thursday and Friday with maximum heat index values over 100 degrees possible. The Altoona climate summary for yesterday, June 6, 2026. Yesterday's high temperature of 85 degrees occurred at 1:09 p.m. This high was 9 degrees above the normal high of 76. Yesterday's low temperature of 64 degrees occurred at 12:32 a.m. This low was 8 degrees above the normal low of 56. 0.18 inches of precipitation fell yesterday, which brings the monthly total to 0.18 inches. This is 0.51 inches below the normal amount of 0.69 inches for June. The total precipitation for the season since June 1st now stands at 0.18 inches, which is 0.51 inches below normal. The total precipitation for the year is now 13.78 inches, which is 1.10 inches below normal. There were no heating degree days yesterday, which is 2 below normal. This leaves the monthly total at 9, which is 7 below normal. The yearly total since July 1st is 5,812, which is 69 above normal. There were 10 cooling degree days yesterday, which is 7 above normal. This brings the monthly total to 18, which is normal. The yearly total since January 1st is 97, which is 24 above normal. Yesterday the average wind speed was 9 miles per hour. The normal high temperature for today is 76 degrees, and the normal low is 56. The record high for today is 92, which occurred in 1984, and the record low is 38, which occurred in 1958. Sunrise today is at 5:44 a.m. and sunset is at 8:41 p.m. Showers and a few brief thunderstorms will slide across the Laurel Highlands in south-central Pennsylvania, near and to the south of the Turnpike through 2 a.m. Elsewhere, there will be variable amounts of clouds with generally dry and mild conditions. However, a shower is possible late tonight and early Sunday morning as a weak cold front moves southeast across the state. Patchy fog is expected late tonight into early Sunday, before sunshine breaks out later on Sunday and humidity decreases a bit compared to that on Saturday. Lows tonight will range from upper 50s across the north to the mid-60s across the southeast. Highs on Sunday will range from the upper 70s and lower 80s across the north and west, to the upper 80s across the southeast. A warming trend sets in for Monday and Tuesday, with mainly dry conditions. Here is the latest National Weather Service forecast for Blair and Bedford counties, including the city of Altoona. Today, patchy fog before 10 a.m. Sunny. Rainfall amounts less than a tenth of an inch. Highs in the lower 80s. Northwest winds 10 to 15 miles an hour with gusts up to 25 miles an hour. Tonight, mostly clear. Lows in the upper 50s. North winds 5 to 10 miles an hour. Monday, patchy fog before 8 a.m. Sunny. Highs in the lower 80s. Southeast winds 5 to 10 miles an hour. Monday night, mostly clear. Lows in the upper 50s. Southeast winds 5 to 10 miles an hour with gusts up to 20 miles an hour. Here is the latest National Weather Service forecast for Cambria County, including the city of Johnstown. Today, mostly cloudy before 10 a.m. then clearing. Patchy fog before 8 a.m. Highs in the upper 70s. Northwest winds 10 to 15 miles an hour with gusts up to 25 miles an hour.

Tonight, clear. Patchy fog after 4 a.m. Lows in the mid-50s. North winds 5 to 10 miles an hour with gusts up to 20 miles an hour, becoming east after midnight. Monday, patchy fog before 8 a.m. Sunny. Highs in the lower 80s. Southeast winds 5 to 10 miles an hour. Monday night, mostly clear. Lows around 60. Southeast winds 10 to 15 miles an hour with gusts up to 25 miles an hour. And now the extended forecast for South Central Pennsylvania. Tuesday, mostly sunny. Highs in the upper 80s. Tuesday night, mostly cloudy with a 20% chance of showers. Lows in the mid-60s. Wednesday, showers likely and a chance of thunderstorms. Very warm. Highs in the upper 80s. Chance of rain 70%. Wednesday night, mostly cloudy with a slight chance of showers and thunderstorms. Lows in the upper 60s. Chance of rain 20%. Thursday, partly sunny with a chance of showers and thunderstorms. Hot. Highs in the lower 90s. Chance of rain 40%. Thursday night, partly cloudy. Lows in the upper 60s. Friday, mostly sunny with a chance of showers and thunderstorms. Very warm. Highs in the upper 80s. Chance of rain 50%. Friday night, partly cloudy with a chance of showers and thunderstorms. Lows in the mid-60s. Chance of rain 50%. Saturday, mostly sunny with a chance of showers. Highs in the mid-80s. Chance of rain 40%. The 8 to 14 day outlook, from Sunday, June 14th to Saturday, June 20th, calls for above normal temperatures and above normal precipitation. Normal high temperatures across central Pennsylvania during this period range from the mid-70s over the Allegheny Mountains to the low 80s across the lower Susquehanna Valley. Normal lows range from the low 50s over the Alleghenies to the low 60s across the lower Susquehanna Valley. Here are the 5 a.m. conditions in the Altoona area. In Altoona, it was cloudy. The temperature was 69 degrees, the dew point 64, and the relative humidity 84%. The wind was west at 7 miles an hour. The pressure was 29.90 inches and falling. At State College, it was partly cloudy. The temperature was 63 degrees, the dew point 63, and the relative humidity 100%. The wind was calm. The pressure was 29.88 inches and steady. Now, a few other local conditions: Johnstown, cloudy 65, Dubois, cloudy 63, Latrobe, cloudy 68, Pittsburgh, cloudy 66, Erie, mostly cloudy 64, Bradford, mostly cloudy 61. To the south and east, York, clear 66, Selins Grove, partly cloudy 63, Harrisburg, partly cloudy 67, Philadelphia, partly cloudy 69, Baltimore, light rain 70, Washington, D.C., mostly cloudy 67. Once again, in Altoona, it was 69 degrees under cloudy skies. And at State College, it was 63 degrees under partly cloudy skies. This is NOAA Weather Radio, All Hazards Station WNG 589. Serving South Central Pennsylvania, and originating from the National Weather Service Office in State College. Here are the 5 a.m. conditions in the Altoona area. In Altoona, it was cloudy. The temperature was 69 degrees, the dew point 64, and the relative humidity 84%. The wind was west at 7 miles an hour. The pressure was 29.90 inches and falling. At State College, it was partly cloudy. The temperature was 63 degrees, the dew point 63, and the relative humidity 100%. The wind was calm. The pressure was 29.88 inches and steady. Now, a few other local conditions: Johnstown, cloudy 65, Dubois, cloudy 63, Latrobe, cloudy 68, Pittsburgh, cloudy 66, Erie, mostly cloudy 64, Bradford, mostly cloudy 61. To the south and east, York, clear 66, Selins Grove, partly cloudy 63, Harrisburg, partly cloudy 67, Philadelphia, partly cloudy 69, Baltimore, light rain 70, Washington, D.C., mostly cloudy 67. Once again, in Altoona, it was 69 degrees under cloudy skies.
and at State College it was 63 degrees under partly cloudy skies. This is NOAA Weather Radio, All Hazards Station WNG 589, serving South Central Pennsylvania, and originating from the National Weather Service Office in State College. Here's the hazardous weather outlook for the following counties, Bedford and Cambria, for today and tonight. The probability for widespread hazardous weather is low. And now the extended outlook for the period Monday through Saturday. The probability for widespread hazardous weather is low. Here's the hazardous weather outlook for the following counties, Blair and Huntingdon, for today and tonight. The probability for widespread hazardous weather is low. And now the extended outlook for the period Monday through Saturday. Dangerous heat conditions are possible Thursday and Friday with maximum heat index values over 100 degrees possible. The Altoona Climate Summary for yesterday, June 6, 2026. Yesterday's high temperature of 85 degrees occurred at 1:09 p.m. This high was 9 degrees above the normal high of 76. Yesterday's low temperature of 64 degrees occurred at 12:32 a.m. This low was 8 degrees above the normal low of 56. 0.18 inches of precipitation fell yesterday, which brings the monthly total to 0.18 inches. This is 0.51 inches below the normal amount of 0.69 inches for June. The total precipitation for the season since June 1st now stands at 0.18 inches, which is 0.51 inches below normal. The total precipitation for the year is now 13.78 inches, which is 1.10 inches below normal. There were no heating degree days yesterday, which is 2 below normal. This leaves the monthly total at 9, which is 7 below normal. The yearly total since July 1st is 5,812, which is 69 above normal. There were 10 cooling degree days yesterday, which is 7 above normal. This brings the monthly total to 18, which is normal. The yearly total since January 1st is 97, which is 24 above normal. Yesterday the average wind speed was 9 miles per hour. The normal high temperature for today is 76 degrees, and the normal low is 56. The record high for today is 92, which occurred in 1984, and the record low is 38, which occurred in 1958. Sunrise today is at 5:44 a.m. and sunset is at 8:41 p.m. Showers and a few brief thunderstorms will slide across the Laurel Highlands in south-central Pennsylvania, near and to the south of the Turnpike through 2 a.m. Elsewhere, there will be variable amounts of clouds with generally dry and mild conditions. However, a shower is possible late tonight and early Sunday morning as a weak cold front moves southeast across the state. Patchy fog is expected late tonight into early Sunday, before sunshine breaks out later on Sunday and humidity decreases a bit compared to that on Saturday. Lows tonight will range from upper 50s across the north to the mid-60s across the southeast. Highs on Sunday will range from the upper 70s and lower 80s across the north and west, to the upper 80s across the southeast. A warming trend sets in for Monday and Tuesday, with mainly dry conditions. Here is the latest National Weather Service forecast for Blair and Bedford counties, including the city of Altoona. Today, patchy fog before 10 a.m. Sunny. Rainfall amounts less than a tenth of an inch. Highs in the lower 80s. Northwest winds 10 to 15 miles an hour with gusts up to 25 miles an hour. Tonight, mostly clear. Lows in the upper 50s. North winds 5 to 10 miles an hour. Monday, patchy fog before 8 a.m. Sunny. Highs in the lower 80s. Southeast winds 5 to 10 miles an hour. Monday night, mostly clear. Lows in the upper 50s. Southeast winds 5 to 10 miles an hour with gusts up to 20 miles an hour. Here is the latest National Weather Service forecast for Cambria County, including the city of Johnstown. Today, mostly cloudy before 10 a.m. then clearing. Patchy fog before 8 a.m. Highs in the upper 70s. Northwest winds 10 to 15 miles an hour with gusts up to 25 miles an hour. Tonight, clear. Patchy fog after 4 a.m. Lows in the mid-50s. North winds 5 to 10 miles an hour with gusts up to 20 miles an hour, becoming east after midnight. Monday, patchy fog before 8 a.m. Sunny.
Highs in the lower 80s. Southeast winds 5 to 10 miles an hour. Monday night, mostly clear. Lows around 60. Southeast winds 10 to 15 miles an hour with gusts up to 25 miles an hour. And now the extended forecast for South Central Pennsylvania. Tuesday, mostly sunny. Highs in the upper 80s. Tuesday night, mostly cloudy with a 20% chance of showers. Lows in the mid-60s. Wednesday, showers likely and a chance of thunderstorms. Very warm. Highs in the upper 80s. Chance of rain 70%. Wednesday night, mostly cloudy with a slight chance of showers and thunderstorms. Lows in the upper 60s. Chance of rain 20%. Thursday, partly sunny with a chance of showers and thunderstorms. Hot. Highs in the lower 90s. Chance of rain 40%. Thursday night, partly cloudy. Lows in the upper 60s. Friday, mostly sunny with a chance of showers and thunderstorms. Very warm. Highs in the upper 80s. Chance of rain 50%. Friday night, partly cloudy with a chance of showers and thunderstorms. Lows in the mid-60s. Chance of rain 50%. Saturday, mostly sunny with a chance of showers. Highs in the mid-80s. Chance of rain 40%. The 8 to 14 day outlook, from Sunday, June 14th to Saturday, June 20th, calls for above normal temperatures and above normal precipitation. Normal high temperatures across central Pennsylvania during this period range from the mid-70s over the Allegheny Mountains to the low 80s across the lower Susquehanna Valley. Normal lows range from the low 50s over the Alleghenies to the low 60s across the lower Susquehanna Valley. Here are the 5 a.m. conditions in the Altoona area. In Altoona, it was cloudy. The temperature was 69 degrees, the dew point 64, and the relative humidity 84%. The wind was west at 7 miles an hour. The pressure was 29.90 inches and falling. At State College, it was partly cloudy. The temperature was 63 degrees, the dew point 63, and the relative humidity 100%. The wind was calm. The pressure was 29.88 inches and steady. Now, a few other local conditions: Johnstown, cloudy 65, Dubois, cloudy 63, Latrobe, cloudy 68, Pittsburgh, cloudy 66, Erie, mostly cloudy 64, Bradford, mostly cloudy 61. To the south and east, York, clear 66, Selins Grove, partly cloudy 63, Harrisburg, partly cloudy 67, Philadelphia, partly cloudy 69, Baltimore, light rain 70, Washington, D.C., mostly cloudy 67. Once again, in Altoona, it was 69 degrees under cloudy skies. And at State College, it was 63 degrees under partly cloudy skies. This is NOAA Weather Radio, All Hazards Station WNG 589. 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Here's the hazardous weather outlook for the following counties, Bedford and Cambria. For today and tonight, the probability for widespread hazardous weather is low. And now the extended outlook for the period Monday through Saturday. The probability for widespread hazardous weather is low. Here's the hazardous weather outlook for the following counties, Blair and Huntingdon. For today and tonight, the probability for widespread hazardous weather is low. And now the extended outlook for the period Monday through Saturday. Dangerous heat conditions are possible Thursday and Friday with maximum heat index values over 100 degrees possible. The Altoona climate summary for yesterday, June 6, 2026. Yesterday's high temperature of 85 degrees occurred at 1:09 p.m. This high was 9 degrees above the normal high of 76. Yesterday's low temperature of 64 degrees occurred at 12:32 a.m. This low was 8 degrees above the normal low of 56. 0.18 inches of precipitation fell yesterday, which brings the monthly total to 0.18 inches. This is 0.51 inches below the normal amount of 0.69 inches for June. The total precipitation for the season since June 1st now stands at 0.18 inches, which is 0.51 inches below normal. The total precipitation for the year is now 13.78 inches, which is 1.10 inches below normal.
There were no heating degree days yesterday, which is 2 below normal. This leaves the monthly total at 9, which is 7 below normal. The yearly total since July 1st is 5,812, which is 69 above normal. There were 10 cooling degree days yesterday, which is 7 above normal. This brings the monthly total to 18, which is normal. The yearly total since January 1st is 97, which is 24 above normal. Yesterday the average wind speed was 9 miles per hour. The normal high temperature for today is 76 degrees, and the normal low is 56. The record high for today is 92, which occurred in 1984, and the record low is 38, which occurred in 1958. Sunrise today is at 5:44 a.m. and sunset is at 8:41 p.m. Showers and a few brief thunderstorms will slide across the Laurel Highlands in south-central Pennsylvania, near and to the south of the Turnpike through 2 a.m. Elsewhere, there will be variable amounts of clouds with generally dry and mild conditions. However, a shower is possible late tonight and early Sunday morning as a weak cold front moves southeast across the state. Patchy fog is expected late tonight into early Sunday, before sunshine breaks out later on Sunday and humidity decreases a bit compared to that on Saturday. Lows tonight will range from upper 50s across the north to the mid-60s across the southeast. Highs on Sunday will range from the upper 70s and lower 80s across the north and west, to the upper 80s across the southeast. A warming trend sets in for Monday and Tuesday, with mainly dry conditions. 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Broadcasts originate from the National Weather Service in State College and are transmitted from the tower facilities provided by the Blair County Emergency Management Agency in Frankstown, on a frequency of 162.425 MHz. We are located at Innovation Park in State College. 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Properly set weather radios, with the alarm device, will alert you when severe weather warnings or watches are issued. Programming on this station will be temporarily changed during severe weather, to bring you the latest information. Warnings and safety information from the National Weather Service may someday save your life or protect your property. Here is the latest National Weather Service forecast for Blair and Bedford counties, including the city of Altoona. Today, patchy fog before 10 a.m. Sunny. Rainfall amounts less than a tenth of an inch. Highs in the lower 80s. Northwest winds 10 to 15 miles an hour with gusts up to 25 miles an hour. Tonight, mostly clear. Lows in the upper 50s. North winds 5 to 10 miles an hour. Monday, patchy fog before 8 a.m. Sunny. Highs in the lower 80s. Southeast winds 5 to 10 miles an hour. Monday night, mostly clear. Lows in the upper 50s. Southeast winds 5 to 10 miles an hour with gusts up to 20 miles an hour. Here is the latest National Weather Service forecast for Cambria County, including the city of Johnstown. Today, mostly cloudy before 10 a.m. then clearing. Patchy fog before 8 a.m. Highs in the upper 70s. Northwest winds 10 to 15 miles an hour with gusts up to 25 miles an hour. Tonight, clear. Patchy fog after 4 a.m. Lows in the mid-50s. North winds 5 to 10 miles an hour with gusts up to 20 miles an hour, becoming east after midnight. Monday, patchy fog before 8 a.m. Sunny. Highs in the lower 80s. Southeast winds 5 to 10 miles an hour. Monday night, mostly clear. Lows around 60. Southeast winds 10 to 15 miles an hour with gusts up to 25 miles an hour. And now the extended forecast for south-central Pennsylvania. Tuesday, mostly sunny. Highs in the upper 80s. Tuesday night, mostly cloudy with a 20% chance of showers. Lows in the mid-60s. Wednesday, showers likely and a chance of thunderstorms. Very warm. Highs in the upper 80s. Chance of rain 70%. Wednesday night, mostly cloudy with a slight chance of showers and thunderstorms. Lows in the upper 60s. Chance of rain 20%. Thursday, partly sunny with a chance of showers and thunderstorms. Hot. Highs in the lower 90s. Chance of rain 40%.
Thursday night, partly cloudy. Lows in the upper 60s. Friday, mostly sunny with a chance of showers and thunderstorms. Very warm. Highs in the upper 80s. Chance of rain 50%. Friday night, partly cloudy with a chance of showers and thunderstorms. Lows in the mid-60s. Chance of rain 50%. Saturday, mostly sunny with a chance of showers. Highs in the mid-80s. Chance of rain 40%. The 8 to 14 day outlook, from Sunday, June 14th to Saturday, June 20th, calls for above normal temperatures and above normal precipitation. Normal high temperatures across central Pennsylvania during this period range from the mid-70s over the Allegheny Mountains to the low 80s across the lower Susquehanna Valley. Normal lows range from the low 50s over the Alleghenies to the low 60s across the lower Susquehanna Valley. Here are the 5 a.m. conditions in the Altoona area. In Altoona, it was cloudy. The temperature was 69 degrees, the dew point 64, and the relative humidity 84%. The wind was west at 7 miles an hour. The pressure was 29.90 inches and falling. At State College, it was partly cloudy. The temperature was 63 degrees, the dew point 63, and the relative humidity 100%. The wind was calm. The pressure was 29.88 inches and steady. Now, a few other local conditions: Johnstown, cloudy 65, DuBois, cloudy 63, La Trobe, cloudy 68, Pittsburgh, cloudy 66, Erie, mostly cloudy 64, Bradford, mostly cloudy 61. To the south and east, York, clear 66, Selams Grove, partly cloudy 63, Harrisburg, partly cloudy 67, Philadelphia, partly cloudy 69, Baltimore, light rain 70, Washington, D.C., mostly cloudy 67. Once again, in Altoona, it was 69 degrees under cloudy skies. And at State College, it was 63 degrees under partly cloudy skies. This is NOAA Weather Radio, All Hazards Station WNG 589. 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Here's the hazardous weather outlook for the following counties, Bedford and Cambria, for today and tonight. The probability for widespread hazardous weather is low. And now the extended outlook for the period Monday through Saturday. The probability for widespread hazardous weather is low. Here's the hazardous weather outlook for the following counties, Blair and Huntingdon, for today and tonight. The probability for widespread hazardous weather is low. And now the extended outlook for the period Monday through Saturday. Dangerous heat conditions are possible Thursday and Friday with maximum heat index values over 100 degrees possible. The Altoona climate summary for yesterday, June 6, 2026. Yesterday's high temperature of 85 degrees occurred at 1:09 p.m. This high was 9 degrees above the normal high of 76. Yesterday's low temperature of 64 degrees occurred at 12:32 a.m. This low was 8 degrees above the normal low of 56. 0.18 inches of precipitation fell yesterday, which brings the monthly total to 0.18 inches. This is 0.51 inches below the normal amount of 0.69 inches for June. The total precipitation for the season since June 1st now stands at 0.18 inches, which is 0.51 inches below normal. The total precipitation for the year is now 13.78 inches, which is 1.10 inches below normal. There were no heating degree days yesterday, which is 2 below normal. This leaves the monthly total at 9, which is 7 below normal. The yearly total since July 1st is 5,812, which is 69 above normal. There were 10 cooling degree days yesterday, which is 7 above normal. This brings the monthly total to 18, which is normal. The yearly total since January 1st is 97, which is 24 above normal. Yesterday the average wind speed was 9 miles per hour. The normal high temperature for today is 76 degrees, and the normal low is 56. The record high for today is 92, which occurred in 1984, and the record low is 38, which occurred in 1958. Sunrise today is at 5:44 a.m. and sunset is at 8:41 p.m. Patchy fog and low clouds present this morning will gradually mix out with dry conditions and sunny skies expected across the Commonwealth today.
High temperatures will trend near to slight above average, ranging from the upper 70s across the northern tier to the upper 80s across portions of southeastern Pennsylvania. Low temperatures tonight into Monday morning will range from the lower 50s across northern Pennsylvania to the mid-60s near Philadelphia. Dry conditions continue for the first half of the week before increasing humidity brings some chance for showers and thunderstorms for the latter half of the week. This increase in humidity, coupled with well above average temperatures, could bring an increase in the threat for heat-related illnesses on Thursday and Friday across portions of the Commonwealth. Here is the latest National Weather Service forecast for Blair and Bedford counties, including the city of Altoona. Today, patchy fog before 10 a.m. Sunny. Rainfall amounts less than a tenth of an inch. Highs in the lower 80s. Northwest winds 10 to 15 miles an hour with gusts up to 25 miles an hour. Tonight, mostly clear. Lows in the upper 50s. North winds 5 to 10 miles an hour. Monday, patchy fog before 8 a.m. Sunny. Highs in the lower 80s. Southeast winds 5 to 10 miles an hour. Monday night, mostly clear. Lows in the upper 50s. Southeast winds 5 to 10 miles an hour with gusts up to 20 miles an hour. Here is the latest National Weather Service forecast for Cambria County, including the city of Johnstown. Today, mostly cloudy before 10 a.m. then clearing. Patchy fog before 8 a.m. Highs in the upper 70s. Northwest winds 10 to 15 miles an hour with gusts up to 25 miles an hour. Tonight, clear. Patchy fog after 4 a.m. Lows in the mid-50s. North winds 5 to 10 miles an hour with gusts up to 20 miles an hour, becoming east after midnight. Monday, patchy fog before 8 a.m. Sunny. Highs in the lower 80s. Southeast winds 5 to 10 miles an hour. Monday night, mostly clear. Lows around 60. Southeast winds 10 to 15 miles an hour with gusts up to 25 miles an hour. And now the extended forecast for South Central Pennsylvania. Tuesday, mostly sunny. Highs in the upper 80s. Tuesday night, mostly cloudy with a 20% chance of showers. Lows in the mid 60s. Wednesday, showers likely and a chance of thunderstorms. Very warm. Highs in the upper 80s. Chance of rain 70%. Wednesday night, mostly cloudy with a slight chance of showers and thunderstorms. Lows in the upper 60s. Chance of rain 20%. Thursday, partly sunny with a chance of showers and thunderstorms. Hot. Highs in the lower 90s. Chance of rain 40%. Thursday night, partly cloudy. Lows in the upper 60s. Friday, mostly sunny with a chance of showers and thunderstorms. Very warm. Highs in the upper 80s. Chance of rain 50%. Friday night, partly cloudy with a chance of showers and thunderstorms. Lows in the mid-60s. Chance of rain 50%. Saturday, mostly sunny with a chance of showers. Highs in the mid-80s. Chance of rain 40%. The 8 to 14 day outlook, from Sunday, June 14th to Saturday, June 20th, calls for above normal temperatures and above normal precipitation. Normal high temperatures across central Pennsylvania during this period range from the mid-70s over the Allegheny Mountains to the low 80s across the lower Susquehanna Valley. Normal lows range from the low 50s over the Alleghenies to the low 60s across the lower Susquehanna Valley. Here are the 5 a.m. conditions in the Altoona area. In Altoona, it was cloudy. The temperature was 69 degrees, the dew point 64, and the relative humidity 84%. The wind was west at 7 miles an hour. The pressure was 29.90 inches and falling. At State College, it was partly cloudy. The temperature was 63 degrees, the dew point 63, and the relative humidity 100%. The wind was calm. The pressure was 29.88 inches and steady. Now, a few other local conditions: Johnstown, cloudy 65, Dubois, cloudy 63, Latrobe, cloudy 68, Pittsburgh, cloudy 66, Erie, mostly cloudy 64, Bradford, mostly cloudy 61.
to the south and east, York, clear 66, Selams Grove partly cloudy 63, Harrisburg partly cloudy 67, Philadelphia partly cloudy 69, Baltimore light rain 70, Washington D.C. mostly cloudy 67. Once again, in Altoona it was 69 degrees under cloudy skies. And at State College it was 63 degrees under partly cloudy skies. This is NOAA Weather Radio, All Hazards Station WMG 589. 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Here's the hazardous weather outlook for the following counties, Bedford and Cambria. For today and tonight. The probability for widespread hazardous weather is low. And now the extended outlook for the period Monday through Saturday. The probability for widespread hazardous weather is low. Here's the hazardous weather outlook for the following counties, Blair and Huntingdon. For today and tonight. The probability for widespread hazardous weather is low. And now the extended outlook for the period Monday through Saturday. Dangerous heat conditions are possible Thursday and Friday with maximum heat index values over 100 degrees possible. The Altoona Climate Summary for yesterday, June 6, 2026. Yesterday's high temperature of 85 degrees occurred at 1:09 p.m. This high was 9 degrees above the normal high of 76. Yesterday's low temperature of 64 degrees occurred at 12:32 a.m. This low was 8 degrees above the normal low of 56. 0.18 inches of precipitation fell yesterday, which brings the monthly total to 0.18 inches. This is 0.51 inches below the normal amount of 0.69 inches for June. The total precipitation for the season since June 1st now stands at 0.18 inches, which is 0.51 inches below normal. The total precipitation for the year is now 13.78 inches, which is 1.10 inches below normal. There were no heating degree days yesterday, which is 2 below normal. This leaves the monthly total at 9, which is 7 below normal. The yearly total since July 1st is 5,812, which is 69 above normal. There were 10 cooling degree days yesterday, which is 7 above normal. This brings the monthly total to 18, which is normal. The yearly total since January 1st is 97, which is 24 above normal. Yesterday the average wind speed was 9 miles per hour. The normal high temperature for today is 76 degrees, and the normal low is 56. The record high for today is 92, which occurred in 1984, and the record low is 38, which occurred in 1958. Sunrise today is at 5:44 a.m. and sunset is at 8:41 p.m. Patchy fog and low clouds present this morning will gradually mix out with dry conditions and sunny skies expected across the Commonwealth today. High temperatures will trend near to slight above average, ranging from the upper 70s across the northern tier to the upper 80s across portions of southeastern Pennsylvania. Low temperatures tonight into Monday morning will range from the lower 50s across northern Pennsylvania to the mid-60s near Philadelphia. Dry conditions continue for the first half of the week before increasing humidity brings some chance for showers and thunderstorms for the latter half of the week. This increase in humidity, coupled with well above average temperatures, could bring an increase in the threat for heat-related illnesses on Thursday and Friday across portions of the Commonwealth. Here is the latest National Weather Service forecast for Blair and Bedford counties, including the city of Altoona. Today, patchy fog before 10 a.m. Sunny. Rainfall amounts less than a tenth of an inch. Highs in the lower 80s. Northwest winds 10 to 15 miles an hour with gusts up to 25 miles an hour. Tonight, mostly clear. Lows in the upper 50s. North winds 5 to 10 miles an hour. Monday, patchy fog before 8 a.m. Sunny. Highs in the lower 80s. Southeast winds 5 to 10 miles an hour. Monday night, mostly clear. Lows in the upper 50s. Southeast winds 5 to 10 miles an hour with gusts up to 20 miles an hour. Here is the latest National Weather Service forecast for Cambria County, including the city of Johnstown. Today, mostly cloudy before 10 a.m. then clearing. Patchy fog before 8 a.m. Highs in the upper 70s. Northwest winds 10 to 15 miles an hour with gusts up to 25 miles an hour.
Tonight, clear. Patchy fog after 4 a.m. Lows in the mid-50s. North winds 5 to 10 miles an hour with gusts up to 20 miles an hour, becoming east after midnight. Monday, patchy fog before 8 a.m. Sunny. Highs in the lower 80s. Southeast winds 5 to 10 miles an hour. Monday night, mostly clear. Lows around 60. Southeast winds 10 to 15 miles an hour with gusts up to 25 miles an hour. And now the extended forecast for South Central Pennsylvania. Tuesday, mostly sunny. Highs in the upper 80s. Tuesday night, mostly cloudy with a 20% chance of showers. Lows in the mid-60s. Wednesday, showers likely and a chance of thunderstorms. Very warm. Highs in the upper 80s. Chance of rain 70%. Wednesday night, mostly cloudy with a slight chance of showers and thunderstorms. Lows in the upper 60s. Chance of rain 20%. Thursday, partly sunny with a chance of showers and thunderstorms. Hot. Highs in the lower 90s. Chance of rain 40%. Thursday night, partly cloudy. Lows in the upper 60s. Friday, mostly sunny with a chance of showers and thunderstorms. Very warm. Highs in the upper 80s. Chance of rain 50%. Friday night, partly cloudy with a chance of showers and thunderstorms. Lows in the mid-60s. Chance of rain 50%. Saturday, mostly sunny with a chance of showers. Highs in the mid-80s. Chance of rain 40%. The 8 to 14 day outlook, from Sunday, June 14th to Saturday, June 20th, calls for above normal temperatures and above normal precipitation. Normal high temperatures across central Pennsylvania during this period range from the mid-70s over the Allegheny Mountains to the low 80s across the lower Susquehanna Valley. Normal lows range from the low 50s over the Alleghenies to the low 60s across the lower Susquehanna Valley. Here are the 5 a.m. conditions in the Altoona area. In Altoona, it was cloudy. The temperature was 69 degrees, the dew point 64, and the relative humidity 84%. The wind was west at 7 miles an hour. The pressure was 29.90 inches and falling. At State College, it was partly cloudy. The temperature was 63 degrees, the dew point 63, and the relative humidity 100%. The wind was calm. The pressure was 29.88 inches and steady. Now, a few other local conditions: Johnstown, cloudy 65, Dubois, cloudy 63, La Trobe, cloudy 68, Pittsburgh, cloudy 66, Erie, mostly cloudy 64, Bradford, mostly cloudy 61. To the south and east, York, clear 66, Selins Grove partly cloudy 63, Harrisburg partly cloudy 67, Philadelphia partly cloudy 69, Baltimore light rain 70, Washington D.C. mostly cloudy 67. Once again, in Altoona it was 69 degrees under cloudy skies. And at State College it was 63 degrees under partly cloudy skies. This is NOAA Weather Radio, All Hazards Station WNG589. 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Here's the hazardous weather outlook for the following counties, Bedford and Cambria. For today and tonight, the probability for widespread hazardous weather is low. And now the extended outlook for the period Monday through Saturday. The probability for widespread hazardous weather is low. Here's the hazardous weather outlook for the following counties, Blair and Huntingdon. For today and tonight, the probability for widespread hazardous weather is low. And now the extended outlook for the period Monday through Saturday. Dangerous heat conditions are possible Thursday and Friday with maximum heat index values over 100 degrees possible. The Altoona climate summary for yesterday, June 6, 2026. Yesterday's high temperature of 85 degrees occurred at 1:09 p.m. This high was 9 degrees above the normal high of 76. Yesterday's low temperature of 64 degrees occurred at 12:32 a.m. This low was 8 degrees above the normal low of 56. 0.18 inches of precipitation fell yesterday, which brings the monthly total to 0.18 inches.
This is 0.51 inches below the normal amount of 0.69 inches for June. The total precipitation for the season since June 1st now stands at 0.18 inches, which is 0.51 inches below normal. The total precipitation for the year is now 13.78 inches, which is 1.10 inches below normal. There were no heating degree days yesterday, which is 2 below normal. This leaves the monthly total at 9, which is 7 below normal. The yearly total since July 1st is 5,812, which is 69 above normal. There were 10 cooling degree days yesterday, which is 7 above normal. This brings the monthly total to 18, which is normal. The yearly total since January 1st is 97, which is 24 above normal. Yesterday the average wind speed was 9 miles per hour. The normal high temperature for today is 76 degrees, and the normal low is 56. The record high for today is 92, which occurred in 1984, and the record low is 38, which occurred in 1958. Sunrise today is at 5:44 a.m. and sunset is at 8:41 p.m. Patchy fog and low clouds present this morning will gradually mix out with dry conditions and sunny skies expected across the Commonwealth today. High temperatures will trend near to slight above average, ranging from the upper 70s across the northern tier to the upper 80s across portions of southeastern Pennsylvania. Low temperatures tonight into Monday morning will range from the lower 50s across northern Pennsylvania to the mid-60s near Philadelphia. Dry conditions continue for the first half of the week before increasing humidity brings some chance for showers and thunderstorms for the latter half of the week. This increase in humidity, coupled with well above average temperatures, could bring an increase in the threat for heat-related illnesses on Thursday and Friday across portions of the Commonwealth. Here is the latest National Weather Service forecast for Blair and Bedford counties, including the city of Altoona. Today, patchy fog before 10 a.m. Sunny. Rainfall amounts less than a tenth of an inch. Highs in the lower 80s. Northwest winds 10 to 15 miles an hour with gusts up to 25 miles an hour. Tonight, mostly clear. Lows in the upper 50s. North winds 5 to 10 miles an hour. Monday, patchy fog before 8 a.m. Sunny. Highs in the lower 80s. Southeast winds 5 to 10 miles an hour. Monday night, mostly clear. Lows in the upper 50s. Southeast winds 5 to 10 miles an hour with gusts up to 20 miles an hour. Here is the latest National Weather Service forecast for Cambria County, including the city of Johnstown. Today, mostly cloudy before 10 a.m. then clearing. Patchy fog before 8 a.m. Highs in the upper 70s. Northwest winds 10 to 15 miles an hour with gusts up to 25 miles an hour. Tonight, clear. Patchy fog after 4 a.m. Lows in the mid-50s. North winds 5 to 10 miles an hour with gusts up to 20 miles an hour, becoming east after midnight. Monday, patchy fog before 8 a.m. Sunny. Highs in the lower 80s. Southeast winds 5 to 10 miles an hour. Monday night, mostly clear. Lows around 60. Southeast winds 10 to 15 miles an hour with gusts up to 25 miles an hour. And now the extended forecast for South Central Pennsylvania. Tuesday, mostly sunny. Highs in the upper 80s. Tuesday night, mostly cloudy with a 20% chance of showers. Lows in the mid 60s. Wednesday, showers likely and a chance of thunderstorms. Very warm. Highs in the upper 80s. Chance of rain 70%. Wednesday night, mostly cloudy with a slight chance of showers and thunderstorms. Lows in the upper 60s. Chance of rain 20%. Thursday, partly sunny with a chance of showers and thunderstorms. Hot. Highs in the lower 90s. Chance of rain 40%. Thursday night, partly cloudy. Lows in the upper 60s. Friday, mostly sunny with a chance of showers and thunderstorms. Very warm. Highs in the upper 80s. Chance of rain 50%. Friday night, partly cloudy with a chance of showers and thunderstorms. Lows in the mid-60s. Chance of rain 50%. Saturday, mostly sunny with a chance of showers. Highs in the mid-80s.
chance of rain 40%. The 8 to 14 day outlook, from Sunday, June 14th to Saturday, June 20th, calls for above normal temperatures and above normal precipitation. Normal high temperatures across central Pennsylvania during this period range from the mid-70s over the Allegheny Mountains to the low 80s across the lower Susquehanna Valley. Normal lows range from the low 50s over the Alleghenies to the low 60s across the lower Susquehanna Valley. Here are the 5 a.m. conditions in the Altoona area. In Altoona, it was cloudy. The temperature was 69 degrees, the dew point 64, and the relative humidity 84%. The wind was west at 7 miles an hour. The pressure was 29.90 inches and falling. At State College, it was partly cloudy. The temperature was 63 degrees, the dew point 63, and the relative humidity 100%. The wind was calm. The pressure was 29.88 inches and steady. Now, a few other local conditions: Johnstown, cloudy 65, DuBois, cloudy 63, La Trobe, cloudy 68, Pittsburgh, cloudy 66, Erie, mostly cloudy 64, Bradford, mostly cloudy 61. To the south and east, York, clear 66, Selins Grove, partly cloudy 63, Harrisburg, partly cloudy 67, Philadelphia, partly cloudy 69, Baltimore, light rain 70, Washington, D.C., mostly cloudy 67. Once again, in Altoona, it was 69 degrees under cloudy skies. And at State College, it was 63 degrees under partly cloudy skies. This is NOAA Weather Radio, All Hazards Station WNG 589. 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Here's the hazardous weather outlook for the following counties, Bedford and Cambria. For today and tonight, the probability for widespread hazardous weather is low. And now the extended outlook for the period Monday through Saturday. The probability for widespread hazardous weather is low. Here's the hazardous weather outlook for the following counties, Blair and Huntingdon. For today and tonight, the probability for widespread hazardous weather is low. And now the extended outlook for the period Monday through Saturday. Dangerous heat conditions are possible Thursday and Friday with maximum heat index values over 100 degrees possible. The Altoona climate summary for yesterday, June 6, 2026. Yesterday's high temperature of 85 degrees occurred at 1:09 p.m. This high was 9 degrees above the normal high of 76. Yesterday's low temperature of 64 degrees occurred at 12:32 a.m. This low was 8 degrees above the normal low of 56. 0.18 inches of precipitation fell yesterday, which brings the monthly total to 0.18 inches. This is 0.51 inches below the normal amount of 0.69 inches for June. The total precipitation for the season since June 1st now stands at 0.18 inches, which is 0.51 inches below normal. The total precipitation for the year is now 13.78 inches, which is 1.10 inches below normal. There were no heating degree days yesterday, which is 2 below normal. This leaves the monthly total at 9, which is 7 below normal. The yearly total since July 1st is 5,812, which is 69 above normal. There were 10 cooling degree days yesterday, which is 7 above normal. This brings the monthly total to 18, which is normal. The yearly total since January 1st is 97, which is 24 above normal. Yesterday the average wind speed was 9 miles per hour. The normal high temperature for today is 76 degrees, and the normal low is 56. The record high for today is 92, which occurred in 1984, and the record low is 38, which occurred in 1958. Sunrise today is at 5:44 a.m. and sunset is at 8:41 p.m. Patchy fog and low clouds present this morning will gradually mix out with dry conditions and sunny skies expected across the Commonwealth today. High temperatures will trend near to slight above average, ranging from the upper 70s across the northern tier to the upper 80s across portions of southeastern Pennsylvania. Low temperatures tonight into Monday morning will range from the lower 50s across northern Pennsylvania to the mid-60s near Philadelphia. Dry conditions continue for the first half of the week before increasing humidity brings some chance for showers and thunderstorms for the latter half of the week.
This increase in humidity, coupled with well above average temperatures, could bring an increase in the threat for heat-related illnesses on Thursday and Friday across portions of the Commonwealth. Here is the latest National Weather Service forecast for Blair and Bedford counties, including the city of Altoona. Today, patchy fog before 10 a.m. Sunny. Rainfall amounts less than a tenth of an inch. Highs in the lower 80s. Northwest winds 10 to 15 miles an hour with gusts up to 25 miles an hour. Tonight, mostly clear. Lows in the upper 50s. North winds 5 to 10 miles an hour. Monday, patchy fog before 8 a.m. Sunny. Highs in the lower 80s. Southeast winds 5 to 10 miles an hour. Monday night, mostly clear. Lows in the upper 50s. Southeast winds 5 to 10 miles an hour with gusts up to 20 miles an hour. Here is the latest National Weather Service forecast for Cambria County, including the city of Johnstown. Today, mostly cloudy before 10 a.m. then clearing. Patchy fog before 8 a.m. Highs in the upper 70s. Northwest winds 10 to 15 miles an hour with gusts up to 25 miles an hour. Tonight, clear. Patchy fog after 4 a.m. Lows in the mid-50s. North winds 5 to 10 miles an hour with gusts up to 20 miles an hour, becoming east after midnight. Monday, patchy fog before 8 a.m. Sunny. Highs in the lower 80s. Southeast winds 5 to 10 miles an hour. Monday night, mostly clear. Lows around 60. Southeast winds 10 to 15 miles an hour with gusts up to 25 miles an hour. And now the extended forecast for South Central Pennsylvania. Tuesday, mostly sunny. Highs in the upper 80s. Tuesday night, mostly cloudy with a 20% chance of showers. Lows in the mid 60s. Wednesday, showers likely and a chance of thunderstorms. Very warm. Highs in the upper 80s. Chance of rain 70%. Wednesday night, mostly cloudy with a slight chance of showers and thunderstorms. Lows in the upper 60s. Chance of rain 20%. Thursday, partly sunny with a chance of showers and thunderstorms. Hot. Highs in the lower 90s. Chance of rain 40%. Thursday night, partly cloudy. Lows in the upper 60s. Friday, mostly sunny with a chance of showers and thunderstorms. Very warm. Highs in the upper 80s. Chance of rain 50%. Friday night, partly cloudy with a chance of showers and thunderstorms. Lows in the mid-60s. Chance of rain 50%. Saturday, mostly sunny with a chance of showers. Highs in the mid-80s. Chance of rain 40%. The 8 to 14 day outlook, from Sunday, June 14th to Saturday, June 20th, calls for above normal temperatures and above normal precipitation. Normal high temperatures across central Pennsylvania during this period range from the mid-70s over the Allegheny Mountains to the low 80s across the lower Susquehanna Valley. Normal lows range from the low 50s over the Alleghenies to the low 60s across the lower Susquehanna Valley. Here are the 5 a.m. conditions in the Altoona area. In Altoona, it was cloudy. The temperature was 69 degrees, the dew point 64, and the relative humidity 84%. The wind was west at 7 miles an hour. The pressure was 29.90 inches and falling. At State College, it was partly cloudy. The temperature was 63 degrees, the dew point 63, and the relative humidity 100%. The wind was calm. The pressure was 29.88 inches and steady. Now, a few other local conditions: Johnstown, cloudy 65, Dubois, cloudy 63, Latrobe, cloudy 68, Pittsburgh, cloudy 66, Erie, mostly cloudy 64, Bradford, mostly cloudy 61. To the south and east, York, clear 66, Selams Grove partly cloudy 63, Harrisburg partly cloudy 67, Philadelphia partly cloudy 69, Baltimore light rain 70, Washington D.C. mostly cloudy 67. Once again, in Altoona it was 69 degrees under cloudy skies. And at State College it was 63 degrees under partly cloudy skies.
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Here's the hazardous weather outlook for the following counties: Bedford.

the Altoona climate summary for yesterday, June 6, 2026. Yesterday's high temperature of 85 degrees occurred at 1:09 p.m. This high was 9 degrees above the normal high of 76. Yesterday's low temperature of 64 degrees occurred at 12:32 a.m. This low was 8 degrees above the normal low of 56. 0.18 inches of precipitation fell yesterday, which brings the monthly total to 0.18 inches. This is 0.51 inches below the normal amount of 0.69 inches for June. The total precipitation for the season since June 1st now stands at 0.18 inches, which is 0.51 inches below normal. The total precipitation for the year is now 13.78 inches, which is 1.10 inches below normal. There were no heating degree days yesterday, which is 2 below normal. This leaves the monthly total at 9, which is 7 below normal. The yearly total since July 1st is 5,812, which is 69 above normal. There were 10 cooling degree days yesterday, which is 7 above normal. This brings the monthly total to 18, which is normal. The yearly total since January 1st is 97, which is 24 above normal. Yesterday the average wind speed was 9 miles per hour. The normal high temperature for today is 76 degrees, and the normal low is 56. The record high for today is 92, which occurred in 1984, and the record low is 38, which occurred in 1958. Sunrise today is at 5:44 a.m. and sunset is at 8:41 p.m. Patchy fog and low clouds present this morning will gradually mix out with dry conditions and sunny skies expected across the Commonwealth today. High temperatures will trend near to slight above average, ranging from the upper 70s across the northern tier to the upper 80s across portions of southeastern Pennsylvania. Low temperatures tonight into Monday morning will range from the lower 50s across northern Pennsylvania to the mid-60s near Philadelphia. Dry conditions continue for the first half of the week before increasing humidity brings some chance for showers and thunderstorms for the latter half of the week. This increase in humidity, coupled with well above average temperatures, could bring an increase in the threat for heat-related illnesses on Thursday and Friday across portions of the Commonwealth. Here is the latest National Weather Service forecast for Blair and Bedford counties, including the city of Altoona. Today, patchy fog before 10 a.m. Sunny. Rainfall amounts less than a tenth of an inch. Highs in the lower 80s. Northwest winds 10 to 15 miles an hour with gusts up to 25 miles an hour. Tonight, mostly clear. Lows in the upper 50s. North winds 5 to 10 miles an hour. Monday, patchy fog before 8 a.m. Sunny. Highs in the lower 80s. Southeast winds 5 to 10 miles an hour. Monday night, mostly clear. Lows in the upper 50s. Southeast winds 5 to 10 miles an hour with gusts up to 20 miles an hour. Here is the latest National Weather Service forecast for Cambria County, including the city of Johnstown. Today, mostly cloudy before 10 a.m. then clearing. Patchy fog before 8 a.m. Highs in the upper 70s. Northwest winds 10 to 15 miles an hour with gusts up to 25 miles an hour. Tonight, clear. Patchy fog after 4 a.m. Lows in the mid-50s. North winds 5 to 10 miles an hour with gusts up to 20 miles an hour, becoming east after midnight. Monday, patchy fog before 8 a.m. Sunny. Highs in the lower 80s. Southeast winds 5 to 10 miles an hour. Monday night, mostly clear. Lows around 60. Southeast winds 10 to 15 miles an hour with gusts up to 25 miles an hour. And now the extended forecast for South Central Pennsylvania. Tuesday, mostly sunny. Highs in the upper 80s. Tuesday night, mostly cloudy with a 20% chance of showers. Lows in the mid 60s. Wednesday, showers likely and a chance of thunderstorms. Very warm. Highs in the upper 80s. Chance of rain 70%. Wednesday night, mostly cloudy with a slight chance of showers and thunderstorms. Lows in the upper 60s. Chance of rain 20%. Thursday, partly sunny with a chance of showers and thunderstorms. Hot. Highs in the lower 90s. Chance of rain 40%. Thursday night.

partly cloudy. Lows in the upper 60s. Friday, mostly sunny with a chance of showers and thunderstorms. Very warm. Highs in the upper 80s. Chance of rain 50%. Friday night, partly cloudy with a chance of showers and thunderstorms. Lows in the mid 60s. Chance of rain 50%. Saturday, mostly sunny with a chance of showers. Highs in the mid 80s. Chance of rain 40%. The 8 to 14 day outlook, from Sunday, June 14th to Saturday, June 20th, calls for above normal temperatures and above normal precipitation. Normal high temperatures across central Pennsylvania during this period range from the mid-70s over the Allegheny Mountains to the low 80s across the lower Susquehanna Valley. Normal lows range from the low 50s over the Alleghenies to the low 60s across the lower Susquehanna Valley. Here are the 6 a.m. conditions in the Altoona area. In Altoona, it was cloudy. The temperature was 68 degrees, the dew point 64, and the relative humidity 87%. The wind was northwest at 5 miles an hour. The pressure was 29.92 inches and rising. At State College, it was clear. The temperature was 63 degrees, the dew point 63, and the relative humidity 100%. The wind was south at 3 miles an hour. The pressure was 29.89 inches and steady. Now, a few other local conditions: Johnstown, cloudy 64, DuBois, cloudy 63, La Trobe, cloudy 68, Pittsburgh, cloudy 66, Erie, mostly cloudy 62, Bradford, mostly cloudy 60. To the south and east, York, clear 64, Selins Grove, clear 65, Harrisburg, partly cloudy 66, Philadelphia, partly cloudy 70, Baltimore, mostly cloudy 69, Washington, D.C., mostly cloudy 67. Once again, in Altoona it was 68 degrees under cloudy skies. And at State College it was 63 degrees under clear skies. This is NOAA Weather Radio, All Hazards Station WMG 589. 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Here's the hazardous weather outlook for the following counties, Bedford and Cambria. For today and tonight, the probability for widespread hazardous weather is low. And now the extended outlook for the period Monday through Saturday. The probability for widespread hazardous weather is low. Here's the hazardous weather outlook for the following counties, Blair and Huntingdon. For today and tonight, the probability for widespread hazardous weather is low. And now the extended outlook for the period Monday through Saturday. Dangerous heat conditions are possible Thursday and Friday with maximum heat index values over 100 degrees possible. The Altoona climate summary for yesterday, June 6, 2026. Yesterday's high temperature of 85 degrees occurred at 1:09 p.m. This high was 9 degrees above the normal high of 76. Yesterday's low temperature of 64 degrees occurred at 12:32 a.m. This low was 8 degrees above the normal low of 56. 0.18 inches of precipitation fell yesterday, which brings the monthly total to 0.18 inches. This is 0.51 inches below the normal amount of 0.69 inches for June. The total precipitation for the season since June 1st now stands at 0.18 inches, which is 0.51 inches below normal. The total precipitation for the year is now 13.78 inches, which is 1.10 inches below normal. There were no heating degree days yesterday, which is 2 below normal. This leaves the monthly total at 9, which is 7 below normal. The yearly total since July 1st is 5,812, which is 69 above normal. There were 10 cooling degree days yesterday, which is 7 above normal. This brings the monthly total to 18, which is normal. The yearly total since January 1st is 97, which is 24 above normal. Yesterday the average wind speed was 9 miles per hour. The normal high temperature for today is 76 degrees, and the normal low is 56. The record high for today is 92, which occurred in 1984, and the record low is 38, which occurred in 1958. Sunrise today is at 5:44 a.m. and sunset is at 8:41 p.m. Patchy fog and low clouds present this morning will gradually mix out with dry conditions and sunny skies expected across the Commonwealth today.
High temperatures will trend near to slight above average, ranging from the upper 70s across the northern tier to the upper 80s across portions of southeastern Pennsylvania. Low temperatures tonight into Monday morning will range from the lower 50s across northern Pennsylvania to the mid-60s near Philadelphia. Dry conditions continue for the first half of the week before increasing humidity brings some chance for showers and thunderstorms for the latter half of the week. This increase in humidity, coupled with well above average temperatures, could bring an increase in the threat for heat-related illnesses on Thursday and Friday across portions of the Commonwealth. Here is the latest National Weather Service forecast for Blair and Bedford counties, including the city of Altoona. Today, patchy fog before 10 a.m. Sunny. Rainfall amounts less than a tenth of an inch. Highs in the lower 80s. Northwest winds 10 to 15 miles an hour with gusts up to 25 miles an hour. Tonight, mostly clear. Lows in the upper 50s. North winds 5 to 10 miles an hour. Monday, patchy fog before 8 a.m. Sunny. Highs in the lower 80s. Southeast winds 5 to 10 miles an hour. Monday night, mostly clear. Lows in the upper 50s. Southeast winds 5 to 10 miles an hour with gusts up to 20 miles an hour. Here is the latest National Weather Service forecast for Cambria County, including the city of Johnstown. Today, mostly cloudy before 10 a.m. then clearing. Patchy fog before 8 a.m. Highs in the upper 70s. Northwest winds 10 to 15 miles an hour with gusts up to 25 miles an hour. Tonight, clear. Patchy fog after 4 a.m. Lows in the mid-50s. North winds 5 to 10 miles an hour with gusts up to 20 miles an hour, becoming east after midnight. Monday, patchy fog before 8 a.m. Sunny. Highs in the lower 80s. Southeast winds 5 to 10 miles an hour. Monday night, mostly clear. Lows around 60. Southeast winds 10 to 15 miles an hour with gusts up to 25 miles an hour. And now the extended forecast for South Central Pennsylvania. Tuesday, mostly sunny. Highs in the upper 80s. Tuesday night, mostly cloudy with a 20% chance of showers. Lows in the mid-60s. Wednesday, showers likely and a chance of thunderstorms. Very warm. Highs in the upper 80s. Chance of rain 70%. Wednesday night, mostly cloudy with a slight chance of showers and thunderstorms. Lows in the upper 60s. Chance of rain 20%. Thursday, partly sunny with a chance of showers and thunderstorms. Hot. Highs in the lower 90s. Chance of rain 40%. Thursday night, partly cloudy. Lows in the upper 60s. Friday, mostly sunny with a chance of showers and thunderstorms. Very warm. Highs in the upper 80s. Chance of rain 50%. Friday night, partly cloudy with a chance of showers and thunderstorms. Lows in the mid-60s. Chance of rain 50%. Saturday, mostly sunny with a chance of showers. Highs in the mid-80s. Chance of rain 40%. The 8 to 14 day outlook, from Sunday, June 14th to Saturday, June 20th, calls for above normal temperatures and above normal precipitation. Normal high temperatures across central Pennsylvania during this period range from the mid-70s over the Allegheny Mountains to the low 80s across the lower Susquehanna Valley. Normal lows range from the low 50s over the Alleghenies to the low 60s across the lower Susquehanna Valley. Here are the 6 a.m. conditions in the Altoona area. In Altoona, it was cloudy. The temperature was 68 degrees, the dew point 64, and the relative humidity 87%. The wind was northwest at 5 miles an hour. The pressure was 29.92 inches and rising. At State College, it was clear. The temperature was 63 degrees, the dew point 63, and the relative humidity 100%. The wind was south at 3 miles an hour. The pressure was 29.89 inches and steady. Now, a few other local conditions: Johnstown, cloudy 64, DuBois, cloudy 63, La Trobe, cloudy 68, Pittsburgh, cloudy 66, Erie, mostly cloudy 62, Bradford, mostly cloudy 60. To the south and east,
York, clear 64, Selins Grove clear 65, Harrisburg partly cloudy 66, Philadelphia partly cloudy 70, Baltimore mostly cloudy 69, Washington DC mostly cloudy 67. Once again, in Altoona it was 68 degrees under cloudy skies. And at State College it was 63 degrees under clear skies. This is NOAA Weather Radio, All Hazards Station WNG 589. 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Here's the hazardous weather outlook for the following counties, Bedford and Cambria. For today and tonight, the probability for widespread hazardous weather is low. And now the extended outlook for the period Monday through Saturday. The probability for widespread hazardous weather is low. Here's the hazardous weather outlook for the following counties, Blair and Huntingdon. For today and tonight, the probability for widespread hazardous weather is low. And now the extended outlook for the period Monday through Saturday. Dangerous heat conditions are possible Thursday and Friday with maximum heat index values over 100 degrees possible. The Altoona climate summary for yesterday, June 6, 2026. Yesterday's high temperature of 85 degrees occurred at 1:09 p.m. This high was 9 degrees above the normal high of 76. Yesterday's low temperature of 64 degrees occurred at 12:32 a.m. This low was 8 degrees above the normal low of 56. 0.18 inches of precipitation fell yesterday, which brings the monthly total to 0.18 inches. This is 0.51 inches below the normal amount of 0.69 inches for June. The total precipitation for the season since June 1st now stands at 0.18 inches, which is 0.51 inches below normal. The total precipitation for the year is now 13.78 inches, which is 1.10 inches below normal. There were no heating degree days yesterday, which is 2 below normal. This leaves the monthly total at 9, which is 7 below normal. The yearly total since July 1st is 5,812, which is 69 above normal. There were 10 cooling degree days yesterday, which is 7 above normal. This brings the monthly total to 18, which is normal. The yearly total since January 1st is 97, which is 24 above normal. Yesterday the average wind speed was 9 miles per hour. The normal high temperature for today is 76 degrees, and the normal low is 56. The record high for today is 92, which occurred in 1984, and the record low is 38, which occurred in 1958. Sunrise today is at 5:44 a.m. and sunset is at 8:41 p.m. Patchy fog and low clouds present this morning will gradually mix out with dry conditions and sunny skies expected across the Commonwealth today. High temperatures will trend near to slight above average, ranging from the upper 70s across the northern tier to the upper 80s across portions of southeastern Pennsylvania. Low temperatures tonight into Monday morning will range from the lower 50s across northern Pennsylvania to the mid-60s near Philadelphia. Dry conditions continue for the first half of the week before increasing humidity brings some chance for showers and thunderstorms for the latter half of the week. This increase in humidity, coupled with well above average temperatures, could bring an increase in the threat for heat-related illnesses on Thursday and Friday across portions of the Commonwealth. Here is the latest National Weather Service forecast for Blair and Bedford counties, including the city of Altoona. Today, patchy fog before 10 a.m. Sunny. Rainfall amounts less than a tenth of an inch. Highs in the lower 80s. Northwest winds 10 to 15 miles an hour with gusts up to 25 miles an hour. Tonight, mostly clear. Lows in the upper 50s. North winds 5 to 10 miles an hour. Monday, patchy fog before 8 a.m. Sunny. Highs in the lower 80s. Southeast winds 5 to 10 miles an hour. Monday night, mostly clear. Lows in the upper 50s. Southeast winds 5 to 10 miles an hour with gusts up to 20 miles an hour. Here is the latest National Weather Service forecast for Cambria County, including the city of Johnstown. Today, mostly cloudy before 10 a.m. then clearing. Patchy fog before 8 a.m. Highs in the upper 70s. Northwest winds 10 to 15 miles an hour with gusts up to 25 miles an hour. Tonight, clear.
Patchy fog after 4 a.m. Lows in the mid-50s. North winds 5 to 10 miles an hour with gusts up to 20 miles an hour, becoming east after midnight. Monday, patchy fog before 8 a.m. Sunny. Highs in the lower 80s. Southeast winds 5 to 10 miles an hour. Monday night, mostly clear. Lows around 60. Southeast winds 10 to 15 miles an hour with gusts up to 25 miles an hour. And now the extended forecast for South Central Pennsylvania. Tuesday, mostly sunny. Highs in the upper 80s. Tuesday night, mostly cloudy with a 20% chance of showers. Lows in the mid-60s. Wednesday, showers likely and a chance of thunderstorms. Very warm. Highs in the upper 80s. Chance of rain 70%. Wednesday night, mostly cloudy with a slight chance of showers and thunderstorms. Lows in the upper 60s. Chance of rain 20%. Thursday, partly sunny with a chance of showers and thunderstorms. Hot. Highs in the lower 90s. Chance of rain 40%. Thursday night, partly cloudy. Lows in the upper 60s. Friday, mostly sunny with a chance of showers and thunderstorms. Very warm. Highs in the upper 80s. Chance of rain 50%. Friday night, partly cloudy with a chance of showers and thunderstorms. Lows in the mid-60s. Chance of rain 50%. Saturday, mostly sunny with a chance of showers. Highs in the mid-80s. Chance of rain 40%. 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Broadcasts originate from the National Weather Service in State College and are transmitted from the tower facilities provided by the Blair County Emergency Management Agency in Frankstown on a frequency of 162.425 MHz. We are located at Innovation Park in State College. 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Properly set weather radios with the alarm device will alert you when severe weather warnings or watches are issued. Programming on this station will be temporarily changed during severe weather to bring you the latest information. Warnings and safety information from the National Weather Service may someday save your life or protect your property. The 8 to 14 day outlook from Sunday, June 14th to Saturday, June 20th calls for above normal temperatures and above normal precipitation. Normal high temperatures across central Pennsylvania during this period range from the mid-70s over the Allegheny Mountains to the low 80s across the lower Susquehanna Valley. Normal lows range from the low 50s over the Alleghenies to the low 60s across the lower Susquehanna Valley. Here are the 6 a.m. conditions in the Altoona area. In Altoona, it was cloudy. The temperature was 68 degrees, the dew point 64, and the relative humidity 87%. The wind was northwest at 5 miles an hour. The pressure was 29.92 inches and rising. At State College, it was clear. The temperature was 63 degrees, the dew point 63, and the relative humidity 100%. The wind was south at 3 miles an hour. The pressure was 29.89 inches and steady. Now, a few other local conditions: Johnstown, cloudy 64, Dubois, cloudy 63, Latrobe, cloudy 68, Pittsburgh, cloudy 66, Erie, mostly cloudy 62, Bradford, mostly cloudy 60. To the south and east, York, clear 64, Selins Grove, clear 65, Harrisburg, partly cloudy 66, Philadelphia, partly cloudy 70, Baltimore, mostly cloudy 69, Washington, D.C., mostly cloudy 67. Once again, in Altoona it was 68 degrees under cloudy skies. And at State College it was 63 degrees under clear skies. 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Here's the hazardous weather outlook for the following counties, Bedford and Cambria. For today and tonight, the probability for widespread hazardous weather is low. And now the extended outlook for the period Monday through Saturday. The probability for widespread hazardous weather is low. Here's the hazardous weather outlook for the following counties, Blair and Huntingdon. For today and tonight, the probability for widespread hazardous weather is low.
and now the extended outlook for the period Monday through Saturday. Dangerous heat conditions are possible Thursday and Friday with maximum heat index values over 100 degrees possible. The Altoona Climate Summary for yesterday, June 6, 2026. Yesterday's high temperature of 85 degrees occurred at 1:09 p.m. This high was 9 degrees above the normal high of 76. Yesterday's low temperature of 64 degrees occurred at 12:32 a.m. This low was 8 degrees above the normal low of 56. 0.18 inches of precipitation fell yesterday, which brings the monthly total to 0.18 inches. This is 0.51 inches below the normal amount of 0.69 inches for June. The total precipitation for the season since June 1st now stands at 0.18 inches, which is 0.51 inches below normal. The total precipitation for the year is now 13.78 inches, which is 1.10 inches below normal. There were no heating degree days yesterday, which is 2 below normal. This leaves the monthly total at 9, which is 7 below normal. The yearly total since July 1st is 5,812, which is 69 above normal. There were 10 cooling degree days yesterday, which is 7 above normal. This brings the monthly total to 18, which is normal. The yearly total since January 1st is 97, which is 24 above normal. Yesterday the average wind speed was 9 miles per hour. The normal high temperature for today is 76 degrees, and the normal low is 56. The record high for today is 92, which occurred in 1984, and the record low is 38, which occurred in 1958. Sunrise today is at 5:44 a.m. and sunset is at 8:41 p.m. Patchy fog and low clouds present this morning will gradually mix out with dry conditions and sunny skies expected across the Commonwealth today. High temperatures will trend near to slight above average, ranging from the upper 70s across the northern tier to the upper 80s across portions of southeastern Pennsylvania. Low temperatures tonight into Monday morning will range from the lower 50s across northern Pennsylvania to the mid-60s near Philadelphia. Dry conditions continue for the first half of the week before increasing humidity brings some chance for showers and thunderstorms for the latter half of the week. This increase in humidity, coupled with well above average temperatures, could bring an increase in the threat for heat-related illnesses on Thursday and Friday across portions of the Commonwealth. Here is the latest National Weather Service forecast for Blair and Bedford counties, including the city of Altoona. Today, patchy fog before 10 a.m. Sunny. Rainfall amounts less than a tenth of an inch. Highs in the lower 80s. Northwest winds 10 to 15 miles an hour with gusts up to 25 miles an hour. Tonight, mostly clear. Lows in the upper 50s. North winds 5 to 10 miles an hour. Monday, patchy fog before 8 a.m. Sunny. Highs in the lower 80s. Southeast winds 5 to 10 miles an hour. Monday night, mostly clear. Lows in the upper 50s. Southeast winds 5 to 10 miles an hour with gusts up to 20 miles an hour. Here is the latest National Weather Service forecast for Cambria County, including the city of Johnstown. Today, mostly cloudy before 10 a.m. then clearing. Patchy fog before 8 a.m. Highs in the upper 70s. Northwest winds 10 to 15 miles an hour with gusts up to 25 miles an hour. Tonight, clear. Patchy fog after 4 a.m. Lows in the mid-50s. North winds 5 to 10 miles an hour with gusts up to 20 miles an hour, becoming east after midnight. Monday, patchy fog before 8 a.m. Sunny. Highs in the lower 80s. Southeast winds 5 to 10 miles an hour. Monday night, mostly clear. Lows around 60. Southeast winds 10 to 15 miles an hour with gusts up to 25 miles an hour. And now the extended forecast for South Central Pennsylvania. Tuesday, mostly sunny. Highs in the upper 80s. Tuesday night, mostly cloudy with a 20% chance of showers. Lows in the mid 60s. Wednesday, showers likely and a chance of thunderstorms. Very warm. Highs in the upper 80s. Chance of rain 70%. Wednesday night, mostly cloudy with a slight chance of showers and thunderstorms. Lows in the upper 60s.
chance of rain 20%. Thursday, partly sunny with a chance of showers and thunderstorms. Hot. Highs in the lower 90s. Chance of rain 40%. Thursday night, partly cloudy. Lows in the upper 60s. Friday, mostly sunny with a chance of showers and thunderstorms. Very warm. Highs in the upper 80s. Chance of rain 50%. Friday night, partly cloudy with a chance of showers and thunderstorms. Lows in the mid-60s. Chance of rain 50%. Saturday, mostly sunny with a chance of showers. Highs in the mid-80s. Chance of rain 40%. The 8 to 14 day outlook, from Sunday, June 14th to Saturday, June 20th, calls for above normal temperatures and above normal precipitation. Normal high temperatures across central Pennsylvania during this period range from the mid-70s over the Allegheny Mountains to the low 80s across the lower Susquehanna Valley. Normal lows range from the low 50s over the Alleghenies to the low 60s across the lower Susquehanna Valley. Here are the 6 a.m. conditions in the Altoona area. In Altoona, it was cloudy. The temperature was 68 degrees, the dew point 64, and the relative humidity 87%. The wind was northwest at 5 miles an hour. The pressure was 29.92 inches and rising. At State College, it was clear. The temperature was 63 degrees, the dew point 63, and the relative humidity 100%. The wind was south at 3 miles an hour. The pressure was 29.89 inches and steady. Now, a few other local conditions: Johnstown, cloudy 64, DuBois, cloudy 63, La Trobe, cloudy 68, Pittsburgh, cloudy 66, Erie, mostly cloudy 62, Bradford, mostly cloudy 60. To the south and east, York, clear 64, Selins Grove, clear 65, Harrisburg, partly cloudy 66, Philadelphia, partly cloudy 70, Baltimore, mostly cloudy 69, Washington, D.C., mostly cloudy 67. Once again, in Altoona it was 68 degrees under cloudy skies. And at State College it was 63 degrees under clear skies. This is NOAA Weather Radio, All Hazards Station WNG 589. 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Here's the hazardous weather outlook for the following counties, Bedford and Cambria. For today and tonight. The probability for widespread hazardous weather is low. And now the extended outlook for the period Monday through Saturday. The probability for widespread hazardous weather is low. Here's the hazardous weather outlook for the following counties, Blair and Huntingdon. For today and tonight. The probability for widespread hazardous weather is low. And now the extended outlook for the period Monday through Saturday. Dangerous heat conditions are possible Thursday and Friday with maximum heat index values over 100 degrees possible. The Altoona climate summary for yesterday, June 6, 2026. Yesterday's high temperature of 85 degrees occurred at 1:09 p.m. This high was 9 degrees above the normal high of 76. Yesterday's low temperature of 64 degrees occurred at 12:32 a.m. This low was 8 degrees above the normal low of 56. 0.18 inches of precipitation fell yesterday, which brings the monthly total to 0.18 inches. This is 0.51 inches below the normal amount of 0.69 inches for June. The total precipitation for the season since June 1st now stands at 0.18 inches, which is 0.51 inches below normal. The total precipitation for the year is now 13.78 inches, which is 1.10 inches below normal. There were no heating degree days yesterday, which is 2 below normal. This leaves the monthly total at 9, which is 7 below normal. The yearly total since July 1st is 5,812, which is 69 above normal. There were 10 cooling degree days yesterday, which is 7 above normal. This brings the monthly total to 18, which is normal. The yearly total since January 1st is 97, which is 24 above normal. Yesterday the average wind speed was 9 miles per hour. The normal high temperature for today is 76 degrees, and the normal low is 56. The record high for today is 92, which occurred in 1984, and the record low is 38, which occurred in 1958.
Sunrise today is at 5:44 a.m. and sunset is at 8:41 p.m. Patchy fog and low clouds present this morning will gradually mix out with dry conditions and sunny skies expected across the Commonwealth today. High temperatures will trend near to slight above average, ranging from the upper 70s across the northern tier to the upper 80s across portions of southeastern Pennsylvania. Low temperatures tonight into Monday morning will range from the lower 50s across northern Pennsylvania to the mid-60s near Philadelphia. Dry conditions continue for the first half of the week before increasing humidity brings some chance for showers and thunderstorms for the latter half of the week. This increase in humidity, coupled with well above average temperatures, could bring an increase in the threat for heat-related illnesses on Thursday and Friday across portions of the Commonwealth. Here is the latest National Weather Service forecast for Blair and Bedford counties, including the city of Altoona. Today, patchy fog before 10 a.m. Sunny. Rainfall amounts less than a tenth of an inch. Highs in the lower 80s. Northwest winds 10 to 15 miles an hour with gusts up to 25 miles an hour. Tonight, mostly clear. Lows in the upper 50s. North winds 5 to 10 miles an hour. Monday, patchy fog before 8 a.m. Sunny. Highs in the lower 80s. Southeast winds 5 to 10 miles an hour. Monday night, mostly clear. Lows in the upper 50s. Southeast winds 5 to 10 miles an hour with gusts up to 20 miles an hour. Here is the latest National Weather Service forecast for Cambria County, including the city of Johnstown. Today, mostly cloudy before 10 a.m. then clearing. Patchy fog before 8 a.m. Highs in the upper 70s. Northwest winds 10 to 15 miles an hour with gusts up to 25 miles an hour. Tonight, clear. Patchy fog after 4 a.m. Lows in the mid-50s. North winds 5 to 10 miles an hour with gusts up to 20 miles an hour, becoming east after midnight. Monday, patchy fog before 8 a.m. Sunny. Highs in the lower 80s. Southeast winds 5 to 10 miles an hour. Monday night, mostly clear. Lows around 60. Southeast winds 10 to 15 miles an hour with gusts up to 25 miles an hour. And now the extended forecast for South Central Pennsylvania. Tuesday, mostly sunny. Highs in the upper 80s. Tuesday night, mostly cloudy with a 20% chance of showers. Lows in the mid-60s. Wednesday, showers likely and a chance of thunderstorms. Very warm. Highs in the upper 80s. Chance of rain 70%. Wednesday night, mostly cloudy with a slight chance of showers and thunderstorms. Lows in the upper 60s. Chance of rain 20%. Thursday, partly sunny with a chance of showers and thunderstorms. Hot. Highs in the lower 90s. Chance of rain 40%. Thursday night, partly cloudy. Lows in the upper 60s. Friday, mostly sunny with a chance of showers and thunderstorms. Very warm. Highs in the upper 80s. Chance of rain 50%. Friday night, partly cloudy with a chance of showers and thunderstorms. Lows in the mid-60s. Chance of rain 50%. Saturday, mostly sunny with a chance of showers. Highs in the mid-80s. Chance of rain 40%. The 8 to 14 day outlook, from Sunday, June 14th to Saturday, June 20th, calls for above normal temperatures and above normal precipitation. Normal high temperatures across central Pennsylvania during this period range from the mid-70s over the Allegheny Mountains to the low 80s across the lower Susquehanna Valley. Normal lows range from the low 50s over the Alleghenies to the low 60s across the lower Susquehanna Valley. Here are the 6 a.m. conditions in the Altoona area. In Altoona, it was cloudy. The temperature was 68 degrees, the dew point 64, and the relative humidity 87%. The wind was northwest at 5 miles an hour. The pressure was 29.92 inches and rising. At State College, it was clear. The temperature was 63 degrees, the dew point 63, and the relative humidity 100%. The wind was south at 3 miles an hour. The pressure was 29.89 inches and steady.
Now, a few other local conditions: Johnstown, cloudy 64, Dubois, cloudy 63, Latrobe, cloudy 68, Pittsburgh, cloudy 66, Erie, mostly cloudy 62, Bradford, mostly cloudy 60. To the south and east, York, clear 64, Selams Grove, clear 65, Harrisburg, partly cloudy 66, Philadelphia, partly cloudy 70, Baltimore, mostly cloudy 69, Washington, D.C., mostly cloudy 67. Once again, in Altoona it was 68 degrees under cloudy skies. And at State College it was 63 degrees under clear skies. 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Here's the hazardous weather outlook for the following counties, Bedford and Cambria. For today and tonight, the probability for widespread hazardous weather is low. And now the extended outlook for the period Monday through Saturday. The probability for widespread hazardous weather is low. Here's the hazardous weather outlook for the following counties, Blair and Huntingdon. For today and tonight, the probability for widespread hazardous weather is low. And now the extended outlook for the period Monday through Saturday. Dangerous heat conditions are possible Thursday and Friday with maximum heat index values over 100 degrees possible. The Altoona climate summary for yesterday, June 6, 2026. Yesterday's high temperature of 85 degrees occurred at 1:09 p.m. This high was 9 degrees above the normal high of 76. Yesterday's low temperature of 64 degrees occurred at 12:32 a.m. This low was 8 degrees above the normal low of 56. 0.18 inches of precipitation fell yesterday, which brings the monthly total to 0.18 inches. This is 0.51 inches below the normal amount of 0.69 inches for June. The total precipitation for the season since June 1st now stands at 0.18 inches, which is 0.51 inches below normal. The total precipitation for the year is now 13.78 inches, which is 1.10 inches below normal. There were no heating degree days yesterday, which is 2 below normal. This leaves the monthly total at 9, which is 7 below normal. The yearly total since July 1st is 5,812, which is 69 above normal. There were 10 cooling degree days yesterday, which is 7 above normal. This brings the monthly total to 18, which is normal. The yearly total since January 1st is 97, which is 24 above normal. Yesterday the average wind speed was 9 miles per hour. The normal high temperature for today is 76 degrees, and the normal low is 56. The record high for today is 92, which occurred in 1984, and the record low is 38, which occurred in 1958. Sunrise today is at 5:44 a.m. and sunset is at 8:41 p.m. Patchy fog and low clouds present this morning will gradually mix out with dry conditions and sunny skies expected across the Commonwealth today. High temperatures will trend near to slight above average, ranging from the upper 70s across the northern tier to the upper 80s across portions of southeastern Pennsylvania. Low temperatures tonight into Monday morning will range from the lower 50s across northern Pennsylvania to the mid-60s near Philadelphia. Dry conditions continue for the first half of the week before increasing humidity brings some chance for showers and thunderstorms for the latter half of the week. This increase in humidity, coupled with well above average temperatures, could bring an increase in the threat for heat-related illnesses on Thursday and Friday across portions of the Commonwealth. Here is the latest National Weather Service forecast for Blair and Bedford counties, including the city of Altoona. Today, patchy fog before 10 a.m. Sunny. Rainfall amounts less than a tenth of an inch. Highs in the lower 80s. Northwest winds 10 to 15 miles an hour with gusts up to 25 miles an hour. Tonight, mostly clear. Lows in the upper 50s. North winds 5 to 10 miles an hour. Monday, patchy fog before 8 a.m. Sunny. Highs in the lower 80s. Southeast winds 5 to 10 miles an hour. Monday night, mostly clear. Lows in the upper 50s. Southeast winds 5 to 10 miles an hour with gusts up to 20 miles an hour. Here is the latest National Weather Service forecast for Cambria County, including the city of Johnstown.
Today, mostly cloudy before 10 a.m. then clearing. Patchy fog before 8 a.m. Highs in the upper 70s. Northwest winds 10 to 15 miles an hour with gusts up to 25 miles an hour. Tonight, clear. Patchy fog after 4 a.m. Lows in the mid-50s. North winds 5 to 10 miles an hour with gusts up to 20 miles an hour, becoming east after midnight. Monday, patchy fog before 8 a.m. Sunny. Highs in the lower 80s. Southeast winds 5 to 10 miles an hour. Monday night, mostly clear. Lows around 60. Southeast winds 10 to 15 miles an hour with gusts up to 25 miles an hour. And now the extended forecast for South Central Pennsylvania. Tuesday, mostly sunny. Highs in the upper 80s. Tuesday night, mostly cloudy with a 20% chance of showers. Lows in the mid-60s. Wednesday, showers likely and a chance of thunderstorms. Very warm. Highs in the upper 80s. Chance of rain 70%. Wednesday night, mostly cloudy with a slight chance of showers and thunderstorms. Lows in the upper 60s. Chance of rain 20%. Thursday, partly sunny with a chance of showers and thunderstorms. Hot. Highs in the lower 90s. Chance of rain 40%. Thursday night, partly cloudy. Lows in the upper 60s. Friday, mostly sunny with a chance of showers and thunderstorms. Very warm. Highs in the upper 80s. Chance of rain 50%. Friday night, partly cloudy with a chance of showers and thunderstorms. Lows in the mid-60s. Chance of rain 50%. Saturday, mostly sunny with a chance of showers. Highs in the mid-80s. Chance of rain 40%. The 8 to 14 day outlook, from Sunday, June 14th to Saturday, June 20th, calls for above normal temperatures and above normal precipitation. Normal high temperatures across central Pennsylvania during this period range from the mid-70s over the Allegheny Mountains to the low 80s across the lower Susquehanna Valley. Normal lows range from the low 50s over the Alleghenies to the low 60s across the lower Susquehanna Valley. Here are the 6 a.m. conditions in the Altoona area. In Altoona, it was cloudy. The temperature was 68 degrees, the dew point 64, and the relative humidity 87%. The wind was northwest at 5 miles an hour. The pressure was 29.92 inches and rising. At State College, it was clear. The temperature was 63 degrees, the dew point 63, and the relative humidity 100%. The wind was south at 3 miles an hour. The pressure was 29.89 inches and steady. Now, a few other local conditions: Johnstown, cloudy 64, Dubois, cloudy 63, Latrobe, cloudy 68, Pittsburgh, cloudy 66, Erie, mostly cloudy 62, Bradford, mostly cloudy 60. To the south and east, York, clear 64, Selins Grove, clear 65, Harrisburg, partly cloudy 66, Philadelphia, partly cloudy 70, Baltimore, mostly cloudy 69, Washington, D.C., mostly cloudy 67. Once again, in Altoona it was 68 degrees under cloudy skies. And at State College it was 63 degrees under clear skies. 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Here's the hazardous weather outlook for the following counties, Bedford and Cambria. For today and tonight, the probability for widespread hazardous weather is low. And now the extended outlook for the period Monday through Saturday. The probability for widespread hazardous weather is low. Here's the hazardous weather outlook for the following counties, Blair and Huntingdon. For today and tonight, the probability for widespread hazardous weather is low. And now the extended outlook for the period Monday through Saturday. Dangerous heat conditions are possible Thursday and Friday with maximum heat index values over 100 degrees possible. The Altoona climate summary for yesterday, June 6, 2026. Yesterday's high temperature of 85 degrees occurred at 1:09 p.m. This high was 9 degrees above the normal high of 76. Yesterday's low temperature of 64 degrees occurred at 12:32 a.m.
This low was 8 degrees above the normal low of 56. 0.18 inches of precipitation fell yesterday, which brings the monthly total to 0.18 inches. This is 0.51 inches below the normal amount of 0.69 inches for June. The total precipitation for the season since June 1st now stands at 0.18 inches, which is 0.51 inches below normal. The total precipitation for the year is now 13.78 inches, which is 1.10 inches below normal. There were no heating degree days yesterday, which is 2 below normal. This leaves the monthly total at 9, which is 7 below normal. The yearly total since July 1st is 5,812, which is 69 above normal. There were 10 cooling degree days yesterday, which is 7 above normal. This brings the monthly total to 18, which is normal. The yearly total since January 1st is 97, which is 24 above normal. Yesterday the average wind speed was 9 miles per hour. The normal high temperature for today is 76 degrees, and the normal low is 56. The record high for today is 92, which occurred in 1984, and the record low is 38, which occurred in 1958. Sunrise today is at 5:44 a.m. and sunset is at 8:41 p.m. Patchy fog and low clouds present this morning will gradually mix out with dry conditions and sunny skies expected across the Commonwealth today. High temperatures will trend near to slight above average, ranging from the upper 70s across the northern tier to the upper 80s across portions of southeastern Pennsylvania. Low temperatures tonight into Monday morning will range from the lower 50s across northern Pennsylvania to the mid-60s near Philadelphia. Dry conditions continue for the first half of the week before increasing humidity brings some chance for showers and thunderstorms for the latter half of the week. This increase in humidity, coupled with well above average temperatures, could bring an increase in the threat for heat-related illnesses on Thursday and Friday across portions of the Commonwealth. Here is the latest National Weather Service forecast for Blair and Bedford counties, including the city of Altoona. Today, patchy fog before 10 a.m. Sunny. Rainfall amounts less than a tenth of an inch. Highs in the lower 80s. Northwest winds 10 to 15 miles an hour with gusts up to 25 miles an hour. Tonight, mostly clear. Lows in the upper 50s. North winds 5 to 10 miles an hour. Monday, patchy fog before 8 a.m. Sunny. Highs in the lower 80s. Southeast winds 5 to 10 miles an hour. Monday night, mostly clear. Lows in the upper 50s. Southeast winds 5 to 10 miles an hour with gusts up to 20 miles an hour. Here is the latest National Weather Service forecast for Cambria County, including the city of Johnstown. Today, mostly cloudy before 10 a.m. then clearing. Patchy fog before 8 a.m. Highs in the upper 70s. Northwest winds 10 to 15 miles an hour with gusts up to 25 miles an hour. Tonight, clear. Patchy fog after 4 a.m. Lows in the mid-50s. North winds 5 to 10 miles an hour with gusts up to 20 miles an hour, becoming east after midnight. Monday, patchy fog before 8 a.m. Sunny. Highs in the lower 80s. Southeast winds 5 to 10 miles an hour. Monday night, mostly clear. Lows around 60. Southeast winds 10 to 15 miles an hour with gusts up to 25 miles an hour. And now the extended forecast for South Central Pennsylvania. Tuesday, mostly sunny. Highs in the upper 80s. Tuesday night, mostly cloudy with a 20% chance of showers. Lows in the mid 60s. Wednesday, showers likely and a chance of thunderstorms. Very warm. Highs in the upper 80s. Chance of rain 70%. Wednesday night, mostly cloudy with a slight chance of showers and thunderstorms. Lows in the upper 60s. Chance of rain 20%. Thursday, partly sunny with a chance of showers and thunderstorms. Hot. Highs in the lower 90s. Chance of rain 40%. Thursday night, partly cloudy. Lows in the upper 60s. Friday, mostly sunny with a chance of showers and thunderstorms. Very warm. Highs in the upper 80s. Chance of rain 50%. Friday night, partly cloudy with a chance of showers and thunderstorms.
Lows in the mid-60s. Chance of rain 50%. Saturday, mostly sunny with a chance of showers. Highs in the mid-80s. Chance of rain 40%. The 8 to 14 day outlook, from Sunday, June 14th to Saturday, June 20th, calls for above normal temperatures and above normal precipitation. Normal high temperatures across central Pennsylvania during this period range from the mid-70s over the Allegheny Mountains to the low 80s across the lower Susquehanna Valley. Normal lows range from the low 50s over the Alleghenies to the low 60s across the lower Susquehanna Valley. Here are the 6 a.m. conditions in the Altoona area. In Altoona, it was cloudy. The temperature was 68 degrees, the dew point 64, and the relative humidity 87%. The wind was northwest at 5 miles an hour. The pressure was 29.92 inches and rising. At State College, it was clear. The temperature was 63 degrees, the dew point 63, and the relative humidity 100%. The wind was south at 3 miles an hour. The pressure was 29.89 inches and steady. Now, a few other local conditions: Johnstown, cloudy 64, DuBois, cloudy 63, La Trobe, cloudy 68, Pittsburgh, cloudy 66, Erie, mostly cloudy 62, Bradford, mostly cloudy 60. To the south and east, York, clear 64, Selins Grove, clear 65, Harrisburg, partly cloudy 66, Philadelphia, partly cloudy 70, Baltimore, mostly cloudy 69, Washington, D.C., mostly cloudy 67. Once again, in Altoona it was 68 degrees under cloudy skies. And at State College it was 63 degrees under clear skies. This is NOAA Weather Radio, All Hazards Station WNG589. 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Here's the hazardous weather outlook for the following counties, Bedford and Cambria. For today and tonight. The probability for widespread hazardous weather is low. And now the extended outlook for the period Monday through Saturday. The probability for widespread hazardous weather is low. Here's the hazardous weather outlook for the following counties, Blair and Huntingdon. For today and tonight. The probability for widespread hazardous weather is low. And now the extended outlook for the period Monday through Saturday. Dangerous heat conditions are possible Thursday and Friday with maximum heat index values over 100 degrees possible. The Altoona climate summary for yesterday, June 6, 2026. Yesterday's high temperature of 85 degrees occurred at 1:09 p.m. This high was 9 degrees above the normal high of 76. Yesterday's low temperature of 64 degrees occurred at 12:32 a.m. This low was 8 degrees above the normal low of 56. 0.18 inches of precipitation fell yesterday, which brings the monthly total to 0.18 inches. This is 0.51 inches below the normal amount of 0.69 inches for June. The total precipitation for the season since June 1st now stands at 0.18 inches, which is 0.51 inches below normal. The total precipitation for the year is now 13.78 inches, which is 1.10 inches below normal. There were no heating degree days yesterday, which is 2 below normal. This leaves the monthly total at 9, which is 7 below normal. The yearly total since July 1st is 5,812, which is 69 above normal. There were 10 cooling degree days yesterday, which is 7 above normal. This brings the monthly total to 18, which is normal. The yearly total since January 1st is 97, which is 24 above normal. Yesterday the average wind speed was 9 miles per hour. The normal high temperature for today is 76 degrees, and the normal low is 56. The record high for today is 92, which occurred in 1984, and the record low is 38, which occurred in 1958. Sunrise today is at 5:44 a.m. and sunset is at 8:41 p.m. Patchy fog and low clouds present this morning will gradually mix out with dry conditions and sunny skies expected across the Commonwealth today. High temperatures will trend near to slight above average, ranging from the upper 70s across the northern tier to the upper 80s across portions of southeastern Pennsylvania. Low temperatures tonight into Monday morning will range from the lower 50s across northern Pennsylvania to the mid 60s near Philadelphia.
Dry conditions continue for the first half of the week before increasing humidity brings some chance for showers and thunderstorms for the latter half of the week.

lows in the upper 50s. North winds 5 to 10 miles an hour. Monday, patchy fog before 8 a.m. Sunny. Highs in the lower 80s. Southeast winds 5 to 10 miles an hour. Monday night, mostly clear. Lows in the upper 50s. Southeast winds 5 to 10 miles an hour with gusts up to 20 miles an hour. Here is the latest National Weather Service forecast for Cambria County, including the city of Johnstown. Today, mostly cloudy before 10 a.m. then clearing. Patchy fog before 8 a.m. Highs in the upper 70s. Northwest winds 10 to 15 miles an hour with gusts up to 25 miles an hour. Tonight, clear. Patchy fog after 4 a.m. Lows in the mid-50s. North winds 5 to 10 miles an hour with gusts up to 20 miles an hour, becoming east after midnight. Monday, patchy fog before 8 a.m. Sunny. Highs in the lower 80s. Southeast winds 5 to 10 miles an hour. Monday night, mostly clear. Lows around 60. Southeast winds 10 to 15 miles an hour with gusts up to 25 miles an hour. And now the extended forecast for South Central Pennsylvania. Tuesday, mostly sunny. Highs in the upper 80s. Tuesday night, mostly cloudy with a 20% chance of showers. Lows in the mid-60s. Wednesday, showers likely and a chance of thunderstorms. Very warm. Highs in the upper 80s. Chance of rain 70%. Wednesday night, mostly cloudy with a slight chance of showers and thunderstorms. Lows in the upper 60s. Chance of rain 20%. Thursday, partly sunny with a chance of showers and thunderstorms. Hot. Highs in the lower 90s. Chance of rain 40%. Thursday night, partly cloudy. Lows in the upper 60s. Friday, mostly sunny with a chance of showers and thunderstorms. Very warm. Highs in the upper 80s. Chance of rain 50%. Friday night, partly cloudy with a chance of showers and thunderstorms. Lows in the mid-60s. Chance of rain 50%. Saturday, mostly sunny with a chance of showers. Highs in the mid-80s. Chance of rain 40%. The 8 to 14 day outlook, from Sunday, June 14th to Saturday, June 20th, calls for above normal temperatures and above normal precipitation. Normal high temperatures across central Pennsylvania during this period range from the mid-70s over the Allegheny Mountains to the low 80s across the lower Susquehanna Valley. Normal lows range from the low 50s over the Alleghenies to the low 60s across the lower Susquehanna Valley. Here are the 7 a.m. conditions in the Altoona area. In Altoona, it was cloudy. The temperature was 69 degrees, the dew point 63, and the relative humidity 81%. The wind was northwest at 5 miles an hour. The pressure was 29.94 inches and rising. At State College, it was mostly sunny. The temperature was 63 degrees, the dew point 63, and the relative humidity 100%. The wind was calm. The pressure was 29.91 inches and rising. Now, a few other local conditions: Johnstown, cloudy 65, Dubois, cloudy 63, La Trobe, cloudy 68, Pittsburgh partly sunny 67, Erie, sunny 64, Bradford mostly sunny 60. To the south and east, York, sunny 70, Selins Grove sunny 68, Harrisburg mostly sunny 69, Philadelphia mostly sunny 71, Baltimore mostly sunny 71, Washington D.C. partly sunny 75. Once again, in Altoona it was 69 degrees under cloudy skies. And at State College it was 63 degrees under mostly sunny skies. This is NOAA Weather Radio, All Hazards Station WNG 589. 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Here's the hazardous weather outlook for the following counties, Bedford and Cambria. For today and tonight. The probability for widespread hazardous weather is low. And now the extended outlook for the period Monday through Saturday. The probability for widespread hazardous weather is low. Here's the hazardous weather outlook for the following counties, Blair and Huntingdon. For today and tonight. The probability for widespread

that hazardous weather is low. And now the extended outlook for the period Monday through Saturday. Dangerous heat conditions are possible Thursday and Friday with maximum heat index values over 100 degrees possible. The Altoona Climate Summary for yesterday, June 6, 2026. Yesterday's high temperature of 85 degrees occurred at 1:09 p.m. This high was 9 degrees above the normal high of 76. Yesterday's low temperature of 64 degrees occurred at 12:32 a.m. This low was 8 degrees above the normal low of 56. 0.18 inches of precipitation fell yesterday, which brings the monthly total to 0.18 inches. This is 0.51 inches below the normal amount of 0.69 inches for June. The total precipitation for the season since June 1st now stands at 0.18 inches, which is 0.51 inches below normal. The total precipitation for the year is now 13.78 inches, which is 1.10 inches below normal. There were no heating degree days yesterday, which is 2 below normal. This leaves the monthly total at 9, which is 7 below normal. The yearly total since July 1st is 5,812, which is 69 above normal. There were 10 cooling degree days yesterday, which is 7 above normal. This brings the monthly total to 18, which is normal. The yearly total since January 1st is 97, which is 24 above normal. Yesterday the average wind speed was 9 miles per hour. The normal high temperature for today is 76 degrees, and the normal low is 56. The record high for today is 92, which occurred in 1984, and the record low is 38, which occurred in 1958. Sunrise today is at 5:44 a.m. and sunset is at 8:41 p.m. Patchy fog and low clouds present this morning will gradually mix out with dry conditions and sunny skies expected across the Commonwealth today. High temperatures will trend near to slight above average, ranging from the upper 70s across the northern tier to the upper 80s across portions of southeastern Pennsylvania. Low temperatures tonight into Monday morning will range from the lower 50s across northern Pennsylvania to the mid-60s near Philadelphia. Dry conditions continue for the first half of the week before increasing humidity brings some chance for showers and thunderstorms for the latter half of the week. This increase in humidity, coupled with well above average temperatures, could bring an increase in the threat for heat-related illnesses on Thursday and Friday across portions of the Commonwealth. Here is the latest National Weather Service forecast for Blair and Bedford counties, including the city of Altoona. Today, patchy fog before 10 a.m. Sunny. Rainfall amounts less than a tenth of an inch. Highs in the lower 80s. Northwest winds 10 to 15 miles an hour with gusts up to 25 miles an hour. Tonight, mostly clear. Lows in the upper 50s. North winds 5 to 10 miles an hour. Monday, patchy fog before 8 a.m. Sunny. Highs in the lower 80s. Southeast winds 5 to 10 miles an hour. Monday night, mostly clear. Lows in the upper 50s. Southeast winds 5 to 10 miles an hour with gusts up to 20 miles an hour. Here is the latest National Weather Service forecast for Cambria County, including the city of Johnstown. Today, mostly cloudy before 10 a.m. then clearing. Patchy fog before 8 a.m. Highs in the upper 70s. Northwest winds 10 to 15 miles an hour with gusts up to 25 miles an hour. Tonight, clear. Patchy fog after 4 a.m. Lows in the mid-50s. North winds 5 to 10 miles an hour with gusts up to 20 miles an hour, becoming east after midnight. Monday, patchy fog before 8 a.m. Sunny. Highs in the lower 80s. Southeast winds 5 to 10 miles an hour. Monday night, mostly clear. Lows around 60. Southeast winds 10 to 15 miles an hour with gusts up to 25 miles an hour. And now the extended forecast for South Central Pennsylvania. Tuesday, mostly sunny. Highs in the upper 80s. Tuesday night, mostly cloudy with a 20% chance of showers. Lows in the mid 60s. Wednesday, showers likely and a chance of thunderstorms. Very warm. Highs in the upper 80s. Chance of rain 70%. Wednesday night, mostly cloudy with a slight chance of showers and thunderstorms.
lows in the upper 60s. Chance of rain 20%. Thursday, partly sunny with a chance of showers and thunderstorms. Hot. Highs in the lower 90s. Chance of rain 40%. Thursday night, partly cloudy. Lows in the upper 60s. Friday, mostly sunny with a chance of showers and thunderstorms. Very warm. Highs in the upper 80s. Chance of rain 50%. Friday night, partly cloudy with a chance of showers and thunderstorms. Lows in the mid-60s. Chance of rain 50%. Saturday, mostly sunny with a chance of showers. Highs in the mid-80s. Chance of rain 40%. The 8 to 14 day outlook, from Sunday, June 14th to Saturday, June 20th, calls for above normal temperatures and above normal precipitation. Normal high temperatures across central Pennsylvania during this period range from the mid-70s over the Allegheny Mountains to the low 80s across the lower Susquehanna Valley. Normal lows range from the low 50s over the Alleghenies to the low 60s across the lower Susquehanna Valley. Here are the 7 a.m. conditions in the Altoona area. In Altoona, it was partly sunny. The temperature was 69 degrees, the dew point 63, and the relative humidity 81%. The wind was northwest at 8 miles an hour. The pressure was 29.94 inches and rising. At State College, it was mostly sunny. The temperature was 63 degrees, the dew point 63, and the relative humidity 100%. The wind was calm. The pressure was 29.91 inches and rising. Now, a few other local conditions: Johnstown, cloudy 65, Dubois, cloudy 63, Latrobe, cloudy 68, Pittsburgh, partly sunny 67, Erie, sunny 64, Bradford, partly sunny 60. To the south and east, York, sunny 70, Selins Grove, sunny 68, Harrisburg, mostly sunny 69, Philadelphia, mostly sunny 71, Baltimore, mostly sunny 71, Washington, D.C., partly sunny 75. Once again, in Altoona, it was 69 degrees under partly sunny skies. And at State College, it was 63 degrees under mostly sunny skies. This is NOAA Weather Radio, All Hazards Station WNG 589. 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Here's the hazardous weather outlook for the following counties, Bedford and Cambria. For today and tonight, the probability for widespread hazardous weather is low. And now the extended outlook for the period Monday through Saturday. The probability for widespread hazardous weather is low. Here's the hazardous weather outlook for the following counties, Blair and Huntingdon. For today and tonight, the probability for widespread hazardous weather is low. And now the extended outlook for the period Monday through Saturday. Dangerous heat conditions are possible Thursday and Friday with maximum heat index values over 100 degrees possible. The Altoona climate summary for yesterday, June 6, 2026. Yesterday's high temperature of 85 degrees occurred at 1:09 p.m. This high was 9 degrees above the normal high of 76. Yesterday's low temperature of 64 degrees occurred at 12:32 a.m. This low was 8 degrees above the normal low of 56. 0.18 inches of precipitation fell yesterday, which brings the monthly total to 0.18 inches. This is 0.51 inches below the normal amount of 0.69 inches for June. The total precipitation for the season since June 1st now stands at 0.18 inches, which is 0.51 inches below normal. The total precipitation for the year is now 13.78 inches, which is 1.10 inches below normal. There were no heating degree days yesterday, which is 2 below normal. This leaves the monthly total at 9, which is 7 below normal. The yearly total since July 1st is 5,812, which is 69 above normal. There were 10 cooling degree days yesterday, which is 7 above normal. This brings the monthly total to 18, which is normal. The yearly total since January 1st is 97, which is 24 above normal. Yesterday the average wind speed was 9 miles per hour. The normal high temperature for today is 76 degrees, and the normal low is 56.
The record high for today is 92, which occurred in 1984, and the record low is 38, which occurred in 1958. Sunrise today is at 5:44 a.m. and sunset is at 8:41 p.m. Patchy fog and low clouds present this morning will gradually mix out with dry conditions and sunny skies expected across the Commonwealth today. High temperatures will trend near to slight above average, ranging from the upper 70s across the northern tier to the upper 80s across portions of southeastern Pennsylvania. Low temperatures tonight into Monday morning will range from the lower 50s across northern Pennsylvania to the mid-60s near Philadelphia. Dry conditions continue for the first half of the week before increasing humidity brings some chance for showers and thunderstorms for the latter half of the week. This increase in humidity, coupled with well above average temperatures, could bring an increase in the threat for heat-related illnesses on Thursday and Friday across portions of the Commonwealth. Here is the latest National Weather Service forecast for Blair and Bedford counties, including the city of Altoona. Today, patchy fog before 10 a.m. Sunny. Rainfall amounts less than a tenth of an inch. Highs in the lower 80s. Northwest winds 10 to 15 miles an hour with gusts up to 25 miles an hour. Tonight, mostly clear. Lows in the upper 50s. North winds 5 to 10 miles an hour. Monday, patchy fog before 8 a.m. Sunny. Highs in the lower 80s. Southeast winds 5 to 10 miles an hour. Monday night, mostly clear. Lows in the upper 50s. Southeast winds 5 to 10 miles an hour with gusts up to 20 miles an hour. Here is the latest National Weather Service forecast for Cambria County, including the city of Johnstown. Today, mostly cloudy before 10 a.m. then clearing. Patchy fog before 8 a.m. Highs in the upper 70s. Northwest winds 10 to 15 miles an hour with gusts up to 25 miles an hour. Tonight, clear. Patchy fog after 4 a.m. Lows in the mid-50s. North winds 5 to 10 miles an hour with gusts up to 20 miles an hour, becoming east after midnight. Monday, patchy fog before 8 a.m. Sunny. Highs in the lower 80s. Southeast winds 5 to 10 miles an hour. Monday night, mostly clear. Lows around 60. Southeast winds 10 to 15 miles an hour with gusts up to 25 miles an hour. And now the extended forecast for South Central Pennsylvania. Tuesday, mostly sunny. Highs in the upper 80s. Tuesday night, mostly cloudy with a 20% chance of showers. Lows in the mid-60s. Wednesday, showers likely and a chance of thunderstorms. Very warm. Highs in the upper 80s. Chance of rain 70%. Wednesday night, mostly cloudy with a slight chance of showers and thunderstorms. Lows in the upper 60s. Chance of rain 20%. Thursday, partly sunny with a chance of showers and thunderstorms. Hot. Highs in the lower 90s. Chance of rain 40%. Thursday night, partly cloudy. Lows in the upper 60s. Friday, mostly sunny with a chance of showers and thunderstorms. Very warm. Highs in the upper 80s. Chance of rain 50%. Friday night, partly cloudy with a chance of showers and thunderstorms. Lows in the mid-60s. Chance of rain 50%. Saturday, mostly sunny with a chance of showers. Highs in the mid-80s. Chance of rain 40%. The 8 to 14 day outlook, from Sunday June 14th to Saturday June 20th, calls for above normal temperatures and above normal precipitation. Normal high temperatures across central Pennsylvania during this period range from the mid-70s over the Allegheny Mountains to the low 80s across the lower Susquehanna Valley. Normal lows range from the low 50s over the Alleghenies to the low 60s across the lower Susquehanna Valley. Here are the 7 a.m. conditions in the Altoona area. In Altoona, it was partly sunny. The temperature was 69 degrees, the dew point 63, and the relative humidity 81%. The wind was northwest at 8 miles an hour. The pressure was 29.94 inches and rising. At State College, it was mostly sunny. The temperature was 63 degrees, the dew point 63, and the relative humidity 100%.
The wind was calm. The pressure was 29.91 inches and rising. Now, a few other local conditions: Johnstown, cloudy 65, Dubois, cloudy 63, Latrobe, cloudy 68, Pittsburgh partly sunny 67, Erie, sunny 64, Bradford partly sunny 60. To the south and east, York, sunny 70, Selins Grove sunny 68, Harrisburg mostly sunny 69, Philadelphia mostly sunny 71, Baltimore mostly sunny 71, Washington DC partly sunny 75. Once again, in Altoona it was 69 degrees under partly sunny skies. And at State College it was 63 degrees under mostly sunny skies. This is NOAA Weather Radio, All Hazards Station WMG 589. 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Properly set weather radios, with the alarm device, will alert you when severe weather warnings or watches are issued. Programming on this station will be temporarily changed during severe weather, to bring you the latest information. Warnings and safety information from the National Weather Service may someday save your life or protect your property. Here's the hazardous weather outlook, for the following counties, Bedford and Cambria. For today and tonight. The probability for widespread hazardous weather is low. And now the extended outlook for the period Monday through Saturday. The probability for widespread hazardous weather is low. Here's the hazardous weather outlook, for the following counties, Blair and Huntingdon. For today and tonight. The probability for widespread hazardous weather is low. And now the extended outlook for the period Monday through Saturday. Dangerous heat conditions are possible Thursday and Friday with maximum heat index values over 100 degrees possible. The Altoona Climate Summary for yesterday, June 6, 2026. Yesterday's high temperature of 85 degrees occurred at 1:09 p.m. This high was 9 degrees above the normal high of 76. Yesterday's low temperature of 64 degrees occurred at 12:32 a.m. This low was 8 degrees above the normal low of 56. 0.18 inches of precipitation fell yesterday, which brings the monthly total to 0.18 inches. This is 0.51 inches below the normal amount of 0.69 inches for June. The total precipitation for the season since June 1st now stands at 0.18 inches, which is 0.51 inches below normal. The total precipitation for the year is now 13.78 inches, which is 1.10 inches below normal. There were no heating degree days yesterday, which is 2 below normal. This leaves the monthly total at 9, which is 7 below normal. The yearly total since July 1st is 5,812, which is 69 above normal. There were 10 cooling degree days yesterday, which is 7 above normal. This brings the monthly total to 18, which is normal. The yearly total since January 1st is 97, which is 24 above normal. Yesterday the average wind speed was 9 miles per hour. The normal high temperature for today is 76 degrees, and the normal low is 56. The record high for today is 92, which occurred in 1984, and the record low is 38, which occurred in 1958. Sunrise today is at 5:44 a.m. and sunset is at 8:41 p.m. Patchy fog and low clouds present this morning will gradually mix out with dry conditions and sunny skies expected across the Commonwealth today. High temperatures will trend near to slight above average, ranging from the upper 70s across the northern tier to the upper 80s across portions of southeastern Pennsylvania. Low temperatures tonight into Monday morning will range from the lower 50s across northern Pennsylvania to the mid-60s near Philadelphia. Dry conditions continue for the first half of the week before increasing humidity brings some chance for showers and thunderstorms for the latter half of the week. This increase in humidity, coupled with well above average temperatures, could bring an increase in the threat for heat-related illnesses on Thursday and Friday across portions of the Commonwealth.
Here is the latest National Weather Service forecast for Blair and Bedford counties, including the city of Altoona. Today, patchy fog before 10 a.m. Sunny. Rainfall amounts less than a tenth of an inch. Highs in the lower 80s. Northwest winds 10 to 15 miles an hour with gusts up to 25 miles an hour. Tonight, mostly clear. Lows in the upper 50s. North winds 5 to 10 miles an hour. Monday, patchy fog before 8 a.m. Sunny. Highs in the lower 80s. Southeast winds 5 to 10 miles an hour. Monday night, mostly clear. Lows in the upper 50s. Southeast winds 5 to 10 miles an hour with gusts up to 20 miles an hour. Here is the latest National Weather Service forecast for Cambria County, including the city of Johnstown. Today, mostly cloudy before 10 a.m. then clearing. Patchy fog before 8 a.m. Highs in the upper 70s. Northwest winds 10 to 15 miles an hour with gusts up to 25 miles an hour. Tonight, clear. Patchy fog after 4 a.m. Lows in the mid-50s. North winds 5 to 10 miles an hour with gusts up to 20 miles an hour, becoming east after midnight. Monday, patchy fog before 8 a.m. Sunny. Highs in the lower 80s. Southeast winds 5 to 10 miles an hour. Monday night, mostly clear. Lows around 60. Southeast winds 10 to 15 miles an hour with gusts up to 25 miles an hour. And now the extended forecast for South Central Pennsylvania. Tuesday, mostly sunny. Highs in the upper 80s. Tuesday night, mostly cloudy with a 20% chance of showers. Lows in the mid 60s. Wednesday, showers likely and a chance of thunderstorms. Very warm. Highs in the upper 80s. Chance of rain 70%. Wednesday night, mostly cloudy with a slight chance of showers and thunderstorms. Lows in the upper 60s. Chance of rain 20%. Thursday, partly sunny with a chance of showers and thunderstorms. Hot. Highs in the lower 90s. Chance of rain 40%. Thursday night, partly cloudy. Lows in the upper 60s. Friday, mostly sunny with a chance of showers and thunderstorms. Very warm. Highs in the upper 80s. Chance of rain 50%. Friday night, partly cloudy with a chance of showers and thunderstorms. Lows in the mid-60s. Chance of rain 50%. Saturday, mostly sunny with a chance of showers. Highs in the mid-80s. Chance of rain 40%. The 8 to 14 day outlook, from Sunday, June 14th to Saturday, June 20th, calls for above normal temperatures and above normal precipitation. Normal high temperatures across central Pennsylvania during this period range from the mid-70s over the Allegheny Mountains to the low 80s across the lower Susquehanna Valley. Normal lows range from the low 50s over the Alleghenies to the low 60s across the lower Susquehanna Valley. Here are the 7 a.m. conditions in the Altoona area. In Altoona, it was partly sunny. The temperature was 69 degrees, the dew point 63, and the relative humidity 81%. The wind was northwest at 8 miles an hour. The pressure was 29.94 inches and rising. At State College, it was mostly sunny. The temperature was 63 degrees, the dew point 63, and the relative humidity 100%. The wind was calm. The pressure was 29.91 inches and rising. Now, a few other local conditions: Johnstown, cloudy 65, Dubois, cloudy 63, La Trobe, cloudy 68, Pittsburgh partly sunny 67, Erie, sunny 64, Bradford partly sunny 60. To the south and east, York, sunny 70, Selins Grove sunny 68, Harrisburg mostly sunny 69, Philadelphia mostly sunny 71, Baltimore mostly sunny 71, Washington D.C. partly sunny 75. Once again, in Altoona it was 69 degrees under partly sunny skies. And at State College it was 63 degrees under mostly sunny skies. This is NOAA Weather Radio, All Hazards Station WNG 589. 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Here's the hazardous weather outlook
for the following counties, Bedford and Cambria. For today and tonight, the probability for widespread hazardous weather is low. And now the extended outlook for the period Monday through Saturday. The probability for widespread hazardous weather is low. Here's the hazardous weather outlook for the following counties, Blair and Huntingdon. For today and tonight, the probability for widespread hazardous weather is low. And now the extended outlook for the period Monday through Saturday. Dangerous heat conditions are possible Thursday and Friday with maximum heat index values over 100 degrees possible. The Altoona climate summary for yesterday, June 6, 2026. Yesterday's high temperature of 85 degrees occurred at 1:09 p.m. This high was 9 degrees above the normal high of 76. Yesterday's low temperature of 64 degrees occurred at 12:32 a.m. This low was 8 degrees above the normal low of 56. 0.18 inches of precipitation fell yesterday, which brings the monthly total to 0.18 inches. This is 0.51 inches below the normal amount of 0.69 inches for June. The total precipitation for the season since June 1st now stands at 0.18 inches, which is 0.51 inches below normal. The total precipitation for the year is now 13.78 inches, which is 1.10 inches below normal. There were no heating degree days yesterday, which is 2 below normal. This leaves the monthly total at 9, which is 7 below normal. The yearly total since July 1st is 5,812, which is 69 above normal. There were 10 cooling degree days yesterday, which is 7 above normal. This brings the monthly total to 18, which is normal. The yearly total since January 1st is 97, which is 24 above normal. Yesterday the average wind speed was 9 miles per hour. The normal high temperature for today is 76 degrees, and the normal low is 56. The record high for today is 92, which occurred in 1984, and the record low is 38, which occurred in 1958. Sunrise today is at 5:44 a.m. and sunset is at 8:41 p.m. Patchy fog and low clouds present this morning will gradually mix out with dry conditions and sunny skies expected across the Commonwealth today. High temperatures will trend near to slight above average, ranging from the upper 70s across the northern tier to the upper 80s across portions of southeastern Pennsylvania. Low temperatures tonight into Monday morning will range from the lower 50s across northern Pennsylvania to the mid-60s near Philadelphia. Dry conditions continue for the first half of the week before increasing humidity brings some chance for showers and thunderstorms for the latter half of the week. This increase in humidity, coupled with well above average temperatures, could bring an increase in the threat for heat-related illnesses on Thursday and Friday across portions of the Commonwealth. Here is the latest National Weather Service forecast for Blair and Bedford counties, including the city of Altoona. Rest of today, patchy fog before 10 a.m. Sunny. Rainfall amounts less than a tenth of an inch. Highs in the lower 80s. Northwest winds 10 to 15 miles an hour with gusts up to 25 miles an hour. Tonight, mostly clear. Lows in the upper 50s. North winds 5 to 10 miles an hour. Monday, patchy fog before 8 a.m. Sunny. Highs in the lower 80s. Southeast winds 5 to 10 miles an hour. Monday night, mostly clear. Lows in the upper 50s. Southeast winds 5 to 10 miles an hour with gusts up to 20 miles an hour. Here is the latest National Weather Service forecast for Cambria County, including the city of Johnstown. Rest of today, mostly cloudy before 10 a.m. then clearing. Patchy fog before 8 a.m. Highs in the upper 70s. Northwest winds 10 to 15 miles an hour with gusts up to 25 miles an hour. Tonight, clear. Patchy fog after 4 a.m. Lows in the mid-50s. North winds 5 to 10 miles an hour with gusts up to 20 miles an hour, becoming east after midnight. Monday, patchy fog before 8 a.m. Sunny. Highs in the lower 80s. Southeast winds 5 to 10 miles an hour. Monday night, mostly clear. Lows around 60. Southeast winds 10 to 15 miles an hour with gusts up to 25 miles an hour. And now the extended forecast for south central Pennsylvania.
Tuesday, mostly sunny. Highs in the upper 80s. Tuesday night, mostly cloudy with a 20% chance of showers. Lows in the mid-60s. Wednesday, showers likely and a chance of thunderstorms. Very warm. Highs in the upper 80s. Chance of rain 70%. Wednesday night, mostly cloudy with a slight chance of showers and thunderstorms. Lows in the upper 60s. Chance of rain 20%. Thursday, partly sunny with a chance of showers and thunderstorms. Hot. Highs in the lower 90s. Chance of rain 40%. Thursday night, partly cloudy. Lows in the upper 60s. Friday, mostly sunny with a chance of showers and thunderstorms. Very warm. Highs in the upper 80s. Chance of rain 50%. Friday night, partly cloudy with a chance of showers and thunderstorms. Lows in the mid-60s. Chance of rain 50%. Saturday, mostly sunny with a chance of showers. Highs in the mid-80s. Chance of rain 40%. The 8 to 14 day outlook, from Sunday, June 14th to Saturday, June 20th, calls for above normal temperatures and above normal precipitation. Normal high temperatures across central Pennsylvania during this period range from the mid-70s over the Allegheny Mountains to the low 80s across the lower Susquehanna Valley. Normal lows range from the low 50s over the Alleghenies to the low 60s across the lower Susquehanna Valley. Here are the 7 a.m. conditions in the Altoona area. In Altoona, it was partly sunny. The temperature was 69 degrees, the dew point 63, and the relative humidity 81%. The wind was northwest at 8 miles an hour. The pressure was 29.94 inches and rising. At State College, it was mostly sunny. The temperature was 63 degrees, the dew point 63, and the relative humidity 100%. The wind was calm. The pressure was 29.91 inches and rising. Now, a few other local conditions: Johnstown, cloudy 65, Dubois, cloudy 63, La Trobe, cloudy 68, Pittsburgh partly sunny 67, Erie, sunny 64, Bradford partly sunny 60. To the south and east, York, sunny 70, Selins Grove sunny 68, Harrisburg mostly sunny 69, Philadelphia mostly sunny 71, Baltimore mostly sunny 71, Washington D.C. partly sunny 75. Once again, in Altoona it was 69 degrees under partly sunny skies. And at State College it was 63 degrees under mostly sunny skies. This is NOAA Weather Radio, All Hazards Station WNG 589. 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Here's the hazardous weather outlook for the following counties, Bedford and Cambria. For today and tonight, the probability for widespread hazardous weather is low. And now the extended outlook for the period Monday through Saturday. The probability for widespread hazardous weather is low. Here's the hazardous weather outlook for the following counties, Blair and Huntingdon. For today and tonight, the probability for widespread hazardous weather is low. And now the extended outlook for the period Monday through Saturday. Dangerous heat conditions are possible Thursday and Friday with maximum heat index values over 100 degrees possible. The Altoona climate summary for yesterday, June 6, 2026. Yesterday's high temperature of 85 degrees occurred at 1:09 p.m. This high was 9 degrees above the normal high of 76. Yesterday's low temperature of 64 degrees occurred at 12:32 a.m. This low was 8 degrees above the normal low of 56. 0.18 inches of precipitation fell yesterday, which brings the monthly total to 0.18 inches. This is 0.51 inches below the normal amount of 0.69 inches for June. The total precipitation for the season since June 1st now stands at 0.18 inches, which is 0.51 inches below normal. The total precipitation for the year is now 13.78 inches, which is 1.10 inches below normal. There were no heating degree days yesterday, which is 2 below normal. This leaves the monthly total at 9, which is 7 below normal. The yearly total since July 1st is 5,812, which is 69 above normal.
there were 10 cooling degree days yesterday, which is 7 above normal. This brings the monthly total to 18, which is normal. The yearly total since January 1st is 97, which is 24 above normal. Yesterday the average wind speed was 9 miles per hour. The normal high temperature for today is 76 degrees, and the normal low is 56. The record high for today is 92, which occurred in 1984, and the record low is 38, which occurred in 1958. Sunrise today is at 5:44 a.m. and sunset is at 8:41 p.m. Patchy fog and low clouds present this morning will gradually mix out with dry conditions and sunny skies expected across the Commonwealth today. High temperatures will trend near to slight above average, ranging from the upper 70s across the northern tier to the upper 80s across portions of southeastern Pennsylvania. Low temperatures tonight into Monday morning will range from the lower 50s across northern Pennsylvania to the mid-60s near Philadelphia. Dry conditions continue for the first half of the week before increasing humidity brings some chance for showers and thunderstorms for the latter half of the week. This increase in humidity, coupled with well above average temperatures, could bring an increase in the threat for heat-related illnesses on Thursday and Friday across portions of the Commonwealth. Here is the latest National Weather Service forecast for Blair and Bedford counties, including the city of Altoona. Rest of today, patchy fog before 10 a.m. Sunny. Rainfall amounts less than a tenth of an inch. Highs in the lower 80s. Northwest winds 10 to 15 miles an hour with gusts up to 25 miles an hour. Tonight, mostly clear. Lows in the upper 50s. North winds 5 to 10 miles an hour. Monday, patchy fog before 8 a.m. Sunny. Highs in the lower 80s. Southeast winds 5 to 10 miles an hour. Monday night, mostly clear. Lows in the upper 50s. Southeast winds 5 to 10 miles an hour with gusts up to 20 miles an hour. Here is the latest National Weather Service forecast for Cambria County, including the city of Johnstown. Rest of today, mostly cloudy before 10 a.m. then clearing. Patchy fog before 8 a.m. Highs in the upper 70s. Northwest winds 10 to 15 miles an hour with gusts up to 25 miles an hour. Tonight, clear. Patchy fog after 4 a.m. Lows in the mid-50s. North winds 5 to 10 miles an hour with gusts up to 20 miles an hour, becoming east after midnight. Monday, patchy fog before 8 a.m. Sunny. Highs in the lower 80s. Southeast winds 5 to 10 miles an hour. Monday night, mostly clear. Lows around 60. Southeast winds 10 to 15 miles an hour with gusts up to 25 miles an hour. And now the extended forecast for South Central Pennsylvania. Tuesday, mostly sunny. Highs in the upper 80s. Tuesday night, mostly cloudy with a 20% chance of showers. Lows in the mid-60s. Wednesday, showers likely and a chance of thunderstorms. Very warm. Highs in the upper 80s. Chance of rain 70%. Wednesday night, mostly cloudy with a slight chance of showers and thunderstorms. Lows in the upper 60s. Chance of rain 20%. Thursday, partly sunny with a chance of showers and thunderstorms. Hot. Highs in the lower 90s. Chance of rain 40%. Thursday night, partly cloudy. Lows in the upper 60s. Friday, mostly sunny with a chance of showers and thunderstorms. Very warm. Highs in the upper 80s. Chance of rain 50%. Friday night, partly cloudy with a chance of showers and thunderstorms. Lows in the mid-60s. Chance of rain 50%. Saturday, mostly sunny with a chance of showers. Highs in the mid-80s. Chance of rain 40%. The 8 to 14 day outlook, from Sunday, June 14th to Saturday, June 20th, calls for above normal temperatures and above normal precipitation. Normal high temperatures across central Pennsylvania during this period range from the mid-70s over the Allegheny Mountains to the low 80s across the lower Susquehanna Valley. Normal lows range from the low 50s over the Alleghenies to the low 60s across the lower Susquehanna Valley. Here are the 7 a.m. conditions in the Altoona area. In Altoona, it was partly sunny.
The temperature was 69 degrees, the dew point 63, and the relative humidity 81%. The wind was northwest at 8 miles an hour. The pressure was 29.94 inches and rising. At State College, it was mostly sunny. The temperature was 63 degrees, the dew point 63, and the relative humidity 100%. The wind was calm. The pressure was 29.91 inches and rising. Now, a few other local conditions: Johnstown, cloudy 65, Dubois, cloudy 63, Latrobe, cloudy 68, Pittsburgh partly sunny 67, Erie, sunny 64, Bradford partly sunny 60. To the south and east, York, sunny 70, Selims Grove sunny 68, Harrisburg mostly sunny 69, Philadelphia mostly sunny 71, Baltimore mostly sunny 71, Washington DC partly sunny 75. Once again, in Altoona it was 69 degrees under partly sunny skies. And at State College it was 63 degrees under mostly sunny skies. This is NOAA Weather Radio, All Hazards Station WMG 589. 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Here's the hazardous weather outlook for the following counties, Bedford and Cambria. For today and tonight, the probability for widespread hazardous weather is low. And now the extended outlook for the period Monday through Saturday. The probability for widespread hazardous weather is low. Here's the hazardous weather outlook for the following counties, Blair and Huntingdon. For today and tonight, the probability for widespread hazardous weather is low. And now the extended outlook for the period Monday through Saturday. Dangerous heat conditions are possible Thursday and Friday with maximum heat index values over 100 degrees possible. The Altoona climate summary for yesterday, June 6, 2026. Yesterday's high temperature of 85 degrees occurred at 1:09 p.m. This high was 9 degrees above the normal high of 76. Yesterday's low temperature of 64 degrees occurred at 12:32 a.m. This low was 8 degrees above the normal low of 56. 0.18 inches of precipitation fell yesterday, which brings the monthly total to 0.18 inches. This is 0.51 inches below the normal amount of 0.69 inches for June. The total precipitation for the season since June 1st now stands at 0.18 inches, which is 0.51 inches below normal. The total precipitation for the year is now 13.78 inches, which is 1.10 inches below normal. There were no heating degree days yesterday, which is 2 below normal. This leaves the monthly total at 9, which is 7 below normal. The yearly total since July 1st is 5,812, which is 69 above normal. There were 10 cooling degree days yesterday, which is 7 above normal. This brings the monthly total to 18, which is normal. The yearly total since January 1st is 97, which is 24 above normal. Yesterday the average wind speed was 9 miles per hour. The normal high temperature for today is 76 degrees, and the normal low is 56. The record high for today is 92, which occurred in 1984, and the record low is 38, which occurred in 1958. Sunrise today is at 5:44 a.m. and sunset is at 8:41 p.m. Patchy fog and low clouds present this morning will gradually mix out with dry conditions and sunny skies expected across the Commonwealth today. High temperatures will trend near to slight above average, ranging from the upper 70s across the northern tier to the upper 80s across portions of southeastern Pennsylvania. Low temperatures tonight into Monday morning will range from the lower 50s across northern Pennsylvania to the mid-60s near Philadelphia. Dry conditions continue for the first half of the week before increasing humidity brings some chance for showers and thunderstorms for the latter half of the week. This increase in humidity, coupled with well above average temperatures, could bring an increase in the threat for heat-related illnesses on Thursday and Friday across portions of the Commonwealth. Here is the latest National Weather Service forecast for Blair and Bedford counties, including the city of Altoona. Rest of today, patchy fog before 10 a.m. Sunny. Rainfall amounts less than a tenth of an inch. Highs in the lower 80s. Northwest winds 10 to 15 miles an hour with gusts up to 25 miles an hour. Tonight, mostly clear. Lows in the upper 50s.
north winds 5 to 10 miles an hour. Monday, patchy fog before 8 a.m. Sunny. Highs in the lower 80s. Southeast winds 5 to 10 miles an hour. Monday night, mostly clear. Lows in the upper 50s. Southeast winds 5 to 10 miles an hour with gusts up to 20 miles an hour. Here is the latest National Weather Service forecast for Cambria County, including the city of Johnstown. Rest of today, mostly cloudy before 10 a.m. then clearing. Patchy fog before 8 a.m. Highs in the upper 70s. Northwest winds 10 to 15 miles an hour with gusts up to 25 miles an hour. Tonight, clear. Patchy fog after 4 a.m. Lows in the mid-50s. North winds 5 to 10 miles an hour with gusts up to 20 miles an hour, becoming east after midnight. Monday, patchy fog before 8 a.m. Sunny. Highs in the lower 80s. Southeast winds 5 to 10 miles an hour. Monday night, mostly clear. Lows around 60. Southeast winds 10 to 15 miles an hour with gusts up to 25 miles an hour. And now the extended forecast for South Central Pennsylvania. Tuesday, mostly sunny. Highs in the upper 80s. Tuesday night, mostly cloudy with a 20% chance of showers. Lows in the mid-60s. Wednesday, showers likely and a chance of thunderstorms. Very warm. Highs in the upper 80s. Chance of rain 70%. Wednesday night, mostly cloudy with a slight chance of showers and thunderstorms. Lows in the upper 60s. Chance of rain 20%. Thursday, partly sunny with a chance of showers and thunderstorms. Hot. Highs in the lower 90s. Chance of rain 40%. Thursday night, partly cloudy. Lows in the upper 60s. Friday, mostly sunny with a chance of showers and thunderstorms. Very warm. Highs in the upper 80s. Chance of rain 50%. Friday night, partly cloudy with a chance of showers and thunderstorms. Lows in the mid-60s. Chance of rain 50%. Saturday, mostly sunny with a chance of showers. Highs in the mid-80s. Chance of rain 40%. The 8 to 14 day outlook, from Sunday, June 14th to Saturday, June 20th, calls for above normal temperatures and above normal precipitation. Normal high temperatures across central Pennsylvania during this period range from the mid-70s over the Allegheny Mountains to the low 80s across the lower Susquehanna Valley. Normal lows range from the low 50s over the Alleghenies to the low 60s across the lower Susquehanna Valley. Here are the 7 a.m. conditions in the Altoona area. In Altoona, it was partly sunny. The temperature was 69 degrees, the dew point 63, and the relative humidity 81%. The wind was northwest at 8 miles an hour. The pressure was 29.94 inches and rising. At State College, it was mostly sunny. The temperature was 63 degrees, the dew point 63, and the relative humidity 100%. The wind was calm. The pressure was 29.91 inches and rising. Now, a few other local conditions: Johnstown, cloudy 65, Dubois, cloudy 63, Latrobe, cloudy 68, Pittsburgh, partly sunny 67, Erie, sunny 64, Bradford, partly sunny 60. To the south and east, York, sunny 70, Selins Grove, sunny 68, Harrisburg, mostly sunny 69, Philadelphia, mostly sunny 71, Baltimore, mostly sunny 71, Washington, D.C., partly sunny 75. Once again, in Altoona it was 69 degrees under partly sunny skies. And at State College it was 63 degrees under mostly sunny skies. This is NOAA Weather Radio, All Hazards Station WNG 589. 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Here's the hazardous weather outlook for the following counties, Bedford and Cambria. For today and tonight, the probability for widespread hazardous weather is low. And now the extended outlook for the period Monday through Saturday. The probability for widespread hazardous weather is low. Here's the hazardous weather outlook for the following counties, Blair and Huntingdon. For today and tonight, the probability for widespread hazardous weather is low.
And now the extended outlook for the period Monday through Saturday. Dangerous heat conditions are possible Thursday and Friday with maximum heat index values over 100 degrees possible. The Altoona Climate Summary for yesterday, June 6, 2026. Yesterday's high temperature of 85 degrees occurred at 1:09 p.m. This high was 9 degrees above the normal high of 76. Yesterday's low temperature of 64 degrees occurred at 12:32 a.m. This low was 8 degrees above the normal low of 56. 0.18 inches of precipitation fell yesterday, which brings the monthly total to 0.18 inches. This is 0.51 inches below the normal amount of 0.69 inches for June. The total precipitation for the season since June 1st now stands at 0.18 inches, which is 0.51 inches below normal. The total precipitation for the year is now 13.78 inches, which is 1.10 inches below normal. There were no heating degree days yesterday, which is 2 below normal. This leaves the monthly total at 9, which is 7 below normal. The yearly total since July 1st is 5,812, which is 69 above normal. There were 10 cooling degree days yesterday, which is 7 above normal. This brings the monthly total to 18, which is normal. The yearly total since January 1st is 97, which is 24 above normal. Yesterday the average wind speed was 9 miles per hour. The normal high temperature for today is 76 degrees, and the normal low is 56. The record high for today is 92, which occurred in 1984, and the record low is 38, which occurred in 1958. Sunrise today is at 5:44 a.m. and sunset is at 8:41 p.m. Patchy fog and low clouds present this morning will gradually mix out with dry conditions and sunny skies expected across the Commonwealth today. High temperatures will trend near to slight above average, ranging from the upper 70s across the northern tier to the upper 80s across portions of southeastern Pennsylvania. Low temperatures tonight into Monday morning will range from the lower 50s across northern Pennsylvania to the mid-60s near Philadelphia. Dry conditions continue for the first half of the week before increasing humidity brings some chance for showers and thunderstorms for the latter half of the week. This increase in humidity, coupled with well above average temperatures, could bring an increase in the threat for heat-related illnesses on Thursday and Friday across portions of the Commonwealth. Here is the latest National Weather Service forecast for Blair and Bedford counties, including the city of Altoona. Rest of today, patchy fog before 10 a.m. Sunny. Rainfall amounts less than a tenth of an inch. Highs in the lower 80s. Northwest winds 10 to 15 miles an hour with gusts up to 25 miles an hour. Tonight, mostly clear. Lows in the upper 50s. North winds 5 to 10 miles an hour. Monday, patchy fog before 8 a.m. Sunny. Highs in the lower 80s. Southeast winds 5 to 10 miles an hour. Monday night, mostly clear. Lows in the upper 50s. Southeast winds 5 to 10 miles an hour with gusts up to 20 miles an hour. Here is the latest National Weather Service forecast for Cambria County, including the city of Johnstown. Rest of today, mostly cloudy before 10 a.m. then clearing. Patchy fog before 8 a.m. Highs in the upper 70s. Northwest winds 10 to 15 miles an hour with gusts up to 25 miles an hour. Tonight, clear. Patchy fog after 4 a.m. Lows in the mid-50s. North winds 5 to 10 miles an hour with gusts up to 20 miles an hour, becoming east after midnight. Monday, patchy fog before 8 a.m. Sunny. Highs in the lower 80s. Southeast winds 5 to 10 miles an hour. Monday night, mostly clear. Lows around 60. Southeast winds 10 to 15 miles an hour with gusts up to 25 miles an hour. And now the extended forecast for South Central Pennsylvania. Tuesday, mostly sunny. Highs in the upper 80s. Tuesday night, mostly cloudy with a 20% chance of showers. Lows in the mid 60s. Wednesday, showers likely and a chance of thunderstorms. Very warm. Highs in the upper 80s. Chance of rain 70%. Wednesday night, mostly cloudy with a slight chance of showers and thunderstorms. Lows in the upper 60s.
chance of rain 20%. Thursday, partly sunny with a chance of showers and thunderstorms. Hot. Highs in the lower 90s. Chance of rain 40%. Thursday night, partly cloudy. Lows in the upper 60s. Friday,

Temperatures across central Pennsylvania during this period range from the mid-70s over the Allegheny Mountains to the low 80s across the lower Susquehanna Valley. Normal lows range from the low 50s over the Alleghenies to the low 60s across the lower Susquehanna Valley. Here are the 8 a.m. conditions in the Altoona area. In Altoona, it was mostly sunny. The temperature was 71 degrees, the dew point 63, and the relative humidity 75%. The wind was west at 7 miles an hour. The pressure was 29.94 inches and steady. At State College, it was partly sunny. The temperature was 66 degrees, the dew point 66, and the relative humidity 100%. The wind was northwest at 5 miles an hour. The pressure was 29.93 inches and rising. Now, a few other local conditions: Johnstown, partly sunny 66, DuBois, partly sunny 63, Pittsburgh, partly sunny 68, Erie, sunny 65, Bradford, partly sunny 61. To the south and east, York, sunny 73, Selins Grove, mostly sunny 71, Harrisburg, mostly sunny 74, Philadelphia, mostly sunny 74, Baltimore, mostly sunny 74, Washington, D.C., mostly sunny 79. Once again, in Altoona it was 71 degrees under mostly sunny skies. And at State College it was 66 degrees under partly sunny skies. This is NOAA Weather Radio, All Hazards Station WNG 589. 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Here's the hazardous weather outlook for the following counties, Bedford and Cambria. For today and tonight, the probability for widespread hazardous weather is low. And now the extended outlook for the period Monday through Saturday. The probability for widespread hazardous weather is low. Here's the hazardous weather outlook for the following counties, Blair and Huntingdon. For today and tonight, the probability for widespread hazardous weather is low. And now the extended outlook for the period Monday through Saturday. Dangerous heat conditions are possible Thursday and Friday with maximum heat index values over 100 degrees possible. The Altoona climate summary for yesterday, June 6, 2026. Yesterday's high temperature of 85 degrees occurred at 1:09 p.m. This high was 9 degrees above the normal high of 76. Yesterday's low temperature of 64 degrees occurred at 12:32 a.m. This low was 8 degrees above the normal low of 56. 0.18 inches of precipitation fell yesterday, which brings the monthly total to 0.18 inches. This is 0.51 inches below the normal amount of 0.69 inches for June. The total precipitation for the season since June 1st now stands at 0.18 inches, which is 0.51 inches below normal. The total precipitation for the year is now 13.78 inches, which is 1.10 inches below normal. There were no heating degree days yesterday, which is 2 below normal. This leaves the monthly total at 9, which is 7 below normal. The yearly total since July 1st is 5,812, which is 69 above normal. There were 10 cooling degree days yesterday, which is 7 above normal. This brings the monthly total to 18, which is normal. The yearly total since January 1st is 97, which is 24 above normal. Yesterday the average wind speed was 9 miles per hour. The normal high temperature for today is 76 degrees, and the normal low is 56. The record high for today is 92, which occurred in 1984, and the record low is 38, which occurred in 1958. Sunrise today is at 5:44 a.m. and sunset is at 8:41 p.m. Patchy fog and low clouds present this morning will gradually mix out with dry conditions and sunny skies expected across the Commonwealth today. High temperatures will trend near to slight above average, ranging from the upper 70s across the northern tier to the upper 80s across portions of southeastern Pennsylvania. Low temperatures tonight into Monday morning will range from the lower 50s across northern Pennsylvania to the mid-60s near Philadelphia. Dry conditions continue for the first half of the week before increasing humidity brings some chance for showers and thunderstorms for the latter half of the week. This increase in humidity, coupled with well above average temperatures, could bring an increase in the threat for heat-related illnesses on Thursday and Friday across portions of the Commonwealth. Here is the latest National Weather Service forecast for Blair.

Lancaster and Bedford counties, including the city of Altoona. Rest of today, patchy fog before 10 a.m. Sunny. Rainfall amounts less than a tenth of an inch. Highs in the lower 80s. Northwest winds 10 to 15 miles an hour with gusts up to 25 miles an hour. Tonight, mostly clear. Lows in the upper 50s. North winds 5 to 10 miles an hour. Monday, patchy fog before 8 a.m. Sunny. Highs in the lower 80s. Southeast winds 5 to 10 miles an hour. Monday night, mostly clear. Lows in the upper 50s. Southeast winds 5 to 10 miles an hour with gusts up to 20 miles an hour. Here is the latest National Weather Service forecast for Cambria County, including the city of Johnstown. Rest of today, mostly cloudy before 10 a.m. then clearing. Patchy fog before 8 a.m. Highs in the upper 70s. Northwest winds 10 to 15 miles an hour with gusts up to 25 miles an hour. Tonight, clear. Patchy fog after 4 a.m. Lows in the mid-50s. North winds 5 to 10 miles an hour with gusts up to 20 miles an hour, becoming east after midnight. Monday, patchy fog before 8 a.m. Sunny. Highs in the lower 80s. Southeast winds 5 to 10 miles an hour. Monday night, mostly clear. Lows around 60. Southeast winds 10 to 15 miles an hour with gusts up to 25 miles an hour. And now the extended forecast for South Central Pennsylvania. Tuesday, mostly sunny. Highs in the upper 80s. Tuesday night, mostly cloudy with a 20% chance of showers. Lows in the mid-60s. Wednesday, showers likely and a chance of thunderstorms. Very warm. Highs in the upper 80s. Chance of rain 70%. Wednesday night, mostly cloudy with a slight chance of showers and thunderstorms. Lows in the upper 60s. Chance of rain 20%. Thursday, partly sunny with a chance of showers and thunderstorms. Hot. Highs in the lower 90s. Chance of rain 40%. Thursday night, partly cloudy. Lows in the upper 60s. Friday, mostly sunny with a chance of showers and thunderstorms. Very warm. Highs in the upper 80s. Chance of rain 50%. Friday night, partly cloudy with a chance of showers and thunderstorms. Lows in the mid-60s. Chance of rain 50%. Saturday, mostly sunny with a chance of showers. Highs in the mid-80s. Chance of rain 40%. The 8 to 14 day outlook, from Sunday, June 14th to Saturday, June 20th, calls for above normal temperatures and above normal precipitation. Normal high temperatures across central Pennsylvania during this period range from the mid-70s over the Allegheny Mountains to the low 80s across the lower Susquehanna Valley. Normal lows range from the low 50s over the Alleghenies to the low 60s across the lower Susquehanna Valley. Here are the 8 a.m. conditions in the Altoona area. In Altoona, it was mostly sunny. The temperature was 71 degrees, the dew point 63, and the relative humidity 75%. The wind was west at 7 miles an hour. The pressure was 29.94 inches and steady. At State College, it was partly sunny. The temperature was 66 degrees, the dew point 66, and the relative humidity 100%. The wind was northwest at 5 miles an hour. The pressure was 29.93 inches and rising. Now, a few other local conditions: Johnstown, partly sunny 66, DuBois, partly sunny 64, Pittsburgh, partly sunny 68, Erie, sunny 65, Bradford, partly sunny 61. To the south and east, York, sunny 73, Selins Grove, mostly sunny 71, Harrisburg, mostly sunny 74, Philadelphia, mostly sunny 74, Baltimore, mostly sunny 74, Washington, D.C., mostly sunny 79. Once again, in Altoona it was 71 degrees under mostly sunny skies. And at State College it was 66 degrees under partly sunny skies. This is NOAA Weather Radio, All Hazards Station WNG 589. 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
Here's the hazardous weather outlook for the following counties, Bedford and Cambria, for today and tonight. The probability for widespread hazardous weather is low. And now the extended outlook for the period Monday through Saturday. The probability for widespread hazardous weather is low. Here's the hazardous weather outlook for the following counties, Blair and Huntingdon, for today and tonight. The probability for widespread hazardous weather is low. And now the extended outlook for the period Monday through Saturday. Dangerous heat conditions are possible Thursday and Friday with maximum heat index values over 100 degrees possible. The Altoona climate summary for yesterday, June 6, 2026. Yesterday's high temperature of 85 degrees occurred at 1:09 p.m. This high was 9 degrees above the normal high of 76. Yesterday's low temperature of 64 degrees occurred at 12:32 a.m. This low was 8 degrees above the normal low of 56. 0.18 inches of precipitation fell yesterday, which brings the monthly total to 0.18 inches. This is 0.51 inches below the normal amount of 0.69 inches for June. The total precipitation for the season since June 1st now stands at 0.18 inches, which is 0.51 inches below normal. The total precipitation for the year is now 13.78 inches, which is 1.10 inches below normal. There were no heating degree days yesterday, which is 2 below normal. This leaves the monthly total at 9, which is 7 below normal. The yearly total since July 1st is 5,812, which is 69 above normal. There were 10 cooling degree days yesterday, which is 7 above normal. This brings the monthly total to 18, which is normal. The yearly total since January 1st is 97, which is 24 above normal. Yesterday the average wind speed was 9 miles per hour. The normal high temperature for today is 76 degrees, and the normal low is 56. The record high for today is 92, which occurred in 1984, and the record low is 38, which occurred in 1958. Sunrise today is at 5:44 a.m. and sunset is at 8:41 p.m. Patchy fog and low clouds present this morning will gradually mix out with dry conditions and sunny skies expected across the Commonwealth today. High temperatures will trend near to slight above average, ranging from the upper 70s across the northern tier to the upper 80s across portions of southeastern Pennsylvania. Low temperatures tonight into Monday morning will range from the lower 50s across northern Pennsylvania to the mid-60s near Philadelphia. Dry conditions continue for the first half of the week before increasing humidity brings some chance for showers and thunderstorms for the latter half of the week. This increase in humidity, coupled with well above average temperatures, could bring an increase in the threat for heat-related illnesses on Thursday and Friday across portions of the Commonwealth. Here is the latest National Weather Service forecast for Blair and Bedford counties, including the city of Altoona. Rest of today, patchy fog before 10 a.m. Sunny. Rainfall amounts less than a tenth of an inch. Highs in the lower 80s. Northwest winds 10 to 15 miles an hour with gusts up to 25 miles an hour. Tonight, mostly clear. Lows in the upper 50s. North winds 5 to 10 miles an hour. Monday, patchy fog before 8 a.m. Sunny. Highs in the lower 80s. Southeast winds 5 to 10 miles an hour. Monday night, mostly clear. Lows in the upper 50s. Southeast winds 5 to 10 miles an hour with gusts up to 20 miles an hour. Here is the latest National Weather Service forecast for Cambria County, including the city of Johnstown. Rest of today, mostly cloudy before 10 a.m. then clearing. Patchy fog before 8 a.m. Highs in the upper 70s. Northwest winds 10 to 15 miles an hour with gusts up to 25 miles an hour. Tonight, clear. Patchy fog after 4 a.m. Lows in the mid-50s. North winds 5 to 10 miles an hour with gusts up to 20 miles an hour, becoming east after midnight. Monday, patchy fog before 8 a.m. Sunny. Highs in the lower 80s. Southeast winds 5 to 10 miles an hour. Monday night, mostly clear. Lows around 60. Southeast winds 10 to 15 miles an hour with gusts up to 25 miles an hour.
And now the extended forecast for South Central Pennsylvania. Tuesday, mostly sunny. Highs in the upper 80s. Tuesday night, mostly cloudy with a 20% chance of showers. Lows in the mid-60s. Wednesday, showers likely and a chance of thunderstorms. Very warm. Highs in the upper 80s. Chance of rain 70%. Wednesday night, mostly cloudy with a slight chance of showers and thunderstorms. Lows in the upper 60s. Chance of rain 20%. Thursday, partly sunny with a chance of showers and thunderstorms. Hot. Highs in the lower 90s. Chance of rain 40%. Thursday night, partly cloudy. Lows in the upper 60s. Friday, mostly sunny with a chance of showers and thunderstorms. Very warm. Highs in the upper 80s. Chance of rain 50%. Friday night, partly cloudy with a chance of showers and thunderstorms. Lows in the mid-60s. Chance of rain 50%. Saturday, mostly sunny with a chance of showers. Highs in the mid-80s. Chance of rain 40%. The 8 to 14 day outlook, from Sunday, June 14th to Saturday, June 20th, calls for above normal temperatures and above normal precipitation. Normal high temperatures across central Pennsylvania during this period range from the mid-70s over the Allegheny Mountains to the low 80s across the lower Susquehanna Valley. Normal lows range from the low 50s over the Alleghenies to the low 60s across the lower Susquehanna Valley. Here are the 8 a.m. conditions in the Altoona area. In Altoona, it was mostly sunny. The temperature was 71 degrees, the dew point 63, and the relative humidity 75%. The wind was west at 7 miles an hour. The pressure was 29.94 inches and steady. At State College, it was partly sunny. The temperature was 66 degrees, the dew point 66, and the relative humidity 100%. The wind was northwest at 5 miles an hour. The pressure was 29.93 inches and rising. Now, a few other local conditions: Johnstown, partly sunny 66, DuBois, partly sunny 64, Pittsburgh, partly sunny 68, Erie, sunny 65, Bradford, partly sunny 61. To the south and east, York, sunny 73, Selins Grove, mostly sunny 71, Harrisburg, mostly sunny 74, Philadelphia, mostly sunny 74, Baltimore, mostly sunny 74, Washington, D.C., mostly sunny 79. Once again, in Altoona it was 71 degrees under mostly sunny skies. And at State College it was 66 degrees under partly sunny skies. This is NOAA Weather Radio, All Hazards Station WMG 589. 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Here's the hazardous weather outlook for the following counties, Bedford and Cambria. For today and tonight. The probability for widespread hazardous weather is low. And now the extended outlook for the period Monday through Saturday. The probability for widespread hazardous weather is low. Here's the hazardous weather outlook for the following counties, Blair and Huntingdon. For today and tonight. The probability for widespread hazardous weather is low. And now the extended outlook for the period Monday through Saturday. Dangerous heat conditions are possible Thursday and Friday with maximum heat index values over 100 degrees possible. The Altoona climate summary for yesterday, June 6, 2026. Yesterday's high temperature of 85 degrees occurred at 1:09 p.m. This high was 9 degrees above the normal high of 76. Yesterday's low temperature of 64 degrees occurred at 12:32 a.m. This low was 8 degrees above the normal low of 56. 0.18 inches of precipitation fell yesterday, which brings the monthly total to 0.18 inches. This is 0.51 inches below the normal amount of 0.69 inches for June. The total precipitation for the season since June 1st now stands at 0.18 inches, which is 0.51 inches below normal. The total precipitation for the year is now 13.78 inches, which is 1.10 inches below normal. There were no heating degree days yesterday, which is 2 below normal. This leaves the monthly total at 9, which is 7 below normal. The yearly total since July 1st is 5,812, which is 69 above normal.
there were 10 cooling degree days yesterday, which is 7 above normal. This brings the monthly total to 18, which is normal. The yearly total since January 1st is 97, which is 24 above normal. Yesterday the average wind speed was 9 miles per hour. The normal high temperature for today is 76 degrees, and the normal low is 56. The record high for today is 92, which occurred in 1984, and the record low is 38, which occurred in 1958. Sunrise today is at 5:44 a.m. and sunset is at 8:41 p.m. This is NOAA Weather Radio WNG 589 in Frankstown, serving South Central Pennsylvania. Broadcasts originate from the National Weather Service in State College and are transmitted from the tower facilities provided by the Blair County Emergency Management Agency in Frankstown on a frequency of 162.425 MHz. We are located at Innovation Park in State College. 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Properly set weather radios with the alarm device will alert you when severe weather warnings or watches are issued. Programming on this station will be temporarily changed during severe weather to bring you the latest information. Warnings and safety information from the National Weather Service may someday save your life or protect your property. Patchy fog and low clouds present this morning will gradually mix out with dry conditions and sunny skies expected across the Commonwealth today. High temperatures will trend near to slight above average, ranging from the upper 70s across the northern tier to the upper 80s across portions of southeastern Pennsylvania. Low temperatures tonight into Monday morning will range from the lower 50s across northern Pennsylvania to the mid-60s near Philadelphia. Dry conditions continue for the first half of the week before increasing humidity brings some chance for showers and thunderstorms for the latter half of the week. This increase in humidity, coupled with well above average temperatures, could bring an increase in the threat for heat-related illnesses on Thursday and Friday across portions of the Commonwealth. Here is the latest National Weather Service forecast for Blair and Bedford counties, including the city of Altoona. Rest of today, patchy fog before 10 a.m. Sunny. Rainfall amounts less than a tenth of an inch. Highs in the lower 80s. Northwest winds 10 to 15 miles an hour with gusts up to 25 miles an hour. Tonight, mostly clear. Lows in the upper 50s. North winds 5 to 10 miles an hour. Monday, patchy fog before 8 a.m. Sunny. Highs in the lower 80s. Southeast winds 5 to 10 miles an hour. Monday night, mostly clear. Lows in the upper 50s. Southeast winds 5 to 10 miles an hour with gusts up to 20 miles an hour. Here is the latest National Weather Service forecast for Cambria County, including the city of Johnstown. Rest of today, mostly cloudy before 10 a.m. then clearing. Patchy fog before 8 a.m. Highs in the upper 70s. Northwest winds 10 to 15 miles an hour with gusts up to 25 miles an hour. Tonight, clear. Patchy fog after 4 a.m. Lows in the mid-50s. North winds 5 to 10 miles an hour with gusts up to 20 miles an hour, becoming east after midnight. Monday, patchy fog before 8 a.m. Sunny. Highs in the lower 80s. Southeast winds 5 to 10 miles an hour. Monday night, mostly clear. Lows around 60. Southeast winds 10 to 15 miles an hour with gusts up to 25 miles an hour. And now the extended forecast for South Central Pennsylvania. Tuesday, mostly sunny. Highs in the upper 80s. Tuesday night, mostly cloudy with a 20% chance of showers. Lows in the mid-60s. Wednesday, showers likely and a chance of thunderstorms. Very warm. Highs in the upper 80s. Chance of rain 70%. Wednesday night, mostly cloudy with a slight chance of showers and thunderstorms. Lows in the upper 60s. Chance of rain 20%. Thursday, partly sunny with a chance of showers and thunderstorms. Hot. Highs in the lower 90s. Chance of rain 40%. Thursday night, partly cloudy. Lows in the upper 60s. Friday, mostly sunny with a chance of showers and thunderstorms. Very warm. Highs in the upper 80s. Chance of rain 50%. Friday night, partly cloudy with a chance of showers and thunderstorms.
lows in the mid-60s. Chance of rain 50%. Saturday, mostly sunny with a chance of showers. Highs in the mid-80s. Chance of rain 40%. The 8 to 14 day outlook, from Sunday, June 14th to Saturday, June 20th, calls for above normal temperatures and above normal precipitation. Normal high temperatures across central Pennsylvania during this period range from the mid-70s over the Allegheny Mountains to the low 80s across the lower Susquehanna Valley. Normal lows range from the low 50s over the Alleghenies to the low 60s across the lower Susquehanna Valley. Here are the 8 a.m. conditions in the Altoona area. In Altoona, it was mostly sunny. The temperature was 71 degrees, the dew point 63, and the relative humidity 75%. The wind was west at 7 miles an hour. The pressure was 29.94 inches and steady. At State College, it was partly sunny. The temperature was 66 degrees, the dew point 66, and the relative humidity 100%. The wind was northwest at 5 miles an hour. The pressure was 29.93 inches and rising. Now, a few other local conditions: Johnstown, partly sunny 66, Dubois, partly sunny 64, Pittsburgh, partly sunny 68, Erie, sunny 65, Bradford, partly sunny 61. To the south and east, York, sunny 73, Selins Grove, mostly sunny 71, Harrisburg, mostly sunny 74, Philadelphia, mostly sunny 74, Baltimore, mostly sunny 74, Washington, D.C., mostly sunny 79. Once again, in Altoona it was 71 degrees under mostly sunny skies. And at State College it was 66 degrees under partly sunny skies. This is NOAA Weather Radio, All Hazards Station WNG 589. 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Here's the hazardous weather outlook for the following counties, Bedford and Cambria. For today and tonight, the probability for widespread hazardous weather is low. And now the extended outlook for the period Monday through Saturday. The probability for widespread hazardous weather is low. Here's the hazardous weather outlook for the following counties, Blair and Huntingdon. For today and tonight, the probability for widespread hazardous weather is low. And now the extended outlook for the period Monday through Saturday. Dangerous heat conditions are possible Thursday and Friday with maximum heat index values over 100 degrees possible. The Altoona climate summary for yesterday, June 6, 2026. Yesterday's high temperature of 85 degrees occurred at 1:09 p.m. This high was 9 degrees above the normal high of 76. Yesterday's low temperature of 64 degrees occurred at 12:32 a.m. This low was 8 degrees above the normal low of 56. 0.18 inches of precipitation fell yesterday, which brings the monthly total to 0.18 inches. This is 0.51 inches below the normal amount of 0.69 inches for June. The total precipitation for the season since June 1st now stands at 0.18 inches, which is 0.51 inches below normal. The total precipitation for the year is now 13.78 inches, which is 1.10 inches below normal. There were no heating degree days yesterday, which is 2 below normal. This leaves the monthly total at 9, which is 7 below normal. The yearly total since July 1st is 5,812, which is 69 above normal. There were 10 cooling degree days yesterday, which is 7 above normal. This brings the monthly total to 18, which is normal. The yearly total since January 1st is 97, which is 24 above normal. Yesterday the average wind speed was 9 miles per hour. The normal high temperature for today is 76 degrees, and the normal low is 56. The record high for today is 92, which occurred in 1984, and the record low is 38, which occurred in 1958. Sunrise today is at 5:44 a.m. and sunset is at 8:41 p.m. Patchy fog and low clouds present this morning will gradually mix out with dry conditions and sunny skies expected across the Commonwealth today. High temperatures will trend near to slight above average, ranging from the upper 70s across the northern tier to the upper 80s across portions of southeastern Pennsylvania. Low temperatures tonight into Monday morning will range from the lower 50s across northern Pennsylvania to the mid-60s near Philadelphia.
Dry conditions continue for the first half of the week before increasing humidity brings some chance for showers and thunderstorms for the latter half of the week. This increase in humidity, coupled with well above average temperatures, could bring an increase in the threat for heat-related illnesses on Thursday and Friday across portions of the Commonwealth. Here is the latest National Weather Service forecast for Blair and Bedford counties, including the city of Altoona. Rest of today, patchy fog before 10 a.m. Sunny. Rainfall amounts less than a tenth of an inch. Highs in the lower 80s. Northwest winds 10 to 15 miles an hour with gusts up to 25 miles an hour. Tonight, mostly clear. Lows in the upper 50s. North winds 5 to 10 miles an hour. Monday, patchy fog before 8 a.m. Sunny. Highs in the lower 80s. Southeast winds 5 to 10 miles an hour. Monday night, mostly clear. Lows in the upper 50s. Southeast winds 5 to 10 miles an hour with gusts up to 20 miles an hour. Here is the latest National Weather Service forecast for Cambria County, including the city of Johnstown. Rest of today, mostly cloudy before 10 a.m. then clearing. Patchy fog before 8 a.m. Highs in the upper 70s. Northwest winds 10 to 15 miles an hour with gusts up to 25 miles an hour. Tonight, clear. Patchy fog after 4 a.m. Lows in the mid-50s. North winds 5 to 10 miles an hour with gusts up to 20 miles an hour, becoming east after midnight. Monday, patchy fog before 8 a.m. Sunny. Highs in the lower 80s. Southeast winds 5 to 10 miles an hour. Monday night, mostly clear. Lows around 60. Southeast winds 10 to 15 miles an hour with gusts up to 25 miles an hour. And now the extended forecast for South Central Pennsylvania. Tuesday, mostly sunny. Highs in the upper 80s. Tuesday night, mostly cloudy with a 20% chance of showers. Lows in the mid-60s. Wednesday, showers likely and a chance of thunderstorms. Very warm. Highs in the upper 80s. Chance of rain 70%. Wednesday night, mostly cloudy with a slight chance of showers and thunderstorms. Lows in the upper 60s. Chance of rain 20%. Thursday, partly sunny with a chance of showers and thunderstorms. Hot. Highs in the lower 90s. Chance of rain 40%. Thursday night, partly cloudy. Lows in the upper 60s. Friday, mostly sunny with a chance of showers and thunderstorms. Very warm. Highs in the upper 80s. Chance of rain 50%. Friday night, partly cloudy with a chance of showers and thunderstorms. Lows in the mid-60s. Chance of rain 50%. Saturday, mostly sunny with a chance of showers. Highs in the mid-80s. Chance of rain 40%. The 8 to 14 day outlook, from Sunday, June 14th to Saturday, June 20th, calls for above normal temperatures and above normal precipitation. Normal high temperatures across central Pennsylvania during this period range from the mid-70s over the Allegheny Mountains to the low 80s across the lower Susquehanna Valley. Normal lows range from the low 50s over the Alleghenies to the low 60s across the lower Susquehanna Valley. Here are the 8 a.m. conditions in the Altoona area. In Altoona, it was mostly sunny. The temperature was 71 degrees, the dew point 63, and the relative humidity 75%. The wind was west at 7 miles an hour. The pressure was 29.94 inches and steady. At State College, it was partly sunny. The temperature was 66 degrees, the dew point 66, and the relative humidity 100%. The wind was northwest at 5 miles an hour. The pressure was 29.93 inches and rising. Now, a few other local conditions: Johnstown, partly sunny 66, DuBois, partly sunny 64, Pittsburgh, partly sunny 68, Erie, sunny 65, Bradford, partly sunny 61. To the south and east, York, sunny 73, Selins Grove, mostly sunny 71, Harrisburg, mostly sunny 74, Philadelphia, mostly sunny 74, Baltimore, mostly sunny 74, Washington, D.C., mostly sunny 79.
Once again, in Altoona it was 71 degrees under mostly sunny skies. And at State College it was 66 degrees under partly sunny skies. This is NOAA Weather Radio, All Hazards Station WNG 589. 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Here's the hazardous weather outlook for the following counties, Bedford and Cambria. For today and tonight, the probability for widespread hazardous weather is low. And now the extended outlook for the period Monday through Saturday. The probability for widespread hazardous weather is low. Here's the hazardous weather outlook for the following counties, Blair and Huntingdon. For today and tonight, the probability for widespread hazardous weather is low. And now the extended outlook for the period Monday through Saturday. Dangerous heat conditions are possible Thursday and Friday with maximum heat index values over 100 degrees possible. The Altoona climate summary for yesterday, June 6, 2026. Yesterday's high temperature of 85 degrees occurred at 1:09 p.m. This high was 9 degrees above the normal high of 76. Yesterday's low temperature of 64 degrees occurred at 12:32 a.m. This low was 8 degrees above the normal low of 56. 0.18 inches of precipitation fell yesterday, which brings the monthly total to 0.18 inches. This is 0.51 inches below the normal amount of 0.69 inches for June. The total precipitation for the season since June 1st now stands at 0.18 inches, 0.51 inches below normal. The total precipitation for the year is now 13.78 inches, which is 1.10 inches below normal. There were no heating degree days yesterday, which is 2 below normal. This leaves the monthly total at 9, which is 7 below normal. The yearly total since July 1st is 5,812, which is 69 above normal. There were 10 cooling degree days yesterday, which is 7 above normal. This brings the monthly total to 18, which is normal. The yearly total since January 1st is 97, which is 24 above normal. Yesterday the average wind speed was 9 miles per hour. The normal high temperature for today is 76 degrees, and the normal low is 56. The record high for today is 92, which occurred in 1984, and the record low is 38, which occurred in 1958. Sunrise today is at 5:44 a.m. and sunset is at 8:41 p.m. Patchy fog and low clouds present this morning will gradually mix out with dry conditions and sunny skies expected across the Commonwealth today. High temperatures will trend near to slight above average, ranging from the upper 70s across the northern tier to the upper 80s across portions of southeastern Pennsylvania. Low temperatures tonight into Monday morning will range from the lower 50s across northern Pennsylvania to the mid-60s near Philadelphia. Dry conditions continue for the first half of the week before increasing humidity brings some chance for showers and thunderstorms for the latter half of the week. This increase in humidity, coupled with well above average temperatures, could bring an increase in the threat for heat-related illnesses on Thursday and Friday across portions of the Commonwealth. Here is the latest National Weather Service forecast for Blair and Bedford counties, including the city of Altoona. Rest of today, patchy fog before 10 a.m. Sunny. Rainfall amounts less than a tenth of an inch. Highs in the lower 80s. Northwest winds 10 to 15 miles an hour with gusts up to 25 miles an hour. Tonight, mostly clear. Lows in the upper 50s. North winds 5 to 10 miles an hour. Monday, patchy fog before 8 a.m. Sunny. Highs in the lower 80s. Southeast winds 5 to 10 miles an hour. Monday night, mostly clear. Lows in the upper 50s. Southeast winds 5 to 10 miles an hour with gusts up to 20 miles an hour. Here is the latest National Weather Service forecast for Cambria County, including the city of Johnstown. Rest of today, mostly cloudy before 10 a.m. then clearing. Patchy fog before 8 a.m. Highs in the upper 70s. Northwest winds 10 to 15 miles an hour with gusts up to 25 miles an hour. Tonight, clear. Patchy fog after 4 a.m. Lows in the mid-50s. North winds 5 to 10 miles an hour with gusts up to 20 miles an hour, becoming east after midnight.
Monday, patchy fog before 8 a.m. Sunny. Highs in the lower 80s. Southeast winds 5 to 10 miles an hour. Monday night, mostly clear. Lows around 60. Southeast winds 10 to 15 miles an hour with gusts up to 25 miles an hour. And now the extended forecast for South Central Pennsylvania. Tuesday, mostly sunny. Highs in the upper 80s. Tuesday night, mostly cloudy with a 20% chance of showers. Lows in the mid-60s. Wednesday, showers likely and a chance of thunderstorms. Very warm. Highs in the upper 80s. Chance of rain 70%. Wednesday night, mostly cloudy with a slight chance of showers and thunderstorms. Lows in the upper 60s. Chance of rain 20%. Thursday, partly sunny with a chance of showers and thunderstorms. Hot. Highs in the lower 90s. Chance of rain 40%. Thursday night, partly cloudy. Lows in the upper 60s. Friday, mostly sunny with a chance of showers and thunderstorms. Very warm. Highs in the upper 80s. Chance of rain 50%. Friday night, partly cloudy with a chance of showers and thunderstorms. Lows in the mid-60s. Chance of rain 50%. Saturday, mostly sunny with a chance of showers. Highs in the mid-80s. Chance of rain 40%. The 8 to 14 day outlook, from Sunday, June 14th to Saturday, June 20th, calls for above normal temperatures and above normal precipitation. Normal high temperatures across central Pennsylvania during this period range from the mid-70s over the Allegheny Mountains to the low 80s across the lower Susquehanna Valley. Normal lows range from the low 50s over the Alleghenies to the low 60s across the lower Susquehanna Valley. Here are the 8 a.m. conditions in the Altoona area. In Altoona, it was mostly sunny. The temperature was 71 degrees, the dew point 63, and the relative humidity 75%. The wind was west at 7 miles an hour. The pressure was 29.94 inches and steady. At State College, it was partly sunny. The temperature was 66 degrees, the dew point 66, and the relative humidity 100%. The wind was northwest at 5 miles an hour. The pressure was 29.93 inches and rising. Now, a few other local conditions: Johnstown, partly sunny 66, DuBois, partly sunny 64, Pittsburgh, partly sunny 68, Erie, sunny 65, Bradford, partly sunny 61. To the south and east, York, sunny 73, Selins Grove, mostly sunny 71, Harrisburg, mostly sunny 74, Philadelphia, mostly sunny 74, Baltimore, mostly sunny 74, Washington, D.C., mostly sunny 79. Once again, in Altoona it was 71 degrees under mostly sunny skies. And at State College it was 66 degrees under partly sunny skies. This is NOAA Weather Radio, All Hazards Station WNG 589. 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Here's the hazardous weather outlook for the following counties, Bedford and Cambria. For today and tonight, the probability for widespread hazardous weather is low. And now the extended outlook for the period Monday through Saturday. The probability for widespread hazardous weather is low. Here's the hazardous weather outlook for the following counties, Blair and Huntingdon. For today and tonight, the probability for widespread hazardous weather is low. And now the extended outlook for the period Monday through Saturday. Dangerous heat conditions are possible Thursday and Friday with maximum heat index values over 100 degrees possible. The Altoona climate summary for yesterday, June 6, 2026. Yesterday's high temperature of 85 degrees occurred at 1:09 p.m. This high was 9 degrees above the normal high of 76. Yesterday's low temperature of 64 degrees occurred at 12:32 a.m. This low was 8 degrees above the normal low of 56. 0.18 inches of precipitation fell yesterday, which brings the monthly total to 0.18 inches. This is 0.51 inches below the normal amount of 0.69 inches for June. The total precipitation for the season since June 1st now stands at 0.18 inches, which is 0.51 inches below normal.
The total precipitation for the year is now 13.78 inches, which is 1.10 inches below normal. There were no heating degree days yesterday, which is 2 below normal. This leaves the monthly total at 9, which is 7 below normal. The yearly total since July 1st is 5,812, which is 69 above normal. There were 10 cooling degree days yesterday, which is 7 above normal. This brings the monthly total to 18, which is normal. The yearly total since January 1st is 97, which is 24 above normal. Yesterday the average wind speed was 9 miles per hour. The normal high temperature for today is 76 degrees, and the normal low is 56. The record high for today is 92, which occurred in 1984, and the record low is 38, which occurred in 1958. Sunrise today is at 5:44 a.m. and sunset is at 8:41 p.m. Patchy fog and low clouds present this morning will gradually mix out with dry conditions and sunny skies expected across the Commonwealth today. High temperatures will trend near to slight above average, ranging from the upper 70s across the northern tier to the upper 80s across portions of southeastern Pennsylvania. Low temperatures tonight into Monday morning will range from the lower 50s across northern Pennsylvania to the mid-60s near Philadelphia. Dry conditions continue for the first half of the week before increasing humidity brings some chance for showers and thunderstorms for the latter half of the week. This increase in humidity, coupled with well above average temperatures, could bring an increase in the threat for heat-related illnesses on Thursday and Friday across portions of the Commonwealth. Here is the latest National Weather Service forecast for Blair and Bedford counties, including the city of Altoona. Rest of today, patchy fog before 10 a.m. Sunny. Rainfall amounts less than a tenth of an inch. Highs in the lower 80s. Northwest winds 10 to 15 miles an hour with gusts up to 25 miles an hour. Tonight, mostly clear. Lows in the upper 50s. North winds 5 to 10 miles an hour. Monday, patchy fog before 8 a.m. Sunny. Highs in the lower 80s. Southeast winds 5 to 10 miles an hour. Monday night, mostly clear. Lows in the upper 50s. Southeast winds 5 to 10 miles an hour with gusts up to 20 miles an hour. Here is the latest National Weather Service forecast for Cambria County, including the city of Johnstown. Rest of today, mostly cloudy before 10 a.m. then clearing. Patchy fog before 8 a.m. Highs in the upper 70s. Northwest winds 10 to 15 miles an hour with gusts up to 25 miles an hour. Tonight, clear. Patchy fog after 4 a.m. Lows in the mid-50s. North winds 5 to 10 miles an hour with gusts up to 20 miles an hour, becoming east after midnight. Monday, patchy fog before 8 a.m. Sunny. Highs in the lower 80s. Southeast winds 5 to 10 miles an hour. Monday night, mostly clear. Lows around 60. Southeast winds 10 to 15 miles an hour with gusts up to 25 miles an hour. And now the extended forecast for South Central Pennsylvania. Tuesday, mostly sunny. Highs in the upper 80s. Tuesday night, mostly cloudy with a 20% chance of showers. Lows in the mid-60s. Wednesday, showers likely and a chance of thunderstorms. Very warm. Highs in the upper 80s. Chance of rain 70%. Wednesday night, mostly cloudy with a slight chance of showers and thunderstorms. Lows in the upper 60s. Chance of rain 20%. Thursday, partly sunny with a chance of showers and thunderstorms. Hot. Highs in the lower 90s. Chance of rain 40%. Thursday night, partly cloudy. Lows in the upper 60s. Friday, mostly sunny with a chance of showers and thunderstorms. Very warm. Highs in the upper 80s. Chance of rain 50%. Friday night, partly cloudy with a chance of showers and thunderstorms. Lows in the mid-60s. Chance of rain 50%. Saturday, mostly sunny with a chance of showers. Highs in the mid-80s. Chance of rain 40%. The 8 to 14 day outlook, from Sunday, June 14th to Saturday, June 20th, calls for above normal temperatures and above normal precipitation.
Normal high temperatures across central Pennsylvania during this period range from the mid-70s over the Allegheny Mountains to the low 80s across the lower Susquehanna Valley. Normal lows range from the low 50s over the Alleghenies to the low 60s across the lower Susquehanna Valley. Here are the 8 a.m. conditions in the Altoona area. In Altoona, it was mostly sunny. The temperature was 71 degrees, the dew point 63, and the relative humidity 75%. The wind was west at 7 miles an hour. The pressure was 29.94 inches and steady. At State College, it was partly sunny. The temperature was 66 degrees, the dew point 66, and the relative humidity 100%. The wind was northwest at 5 miles an hour. The pressure was 29.93 inches and rising. Now, a few other local conditions: Johnstown, partly sunny 66, DuBois, partly sunny 64, Pittsburgh, partly sunny 68, Erie, sunny 65, Bradford, partly sunny 61. To the south and east, York, sunny 73, Selins Grove, mostly sunny 71, Harrisburg, mostly sunny 74, Philadelphia, mostly sunny 74, Baltimore, mostly sunny 74, Washington, D.C., mostly sunny 79. Once again, in Altoona, it was 71 degrees under mostly sunny skies. And at State College, it was 66 degrees under partly sunny skies. This is NOAA Weather Radio, All Hazards Station WNG 589. 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Here's the hazardous weather outlook for the following counties, Bedford and Cambria. For today and tonight, the probability for widespread hazardous weather is low. And now the extended outlook for the period Monday through Saturday. The probability for widespread hazardous weather is low. Here's the hazardous weather outlook for the following counties, Blair and Huntingdon. For today and tonight, the probability for widespread hazardous weather is low. And now the extended outlook for the period Monday through Saturday. Dangerous heat conditions are possible Thursday and Friday with maximum heat index values over 100 degrees possible. The Altoona climate summary for yesterday, June 6, 2026. Yesterday's high temperature of 85 degrees occurred at 1:09 p.m. This high was 9 degrees above the normal high of 76. Yesterday's low temperature of 64 degrees occurred at 12:32 a.m. This low was 8 degrees above the normal low of 56. 0.18 inches of precipitation fell yesterday, which brings the monthly total to 0.18 inches. This is 0.51 inches below the normal amount of 0.69 inches for June. The total precipitation for the season since June 1st now stands at 0.18 inches, which is 0.51 inches below normal. The total precipitation for the year is now 13.78 inches, which is 1.10 inches below normal. There were no heating degree days yesterday, which is 2 below normal. This leaves the monthly total at 9, which is 7 below normal. The yearly total since July 1st is 5,812, which is 69 above normal. There were 10 cooling degree days yesterday, which is 7 above normal. This brings the monthly total to 18, which is normal. The yearly total since January 1st is 97, which is 24 above normal. Yesterday the average wind speed was 9 miles per hour. The normal high temperature for today is 76 degrees, and the normal low is 56. The record high for today is 92, which occurred in 1984, and the record low is 38, which occurred in 1958. Sunrise today is at 5:44 a.m. and sunset is at 8:41 p.m. Patchy fog and low clouds present this morning will gradually mix out with dry conditions and sunny skies expected across the Commonwealth today. High temperatures will trend near to slight above average, ranging from the upper 70s across the northern tier to the upper 80s across portions of southeastern Pennsylvania. Low temperatures tonight into Monday morning will range from the lower 50s across northern Pennsylvania to the mid-60s near Philadelphia. Dry conditions continue for the first half of the week before increasing humidity brings some chance for showers and thunderstorms for the latter half of the week. This increase in humidity, coupled with well above average temperatures, could bring an increase in the threat for heat-related illnesses on Thursday and Friday across portions of the Commonwealth.
Here is the latest National Weather Service forecast for Blair and Bedford counties, including the city of Altoona. Rest of today, patchy fog before 10 a.m. Sunny. Rainfall amounts less than a tenth of an inch. Highs in the lower 80s. Northwest winds 10 to 15 miles an hour with gusts up to 25 miles an hour. Tonight, mostly clear. Lows in the upper 50s. North winds 5 to 10 miles an hour. Monday, patchy fog before 8 a.m. Sunny. Highs in the lower 80s. Southeast winds 5 to 10 miles an hour. Monday night, mostly clear. Lows in the upper 50s. Southeast winds 5 to 10 miles an hour with gusts up to 20 miles an hour. Here is the latest National Weather Service forecast for Cambria County, including the city of Johnstown. Rest of today, mostly cloudy before 10 a.m. then clearing. Patchy fog before 8 a.m. Highs in the upper 70s. Northwest winds 10 to 15 miles an hour with gusts up to 25 miles an hour. Tonight, clear. Patchy fog after 4 a.m. Lows in the mid-50s. North winds 5 to 10 miles an hour with gusts up to 20 miles an hour, becoming east after midnight. Monday, patchy fog before 8 a.m. Sunny. Highs in the lower 80s. Southeast winds 5 to 10 miles an hour. Monday night, mostly clear. Lows around 60. Southeast winds 10 to 15 miles an hour with gusts up to 25 miles an hour. And now the extended forecast for South Central Pennsylvania. Tuesday, mostly sunny. Highs in the upper 80s. Tuesday night, mostly cloudy with a 20% chance of showers. Lows in the mid-60s. Wednesday, showers likely and a chance of thunderstorms. Very warm. Highs in the upper 80s. Chance of rain 70%. Wednesday night, mostly cloudy with a slight chance of showers and thunderstorms. Lows in the upper 60s. Chance of rain 20%. Thursday, partly sunny with a chance of showers and thunderstorms. Hot. Highs in the lower 90s. Chance of rain 40%. Thursday night, partly cloudy. Lows in the upper 60s. Friday, mostly sunny with a chance of showers and thunderstorms. Very warm. Highs in the upper 80s. Chance of rain 50%. Friday night, partly cloudy with a chance of showers and thunderstorms. Lows in the mid-60s. Chance of rain 50%. Saturday, mostly sunny with a chance of showers. Highs in the mid-80s. Chance of rain 40%. The 8 to 14 day outlook, from Sunday, June 14th to Saturday, June 20th, calls for above normal temperatures and above normal precipitation. Normal high temperatures across central Pennsylvania during this period range from the mid-70s over the Allegheny Mountains to the low 80s across the lower Susquehanna Valley. Normal lows range from the low 50s over the Alleghenies to the low 60s across the lower Susquehanna Valley. Here are the 8 a.m. conditions in the Altoona area. In Altoona, it was mostly sunny. The temperature was 71 degrees, the dew point 63, and the relative humidity 75%. The wind was west at 7 miles an hour. The pressure was 29.94 inches and steady. At State College, it was partly sunny. The temperature was 66 degrees, the dew point 66, and the relative humidity 100%. The wind was northwest at 5 miles an hour. The pressure was 29.93 inches and rising. Now, a few other local conditions: Johnstown, partly sunny 66, DuBois, partly sunny 64, Pittsburgh, partly sunny 68, Erie, sunny 65, Bradford, partly sunny 61. To the south and east, York, sunny 73, Selins Grove, mostly sunny 71, Harrisburg, mostly sunny 74, Philadelphia, mostly sunny 74, Baltimore, mostly sunny 74, Washington, D.C., mostly sunny 79. Once again, in Altoona it was 71 degrees under mostly sunny skies. And at State College it was 66 degrees under partly sunny skies. This is NOAA Weather Radio, All Hazards Station WNG 589. 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
Here's the hazardous weather outlook for the following counties, Bedford and Cambria, for today and tonight. The probability for widespread hazardous weather is low. And now the extended outlook for the period Monday through Saturday. The probability for widespread hazardous weather is low. Here's the hazardous weather outlook.

12:32 a.m. This low was 8 degrees above the normal low of 56. 0.18 inches of precipitation fell yesterday, which brings the monthly total to 0.18 inches. This is 0.51 inches below the normal amount of 0.69 inches for June. The total precipitation for the season since June 1st now stands at 0.18 inches, which is 0.51 inches below normal. The total precipitation for the year is now 13.78 inches, which is 1.10 inches below normal. There were no heating degree days yesterday, which is 2 below normal. This leaves the monthly total at 9, which is 7 below normal. The yearly total since July 1st is 5,812, which is 69 above normal. There were 10 cooling degree days yesterday, which is 7 above normal. This brings the monthly total to 18, which is normal. The yearly total since January 1st is 97, which is 24 above normal. Yesterday the average wind speed was 9 miles per hour. The normal high temperature for today is 76 degrees, and the normal low is 56. The record high for today is 92, which occurred in 1984, and the record low is 38, which occurred in 1958. Sunrise today is at 5:44 a.m. and sunset is at 8:41 p.m. Patchy fog and low clouds present this morning will gradually mix out with dry conditions and sunny skies expected across the Commonwealth today. High temperatures will trend near to slight above average, ranging from the upper 70s across the northern tier to the upper 80s across portions of southeastern Pennsylvania. Low temperatures tonight into Monday morning will range from the lower 50s across northern Pennsylvania to the mid-60s near Philadelphia. Dry conditions continue for the first half of the week before increasing humidity brings some chance for showers and thunderstorms for the latter half of the week. This increase in humidity, coupled with well above average temperatures, could bring an increase in the threat for heat-related illnesses on Thursday and Friday across portions of the Commonwealth. Here is the latest National Weather Service forecast for Blair and Bedford counties, including the city of Altoona. Rest of today, sunny. Highs in the lower 80s. Northwest winds 10 to 15 miles an hour with gusts up to 25 miles an hour. Tonight, mostly clear. Lows in the upper 50s. North winds 5 to 10 miles an hour. Monday, patchy fog before 8 a.m. Sunny. Highs in the lower 80s. Southeast winds 5 to 10 miles an hour. Monday night, mostly clear. Lows in the upper 50s. Southeast winds 5 to 10 miles an hour with gusts up to 20 miles an hour. Here is the latest National Weather Service forecast for Cambria County, including the city of Johnstown. Rest of today, mostly sunny. Highs in the upper 70s. Northwest winds 10 to 15 miles an hour with gusts up to 25 miles an hour. Tonight, clear. Patchy fog after 4 a.m. Lows in the mid-50s. North winds 5 to 10 miles an hour with gusts up to 20 miles an hour, becoming east after midnight. Monday, patchy fog before 8 a.m. Sunny. Highs in the lower 80s. Southeast winds 5 to 10 miles an hour. Monday night, mostly clear. Lows around 60. Southeast winds 10 to 15 miles an hour with gusts up to 25 miles an hour. And now the extended forecast for South Central Pennsylvania. Tuesday, mostly sunny. Highs in the upper 80s. Tuesday night, mostly cloudy with a 20% chance of showers. Lows in the mid-60s. Wednesday, showers likely and a chance of thunderstorms. Very warm. Highs in the upper 80s. Chance of rain 70%. Wednesday night, mostly cloudy with a slight chance of showers and thunderstorms. Lows in the upper 60s. Chance of rain 20%. Thursday, partly sunny with a chance of showers and thunderstorms. Hot. Highs in the lower 90s. Chance of rain 40%. Thursday night, partly cloudy. Lows in the upper 60s. Friday, mostly sunny with a chance of showers and thunderstorms. Very warm. Highs in the upper 80s. Chance of rain 50%. Friday night, partly cloudy with a chance of showers and thunderstorms. Lows in the mid-60s. Chance of rain 50%. Saturday, mostly sunny with a chance of showers.

Highs in the mid-80s. Chance of rain 40%. The 8 to 14-day outlook, from Sunday, June 14th to Saturday, June 20th, calls for above normal temperatures and above normal precipitation. Normal high temperatures across central Pennsylvania during this period range from the mid-70s over the Allegheny Mountains to the low 80s across the lower Susquehanna Valley. Normal lows range from the low 50s over the Alleghenies to the low 60s across the lower Susquehanna Valley. Here are the 9 a.m. conditions in the Altoona area. In Altoona, it was partly sunny. The temperature was 72 degrees, the dew point 62, and the relative humidity 71%. The wind was northwest at 9 miles an hour. The pressure was 29.96 inches and rising. At State College, it was mostly sunny. The temperature was 70 degrees, the dew point 64, and the relative humidity 83%. The wind was west at 9 miles an hour. The pressure was 29.94 inches and rising. Now, a few other local conditions: Johnstown, mostly sunny 68, Dubois, sunny 67, La Trobe, partly sunny 70, Pittsburgh, mostly sunny 70, Erie, sunny 65, Bradford, mostly sunny 64. To the south and east, York, sunny 76, Selins Grove, partly sunny 72, Harrisburg, mostly sunny 78, Philadelphia, partly sunny 78, Baltimore, mostly sunny 79, Washington, D.C., mostly sunny 81. Once again, in Altoona, it was 72 degrees under partly sunny skies. And at State College, it was 70 degrees under mostly sunny skies. This is NOAA Weather Radio, All Hazards Station WNG 589. 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Here are the 9 a.m. conditions in the Altoona area. In Altoona, it was partly sunny. The temperature was 72 degrees, the dew point 62, and the relative humidity 71%. The wind was northwest at 9 miles an hour. The pressure was 29.96 inches and rising. At State College, it was mostly sunny. The temperature was 70 degrees, the dew point 64, and the relative humidity 83%. The wind was west at 9 miles an hour. The pressure was 29.94 inches and rising. Now, a few other local conditions: Johnstown, mostly sunny 68, Dubois, sunny 67, La Trobe, partly sunny 70, Pittsburgh, mostly sunny 70, Erie, sunny 65, Bradford, mostly sunny 64. To the south and east, York, sunny 76, Selins Grove, partly sunny 72, Harrisburg, mostly sunny 78, Philadelphia, partly sunny 78, Baltimore, mostly sunny 79, Washington, D.C., mostly sunny 81. Once again, in Altoona, it was 72 degrees under partly sunny skies. And at State College, it was 70 degrees under mostly sunny skies. This is NOAA Weather Radio, All Hazards Station WNG 589. 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Here's the hazardous weather outlook for the following counties: Bedford and Cambria. For today and tonight, the probability for widespread hazardous weather is low. And now the extended outlook for the period Monday through Saturday. The probability for widespread hazardous weather is low. Here's the hazardous weather outlook for the following counties: Blair and Huntingdon. For today and tonight, the probability for widespread hazardous weather is low. And now the extended outlook for the period Monday through Saturday. Dangerous heat conditions are possible Thursday and Friday, with maximum heat index values over 100 degrees possible. The Altoona climate summary for yesterday, June 6, 2026. Yesterday's high temperature of 85 degrees occurred at 1:09 p.m. This high was 9 degrees above the normal high of 76. Yesterday's low temperature of 64 degrees occurred at 12:32 a.m. This low was 8 degrees above the normal low of 56. 0.18 inches of precipitation fell yesterday, which brings the monthly total to 0.18 inches. This is 0.51 inches below the normal amount of 0.69 inches for June. The total precipitation for the season since June 1st now stands at 0.18 inches, which is 0.51 inches below normal.
The total precipitation for the year is now 13.78 inches, which is 1.10 inches below normal. There were no heating degree days yesterday, which is 2 below normal. This leaves the monthly total at 9, which is 7 below normal. The yearly total since July 1st is 5,812, which is 69 above normal. There were 10 cooling degree days yesterday, which is 7 above normal. This brings the monthly total to 18, which is normal. The yearly total since January 1st is 97, which is 24 above normal. Yesterday the average wind speed was 9 miles per hour. The normal high temperature for today is 76 degrees, and the normal low is 56. The record high for today is 92, which occurred in 1984, and the record low is 38, which occurred in 1958. Sunrise today is at 5:44 a.m. and sunset is at 8:41 p.m. Patchy fog and low clouds present this morning will gradually mix out with dry conditions and sunny skies expected across the Commonwealth today. High temperatures will trend near to slight above average, ranging from the upper 70s across the northern tier to the upper 80s across portions of southeastern Pennsylvania. Low temperatures tonight into Monday morning will range from the lower 50s across northern Pennsylvania to the mid-60s near Philadelphia. Dry conditions continue for the first half of the week before increasing humidity brings some chance for showers and thunderstorms for the latter half of the week. This increase in humidity, coupled with well above average temperatures, could bring an increase in the threat for heat-related illnesses on Thursday and Friday across portions of the Commonwealth. Here is the latest National Weather Service forecast for Blair and Bedford counties, including the city of Altoona. Rest of today, sunny. Highs in the lower 80s. Northwest winds 10 to 15 miles an hour with gusts up to 25 miles an hour. Tonight, mostly clear. Lows in the upper 50s. North winds 5 to 10 miles an hour. Monday, patchy fog before 8 a.m. Sunny. Highs in the lower 80s. Southeast winds 5 to 10 miles an hour. Monday night, mostly clear. Lows in the upper 50s. Southeast winds 5 to 10 miles an hour with gusts up to 20 miles an hour. Here is the latest National Weather Service forecast for Cambria County, including the city of Johnstown. Rest of today, mostly sunny. Highs in the upper 70s. Northwest winds 10 to 15 miles an hour with gusts up to 25 miles an hour. Tonight, clear. Patchy fog after 4 a.m. Lows in the mid-50s. North winds 5 to 10 miles an hour with gusts up to 20 miles an hour, becoming east after midnight. Monday, patchy fog before 8 a.m. Sunny. Highs in the lower 80s. Southeast winds 5 to 10 miles an hour. Monday night, mostly clear. Lows around 60. Southeast winds 10 to 15 miles an hour with gusts up to 25 miles an hour. And now the extended forecast for South Central Pennsylvania. Tuesday, mostly sunny. Highs in the upper 80s. Tuesday night, mostly cloudy with a 20% chance of showers. Lows in the mid-60s. Wednesday, showers likely and a chance of thunderstorms. Very warm. Highs in the upper 80s. Chance of rain 70%. Wednesday night, mostly cloudy with a slight chance of showers and thunderstorms. Lows in the upper 60s. Chance of rain 20%. Thursday, partly sunny with a chance of showers and thunderstorms. Hot. Highs in the lower 90s. Chance of rain 40%. Thursday night, partly cloudy. Lows in the upper 60s. Friday, mostly sunny with a chance of showers and thunderstorms. Very warm. Highs in the upper 80s. Chance of rain 50%. Friday night, partly cloudy with a chance of showers and thunderstorms. Lows in the mid-60s. Chance of rain 50%. Saturday, mostly sunny with a chance of showers. Highs in the mid-80s. Chance of rain 40%. The 8 to 14 day outlook, from Sunday, June 14th to Saturday, June 20th, calls for above normal temperatures and above normal precipitation. Normal high temperatures across central Pennsylvania during this period range from the mid-70s over the Allegheny Mountains to the low 80s across the lower Susquehanna Valley.
Normal lows range from the low 50s over the Alleghenies to the low 60s across lower Susquehanna Valley. Here are the 9 a.m. conditions in the Altoona area. In Altoona, it was partly sunny. The temperature was 72 degrees, the dew point 62, and the relative humidity 71%. The wind was northwest at 9 miles an hour. The pressure was 29.96 inches and rising. At State College, it was mostly sunny. The temperature was 70 degrees, the dew point 64, and the relative humidity 83%. The wind was west at 9 miles an hour. The pressure was 29.94 inches and rising. Now, a few other local conditions: Johnstown, mostly sunny 68, Dubois, sunny 67, La Trobe, partly sunny 70, Pittsburgh, mostly sunny 70, Erie, sunny 65, Bradford, mostly sunny 64. To the south and east, York, sunny 76, Selins Grove, partly sunny 72, Harrisburg, mostly sunny 78, Philadelphia, partly sunny 78, Baltimore, mostly sunny 79, Washington, D.C., mostly sunny 81. Once again, in Altoona, it was 72 degrees under partly sunny skies. And at State College, it was 70 degrees under mostly sunny skies. This is NOAA Weather Radio, All Hazards Station WNG 589. 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Here's the hazardous weather outlook for the following counties, Bedford and Cambria, for today and tonight. The probability for widespread hazardous weather is low. And now the extended outlook for the period Monday through Saturday. The probability for widespread hazardous weather is low. Here's the hazardous weather outlook for the following counties, Blair and Huntingdon, for today and tonight. The probability for widespread hazardous weather is low. And now the extended outlook for the period Monday through Saturday. Dangerous heat conditions are possible Thursday and Friday with maximum heat index values over 100 degrees possible. The Altoona climate summary for yesterday, June 6, 2026. Yesterday's high temperature of 85 degrees occurred at 1:09 p.m. This high was 9 degrees above the normal high of 76. Yesterday's low temperature of 64 degrees occurred at 12:32 a.m. This low was 8 degrees above the normal low of 56. 0.18 inches of precipitation fell yesterday, which brings the monthly total to 0.18 inches. This is 0.51 inches below the normal amount of 0.69 inches for June. The total precipitation for the season since June 1st now stands at 0.18 inches, which is 0.51 inches below normal. The total precipitation for the year is now 13.78 inches, which is 1.10 inches below normal. There were no heating degree days yesterday, which is 2 below normal. This leaves the monthly total at 9, which is 7 below normal. The yearly total since July 1st is 5,812, which is 69 above normal. There were 10 cooling degree days yesterday, which is 7 above normal. This brings the monthly total to 18, which is normal. The yearly total since January 1st is 97, which is 24 above normal. Yesterday the average wind speed was 9 miles per hour. The normal high temperature for today is 76 degrees, and the normal low is 56. The record high for today is 92, which occurred in 1984, and the record low is 38, which occurred in 1958. Sunrise today is at 5:44 a.m. and sunset is at 8:41 p.m. This is NOAA Weather Radio WNG 589 in Frankstown, serving South Central Pennsylvania. Broadcasts originate from the National Weather Service in State College and are transmitted from the tower facilities provided by the Blair County Emergency Management Agency in Frankstown on a frequency of 162.425 MHz. 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Properly set weather radios with the alarm device will alert you when severe weather warnings or watches are issued. Programming on this station will be temporarily changed during severe weather to bring you the latest information. Warnings and safety information from the National Weather Service may someday save your life or protect your property. Patchy fog and low clouds present this morning will gradually mix out with dry conditions and sunny skies expected across the Commonwealth today.
High temperatures will trend near to slight above average, ranging from the upper 70s across the northern tier to the upper 80s across portions of southeastern Pennsylvania. Low temperatures tonight into Monday morning will range from the lower 50s across northern Pennsylvania to the mid-60s near Philadelphia. Dry conditions continue for the first half of the week before increasing humidity brings some chance for showers and thunderstorms for the latter half of the week. This increase in humidity, coupled with well above average temperatures, could bring an increase in the threat for heat-related illnesses on Thursday and Friday across portions of the Commonwealth. Here is the latest National Weather Service forecast for Blair and Bedford counties, including the city of Altoona. Rest of today, sunny. Highs in the lower 80s. Northwest winds 10 to 15 miles an hour with gusts up to 25 miles an hour. Tonight, mostly clear. Lows in the upper 50s. North winds 5 to 10 miles an hour. Monday, patchy fog before 8 a.m. Sunny. Highs in the lower 80s. Southeast winds 5 to 10 miles an hour. Monday night, mostly clear. Lows in the upper 50s. Southeast winds 5 to 10 miles an hour with gusts up to 20 miles an hour. Here is the latest National Weather Service forecast for Cambria County, including the city of Johnstown. Rest of today, mostly sunny. Highs in the upper 70s. Northwest winds 10 to 15 miles an hour with gusts up to 25 miles an hour. Tonight, clear. Patchy fog after 4 a.m. Lows in the mid-50s. North winds 5 to 10 miles an hour with gusts up to 20 miles an hour, becoming east after midnight. Monday, patchy fog before 8 a.m. Sunny. Highs in the lower 80s. Southeast winds 5 to 10 miles an hour. Monday night, mostly clear. Lows around 60. Southeast winds 10 to 15 miles an hour with gusts up to 25 miles an hour. And now the extended forecast for South Central Pennsylvania. Tuesday, mostly sunny. Highs in the upper 80s. Tuesday night, mostly cloudy with a 20% chance of showers. Lows in the mid-60s. Wednesday, showers likely and a chance of thunderstorms. Very warm. Highs in the upper 80s. Chance of rain 70%. Wednesday night, mostly cloudy with a slight chance of showers and thunderstorms. Lows in the upper 60s. Chance of rain 20%. Thursday, partly sunny with a chance of showers and thunderstorms. Hot. Highs in the lower 90s. Chance of rain 40%. Thursday night, partly cloudy. Lows in the upper 60s. Friday, mostly sunny with a chance of showers and thunderstorms. Very warm. Highs in the upper 80s. Chance of rain 50%. Friday night, partly cloudy with a chance of showers and thunderstorms. Lows in the mid-60s. Chance of rain 50%. Saturday, mostly sunny with a chance of showers. Highs in the mid-80s. Chance of rain 40%. The 8 to 14 day outlook, from Sunday, June 14th to Saturday, June 20th, calls for above normal temperatures and above normal precipitation. Normal high temperatures across central Pennsylvania during this period range from the mid-70s over the Allegheny Mountains to the low 80s across the lower Susquehanna Valley. Normal lows range from the low 50s over the Alleghenies to the low 60s across the lower Susquehanna Valley. Here are the 9 a.m. conditions in the Altoona area. In Altoona, it was partly sunny. The temperature was 72 degrees, the dew point 62, and the relative humidity 71%. The wind was northwest at 9 miles an hour. The pressure was 29.96 inches and rising. At State College, it was mostly sunny. The temperature was 70 degrees, the dew point 64, and the relative humidity 83%. The wind was west at 9 miles an hour. The pressure was 29.94 inches and rising. Now, a few other local conditions: Johnstown, mostly sunny 68, DuBois, sunny 67, La Trobe, partly sunny 70, Pittsburgh, mostly sunny 70, Erie, sunny 65, Bradford, mostly sunny 64.
to the south and east, York, sunny 76, Selams Grove partly sunny 72, Harrisburg mostly sunny 78, Philadelphia partly sunny 78, Baltimore mostly sunny 79, Washington D.C. mostly sunny 81. Once again, in Altoona it was 72 degrees under partly sunny skies. And at State College it was 70 degrees under mostly sunny skies. This is NOAA Weather Radio, All Hazards Station WMG 589. 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Here's the hazardous weather outlook for the following counties, Bedford and Cambria. For today and tonight, the probability for widespread hazardous weather is low. And now the extended outlook for the period Monday through Saturday. The probability for widespread hazardous weather is low. Here's the hazardous weather outlook for the following counties, Blair and Huntingdon. For today and tonight, the probability for widespread hazardous weather is low. And now the extended outlook for the period Monday through Saturday. Dangerous heat conditions are possible Thursday and Friday with maximum heat index values over 100 degrees possible. The Altoona climate summary for yesterday, June 6, 2026. Yesterday's high temperature of 85 degrees occurred at 1:09 p.m. This high was 9 degrees above the normal high of 76. Yesterday's low temperature of 64 degrees occurred at 12:32 a.m. This low was 8 degrees above the normal low of 56. 0.18 inches of precipitation fell yesterday, which brings the monthly total to 0.18 inches. This is 0.51 inches below the normal amount of 0.69 inches for June. The total precipitation for the season since June 1st now stands at 0.18 inches, which is 0.51 inches below normal. The total precipitation for the year is now 13.78 inches, which is 1.10 inches below normal. There were no heating degree days yesterday, which is 2 below normal. This leaves the monthly total at 9, which is 7 below normal. The yearly total since July 1st is 5,812, which is 69 above normal. There were 10 cooling degree days yesterday, which is 7 above normal. This brings the monthly total to 18, which is normal. The yearly total since January 1st is 97, which is 24 above normal. Yesterday the average wind speed was 9 miles per hour. The normal high temperature for today is 76 degrees, and the normal low is 56. The record high for today is 92, which occurred in 1984, and the record low is 38, which occurred in 1958. Sunrise today is at 5:44 a.m. and sunset is at 8:41 p.m. Patchy fog and low clouds present this morning will gradually mix out with dry conditions and sunny skies expected across the Commonwealth today. High temperatures will trend near to slight above average, ranging from the upper 70s across the northern tier to the upper 80s across portions of southeastern Pennsylvania. Low temperatures tonight into Monday morning will range from the lower 50s across northern Pennsylvania to the mid-60s near Philadelphia. Dry conditions continue for the first half of the week before increasing humidity brings some chance for showers and thunderstorms for the latter half of the week. This increase in humidity, coupled with well above average temperatures, could bring an increase in the threat for heat-related illnesses on Thursday and Friday across portions of the Commonwealth. Here is the latest National Weather Service forecast for Blair and Bedford counties, including the city of Altoona. Rest of today, sunny. Highs in the lower 80s. Northwest winds 10 to 15 miles an hour with gusts up to 25 miles an hour. Tonight, mostly clear. Lows in the upper 50s. North winds 5 to 10 miles an hour. Monday, patchy fog before 8 a.m. Sunny. Highs in the lower 80s. Southeast winds 5 to 10 miles an hour. Monday night, mostly clear. Lows in the upper 50s. Southeast winds 5 to 10 miles an hour with gusts up to 20 miles an hour. Here is the latest National Weather Service forecast for Cambria County, including the city of Johnstown. Rest of today, mostly sunny. Highs in the upper 70s. Northwest winds 10 to 15 miles an hour with gusts up to 25 miles an hour. Tonight, clear. Patchy fog after 4 a.m. Lows in the mid-50s.
North winds 5 to 10 miles an hour with gusts up to 20 miles an hour, becoming east after midnight. Monday, patchy fog before 8 a.m. Sunny. Highs in the lower 80s. Southeast winds 5 to 10 miles an hour. Monday night, mostly clear. Lows around 60. Southeast winds 10 to 15 miles an hour with gusts up to 25 miles an hour. And now the extended forecast for South Central Pennsylvania. Tuesday, mostly sunny. Highs in the upper 80s. Tuesday night, mostly cloudy with a 20% chance of showers. Lows in the mid-60s. Wednesday, showers likely and a chance of thunderstorms. Very warm. Highs in the upper 80s. Chance of rain 70%. Wednesday night, mostly cloudy with a slight chance of showers and thunderstorms. Lows in the upper 60s. Chance of rain 20%. Thursday, partly sunny with a chance of showers and thunderstorms. Hot. Highs in the lower 90s. Chance of rain 40%. Thursday night, partly cloudy. Lows in the upper 60s. Friday, mostly sunny with a chance of showers and thunderstorms. Very warm. Highs in the upper 80s. Chance of rain 50%. Friday night, partly cloudy with a chance of showers and thunderstorms. Lows in the mid-60s. Chance of rain 50%. Saturday, mostly sunny with a chance of showers. Highs in the mid-80s. Chance of rain 40%. The 8 to 14 day outlook, from Sunday, June 14th to Saturday, June 20th, calls for above normal temperatures and above normal precipitation. Normal high temperatures across central Pennsylvania during this period range from the mid-70s over the Allegheny Mountains to the low 80s across the lower Susquehanna Valley. Normal lows range from the low 50s over the Alleghenies to the low 60s across the lower Susquehanna Valley. Here are the 9 a.m. conditions in the Altoona area. In Altoona, it was partly sunny. The temperature was 72 degrees, the dew point 62, and the relative humidity 71%. The wind was northwest at 9 miles an hour. The pressure was 29.96 inches and rising. At State College, it was mostly sunny. The temperature was 70 degrees, the dew point 64, and the relative humidity 83%. The wind was west at 9 miles an hour. The pressure was 29.94 inches and rising. Now, a few other local conditions: Johnstown, mostly sunny 68, Dubois, sunny 67, La Trobe, partly sunny 70, Pittsburgh, mostly sunny 70, Erie, sunny 65, Bradford, mostly sunny 64. To the south and east, York, sunny 76, Selins Grove, partly sunny 72, Harrisburg, mostly sunny 78, Philadelphia, partly sunny 78, Baltimore, mostly sunny 79, Washington, D.C., mostly sunny 81. Once again, in Altoona, it was 72 degrees under partly sunny skies. And at State College, it was 70 degrees under mostly sunny skies. This is NOAA Weather Radio, All Hazards Station WNG 589. 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Here's the hazardous weather outlook for the following counties, Bedford and Cambria, for today and tonight. The probability for widespread hazardous weather is low. And now the extended outlook for the period Monday through Saturday. The probability for widespread hazardous weather is low. Here's the hazardous weather outlook for the following counties, Blair and Huntingdon, for today and tonight. The probability for widespread hazardous weather is low. And now the extended outlook for the period Monday through Saturday. Dangerous heat conditions are possible Thursday and Friday with maximum heat index values over 100 degrees possible. The Altoona climate summary for yesterday, June 6, 2026. Yesterday's high temperature of 85 degrees occurred at 1:09 p.m. This high was 9 degrees above the normal high of 76. Yesterday's low temperature of 64 degrees occurred at 12:32 a.m. This low was 8 degrees above the normal low of 56. 0.18 inches of precipitation fell yesterday, which brings the monthly total to 0.18 inches. This is 0.51 inches below the normal amount of 0.69 inches for June.
The total precipitation for the season since June 1st now stands at 0.18 inches, which is 0.51 inches below normal. The total precipitation for the year is now 13.78 inches, which is 1.10 inches below normal. There were no heating degree days yesterday, which is 2 below normal. This leaves the monthly total at 9, which is 7 below normal. The yearly total since July 1st is 5,812, which is 69 above normal. There were 10 cooling degree days yesterday, which is 7 above normal. This brings the monthly total to 18, which is normal. The yearly total since January 1st is 97, which is 24 above normal. Yesterday the average wind speed was 9 miles per hour. The normal high temperature for today is 76 degrees, and the normal low is 56. The record high for today is 92, which occurred in 1984, and the record low is 38, which occurred in 1958. Sunrise today is at 5:44 a.m. and sunset is at 8:41 p.m. Patchy fog and low clouds present this morning will gradually mix out with dry conditions and sunny skies expected across the Commonwealth today. High temperatures will trend near to slight above average, ranging from the upper 70s across the northern tier to the upper 80s across portions of southeastern Pennsylvania. Low temperatures tonight into Monday morning will range from the lower 50s across northern Pennsylvania to the mid-60s near Philadelphia. Dry conditions continue for the first half of the week before increasing humidity brings some chance for showers and thunderstorms for the latter half of the week. This increase in humidity, coupled with well above average temperatures, could bring an increase in the threat for heat-related illnesses on Thursday and Friday across portions of the Commonwealth. Here is the latest National Weather Service forecast for Blair and Bedford counties, including the city of Altoona. Rest of today, sunny. Highs in the lower 80s. Northwest winds 10 to 15 miles an hour with gusts up to 25 miles an hour. Tonight, mostly clear. Lows in the upper 50s. North winds 5 to 10 miles an hour. Monday, patchy fog before 8 a.m. Sunny. Highs in the lower 80s. Southeast winds 5 to 10 miles an hour. Monday night, mostly clear. Lows in the upper 50s. Southeast winds 5 to 10 miles an hour with gusts up to 20 miles an hour. Here is the latest National Weather Service forecast for Cambria County, including the city of Johnstown. Rest of today, mostly sunny. Highs in the upper 70s. Northwest winds 10 to 15 miles an hour with gusts up to 25 miles an hour. Tonight, clear. Patchy fog after 4 a.m. Lows in the mid-50s. North winds 5 to 10 miles an hour with gusts up to 20 miles an hour, becoming east after midnight. Monday, patchy fog before 8 a.m. Sunny. Highs in the lower 80s. Southeast winds 5 to 10 miles an hour. Monday night, mostly clear. Lows around 60. Southeast winds 10 to 15 miles an hour with gusts up to 25 miles an hour. And now the extended forecast for South Central Pennsylvania. Tuesday, mostly sunny. Highs in the upper 80s. Tuesday night, mostly cloudy with a 20% chance of showers. Lows in the mid-60s. Wednesday, showers likely and a chance of thunderstorms. Very warm. Highs in the upper 80s. Chance of rain 70%. Wednesday night, mostly cloudy with a slight chance of showers and thunderstorms. Lows in the upper 60s. Chance of rain 20%. Thursday, partly sunny with a chance of showers and thunderstorms. Hot. Highs in the lower 90s. Chance of rain 40%. Thursday night, partly cloudy. Lows in the upper 60s. Friday, mostly sunny with a chance of showers and thunderstorms. Very warm. Highs in the upper 80s. Chance of rain 50%. Friday night, partly cloudy with a chance of showers and thunderstorms. Lows in the mid-60s. Chance of rain 50%. Saturday, mostly sunny with a chance of showers. Highs in the mid-80s. Chance of rain 40%. The 8 to 14 day outlook, from Sunday, June 14th to Saturday, June 20th, calls for above normal temperatures and above normal precipitation. Normal high temperatures across central Pennsylvania during this period,
range from the mid-70s over the Allegheny Mountains to the low 80s across the lower Susquehanna Valley. Normal lows range from the low 50s over the Alleghenies to the low 60s across the lower Susquehanna Valley. Here are the 9 a.m. conditions in the Altoona area. In Altoona, it was partly sunny. The temperature was 72 degrees, the dew point 62, and the relative humidity 71%. The wind was northwest at 9 miles an hour. The pressure was 29.96 inches and rising. At State College, it was mostly sunny. The temperature was 70 degrees, the dew point 64, and the relative humidity 83%. The wind was west at 9 miles an hour. The pressure was 29.94 inches and rising. Now, a few other local conditions: Johnstown, mostly sunny 68, Dubois, sunny 67, La Trobe, partly sunny 70, Pittsburgh, mostly sunny 70, Erie, sunny 65, Bradford, mostly sunny 64. To the south and east, York, sunny 76, Selins Grove, partly sunny 72, Harrisburg, mostly sunny 78, Philadelphia, partly sunny 78, Baltimore, mostly sunny 79, Washington, D.C., mostly sunny 81. Once again, in Altoona, it was 72 degrees under partly sunny skies. And at State College, it was 70 degrees under mostly sunny skies. This is NOAA Weather Radio, All Hazards Station WNG 589. 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Here's the hazardous weather outlook for the following counties, Bedford and Cambria. For today and tonight, the probability for widespread hazardous weather is low. And now the extended outlook for the period Monday through Saturday. The probability for widespread hazardous weather is low. Here's the hazardous weather outlook for the following counties, Blair and Huntingdon. For today and tonight, the probability for widespread hazardous weather is low. And now the extended outlook for the period Monday through Saturday. Dangerous heat conditions are possible Thursday and Friday with maximum heat index values over 100 degrees possible. The Altoona climate summary for yesterday, June 6, 2026. Yesterday's high temperature of 85 degrees occurred at 1:09 p.m. This high was 9 degrees above the normal high of 76. Yesterday's low temperature of 64 degrees occurred at 12:32 a.m. This low was 8 degrees above the normal low of 56. 0.18 inches of precipitation fell yesterday, which brings the monthly total to 0.18 inches. This is 0.51 inches below the normal amount of 0.69 inches for June. The total precipitation for the season since June 1st now stands at 0.18 inches, which is 0.51 inches below normal. The total precipitation for the year is now 13.78 inches, which is 1.10 inches below normal. There were no heating degree days yesterday, which is 2 below normal. This leaves the monthly total at 9, which is 7 below normal. The yearly total since July 1st is 5,812, which is 69 above normal. There were 10 cooling degree days yesterday, which is 7 above normal. This brings the monthly total to 18, which is normal. The yearly total since January 1st is 97, which is 24 above normal. Yesterday the average wind speed was 9 miles per hour. The normal high temperature for today is 76 degrees, and the normal low is 56. The record high for today is 92, which occurred in 1984, and the record low is 38, which occurred in 1958. Sunrise today is at 5:44 a.m. and sunset is at 8:41 p.m. Patchy fog and low clouds present this morning will gradually mix out with dry conditions and sunny skies expected across the Commonwealth today. High temperatures will trend near to slight above average, ranging from the upper 70s across the northern tier to the upper 80s across portions of southeastern Pennsylvania. Low temperatures tonight into Monday morning will range from the lower 50s across northern Pennsylvania to the mid-60s near Philadelphia. Dry conditions continue for the first half of the week before increasing humidity brings some chance for showers and thunderstorms for the latter half of the week. This increase in humidity, coupled with well above average temperatures, could bring an increase in the threat for heat-related illnesses on Thursday and Friday across portions of the Commonwealth.
Here is the latest National Weather Service forecast for Blair and Bedford counties, including the city of Altoona. Rest of today, sunny. Highs in the lower 80s. Northwest winds 10 to 15 miles an hour with gusts up to 25 miles an hour. Tonight, mostly clear. Lows in the upper 50s. North winds 5 to 10 miles an hour. Monday, patchy fog before 8 a.m. Sunny. Highs in the lower 80s. Southeast winds 5 to 10 miles an hour. Monday night, mostly clear. Lows in the upper 50s. Southeast winds 5 to 10 miles an hour with gusts up to 20 miles an hour. Here is the latest National Weather Service forecast for Cambria County, including the city of Johnstown. Rest of today, mostly sunny. Highs in the upper 70s. Northwest winds 10 to 15 miles an hour with gusts up to 25 miles an hour. Tonight, clear. Patchy fog after 4 a.m. Lows in the mid-50s. North winds 5 to 10 miles an hour with gusts up to 20 miles an hour, becoming east after midnight. Monday, patchy fog before 8 a.m. Sunny. Highs in the lower 80s. Southeast winds 5 to 10 miles an hour. Monday night, mostly clear. Lows around 60. Southeast winds 10 to 15 miles an hour with gusts up to 25 miles an hour. And now the extended forecast for South Central Pennsylvania. Tuesday, mostly sunny. Highs in the upper 80s. Tuesday night, mostly cloudy with a 20% chance of showers. Lows in the mid-60s. Wednesday, showers likely and a chance of thunderstorms. Very warm. Highs in the upper 80s. Chance of rain 70%. Wednesday night, mostly cloudy with a slight chance of showers and thunderstorms. Lows in the upper 60s. Chance of rain 20%. Thursday, partly sunny with a chance of showers and thunderstorms. Hot. Highs in the lower 90s. Chance of rain 40%. Thursday night, partly cloudy. Lows in the upper 60s. Friday, mostly sunny with a chance of showers and thunderstorms. Very warm. Highs in the upper 80s. Chance of rain 50%. Friday night, partly cloudy with a chance of showers and thunderstorms. Lows in the mid-60s. Chance of rain 50%. Saturday, mostly sunny with a chance of showers. Highs in the mid-80s. Chance of rain 40%. The 8 to 14 day outlook, from Sunday, June 14th to Saturday, June 20th, calls for above normal temperatures and above normal precipitation. Normal high temperatures across central Pennsylvania during this period range from the mid-70s over the Allegheny Mountains to the low 80s across the lower Susquehanna Valley. Normal lows range from the low 50s over the Alleghenies to the low 60s across the lower Susquehanna Valley. Here are the 9 a.m. conditions in the Altoona area. In Altoona, it was partly sunny. The temperature was 72 degrees, the dew point 62, and the relative humidity 71%. The wind was northwest at 9 miles an hour. The pressure was 29.96 inches and rising. At State College, it was mostly sunny. The temperature was 70 degrees, the dew point 64, and the relative humidity 83%. The wind was west at 9 miles an hour. The pressure was 29.94 inches and rising. Now, a few other local conditions: Johnstown, mostly sunny 68, Dubois, sunny 67, La Trobe, partly sunny 70, Pittsburgh, mostly sunny 70, Erie, sunny 65, Bradford, mostly sunny 64. To the south and east, York, sunny 76, Selins Grove, partly sunny 72, Harrisburg, mostly sunny 78, Philadelphia, partly sunny 78, Baltimore, mostly sunny 79, Washington, D.C., mostly sunny 81. Once again, in Altoona, it was 72 degrees under partly sunny skies. And at State College, it was 70 degrees under mostly sunny skies. This is NOAA Weather Radio, All Hazards Station WNG 589. 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Here's the hazardous weather outlook for the following counties, Bedford and Cambria. For today and tonight, the probability for widespread hazardous weather is low.
and now the extended outlook for the period Monday through Saturday. The probability for widespread hazardous weather is low. Here's the hazardous weather outlook for the following counties, Blair and Huntingdon, for today and tonight. The probability for widespread hazardous weather is low. And now the extended outlook for the period Monday through Saturday. Dangerous heat conditions are possible Thursday and Friday with maximum heat index values over 100 degrees possible. The Altoona climate summary for yesterday, June 6, 2026. Yesterday's high temperature of 85 degrees occurred at 1:09 p.m. This high was 9 degrees above the normal high of 76. Yesterday's low temperature of 64 degrees occurred at 12:32 a.m. This low was 8 degrees above the normal low of 56. 0.18 inches of precipitation fell yesterday, which brings the monthly total to 0.18 inches. This is 0.51 inches below the normal amount of 0.69 inches for June. The total precipitation for the season since June 1st now stands at 0.18 inches, which is 0.51 inches below normal. The total precipitation for the year is now 13.78 inches, which is 1.10 inches below normal. There were no heating degree days yesterday, which is 2 below normal. This leaves the monthly total at 9, which is 7 below normal. The yearly total since July 1st is 5,812, which is 69 above normal. There were 10 cooling degree days yesterday, which is 7 above normal. This brings the monthly total to 18, which is normal. The yearly total since January 1st is 97, which is 24 above normal. Yesterday the average wind speed was 9 miles per hour. The normal high temperature for today is 76 degrees, and the normal low is 56. The record high for today is 92, which occurred in 1984, and the record low is 38, which occurred in 1958. Sunrise today is at 5:44 a.m. and sunset is at 8:41 p.m. Patchy fog and low clouds present this morning will gradually mix out with dry conditions and sunny skies expected across the Commonwealth today. High temperatures will trend near to slight above average, ranging from the upper 70s across the northern tier to the upper 80s across portions of southeastern Pennsylvania. Low temperatures tonight into Monday morning will range from the lower 50s across northern Pennsylvania to the mid-60s near Philadelphia. Dry conditions continue for the first half of the week before increasing humidity brings some chance for showers and thunderstorms for the latter half of the week. This increase in humidity, coupled with well above average temperatures, could bring an increase in the threat for heat-related illnesses on Thursday and Friday across portions of the Commonwealth. Here is the latest National Weather Service forecast for Blair and Bedford counties, including the city of Altoona. Rest of today, sunny. Highs in the lower 80s. Northwest winds 10 to 15 miles an hour with gusts up to 25 miles an hour. Tonight, mostly clear. Lows in the upper 50s. North winds 5 to 10 miles an hour. Monday, patchy fog before 8 a.m. Sunny. Highs in the lower 80s. Southeast winds 5 to 10 miles an hour. Monday night, mostly clear. Lows in the upper 50s. Southeast winds 5 to 10 miles an hour with gusts up to 20 miles an hour. Here is the latest National Weather Service forecast for Cambria County, including the city of Johnstown. Rest of today, mostly sunny. Highs in the upper 70s. Northwest winds 10 to 15 miles an hour with gusts up to 25 miles an hour. Tonight, clear. Patchy fog after 4 a.m. Lows in the mid-50s. North winds 5 to 10 miles an hour with gusts up to 20 miles an hour, becoming east after midnight. Monday, patchy fog before 8 a.m. Sunny. Highs in the lower 80s. Southeast winds 5 to 10 miles an hour. Monday night, mostly clear. Lows around 60. Southeast winds 10 to 15 miles an hour with gusts up to 25 miles an hour. And now the extended forecast for South Central Pennsylvania. Tuesday, mostly sunny. Highs in the upper 80s. Tuesday night, mostly cloudy with a 20% chance of showers. Lows in the mid-60s. Wednesday, showers likely and a chance of thunderstorms. Very warm. Highs in the upper 80s.
chance of rain 70%. Wednesday night, mostly cloudy with a slight chance of showers and thunderstorms. Lows in the upper 60s. Chance of rain 20%. Thursday, partly sunny with a chance of showers and thunderstorms. Hot. Highs in the lower 90s. Chance of rain 40%. Thursday night, partly cloudy. Lows in the upper 60s. Friday, mostly sunny with a chance of showers and thunderstorms. Very warm. Highs in the upper 80s. Chance of rain 50%. Friday night, partly cloudy with a chance of showers and thunderstorms. Lows in the mid-60s. Chance of rain 50%. Saturday, mostly sunny with a chance of showers. Highs in the mid-80s. Chance of rain 40%. The 8 to 14 day outlook, from Sunday, June 14th to Saturday, June 20th, calls for above normal temperatures and above normal precipitation. Normal high temperatures across central Pennsylvania during this period range from the mid-70s over the Allegheny Mountains to the low 80s across the lower Susquehanna Valley. Normal lows range from the low 50s over the Alleghenies to the low 60s across the lower Susquehanna Valley. Here are the 9 a.m. conditions in the Altoona area. In Altoona, it was partly sunny. The temperature was 72 degrees, the dew point 62, and the relative humidity 71%. The wind was northwest at 9 miles an hour. The pressure was 29.96 inches and rising. At State College, it was mostly sunny. The temperature was 70 degrees, the dew point 64, and the relative humidity 83%. The wind was west at 9 miles an hour. The pressure was 29.94 inches and rising. Now, a few other local conditions. Johnstown, mostly sunny 68, DuBois, sunny 67, La Trobe, partly sunny 70, Pittsburgh, mostly sunny 70, Erie, sunny 65, Bradford, mostly sunny 64. To the south and east, York, sunny 76, Selims Grove, partly sunny 72, Harrisburg, mostly sunny 78, Philadelphia, partly sunny 78, Baltimore, mostly sunny 79, Washington, D.C., mostly sunny 81. Once again, in Altoona, it was 72 degrees under partly sunny skies. And at State College, it was 70 degrees under mostly sunny skies. This is NOAA Weather Radio, All Hazards Station WNG 589. 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Here's the hazardous weather outlook for the following counties, Bedford and Cambria, for today and tonight. The probability for widespread hazardous weather is low. And now the extended outlook for the period Monday through Saturday. The probability for widespread hazardous weather is low. Here's the hazardous weather outlook for the following counties, Blair and Huntingdon, for today and tonight. The probability for widespread hazardous weather is low. And now the extended outlook for the period Monday through Saturday. Dangerous heat conditions are possible Thursday and Friday with maximum heat index values over 100 degrees possible. The Altoona climate summary for yesterday, June 6, 2026. Yesterday's high temperature of 85 degrees occurred at 1:09 p.m. This high was 9 degrees above the normal high of 76. Yesterday's low temperature of 64 degrees occurred at 12:32 a.m. This low was 8 degrees above the normal low of 56. 0.18 inches of precipitation fell yesterday, which brings the monthly total to 0.18 inches. This is 0.51 inches below the normal amount of 0.69 inches for June. The total precipitation for the season since June 1st now stands at 0.18 inches, which is 0.51 inches below normal. The total precipitation for the year is now 13.78 inches, which is 1.10 inches below normal. There were no heating degree days yesterday, which is 2 below normal. This leaves the monthly total at 9, which is 7 below normal. The yearly total since July 1st is 5,812, which is 69 above normal. There were 10 cooling degree days yesterday, which is 7 above normal. This brings the monthly total to 18, which is normal. The yearly total since January 1st is 97, which is 24 above normal. Yesterday the average wind speed was 9 miles per hour.
The normal high temperature for today is 76 degrees, and the normal low is 56. The record high for today is 92, which occurred in 1984, and the record low is 38, which occurred in 1958. Sunrise today is at 5:44 a.m. and sunset is at 8:41 p.m. Patchy fog and low clouds present this morning will gradually mix out with dry conditions and sunny skies expected across the Commonwealth today. High temperatures will trend near to slight above average, ranging from the upper 70s.

Delaware and Bedford counties, including the city of Altoona. Rest of today, sunny. Highs in the lower 80s. Northwest winds 10 to 15 miles an hour with gusts up to 25 miles an hour. Tonight, mostly clear. Lows in the upper 50s. North winds 5 to 10 miles an hour. Monday, patchy fog before 8 a.m. Sunny. Highs in the lower 80s. Southeast winds 5 to 10 miles an hour. Monday night, mostly clear. Lows in the upper 50s. Southeast winds 5 to 10 miles an hour with gusts up to 20 miles an hour. Here is the latest National Weather Service forecast for Cambria County, including the city of Johnstown. Rest of today, mostly sunny. Highs in the upper 70s. Northwest winds 10 to 15 miles an hour with gusts up to 25 miles an hour. Tonight, clear. Patchy fog after 4 a.m. Lows in the mid-50s. North winds 5 to 10 miles an hour with gusts up to 20 miles an hour, becoming east after midnight. Monday, patchy fog before 8 a.m. Sunny. Highs in the lower 80s. Southeast winds 5 to 10 miles an hour. Monday night, mostly clear. Lows around 60. Southeast winds 10 to 15 miles an hour with gusts up to 25 miles an hour. And now the extended forecast for South Central Pennsylvania. Tuesday, mostly sunny. Highs in the upper 80s. Tuesday night, mostly cloudy with a 20% chance of showers. Lows in the mid-60s. Wednesday, showers likely and a chance of thunderstorms. Very warm. Highs in the upper 80s. Chance of rain 70%. Wednesday night, mostly cloudy with a slight chance of showers and thunderstorms. Lows in the upper 60s. Chance of rain 20%. Thursday, partly sunny with a chance of showers and thunderstorms. Hot. Highs in the lower 90s. Chance of rain 40%. Thursday night, partly cloudy. Lows in the upper 60s. Friday, mostly sunny with a chance of showers and thunderstorms. Very warm. Highs in the upper 80s. Chance of rain 50%. Friday night, partly cloudy with a chance of showers and thunderstorms. Lows in the mid-60s. Chance of rain 50%. Saturday, mostly sunny with a chance of showers. Highs in the mid-80s. Chance of rain 40%. The 8 to 14 day outlook, from Sunday, June 14th to Saturday, June 20th, calls for above normal temperatures and above normal precipitation. Normal high temperatures across central Pennsylvania during this period range from the mid-70s over the Allegheny Mountains to the low 80s across the lower Susquehanna Valley. Normal lows range from the low 50s over the Alleghenies to the low 60s across the lower Susquehanna Valley. Here are the 10 a.m. conditions in the Altoona area. In Altoona, it was sunny. The temperature was 74 degrees, the dew point 62, and the relative humidity 66%. The wind was northwest at 9 miles an hour. The pressure was 29.97 inches and rising. At State College, it was mostly sunny. The temperature was 72 degrees, the dew point 64, and the relative humidity 78%. The wind was northwest at 7 miles an hour. The pressure was 29.95 inches and rising. Now, a few other local conditions. Johnstown, mostly sunny 69, Dubois, mostly sunny 70, Latrobe, partly sunny 72, Pittsburgh, mostly sunny 73, Erie, mostly sunny 65, Bradford, mostly sunny 68. To the south and east, York, sunny 79, Selins Grove, mostly sunny 75, Harrisburg, mostly sunny 80, Philadelphia, mostly sunny 80, Baltimore, mostly sunny 82, Washington, D.C., mostly sunny 83. Once again, in Altoona, it was 74 degrees under sunny skies. And at State College, it was 72 degrees under mostly sunny skies. This is NOAA Weather Radio, All Hazards Station WMG 589. 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Here's the hazardous weather outlook for the following counties, Bedford and Cambria, for today and tonight. The probability for widespread hazardous weather is low. And now the extended outlook.

for the period Monday through Saturday. The probability for widespread hazardous weather is low. Here's the hazardous weather outlook for the following counties, Blair and Huntingdon, for today and tonight. The probability for widespread hazardous weather is low. And now the extended outlook for the period Monday through Saturday. Dangerous heat conditions are possible Thursday and Friday with maximum heat index values over 100 degrees possible. The Altoona climate summary for yesterday, June 6, 2026. Yesterday's high temperature of 85 degrees occurred at 1:09 p.m. This high was 9 degrees above the normal high of 76. Yesterday's low temperature of 64 degrees occurred at 12:32 a.m. This low was 8 degrees above the normal low of 56. 0.18 inches of precipitation fell yesterday, which brings the monthly total to 0.18 inches. This is 0.51 inches below the normal amount of 0.69 inches for June. The total precipitation for the season since June 1st now stands at 0.18 inches, which is 0.51 inches below normal. The total precipitation for the year is now 13.78 inches, which is 1.10 inches below normal. There were no heating degree days yesterday, which is 2 below normal. This leaves the monthly total at 9, which is 7 below normal. The yearly total since July 1st is 5,812, which is 69 above normal. There were 10 cooling degree days yesterday, which is 7 above normal. This brings the monthly total to 18, which is normal. The yearly total since January 1st is 97, which is 24 above normal. Yesterday the average wind speed was 9 miles per hour. The normal high temperature for today is 76 degrees, and the normal low is 56. The record high for today is 92, which occurred in 1984, and the record low is 38, which occurred in 1958. Sunrise today is at 5:44 a.m. and sunset is at 8:41 p.m. Patchy fog and low clouds present this morning will gradually mix out with dry conditions and sunny skies expected across the Commonwealth today. High temperatures will trend near to slight above average, ranging from the upper 70s across the northern tier to the upper 80s across portions of southeastern Pennsylvania. Low temperatures tonight into Monday morning will range from the lower 50s across northern Pennsylvania to the mid-60s near Philadelphia. Dry conditions continue for the first half of the week before increasing humidity brings some chance for showers and thunderstorms for the latter half of the week. This increase in humidity, coupled with well above average temperatures, could bring an increase in the threat for heat-related illnesses on Thursday and Friday across portions of the Commonwealth. Here is the latest National Weather Service forecast for Blair and Bedford counties, including the city of Altoona. Rest of today, sunny. Highs in the lower 80s. Northwest winds 10 to 15 miles an hour with gusts up to 25 miles an hour. Tonight, mostly clear. Lows in the upper 50s. North winds 5 to 10 miles an hour. Monday, patchy fog before 8 a.m. Sunny. Highs in the lower 80s. Southeast winds 5 to 10 miles an hour. Monday night, mostly clear. Lows in the upper 50s. Southeast winds 5 to 10 miles an hour with gusts up to 20 miles an hour. Here is the latest National Weather Service forecast for Cambria County, including the city of Johnstown. Rest of today, mostly sunny. Highs in the upper 70s. Northwest winds 10 to 15 miles an hour with gusts up to 25 miles an hour. Tonight, clear. Patchy fog after 4 a.m. Lows in the mid-50s. North winds 5 to 10 miles an hour with gusts up to 20 miles an hour, becoming east after midnight. Monday, patchy fog before 8 a.m. Sunny. Highs in the lower 80s. Southeast winds 5 to 10 miles an hour. Monday night, mostly clear. Lows around 60. Southeast winds 10 to 15 miles an hour with gusts up to 25 miles an hour. And now the extended forecast for South Central Pennsylvania. Tuesday, mostly sunny. Highs in the upper 80s. Tuesday night, mostly cloudy with a 20% chance of showers. Lows in the mid-60s. Wednesday, showers likely and a chance of thunderstorms. Very warm. Highs in the upper 80s. Chance of rain 70%.
Wednesday night, mostly cloudy with a slight chance of showers and thunderstorms. Lows in the upper 60s. Chance of rain 20%. Thursday, partly sunny with a chance of showers and thunderstorms. Hot. Highs in the lower 90s. Chance of rain 40%. Thursday night, partly cloudy. Lows in the upper 60s. Friday, mostly sunny with a chance of showers and thunderstorms. Very warm. Highs in the upper 80s. Chance of rain 50%. Friday night, partly cloudy with a chance of showers and thunderstorms. Lows in the mid-60s. Chance of rain 50%. Saturday, mostly sunny with a chance of showers. Highs in the mid-80s. Chance of rain 40%. The 8 to 14 day outlook, from Sunday, June 14th to Saturday, June 20th, calls for above normal temperatures and above normal precipitation. Normal high temperatures across central Pennsylvania during this period range from the mid-70s over the Allegheny Mountains to the low 80s across the lower Susquehanna Valley. Normal lows range from the low 50s over the Alleghenies to the low 60s across the lower Susquehanna Valley. Here are the 10 a.m. conditions in the Altoona area. In Altoona, it was sunny. The temperature was 74 degrees, the dew point 62, and the relative humidity 66%. The wind was northwest at 9 miles an hour. The pressure was 29.97 inches and rising. At State College, it was mostly sunny. The temperature was 72 degrees, the dew point 64, and the relative humidity 78%. The wind was northwest at 7 miles an hour. The pressure was 29.95 inches and rising. Now, a few other local conditions. Johnstown, mostly sunny 69, Dubois, mostly sunny 70, La Trobe, partly sunny 72, Pittsburgh, mostly sunny 73, Erie, mostly sunny 65, Bradford, mostly sunny 68. To the south and east, York, sunny 79, Selins Grove, mostly sunny 75, Harrisburg, mostly sunny 80, Philadelphia, mostly sunny 80, Baltimore, mostly sunny 82, Washington, D.C., mostly sunny 83. Once again, in Altoona, it was 74 degrees under sunny skies. And at State College, it was 72 degrees under mostly sunny skies. This is NOAA Weather Radio, All Hazards Station WNG 589. 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Here's the hazardous weather outlook for the following counties, Bedford and Cambria. For today and tonight, the probability for widespread hazardous weather is low. And now the extended outlook for the period Monday through Saturday. The probability for widespread hazardous weather is low. Here's the hazardous weather outlook for the following counties, Blair and Huntingdon. For today and tonight, the probability for widespread hazardous weather is low. And now the extended outlook for the period Monday through Saturday. Dangerous heat conditions are possible Thursday and Friday with maximum heat index values over 100 degrees possible. The Altoona climate summary for yesterday, June 6, 2026. Yesterday's high temperature of 85 degrees occurred at 1:09 p.m. This high was 9 degrees above the normal high of 76. Yesterday's low temperature of 64 degrees occurred at 12:32 a.m. This low was 8 degrees above the normal low of 56. 0.18 inches of precipitation fell yesterday, which brings the monthly total to 0.18 inches. This is 0.51 inches below the normal amount of 0.69 inches for June. The total precipitation for the season since June 1st now stands at 0.18 inches, which is 0.51 inches below normal. The total precipitation for the year is now 13.78 inches, which is 1.10 inches below normal. There were no heating degree days yesterday, which is 2 below normal. This leaves the monthly total at 9, which is 7 below normal. The yearly total since July 1st is 5,812, which is 69 above normal. There were 10 cooling degree days yesterday, which is 7 above normal. This brings the monthly total to 18, which is normal. The yearly total since January 1st is 97, which is 24 above normal. Yesterday the average wind speed was 9 miles per hour. The normal high temperature for today is 76 degrees, and the normal low is 56.
The record high for today is 92, which occurred in 1984, and the record low is 38, which occurred in 1958. Sunrise today is at 5:44 a.m. and sunset is at 8:41 p.m. Patchy fog and low clouds present this morning will gradually mix out with dry conditions and sunny skies expected across the Commonwealth today. High temperatures will trend near to slight above average, ranging from the upper 70s across the northern tier to the upper 80s across portions of southeastern Pennsylvania. Low temperatures tonight into Monday morning will range from the lower 50s across northern Pennsylvania to the mid 60s near Philadelphia. Dry conditions continue for the first half of the week before increasing humidity brings some chance for showers and thunderstorms for the latter half of the week. This increase in humidity, coupled with well above average temperatures, could bring an increase in the threat for heat-related illnesses on Thursday and Friday across portions of the Commonwealth. Here is the latest National Weather Service forecast for Blair and Bedford counties, including the city of Altoona. Rest of today, sunny. Highs in the lower 80s. Northwest winds 10 to 15 miles an hour with gusts up to 25 miles an hour. Tonight, mostly clear. Lows in the upper 50s. North winds 5 to 10 miles an hour. Monday, patchy fog before 8 a.m. Sunny. Highs in the lower 80s. Southeast winds 5 to 10 miles an hour. Monday night, mostly clear. Lows in the upper 50s. Southeast winds 5 to 10 miles an hour with gusts up to 20 miles an hour. Here is the latest National Weather Service forecast for Cambria County, including the city of Johnstown. Rest of today, mostly sunny. Highs in the upper 70s. Northwest winds 10 to 15 miles an hour with gusts up to 25 miles an hour. Tonight, clear. Patchy fog after 4 a.m. Lows in the mid-50s. North winds 5 to 10 miles an hour with gusts up to 20 miles an hour, becoming east after midnight. Monday, patchy fog before 8 a.m. Sunny. Highs in the lower 80s. Southeast winds 5 to 10 miles an hour. Monday night, mostly clear. Lows around 60. Southeast winds 10 to 15 miles an hour with gusts up to 25 miles an hour. And now the extended forecast for South Central Pennsylvania. Tuesday, mostly sunny. Highs in the upper 80s. Tuesday night, mostly cloudy with a 20% chance of showers. Lows in the mid-60s. Wednesday, showers likely and a chance of thunderstorms. Very warm. Highs in the upper 80s. Chance of rain 70%. Wednesday night, mostly cloudy with a slight chance of showers and thunderstorms. Lows in the upper 60s. Chance of rain 20%. Thursday, partly sunny with a chance of showers and thunderstorms. Hot. Highs in the lower 90s. Chance of rain 40%. Thursday night, partly cloudy. Lows in the upper 60s. Friday, mostly sunny with a chance of showers and thunderstorms. Very warm. Highs in the upper 80s. Chance of rain 50%. Friday night, partly cloudy with a chance of showers and thunderstorms. Lows in the mid-60s. Chance of rain 50%. Saturday, mostly sunny with a chance of showers. Highs in the mid-80s. Chance of rain 40%. 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Broadcasts originate from the National Weather Service in State College and are transmitted from the tower facilities provided by the Blair County Emergency Management Agency in Frankstown on a frequency of 162.425 MHz. We are located at Innovation Park in State College. 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Properly set weather radios with the alarm device will alert you when severe weather warnings or watches are issued. Programming on this station will be temporarily changed during severe weather to bring you the latest information. Warnings and safety information from the National Weather Service may someday save your life or protect your property. The 8 to 14 day outlook from Sunday, June 14th to Saturday, June 20th calls for above normal temperatures and above normal precipitation. Normal high temperatures across central Pennsylvania during this period range from the mid-70s over the Allegheny Mountains to the low 80s across the lower Susquehanna Valley.
Normal lows range from the low 50s over the Alleghenies to the low 60s across the lower Susquehanna Valley. Here are the 10 a.m. conditions in the Altoona area. In Altoona, it was sunny. The temperature was 74 degrees, the dew point 62, and the relative humidity 66%. The wind was northwest at 9 miles an hour. The pressure was 29.97 inches and rising. At State College, it was mostly sunny. The temperature was 72 degrees, the dew point 64, and the relative humidity 78%. The wind was northwest at 7 miles an hour. The pressure was 29.95 inches and rising. Now, a few other local conditions. Johnstown, mostly sunny 69, Du Bois, mostly sunny 70, La Trobe, partly sunny 72, Pittsburgh, mostly sunny 73, Erie, mostly sunny 65, Bradford, mostly sunny 68. To the south and east, York, sunny 79, Selins Grove, mostly sunny 75, Harrisburg, mostly sunny 80, Philadelphia, mostly sunny 80, Baltimore, mostly sunny 82, Washington, D.C., mostly sunny 83. Once again, in Altoona, it was 74 degrees under sunny skies. And at State College, it was 72 degrees under mostly sunny skies. This is NOAA Weather Radio, All Hazards Station WNG 589. 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Here's the hazardous weather outlook for the following counties, Bedford and Cambria, for today and tonight. The probability for widespread hazardous weather is low. And now the extended outlook for the period Monday through Saturday. The probability for widespread hazardous weather is low. Here's the hazardous weather outlook for the following counties, Blair and Huntingdon, for today and tonight. The probability for widespread hazardous weather is low. And now the extended outlook for the period Monday through Saturday. Dangerous heat conditions are possible Thursday and Friday with maximum heat index values over 100 degrees possible. The Altoona climate summary for yesterday, June 6, 2026. Yesterday's high temperature of 85 degrees occurred at 1:09 p.m. This high was 9 degrees above the normal high of 76. Yesterday's low temperature of 64 degrees occurred at 12:32 a.m. This low was 8 degrees above the normal low of 56. 0.18 inches of precipitation fell yesterday, which brings the monthly total to 0.18 inches. This is 0.51 inches below the normal amount of 0.69 inches for June. The total precipitation for the season since June 1st now stands at 0.18 inches, which is 0.51 inches below normal. The total precipitation for the year is now 13.78 inches, which is 1.10 inches below normal. There were no heating degree days yesterday, which is 2 below normal. This leaves the monthly total at 9, which is 7 below normal. The yearly total since July 1st is 5,812, which is 69 above normal. There were 10 cooling degree days yesterday, which is 7 above normal. This brings the monthly total to 18, which is normal. The yearly total since January 1st is 97, which is 24 above normal. Yesterday the average wind speed was 9 miles per hour. The normal high temperature for today is 76 degrees, and the normal low is 56. The record high for today is 92, which occurred in 1984, and the record low is 38, which occurred in 1958. Sunrise today is at 5:44 a.m. and sunset is at 8:41 p.m. Patchy fog and low clouds present this morning will gradually mix out with dry conditions and sunny skies expected across the Commonwealth today. High temperatures will trend near to slight above average, ranging from the upper 70s across the northern tier to the upper 80s across portions of southeastern Pennsylvania. Low temperatures tonight into Monday morning will range from the lower 50s across northern Pennsylvania to the mid-60s near Philadelphia. Dry conditions continue for the first half of the week before increasing humidity brings some chance for showers and thunderstorms for the latter half of the week. This increase in humidity, coupled with well above average temperatures, could bring an increase in the threat for heat-related illnesses on Thursday and Friday across portions of the Commonwealth. Here is the latest National Weather Service forecast for Blair and Bedford counties, including the city of Altoona. Rest of today, sunny.
highs in the lower 80s. Northwest winds 10 to 15 miles an hour with gusts up to 25 miles an hour. Tonight, mostly clear. Lows in the upper 50s. North winds 5 to 10 miles an hour. Monday, patchy fog before 8 a.m. Sunny. Highs in the lower 80s. Southeast winds 5 to 10 miles an hour. Monday night, mostly clear. Lows in the upper 50s. Southeast winds 5 to 10 miles an hour with gusts up to 20 miles an hour. Here is the latest National Weather Service forecast for Cambria County, including the city of Johnstown. Rest of today, mostly sunny. Highs in the upper 70s. Northwest winds 10 to 15 miles an hour with gusts up to 25 miles an hour. Tonight, clear. Patchy fog after 4 a.m. Lows in the mid-50s. North winds 5 to 10 miles an hour with gusts up to 20 miles an hour, becoming east after midnight. Monday, patchy fog before 8 a.m. Sunny. Highs in the lower 80s. Southeast winds 5 to 10 miles an hour. Monday night, mostly clear. Lows around 60. Southeast winds 10 to 15 miles an hour with gusts up to 25 miles an hour. And now the extended forecast for South Central Pennsylvania. Tuesday, mostly sunny. Highs in the upper 80s. Tuesday night, mostly cloudy with a 20% chance of showers. Lows in the mid-60s. Wednesday, showers likely and a chance of thunderstorms. Very warm. Highs in the upper 80s. Chance of rain 70%. Wednesday night, mostly cloudy with a slight chance of showers and thunderstorms. Lows in the upper 60s. Chance of rain 20%. Thursday, partly sunny with a chance of showers and thunderstorms. Hot. Highs in the lower 90s. Chance of rain 40%. Thursday night, partly cloudy. Lows in the upper 60s. Friday, mostly sunny with a chance of showers and thunderstorms. Very warm. Highs in the upper 80s. Chance of rain 50%. Friday night, partly cloudy with a chance of showers and thunderstorms. Lows in the mid-60s. Chance of rain 50%. Saturday, mostly sunny with a chance of showers. Highs in the mid-80s. Chance of rain 40%. The 8 to 14 day outlook, from Sunday, June 14th to Saturday, June 20th, calls for above normal temperatures and above normal precipitation. Normal high temperatures across central Pennsylvania during this period range from the mid-70s over the Allegheny Mountains to the low 80s across the lower Susquehanna Valley. Normal lows range from the low 50s over the Alleghenies to the low 60s across the lower Susquehanna Valley. Here are the 10 a.m. conditions in the Altoona area. In Altoona, it was sunny. The temperature was 74 degrees, the dew point 62, and the relative humidity 66%. The wind was northwest at 9 miles an hour. The pressure was 29.97 inches and rising. At State College, it was mostly sunny. The temperature was 72 degrees, the dew point 64, and the relative humidity 78%. The wind was northwest at 7 miles an hour. The pressure was 29.95 inches and rising. Now, a few other local conditions. Johnstown, mostly sunny 69, Du Bois, mostly sunny 70, La Trobe, partly sunny 72, Pittsburgh, mostly sunny 73, Erie, mostly sunny 65, Bradford, mostly sunny 68. To the south and east, York, sunny 79, Selins Grove, mostly sunny 75, Harrisburg, mostly sunny 80, Philadelphia, mostly sunny 80, Baltimore, mostly sunny 82, Washington, D.C., mostly sunny 83. Once again, in Altoona, it was 74 degrees under sunny skies. And at State College, it was 72 degrees under mostly sunny skies. This is NOAA Weather Radio, All Hazards Station WNG 589. 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Here's the hazardous weather outlook for the following counties, Bedford and Cambria. For today and tonight, the probability for widespread hazardous weather is low. And now the extended outlook for the period Monday through Saturday. The probability for widespread hazardous weather is low.
Here's the hazardous weather outlook for the following counties, Blair and Huntingdon, for today and tonight. The probability for widespread hazardous weather is low. And now the extended outlook for the period Monday through Saturday. Dangerous heat conditions are possible Thursday and Friday with maximum heat index values over 100 degrees possible. Patchy fog and low clouds present this morning will gradually mix out with dry conditions and sunny skies expected across the Commonwealth today. High temperatures will trend near to slight above average, ranging from the upper 70s across the northern tier to the upper 80s across portions of southeastern Pennsylvania. Low temperatures tonight into Monday morning will range from the lower 50s across northern Pennsylvania to the mid-60s near Philadelphia. Dry conditions continue for the first half of the week before increasing humidity brings some chance for showers and thunderstorms for the latter half of the week. This increase in humidity, coupled with well above average temperatures, could bring an increase in the threat for heat-related illnesses on Thursday and Friday across portions of the Commonwealth. Here is the latest National Weather Service forecast for Blair and Bedford counties, including the city of Altoona. Rest of today, sunny. Highs in the lower 80s. Northwest winds 10 to 15 miles an hour with gusts up to 25 miles an hour. Tonight, mostly clear. Lows in the upper 50s. North winds 5 to 10 miles an hour. Monday, patchy fog before 8 a.m. Sunny. Highs in the lower 80s. Southeast winds 5 to 10 miles an hour. Monday night, mostly clear. Lows in the upper 50s. Southeast winds 5 to 10 miles an hour with gusts up to 20 miles an hour. Here is the latest National Weather Service forecast for Cambria County, including the city of Johnstown. Rest of today, sunny. Highs in the upper 70s. Northwest winds 10 to 15 miles an hour with gusts up to 25 miles an hour. Tonight, clear. Patchy fog after 4 a.m. Lows in the mid-50s. North winds 5 to 10 miles an hour with gusts up to 20 miles an hour, becoming east after midnight. Monday, patchy fog before 8 a.m. Sunny. Highs in the lower 80s. Southeast winds 5 to 10 miles an hour. Monday night, mostly clear. Lows around 60. Southeast winds 10 to 15 miles an hour with gusts up to 25 miles an hour. And now the extended forecast for South Central Pennsylvania. Tuesday, mostly sunny. Highs in the upper 80s. Tuesday night, mostly cloudy with a 20% chance of showers. Lows in the mid-60s. Wednesday, showers likely and a chance of thunderstorms. Very warm. Highs in the upper 80s. Chance of rain 70%. Wednesday night, mostly cloudy with a slight chance of showers and thunderstorms. Lows in the upper 60s. Chance of rain 20%. Thursday, partly sunny with a chance of showers and thunderstorms. Hot. Highs in the lower 90s. Chance of rain 40%. Thursday night, partly cloudy. Lows in the upper 60s. Friday, mostly sunny with a chance of showers and thunderstorms. Very warm. Highs in the upper 80s. Chance of rain 50%. Friday night, partly cloudy with a chance of showers and thunderstorms. Lows in the mid-60s. Chance of rain 50%. Saturday, mostly sunny with a chance of showers. Highs in the mid-80s. Chance of rain 40%. The 8 to 14 day outlook, from Sunday, June 14th to Saturday, June 20th, calls for above normal temperatures and above normal precipitation. Normal high temperatures across central Pennsylvania during this period range from the mid-70s over the Allegheny Mountains to the low 80s across the lower Susquehanna Valley. Normal lows range from the low 50s over the Alleghenies to the low 60s across the lower Susquehanna Valley. Here are the 10 a.m. conditions in the Altoona area. In Altoona, it was sunny. The temperature was 74 degrees, the dew point 62, and the relative humidity 66%. The wind was northwest at 9 miles an hour. The pressure was 29.97 inches and rising. At State College, it was mostly sunny. The temperature was 72 degrees, the dew point 64, and the relative humidity 78%.
The wind was northwest at 7 miles an hour. The pressure was 29.95 inches and rising. Now, a few other local conditions: Johnstown, mostly sunny 69, Dubois, mostly sunny 70, La Trobe, partly sunny 72, Pittsburgh, mostly sunny 73, Erie, mostly sunny 65, Bradford, mostly sunny 68. To the south and east, York, sunny 79, Selins Grove, mostly sunny 75, Harrisburg, mostly sunny 80, Philadelphia, mostly sunny 80, Baltimore, mostly sunny 82, Washington, D.C., mostly sunny 83. Once again, in Altoona, it was 74 degrees under sunny skies. And at State College, it was 72 degrees under mostly sunny skies. This is NOAA Weather Radio, All Hazards Station WMG 589. 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Here's the hazardous weather outlook for the following counties, Bedford and Cambria, for today and tonight. The probability for widespread hazardous weather is low. And now the extended outlook for the period Monday through Saturday. The probability for widespread hazardous weather is low. Here's the hazardous weather outlook for the following counties, Blair and Huntingdon, for today and tonight. The probability for widespread hazardous weather is low. And now the extended outlook for the period Monday through Saturday. Dangerous heat conditions are possible Thursday and Friday with maximum heat index values over 100 degrees possible. Patchy fog and low clouds present this morning will gradually mix out with dry conditions and sunny skies expected across the Commonwealth today. High temperatures will trend near to slight above average, ranging from the upper 70s across the northern tier to the upper 80s across portions of southeastern Pennsylvania. Low temperatures tonight into Monday morning will range from the lower 50s across northern Pennsylvania to the mid-60s near Philadelphia. Dry conditions continue for the first half of the week before increasing humidity brings some chance for showers and thunderstorms for the latter half of the week. This increase in humidity, coupled with well above average temperatures, could bring an increase in the threat for heat-related illnesses on Thursday and Friday across portions of the Commonwealth. Here is the latest National Weather Service forecast for Blair and Bedford counties, including the city of Altoona. Rest of today, sunny. Highs in the lower 80s. Northwest winds 10 to 15 miles an hour with gusts up to 25 miles an hour. Tonight, mostly clear. Lows in the upper 50s. North winds 5 to 10 miles an hour. Monday, patchy fog before 8 a.m. Sunny. Highs in the lower 80s. Southeast winds 5 to 10 miles an hour. Monday night, mostly clear. Lows in the upper 50s. Southeast winds 5 to 10 miles an hour with gusts up to 20 miles an hour. Here is the latest National Weather Service forecast for Cambria County, including the city of Johnstown. Rest of today, sunny. Highs in the upper 70s. Northwest winds 10 to 15 miles an hour with gusts up to 25 miles an hour. Tonight, clear. Patchy fog after 4 a.m. Lows in the mid-50s. North winds 5 to 10 miles an hour with gusts up to 20 miles an hour, becoming east after midnight. Monday, patchy fog before 8 a.m. Sunny. Highs in the lower 80s. Southeast winds 5 to 10 miles an hour. Monday night, mostly clear. Lows around 60. Southeast winds 10 to 15 miles an hour with gusts up to 25 miles an hour. And now the extended forecast for South Central Pennsylvania. Tuesday, mostly sunny. Highs in the upper 80s. Tuesday night, mostly cloudy with a 20% chance of showers. Lows in the mid-60s. Wednesday, showers likely and a chance of thunderstorms. Very warm. Highs in the upper 80s. Chance of rain 70%. Wednesday night, mostly cloudy with a slight chance of showers and thunderstorms. Lows in the upper 60s. Chance of rain 20%. Thursday, partly sunny with a chance of showers and thunderstorms. Hot. Highs in the lower 90s. Chance of rain 40%. Thursday night, partly cloudy. Lows in the upper 60s. Friday, mostly sunny with a chance of showers and thunderstorms. Very warm.
Highs in the upper 80s. Chance of rain 50%. Friday night, partly cloudy with a chance of showers and thunderstorms. Lows in the mid-60s. Chance of rain 50%. Saturday, mostly sunny with a chance of showers. Highs in the mid-80s. Chance of rain 40%. The 8 to 14 day outlook, from Sunday, June 14th to Saturday, June 20th, calls for above normal temperatures and above normal precipitation. Normal high temperatures across central Pennsylvania during this period range from the mid-70s over the Allegheny Mountains to the low 80s across the lower Susquehanna Valley. Normal lows range from the low 50s over the Alleghenies to the low 60s across the lower Susquehanna Valley. Here are the 10 a.m. conditions in the Altoona area. In Altoona, it was sunny. The temperature was 74 degrees, the dew point 62, and the relative humidity 66%. The wind was northwest at 9 miles an hour. The pressure was 29.97 inches and rising. At State College, it was mostly sunny. The temperature was 72 degrees, the dew point 64, and the relative humidity 78%. The wind was northwest at 7 miles an hour. The pressure was 29.95 inches and rising. Now, a few other local conditions. Johnstown, mostly sunny 69, Du Bois, mostly sunny 70, La Trobe, partly sunny 72, Pittsburgh, mostly sunny 73, Erie, mostly sunny 65, Bradford, mostly sunny 68. To the south and east, York, sunny 79, Selins Grove, mostly sunny 75, Harrisburg, mostly sunny 80, Philadelphia, mostly sunny 80, Baltimore, mostly sunny 82, Washington, D.C., mostly sunny 83. Once again, in Altoona, it was 74 degrees under sunny skies. And at State College, it was 72 degrees under mostly sunny skies. This is NOAA Weather Radio, All Hazards Station WNG 589. 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Here's the hazardous weather outlook for the following counties, Bedford and Cambria. For today and tonight, the probability for widespread hazardous weather is low. And now the extended outlook for the period Monday through Saturday. The probability for widespread hazardous weather is low. Here's the hazardous weather outlook for the following counties, Blair and Huntingdon. For today and tonight, the probability for widespread hazardous weather is low. And now the extended outlook for the period Monday through Saturday. Dangerous heat conditions are possible Thursday and Friday with maximum heat index values over 100 degrees possible. Patchy fog and low clouds present this morning will gradually mix out with dry conditions and sunny skies expected across the Commonwealth today. High temperatures will trend near to slight above average, ranging from the upper 70s across the northern tier to the upper 80s across portions of southeastern Pennsylvania. Low temperatures tonight into Monday morning will range from the lower 50s across northern Pennsylvania to the mid-60s near Philadelphia. Dry conditions continue for the first half of the week before increasing humidity brings some chance for showers and thunderstorms for the latter half of the week. This increase in humidity, coupled with well above average temperatures, could bring an increase in the threat for heat-related illnesses on Thursday and Friday across portions of the Commonwealth. Here is the latest National Weather Service forecast for Blair and Bedford counties, including the city of Altoona. Rest of today, sunny. Highs in the lower 80s. Northwest winds 10 to 15 miles an hour with gusts up to 25 miles an hour. Tonight, mostly clear. Lows in the upper 50s. North winds 5 to 10 miles an hour. Monday, patchy fog before 8 a.m. Sunny. Highs in the lower 80s. Southeast winds 5 to 10 miles an hour. Monday night, mostly clear. Lows in the upper 50s. Southeast winds 5 to 10 miles an hour with gusts up to 20 miles an hour. Here is the latest National Weather Service forecast for Cambria County, including the city of Johnstown. Rest of today, sunny. Highs in the upper 70s. Northwest winds 10 to 15 miles an hour with gusts up to 25 miles an hour. Tonight, clear. Patchy fog after 4 a.m. Lows in the mid-50s.
North winds 5 to 10 miles an hour with gusts up to 20 miles an hour, becoming east after midnight. Monday, patchy fog before 8 a.m. Sunny. Highs in the lower 80s. Southeast winds 5 to 10 miles an hour. Monday night, mostly clear. Lows around 60. Southeast winds 10 to 15 miles an hour with gusts up to 25 miles an hour. And now the extended forecast for South Central Pennsylvania. Tuesday, mostly sunny. Highs in the upper 80s. Tuesday night, mostly cloudy with a 20% chance of showers. Lows in the mid-60s. Wednesday, showers likely and a chance of thunderstorms. Very warm. Highs in the upper 80s. Chance of rain 70%. Wednesday night, mostly cloudy with a slight chance of showers and thunderstorms. Lows in the upper 60s. Chance of rain 20%. Thursday, partly sunny with a chance of showers and thunderstorms. Hot. Highs in the lower 90s. Chance of rain 40%. Thursday night, partly cloudy. Lows in the upper 60s. Friday, mostly sunny with a chance of showers and thunderstorms. Very warm. Highs in the upper 80s. Chance of rain 50%. Friday night, partly cloudy with a chance of showers and thunderstorms. Lows in the mid-60s. Chance of rain 50%. Saturday, mostly sunny with a chance of showers. Highs in the mid-80s. Chance of rain 40%. The 8 to 14 day outlook, from Sunday, June 14th to Saturday, June 20th, calls for above normal temperatures and above normal precipitation. Normal high temperatures across central Pennsylvania during this period range from the mid-70s over the Allegheny Mountains to the low 80s across the lower Susquehanna Valley. Normal lows range from the low 50s over the Alleghenies to the low 60s across the lower Susquehanna Valley. Here are the 10 a.m. conditions in the Altoona area. In Altoona, it was sunny. The temperature was 74 degrees, the dew point 62, and the relative humidity 66%. The wind was northwest at 9 miles an hour. The pressure was 29.97 inches and rising. At State College, it was mostly sunny. The temperature was 72 degrees, the dew point 64, and the relative humidity 78%. The wind was northwest at 7 miles an hour. The pressure was 29.95 inches and rising. Now, a few other local conditions: Johnstown, mostly sunny 69, Du Bois, mostly sunny 70, La Trobe, partly sunny 72, Pittsburgh, mostly sunny 73, Erie, mostly sunny 65, Bradford, mostly sunny 68. To the south and east, York, sunny 79, Selins Grove, mostly sunny 75, Harrisburg, mostly sunny 80, Philadelphia, mostly sunny 80, Baltimore, mostly sunny 82, Washington, D.C., mostly sunny 83. Once again, in Altoona, it was 74 degrees under sunny skies. And at State College, it was 72 degrees under mostly sunny skies. This is NOAA Weather Radio, All Hazards Station WNG 589. 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Here's the hazardous weather outlook for the following counties, Bedford and Cambria. For today and tonight, the probability for widespread hazardous weather is low. And now the extended outlook for the period Monday through Saturday. The probability for widespread hazardous weather is low. Here's the hazardous weather outlook for the following counties, Blair and Huntingdon. For today and tonight, the probability for widespread hazardous weather is low. And now the extended outlook for the period Monday through Saturday. Dangerous heat conditions are possible Thursday and Friday with maximum heat index values over 100 degrees possible. Patchy fog and low clouds present this morning will gradually mix out with dry conditions and sunny skies expected across the Commonwealth today. High temperatures will trend near to slight above average, ranging from the upper 70s across the northern tier to the upper 80s across portions of southeastern Pennsylvania. Low temperatures tonight into Monday morning will range from the lower 50s across northern Pennsylvania to the mid-60s near Philadelphia. Dry conditions continue for the first half of the week before increasing humidity brings some chance for showers and thunderstorms for the latter half of the week.
This increase in humidity, coupled with well above average temperatures, could bring an increase in the threat for heat-related illnesses on Thursday and Friday across portions of the Commonwealth. Here is the latest National Weather Service forecast for Blair and Bedford counties, including the city of Altoona. Rest of today, sunny. Highs in the lower 80s. Northwest winds 10 to 15 miles an hour with gusts up to 25 miles an hour. Tonight, mostly clear. Lows in the upper 50s. North winds 5 to 10 miles an hour. Monday, patchy fog before 8 a.m. Sunny. Highs in the lower 80s. Southeast winds 5 to 10 miles an hour. Monday night, mostly clear. Lows in the upper 50s. Southeast winds 5 to 10 miles an hour with gusts up to 20 miles an hour. Here is the latest National Weather Service forecast for Cambria County, including the city of Johnstown. Rest of today, sunny. Highs in the upper 70s. Northwest winds 10 to 15 miles an hour with gusts up to 25 miles an hour. Tonight, clear. Patchy fog after 4 a.m. Lows in the mid-50s. North winds 5 to 10 miles an hour with gusts up to 20 miles an hour, becoming east after midnight. Monday, patchy fog before 8 a.m. Sunny. Highs in the lower 80s. Southeast winds 5 to 10 miles an hour. Monday night, mostly clear. Lows around 60. Southeast winds 10 to 15 miles an hour with gusts up to 25 miles an hour. And now the extended forecast for South Central Pennsylvania. Tuesday, mostly sunny. Highs in the upper 80s. Tuesday night, mostly cloudy with a 20% chance of showers. Lows in the mid-60s. Wednesday, showers likely and a chance of thunderstorms. Very warm. Highs in the upper 80s. Chance of rain 70%. Wednesday night, mostly cloudy with a slight chance of showers and thunderstorms. Lows in the upper 60s. Chance of rain 20%. Thursday, partly sunny with a chance of showers and thunderstorms. Hot. Highs in the lower 90s. Chance of rain 40%. Thursday night, partly cloudy. Lows in the upper 60s. Friday, mostly sunny with a chance of showers and thunderstorms. Very warm. Highs in the upper 80s. Chance of rain 50%. Friday night, partly cloudy with a chance of showers and thunderstorms. Lows in the mid-60s. Chance of rain 50%. Saturday, mostly sunny with a chance of showers. Highs in the mid-80s. Chance of rain 40%. The 8 to 14 day outlook, from Sunday, June 14th to Saturday, June 20th, calls for above normal temperatures and above normal precipitation. Normal high temperatures across central Pennsylvania during this period range from the mid-70s over the Allegheny Mountains to the low 80s across the lower Susquehanna Valley. Normal lows range from the low 50s over the Alleghenies to the low 60s across the lower Susquehanna Valley. Here are the 10 a.m. conditions in the Altoona area. In Altoona, it was sunny. The temperature was 74 degrees, the dew point 62, and the relative humidity 66%. The wind was northwest at 9 miles an hour. The pressure was 29.97 inches and rising. At State College, it was mostly sunny. The temperature was 72 degrees, the dew point 64, and the relative humidity 78%. The wind was northwest at 7 miles an hour. The pressure was 29.95 inches and rising. Now, a few other local conditions. Johnstown, mostly sunny 69, Dubois, mostly sunny 70, La Trobe, partly sunny 72, Pittsburgh, mostly sunny 73, Erie, mostly sunny 65, Bradford, mostly sunny 68. To the south and east, York, sunny 79, Selins Grove, mostly sunny 75, Harrisburg, mostly sunny 80, Philadelphia, mostly sunny 80, Baltimore, mostly sunny 82, Washington, D.C., mostly sunny 83. Once again, in Altoona, it was 74 degrees under sunny skies. And at State College, it was 72 degrees under mostly sunny skies. This is NOAA Weather Radio, All Hazards Station WNG 589.
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Here's the hazardous weather outlook for the following counties, Bedford and Cambria, for today and tonight. The probability for widespread hazardous weather is low. And now the extended outlook for the period Monday through Saturday. The probability for widespread hazardous weather is low. Here's the hazardous weather outlook for the following counties, Blair and Huntingdon, for today and tonight. The probability for widespread hazardous weather is low. And now the extended outlook for the period Monday through Saturday. Dangerous heat conditions are possible Thursday and Friday with maximum heat index values over 100 degrees possible. Patchy fog and low clouds present this morning will gradually mix out with dry conditions and sunny skies expected across the Commonwealth today. High temperatures will trend near to slight above average, ranging from the upper 70s across the northern tier to the upper 80s across portions of southeastern Pennsylvania. Low temperatures tonight into Monday morning will range from the lower 50s across northern Pennsylvania to the mid-60s near Philadelphia. Dry conditions continue for the first half of the week before increasing humidity brings some chance for showers and thunderstorms for the latter half of the week. This increase in humidity, coupled with well above average temperatures, could bring an increase in the threat for heat-related illnesses on Thursday and Friday across portions of the Commonwealth. Here is the latest National Weather Service forecast for Blair and Bedford counties, including the city of Altoona. Rest of today, sunny. Highs in the lower 80s. Northwest winds 10 to 15 miles an hour with gusts up to 25 miles an hour. Tonight, mostly clear. Lows in the upper 50s. North winds 5 to 10 miles an hour. Monday, patchy fog before 8 a.m. Sunny. Highs in the lower 80s. Southeast winds 5 to 10 miles an hour. Monday night, mostly clear. Lows in the upper 50s. Southeast winds 5 to 10 miles an hour with gusts up to 20 miles an hour. Here is the latest National Weather Service forecast for Cambria County, including the city of Johnstown. Rest of today, sunny. Highs in the upper 70s. Northwest winds 10 to 15 miles an hour with gusts up to 25 miles an hour. Tonight, clear. Patchy fog after 4 a.m. Lows in the mid-50s. North winds 5 to 10 miles an hour with gusts up to 20 miles an hour, becoming east after midnight. Monday, patchy fog before 8 a.m. Sunny. Highs in the lower 80s. Southeast winds 5 to 10 miles an hour. Monday night, mostly clear. Lows around 60. Southeast winds 10 to 15 miles an hour with gusts up to 25 miles an hour. And now the extended forecast for South Central Pennsylvania. Tuesday, mostly sunny. Highs in the upper 80s. Tuesday night, mostly cloudy with a 20% chance of showers. Lows in the mid-60s. Wednesday, showers likely and a chance of thunderstorms. Very warm. Highs in the upper 80s. Chance of rain 70%. Wednesday night, mostly cloudy with a slight chance of showers and thunderstorms. Lows in the upper 60s. Chance of rain 20%. Thursday, partly sunny with a chance of showers and thunderstorms. Hot. Highs in the lower 90s. Chance of rain 40%. Thursday night, partly cloudy. Lows in the upper 60s. Friday, mostly sunny with a chance of showers and thunderstorms. Very warm. Highs in the upper 80s. Chance of rain 50%. Friday night, partly cloudy with a chance of showers and thunderstorms. Lows in the mid-60s. Chance of rain 50%. Saturday, mostly sunny with a chance of showers. Highs in the mid-80s. Chance of rain 40%. The 8 to 14 day outlook, from Sunday, June 14th to Saturday, June 20th, calls for above normal temperatures and above normal precipitation. Normal high temperatures across central Pennsylvania during this period range from the mid-70s over the Allegheny Mountains to the low 80s across the lower Susquehanna Valley. Normal lows range from the low 50s over the Alleghenies to the low 60s across the lower Susquehanna Valley. Here are the 11 a.m. conditions in the Altoona area.
In Altoona, it was partly sunny. The temperature was 77 degrees, the dew point 61, and the relative humidity 57%. The wind was northwest at 12 miles an hour. The pressure was 29.96 inches and falling.

Philadelphia, mostly sunny 84. Baltimore, mostly sunny 84. Washington, D.C., partly sunny 84. Once again, in Altoona, it was 77 degrees under partly sunny skies. And at State College, it was 75 degrees under partly sunny skies. This is NOAA Weather Radio, All Hazards Station WNG 589. 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Here's the hazardous weather outlook for the following counties, Bedford and Cambria. For today and tonight, the probability for widespread hazardous weather is low. And now the extended outlook for the period Monday through Saturday. The probability for widespread hazardous weather is low. Here's the hazardous weather outlook for the following counties, Blair and Huntingdon. For today and tonight, the probability for widespread hazardous weather is low. And now the extended outlook for the period Monday through Saturday. Dangerous heat conditions are possible Thursday and Friday with maximum heat index values over 100 degrees possible. Patchy fog and low clouds present this morning will gradually mix out with dry conditions and sunny skies expected across the Commonwealth today. High temperatures will trend near to slight above average, ranging from the upper 70s across the northern tier to the upper 80s across portions of southeastern Pennsylvania. Low temperatures tonight into Monday morning will range from the lower 50s across northern Pennsylvania to the mid-60s near Philadelphia. Dry conditions continue for the first half of the week before increasing humidity brings some chance for showers and thunderstorms for the latter half of the week. This increase in humidity, coupled with well above average temperatures, could bring an increase in the threat for heat-related illnesses on Thursday and Friday across portions of the Commonwealth. Here is the latest National Weather Service forecast for Blair and Bedford counties, including the city of Altoona. Rest of today, sunny. Highs in the lower 80s. Northwest winds 10 to 15 miles an hour with gusts up to 25 miles an hour. Tonight, mostly clear. Lows in the upper 50s. North winds 5 to 10 miles an hour. Monday, patchy fog before 8 a.m. Sunny. Highs in the lower 80s. Southeast winds 5 to 10 miles an hour. Monday night, mostly clear. Lows in the upper 50s. Southeast winds 5 to 10 miles an hour with gusts up to 20 miles an hour. Here is the latest National Weather Service forecast for Cambria County, including the city of Johnstown. Rest of today, sunny. Highs in the upper 70s. Northwest winds 10 to 15 miles an hour with gusts up to 25 miles an hour. Tonight, clear. Patchy fog after 4 a.m. Lows in the mid-50s. North winds 5 to 10 miles an hour with gusts up to 20 miles an hour, becoming east after midnight. Monday, patchy fog before 8 a.m. Sunny. Highs in the lower 80s. Southeast winds 5 to 10 miles an hour. Monday night, mostly clear. Lows around 60. Southeast winds 10 to 15 miles an hour with gusts up to 25 miles an hour. And now the extended forecast for South Central Pennsylvania. Tuesday, mostly sunny. Highs in the upper 80s. Tuesday night, mostly cloudy with a 20% chance of showers. Lows in the mid-60s. Wednesday, showers likely and a chance of thunderstorms. Very warm. Highs in the upper 80s. Chance of rain 70%. Wednesday night, mostly cloudy with a slight chance of showers and thunderstorms. Lows in the upper 60s. Chance of rain 20%. Thursday, partly sunny with a chance of showers and thunderstorms. Hot. Highs in the lower 90s. Chance of rain 40%. Thursday night, partly cloudy. Lows in the upper 60s. Friday, mostly sunny with a chance of showers and thunderstorms. Very warm. Highs in the upper 80s. Chance of rain 50%. Friday night, partly cloudy with a chance of showers and thunderstorms. Lows in the mid-60s. Chance of rain 50%. Saturday, mostly sunny with a chance of showers. Highs in the mid-80s. Chance of rain 40%. The 8 to 14 day outlook, from Sunday, June 14th to Saturday, June 20th, calls for above normal temperatures and above normal precipitation. Normal high

for the latter half of the week. This increase in humidity, coupled with well above average temperatures, could bring an increase in the threat for heat-related illnesses on Thursday and Friday across portions of the Commonwealth. Here is the latest National Weather Service forecast for Blair and Bedford counties, including the city of Altoona. This afternoon, sunny. Highs in the lower 80s. Northwest winds 10 to 15 miles an hour with gusts up to 25 miles an hour. Tonight, mostly clear. Lows in the upper 50s. North winds 5 to 10 miles an hour. Monday, patchy fog before 8 a.m. Sunny. Highs in the lower 80s. Southeast winds 5 to 10 miles an hour. Monday night, partly cloudy. Lows in the upper 50s. Southeast winds 5 to 10 miles an hour with gusts up to 25 miles an hour. Here is the latest National Weather Service forecast for Cambria County, including the city of Johnstown. This afternoon, sunny. Highs in the upper 70s. Northwest winds 10 to 15 miles an hour with gusts up to 25 miles an hour. Tonight, clear. Patchy fog after 4 a.m. Lows in the mid-50s. North winds 5 to 10 miles an hour with gusts up to 20 miles an hour, becoming east after midnight. Monday, patchy fog before 8 a.m. Sunny. Highs in the lower 80s. Southeast winds 5 to 10 miles an hour. Monday night, partly cloudy. Lows in the upper 50s. Southeast winds 10 to 15 miles an hour with gusts up to 25 miles an hour. And now the extended forecast for South Central Pennsylvania. Tuesday, mostly sunny. Highs in the mid 80s. Tuesday night, mostly cloudy with a 50% chance of showers. Lows in the mid 60s. Wednesday, showers likely and a chance of thunderstorms. Highs in the mid-80s. Chance of rain 70%. Wednesday night, mostly cloudy with a chance of showers and a slight chance of thunderstorms. Lows in the upper 60s. Chance of rain 40%. Thursday, partly sunny with a chance of showers and thunderstorms. Hot. Highs around 90. Chance of rain 50%. Thursday night, partly cloudy. Lows in the upper 60s. Friday, showers likely and a chance of thunderstorms. Very warm. Highs in the upper 80s. Chance of rain 70%. Friday night, mostly cloudy with a chance of showers and thunderstorms. Lows in the mid-60s. Chance of rain 50%. Saturday, mostly sunny with a chance of showers. Very warm. Highs in the upper 80s. Chance of rain 30%. The 8 to 14 day outlook, from Sunday, June 14th to Saturday, June 20th, calls for above normal temperatures and above normal precipitation. Normal high temperatures across central Pennsylvania during this period range from the mid-70s over the Allegheny Mountains to the low 80s across the lower Susquehanna Valley. Normal lows range from the low 50s over the Alleghenies to the low 60s across the lower Susquehanna Valley. Here are the noon conditions in the Altoona area. In Altoona, it was partly sunny. The temperature was 76 degrees, the dew point 58, and the relative humidity 53%. The wind was northwest at 15 miles an hour. The pressure was 29.96 inches and steady. At State College, it was partly sunny. The temperature was 77 degrees, the dew point 54, and the relative humidity 44%. The wind was north at 9 miles an hour gusting to 17. The pressure was 29.95 inches and steady. Now, a few other local conditions. Johnstown, mostly sunny 72, Du Bois, mostly sunny 74, La Trobe, partly sunny 75, Pittsburgh, mostly sunny 79, Erie, sunny 66, Bradford, mostly sunny 71. To the south and east, York, mostly sunny 82, Selins Grove partly sunny 77, Harrisburg partly sunny 84, Philadelphia mostly sunny 87, Baltimore partly sunny 84, Washington DC partly sunny 86. Once again, in Altoona it was 76 degrees under partly sunny skies. And at State College it was 77 degrees under partly sunny skies. This is NOAA Weather Radio, All Hazards Station WMG 589, serving South Central.

Pennsylvania and originating from the National Weather Service Office in State College. Here are the noon conditions in the Altoona area. In Altoona, it was partly sunny. The temperature was 76 degrees, the dew point 58, and the relative humidity 53%. The wind was northwest at 15 miles an hour. The pressure was 29.96 inches and steady. At State College, it was partly sunny. The temperature was 77 degrees, the dew point 54, and the relative humidity 44%. The wind was north at 9 miles an hour, gusting to 17. The pressure was 29.95 inches and steady. Now, a few other local conditions. Johnstown, mostly sunny 72, Du Bois, mostly sunny 74, La Trobe, partly sunny 75, Pittsburgh, mostly sunny 79, Erie, sunny 66, Bradford, mostly sunny 71. To the south and east, York, mostly sunny 82, Selins Grove, partly sunny 77, Harrisburg, partly sunny 84, Philadelphia, mostly sunny 87, Baltimore, partly sunny 84, Washington, D.C., partly sunny 86. Once again, in Altoona, it was 76 degrees under partly sunny skies. And at State College, it was 77 degrees under partly sunny skies. 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Here's the hazardous weather outlook for the following counties, Bedford and Cambria. For today and tonight, the probability for widespread hazardous weather is low. And now the extended outlook for the period Monday through Saturday. The probability for widespread hazardous weather is low. Here's the hazardous weather outlook for the following counties, Blair and Huntingdon. For today and tonight, the probability for widespread hazardous weather is low. And now the extended outlook for the period Monday through Saturday. Dangerous heat conditions are possible Thursday and Friday with maximum heat index values over 100 degrees possible. Patchy fog and low clouds present this morning will gradually mix out with dry conditions and sunny skies expected across the Commonwealth today. High temperatures will trend near to slight above average, ranging from the upper 70s across the northern tier to the upper 80s across portions of southeastern Pennsylvania. Low temperatures tonight into Monday morning will range from the lower 50s across northern Pennsylvania to the mid-60s near Philadelphia. Dry conditions continue for the first half of the week before increasing humidity brings some chance for showers and thunderstorms for the latter half of the week. This increase in humidity, coupled with well above average temperatures, could bring an increase in the threat for heat-related illnesses on Thursday and Friday across portions of the Commonwealth. Here is the latest National Weather Service forecast for Blair and Bedford counties, including the city of Altoona. This afternoon, sunny. Highs in the lower 80s. Northwest winds 10 to 15 miles an hour with gusts up to 25 miles an hour. Tonight, mostly clear. Lows in the upper 50s. North winds 5 to 10 miles an hour. Monday, patchy fog before 8 a.m. Sunny. Highs in the lower 80s. Southeast winds 5 to 10 miles an hour. Monday night, partly cloudy. Lows in the upper 50s. Southeast winds 5 to 10 miles an hour with gusts up to 25 miles an hour. Here is the latest National Weather Service forecast for Cambria County, including the city of Johnstown. This afternoon, sunny. Highs in the upper 70s. Northwest winds 10 to 15 miles an hour with gusts up to 25 miles an hour. Tonight, clear. Patchy fog after 4 a.m. Lows in the mid-50s. North winds 5 to 10 miles an hour with gusts up to 20 miles an hour, becoming east after midnight. Monday, patchy fog before 8 a.m. Sunny. Highs in the lower 80s. Southeast winds 5 to 10 miles an hour. Monday night, partly cloudy. Lows in the upper 50s. Southeast winds 10 to 15 miles an hour with gusts up to 25 miles an hour. And now the extended forecast for South Central Pennsylvania. Tuesday, mostly sunny. Highs in the mid-80s. Tuesday night, mostly cloudy with a 50% chance of showers. Lows in the mid-60s. Wednesday, showers likely and a chance of thunderstorms.
highs in the mid-80s. Chance of rain 70%. Wednesday night, mostly cloudy with a chance of showers and a slight chance of thunderstorms. Lows in the upper 60s. Chance of rain 40%. Thursday, partly sunny with a chance of showers and thunderstorms. Hot. Highs around 90. Chance of rain 50%. Thursday night, partly cloudy. Lows in the upper 60s. Friday, showers likely and a chance of thunderstorms. Very warm. Highs in the upper 80s. Chance of rain 70%. Friday night, mostly cloudy with a chance of showers and thunderstorms. Lows in the mid-60s. Chance of rain 50%. Saturday, mostly sunny with a chance of showers. Very warm. Highs in the upper 80s. Chance of rain 30%. The 8 to 14 day outlook, from Sunday, June 14th to Saturday, June 20th, calls for above normal temperatures and above normal precipitation. Normal high temperatures across central Pennsylvania during this period range from the mid-70s over the Allegheny Mountains to the low 80s across the lower Susquehanna Valley. Normal lows range from the low 50s over the Alleghenies to the low 60s across the lower Susquehanna Valley. Here are the noon conditions in the Altoona area. In Altoona, it was partly sunny. The temperature was 76 degrees, the dew point 58, and the relative humidity 53%. The wind was northwest at 15 miles an hour. The pressure was 29.96 inches and steady. At State College, it was partly sunny. The temperature was 77 degrees, the dew point 54, and the relative humidity 44%. The wind was north at 9 miles an hour, gusting to 17. The pressure was 29.95 inches and steady. Now, a few other local conditions. Johnstown, mostly sunny 72, Du Bois, mostly sunny 74, La Trobe, partly sunny 75, Pittsburgh, mostly sunny 79, Erie, sunny 66, Bradford, mostly sunny 71. To the south and east, York, mostly sunny 82, Selins Grove, partly sunny 77, Harrisburg, partly sunny 84, Philadelphia, mostly sunny 87, Baltimore, partly sunny 84, Washington, D.C., partly sunny 86. Once again, in Altoona, it was 76 degrees under partly sunny skies. And at State College, it was 77 degrees under partly sunny skies. 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Here's the hazardous weather outlook for the following counties, Bedford and Cambria. For today and tonight, the probability for widespread hazardous weather is low. And now the extended outlook for the period Monday through Saturday. The probability for widespread hazardous weather is low. Here's the hazardous weather outlook for the following counties, Blair and Huntingdon. For today and tonight, the probability for widespread hazardous weather is low. And now the extended outlook for the period Monday through Saturday. Dangerous heat conditions are possible Thursday and Friday with maximum heat index values over 100 degrees possible. Patchy fog and low clouds present this morning will gradually mix out with dry conditions and sunny skies expected across the Commonwealth today. High temperatures will trend near to slight above average, ranging from the upper 70s across the northern tier to the upper 80s across portions of southeastern Pennsylvania. Low temperatures tonight into Monday morning will range from the lower 50s across northern Pennsylvania to the mid-60s near Philadelphia. Dry conditions continue for the first half of the week before increasing humidity brings some chance for showers and thunderstorms for the latter half of the week. This increase in humidity, coupled with well above average temperatures, could bring an increase in the threat for heat-related illnesses on Thursday and Friday across portions of the Commonwealth. Here is the latest National Weather Service forecast for Blair and Bedford counties, including the city of Altoona. This afternoon, sunny. Highs in the lower 80s. Northwest winds 10 to 15 miles an hour with gusts up to 25 miles an hour. Tonight, mostly clear. Lows in the upper 50s. North winds 5 to 10 miles an hour. Monday, patchy fog before 8 a.m. Sunny. Highs in the lower 80s. Southeast winds 5 to 10 miles an hour.
Monday night, partly cloudy. Lows in the upper 50s. Southeast winds 5 to 10 miles an hour with gusts up to 25 miles an hour. Here is the latest National Weather Service forecast for Cambria County, including the city of Johnstown. This afternoon, sunny. Highs in the upper 70s. Northwest winds 10 to 15 miles an hour with gusts up to 25 miles an hour. Tonight, clear. Patchy fog after 4 a.m. Lows in the mid-50s. North winds 5 to 10 miles an hour with gusts up to 20 miles an hour, becoming east after midnight. Monday, patchy fog before 8 a.m. Sunny. Highs in the lower 80s. Southeast winds 5 to 10 miles an hour. Monday night, partly cloudy. Lows in the upper 50s. Southeast winds 10 to 15 miles an hour with gusts up to 25 miles an hour. And now the extended forecast for South Central Pennsylvania. Tuesday, mostly sunny. Highs in the mid 80s. Tuesday night, mostly cloudy with a 50% chance of showers. Lows in the mid 60s. Wednesday, showers likely and a chance of thunderstorms. Highs in the mid 80s. Chance of rain 70%. Wednesday night, mostly cloudy with a chance of showers and a slight chance of thunderstorms. Lows in the upper 60s. Chance of rain 40%. Thursday, partly sunny with a chance of showers and thunderstorms. Hot. Highs around 90. Chance of rain 50%. Thursday night, partly cloudy. Lows in the upper 60s. Friday, showers likely and a chance of thunderstorms. Very warm. Highs in the upper 80s. Chance of rain 70%. Friday night, mostly cloudy with a chance of showers and thunderstorms. Lows in the mid-60s. Chance of rain 50%. Saturday, mostly sunny with a chance of showers. Very warm. Highs in the upper 80s. Chance of rain 30%. 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Broadcasts originate from the National Weather Service in State College and are transmitted from the tower facilities provided by the Blair County Emergency Management Agency in Frankstown on a frequency of 162.425 MHz. We are located at Innovation Park in State College. 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Properly set weather radios with the alarm device will alert you when severe weather warnings or watches are issued. Programming on this station will be temporarily changed during severe weather to bring you the latest information. Warnings and safety information from the National Weather Service may someday save your life or protect your property. The 8 to 14 day outlook from Sunday, June 14th to Saturday, June 20th calls for above normal temperatures and above normal precipitation. Normal high temperatures across central Pennsylvania during this period range from the mid-70s over the Allegheny Mountains to the low 80s across the lower Susquehanna Valley. Normal lows range from the low 50s over the Alleghenies to the low 60s across the lower Susquehanna Valley. Here are the noon conditions in the Altoona area. In Altoona, it was partly sunny. The temperature was 76 degrees, the dew point 58, and the relative humidity 53%. The wind was northwest at 15 miles an hour. The pressure was 29.96 inches and steady. At State College, it was partly sunny. The temperature was 77 degrees, the dew point 54, and the relative humidity 44%. The wind was north at 9 miles an hour, gusting to 17. The pressure was 29.95 inches and steady. Now, a few other local conditions. Johnstown, mostly sunny 72, Du Bois, mostly sunny 74, La Trobe, partly sunny 75, Pittsburgh, mostly sunny 79, Erie, sunny 66, Bradford, mostly sunny 71. To the south and east, York, mostly sunny 82, Selins Grove partly sunny 77, Harrisburg partly sunny 84, Philadelphia mostly sunny 87, Baltimore partly sunny 84, Washington D.C. partly sunny 86. Once again, in Altoona it was 76 degrees under partly sunny skies. And at State College it was 77 degrees under partly sunny skies. This is NOAA Weather Radio, All Hazards Station WNG 589. 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
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Here's the hazardous weather outlook for the following counties, Bedford and Cambria, for today and tonight. The probability for widespread hazardous weather is low. And now the extended outlook for the period Monday through Saturday. The probability for widespread hazardous weather is low. Here's the hazardous weather outlook for the following counties, Blair and Huntingdon, for today and tonight. The probability for widespread hazardous weather is low. And now the extended outlook for the period Monday through Saturday. Dangerous heat conditions are possible Thursday and Friday with maximum heat index values over 100 degrees possible. Patchy fog and low clouds present this morning will gradually mix out with dry conditions and sunny skies expected across the Commonwealth today. High temperatures will trend near to slight above average, ranging from the upper 70s across the northern tier to the upper 80s across portions of southeastern Pennsylvania. Low temperatures tonight into Monday morning will range from the lower 50s across northern Pennsylvania to the mid-60s near Philadelphia. Dry conditions continue for the first half of the week before increasing humidity brings some chance for showers and thunderstorms for the latter half of the week. This increase in humidity, coupled with well above average temperatures, could bring an increase in the threat for heat-related illnesses on Thursday and Friday across portions of the Commonwealth. Here is the latest National Weather Service forecast for Blair and Bedford counties, including the city of Altoona. This afternoon, sunny. Highs in the lower 80s. Northwest winds 10 to 15 miles an hour with gusts up to 25 miles an hour. Tonight, mostly clear. Lows in the upper 50s. North winds 5 to 10 miles an hour. Monday, patchy fog before 8 a.m. Sunny. Highs in the lower 80s. Southeast winds 5 to 10 miles an hour. Monday night, partly cloudy. Lows in the upper 50s. Southeast winds 5 to 10 miles an hour with gusts up to 25 miles an hour. Here is the latest National Weather Service forecast for Cambria County, including the city of Johnstown. This afternoon, sunny. Highs in the upper 70s. Northwest winds 10 to 15 miles an hour with gusts up to 25 miles an hour. Tonight, clear. Patchy fog after 4 a.m. Lows in the mid-50s. North winds 5 to 10 miles an hour with gusts up to 20 miles an hour, becoming east after midnight. Monday, patchy fog before 8 a.m. Sunny. Highs in the lower 80s. Southeast winds 5 to 10 miles an hour. Monday night, partly cloudy. Lows in the upper 50s. Southeast winds 10 to 15 miles an hour with gusts up to 25 miles an hour. And now the extended forecast for South Central Pennsylvania. Tuesday, mostly sunny. Highs in the mid-80s. Tuesday night, mostly cloudy with a 50% chance of showers. Lows in the mid-60s. Wednesday, showers likely and a chance of thunderstorms. Highs in the mid-80s. Chance of rain 70%. Wednesday night, mostly cloudy with a chance of showers and a slight chance of thunderstorms. Lows in the upper 60s. Chance of rain 40%. Thursday, partly sunny with a chance of showers and thunderstorms. Hot. Highs around 90. Chance of rain 50%. Thursday night, partly cloudy. Lows in the upper 60s. Friday, showers likely and a chance of thunderstorms. Very warm. Highs in the upper 80s. Chance of rain 70%. Friday night, mostly cloudy with a chance of showers and thunderstorms. Lows in the mid-60s. Chance of rain 50%. Saturday, mostly sunny with a chance of showers. Very warm. Highs in the upper 80s. Chance of rain 30%. The 8 to 14 day outlook, from Sunday, June 14th to Saturday, June 20th, calls for above normal temperatures and above normal precipitation. Normal high temperatures across central Pennsylvania during this period range from the mid-70s over the Allegheny Mountains to the low 80s across the lower Susquehanna Valley. Normal lows range from the low 50s over the Alleghenies to the low 60s across the lower Susquehanna Valley. Here are the noon conditions in the Altoona area. In Altoona, it was partly sunny.
the temperature was 76 degrees, the dew point 58, and the relative humidity 53%. The wind was northwest at 15 miles an hour. The pressure was 29.96 inches and steady. At State College, it was partly sunny. The temperature was 77 degrees, the dew point 54, and the relative humidity 44%. The wind was north at 9 miles an hour, gusting to 17. The pressure was 29.95 inches and steady. Now, a few other local conditions: Johnstown, mostly sunny 72, Dubois, mostly sunny 74, La Trobe, partly sunny 75, Pittsburgh, mostly sunny 79, Erie, sunny 66, Bradford, mostly sunny 71. To the south and east, York, mostly sunny 82, Selins Grove, partly sunny 77, Harrisburg, partly sunny 84, Philadelphia, mostly sunny 87, Baltimore, partly sunny 84, Washington, D.C., partly sunny 86. Once again, in Altoona, it was 76 degrees under partly sunny skies. And at State College, it was 77 degrees under partly sunny skies. This is NOAA Weather Radio, All Hazards Station WNG 589. 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Here's the hazardous weather outlook for the following counties, Bedford and Cambria. For today and tonight, the probability for widespread hazardous weather is low. And now the extended outlook for the period Monday through Saturday. The probability for widespread hazardous weather is low. Here's the hazardous weather outlook for the following counties, Blair and Huntingdon. For today and tonight, the probability for widespread hazardous weather is low. And now the extended outlook for the period Monday through Saturday. Dangerous heat conditions are possible Thursday and Friday, with maximum heat index values over 100 degrees possible. Patchy fog and low clouds present this morning will gradually mix out, with dry conditions and sunny skies expected across the Commonwealth today. High temperatures will trend near to slight above average, ranging from the upper 70s across the northern tier to the upper 80s across portions of southeastern Pennsylvania. Low temperatures tonight into Monday morning will range from the lower 50s across northern Pennsylvania to the mid-60s near Philadelphia. Dry conditions continue for the first half of the week before increasing humidity brings some chance for showers and thunderstorms for the latter half of the week. This increase in humidity, coupled with well above average temperatures, could bring an increase in the threat for heat-related illnesses on Thursday and Friday across portions of the Commonwealth. Here is the latest National Weather Service forecast for Blair and Bedford counties, including the city of Altoona. This afternoon, sunny. Highs in the lower 80s. Northwest winds 10 to 15 miles an hour with gusts up to 25 miles an hour. Tonight, mostly clear. Lows in the upper 50s. North winds 5 to 10 miles an hour. Monday, patchy fog before 8 a.m. Sunny. Highs in the lower 80s. Southeast winds 5 to 10 miles an hour. Monday night, partly cloudy. Lows in the upper 50s. Southeast winds 5 to 10 miles an hour with gusts up to 25 miles an hour. Here is the latest National Weather Service forecast for Cambria County, including the city of Johnstown. This afternoon, sunny. Highs in the upper 70s. Northwest winds 10 to 15 miles an hour with gusts up to 25 miles an hour. Tonight, clear. Patchy fog after 4 a.m. Lows in the mid-50s. North winds 5 to 10 miles an hour with gusts up to 20 miles an hour, becoming east after midnight. Monday, patchy fog before 8 a.m. Sunny. Highs in the lower 80s. Southeast winds 5 to 10 miles an hour. Monday night, partly cloudy. Lows in the upper 50s. Southeast winds 10 to 15 miles an hour with gusts up to 25 miles an hour. And now the extended forecast for South Central Pennsylvania. Tuesday, mostly sunny. Highs in the mid-80s. Tuesday night, mostly cloudy with a 50% chance of showers. Lows in the mid-60s. Wednesday, showers likely and a chance of thunderstorms. Highs in the mid-80s. Chance of rain 70%. Wednesday night, mostly cloudy with a chance of showers and a slight chance of thunderstorms.
lows in the upper 60s. Chance of rain 40%. Thursday, partly sunny with a chance of showers and thunderstorms. Hot. Highs around 90. Chance of rain 50%. Thursday night, partly cloudy. Lows in the upper 60s. Friday, showers likely and a chance of thunderstorms. Very warm. Highs in the upper 80s. Chance of rain 70%. Friday night, mostly cloudy with a chance of showers and thunderstorms. Lows in the mid-60s. Chance of rain 50%. Saturday, mostly sunny with a chance of showers. Very warm. Highs in the upper 80s. Chance of rain 30%. The 8 to 14 day outlook, from Sunday, June 14th to Saturday, June 20th, calls for above normal temperatures and above normal precipitation. Normal high temperatures across central Pennsylvania during this period range from the mid-70s over the Allegheny Mountains to the low 80s across the lower Susquehanna Valley. Normal lows range from the low 50s over the Alleghenies to the low 60s across the lower Susquehanna Valley. Here are the noon conditions in the Altoona area. In Altoona, it was partly sunny. The temperature was 76 degrees, the dew point 58, and the relative humidity 53%. The wind was northwest at 15 miles an hour. The pressure was 29.96 inches and steady. At State College, it was partly sunny. The temperature was 77 degrees, the dew point 54, and the relative humidity 44%. The wind was north at 9 miles an hour, gusting to 17. The pressure was 29.95 inches and steady. Now, a few other local conditions. Johnstown, mostly sunny 72, Dubois, mostly sunny 74, La Trobe, partly sunny 75, Pittsburgh, mostly sunny 79, Erie, sunny 66, Bradford, mostly sunny 71. To the south and east, York, mostly sunny 82, Selins Grove, partly sunny 77, Harrisburg, partly sunny 84, Philadelphia, mostly sunny 87, Baltimore, partly sunny 84, Washington, D.C., partly sunny 86. Once again, in Altoona, it was 76 degrees under partly sunny skies. And at State College, it was 77 degrees under partly sunny skies. This is NOAA Weather Radio, All Hazards Station WNG 589. 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Here's the hazardous weather outlook for the following counties, Bedford and Cambria, for today and tonight. The probability for widespread hazardous weather is low. And now the extended outlook for the period Monday through Saturday. The probability for widespread hazardous weather is low. Here's the hazardous weather outlook for the following counties, Blair and Huntingdon, for today and tonight. The probability for widespread hazardous weather is low. And now the extended outlook for the period Monday through Saturday. Dangerous heat conditions are possible Thursday and Friday with maximum heat index values over 100 degrees possible. Patchy fog and low clouds present this morning will gradually mix out with dry conditions and sunny skies expected across the Commonwealth today. High temperatures will trend near to slight above average, ranging from the upper 70s across the northern tier to the upper 80s across portions of southeastern Pennsylvania. Low temperatures tonight into Monday morning will range from the lower 50s across northern Pennsylvania to the mid-60s near Philadelphia. Dry conditions continue for the first half of the week before increasing humidity brings some chance for showers and thunderstorms for the latter half of the week. This increase in humidity, coupled with well above average temperatures, could bring an increase in the threat for heat-related illnesses on Thursday and Friday across portions of the Commonwealth. Here is the latest National Weather Service forecast for Blair and Bedford counties, including the city of Altoona. This afternoon, sunny. Highs in the lower 80s. Northwest winds 10 to 15 miles an hour with gusts up to 25 miles an hour. Tonight, mostly clear. Lows in the upper 50s. North winds 5 to 10 miles an hour. Monday, patchy fog before 8 a.m. Sunny. Highs in the lower 80s. Southeast winds 5 to 10 miles an hour. Monday night, partly cloudy. Lows in the upper 50s. Southeast winds 5 to 10 miles an hour with gusts up to 25 miles an hour.
Here is the latest National Weather Service forecast for Cambria County, including the city of Johnstown. This afternoon, sunny. Highs in the upper 70s. Northwest winds 10 to 15 miles an hour with gusts up to 25 miles an hour. Tonight, clear. Patchy fog after 4 a.m. Lows in the mid-50s. North winds 5 to 10 miles an hour with gusts up to 20 miles an hour, becoming east after midnight. Monday, patchy fog before 8 a.m. Sunny. Highs in the lower 80s. Southeast winds 5 to 10 miles an hour. Monday night, partly cloudy. Lows in the upper 50s. Southeast winds 10 to 15 miles an hour with gusts up to 25 miles an hour. And now the extended forecast for South Central Pennsylvania. Tuesday, mostly sunny. Highs in the mid-80s. Tuesday night, mostly cloudy with a 50% chance of showers. Lows in the mid-60s. Wednesday, showers likely and a chance of thunderstorms. Highs in the mid-80s. Chance of rain 70%. Wednesday night, mostly cloudy with a chance of showers and a slight chance of thunderstorms. Lows in the upper 60s. Chance of rain 40%. Thursday, partly sunny with a chance of showers and thunderstorms. Hot. Highs around 90. Chance of rain 50%. Thursday night, partly cloudy. Lows in the upper 60s. Friday, showers likely and a chance of thunderstorms. Very warm. Highs in the upper 80s. Chance of rain 70%. Friday night, mostly cloudy with a chance of showers and thunderstorms. Lows in the mid-60s. Chance of rain 50%. Saturday, mostly sunny with a chance of showers. Very warm. Highs in the upper 80s. Chance of rain 30%. The 8 to 14 day outlook, from Sunday, June 14th to Saturday, June 20th, calls for above normal temperatures and above normal precipitation. Normal high temperatures across central Pennsylvania during this period range from the mid-70s over the Allegheny Mountains to the low 80s across the lower Susquehanna Valley. Normal lows range from the low 50s over the Alleghenies to the low 60s across the lower Susquehanna Valley. Here are the noon conditions in the Altoona area. In Altoona, it was partly sunny. The temperature was 76 degrees, the dew point 58, and the relative humidity 53%. The wind was northwest at 15 miles an hour. The pressure was 29.96 inches and steady. At State College, it was partly sunny. The temperature was 77 degrees, the dew point 54, and the relative humidity 44%. The wind was north at 9 miles an hour, gusting to 17. The pressure was 29.95 inches and steady. Now, a few other local conditions. Johnstown, mostly sunny 72, Du Bois, mostly sunny 74, La Trobe, partly sunny 75, Pittsburgh, mostly sunny 79, Erie, sunny 66, Bradford, mostly sunny 71. To the south and east, York, mostly sunny 82, Selins Grove, partly sunny 77, Harrisburg, partly sunny 84, Philadelphia, mostly sunny 87, Baltimore, partly sunny 84, Washington, D.C., partly sunny 86. Once again, in Altoona, it was 76 degrees under partly sunny skies. And at State College, it was 77 degrees under partly sunny skies. This is NOAA Weather Radio, All Hazards Station WMG 589. 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Here's the hazardous weather outlook for the following counties, Bedford and Cambria. For today and tonight, the probability for widespread hazardous weather is low. And now the extended outlook for the period Monday through Saturday. The probability for widespread hazardous weather is low. Here's the hazardous weather outlook for the following counties, Blair and Huntingdon. For today and tonight, the probability for widespread hazardous weather is low. And now the extended outlook for the period Monday through Saturday. Dangerous heat conditions are possible Thursday and Friday with maximum heat index values over 100 degrees possible. Patchy fog and low clouds present this morning will gradually mix out with dry conditions and sunny skies expected across the Commonwealth today.
High temperatures will trend near to slight above average, ranging from the upper 70s across the northern tier to the upper 80s across portions of southeastern Pennsylvania. Low temperatures tonight into Monday morning will range from the lower 50s across northern Pennsylvania to the mid-60s near Philadelphia. Dry conditions continue for the first half of the week before increasing humidity brings some chance for showers and thunderstorms for the latter half of the week. This increase in humidity, coupled with well above average temperatures, could bring an increase in the threat for heat-related illnesses on Thursday and Friday across portions of the Commonwealth. Here is the latest National Weather Service forecast for Blair and Bedford counties, including the city of Altoona. This afternoon, sunny. Highs in the lower 80s. Northwest winds 10 to 15 miles an hour with gusts up to 25 miles an hour. Tonight, mostly clear. Lows in the upper 50s. North winds 5 to 10 miles an hour. Monday, patchy fog before 8 a.m. Sunny. Highs in the lower 80s. Southeast winds 5 to 10 miles an hour. Monday night, partly cloudy. Lows in the upper 50s. Southeast winds 5 to 10 miles an hour with gusts up to 25 miles an hour. Here is the latest National Weather Service forecast for Cambria County, including the city of Johnstown. This afternoon, sunny. Highs in the upper 70s. Northwest winds 10 to 15 miles an hour with gusts up to 25 miles an hour. Tonight, clear. Patchy fog after 4 a.m. Lows in the mid-50s. North winds 5 to 10 miles an hour with gusts up to 20 miles an hour, becoming east after midnight. Monday, patchy fog before 8 a.m. Sunny. Highs in the lower 80s. Southeast winds 5 to 10 miles an hour. Monday night, partly cloudy. Lows in the upper 50s. Southeast winds 10 to 15 miles an hour with gusts up to 25 miles an hour. And now the extended forecast for South Central Pennsylvania. Tuesday, mostly sunny. Highs in the mid 80s. Tuesday night, mostly cloudy with a 50% chance of showers. Lows in the mid 60s. Wednesday, showers likely and a chance of thunderstorms. Highs in the mid-80s. Chance of rain 70%. Wednesday night, mostly cloudy with a chance of showers and a slight chance of thunderstorms. Lows in the upper 60s. Chance of rain 40%. Thursday, partly sunny with a chance of showers and thunderstorms. Hot. Highs around 90. Chance of rain 50%. Thursday night, partly cloudy. Lows in the upper 60s. Friday, showers likely and a chance of thunderstorms. Very warm. Highs in the upper 80s. Chance of rain 70%. Friday night, mostly cloudy with a chance of showers and thunderstorms. Lows in the mid-60s. Chance of rain 50%. Saturday, mostly sunny with a chance of showers. Very warm. Highs in the upper 80s. Chance of rain 30%. The 8 to 14 day outlook, from Sunday, June 14th to Saturday, June 20th, calls for above normal temperatures and above normal precipitation. Normal high temperatures across central Pennsylvania during this period range from the mid 70s over the Allegheny Mountains to the low 80s across the lower Susquehanna Valley. Normal lows range from the low 50s over the Alleghenies to the low 60s across the lower Susquehanna Valley. Here are the noon conditions in the Altoona area. In Altoona, it was partly sunny. The temperature was 76 degrees, the dew point 58, and the relative humidity 53%. The wind was northwest at 15 miles an hour. The pressure was 29.96 inches and steady. At State College, it was partly sunny. The temperature was 77 degrees, the dew point 54, and the relative humidity 44%. The wind was north at 9 miles an hour gusting to 17. The pressure was 29.95 inches and steady. Now, a few other local conditions. Johnstown, mostly sunny 72, Du Bois, mostly sunny 74, La Trobe, partly sunny 75, Pittsburgh, mostly sunny 79, Erie, sunny 66, Bradford, mostly sunny 71. To the south and east,
York, mostly sunny 82, Selins Grove partly sunny 77, Harrisburg partly sunny 84, Philadelphia mostly sunny 87, Baltimore partly sunny 84, Washington DC partly sunny 86. Once again, in Altoona it was 76 degrees under partly sunny skies. And at State College it was 77 degrees under partly sunny skies. This is NOAA Weather Radio, All Hazards Station WNG 589. 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Here's the hazardous weather outlook for the following counties, Bedford and Cambria. For today and tonight, the probability for widespread hazardous weather is low. And now the extended outlook for the period Monday through Saturday. The probability for widespread hazardous weather is low. Here's the hazardous weather outlook for the following counties, Blair and Huntingdon. For today and tonight, the probability for widespread hazardous weather is low. And now the extended outlook for the period Monday through Saturday. Dangerous heat conditions are possible Thursday and Friday with maximum heat index values over 100 degrees possible. Patchy fog and low clouds present this morning will gradually mix out with dry conditions and sunny skies expected across the Commonwealth today. High temperatures will trend near to slight above average, ranging from the upper 70s across the northern tier to the upper 80s across portions of southeastern Pennsylvania. Low temperatures tonight into Monday morning will range from the lower 50s across northern Pennsylvania to the mid-60s near Philadelphia. Dry conditions continue for the first half of the week before increasing humidity brings some chance for showers and thunderstorms for the latter half of the week. This increase in humidity, coupled with well above average temperatures, could bring an increase in the threat for heat-related illnesses on Thursday and Friday across portions of the Commonwealth. Here is the latest National Weather Service forecast for Blair and Bedford counties, including the city of Altoona. This afternoon, sunny. Highs in the lower 80s. Northwest winds 10 to 15 miles an hour with gusts up to 25 miles an hour. Tonight, mostly clear. Lows in the upper 50s. North winds 5 to 10 miles an hour. Monday, patchy fog before 8 a.m. Sunny. Highs in the lower 80s. Southeast winds 5 to 10 miles an hour. Monday night, partly cloudy. Lows in the upper 50s. Southeast winds 5 to 10 miles an hour with gusts up to 25 miles an hour. Here is the latest National Weather Service forecast for Cambria County, including the city of Johnstown. This afternoon, sunny. Highs in the upper 70s. Northwest winds 10 to 15 miles an hour with gusts up to 25 miles an hour. Tonight, clear. Patchy fog after 4 a.m. Lows in the mid-50s. North winds 5 to 10 miles an hour with gusts up to 20 miles an hour, becoming east after midnight. Monday, patchy fog before 8 a.m. Sunny. Highs in the lower 80s. Southeast winds 5 to 10 miles an hour. Monday night, partly cloudy. Lows in the upper 50s. Southeast winds 10 to 15 miles an hour with gusts up to 25 miles an hour. And now the extended forecast for South Central Pennsylvania. Tuesday, mostly sunny. Highs in the mid-80s. Tuesday night, mostly cloudy with a 50% chance of showers. Lows in the mid-60s. Wednesday, showers likely and a chance of thunderstorms. Highs in the mid-80s. Chance of rain 70%. Wednesday night, mostly cloudy with a chance of showers and a slight chance of thunderstorms. Lows in the upper 60s. Chance of rain 40%. Thursday, partly sunny with a chance of showers and thunderstorms. Hot. Highs around 90. Chance of rain 50%. Thursday night, partly cloudy. Lows in the upper 60s. Friday, showers likely and a chance of thunderstorms. Very warm. Highs in the upper 80s. Chance of rain 70%. Friday night, mostly cloudy with a chance of showers and thunderstorms. Lows in the mid-60s. Chance of rain 50%. Saturday, mostly sunny with a chance of showers. Very warm. Highs in the upper 80s. Chance of rain 30%. The 8 to 14 day outlook for
from Sunday, June 14th to Saturday, June 20th, calls for above normal temperatures and above normal precipitation. Normal high temperatures across central Pennsylvania during this period range from the mid-70s over the Allegheny Mountains to the low 80s across the lower Susquehanna Valley. Normal lows range from the low 50s over the Alleghenies to the low 60s across the lower Susquehanna Valley. Here are the noon conditions in the Altoona area. In Altoona, it was partly sunny. The temperature was 76 degrees, the dew point 58, and the relative humidity 53%. The wind was northwest at 15 miles an hour. The pressure was 29.96 inches and steady. At State College, it was partly sunny. The temperature was 77 degrees, the dew point 54, and the relative humidity 44%. The wind was north at 9 miles an hour, gusting to 17. The pressure was 29.95 inches and steady. Now, a few other local conditions. Johnstown, mostly sunny 72, Du Bois, mostly sunny 74, La Trobe, partly sunny 75, Pittsburgh, mostly sunny 79, Erie, sunny 66, Bradford, mostly sunny 71. To the south and east, York, mostly sunny 82, Selins Grove, partly sunny 77, Harrisburg, partly sunny 84, Philadelphia, mostly sunny 87, Baltimore, partly sunny 84, Washington, D.C., partly sunny 86. Once again, in Altoona, it was 76 degrees under partly sunny skies. And at State College, it was 77 degrees under partly sunny skies. This is NOAA Weather Radio, All Hazards Station WNG 589. 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Here's the hazardous weather outlook for the following counties, Bedford and Cambria. For today and tonight, the probability for widespread hazardous weather is low. And now the extended outlook for the period Monday through Saturday. The probability for widespread hazardous weather is low. Here's the hazardous weather outlook for the following counties, Blair and Huntingdon. For today and tonight, the probability for widespread hazardous weather is low. And now the extended outlook for the period Monday through Saturday. Dangerous heat conditions are possible Thursday and Friday with maximum heat index values over 100 degrees possible. Patchy fog and low clouds present this morning will gradually mix out with dry conditions and sunny skies expected across the Commonwealth today. High temperatures will trend near to slight above average, ranging from the upper 70s across the northern tier to the upper 80s across portions of southeastern Pennsylvania. Low temperatures tonight into Monday morning will range from the lower 50s across northern Pennsylvania to the mid-60s near Philadelphia. Dry conditions continue for the first half of the week before increasing humidity brings some chance for showers and thunderstorms for the latter half of the week. This increase in humidity, coupled with well above average temperatures, could bring an increase in the threat for heat-related illnesses on Thursday and Friday across portions of the Commonwealth. Here is the latest National Weather Service forecast for Blair and Bedford counties, including the city of Altoona. This afternoon, sunny. Highs in the lower 80s. Northwest winds 10 to 15 miles an hour with gusts up to 25 miles an hour. Tonight, mostly clear. Lows in the upper 50s. North winds 5 to 10 miles an hour. Monday, patchy fog before 8 a.m. Sunny. Highs in the lower 80s. Southeast winds 5 to 10 miles an hour. Monday night, partly cloudy. Lows in the upper 50s. Southeast winds 5 to 10 miles an hour with gusts up to 25 miles an hour. Here is the latest National Weather Service forecast for Cambria County, including the city of Johnstown. This afternoon, sunny. Highs in the upper 70s. Northwest winds 10 to 15 miles an hour with gusts up to 25 miles an hour. Tonight, clear. Patchy fog after 4 a.m. Lows in the mid-50s. North winds 5 to 10 miles an hour with gusts up to 20 miles an hour, becoming east after midnight. Monday, patchy fog before 8 a.m. Sunny. Highs in the lower 80s. Southeast winds 5 to 10 miles an hour. Monday night, partly cloudy. Lows in the upper 50s.
southeast winds 10 to 15 miles an hour with gusts up to 25 miles an hour. And now the extended forecast for south central Pennsylvania. Tuesday, mostly sunny. Highs in the mid-80s. Tuesday night, mostly cloudy with a 50% chance of showers. Lows in the mid-60s. Wednesday, showers likely and a chance of thunderstorms. Highs in the mid-80s. Chance of rain 70%. Wednesday night, mostly cloudy with a chance of showers and a slight chance of thunderstorms. Lows in the upper 60s. Chance of rain 40%. Thursday, partly sunny with a chance of showers and thunderstorms. Hot. Highs around 90. Chance of rain 50%. Thursday night, partly cloudy. Lows in the upper 60s. Friday, showers likely and a chance of thunderstorms. Very warm. Highs in the upper 80s. Chance of rain 70%. Friday night, mostly cloudy with a chance of showers and thunderstorms. Lows in the mid-60s. Chance of rain 50%. Saturday, mostly sunny with a chance of showers. Very warm. Highs in the upper 80s. Chance of rain 30%. The 8 to 14 day outlook, from Sunday, June 14th to Saturday, June 20th, calls for above normal temperatures and above normal precipitation. Normal high temperatures across central Pennsylvania during this period range from the mid-70s over the Allegheny Mountains to the low 80s across the lower Susquehanna Valley. Normal lows range from the low 50s over the Alleghenies to the low 60s across the lower Susquehanna Valley. Here are the noon conditions in the Altoona area. In Altoona, it was partly sunny. The temperature was 76 degrees, the dew point 58, and the relative humidity 53%. The wind was northwest at 15 miles an hour. The pressure was 29.96 inches and steady. At State College, it was partly sunny. The temperature was 77 degrees, the dew point 54, and the relative humidity 44%. The wind was north at 9 miles an hour, gusting to 17. The pressure was 29.95 inches and steady. Now, a few other local conditions. Johnstown, mostly sunny 72, Dubois, mostly sunny 74, La Trobe, partly sunny 75, Pittsburgh, mostly sunny 79, Erie, sunny 66, Bradford, mostly sunny 71. To the south and east, York, mostly sunny 82, Selins Grove, partly sunny 77, Harrisburg, partly sunny 84, Philadelphia, mostly sunny 87, Baltimore, partly sunny 84, Washington, D.C., partly sunny 86. Once again, in Altoona, it was 76 degrees under partly sunny skies. And at State College, it was 77 degrees under partly sunny skies. This is NOAA Weather Radio, All Hazards Station WNG 589. Serving South Central Pennsylvania, and originating from the National Weather Service Office in State College. Here are the 1 p.m. conditions in the Altoona area. In Altoona, it was mostly sunny. The temperature was 80 degrees, the dew point 57, and the relative humidity 45%. The wind was northwest at 10 miles an hour, gusting to 18. The pressure was 29.96 inches and steady. At State College, it was partly sunny. The temperature was 79 degrees, the dew point 54, and the relative humidity 41%. The wind was northwest at 10 miles an hour. The pressure was 29.95 inches and steady. Now, a few other local conditions. Johnstown, mostly sunny 75, Dubois, mostly sunny 76, La Trobe, partly sunny 79, Pittsburgh, mostly sunny 79, Erie, sunny 67, Bradford, mostly sunny 71. To the south and east, York, partly sunny 82, Selins Grove, mostly sunny 80, Harrisburg, mostly sunny 85, Philadelphia, partly sunny 87, Baltimore, partly sunny 86, Washington, D.C., partly sunny 86. Once again, in Altoona, it was 80 degrees under mostly sunny skies. And at State College, it was 79 degrees under partly sunny skies. 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Here's the hazardous weather outlook for the following counties, Bedford and Cambria. For today and tonight,
the probability for widespread hazardous weather is low. And now the extended outlook for the period Monday through Saturday. The probability for widespread hazardous weather is low. Here's the hazardous weather outlook for the following counties, Blair and Huntington.

Monday morning will range from the lower 50s across northern Pennsylvania to the mid-60s near Philadelphia. Dry conditions continue for the first half of the week before increasing humidity brings some chance for showers and thunderstorms for the latter half of the week. This increase in humidity, coupled with well above average temperatures, could bring an increase in the threat for heat-related illnesses on Thursday and Friday across portions of the Commonwealth. Here is the latest National Weather Service forecast for Blair and Bedford counties, including the city of Altoona. This afternoon, sunny. Highs in the lower 80s. Northwest winds 10 to 15 miles an hour with gusts up to 25 miles an hour. Tonight, mostly clear. Lows in the upper 50s. North winds 5 to 10 miles an hour. Monday, patchy fog before 8 a.m. Sunny. Highs in the lower 80s. Southeast winds 5 to 10 miles an hour. Monday night, partly cloudy. Lows in the upper 50s. Southeast winds 5 to 10 miles an hour with gusts up to 25 miles an hour. Here is the latest National Weather Service forecast for Cambria County, including the city of Johnstown. This afternoon, sunny. Highs in the upper 70s. Northwest winds 10 to 15 miles an hour with gusts up to 25 miles an hour. Tonight, clear. Patchy fog after 4 a.m. Lows in the mid-50s. North winds 5 to 10 miles an hour with gusts up to 20 miles an hour, becoming east after midnight. Monday, patchy fog before 8 a.m. Sunny. Highs in the lower 80s. Southeast winds 5 to 10 miles an hour. Monday night, partly cloudy. Lows in the upper 50s. Southeast winds 10 to 15 miles an hour with gusts up to 25 miles an hour. And now the extended forecast for South Central Pennsylvania. Tuesday, mostly sunny. Highs in the mid 80s. Tuesday night, mostly cloudy with a 50% chance of showers. Lows in the mid 60s. Wednesday, showers likely and a chance of thunderstorms. Highs in the mid-80s. Chance of rain 70%. Wednesday night, mostly cloudy with a chance of showers and a slight chance of thunderstorms. Lows in the upper 60s. Chance of rain 40%. Thursday, partly sunny with a chance of showers and thunderstorms. Hot. Highs around 90. Chance of rain 50%. Thursday night, partly cloudy. Lows in the upper 60s. Friday, showers likely and a chance of thunderstorms. Very warm. Highs in the upper 80s. Chance of rain 70%. Friday night, mostly cloudy with a chance of showers and thunderstorms. Lows in the mid 60s. Chance of rain 50%. Saturday, mostly sunny with a chance of showers. Very warm. Highs in the upper 80s. Chance of rain 30%. The 8 to 14 day outlook, from Sunday, June 14th to Saturday, June 20th, calls for above normal temperatures and above normal precipitation. Normal high temperatures across central Pennsylvania during this period range from the mid-70s over the Allegheny Mountains to the low 80s across the lower Susquehanna Valley. Normal lows range from the low 50s over the Alleghenies to the low 60s across the lower Susquehanna Valley. Here are the 1 p.m. conditions in the Altoona area. In Altoona, it was mostly sunny. The temperature was 80 degrees, the dew point 57, and the relative humidity 45%. The wind was northwest at 10 miles an hour gusting to 18. The pressure was 29.96 inches and steady. At State College, it was partly sunny. The temperature was 79 degrees, the dew point 54, and the relative humidity 41%. The wind was northwest at 10 miles an hour. The pressure was 29.95 inches and steady. Now, a few other local conditions. Johnstown, mostly sunny 75, Du Bois, mostly sunny 76, La Trobe, partly sunny 79, Pittsburgh, mostly sunny 79, Erie, sunny 67, Bradford, mostly sunny 71. To the south and east, York, partly sunny 82, Selins Grove, mostly sunny 80, Harrisburg, mostly sunny 85, Philadelphia, partly sunny 87, Baltimore, partly sunny 86, Washington, D.C., partly sunny 86. Once again, in Altoona, it was 80 degrees under mostly sunny skies.

Pittsburgh, mostly sunny 85. Philadelphia, mostly sunny 87. Baltimore, mostly sunny 87. Washington, D.C., partly sunny 88. Once again, in Altoona, it was 78 degrees under partly sunny skies. And at State College, it was 79 degrees under mostly sunny skies. This is NOAA Weather Radio, all hazards station WMG 589. 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Here's the hazardous weather outlook for the following counties, Bedford and Cambria. For today and tonight, the probability for widespread hazardous weather is low. And now the extended outlook for the period Monday through Saturday. The probability for widespread hazardous weather is low. Here's the hazardous weather outlook for the following counties, Blair and Huntingdon. For today and tonight, the probability for widespread hazardous weather is low. And now the extended outlook for the period Monday through Saturday. Dangerous heat conditions are possible Thursday and Friday with maximum heat index values over 100 degrees possible. Patchy fog and low clouds present this morning will gradually mix out with dry conditions and sunny skies expected across the Commonwealth today. High temperatures will trend near to slight above average, ranging from the upper 70s across the northern tier to the upper 80s across portions of southeastern Pennsylvania. Low temperatures tonight into Monday morning will range from the lower 50s across northern Pennsylvania to the mid-60s near Philadelphia. Dry conditions continue for the first half of the week before increasing humidity brings some chance for showers and thunderstorms for the latter half of the week. This increase in humidity, coupled with well above average temperatures, could bring an increase in the threat for heat-related illnesses on Thursday and Friday across portions of the Commonwealth. Here is the latest National Weather Service forecast for Blair and Bedford counties, including the city of Altoona. This afternoon, sunny. Highs in the lower 80s. Northwest winds 10 to 15 miles an hour with gusts up to 25 miles an hour. Tonight, mostly clear. Lows in the upper 50s. North winds 5 to 10 miles an hour. Monday, patchy fog before 8 a.m. Sunny. Highs in the lower 80s. Southeast winds 5 to 10 miles an hour. Monday night, partly cloudy. Lows in the upper 50s. Southeast winds 5 to 10 miles an hour with gusts up to 25 miles an hour. Here is the latest National Weather Service forecast for Cambria County, including the city of Johnstown. This afternoon, sunny. Highs in the upper 70s. Northwest winds 10 to 15 miles an hour with gusts up to 25 miles an hour. Tonight, clear. Patchy fog after 4 a.m. Lows in the mid-50s. North winds 5 to 10 miles an hour with gusts up to 20 miles an hour, becoming east after midnight. Monday, patchy fog before 8 a.m. Sunny. Highs in the lower 80s. Southeast winds 5 to 10 miles an hour. Monday night, partly cloudy. Lows in the upper 50s. Southeast winds 10 to 15 miles an hour with gusts up to 25 miles an hour. And now the extended forecast for South Central Pennsylvania. Tuesday, mostly sunny. Highs in the mid-80s. Tuesday night, mostly cloudy with a 50% chance of showers. Lows in the mid-60s. Wednesday, showers likely and a chance of thunderstorms. Highs in the mid-80s. Chance of rain 70%. Wednesday night, mostly cloudy with a chance of showers and a slight chance of thunderstorms. Lows in the upper 60s. Chance of rain 40%. Thursday, partly sunny with a chance of showers and thunderstorms. Hot. Highs around 90. Chance of rain 50%. Thursday night, partly cloudy. Lows in the upper 60s. Friday, showers likely and a chance of thunderstorms. Very warm. Highs in the upper 80s. Chance of rain 70%. Friday night, mostly cloudy with a chance of showers and thunderstorms. Lows in the mid-60s. Chance of rain 50%. Saturday, mostly sunny with a chance of showers. Very warm. Highs in the upper 80s. Chance of rain 30%. The 8 to 14 day outlook, from Sunday, June 14th to Saturday, June 20th, calls for above normal temperatures and above normal precipitation,

Normal high temperatures across central Pennsylvania during this period range from the mid-70s over the Allegheny Mountains to the low 80s across the lower Susquehanna Valley. Normal lows range from the low 50s over the Alleghenies to the low 60s across the lower Susquehanna Valley. Here are the 2 p.m. conditions in the Altoona area. In Altoona, it was partly sunny. The temperature was 78 degrees, the dew point 54, and the relative humidity 43%. The wind was northwest at 9 miles an hour, gusting to 21. The pressure was 29.96 inches and steady. At State College, it was mostly sunny. The temperature was 79 degrees, the dew point 54, and the relative humidity 41%. The wind was northwest at 12 miles an hour. The pressure was 29.95 inches and steady. Now, a few other local conditions. Johnstown, mostly sunny 76, Dubois, partly sunny 76, La Trobe, partly sunny 81, Pittsburgh, mostly sunny 82, Erie, sunny 68, Bradford, mostly sunny 73. To the south and east, York, mostly sunny 84, Selins Grove, mostly sunny 81, Harrisburg, mostly sunny 85, Philadelphia, mostly sunny 87, Baltimore, mostly sunny 87, Washington, D.C., partly sunny 88. Once again, in Altoona, it was 78 degrees under partly sunny skies. And at State College, it was 79 degrees under mostly sunny skies. This is NOAA Weather Radio, All Hazards Station WNG 589. 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Here's the hazardous weather outlook for the following counties, Bedford and Cambria, for today and tonight. The probability for widespread hazardous weather is low. And now the extended outlook for the period Monday through Saturday. The probability for widespread hazardous weather is low. Here's the hazardous weather outlook for the following counties, Blair and Huntingdon, for today and tonight. The probability for widespread hazardous weather is low. And now the extended outlook for the period Monday through Saturday. Dangerous heat conditions are possible Thursday and Friday with maximum heat index values over 100 degrees possible. Patchy fog and low clouds present this morning will gradually mix out with dry conditions and sunny skies expected across the Commonwealth today. High temperatures will trend near to slight above average, ranging from the upper 70s across the northern tier to the upper 80s across portions of southeastern Pennsylvania. Low temperatures tonight into Monday morning will range from the lower 50s across northern Pennsylvania to the mid-60s near Philadelphia. Dry conditions continue for the first half of the week before increasing humidity brings some chance for showers and thunderstorms for the latter half of the week. This increase in humidity, coupled with well above average temperatures, could bring an increase in the threat for heat-related illnesses on Thursday and Friday across portions of the Commonwealth. Here is the latest National Weather Service forecast for Blair and Bedford counties, including the city of Altoona. This afternoon, sunny. Highs in the lower 80s. Northwest winds 10 to 15 miles an hour with gusts up to 25 miles an hour. Tonight, mostly clear. Lows in the upper 50s. North winds 5 to 10 miles an hour. Monday, patchy fog before 8 a.m. Sunny. Highs in the lower 80s. Southeast winds 5 to 10 miles an hour. Monday night, partly cloudy. Lows in the upper 50s. Southeast winds 5 to 10 miles an hour with gusts up to 25 miles an hour. Here is the latest National Weather Service forecast for Cambria County, including the city of Johnstown. This afternoon, sunny. Highs in the upper 70s. Northwest winds 10 to 15 miles an hour with gusts up to 25 miles an hour. Tonight, clear. Patchy fog after 4 a.m. Lows in the mid-50s. North winds 5 to 10 miles an hour with gusts up to 20 miles an hour, becoming east after midnight. Monday, patchy fog before 8 a.m. Sunny. Highs in the lower 80s. Southeast winds 5 to 10 miles an hour. Monday night, partly cloudy. Lows in the upper 50s. Southeast winds 10 to 15 miles an hour with gusts up to 25 miles an hour. And now the extended forecast for South Central Pennsylvania. Tuesday, mostly sunny.
highs in the mid-80s. Tuesday night, mostly cloudy with a 50% chance of showers. Lows in the mid-60s. Wednesday, showers likely and a chance of thunderstorms. Highs in the mid-80s. Chance of rain 70%. Wednesday night, mostly cloudy with a chance of showers and a slight chance of thunderstorms. Lows in the upper 60s. Chance of rain 40%. Thursday, partly sunny with a chance of showers and thunderstorms. Hot. Highs around 90. Chance of rain 50%. Thursday night, partly cloudy. Lows in the upper 60s. Friday, showers likely and a chance of thunderstorms. Very warm. Highs in the upper 80s. Chance of rain 70%. Friday night, mostly cloudy with a chance of showers and thunderstorms. Lows in the mid-60s. Chance of rain 50%. Saturday, mostly sunny with a chance of showers. Very warm. Highs in the upper 80s. Chance of rain 30%. The 8 to 14 day outlook, from Sunday, June 14th to Saturday, June 20th, calls for above normal temperatures and above normal precipitation. Normal high temperatures across central Pennsylvania during this period range from the mid-70s over the Allegheny Mountains to the low 80s across the lower Susquehanna Valley. Normal lows range from the low 50s over the Alleghenies to the low 60s across the lower Susquehanna Valley. Here are the 2 p.m. conditions in the Altoona area. In Altoona, it was partly sunny. The temperature was 78 degrees, the dew point 54, and the relative humidity 43%. The wind was northwest at 9 miles an hour, gusting to 21. The pressure was 29.96 inches and steady. At State College, it was mostly sunny. The temperature was 79 degrees, the dew point 54, and the relative humidity 41%. The wind was northwest at 12 miles an hour. The pressure was 29.95 inches and steady. Now, a few other local conditions. Johnstown, mostly sunny 76, Dubois, partly sunny 76, La Trobe, partly sunny 81, Pittsburgh, mostly sunny 82, Erie, sunny 68, Bradford, mostly sunny 73. To the south and east, York, mostly sunny 84, Selins Grove, mostly sunny 81, Harrisburg, mostly sunny 85, Philadelphia, mostly sunny 87, Baltimore, mostly sunny 87, Washington, D.C., partly sunny 88. Once again, in Altoona, it was 78 degrees under partly sunny skies. And at State College, it was 79 degrees under mostly sunny skies. This is NOAA Weather Radio, All Hazards Station WNG 589. 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Here's the hazardous weather outlook for the following counties, Bedford and Cambria. For today and tonight, the probability for widespread hazardous weather is low. And now the extended outlook for the period Monday through Saturday. The probability for widespread hazardous weather is low. Here's the hazardous weather outlook for the following counties, Blair and Huntingdon. For today and tonight, the probability for widespread hazardous weather is low. And now the extended outlook for the period Monday through Saturday. Dangerous heat conditions are possible Thursday and Friday with maximum heat index values over 100 degrees possible. 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Broadcasts originate from the National Weather Service in State College and are transmitted from the tower facilities provided by the Blair County Emergency Management Agency in Frankstown on a frequency of 162.425 MHz. We are located at Innovation Park in State College. 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Properly set weather radios with the alarm device will alert you when severe weather warnings or watches are issued. Programming on this station will be temporarily changed during severe weather to bring you the latest information. Warnings and safety information from the National Weather Service may someday save your life or protect your property. Patchy fog and low clouds present this morning will gradually mix out with dry conditions and sunny skies expected across the Commonwealth today. High temperatures will trend near to slight above average, ranging from the upper 70s across the northern tier to the upper 80s across portions of southeastern Pennsylvania.
Low temperatures tonight into Monday morning will range from the lower 50s across northern Pennsylvania to the mid-60s near Philadelphia. Dry conditions continue for the first half of the week before increasing humidity brings some chance for showers and thunderstorms for the latter half of the week. This increase in humidity, coupled with well above average temperatures, could bring an increase in the threat for heat-related illnesses on Thursday and Friday across portions of the Commonwealth. Here is the latest National Weather Service forecast for Blair and Bedford counties, including the city of Altoona. This afternoon, sunny. Highs in the lower 80s. Northwest winds 10 to 15 miles an hour with gusts up to 25 miles an hour. Tonight, mostly clear. Lows in the upper 50s. North winds 5 to 10 miles an hour. Monday, patchy fog before 8 a.m. Sunny. Highs in the lower 80s. Southeast winds 5 to 10 miles an hour. Monday night, partly cloudy. Lows in the upper 50s. Southeast winds 5 to 10 miles an hour with gusts up to 25 miles an hour. Here is the latest National Weather Service forecast for Cambria County, including the city of Johnstown. This afternoon, sunny. Highs in the upper 70s. Northwest winds 10 to 15 miles an hour with gusts up to 25 miles an hour. Tonight, clear. Patchy fog after 4 a.m. Lows in the mid-50s. North winds 5 to 10 miles an hour with gusts up to 20 miles an hour, becoming east after midnight. Monday, patchy fog before 8 a.m. Sunny. Highs in the lower 80s. Southeast winds 5 to 10 miles an hour. Monday night, partly cloudy. Lows in the upper 50s. Southeast winds 10 to 15 miles an hour with gusts up to 25 miles an hour. And now the extended forecast for South Central Pennsylvania. Tuesday, mostly sunny. Highs in the mid-80s. Tuesday night, mostly cloudy with a 50% chance of showers. Lows in the mid-60s. Wednesday, showers likely and a chance of thunderstorms. Highs in the mid-80s. Chance of rain 70%. Wednesday night, mostly cloudy with a chance of showers and a slight chance of thunderstorms. Lows in the upper 60s. Chance of rain 40%. Thursday, partly sunny with a chance of showers and thunderstorms. Hot. Highs around 90. Chance of rain 50%. Thursday night, partly cloudy. Lows in the upper 60s. Friday, showers likely and a chance of thunderstorms. Very warm. Highs in the upper 80s. Chance of rain 70%. Friday night, mostly cloudy with a chance of showers and thunderstorms. Lows in the mid-60s. Chance of rain 50%. Saturday, mostly sunny with a chance of showers. Very warm. Highs in the upper 80s. Chance of rain 30%. The 8 to 14 day outlook, from Sunday, June 14th to Saturday, June 20th, calls for above normal temperatures and above normal precipitation. Normal high temperatures across central Pennsylvania during this period range from the mid-70s over the Allegheny Mountains to the low 80s across the lower Susquehanna Valley. Normal lows range from the low 50s over the Alleghenies to the low 60s across the lower Susquehanna Valley. Here are the 2 p.m. conditions in the Altoona area. In Altoona, it was partly sunny. The temperature was 78 degrees, the dew point 54, and the relative humidity 43%. The wind was northwest at 9 miles an hour gusting to 21. The pressure was 29.96 inches and steady. At State College, it was mostly sunny. The temperature was 79 degrees, the dew point 54, and the relative humidity 41%. The wind was northwest at 12 miles an hour. The pressure was 29.95 inches and steady. Now, a few other local conditions. Johnstown, mostly sunny 76, Dubois, partly sunny 76, Latrobe, partly sunny 81, Pittsburgh, mostly sunny 82, Erie, sunny 68, Bradford, mostly sunny 73. To the south and east, York, mostly sunny 84, Selins Grove, mostly sunny 81, Harrisburg, mostly sunny 85, Philadelphia, mostly sunny 87, Baltimore, mostly sunny 87, Washington, D.C., partly sunny 88. Once again,
In Altoona, it was 78 degrees under partly sunny skies. And at State College, it was 79 degrees under mostly sunny skies. This is NOAA Weather Radio, All Hazards Station WNG 589. 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Here's the hazardous weather outlook for the following counties, Bedford and Cambria. For today and tonight, the probability for widespread hazardous weather is low. And now the extended outlook for the period Monday through Saturday. The probability for widespread hazardous weather is low. Here's the hazardous weather outlook for the following counties, Blair and Huntingdon. For today and tonight, the probability for widespread hazardous weather is low. And now the extended outlook for the period Monday through Saturday. Dangerous heat conditions are possible Thursday and Friday with maximum heat index values over 100 degrees possible. Patchy fog and low clouds present this morning will gradually mix out with dry conditions and sunny skies expected across the Commonwealth today. High temperatures will trend near to slight above average, ranging from the upper 70s across the northern tier to the upper 80s across portions of southeastern Pennsylvania. Low temperatures tonight into Monday morning will range from the lower 50s across northern Pennsylvania to the mid-60s near Philadelphia. Dry conditions continue for the first half of the week before increasing humidity brings some chance for showers and thunderstorms for the latter half of the week. This increase in humidity, coupled with well above average temperatures, could bring an increase in the threat for heat-related illnesses on Thursday and Friday across portions of the Commonwealth. Here is the latest National Weather Service forecast for Blair and Bedford counties, including the city of Altoona. This afternoon, sunny. Highs in the lower 80s. Northwest winds 10 to 15 miles an hour with gusts up to 25 miles an hour. Tonight, mostly clear. Lows in the upper 50s. North winds 5 to 10 miles an hour. Monday, patchy fog before 8 a.m. Sunny. Highs in the lower 80s. Southeast winds 5 to 10 miles an hour. Monday night, partly cloudy. Lows in the upper 50s. Southeast winds 5 to 10 miles an hour with gusts up to 25 miles an hour. Here is the latest National Weather Service forecast for Cambria County, including the city of Johnstown. This afternoon, sunny. Highs in the upper 70s. Northwest winds 10 to 15 miles an hour with gusts up to 25 miles an hour. Tonight, clear. Patchy fog after 4 a.m. Lows in the mid-50s. North winds 5 to 10 miles an hour with gusts up to 20 miles an hour, becoming east after midnight. Monday, patchy fog before 8 a.m. Sunny. Highs in the lower 80s. Southeast winds 5 to 10 miles an hour. Monday night, partly cloudy. Lows in the upper 50s. Southeast winds 10 to 15 miles an hour with gusts up to 25 miles an hour. And now the extended forecast for South Central Pennsylvania. Tuesday, mostly sunny. Highs in the mid-80s. Tuesday night, mostly cloudy with a 50% chance of showers. Lows in the mid-60s. Wednesday, showers likely and a chance of thunderstorms. Highs in the mid-80s. Chance of rain 70%. Wednesday night, mostly cloudy with a chance of showers and a slight chance of thunderstorms. Lows in the upper 60s. Chance of rain 40%. Thursday, partly sunny with a chance of showers and thunderstorms. Hot. Highs around 90. Chance of rain 50%. Thursday night, partly cloudy. Lows in the upper 60s. Friday, showers likely and a chance of thunderstorms. Very warm. Highs in the upper 80s. Chance of rain 70%. Friday night, mostly cloudy with a chance of showers and thunderstorms. Lows in the mid-60s. Chance of rain 50%. Saturday, mostly sunny with a chance of showers. Very warm. Highs in the upper 80s. Chance of rain 30%. The 8 to 14 day outlook, from Sunday, June 14th to Saturday, June 20th, calls for above normal temperatures and above normal precipitation.
Normal high temperatures across central Pennsylvania during this period range from the mid-70s over the Allegheny Mountains to the low 80s across the lower Susquehanna Valley. Normal lows range from the low 50s over the Alleghenies to the low 60s across the lower Susquehanna Valley. Here are the 2 p.m. conditions in the Altoona area. In Altoona, it was partly sunny. The temperature was 78 degrees, the dew point 54, and the relative humidity 43%. The wind was northwest at 9 miles an hour, gusting to 21. The pressure was 29.96 inches and steady. At State College, it was mostly sunny. The temperature was 79 degrees, the dew point 54, and the relative humidity 41%. The wind was northwest at 12 miles an hour. The pressure was 29.95 inches and steady. Now, a few other local conditions. Johnstown, mostly sunny 76, Dubois, partly sunny 76, La Trobe, partly sunny 81, Pittsburgh, mostly sunny 82, Erie, sunny 68, Bradford, mostly sunny 73. To the south and east, York, mostly sunny 84, Selins Grove, mostly sunny 81, Harrisburg, mostly sunny 85, Philadelphia, mostly sunny 87, Baltimore, mostly sunny 87, Washington, D.C., partly sunny 88. Once again, in Altoona, it was 78 degrees under partly sunny skies. And at State College, it was 79 degrees under mostly sunny skies. This is NOAA Weather Radio, All Hazards Station WNG 589. 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Here's the hazardous weather outlook for the following counties, Bedford and Cambria, for today and tonight. The probability for widespread hazardous weather is low. And now the extended outlook for the period Monday through Saturday. The probability for widespread hazardous weather is low. Here's the hazardous weather outlook for the following counties, Blair and Huntingdon, for today and tonight. The probability for widespread hazardous weather is low. And now the extended outlook for the period Monday through Saturday. Dangerous heat conditions are possible Thursday and Friday with maximum heat index values over 100 degrees possible. Patchy fog and low clouds present this morning will gradually mix out with dry conditions and sunny skies expected across the Commonwealth today. High temperatures will trend near to slight above average, ranging from the upper 70s across the northern tier to the upper 80s across portions of southeastern Pennsylvania. Low temperatures tonight into Monday morning will range from the lower 50s across northern Pennsylvania to the mid-60s near Philadelphia. Dry conditions continue for the first half of the week before increasing humidity brings some chance for showers and thunderstorms for the latter half of the week. This increase in humidity, coupled with well above average temperatures, could bring an increase in the threat for heat-related illnesses on Thursday and Friday across portions of the Commonwealth. Here is the latest National Weather Service forecast for Blair and Bedford counties, including the city of Altoona. This afternoon, sunny. Highs in the lower 80s. Northwest winds 10 to 15 miles an hour with gusts up to 25 miles an hour. Tonight, mostly clear. Lows in the upper 50s. North winds 5 to 10 miles an hour. Monday, patchy fog before 8 a.m. Sunny. Highs in the lower 80s. Southeast winds 5 to 10 miles an hour. Monday night, partly cloudy. Lows in the upper 50s. Southeast winds 5 to 10 miles an hour with gusts up to 25 miles an hour. Here is the latest National Weather Service forecast for Cambria County, including the city of Johnstown. This afternoon, sunny. Highs in the upper 70s. Northwest winds 10 to 15 miles an hour with gusts up to 25 miles an hour. Tonight, clear. Patchy fog after 4 a.m. Lows in the mid-50s. North winds 5 to 10 miles an hour with gusts up to 20 miles an hour, becoming east after midnight. Monday, patchy fog before 8 a.m. Sunny. Highs in the lower 80s. Southeast winds 5 to 10 miles an hour. Monday night, partly cloudy. Lows in the upper 50s. Southeast winds 10 to 15 miles an hour with gusts up to 25 miles an hour. And now the extended forecast for South Central Pennsylvania. Tuesday, mostly sunny.
highs in the mid-80s. Tuesday night, mostly cloudy with a 50% chance of showers. Lows in the mid-60s. Wednesday, showers likely and a chance of thunderstorms. Highs in the mid-80s. Chance of rain 70%. Wednesday night, mostly cloudy with a chance of showers and a slight chance of thunderstorms. Lows in the upper 60s. Chance of rain 40%. Thursday, partly sunny with a chance of showers and thunderstorms. Hot. Highs around 90. Chance of rain 50%. Thursday night, partly cloudy. Lows in the upper 60s. Friday, showers likely and a chance of thunderstorms. Very warm. Highs in the upper 80s. Chance of rain 70%. Friday night, mostly cloudy with a chance of showers and thunderstorms. Lows in the mid-60s. Chance of rain 50%. Saturday, mostly sunny with a chance of showers. Very warm. Highs in the upper 80s. Chance of rain 30%. The 8 to 14 day outlook, from Sunday, June 14th to Saturday, June 20th, calls for above normal temperatures and above normal precipitation. Normal high temperatures across central Pennsylvania during this period range from the mid-70s over the Allegheny Mountains to the low 80s across the lower Susquehanna Valley. Normal lows range from the low 50s over the Alleghenies to the low 60s across the lower Susquehanna Valley. Here are the 2 p.m. conditions in the Altoona area. In Altoona, it was partly sunny. The temperature was 78 degrees, the dew point 54, and the relative humidity 43%. The wind was northwest at 9 miles an hour, gusting to 21. The pressure was 29.96 inches and steady. At State College, it was mostly sunny. The temperature was 79 degrees, the dew point 54, and the relative humidity 41%. The wind was northwest at 12 miles an hour. The pressure was 29.95 inches and steady. Now, a few other local conditions. Johnstown, mostly sunny 76, Dubois, partly sunny 76, La Trobe, partly sunny 81, Pittsburgh, mostly sunny 82, Erie, sunny 68, Bradford, mostly sunny 73. To the south and east, York, mostly sunny 84, Selins Grove, mostly sunny 81, Harrisburg, mostly sunny 85, Philadelphia, mostly sunny 87, Baltimore, mostly sunny 87, Washington, D.C., partly sunny 88. Once again, in Altoona, it was 78 degrees under partly sunny skies. And at State College, it was 79 degrees under mostly sunny skies. This is NOAA Weather Radio, All Hazards Station WNG 589. 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Here's the hazardous weather outlook for the following counties, Bedford and Cambria, for today and tonight. The probability for widespread hazardous weather is low. And now the extended outlook for the period Monday through Saturday. The probability for widespread hazardous weather is low. Here's the hazardous weather outlook for the following counties, Blair and Huntingdon, for today and tonight. The probability for widespread hazardous weather is low. And now the extended outlook for the period Monday through Saturday. Dangerous heat conditions are possible Thursday and Friday with maximum heat index values over 100 degrees possible. Patchy fog and low clouds present this morning will gradually mix out with dry conditions and sunny skies expected across the Commonwealth today. High temperatures will trend near to slight above average, ranging from the upper 70s across the northern tier to the upper 80s across portions of southeastern Pennsylvania. Low temperatures tonight into Monday morning will range from the lower 50s across northern Pennsylvania to the mid-60s near Philadelphia. Dry conditions continue for the first half of the week before increasing humidity brings some chance for showers and thunderstorms for the latter half of the week. This increase in humidity, coupled with well above average temperatures, could bring an increase in the threat for heat-related illnesses on Thursday and Friday across portions of the Commonwealth. Here is the latest National Weather Service forecast for Blair and Bedford counties, including the city of Altoona. This afternoon, sunny. Highs in the lower 80s. Northwest winds 10 to 15 miles an hour with gusts up to 25 miles an hour. Tonight, mostly clear. Lows in the upper 50s.
north winds 5 to 10 miles an hour. Monday, patchy fog before 8 a.m. Sunny. Highs in the lower 80s. Southeast winds 5 to 10 miles an hour. Monday night, partly cloudy. Lows in the upper 50s. Southeast winds 5 to 10 miles an hour with gusts up to 25 miles an hour. Here is the latest National Weather Service forecast for Cambria County, including the city of Johnstown. This afternoon, sunny. Highs in the upper 70s. Northwest winds 10 to 15 miles an hour with gusts up to 25 miles an hour. Tonight, clear. Patchy fog after 4 a.m. Lows in the mid-50s. North winds 5 to 10 miles an hour with gusts up to 20 miles an hour, becoming east after midnight. Monday, patchy fog before 8 a.m. Sunny. Highs in the lower 80s. Southeast winds 5 to 10 miles an hour. Monday night, partly cloudy. Lows in the upper 50s. Southeast winds 10 to 15 miles an hour with gusts up to 25 miles an hour. And now the extended forecast for South Central Pennsylvania. Tuesday, mostly sunny. Highs in the mid-80s. Tuesday night, mostly cloudy with a 50% chance of showers. Lows in the mid-60s. Wednesday, showers likely and a chance of thunderstorms. Highs in the mid-80s. Chance of rain 70%. Wednesday night, mostly cloudy with a chance of showers and a slight chance of thunderstorms. Lows in the upper 60s. Chance of rain 40%. Thursday, partly sunny with a chance of showers and thunderstorms. Hot. Highs around 90. Chance of rain 50%. Thursday night, partly cloudy. Lows in the upper 60s. Friday, showers likely and a chance of thunderstorms. Very warm. Highs in the upper 80s. Chance of rain 70%. Friday night, mostly cloudy with a chance of showers and thunderstorms. Lows in the mid-60s. Chance of rain 50%. Saturday, mostly sunny with a chance of showers. Very warm. Highs in the upper 80s. Chance of rain 30%. The 8 to 14 day outlook, from Sunday, June 14th to Saturday, June 20th, calls for above normal temperatures and above normal precipitation. Normal high temperatures across central Pennsylvania during this period range from the mid-70s over the Allegheny Mountains to the low 80s across the lower Susquehanna Valley. Normal lows range from the low 50s over the Alleghenies to the low 60s across the lower Susquehanna Valley. Here are the 2 p.m. conditions in the Altoona area. In Altoona, it was partly sunny. The temperature was 78 degrees, the dew point 54, and the relative humidity 43%. The wind was northwest at 9 miles an hour, gusting to 21. The pressure was 29.96 inches and steady. At State College, it was mostly sunny. The temperature was 79 degrees, the dew point 54, and the relative humidity 41%. The wind was northwest at 12 miles an hour. The pressure was 29.95 inches and steady. Now, a few other local conditions. Johnstown, mostly sunny 76, Dubois, partly sunny 76, La Trobe, partly sunny 81, Pittsburgh, mostly sunny 82, Erie, sunny 68, Bradford, mostly sunny 73. To the south and east, York, mostly sunny 84, Selins Grove, mostly sunny 81, Harrisburg, mostly sunny 85, Philadelphia, mostly sunny 87, Baltimore, mostly sunny 87, Washington, D.C., partly sunny 88. Once again, in Altoona, it was 78 degrees under partly sunny skies. And at State College, it was 79 degrees under mostly sunny skies. This is NOAA Weather Radio, All Hazards Station WNG 589. 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Here's the hazardous weather outlook for the following counties, Bedford and Cambria. For today and tonight, the probability for widespread hazardous weather is low. And now the extended outlook for the period Monday through Saturday. The probability for widespread hazardous weather is low. Here's the hazardous weather outlook for the following counties, Blair and Huntingdon. For today and tonight, the probability for widespread hazardous weather is low.
and now the extended outlook for the period Monday through Saturday. Dangerous heat conditions are possible Thursday and Friday with maximum heat index values over 100 degrees possible. Patchy fog and low clouds present this morning will gradually mix out with dry conditions and sunny skies expected across the Commonwealth today. High temperatures will trend near to slight above average, ranging from the upper 70s across the northern tier to the upper 80s across portions of southeastern Pennsylvania. Low temperatures tonight into Monday morning will range from the lower 50s across northern Pennsylvania to the mid-60s near Philadelphia. Dry conditions continue for the first half of the week before increasing humidity brings some chance for showers and thunderstorms for the latter half of the week. This increase in humidity, coupled with well above average temperatures, could bring an increase in the threat for heat-related illnesses on Thursday and Friday across portions of the Commonwealth. Here is the latest National Weather Service forecast for Blair and Bedford counties, including the city of Altoona. This afternoon, sunny. Highs in the lower 80s. Northwest winds 10 to 15 miles an hour with gusts up to 25 miles an hour. Tonight, mostly clear. Lows in the upper 50s. North winds 5 to 10 miles an hour. Monday, patchy fog before 8 a.m. Sunny. Highs in the lower 80s. Southeast winds 5 to 10 miles an hour. Monday night, partly cloudy. Lows in the upper 50s. Southeast winds 5 to 10 miles an hour with gusts up to 25 miles an hour. Here is the latest National Weather Service forecast for Cambria County, including the city of Johnstown. This afternoon, sunny. Highs in the upper 70s. Northwest winds 10 to 15 miles an hour with gusts up to 25 miles an hour. Tonight, clear. Patchy fog after 4 a.m. Lows in the mid-50s. North winds 5 to 10 miles an hour with gusts up to 20 miles an hour, becoming east after midnight. Monday, patchy fog before 8 a.m. Sunny. Highs in the lower 80s. Southeast winds 5 to 10 miles an hour. Monday night, partly cloudy. Lows in the upper 50s. Southeast winds 10 to 15 miles an hour with gusts up to 25 miles an hour. And now the extended forecast for South Central Pennsylvania. Tuesday, mostly sunny. Highs in the mid 80s. Tuesday night, mostly cloudy with a 50% chance of showers. Lows in the mid 60s. Wednesday, showers likely and a chance of thunderstorms. Highs in the mid 80s. Chance of rain 70%. Wednesday night, mostly cloudy with a chance of showers and a slight chance of thunderstorms. Lows in the upper 60s. Chance of rain 40%. Thursday, partly sunny with a chance of showers and thunderstorms. Hot. Highs around 90. Chance of rain 50%. Thursday night, partly cloudy. Lows in the upper 60s. Friday, showers likely and a chance of thunderstorms. Very warm. Highs in the upper 80s. Chance of rain 70%. Friday night, mostly cloudy with a chance of showers and thunderstorms. Lows in the mid-60s. Chance of rain 50%. Saturday, mostly sunny with a chance of showers. Very warm. Highs in the upper 80s. Chance of rain 30%. The 8 to 14 day outlook, from Sunday, June 14th to Saturday, June 20th, calls for above normal temperatures and above normal precipitation. Normal high temperatures across central Pennsylvania during this period range from the mid-70s over the Allegheny Mountains to the low 80s across the lower Susquehanna Valley. Normal lows range from the low 50s over the Alleghenies to the low 60s across the lower Susquehanna Valley. Here are the 2 p.m. conditions in the Altoona area. In Altoona, it was partly sunny. The temperature was 78 degrees, the dew point 54, and the relative humidity 43%. The wind was northwest at 9 miles an hour gusting to 21. The pressure was 29.96 inches and steady. At State College, it was mostly sunny. The temperature was 79 degrees, the dew point 54, and the relative humidity 41%. The wind was northwest at 12 miles an hour. The pressure was 29.95 inches and steady.
Now, a few other local conditions: Johnstown, mostly sunny 76, Dubois, partly sunny 76, La Trobe, partly sunny 81, Pittsburgh, mostly sunny 82, Erie, sunny 68, Bradford, mostly sunny 73. To the south and east, York, mostly sunny 84, Selins Grove, mostly sunny 81, Harrisburg, mostly sunny 85, Philadelphia, mostly sunny 87, Baltimore, mostly sunny 87, Washington, D.C., partly sunny 88. Once again, in Altoona, it was 78 degrees under partly sunny skies. And at State College, it was 79 degrees under mostly sunny skies. This is NOAA Weather Radio, All Hazards Station WNG 589. 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Here's the hazardous weather outlook for the following counties, Bedford and Cambria, for today and tonight. The probability for widespread hazardous weather is low. And now the extended outlook for the period Monday through Saturday. The probability for widespread hazardous weather is low. Here's the hazardous weather outlook for the following counties, Blair and Huntingdon, for today and tonight. The probability for widespread hazardous weather is low. And now the extended outlook for the period Monday through Saturday. Dangerous heat conditions are possible Thursday and Friday with maximum heat index values over 100 degrees possible. Patchy fog and low clouds present this morning will gradually mix out with dry conditions and sunny skies expected across the Commonwealth today. High temperatures will trend near to slight above average, ranging from the upper 70s across the northern tier to the upper 80s across portions of southeastern Pennsylvania. Low temperatures tonight into Monday morning will range from the lower 50s across northern Pennsylvania to the mid-60s near Philadelphia. Dry conditions continue for the first half of the week before increasing humidity brings some chance for showers and thunderstorms for the latter half of the week. This increase in humidity, coupled with well above average temperatures, could bring an increase in the threat for heat-related illnesses on Thursday and Friday across portions of the Commonwealth. Here is the latest National Weather Service forecast for Blair and Bedford counties, including the city of Altoona. This afternoon, sunny. Highs in the lower 80s. Northwest winds 10 to 15 miles an hour with gusts up to 25 miles an hour. Tonight, mostly clear. Lows in the upper 50s. North winds 5 to 10 miles an hour. Monday, patchy fog before 8 a.m. Sunny. Highs in the lower 80s. Southeast winds 5 to 10 miles an hour. Monday night, partly cloudy. Lows in the upper 50s. Southeast winds 5 to 10 miles an hour with gusts up to 25 miles an hour. Here is the latest National Weather Service forecast for Cambria County, including the city of Johnstown. This afternoon, sunny. Highs in the upper 70s. Northwest winds 10 to 15 miles an hour with gusts up to 25 miles an hour. Tonight, clear. Patchy fog after 4 a.m. Lows in the mid-50s. North winds 5 to 10 miles an hour with gusts up to 20 miles an hour, becoming east after midnight. Monday, patchy fog before 8 a.m. Sunny. Highs in the lower 80s. Southeast winds 5 to 10 miles an hour. Monday night, partly cloudy. Lows in the upper 50s. Southeast winds 10 to 15 miles an hour with gusts up to 25 miles an hour. And now the extended forecast for South Central Pennsylvania. Tuesday, mostly sunny. Highs in the mid-80s. Tuesday night, mostly cloudy with a 50% chance of showers. Lows in the mid-60s. Wednesday, showers likely and a chance of thunderstorms. Highs in the mid-80s. Chance of rain 70%. Wednesday night, mostly cloudy with a chance of showers and a slight chance of thunderstorms. Lows in the upper 60s. Chance of rain 40%. Thursday, partly sunny with a chance of showers and thunderstorms. Hot. Highs around 90. Chance of rain 50%. Thursday night, partly cloudy. Lows in the upper 60s. Friday, showers likely and a chance of thunderstorms. Very warm. Highs in the upper 80s. Chance of rain 70%. Friday night, mostly cloudy with a chance of showers and thunderstorms.
lows in the mid-60s. Chance of rain 50%. Saturday, mostly sunny with a chance of showers. Very warm. Highs in the upper 80s. Chance of rain 30%. The 8 to 14 day outlook, from Sunday, June 14th to Saturday, June 20th, calls for above normal temperatures and above normal precipitation. Normal high temperatures across central Pennsylvania during this period range from the mid-70s over the Allegheny Mountains to the low 80s across the lower Susquehanna Valley. Normal lows range from the low 50s over the Alleghenies to the low 60s across the lower Susquehanna Valley. Here are the 2 p.m. conditions in the Altoona area. In Altoona, it was partly sunny. The temperature was 78 degrees, the dew point 54, and the relative humidity 43%. The wind was northwest at 9 miles an hour, gusting to 21. The pressure was 29.96 inches and steady. At State College, it was mostly sunny. The temperature was 79 degrees, the dew point 54, and the relative humidity 41%. The wind was northwest at 12 miles an hour. The pressure was 29.95 inches and steady. Now, a few other local conditions. Johnstown, mostly sunny 76, Dubois, partly sunny 76, La Trobe, partly sunny 81, Pittsburgh, mostly sunny 82, Erie, sunny 68, Bradford, mostly sunny 73. To the south and east, York, mostly sunny 84, Selins Grove, mostly sunny 81, Harrisburg, mostly sunny 85, Philadelphia, mostly sunny 87, Baltimore, mostly sunny 87, Washington, D.C., partly sunny 88. Once again, in Altoona, it was 78 degrees under partly sunny skies. And at State College, it was 79 degrees under mostly sunny skies. This is NOAA Weather Radio, All Hazards Station WNG 589. 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Here's the hazardous weather outlook for the following counties, Bedford and Cambria. For today and tonight, the probability for widespread hazardous weather is low. And now the extended outlook for the period Monday through Saturday. The probability for widespread hazardous weather is low. Here's the hazardous weather outlook for the following counties, Blair and Huntingdon. For today and tonight, the probability for widespread hazardous weather is low. And now the extended outlook for the period Monday through Saturday. Dangerous heat conditions are possible Thursday and Friday with maximum heat index values over 100 degrees possible. Patchy fog and low clouds present this morning will gradually mix out with dry conditions and sunny skies expected across the Commonwealth today. High temperatures will trend near to slight above average, ranging from the upper 70s across the northern tier to the upper 80s across portions of southeastern Pennsylvania. Low temperatures tonight into Monday morning will range from the lower 50s across northern Pennsylvania to the mid-60s near Philadelphia. Dry conditions continue for the first half of the week before increasing humidity brings some chance for showers and thunderstorms for the latter half of the week. This increase in humidity, coupled with well above average temperatures, could bring an increase in the threat for heat-related illnesses on Thursday and Friday across portions of the Commonwealth. Here is the latest National Weather Service forecast for Blair and Bedford counties, including the city of Altoona. This afternoon, sunny. Near steady temperature in the lower 80s. Northwest winds 10 to 15 miles an hour with gusts up to 25 miles an hour. Tonight, mostly clear. Lows in the upper 50s. North winds 5 to 10 miles an hour. Monday, patchy fog before 8 a.m. Sunny. Highs in the lower 80s. Southeast winds 5 to 10 miles an hour. Monday night, partly cloudy. Lows in the upper 50s. Southeast winds 5 to 10 miles an hour with gusts up to 25 miles an hour. Here is the latest National Weather Service forecast for Cambria County, including the city of Johnstown. This afternoon, sunny. Highs in the upper 70s. Northwest winds 10 to 15 miles an hour with gusts up to 25 miles an hour. Tonight, clear. Patchy fog after 4 a.m. Lows in the mid-50s. North winds 5 to 10 miles an hour with gusts up to 20 miles an hour, becoming east after midnight. Monday, patchy fog before 8 a.m.
sunny. Highs in the lower 80s. Southeast winds 5 to 10 miles an hour. Monday night, partly cloudy. Lows in the upper 50s. Southeast winds 10 to 15 miles an hour with gusts up to 25 miles an hour. And now the extended forecast for South Central Pennsylvania. Tuesday, mostly sunny. Highs in the mid 80s. Tuesday night, mostly cloudy with a 50% chance of showers. Lows in the mid 60s. Wednesday, showers likely and a chance of thunderstorms. Highs in the mid 80s. Chance of rain 70%. Wednesday night, mostly cloudy with a slight chance of showers and thunderstorms. Lows in the upper 60s. Chance of rain 20%. Thursday, partly sunny with a chance of showers and thunderstorms. Hot. Highs around 90. Chance of rain 40%. Thursday night, partly cloudy. Lows in the upper 60s. Friday, partly sunny with a chance of showers and thunderstorms. Very warm. Highs in the upper 80s. Chance of rain 50%. Friday night, mostly cloudy. Lows in the mid 60s. Saturday, mostly sunny with a chance of showers. Very warm. Highs in the upper 80s. Chance of rain 30%. The 8 to 14 day outlook, from Sunday, June 14th to Saturday, June 20th, calls for above normal temperatures and above normal precipitation. Normal high temperatures across central Pennsylvania during this period range from the mid-70s over the Allegheny Mountains to the low 80s across the lower Susquehanna Valley. Normal lows range from the low 50s over the Alleghenies to the low 60s across the lower Susquehanna Valley. Here are the 3 p.m. conditions in the Altoona area. In Altoona, it was mostly sunny. The temperature was 82 degrees, the dew point 53, and the relative humidity 36%. The wind was northwest at 12 miles an hour gusting to 23. The pressure was 29.96 inches and steady. At State College, it was mostly sunny. The temperature was 81 degrees, the dew point 55, and the relative humidity 41%. The wind was northwest at 10 miles an hour gusting to 16. The pressure was 29.94 inches and falling. Now, a few other local conditions. Johnstown, mostly sunny 77, Dubois, sunny 77, La Trobe, mostly sunny 81, Pittsburgh, mostly sunny 83, Erie, sunny 69, Bradford, mostly sunny 73. To the south and east, York, mostly sunny 82, Selins Grove, mostly sunny 81, Harrisburg, mostly sunny 86, Philadelphia, mostly sunny 89, Baltimore, mostly sunny 90, Washington, D.C., mostly sunny 89. Once again, in Altoona, it was 82 degrees under mostly sunny skies. And at State College, it was 81 degrees under mostly sunny skies. This is NOAA Weather Radio, All Hazards Station WNG 589. 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Here's the hazardous weather outlook for the following counties, Bedford and Cambria, for today and tonight. The probability for widespread hazardous weather is low. And now the extended outlook for the period Monday through Saturday. The probability for widespread hazardous weather is low. Here's the hazardous weather outlook for the following counties, Blair and Huntingdon, for today and tonight. The probability for widespread hazardous weather is low. And now the extended outlook for the period Monday through Saturday. Dangerous heat conditions are possible Thursday and Friday with maximum heat index values over 100 degrees possible. Patchy fog and low clouds present this morning will gradually mix out with dry conditions and sunny skies expected across the Commonwealth today. High temperatures will trend near to slight above average, ranging from the upper 70s across the northern tier to the upper 80s across portions of southeastern Pennsylvania. Low temperatures tonight into Monday morning will range from the lower 50s across northern Pennsylvania to the mid-60s near Philadelphia. Dry conditions continue for the first half of the week before increasing humidity brings some chance for showers and thunderstorms for the latter half of the week. This increase in humidity, coupled with well above average temperatures, could bring an increase in the threat for heat-related illnesses on Thursday and Friday across portions of the Commonwealth.
Here is the latest National Weather Service forecast for Blair and Bedford counties, including the city of Altoona. This afternoon, sunny. Near steady temperature in the lower 80s. Northwest winds 10 to 15 miles an hour with gusts up to 25 miles an hour. Tonight, mostly clear. Lows in the upper 50s. North winds 5 to 10 miles an hour. Monday, patchy fog before 8 a.m.

Fog after 4 a.m. Lows in the mid-50s. North winds 5 to 10 miles an hour with gusts up to 20 miles an hour, becoming east after midnight. Monday, patchy fog before 8 a.m. Sunny. Highs in the lower 80s. Southeast winds 5 to 10 miles an hour. Monday night, partly cloudy. Lows in the upper 50s. Southeast winds 10 to 15 miles an hour with gusts up to 25 miles an hour. And now the extended forecast for South Central Pennsylvania. Tuesday, mostly sunny. Highs in the mid 80s. Tuesday night, mostly cloudy with a 50% chance of showers. Lows in the mid 60s. Wednesday, showers likely and a chance of thunderstorms. Highs in the mid 80s. Chance of rain 70%. Wednesday night, mostly cloudy with a slight chance of showers and thunderstorms. Lows in the upper 60s. Chance of rain 20%. Thursday, partly sunny with a chance of showers and thunderstorms. Hot. Highs around 90. Chance of rain 40%. Thursday night, partly cloudy. Lows in the upper 60s. Friday, partly sunny with a chance of showers and thunderstorms. Very warm. Highs in the upper 80s. Chance of rain 50%. Friday night, mostly cloudy. Lows in the mid-60s. Saturday, mostly sunny with a chance of showers. Very warm. Highs in the upper 80s. Chance of rain 30%. The 8 to 14 day outlook, from Sunday, June 14th to Saturday, June 20th, calls for above normal temperatures and above normal precipitation. Normal high temperatures across central Pennsylvania during this period range from the mid-70s over the Allegheny Mountains to the low 80s across the lower Susquehanna Valley. Normal lows range from the low 50s over the Alleghenies to the low 60s across the lower Susquehanna Valley. Here are the 3 p.m. conditions in the Altoona area. In Altoona, it was mostly sunny. The temperature was 82 degrees, the dew point 53, and the relative humidity 36%. The wind was northwest at 12 miles an hour gusting to 23. The pressure was 29.96 inches and steady. At State College, it was mostly sunny. The temperature was 81 degrees, the dew point 55, and the relative humidity 41%. The wind was northwest at 10 miles an hour gusting to 16. The pressure was 29.94 inches and falling. Now, a few other local conditions. Johnstown, mostly sunny 77, Dubois, sunny 77, La Trobe, mostly sunny 81, Pittsburgh, mostly sunny 83, Erie, sunny 69, Bradford, mostly sunny 73. To the south and east, York, mostly sunny 82, Selins Grove, mostly sunny 81, Harrisburg, mostly sunny 86, Philadelphia, mostly sunny 89, Baltimore, mostly sunny 90, Washington, D.C., mostly sunny 89. Once again, in Altoona, it was 82 degrees under mostly sunny skies. And at State College, it was 81 degrees under mostly sunny skies. This is NOAA Weather Radio, All Hazards Station WNG 589. 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Here's the hazardous weather outlook for the following counties, Bedford and Cambria, for today and tonight. The probability for widespread hazardous weather is low. And now the extended outlook for the period Monday through Saturday. The probability for widespread hazardous weather is low. Here's the hazardous weather outlook for the following counties, Blair and Huntingdon, for today and tonight. The probability for widespread hazardous weather is low. And now the extended outlook for the period Monday through Saturday. Dangerous heat conditions are possible Thursday and Friday with maximum heat index values over 100 degrees possible. Patchy fog and low clouds present this morning will gradually mix out with dry conditions and sunny skies expected across the Commonwealth today. High temperatures will trend near to slight above average, ranging from the upper 70s across the northern tier to the upper 80s across portions of southeastern Pennsylvania. Low temperatures tonight into Monday morning will range from the lower 50s across northern Pennsylvania to the mid-60s near Philadelphia. Dry conditions continue for the first half of the week before increasing humidity brings some chance for showers and thunderstorms for the latter half of the week.

This increase in humidity, coupled with well above average temperatures, could bring an increase in the threat for heat-related illnesses on Thursday and Friday across portions of the Commonwealth. Here is the latest National Weather Service forecast for Blair and Bedford counties, including the city of Altoona. This afternoon, sunny. Near steady temperature in the lower 80s. Northwest winds 10 to 15 miles an hour with gusts up to 25 miles an hour. Tonight, mostly clear. Lows in the upper 50s. North winds 5 to 10 miles an hour. Monday, patchy fog before 8 a.m. Sunny. Highs in the lower 80s. Southeast winds 5 to 10 miles an hour. Monday night, partly cloudy. Lows in the upper 50s. Southeast winds 5 to 10 miles an hour with gusts up to 25 miles an hour. Here is the latest National Weather Service forecast for Cambria County, including the city of Johnstown. This afternoon, sunny. Highs in the upper 70s. Northwest winds 10 to 15 miles an hour with gusts up to 25 miles an hour. Tonight, clear. Patchy fog after 4 a.m. Lows in the mid-50s. North winds 5 to 10 miles an hour with gusts up to 20 miles an hour, becoming east after midnight. Monday, patchy fog before 8 a.m. Sunny. Highs in the lower 80s. Southeast winds 5 to 10 miles an hour. Monday night, partly cloudy. Lows in the upper 50s. Southeast winds 10 to 15 miles an hour with gusts up to 25 miles an hour. And now the extended forecast for South Central Pennsylvania. Tuesday, mostly sunny. Highs in the mid-80s. Tuesday night, mostly cloudy with a 50% chance of showers. Lows in the mid-60s. Wednesday, showers likely and a chance of thunderstorms. Highs in the mid-80s. Chance of rain 70%. Wednesday night, mostly cloudy with a slight chance of showers and thunderstorms. Lows in the upper 60s. Chance of rain 20%. Thursday, partly sunny with a chance of showers and thunderstorms. Hot. Highs around 90. Chance of rain 40%. Thursday night, partly cloudy. Lows in the upper 60s. Friday, partly sunny with a chance of showers and thunderstorms. Very warm. Highs in the upper 80s. Chance of rain 50%. Friday night, mostly cloudy. Lows in the mid-60s. Saturday, mostly sunny with a chance of showers. Very warm. Highs in the upper 80s. Chance of rain 30%. The 8 to 14 day outlook, from Sunday, June 14th to Saturday, June 20th, calls for above normal temperatures and above normal precipitation. Normal high temperatures across central Pennsylvania during this period range from the mid-70s over the Allegheny Mountains to the low 80s across the lower Susquehanna Valley. Normal lows range from the low 50s over the Alleghenies to the low 60s across the lower Susquehanna Valley. Here are the 3 p.m. conditions in the Altoona area. In Altoona, it was mostly sunny. The temperature was 82 degrees, the dew point 53, and the relative humidity 36%. The wind was northwest at 12 miles an hour gusting to 23. The pressure was 29.96 inches and steady. At State College, it was mostly sunny. The temperature was 81 degrees, the dew point 55, and the relative humidity 41%. The wind was northwest at 10 miles an hour gusting to 16. The pressure was 29.94 inches and falling. Now, a few other local conditions. Johnstown, mostly sunny 77, Dubois, sunny 77, Latrobe, mostly sunny 81, Pittsburgh, mostly sunny 83, Erie, sunny 69, Bradford, mostly sunny 73. To the south and east, York, mostly sunny 82, Selins Grove, mostly sunny 81, Harrisburg, mostly sunny 86, Philadelphia, mostly sunny 89, Baltimore, mostly sunny 90, Washington, D.C., mostly sunny 89. Once again, in Altoona, it was 82 degrees under mostly sunny skies. And at State College, it was 81 degrees under mostly sunny skies. This is NOAA Weather Radio, All Hazards Station WNG 589. 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
Here's the hazardous weather outlook for the following counties, Bedford and Cambria, for today and tonight. The probability for widespread hazardous weather is low. And now the extended outlook for the period Monday through Saturday. The probability for widespread hazardous weather is low. Here's the hazardous weather outlook for the following counties, Blair and Huntingdon, for today and tonight. The probability for widespread hazardous weather is low. And now the extended outlook for the period Monday through Saturday. Dangerous heat conditions are possible Thursday and Friday with maximum heat index values over 100 degrees possible. Patchy fog and low clouds present this morning will gradually mix out with dry conditions and sunny skies expected across the Commonwealth today. High temperatures will trend near to slight above average, ranging from the upper 70s across the northern tier to the upper 80s across portions of southeastern Pennsylvania. Low temperatures tonight into Monday morning will range from the lower 50s across northern Pennsylvania to the mid-60s near Philadelphia. Dry conditions continue for the first half of the week before increasing humidity brings some chance for showers and thunderstorms for the latter half of the week. This increase in humidity, coupled with well above average temperatures, could bring an increase in the threat for heat-related illnesses on Thursday and Friday across portions of the Commonwealth. Here is the latest National Weather Service forecast for Blair and Bedford counties, including the city of Altoona. This afternoon, sunny. Near steady temperature in the lower 80s. Northwest winds 10 to 15 miles an hour with gusts up to 25 miles an hour. Tonight, mostly clear. Lows in the upper 50s. North winds 5 to 10 miles an hour. Monday, patchy fog before 8 a.m. Sunny. Highs in the lower 80s. Southeast winds 5 to 10 miles an hour. Monday night, partly cloudy. Lows in the upper 50s. Southeast winds 5 to 10 miles an hour with gusts up to 25 miles an hour. Here is the latest National Weather Service forecast for Cambria County, including the city of Johnstown. This afternoon, sunny. Highs in the upper 70s. Northwest winds 10 to 15 miles an hour with gusts up to 25 miles an hour. Tonight, clear. Patchy fog after 4 a.m. Lows in the mid-50s. North winds 5 to 10 miles an hour with gusts up to 20 miles an hour, becoming east after midnight. Monday, patchy fog before 8 a.m. Sunny. Highs in the lower 80s. Southeast winds 5 to 10 miles an hour. Monday night, partly cloudy. Lows in the upper 50s. Southeast winds 10 to 15 miles an hour with gusts up to 25 miles an hour. And now the extended forecast for South Central Pennsylvania. Tuesday, mostly sunny. Highs in the mid-80s. Tuesday night, mostly cloudy with a 50% chance of showers. Lows in the mid-60s. Wednesday, showers likely and a chance of thunderstorms. Highs in the mid-80s. Chance of rain 70%. Wednesday night, mostly cloudy with a slight chance of showers and thunderstorms. Lows in the upper 60s. Chance of rain 20%. Thursday, partly sunny with a chance of showers and thunderstorms. Hot. Highs around 90. Chance of rain 40%. Thursday night, partly cloudy. Lows in the upper 60s. Friday, partly sunny with a chance of showers and thunderstorms. Very warm. Highs in the upper 80s. Chance of rain 50%. Friday night, mostly cloudy. Lows in the mid-60s. Saturday, mostly sunny with a chance of showers. Very warm. Highs in the upper 80s. Chance of rain 30%. 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Broadcasts originate from the National Weather Service in State College and are transmitted from the tower facilities provided by the Blair County Emergency Management Agency in Frankstown on a frequency of 162.425 MHz. 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Properly set weather radios with the alarm device will alert you when severe weather warnings or watches are issued. 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
Warnings and safety information from the National Weather Service may someday save your life or protect your property. The 8 to 14 day outlook, from Sunday, June 14th to Saturday, June 20th, calls for above normal temperatures and above normal precipitation. Normal high temperatures across central Pennsylvania during this period range from the mid-70s over the Allegheny Mountains to the low 80s across the lower Susquehanna Valley. Normal lows range from the low 50s over the Alleghenies to the low 60s across the lower Susquehanna Valley. Here are the 3 p.m. conditions in the Altoona area. In Altoona, it was mostly sunny. The temperature was 82 degrees, the dew point 53, and the relative humidity 36%. The wind was northwest at 12 miles an hour, gusting to 23. The pressure was 29.96 inches and steady. At State College, it was mostly sunny. The temperature was 81 degrees, the dew point 55, and the relative humidity 41%. The wind was northwest at 10 miles an hour, gusting to 16. The pressure was 29.94 inches and falling. Now, a few other local conditions: Johnstown, mostly sunny 77, Du Bois, sunny 77, La Trobe, mostly sunny 81, Pittsburgh, mostly sunny 83, Erie, sunny 69, Bradford, mostly sunny 73. To the south and east, York, mostly sunny 82, Selins Grove, mostly sunny 81, Harrisburg, mostly sunny 86, Philadelphia, mostly sunny 89, Baltimore, mostly sunny 90, Washington, D.C., mostly sunny 89. Once again, in Altoona, it was 82 degrees under mostly sunny skies. And at State College, it was 81 degrees under mostly sunny skies. This is NOAA Weather Radio, All Hazards Station WNG 589. 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Here's the hazardous weather outlook for the following counties, Bedford and Cambria, for today and tonight. The probability for widespread hazardous weather is low. And now the extended outlook for the period Monday through Saturday. The probability for widespread hazardous weather is low. Here's the hazardous weather outlook for the following counties, Blair and Huntingdon, for today and tonight. The probability for widespread hazardous weather is low. And now the extended outlook for the period Monday through Saturday. Dangerous heat conditions are possible Thursday and Friday with maximum heat index values over 100 degrees possible. Patchy fog and low clouds present this morning will gradually mix out with dry conditions and sunny skies expected across the Commonwealth today. High temperatures will trend near to slight above average, ranging from the upper 70s across the northern tier to the upper 80s across portions of southeastern Pennsylvania. Low temperatures tonight into Monday morning will range from the lower 50s across northern Pennsylvania to the mid-60s near Philadelphia. Dry conditions continue for the first half of the week before increasing humidity brings some chance for showers and thunderstorms for the latter half of the week. This increase in humidity, coupled with well above average temperatures, could bring an increase in the threat for heat-related illnesses on Thursday and Friday across portions of the Commonwealth. Here is the latest National Weather Service forecast for Blair and Bedford counties, including the city of Altoona. This afternoon, sunny. Near steady temperature in the lower 80s. Northwest winds 10 to 15 miles an hour with gusts up to 25 miles an hour. Tonight, mostly clear. Lows in the upper 50s. North winds 5 to 10 miles an hour. Monday, patchy fog before 8 a.m. Sunny. Highs in the lower 80s. Southeast winds 5 to 10 miles an hour. Monday night, partly cloudy. Lows in the upper 50s. Southeast winds 5 to 10 miles an hour with gusts up to 25 miles an hour. Here is the latest National Weather Service forecast for Cambria County, including the city of Johnstown. This afternoon, sunny. Highs in the upper 70s. Northwest winds 10 to 15 miles an hour with gusts up to 25 miles an hour. Tonight, clear. Patchy fog after 4 a.m. Lows in the mid-50s. North winds 5 to 10 miles an hour with gusts up to 20 miles an hour, becoming east after midnight. Monday, patchy fog before 8 a.m. Sunny. Highs in the lower 80s. Southeast winds 5 to 10 miles an hour.
Monday night, partly cloudy. Lows in the upper 50s. Southeast winds 10 to 15 miles an hour with gusts up to 25 miles an hour. And now the extended forecast for south central Pennsylvania. Tuesday, mostly sunny. Highs in the mid-80s. Tuesday night, mostly cloudy with a 50% chance of showers. Lows in the mid-60s. Wednesday, showers likely and a chance of thunderstorms. Highs in the mid-80s. Chance of rain 70%. Wednesday night, mostly cloudy with a slight chance of showers and thunderstorms. Lows in the upper 60s. Chance of rain 20%. Thursday, partly sunny with a chance of showers and thunderstorms. Hot. Highs around 90. Chance of rain 40%. Thursday night, partly cloudy. Lows in the upper 60s. Friday, partly sunny with a chance of showers and thunderstorms. Very warm. Highs in the upper 80s. Chance of rain 50%. Friday night, mostly cloudy. Lows in the mid-60s. Saturday, mostly sunny with a chance of showers. Very warm. Highs in the upper 80s. Chance of rain 30%. The 8 to 14 day outlook, from Sunday, June 14th to Saturday, June 20th, calls for above normal temperatures and above normal precipitation. Normal high temperatures across central Pennsylvania during this period range from the mid-70s over the Allegheny Mountains to the low 80s across the lower Susquehanna Valley. Normal lows range from the low 50s over the Alleghenies to the low 60s across the lower Susquehanna Valley. Here are the 3 p.m. conditions in the Altoona area. In Altoona, it was mostly sunny. The temperature was 82 degrees, the dew point 53, and the relative humidity 36%. The wind was northwest at 12 miles an hour gusting to 23. The pressure was 29.96 inches and steady. At State College, it was mostly sunny. The temperature was 81 degrees, the dew point 55, and the relative humidity 41%. The wind was northwest at 10 miles an hour gusting to 16. The pressure was 29.94 inches and falling. Now, a few other local conditions. Johnstown, mostly sunny 77, Du Bois, sunny 77, La Trobe, mostly sunny 81, Pittsburgh, mostly sunny 83, Erie, sunny 69, Bradford, mostly sunny 73. To the south and east, York, mostly sunny 82, Selins Grove, mostly sunny 81, Harrisburg, mostly sunny 86, Philadelphia, mostly sunny 89, Baltimore, mostly sunny 90, Washington, D.C., mostly sunny 89. Once again, in Altoona, it was 82 degrees under mostly sunny skies. And at State College, it was 81 degrees under mostly sunny skies. This is NOAA Weather Radio, All Hazards Station WNG 589. 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Here's the hazardous weather outlook for the following counties, Bedford and Cambria, for today and tonight. The probability for widespread hazardous weather is low. And now the extended outlook for the period Monday through Saturday. The probability for widespread hazardous weather is low. Here's the hazardous weather outlook for the following counties, Blair and Huntingdon, for today and tonight. The probability for widespread hazardous weather is low. And now the extended outlook for the period Monday through Saturday. Dangerous heat conditions are possible Thursday and Friday with maximum heat index values over 100 degrees possible. Patchy fog and low clouds present this morning will gradually mix out with dry conditions and sunny skies expected across the Commonwealth today. High temperatures will trend near to slight above average, ranging from the upper 70s across the northern tier to the upper 80s across portions of southeastern Pennsylvania. Low temperatures tonight into Monday morning will range from the lower 50s across northern Pennsylvania to the mid-60s near Philadelphia. Dry conditions continue for the first half of the week before increasing humidity brings some chance for showers and thunderstorms for the latter half of the week. This increase in humidity, coupled with well above average temperatures, could bring an increase in the threat for heat-related illnesses on Thursday and Friday across portions of the Commonwealth. Here is the latest National Weather Service forecast for Blair and Bedford counties, including the city of Altoona. This afternoon, sunny.
near steady temperature in the lower 80s. Northwest winds 10 to 15 miles an hour with gusts up to 25 miles an hour. Tonight, mostly clear. Lows in the upper 50s. North winds 5 to 10 miles an hour. Monday, patchy fog before 8 a.m. Sunny. Highs in the lower 80s. Southeast winds 5 to 10 miles an hour. Monday night, partly cloudy. Lows in the upper 50s. Southeast winds 5 to 10 miles an hour with gusts up to 25 miles an hour. Here is the latest National Weather Service forecast for Cambria County, including the city of Johnstown. This afternoon, sunny. Highs in the upper 70s. Northwest winds 10 to 15 miles an hour with gusts up to 25 miles an hour. Tonight, clear. Patchy fog after 4 a.m. Lows in the mid-50s. North winds 5 to 10 miles an hour with gusts up to 20 miles an hour, becoming east after midnight. Monday, patchy fog before 8 a.m. Sunny. Highs in the lower 80s. Southeast winds 5 to 10 miles an hour. Monday night, partly cloudy. Lows in the upper 50s. Southeast winds 10 to 15 miles an hour with gusts up to 25 miles an hour. And now the extended forecast for South Central Pennsylvania. Tuesday, mostly sunny. Highs in the mid-80s. Tuesday night, mostly cloudy with a 50% chance of showers. Lows in the mid-60s. Wednesday, showers likely and a chance of thunderstorms. Highs in the mid-80s. Chance of rain 70%. Wednesday night, mostly cloudy with a slight chance of showers and thunderstorms. Lows in the upper 60s. Chance of rain 20%. Thursday, partly sunny with a chance of showers and thunderstorms. Hot. Highs around 90. Chance of rain 40%. Thursday night, partly cloudy. Lows in the upper 60s. Friday, partly sunny with a chance of showers and thunderstorms. Very warm. Highs in the upper 80s. Chance of rain 50%. Friday night, mostly cloudy. Lows in the mid-60s. Saturday, mostly sunny with a chance of showers. Very warm. Highs in the upper 80s. Chance of rain 30%. The 8 to 14 day outlook, from Sunday, June 14th to Saturday, June 20th, calls for above normal temperatures and above normal precipitation. Normal high temperatures across central Pennsylvania during this period range from the mid-70s over the Allegheny Mountains to the low 80s across the lower Susquehanna Valley. Normal lows range from the low 50s over the Alleghenies to the low 60s across the lower Susquehanna Valley. Here are the 3 p.m. conditions in the Altoona area. In Altoona, it was mostly sunny. The temperature was 82 degrees, the dew point 53, and the relative humidity 36%. The wind was northwest at 12 miles an hour gusting to 23. The pressure was 29.96 inches and steady. At State College, it was mostly sunny. The temperature was 81 degrees, the dew point 55, and the relative humidity 41%. The wind was northwest at 10 miles an hour gusting to 16. The pressure was 29.94 inches and falling. Now, a few other local conditions. Johnstown, mostly sunny 77, Dubois, sunny 77, Latrobe, mostly sunny 81, Pittsburgh, mostly sunny 83, Erie, sunny 69, Bradford, mostly sunny 73. To the south and east, York, mostly sunny 82, Selins Grove, mostly sunny 81, Harrisburg, mostly sunny 86, Philadelphia, mostly sunny 89, Baltimore, mostly sunny 90, Washington, D.C., mostly sunny 89. Once again, in Altoona, it was 82 degrees under mostly sunny skies. And at State College, it was 81 degrees under mostly sunny skies. This is NOAA Weather Radio, All Hazards Station WMG 589. 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Here's the hazardous weather outlook for the following counties, Bedford and Cambria, for today and tonight. The probability for widespread hazardous weather is low. And now the extended outlook for the period Monday through Saturday. The probability for widespread hazardous weather is low.
Here's the hazardous weather outlook for the following counties, Blair and Huntingdon, for today and tonight. The probability for widespread hazardous weather is low. And now the extended outlook for the period Monday through Saturday. Dangerous heat conditions are possible Thursday and Friday with maximum heat index values over 100 degrees possible. Patchy fog and low clouds present this morning will gradually mix out with dry conditions and sunny skies expected across the Commonwealth today. High temperatures will trend near to slight above average, ranging from the upper 70s across the northern tier to the upper 80s across portions of southeastern Pennsylvania. Low temperatures tonight into Monday morning will range from the lower 50s across northern Pennsylvania to the mid-60s near Philadelphia. Dry conditions continue for the first half of the week before increasing humidity brings some chance for showers and thunderstorms for the latter half of the week. This increase in humidity, coupled with well above average temperatures, could bring an increase in the threat for heat-related illnesses on Thursday and Friday across portions of the Commonwealth. Here is the latest National Weather Service forecast for Blair and Bedford counties, including the city of Altoona. This afternoon, sunny. Near steady temperature in the lower 80s. Northwest winds 10 to 15 miles an hour with gusts up to 25 miles an hour. Tonight, mostly clear. Lows in the upper 50s. North winds 5 to 10 miles an hour. Monday, patchy fog before 8 a.m. Sunny. Highs in the lower 80s. Southeast winds 5 to 10 miles an hour. Monday night, partly cloudy. Lows in the upper 50s. Southeast winds 5 to 10 miles an hour with gusts up to 25 miles an hour. Here is the latest National Weather Service forecast for Cambria County, including the city of Johnstown. This afternoon, sunny. Highs in the upper 70s. Northwest winds 10 to 15 miles an hour with gusts up to 25 miles an hour. Tonight, clear. Patchy fog after 4 a.m. Lows in the mid-50s. North winds 5 to 10 miles an hour with gusts up to 20 miles an hour, becoming east after midnight. Monday, patchy fog before 8 a.m. Sunny. Highs in the lower 80s. Southeast winds 5 to 10 miles an hour. Monday night, partly cloudy. Lows in the upper 50s. Southeast winds 10 to 15 miles an hour with gusts up to 25 miles an hour. And now the extended forecast for South Central Pennsylvania. Tuesday, mostly sunny. Highs in the mid-80s. Tuesday night, mostly cloudy with a 50% chance of showers. Lows in the mid-60s. Wednesday, showers likely and a chance of thunderstorms. Highs in the mid-80s. Chance of rain 70%. Wednesday night, mostly cloudy with a slight chance of showers and thunderstorms. Lows in the upper 60s. Chance of rain 20%. Thursday, partly sunny with a chance of showers and thunderstorms. Hot. Highs around 90. Chance of rain 40%. Thursday night, partly cloudy. Lows in the upper 60s. Friday, partly sunny with a chance of showers and thunderstorms. Very warm. Highs in the upper 80s. Chance of rain 50%. Friday night, mostly cloudy. Lows in the mid-60s. Saturday, mostly sunny with a chance of showers. Very warm. Highs in the upper 80s. Chance of rain 30%. The 8 to 14 day outlook, from Sunday, June 14th to Saturday, June 20th, calls for above normal temperatures and above normal precipitation. Normal high temperatures across central Pennsylvania during this period range from the mid-70s over the Allegheny Mountains to the low 80s across the lower Susquehanna Valley. Normal lows range from the low 50s over the Alleghenies to the low 60s across the lower Susquehanna Valley. Here are the 3 p.m. conditions in the Altoona area. In Altoona, it was mostly sunny. The temperature was 82 degrees, the dew point 53, and the relative humidity 36%. The wind was northwest at 12 miles an hour gusting to 23. The pressure was 29.96 inches and steady. At State College, it was mostly sunny. The temperature was 81 degrees, the dew point 55, and the relative humidity 41%. The wind was northwest at 10 miles an hour gusting to 16.
the pressure was 29.94 inches and falling. Now, a few other local conditions: Johnstown, mostly sunny 77, Dubois, sunny 77, La Trobe, mostly sunny 81, Pittsburgh, mostly sunny 83, Erie, sunny 69, Bradford, mostly sunny 73. To the south and east, York, mostly sunny 82, Selins Grove, mostly sunny 81, Harrisburg, mostly sunny 86, Philadelphia, mostly sunny 89, Baltimore, mostly sunny 90, Washington, D.C., mostly sunny 89. Once again, in Altoona, it was 82 degrees under mostly sunny skies. And at State College, it was 81 degrees under mostly sunny skies. This is NOAA Weather Radio, All Hazards Station WNG 589. 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Here's the hazardous weather outlook for the following counties, Bedford and Cambria. For today and tonight, the probability for widespread hazardous weather is low. And now the extended outlook for the period Monday through Saturday. The probability for widespread hazardous weather is low. Here's the hazardous weather outlook for the following counties, Blair and Huntingdon. For today and tonight, the probability for widespread hazardous weather is low. And now the extended outlook for the period Monday through Saturday. Dangerous heat conditions are possible Thursday and Friday with maximum heat index values over 100 degrees possible. Patchy fog and low clouds present this morning will gradually mix out with dry conditions and sunny skies expected across the Commonwealth today. High temperatures will trend near to slight above average, ranging from the upper 70s across the northern tier to the upper 80s across portions of southeastern Pennsylvania. Low temperatures tonight into Monday morning will range from the lower 50s across northern Pennsylvania to the mid-60s near Philadelphia. Dry conditions continue for the first half of the week before increasing humidity brings some chance for showers and thunderstorms for the latter half of the week. This increase in humidity, coupled with well above average temperatures, could bring an increase in the threat for heat-related illnesses on Thursday and Friday across portions of the Commonwealth. Here is the latest National Weather Service forecast for Blair and Bedford counties, including the city of Altoona. This afternoon, sunny. Near steady temperature in the lower 80s. Northwest winds 10 to 15 miles an hour with gusts up to 25 miles an hour. Tonight, mostly clear. Lows in the upper 50s. North winds 5 to 10 miles an hour. Monday, patchy fog before 8 a.m. Sunny. Highs in the lower 80s. Southeast winds 5 to 10 miles an hour. Monday night, partly cloudy. Lows in the upper 50s. Southeast winds 5 to 10 miles an hour with gusts up to 25 miles an hour. Here is the latest National Weather Service forecast for Cambria County, including the city of Johnstown. This afternoon, sunny. Highs in the upper 70s. Northwest winds 10 to 15 miles an hour with gusts up to 25 miles an hour. Tonight, clear. Patchy fog after 4 a.m. Lows in the mid-50s. North winds 5 to 10 miles an hour with gusts up to 20 miles an hour, becoming east after midnight. Monday, patchy fog before 8 a.m. Sunny. Highs in the lower 80s. Southeast winds 5 to 10 miles an hour. Monday night, partly cloudy. Lows in the upper 50s. Southeast winds 10 to 15 miles an hour with gusts up to 25 miles an hour. And now the extended forecast for South Central Pennsylvania. Tuesday, mostly sunny. Highs in the mid-80s. Tuesday night, mostly cloudy with a 50% chance of showers. Lows in the mid-60s. Wednesday, showers likely and a chance of thunderstorms. Highs in the mid-80s. Chance of rain 70%. Wednesday night, mostly cloudy with a slight chance of showers and thunderstorms. Lows in the upper 60s. Chance of rain 20%. Thursday, partly sunny with a chance of showers and thunderstorms. Hot. Highs around 90. Chance of rain 40%. Thursday night, partly cloudy. Lows in the upper 60s. Friday, partly sunny with a chance of showers and thunderstorms. Very warm. Highs in the upper 80s. Chance of rain 50%.
Friday night, mostly cloudy. Lows in the mid-60s. Saturday, mostly sunny with a chance of showers. Very warm. Highs in the upper 80s. Chance of rain 30%. The 8 to 14 day outlook, from Sunday, June 14th to Saturday, June 20th, calls for above normal temperatures and above normal precipitation. Normal high temperatures across central Pennsylvania during this period range from the mid-70s over the Allegheny Mountains to the low 80s across the lower Susquehanna Valley. Normal lows range from the low 50s over the Alleghenies to the low 60s across the lower Susquehanna Valley. Here are the 3 p.m. conditions in the Altoona area. In Altoona, it was mostly sunny. The temperature was 82 degrees, the dew point 53, and the relative humidity 36%. The wind was northwest at 12 miles an hour, gusting to 23. The pressure was 29.96 inches and steady. At State College, it was mostly sunny. The temperature was 81 degrees, the dew point 55, and the relative humidity 41%. The wind was northwest at 10 miles an hour, gusting to 16. The pressure was 29.94 inches and falling. Now, a few other local conditions. Johnstown, mostly sunny 77, Dubois, sunny 77, La Trobe, mostly sunny 81, Pittsburgh, mostly sunny 83, Erie, sunny 69, Bradford, mostly sunny 73. To the south and east, York, mostly sunny 82, Selins Grove, mostly sunny 81, Harrisburg, mostly sunny 86, Philadelphia, mostly sunny 89, Baltimore, mostly sunny 90, Washington, D.C., mostly sunny 89. Once again, in Altoona, it was 82 degrees under mostly sunny skies. And at State College, it was 81 degrees under mostly sunny skies. This is NOAA Weather Radio, All Hazards Station WNG 589. 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Here's the hazardous weather outlook for the following counties, Bedford and Cambria, for today and tonight. The probability for widespread hazardous weather is low. And now the extended outlook for the period Monday through Saturday. The probability for widespread hazardous weather is low. Here's the hazardous weather outlook for the following counties, Blair and Huntingdon, for today and tonight. The probability for widespread hazardous weather is low. And now the extended outlook for the period Monday through Saturday. Dangerous heat conditions are possible Thursday and Friday with maximum heat index values over 100 degrees possible. Patchy fog and low clouds present this morning will gradually mix out with dry conditions and sunny skies expected across the Commonwealth today. High temperatures will trend near to slight above average, ranging from the upper 70s across the northern tier to the upper 80s across portions of southeastern Pennsylvania. Low temperatures tonight into Monday morning will range from the lower 50s across northern Pennsylvania to the mid-60s near Philadelphia. Dry conditions continue for the first half of the week before increasing humidity brings some chance for showers and thunderstorms for the latter half of the week. This increase in humidity, coupled with well above average temperatures, could bring an increase in the threat for heat-related illnesses on Thursday and Friday across portions of the Commonwealth. Here is the latest National Weather Service forecast for Blair and Bedford counties, including the city of Altoona. This afternoon, sunny. Near steady temperature in the lower 80s. Northwest winds 10 to 15 miles an hour with gusts up to 25 miles an hour. Tonight, mostly clear. Lows in the upper 50s. North winds 5 to 10 miles an hour. Monday, patchy fog before 8 a.m. Sunny. Highs in the lower 80s. Southeast winds 5 to 10 miles an hour. Monday night, partly cloudy. Lows in the upper 50s. Southeast winds 5 to 10 miles an hour with gusts up to 25 miles an hour. Here is the latest National Weather Service forecast for Cambria County, including the city of Johnstown. This afternoon, sunny. Highs in the upper 70s. Northwest winds 10 to 15 miles an hour with gusts up to 25 miles an hour. Tonight, clear. Patchy fog after 4 a.m. Lows in the mid-50s. North winds 5 to 10 miles an hour with gusts up to 20 miles an hour, becoming east after midnight.
Monday, patchy fog before 8 a.m. Sunny. Highs in the lower 80s. Southeast winds 5 to 10 miles an hour. Monday night, partly cloudy. Lows in the upper 50s. Southeast winds 10 to 15 miles an hour with gusts up to 25 miles an hour. And now the extended forecast for South Central Pennsylvania. Tuesday, mostly sunny. Highs in the mid 80s. Tuesday night, mostly cloudy with a 50% chance of showers. Lows in the mid 60s. Wednesday, showers likely and a chance of thunderstorms. Highs in the mid 80s. Chance of rain 70%. Wednesday night, mostly cloudy with a slight chance of showers and thunderstorms. Lows in the upper 60s. Chance of rain 20%. Thursday, partly sunny with a chance of showers and thunderstorms. Hot. Highs around 90. Chance of rain 40%. Thursday night, partly cloudy. Lows in the upper 60s. Friday, partly sunny with a chance of showers and thunderstorms. Very warm. Highs in the upper 80s. Chance of rain 50%. Friday night, mostly cloudy. Lows in the mid 60s. Saturday, mostly sunny with a chance of showers. Very warm. Highs in the upper 80s. Chance of rain 30%. The 8 to 14 day outlook, from Sunday, June 14th to Saturday, June 20th, calls for above normal temperatures and above normal precipitation. Normal high temperatures across central Pennsylvania during this period range from the mid-70s over the Allegheny Mountains to the low 80s across the lower Susquehanna Valley. Normal lows range from the low 50s over the Alleghenies to the low 60s across the lower Susquehanna Valley. Here are the 3 p.m. conditions in the Altoona area. In Altoona, it was mostly sunny. The temperature was 82 degrees, the dew point 53, and the relative humidity 36%. The wind was northwest at 12 miles an hour, gusting to 23. The pressure was 29.96 inches and steady. At State College, it was mostly sunny. The temperature was 81 degrees, the dew point 55, and the relative humidity 41%. The wind was northwest at 10 miles an hour, gusting to 16. The pressure was 29.94 inches and falling. Now, a few other local conditions. Johnstown, mostly sunny 77, Dubois, sunny 77, La Trobe, mostly sunny 81, Pittsburgh, mostly sunny 83, Erie, sunny 69, Bradford, mostly sunny 73. To the south and east, York, mostly sunny 82, Selins Grove, mostly sunny 81, Harrisburg, mostly sunny 86, Philadelphia, mostly sunny 89, Baltimore, mostly sunny 90, Washington, D.C., mostly sunny 89. Once again, in Altoona, it was 82 degrees under mostly sunny skies. And at State College, it was 81 degrees under mostly sunny skies. This is NOAA Weather Radio, All Hazards Station WNG 589. 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Here's the hazardous weather outlook for the following counties, Bedford and Cambria, for today and tonight. The probability for widespread hazardous weather is low. And now the extended outlook for the period Monday through Saturday. The probability for widespread hazardous weather is low. Here's the hazardous weather outlook for the following counties, Blair and Huntingdon, for today and tonight. The probability for widespread hazardous weather is low. And now the extended outlook for the period Monday through Saturday. Dangerous heat conditions are possible Thursday and Friday with maximum heat index values over 100 degrees possible. Patchy fog and low clouds present this morning will gradually mix out with dry conditions and sunny skies expected across the Commonwealth today. High temperatures will trend near to slight above average, ranging from the upper 70s across the northern tier to the upper 80s across portions of southeastern Pennsylvania. Low temperatures tonight into Monday morning will range from the lower 50s across northern Pennsylvania to the mid 60s near Philadelphia. Dry conditions continue for the first half of the week before increasing humidity brings some chance for showers and thunderstorms for the latter half of the week. This increase in humidity, coupled with well above average temperatures, could bring an increase in the threat for heat-related illnesses on Thursday and Friday across portions of the Commonwealth.
Here is the latest National Weather Service forecast for Blair and Bedford counties, including the city of Altoona. This afternoon, sunny. Near steady temperature in the lower 80s. Northwest winds 10 to 15 miles an hour with gusts up to 25 miles an hour. Tonight, mostly clear. Lows in the upper 50s. North winds 5 to 10 miles an hour. Monday, patchy fog before 8 a.m. Sunny. Highs in the lower 80s. Southeast winds 5 to 10 miles an hour. Monday night, partly cloudy. Lows in the upper 50s. Southeast winds 5 to 10 miles an hour with gusts up to 25 miles an hour. Here is the latest National Weather Service forecast for Cambria County, including the city of Johnstown. This afternoon, sunny. Highs in the upper 70s. Northwest winds 10 to 15 miles an hour with gusts up to 25 miles an hour. Tonight, clear. Patchy fog after 4 a.m. Lows in the mid-50s. North winds 5 to 10 miles an hour with gusts up to 20 miles an hour, becoming east after midnight. Monday, patchy fog before 8 a.m. Sunny. Highs in the lower 80s. Southeast winds 5 to 10 miles an hour. Monday night, partly cloudy. Lows in the upper 50s. Southeast winds 10 to 15 miles an hour with gusts up to 25 miles an hour. And now the extended forecast for South Central Pennsylvania. Tuesday, mostly sunny. Highs in the mid 80s. Tuesday night, mostly cloudy with a 50% chance of showers. Lows in the mid 60s. Wednesday, showers likely and a chance of thunderstorms. Highs in the mid-80s. Chance of rain 70%. Wednesday night, mostly cloudy with a slight chance of showers and thunderstorms. Lows in the upper 60s. Chance of rain 20%. Thursday, partly sunny with a chance of showers and thunderstorms. Hot. Highs around 90. Chance of rain 40%. Thursday night, partly cloudy. Lows in the upper 60s. Friday, partly sunny with a chance of showers and thunderstorms. Very warm. Highs in the upper 80s. Chance of rain 50%. Friday night, mostly cloudy. Lows in the mid-60s. Saturday, mostly sunny with a chance of showers. Very warm. Highs in the upper 80s. Chance of rain 30%. The 8 to 14 day outlook, from Sunday, June 14th to Saturday, June 20th, calls for above normal temperatures and above normal precipitation. Normal high temperatures across central Pennsylvania during this period range from the mid-70s over the Allegheny Mountains to the low 80s across the lower Susquehanna Valley. Normal lows range from the low 50s over the Alleghenies to the low 60s across the lower Susquehanna Valley. Here are the 3 p.m. conditions in the Altoona area. In Altoona, it was mostly sunny. The temperature was 82 degrees, the dew point 53, and the relative humidity 36%. The wind was northwest at 12 miles an hour, gusting to 23. The pressure was 29.96 inches and steady. At State College, it was mostly sunny. The temperature was 81 degrees, the dew point 55, and the relative humidity 41%. The wind was northwest at 10 miles an hour, gusting to 16. The pressure was 29.94 inches and falling. Now, a few other local conditions. Johnstown, mostly sunny 77, Du Bois, sunny 77, La Trobe, mostly sunny 81, Pittsburgh, mostly sunny 83, Erie, sunny 69, Bradford, mostly sunny 73. To the south and east, York, mostly sunny 82, Selins Grove, mostly sunny 81, Harrisburg, mostly sunny 86, Philadelphia, mostly sunny 89, Baltimore, mostly sunny 90, Washington, D.C., mostly sunny 89. Once again, in Altoona, it was 82 degrees under mostly sunny skies. And at State College, it was 81 degrees under mostly sunny skies. This is NOAA Weather Radio, All Hazards Station WMG 589. 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Here are the 4 p.m. conditions in the Altoona area. The report from Altoona was not available. La Trobe,
mostly sunny 82, Pittsburgh mostly sunny 83, to the south and east. The report from York was not available. 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Here's the hazardous weather outlook for the following counties, Bedford and Cambria. For today and tonight, the probability for widespread hazardous weather is low. And now the extended outlook for the period Monday through Saturday. The probability for widespread hazardous weather is low. Here's the hazardous weather outlook for the following counties, Blair and Huntingdon. For today and tonight, the probability for widespread hazardous weather is low. And now the extended outlook for the period Monday through Saturday. Dangerous heat conditions are possible Thursday and Friday with maximum heat index values over 100 degrees possible. Patchy fog and low clouds present this morning will gradually mix out with dry conditions and sunny skies expected across the Commonwealth today. High temperatures will trend near to slight above average, ranging from the upper 70s across the northern tier to the upper 80s across portions of southeastern Pennsylvania. Low temperatures tonight into Monday morning will range from the lower 50s across northern Pennsylvania to the mid-60s near Philadelphia. Dry conditions continue for the first half of the week before increasing humidity brings some chance for showers and thunderstorms for the latter half of the week. This increase in humidity, coupled with well above average temperatures, could bring an increase in the threat for heat-related illnesses on Thursday and Friday across portions of the Commonwealth. Here is the latest National Weather Service forecast for Blair and Bedford counties, including the city of Altoona. This afternoon, sunny. Near steady temperature in the lower 80s. Northwest winds 10 to 15 miles an hour with gusts up to 25 miles an hour. Tonight, mostly clear. Lows in the upper 50s. North winds 5 to 10 miles an hour. Monday, patchy fog before 8 a.m. Sunny. Highs in the lower 80s. Southeast winds 5 to 10 miles an hour. Monday night, partly cloudy. Lows in the upper 50s. Southeast winds 5 to 10 miles an hour with gusts up to 25 miles an hour. Here is the latest National Weather Service forecast for Cambria County, including the city of Johnstown. This afternoon, sunny. Highs in the upper 70s. Northwest winds 10 to 15 miles an hour with gusts up to 25 miles an hour. Tonight, clear. Patchy fog after 4 a.m. Lows in the mid-50s. North winds 5 to 10 miles an hour with gusts up to 20 miles an hour, becoming east after midnight. Monday, patchy fog before 8 a.m. Sunny. Highs in the lower 80s. Southeast winds 5 to 10 miles an hour. Monday night, partly cloudy. Lows in the upper 50s. Southeast winds 10 to 15 miles an hour with gusts up to 25 miles an hour. And now the extended forecast for South Central Pennsylvania. Tuesday, mostly sunny. Highs in the mid-80s. Tuesday night, mostly cloudy with a 50% chance of showers. Lows in the mid-60s. Wednesday, showers likely and a chance of thunderstorms. Highs in the mid-80s. Chance of rain 70%. Wednesday night, mostly cloudy with a slight chance of showers and thunderstorms. Lows in the upper 60s. Chance of rain 20%. Thursday, partly sunny with a chance of showers and thunderstorms. Hot. Highs around 90. Chance of rain 40%. Thursday night, partly cloudy. Lows in the upper 60s. Friday, partly sunny with a chance of showers and thunderstorms. Very warm. Highs in the upper 80s. Chance of rain 50%. Friday night, mostly cloudy. Lows in the mid-60s. Saturday, mostly sunny with a chance of showers. Very warm. Highs in the upper 80s. Chance of rain 30%. The 8 to 14 day outlook, from Sunday, June 14th to Saturday, June 20th, calls for above normal temperatures and above normal precipitation. Normal high temperatures across central Pennsylvania during this period range from the mid-70s over the Allegheny Mountains to the low 80s across the lower Susquehanna Valley.
Normal lows range from the low 50s over the Alleghenies to the low 60s across the lower Susquehanna Valley. Here are the 4 p.m. conditions in the Altoona area. The report from Altoona.

widespread hazardous weather is low. Here's the hazardous weather outlook for the following counties, Blair and Huntingdon, for today and tonight. The probability for widespread hazardous weather is low. And now the extended outlook for the period Monday through Saturday. Dangerous heat conditions are possible Thursday and Friday with maximum heat index values over 100 degrees possible. Patchy fog and low clouds present this morning will gradually mix out with dry conditions and sunny skies expected across the Commonwealth today. High temperatures will trend near to slight above average, ranging from the upper 70s across the northern tier to the upper 80s across portions of southeastern Pennsylvania. Low temperatures tonight into Monday morning will range from the lower 50s across northern Pennsylvania to the mid-60s near Philadelphia. Dry conditions continue for the first half of the week before increasing humidity brings some chance for showers and thunderstorms for the latter half of the week. This increase in humidity, coupled with well above average temperatures, could bring an increase in the threat for heat-related illnesses on Thursday and Friday across portions of the Commonwealth. Here is the latest National Weather Service forecast for Blair and Bedford counties, including the city of Altoona. This afternoon, sunny. Near steady temperature in the lower 80s. Northwest winds 10 to 15 miles an hour with gusts up to 25 miles an hour. Tonight, mostly clear. Lows in the upper 50s. North winds 5 to 10 miles an hour. Monday, patchy fog before 8 a.m. Sunny. Highs in the lower 80s. Southeast winds 5 to 10 miles an hour. Monday night, partly cloudy. Lows in the upper 50s. Southeast winds 5 to 10 miles an hour with gusts up to 25 miles an hour. Here is the latest National Weather Service forecast for Cambria County, including the city of Johnstown. This afternoon, sunny. Highs in the upper 70s. Northwest winds 10 to 15 miles an hour with gusts up to 25 miles an hour. Tonight, clear. Patchy fog after 4 a.m. Lows in the mid-50s. North winds 5 to 10 miles an hour with gusts up to 20 miles an hour, becoming east after midnight. Monday, patchy fog before 8 a.m. Sunny. Highs in the lower 80s. Southeast winds 5 to 10 miles an hour. Monday night, partly cloudy. Lows in the upper 50s. Southeast winds 10 to 15 miles an hour with gusts up to 25 miles an hour. And now the extended forecast for South Central Pennsylvania. Tuesday, mostly sunny. Highs in the mid-80s. Tuesday night, mostly cloudy with a 50% chance of showers. Lows in the mid-60s. Wednesday, showers likely and a chance of thunderstorms. Highs in the mid-80s. Chance of rain 70%. Wednesday night, mostly cloudy with a slight chance of showers and thunderstorms. Lows in the upper 60s. Chance of rain 20%. Thursday, partly sunny with a chance of showers and thunderstorms. Hot. Highs around 90. Chance of rain 40%. Thursday night, partly cloudy. Lows in the upper 60s. Friday, partly sunny with a chance of showers and thunderstorms. Very warm. Highs in the upper 80s. Chance of rain 50%. Friday night, mostly cloudy. Lows in the mid-60s. Saturday, mostly sunny with a chance of showers. Very warm. Highs in the upper 80s. Chance of rain 30%. The 8 to 14 day outlook, from Sunday, June 14th to Saturday, June 20th, calls for above normal temperatures and above normal precipitation. Normal high temperatures across central Pennsylvania during this period range from the mid-70s over the Allegheny Mountains to the low 80s across the lower Susquehanna Valley. Normal lows range from the low 50s over the Alleghenies to the low 60s across the lower Susquehanna Valley. Here are the 4 p.m. conditions in the Altoona area. In Altoona, it was sunny. The temperature was 83 degrees, the dew point 52, and the relative humidity 34%. The wind was northwest at 13 miles an hour gusting to 20. The pressure was 29.96 inches and steady. At State College, it was mostly sunny. The temperature was 82 degrees, the dew point 54, and the relative humidity 36%. The wind was northwest.

at 10 miles an hour, gusting to 17. The pressure was 29.95 inches and rising. Now, a few other local conditions: Johnstown, mostly sunny 77, Du Bois, mostly sunny 78, La Trobe, mostly sunny 82, Pittsburgh, mostly sunny 83, Erie, sunny 72, Bradford, mostly sunny 74. To the south and east, York, mostly sunny 85, Selins Grove, mostly sunny 81, Harrisburg, mostly sunny 86, Philadelphia, mostly sunny 89, Baltimore, mostly sunny 90, Washington, D.C., mostly sunny 90. Once again, in Altoona, it was 83 degrees under sunny skies. And at State College, it was 82 degrees under mostly sunny skies. This is NOAA Weather Radio, All Hazards Station WMG 589. 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Here's the hazardous weather outlook for the following counties, Bedford and Cambria, for today and tonight. The probability for widespread hazardous weather is low. And now the extended outlook for the period Monday through Saturday. The probability for widespread hazardous weather is low. Here's the hazardous weather outlook for the following counties, Blair and Huntingdon, for today and tonight. The probability for widespread hazardous weather is low. And now the extended outlook for the period Monday through Saturday. Dangerous heat conditions are possible Thursday and Friday with maximum heat index values over 100 degrees possible. Patchy fog and low clouds present this morning will gradually mix out with dry conditions and sunny skies expected across the Commonwealth today. High temperatures will trend near to slight above average, ranging from the upper 70s across the northern tier to the upper 80s across portions of southeastern Pennsylvania. Low temperatures tonight into Monday morning will range from the lower 50s across northern Pennsylvania to the mid-60s near Philadelphia. Dry conditions continue for the first half of the week before increasing humidity brings some chance for showers and thunderstorms for the latter half of the week. This increase in humidity, coupled with well above average temperatures, could bring an increase in the threat for heat-related illnesses on Thursday and Friday across portions of the Commonwealth. Here is the latest National Weather Service forecast for Blair and Bedford counties, including the city of Altoona. This afternoon, sunny. Near steady temperature in the lower 80s. Northwest winds 10 to 15 miles an hour with gusts up to 25 miles an hour. Tonight, mostly clear. Lows in the upper 50s. North winds 5 to 10 miles an hour. Monday, patchy fog before 8 a.m. Sunny. Highs in the lower 80s. Southeast winds 5 to 10 miles an hour. Monday night, partly cloudy. Lows in the upper 50s. Southeast winds 5 to 10 miles an hour with gusts up to 25 miles an hour. Here is the latest National Weather Service forecast for Cambria County, including the city of Johnstown. This afternoon, sunny. Highs in the upper 70s. Northwest winds 10 to 15 miles an hour with gusts up to 25 miles an hour. Tonight, clear. Patchy fog after 4 a.m. Lows in the mid-50s. North winds 5 to 10 miles an hour with gusts up to 20 miles an hour, becoming east after midnight. Monday, patchy fog before 8 a.m. Sunny. Highs in the lower 80s. Southeast winds 5 to 10 miles an hour. Monday night, partly cloudy. Lows in the upper 50s. Southeast winds 10 to 15 miles an hour with gusts up to 25 miles an hour. And now the extended forecast for South Central Pennsylvania. Tuesday, mostly sunny. Highs in the mid-80s. Tuesday night, mostly cloudy with a 50% chance of showers. Lows in the mid-60s. Wednesday, showers likely and a chance of thunderstorms. Highs in the mid-80s. Chance of rain 70%. Wednesday night, mostly cloudy with a slight chance of showers and thunderstorms. Lows in the upper 60s. Chance of rain 20%. Thursday, partly sunny with a chance of showers and thunderstorms. Hot. Highs around 90. Chance of rain 40%. Thursday night, partly cloudy. Lows in the upper 60s. Friday, partly sunny with a chance of showers and thunderstorms. Very warm. Highs in the upper 80s.
chance of rain 50%. Friday night, mostly cloudy. Lows in the mid-60s. Saturday, mostly sunny with a chance of showers. Very warm. Highs in the upper 80s. Chance of rain 30%. The 8 to 14 day outlook, from Sunday, June 14th to Saturday, June 20th, calls for above normal temperatures and above normal precipitation. Normal high temperatures across central Pennsylvania during this period range from the mid-70s over the Allegheny Mountains to the low 80s across the lower Susquehanna Valley. Normal lows range from the low 50s over the Alleghenies to the low 60s across the lower Susquehanna Valley. Here are the 4 p.m. conditions in the Altoona area. In Altoona, it was sunny. The temperature was 83 degrees, the dew point 52, and the relative humidity 34%. The wind was northwest at 13 miles an hour gusting to 20. The pressure was 29.96 inches and steady. At State College, it was mostly sunny. The temperature was 82 degrees, the dew point 54, and the relative humidity 36%. The wind was northwest at 10 miles an hour gusting to 17. The pressure was 29.95 inches and rising. Now, a few other local conditions. Johnstown, mostly sunny 77, Du Bois, mostly sunny 78, La Trobe, mostly sunny 82, Pittsburgh, mostly sunny 83, Erie, sunny 72, Bradford, mostly sunny 74. To the south and east, York, mostly sunny 85, Selins Grove, mostly sunny 81, Harrisburg, mostly sunny 86, Philadelphia, mostly sunny 89, Baltimore, mostly sunny 90, Washington, D.C., mostly sunny 90. Once again, in Altoona it was 83 degrees under sunny skies. And at State College it was 82 degrees under mostly sunny skies. 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Here's the hazardous weather outlook for the following counties, Bedford and Cambria. For today and tonight, the probability for widespread hazardous weather is low. And now the extended outlook for the period Monday through Saturday. The probability for widespread hazardous weather is low. 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We are located at Innovation Park in State College. 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Properly set weather radios with the alarm device will alert you when severe weather warnings or watches are issued. Programming on this station will be temporarily changed during severe weather to bring you the latest information. Warnings and safety information from the National Weather Service may someday save your life or protect your property. Here's the hazardous weather outlook for the following counties, Blair and Huntingdon. For today and tonight, the probability for widespread hazardous weather is low. And now the extended outlook for the period Monday through Saturday. Dangerous heat conditions are possible Thursday and Friday with maximum heat index values over 100 degrees possible. Patchy fog and low clouds present this morning will gradually mix out with dry conditions and sunny skies expected across the Commonwealth today. High temperatures will trend near to slight above average, ranging from the upper 70s across the northern tier to the upper 80s across portions of southeastern Pennsylvania. Low temperatures tonight into Monday morning will range from the lower 50s across northern Pennsylvania to the mid-60s near Philadelphia. Dry conditions continue for the first half of the week before increasing humidity brings some chance for showers and thunderstorms for the latter half of the week. This increase in humidity, coupled with well above average temperatures, could bring an increase in the threat for heat-related illnesses on Thursday and Friday across portions of the Commonwealth. Here is the latest National Weather Service forecast for Blair and Bedford counties, including the city of Altoona. This afternoon, sunny. Near steady temperature in the lower 80s. Northwest winds 10 to 15 miles an hour with gusts up to 25 miles an hour. Tonight, mostly clear. Lows in the upper 50s. North winds 5 to 10 miles an hour. Monday, patchy fog before 8 a.m. Sunny.
Highs in the lower 80s. Southeast winds 5 to 10 miles an hour. Monday night, partly cloudy. Lows in the upper 50s. Southeast winds 5 to 10 miles an hour with gusts up to 25 miles an hour. Here is the latest National Weather Service forecast for Cambria County, including the city of Johnstown. This afternoon, sunny. Highs in the upper 70s. Northwest winds 10 to 15 miles an hour with gusts up to 25 miles an hour. Tonight, clear. Patchy fog after 4 a.m. Lows in the mid-50s. North winds 5 to 10 miles an hour with gusts up to 20 miles an hour, becoming east after midnight. Monday, patchy fog before 8 a.m. Sunny. Highs in the lower 80s. Southeast winds 5 to 10 miles an hour. Monday night, partly cloudy. Lows in the upper 50s. Southeast winds 10 to 15 miles an hour with gusts up to 25 miles an hour. And now the extended forecast for South Central Pennsylvania. Tuesday, mostly sunny. Highs in the mid-80s. Tuesday night, mostly cloudy with a 50% chance of showers. Lows in the mid-60s. Wednesday, showers likely and a chance of thunderstorms. Highs in the mid-80s. Chance of rain 70%. Wednesday night, mostly cloudy with a slight chance of showers and thunderstorms. Lows in the upper 60s. Chance of rain 20%. Thursday, partly sunny with a chance of showers and thunderstorms. Hot. Highs around 90. Chance of rain 40%. Thursday night, partly cloudy. Lows in the upper 60s. Friday, partly sunny with a chance of showers and thunderstorms. Very warm. Highs in the upper 80s. Chance of rain 50%. Friday night, mostly cloudy. Lows in the mid-60s. Saturday, mostly sunny with a chance of showers. Very warm. Highs in the upper 80s. Chance of rain 30%. The 8 to 14 day outlook, from Sunday, June 14th to Saturday, June 20th, calls for above normal temperatures and above normal precipitation. Normal high temperatures across central Pennsylvania during this period range from the mid-70s over the Allegheny Mountains to the low 80s across the lower Susquehanna Valley. Normal lows range from the low 50s over the Alleghenies to the low 60s across the lower Susquehanna Valley. Here are the 4 p.m. conditions in the Altoona area. In Altoona, it was sunny. The temperature was 83 degrees, the dew point 52, and the relative humidity 34%. The wind was northwest at 13 miles an hour gusting to 20. The pressure was 29.96 inches and steady. At State College, it was mostly sunny. The temperature was 82 degrees, the dew point 54, and the relative humidity 36%. The wind was northwest at 10 miles an hour gusting to 17. The pressure was 29.95 inches and rising. Now, a few other local conditions. Johnstown, mostly sunny 77, Du Bois, mostly sunny 78, La Trobe, mostly sunny 82, Pittsburgh, mostly sunny 83, Erie, sunny 72, Bradford, mostly sunny 74. To the south and east, York, mostly sunny 85, Selins Grove, mostly sunny 81, Harrisburg, mostly sunny 86, Philadelphia, mostly sunny 89, Baltimore, mostly sunny 90, Washington, D.C., mostly sunny 90. Once again, in Altoona it was 83 degrees under sunny skies. And at State College it was 82 degrees under mostly sunny skies. This is NOAA Weather Radio, All Hazards Station WNG 589. 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Here's the hazardous weather outlook for the following counties, Bedford and Cambria. For today and tonight, the probability for widespread hazardous weather is low. And now the extended outlook for the period Monday through Saturday. The probability for widespread hazardous weather is low. Here's the hazardous weather outlook for the following counties, Blair and Huntingdon. For today and tonight, the probability for widespread hazardous weather is low. And now the extended outlook for the period Monday through Saturday. Dangerous heat conditions are possible Thursday and Friday with maximum heat index values over 100 degrees possible.
Patchy fog and low clouds present this morning will gradually mix out with dry conditions and sunny skies expected across the Commonwealth today. High temperatures will trend near to slight above average, ranging from the upper 70s across the northern tier to the upper 80s across portions of southeastern Pennsylvania. Low temperatures tonight into Monday morning will range from the lower 50s across northern Pennsylvania to the mid-60s near Philadelphia. Dry conditions continue for the first half of the week before increasing humidity brings some chance for showers and thunderstorms for the latter half of the week. This increase in humidity, coupled with well above average temperatures, could bring an increase in the threat for heat-related illnesses on Thursday and Friday across portions of the Commonwealth. Here is the latest National Weather Service forecast for Blair and Bedford counties, including the city of Altoona. This afternoon, sunny. Near steady temperature in the lower 80s. Northwest winds 10 to 15 miles an hour with gusts up to 25 miles an hour. Tonight, mostly clear. Lows in the upper 50s. North winds 5 to 10 miles an hour. Monday, patchy fog before 8 a.m. Sunny. Highs in the lower 80s. Southeast winds 5 to 10 miles an hour. Monday night, partly cloudy. Lows in the upper 50s. Southeast winds 5 to 10 miles an hour with gusts up to 25 miles an hour. Here is the latest National Weather Service forecast for Cambria County, including the city of Johnstown. This afternoon, sunny. Highs in the upper 70s. Northwest winds 10 to 15 miles an hour with gusts up to 25 miles an hour. Tonight, clear. Patchy fog after 4 a.m. Lows in the mid-50s. North winds 5 to 10 miles an hour with gusts up to 20 miles an hour, becoming east after midnight. Monday, patchy fog before 8 a.m. Sunny. Highs in the lower 80s. Southeast winds 5 to 10 miles an hour. Monday night, partly cloudy. Lows in the upper 50s. Southeast winds 10 to 15 miles an hour with gusts up to 25 miles an hour. And now the extended forecast for South Central Pennsylvania. Tuesday, mostly sunny. Highs in the mid-80s. Tuesday night, mostly cloudy with a 50% chance of showers. Lows in the mid-60s. Wednesday, showers likely and a chance of thunderstorms. Highs in the mid-80s. Chance of rain 70%. Wednesday night, mostly cloudy with a slight chance of showers and thunderstorms. Lows in the upper 60s. Chance of rain 20%. Thursday, partly sunny with a chance of showers and thunderstorms. Hot. Highs around 90. Chance of rain 40%. Thursday night, partly cloudy. Lows in the upper 60s. Friday, partly sunny with a chance of showers and thunderstorms. Very warm. Highs in the upper 80s. Chance of rain 50%. Friday night, mostly cloudy. Lows in the mid-60s. Saturday, mostly sunny with a chance of showers. Very warm. Highs in the upper 80s. Chance of rain 30%. Here is the latest National Weather Service forecast for Blair and Bedford counties, including the city of Altoona. Tonight, mostly clear. Lows in the upper 50s. North winds 5 to 10 miles an hour. Monday, patchy fog before 8 a.m. Sunny. Highs in the lower 80s. Southeast winds 5 to 10 miles an hour. Monday night, partly cloudy. Lows in the upper 50s. Southeast winds 5 to 10 miles an hour with gusts up to 25 miles an hour. Tuesday, partly sunny. A slight chance of showers after 2 p.m. Highs in the mid-80s. South winds 5 to 10 miles an hour with gusts up to 20 miles an hour. Chance of rain 20%. Tuesday night, partly cloudy before 8 p.m., then becoming mostly cloudy. A slight chance of thunderstorms before 8 p.m. A slight chance of showers through 2 a.m., then a chance of showers after 2 a.m. Rainfall amounts less than a tenth of an inch. Lows in the mid-60s. South winds 5 to 10 miles an hour. Chance of rain 50%. Here is the latest National Weather Service forecast for Cambria County, including the city of Johnstown. Tonight, clear. Patchy fog after 4 a.m.
lows in the mid-50s. North winds 5 to 10 miles an hour with gusts up to 20 miles an hour, becoming east after midnight. Monday, patchy fog before 8 a.m. Sunny. Highs in the lower 80s. Southeast winds 5 to 10 miles an hour. Monday night, partly cloudy. Lows in the upper 50s. Southeast winds 10 to 15 miles an hour with gusts up to 25 miles an hour. Tuesday, mostly sunny. A slight chance of showers and thunderstorms after 2 p.m. Highs in the mid-80s. South winds 5 to 10 miles an hour with gusts up to 20 miles an hour. Chance of rain 20%. Tuesday night, mostly cloudy. A chance of showers and a slight chance of thunderstorms through midnight, then showers likely after midnight. Rainfall amounts less than a tenth of an inch. Lows in the mid-60s. South winds 5 to 10 miles an hour. Chance of rain 60%. And now the extended forecast for south central Pennsylvania. Wednesday, showers likely and a chance of thunderstorms. Highs in the mid-80s. Chance of rain 70%. Wednesday night, mostly cloudy with a slight chance of showers and thunderstorms. Lows in the upper 60s. Chance of rain 20%. Thursday, partly sunny with a chance of showers and thunderstorms. Hot. Highs around 90. Chance of rain 40%. Thursday night, partly cloudy with a slight chance of showers and thunderstorms. Lows in the upper 60s. Chance of rain 20%. Friday, partly sunny with a chance of showers and thunderstorms. Very warm. Highs in the upper 80s. Chance of rain 50%. Friday night, mostly cloudy. Lows in the mid-60s. Saturday, mostly sunny with a chance of showers. Very warm. Highs in the upper 80s. Chance of rain 30%. Saturday night, partly cloudy. Lows in the mid-60s. Sunday, partly sunny with a chance of showers and thunderstorms. Very warm. Highs in the upper 80s. Chance of rain 40%. The 8 to 14 day outlook, from Monday, June 15th to Sunday, June 21st, calls for above normal temperatures and above normal precipitation. Normal high temperatures across central Pennsylvania during this period range from the mid-70s over the Allegheny Mountains to the low 80s across the lower Susquehanna Valley. Normal lows range from the low 50s over the Alleghenies to the low 60s across the lower Susquehanna Valley. Here are the 4 p.m. conditions in the Altoona area. In Altoona, it was sunny. The temperature was 83 degrees, the dew point 52, and the relative humidity 34%. The wind was northwest at 13 miles an hour gusting to 20. The pressure was 29.96 inches and steady. At State College, it was mostly sunny. The temperature was 82 degrees, the dew point 54, and the relative humidity 36%. The wind was northwest at 10 miles an hour gusting to 17. The pressure was 29.95 inches and rising. Now, a few other local conditions. Johnstown, mostly sunny 77, Du Bois, mostly sunny 78, La Trobe, mostly sunny 82, Pittsburgh, mostly sunny 83, Erie, sunny 72, Bradford, mostly sunny 74. To the south and east, York, mostly sunny 85, Selins Grove, mostly sunny 81, Harrisburg, mostly sunny 86, Philadelphia, mostly sunny 89, Baltimore, mostly sunny 90, Washington, D.C., mostly sunny 90. Once again, in Altoona it was 83 degrees under sunny skies. And at State College it was 82 degrees under mostly sunny skies. This is NOAA Weather Radio, All Hazards Station WNG 589. 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Here's the hazardous weather outlook for the following counties, Bedford and Cambria. For today and tonight, the probability for widespread hazardous weather is low. And now the extended outlook for the period Monday through Saturday. The probability for widespread hazardous weather is low. Here's the hazardous weather outlook for the following counties, Blair and Huntingdon. For today and tonight, the probability for widespread hazardous weather is low. And now the extended outlook for the period Monday through Saturday.
Dangerous heat conditions are possible Thursday and Friday with maximum heat index values over 100 degrees possible. Patchy fog and low clouds present this morning will gradually mix out with dry conditions and sunny skies expected across the Commonwealth today. High temperatures will trend near to slight above average, ranging from the upper 70s across the northern tier to the upper 80s across portions of southeastern Pennsylvania. Low temperatures tonight into Monday morning will range from the lower 50s across northern Pennsylvania to the mid-60s near Philadelphia. Dry conditions continue for the first half of the week before increasing humidity brings some chance for showers and thunderstorms for the latter half of the week. This increase in humidity, coupled with well above average temperatures, could bring an increase in the threat for heat-related illnesses on Thursday and Friday across portions of the Commonwealth. Here is the latest National Weather Service forecast for Blair and Bedford counties, including the city of Altoona. Tonight, mostly clear. Lows in the upper 50s. North winds 5 to 10 miles an hour. Monday, patchy fog before 8 a.m. Sunny. Highs in the lower 80s. Southeast winds 5 to 10 miles an hour. Monday night, partly cloudy. Lows in the upper 50s. Southeast winds 5 to 10 miles an hour with gusts up to 25 miles an hour. Tuesday, partly sunny. A slight chance of showers after 2 p.m. Highs in the mid-80s. South winds 5 to 10 miles an hour with gusts up to 20 miles an hour. Chance of rain 20%. Tuesday night, partly cloudy before 8 p.m., then becoming mostly cloudy. A slight chance of thunderstorms before 8 p.m. A slight chance of showers through 2 a.m., then a chance of showers after 2 a.m. Rainfall amounts less than a tenth of an inch. Lows in the mid-60s. South winds 5 to 10 miles an hour. Chance of rain 50%. Here is the latest National Weather Service forecast for Cambria County, including the city of Johnstown. Tonight, clear. Patchy fog after 4 a.m. Lows in the mid-50s. North winds 5 to 10 miles an hour with gusts up to 20 miles an hour, becoming east after midnight. Monday, patchy fog before 8 a.m. Sunny. Highs in the lower 80s. Southeast winds 5 to 10 miles an hour. Monday night, partly cloudy. Lows in the upper 50s. Southeast winds 10 to 15 miles an hour with gusts up to 25 miles an hour. Tuesday, mostly sunny. A slight chance of showers and thunderstorms after 2 p.m. Highs in the mid-80s. South winds 5 to 10 miles an hour with gusts up to 20 miles an hour. Chance of rain 20%. Tuesday night, mostly cloudy. A chance of showers and a slight chance of thunderstorms through midnight, then showers likely after midnight. Rainfall amounts less than a tenth of an inch. Lows in the mid-60s. South winds 5 to 10 miles an hour. Chance of rain 60%. And now the extended forecast for South Central Pennsylvania. Wednesday, showers likely and a chance of thunderstorms. Highs in the mid-80s. Chance of rain 70%. Wednesday night, mostly cloudy with a slight chance of showers and thunderstorms. Lows in the upper 60s. Chance of rain 20%. Thursday, partly sunny with a chance of showers and thunderstorms. Hot. Highs around 90. Chance of rain 40%. Thursday night, partly cloudy with a slight chance of showers and thunderstorms. Lows in the upper 60s. Chance of rain 20%. Friday, partly sunny with a chance of showers and thunderstorms. Very warm. Highs in the upper 80s. Chance of rain 50%. Friday night, mostly cloudy. Lows in the mid-60s. Saturday, mostly sunny with a chance of showers. Very warm. Highs in the upper 80s. Chance of rain 30%. Saturday night, partly cloudy. Lows in the mid-60s. Sunday, partly sunny with a chance of showers and thunderstorms. Very warm. Highs in the upper 80s. Chance of rain 40%. The 8 to 14 day outlook, from Monday, June 15th to Sunday, June 21st, calls for above normal temperatures and above normal precipitation.
Normal high temperatures across central Pennsylvania during this period range from the mid-70s over the Allegheny Mountains to the low 80s across the lower Susquehanna Valley. Normal lows range from the low 50s over the Alleghenies to the low 60s across the lower Susquehanna Valley. Here are the 4 p.m. conditions in the Altoona area. In Altoona, it was sunny. The temperature was 83 degrees, the dew point 52, and the relative humidity 34%. The wind was northwest at 13 miles an hour gusting to 20. The pressure was 29.96 inches and steady. At State College, it was mostly sunny. The temperature was 82 degrees, the dew point 54, and the relative humidity 36%. The wind was northwest at 10 miles an hour gusting to 17. The pressure was 29.95 inches and rising. Now, a few other local conditions. Johnstown, mostly sunny 77, Du Bois, mostly sunny 78, La Trobe, mostly sunny 82, Pittsburgh, mostly sunny 83, Erie, sunny 72, Bradford, mostly sunny 74. To the south and east, York, mostly sunny 85, Selins Grove, mostly sunny 81, Harrisburg, mostly sunny 86, Philadelphia, mostly sunny 89, Baltimore, mostly sunny 90, Washington, D.C., mostly sunny 90. Once again, in Altoona, it was 83 degrees under sunny skies. And at State College, it was 82 degrees under mostly sunny skies. This is NOAA Weather Radio, All Hazards Station WMG 589. 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Here's the hazardous weather outlook for the following counties, Bedford and Cambria. For today and tonight, the probability for widespread hazardous weather is low. And now the extended outlook for the period Monday through Saturday. The probability for widespread hazardous weather is low. Here's the hazardous weather outlook for the following counties, Blair and Huntingdon. For today and tonight, the probability for widespread hazardous weather is low. And now the extended outlook for the period Monday through Saturday. Dangerous heat conditions are possible Thursday and Friday with maximum heat index values over 100 degrees possible. Patchy fog and low clouds present this morning will gradually mix out with dry conditions and sunny skies expected across the Commonwealth today. High temperatures will trend near to slight above average, ranging from the upper 70s across the northern tier to the upper 80s across portions of southeastern Pennsylvania. Low temperatures tonight into Monday morning will range from the lower 50s across northern Pennsylvania to the mid-60s near Philadelphia. Dry conditions continue for the first half of the week before increasing humidity brings some chance for showers and thunderstorms for the latter half of the week. This increase in humidity, coupled with well above average temperatures, could bring an increase in the threat for heat-related illnesses on Thursday and Friday across portions of the Commonwealth. Here is the latest National Weather Service forecast for Blair and Bedford counties, including the city of Altoona. Tonight, mostly clear. Lows in the upper 50s. North winds 5 to 10 miles an hour. Monday, patchy fog before 8 a.m. Sunny. Highs in the lower 80s. Southeast winds 5 to 10 miles an hour. Monday night, partly cloudy. Lows in the upper 50s. Southeast winds 5 to 10 miles an hour with gusts up to 25 miles an hour. Tuesday, partly sunny. A slight chance of showers after 2 p.m. Highs in the mid-80s. South winds 5 to 10 miles an hour with gusts up to 20 miles an hour. Chance of rain 20%. Tuesday night, partly cloudy before 8 p.m., then becoming mostly cloudy. A slight chance of thunderstorms before 8 p.m. A slight chance of showers through 2 a.m., then a chance of showers after 2 a.m. Rainfall amounts less than a tenth of an inch. Lows in the mid-60s. South winds 5 to 10 miles an hour. Chance of rain 50%. Here is the latest National Weather Service forecast for Cambria County, including the city of Johnstown. Tonight, clear. Patchy fog after 4 a.m. Lows in the mid-50s. North winds 5 to 10 miles an hour with gusts up to 20 miles an hour, becoming east after midnight. Monday, patchy fog before 8 a.m. Sunny. Highs in the lower 80s.
southeast winds 5 to 10 miles an hour. Monday night, partly cloudy. Lows in the upper 50s. Southeast winds 10 to 15 miles an hour with gusts up to 25 miles an hour. Tuesday, mostly sunny. A slight chance of showers and thunderstorms after 2 p.m. Highs in the mid-80s. South winds 5 to 10 miles an hour with gusts up to 20 miles an hour. Chance of rain 20%. Tuesday night, mostly cloudy. A chance of showers and a slight chance of thunderstorms through midnight, then showers likely after midnight. Rainfall amounts less than a tenth of an inch. Lows in the mid-60s. South winds 5 to 10 miles an hour. Chance of rain 60%. And now the extended forecast for South Central Pennsylvania. Wednesday, showers likely and a chance of thunderstorms. Highs in the mid-80s. Chance of rain 70%. Wednesday night, mostly cloudy with a slight chance of showers and thunderstorms. Lows in the upper 60s. Chance of rain 20%. Thursday, partly sunny with a chance of showers and thunderstorms. Hot. Highs around 90. Chance of rain 40%. Thursday night, partly cloudy with a slight chance of showers and thunderstorms. Lows in the upper 60s. Chance of rain 20%. Friday, partly sunny with a chance of showers and thunderstorms. Very warm. Highs in the upper 80s. Chance of rain 50%. Friday night, mostly cloudy. Lows in the mid-60s. Saturday, mostly sunny with a chance of showers. Very warm. Highs in the upper 80s. Chance of rain 30%. Saturday night, partly cloudy. Lows in the mid-60s. Sunday, partly sunny with a chance of showers and thunderstorms. Very warm. Highs in the upper 80s. Chance of rain 40%. The 8 to 14 day outlook, from Monday, June 15th to Sunday, June 21st, calls for above normal temperatures and above normal precipitation. Normal high temperatures across central Pennsylvania during this period range from the mid-70s over the Allegheny Mountains to the low 80s across the lower Susquehanna Valley. Normal lows range from the low 50s over the Alleghenies to the low 60s across the lower Susquehanna Valley. Here are the 4 p.m. conditions in the Altoona area. In Altoona, it was sunny. The temperature was 83 degrees, the dew point 52, and the relative humidity 34%. The wind was northwest at 13 miles an hour gusting to 20. The pressure was 29.96 inches and steady. At State College, it was mostly sunny. The temperature was 82 degrees, the dew point 54, and the relative humidity 36%. The wind was northwest at 10 miles an hour gusting to 17. The pressure was 29.95 inches and rising. Now, a few other local conditions. Johnstown, mostly sunny 77, Du Bois, mostly sunny 78, La Trobe, mostly sunny 82, Pittsburgh, mostly sunny 83, Erie, sunny 72, Bradford, mostly sunny 74. To the south and east, York, mostly sunny 85, Selins Grove, mostly sunny 81, Harrisburg, mostly sunny 86, Philadelphia, mostly sunny 89, Baltimore, mostly sunny 90, Washington, D.C., mostly sunny 90. Once again, in Altoona it was 83 degrees under sunny skies. And at State College it was 82 degrees under mostly sunny skies. This is NOAA Weather Radio, All Hazards Station WNG 589. 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Here's the hazardous weather outlook for the following counties, Bedford and Cambria, for today and tonight. The probability for widespread hazardous weather is low. And now the extended outlook for the period Monday through Saturday. The probability for widespread hazardous weather is low. Here's the hazardous weather outlook for the following counties, Blair and Huntingdon, for today and tonight. The probability for widespread hazardous weather is low. And now the extended outlook for the period Monday through Saturday. Dangerous heat conditions are possible Thursday and Friday with maximum heat index values over 100 degrees possible. Convective cumulus clouds will decrease in coverage as the evening progresses.
Low temperatures tonight into Monday morning will range from the lower 50s across northern Pennsylvania to the mid-60s near Philadelphia. Monday will see high temperatures in the high 80s in northwest Pennsylvania and low 80s in the southeast. Dry conditions continue for the first half of the week before increasing humidity and frontal passages bring some chance for showers and thunderstorms for the latter half of the week starting Wednesday. This increase in humidity, and well above average temperatures 10 to 20 Fahrenheit degrees, could bring an increase in the threat for heat-related illnesses, particularly on Thursday and Friday, across the state. Here is the latest National Weather Service forecast for Blair and Bedford counties, including the city of Altoona. Tonight, mostly clear. Lows in the upper 50s. North winds 5 to 10 miles an hour. Monday, patchy fog before 8 a.m. Sunny. Highs in the lower 80s. Southeast winds 5 to 10 miles an hour. Monday night, partly cloudy. Lows in the upper 50s. Southeast winds 5 to 10 miles an hour with gusts up to 25 miles an hour. Tuesday, partly sunny. A slight chance of showers after 2 p.m. Highs in the mid-80s. South winds 5 to 10 miles an hour with gusts up to 20 miles an hour. Chance of rain 20%. Tuesday night, partly cloudy before 8 p.m., then becoming mostly cloudy. A slight chance of thunderstorms before 8 p.m. A slight chance of showers through 2 a.m., then a chance of showers after 2 a.m. Rainfall amounts less than a tenth of an inch. Lows in the mid-60s. South winds 5 to 10 miles an hour. Chance of rain 50%. Here is the latest National Weather Service forecast for Cambria County, including the city of Johnstown. Tonight, clear. Patchy fog after 4 a.m. Lows in the mid-50s. North winds 5 to 10 miles an hour with gusts up to 20 miles an hour, becoming east after midnight. Monday, patchy fog before 8 a.m. Sunny. Highs in the lower 80s. Southeast winds 5 to 10 miles an hour. Monday night, partly cloudy. Lows in the upper 50s. Southeast winds 10 to 15 miles an hour with gusts up to 25 miles an hour. Tuesday, mostly sunny. A slight chance of showers and thunderstorms after 2 p.m. Highs in the mid-80s. South winds 5 to 10 miles an hour with gusts up to 20 miles an hour. Chance of rain 20%. Tuesday night, mostly cloudy. A chance of showers and a slight chance of thunderstorms through midnight, then showers likely after midnight. Rainfall amounts less than a tenth of an inch. Lows in the mid-60s. South winds 5 to 10 miles an hour. Chance of rain 60%. And now the extended forecast for South Central Pennsylvania. Wednesday, showers likely and a chance of thunderstorms. Highs in the mid-80s. Chance of rain 70%. Wednesday night, mostly cloudy with a slight chance of showers and thunderstorms. Lows in the upper 60s. Chance of rain 20%. Thursday, partly sunny with a chance of showers and thunderstorms. Hot. Highs around 90. Chance of rain 40%. Thursday night, partly cloudy with a slight chance of showers and thunderstorms. Lows in the upper 60s. Chance of rain 20%. Friday, partly sunny with a chance of showers and thunderstorms. Very warm. Highs in the upper 80s. Chance of rain 50%. Friday night, mostly cloudy. Lows in the mid-60s. Saturday, mostly sunny with a chance of showers. Very warm. Highs in the upper 80s. Chance of rain 30%. Saturday night, partly cloudy. Lows in the mid-60s. Sunday, partly sunny with a chance of showers and thunderstorms. Very warm. Highs in the upper 80s. Chance of rain 40%. The 8 to 14 day outlook, from Monday, June 15th to Sunday, June 21st, calls for above normal temperatures and above normal precipitation. Normal high temperatures across central Pennsylvania during this period range from the mid-70s over the Allegheny Mountains to the low 80s across the lower Susquehanna Valley. Normal lows range from the low 50s over the Alleghenies to the low 60s across the lower Susquehanna Valley. Here are the 4 p.m. conditions in the Altoona area.
In Altoona, it was sunny. The temperature was 83 degrees, the dew point 52, and the relative humidity 34%. The wind was northwest at 13 miles an hour gusting to 20. The pressure was 29.96 inches and steady. At State College, it was mostly sunny. The temperature was 82 degrees, the dew point 54, and the relative humidity 36%. The wind was northwest at 10 miles an hour gusting to 17. The pressure was 29.95 inches and rising. Now, a few other local conditions: Johnstown, mostly sunny 77, Du Bois, mostly sunny 78, La Trobe, mostly sunny 82, Pittsburgh, mostly sunny 83, Erie, sunny 72, Bradford, mostly sunny 74. To the south and east, York, mostly sunny 85, Selins Grove, mostly sunny 81, Harrisburg, mostly sunny 86, Philadelphia, mostly sunny 89, Baltimore, mostly sunny 90, Washington, D.C., mostly sunny 90. Once again, in Altoona it was 83 degrees under sunny skies. And at State College it was 82 degrees under mostly sunny skies. This is NOAA Weather Radio, All Hazards Station WMG 589. 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Here's the hazardous weather outlook for the following counties, Bedford and Cambria, for today and tonight. The probability for widespread hazardous weather is low. And now the extended outlook for the period Monday through Saturday. The probability for widespread hazardous weather is low. Here's the hazardous weather outlook for the following counties, Blair and Huntingdon, for today and tonight. The probability for widespread hazardous weather is low. And now the extended outlook for the period Monday through Saturday. Dangerous heat conditions are possible Thursday and Friday with maximum heat index values over 100 degrees possible. Convective cumulus clouds will decrease in coverage as the evening progresses. Low temperatures tonight into Monday morning will range from the lower 50s across northern Pennsylvania to the mid-60s near Philadelphia. Monday will see high temperatures in the high 80s in northwest Pennsylvania and low 80s in the southeast. Dry conditions continue for the first half of the week before increasing humidity and frontal passages bring some chance for showers and thunderstorms for the latter half of the week starting Wednesday. This increase in humidity, and well above average temperatures 10 to 20 Fahrenheit degrees, could bring an increase in the threat for heat-related illnesses, particularly on Thursday and Friday, across the state. Here is the latest National Weather Service forecast for Blair and Bedford counties, including the city of Altoona. Tonight, mostly clear. Lows in the upper 50s. North winds 5 to 10 miles an hour. Monday, patchy fog before 8 a.m. Sunny. Highs in the lower 80s. Southeast winds 5 to 10 miles an hour. Monday night, partly cloudy. Lows in the upper 50s. Southeast winds 5 to 10 miles an hour with gusts up to 25 miles an hour. Tuesday, partly sunny. A slight chance of showers after 2 p.m. Highs in the mid-80s. South winds 5 to 10 miles an hour with gusts up to 20 miles an hour. Chance of rain 20%. Tuesday night, partly cloudy before 8 p.m., then becoming mostly cloudy. A slight chance of thunderstorms before 8 p.m. A slight chance of showers through 2 a.m., then a chance of showers after 2 a.m. Rainfall amounts less than a tenth of an inch. Lows in the mid-60s. South winds 5 to 10 miles an hour. Chance of rain 50%. Here is the latest National Weather Service forecast for Cambria County, including the city of Johnstown. Tonight, clear. Patchy fog after 4 a.m. Lows in the mid-50s. North winds 5 to 10 miles an hour with gusts up to 20 miles an hour, becoming east after midnight. Monday, patchy fog before 8 a.m. Sunny. Highs in the lower 80s. Southeast winds 5 to 10 miles an hour. Monday night, partly cloudy. Lows in the upper 50s. Southeast winds 10 to 15 miles an hour with gusts up to 25 miles an hour. Tuesday, mostly sunny. A slight chance of showers and thunderstorms after 2 p.m. Highs in the mid-80s. South winds 5 to 10 miles an hour with gusts up to 20 miles an hour.
chance of rain 20%. Tuesday night, mostly cloudy. A chance of showers and a slight chance of thunderstorms through midnight, then showers likely after midnight. Rainfall amounts less than a tenth of an inch. Lows in the mid-60s. South winds 5 to 10 miles an hour. Chance of rain 60%. And now the extended forecast for south central Pennsylvania. Wednesday, showers likely and a chance of thunderstorms. Highs in the mid-80s. Chance of rain 70%. Wednesday night, mostly cloudy with a slight chance of showers and thunderstorms. Lows in the upper 60s. Chance of rain 20%. Thursday, partly sunny with a chance of showers and thunderstorms. Hot. Highs around 90. Chance of rain 40%. Thursday night, partly cloudy with a slight chance of showers and thunderstorms. Lows in the upper 60s. Chance of rain 20%. Friday, partly sunny with a chance of showers and thunderstorms. Very warm. Highs in the upper 80s. Chance of rain 50%. Friday night, mostly cloudy. Lows in the mid-60s. Saturday, mostly sunny with a chance of showers. Very warm. Highs in the upper 80s. Chance of rain 30%. Saturday night, partly cloudy. Lows in the mid-60s. Sunday, partly sunny with a chance of showers and thunderstorms. Very warm. Highs in the upper 80s. Chance of rain 40%. The 8 to 14 day outlook, from Monday, June 15th to Sunday, June 21st, calls for above normal temperatures and above normal precipitation. Normal high temperatures across central Pennsylvania during this period range from the mid-70s over the Allegheny Mountains to the low 80s across the lower Susquehanna Valley. Normal lows range from the low 50s over the Alleghenies to the low 60s across the lower Susquehanna Valley. Here are the 5 p.m. conditions in the Altoona area. In Altoona, it was mostly sunny. The temperature was 82 degrees, the dew point 53, and the relative humidity 36%. The wind was northwest at 10 miles an hour. The pressure was 29.95 inches and falling. At State College, it was mostly sunny. The temperature was 82 degrees, the dew point 55, and the relative humidity 39%. The wind was northwest at 10 miles an hour, gusting to 17. The pressure was 29.94 inches and falling. Now, a few other local conditions. Johnstown, mostly sunny 77, Du Bois, sunny 77, La Trobe, sunny 82, Pittsburgh, mostly sunny 84, Erie, sunny 71, Bradford, mostly sunny 74. To the south and east, York, mostly sunny 85, Selins Grove, partly sunny 79, Philadelphia, partly sunny 89, Baltimore, mostly sunny 90, Washington, D.C., mostly sunny 91. Once again, in Altoona, it was 82 degrees under mostly sunny skies. And at State College, it was 82 degrees under mostly sunny skies. This is NOAA Weather Radio, All Hazards Station WNG 589. 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Here's the hazardous weather outlook for the following counties, Bedford and Cambria. For today and tonight, the probability for widespread hazardous weather is low. And now the extended outlook for the period Monday through Saturday. The probability for widespread hazardous weather is low. Here's the hazardous weather outlook for the following counties, Blair and Huntingdon. For today and tonight, the probability for widespread hazardous weather is low. And now the extended outlook for the period Monday through Saturday. Dangerous heat conditions are possible Thursday and Friday with maximum heat index values over 100 degrees possible. Convective cumulus clouds will decrease in coverage as the evening progresses. Low temperatures tonight into Monday morning will range from the lower 50s across northern Pennsylvania to the mid-60s near Philadelphia. Monday will see high temperatures in the high 80s in northwest Pennsylvania and low 80s in the southeast. Dry conditions continue for the first half of the week before increasing humidity and frontal passages bring some chance for showers and thunderstorms for the latter half of the week starting Wednesday.
This increase in humidity and well above average temperatures 10 to 20 Fahrenheit degrees could bring an increase in the threat for heat-related illnesses, particularly on Thursday and Friday, across the state. Here is the latest National Weather Service forecast for Blair and Bedford counties, including the city of Altoona. Tonight, mostly clear. Lows

chance of rain 20%. Tuesday night, partly cloudy before 8 p.m., then becoming mostly cloudy. A slight chance of thunderstorms before 8 p.m. A slight chance of showers through 2 a.m., then a chance of showers after 2 a.m. Rainfall amounts less than a tenth of an inch. Lows in the mid-60s. South winds 5 to 10 miles an hour. Chance of rain 50%. Here is the latest National Weather Service forecast for Cambria County, including the city of Johnstown. Tonight, clear. Patchy fog after 4 a.m. Lows in the mid-50s. North winds 5 to 10 miles an hour with gusts up to 20 miles an hour, becoming east after midnight. Monday, patchy fog before 8 a.m. Sunny. Highs in the lower 80s. Southeast winds 5 to 10 miles an hour. Monday night, partly cloudy. Lows in the upper 50s. Southeast winds 10 to 15 miles an hour with gusts up to 25 miles an hour. Tuesday, mostly sunny. A slight chance of showers and thunderstorms after 2 p.m. Highs in the mid-80s. South winds 5 to 10 miles an hour with gusts up to 20 miles an hour. Chance of rain 20%. Tuesday night, mostly cloudy. A chance of showers and a slight chance of thunderstorms through midnight, then showers likely after midnight. Rainfall amounts less than a tenth of an inch. Lows in the mid-60s. South winds 5 to 10 miles an hour. Chance of rain 60%. And now the extended forecast for South Central Pennsylvania. Wednesday, showers likely and a chance of thunderstorms. Highs in the mid-80s. Chance of rain 70%. Wednesday night, mostly cloudy with a slight chance of showers and thunderstorms. Lows in the upper 60s. Chance of rain 20%. Thursday, partly sunny with a chance of showers and thunderstorms. Hot. Highs around 90. Chance of rain 40%. Thursday night, partly cloudy with a slight chance of showers and thunderstorms. Lows in the upper 60s. Chance of rain 20%. Friday, partly sunny with a chance of showers and thunderstorms. Very warm. Highs in the upper 80s. Chance of rain 50%. Friday night, mostly cloudy. Lows in the mid-60s. Saturday, mostly sunny with a chance of showers. Very warm. Highs in the upper 80s. Chance of rain 30%. Saturday night, partly cloudy. Lows in the mid-60s. Sunday, partly sunny with a chance of showers and thunderstorms. Very warm. Highs in the upper 80s. Chance of rain 40%. The 8 to 14 day outlook, from Monday, June 15th to Sunday, June 21st, calls for above normal temperatures and above normal precipitation. Normal high temperatures across central Pennsylvania during this period range from the mid-70s over the Allegheny Mountains to the low 80s across the lower Susquehanna Valley. Normal lows range from the low 50s over the Alleghenies to the low 60s across the lower Susquehanna Valley. Here are the 5 p.m. conditions in the Altoona area. In Altoona, it was mostly sunny. The temperature was 82 degrees, the dew point 53, and the relative humidity 36%. The wind was northwest at 10 miles an hour. The pressure was 29.95 inches and falling. At State College, it was mostly sunny. The temperature was 82 degrees, the dew point 55, and the relative humidity 39%. The wind was northwest at 10 miles an hour gusting to 17. The pressure was 29.94 inches and falling. Now, a few other local conditions. Johnstown, mostly sunny 77, Du Bois, sunny 77, La Trobe, sunny 82, Pittsburgh mostly sunny 84, Erie, sunny 71, Bradford mostly sunny 74. To the south and east, York, mostly sunny 85, Selins Grove partly sunny 79, Harrisburg mostly sunny 87, Philadelphia partly sunny 89, Baltimore mostly sunny 90, Washington D.C. mostly sunny 91. Once again, in Altoona it was 82 degrees under mostly sunny skies. And at State College it was 82 degrees under mostly sunny skies. This is NOAA Weather Radio, All Hazards Station WNG 589. 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

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Here's the hazardous weather outlook for the following counties, Bedford and Cambria, for today and tonight. The probability for widespread hazardous weather is low. And now the extended outlook for the period Monday through Saturday. The probability for widespread hazardous weather is low. Here's the hazardous weather outlook for the following counties, Blair and Huntingdon, for today and tonight. The probability for widespread hazardous weather is low. And now the extended outlook for the period Monday through Saturday. Dangerous heat conditions are possible Thursday and Friday with maximum heat index values over 100 degrees possible. Convective cumulus clouds will decrease in coverage as the evening progresses. Low temperatures tonight into Monday morning will range from the lower 50s across northern Pennsylvania to the mid-60s near Philadelphia. Monday will see high temperatures in the high 80s in northwest Pennsylvania and low 80s in the southeast. Dry conditions continue for the first half of the week before increasing humidity and frontal passages bring some chance for showers and thunderstorms for the latter half of the week starting Wednesday. This increase in humidity and well above average temperatures 10 to 20 Fahrenheit degrees could bring an increase in the threat for heat-related illnesses, particularly on Thursday and Friday, across the state. Here is the latest National Weather Service forecast for Blair and Bedford counties, including the city of Altoona. Tonight, mostly clear. Lows in the upper 50s. North winds 5 to 10 miles an hour. Monday, patchy fog before 8 a.m. Sunny. Highs in the lower 80s. Southeast winds 5 to 10 miles an hour. Monday night, partly cloudy. Lows in the upper 50s. Southeast winds 5 to 10 miles an hour with gusts up to 25 miles an hour. Tuesday, partly sunny. A slight chance of showers after 2 p.m. Highs in the mid-80s. South winds 5 to 10 miles an hour with gusts up to 20 miles an hour. Chance of rain 20%. Tuesday night, partly cloudy before 8 p.m., then becoming mostly cloudy. A slight chance of thunderstorms before 8 p.m. A slight chance of showers through 2 a.m., then a chance of showers after 2 a.m. Rainfall amounts less than a tenth of an inch. Lows in the mid-60s. South winds 5 to 10 miles an hour. Chance of rain 50%. Here is the latest National Weather Service forecast for Cambria County, including the city of Johnstown. Tonight, clear. Patchy fog after 4 a.m. Lows in the mid-50s. North winds 5 to 10 miles an hour with gusts up to 20 miles an hour, becoming east after midnight. Monday, patchy fog before 8 a.m. Sunny. Highs in the lower 80s. Southeast winds 5 to 10 miles an hour. Monday night, partly cloudy. Lows in the upper 50s. Southeast winds 10 to 15 miles an hour with gusts up to 25 miles an hour. Tuesday, mostly sunny. A slight chance of showers and thunderstorms after 2 p.m. Highs in the mid-80s. South winds 5 to 10 miles an hour with gusts up to 20 miles an hour. Chance of rain 20%. Tuesday night, mostly cloudy. A chance of showers and a slight chance of thunderstorms through midnight, then showers likely after midnight. Rainfall amounts less than a tenth of an inch. Lows in the mid-60s. South winds 5 to 10 miles an hour. Chance of rain 60%. And now the extended forecast for South Central Pennsylvania. Wednesday, showers likely and a chance of thunderstorms. Highs in the mid-80s. Chance of rain 70%. Wednesday night, mostly cloudy with a slight chance of showers and thunderstorms. Lows in the upper 60s. Chance of rain 20%. Thursday, partly sunny with a chance of showers and thunderstorms. Hot. Highs around 90. Chance of rain 40%. Thursday night, partly cloudy with a slight chance of showers and thunderstorms. Lows in the upper 60s. Chance of rain 20%. Friday, partly sunny with a chance of showers and thunderstorms. Very warm. Highs in the upper 80s. Chance of rain 50%. Friday night, mostly cloudy. Lows in the mid-60s. Saturday, mostly sunny with a chance of showers. Very warm.
Highs in the upper 80s. Chance of rain 30%. Saturday night, partly cloudy. Lows in the mid-60s. Sunday, partly sunny with a chance of showers and thunderstorms. Very warm. Highs in the upper 80s. Chance of rain 40%. The 8 to 14 day outlook, from Monday, June 15th to Sunday, June 21st, calls for above normal temperatures and above normal precipitation. Normal high temperatures across central Pennsylvania during this period range from the mid-70s over the Allegheny Mountains to the low 80s across the lower Susquehanna Valley. Normal lows range from the low 50s over the Alleghenies to the low 60s across the lower Susquehanna Valley. Here are the 5 p.m. conditions in the Altoona area. In Altoona, it was mostly sunny. The temperature was 82 degrees, the dew point 53, and the relative humidity 36%. The wind was northwest at 10 miles an hour. The pressure was 29.95 inches and falling. At State College, it was mostly sunny. The temperature was 82 degrees, the dew point 55, and the relative humidity 39%. The wind was northwest at 10 miles an hour, gusting to 17. The pressure was 29.94 inches and falling. Now, a few other local conditions. Johnstown, mostly sunny 77, Dubois, sunny 77, La Trobe, sunny 82, Pittsburgh, mostly sunny 84, Erie, sunny 71, Bradford, mostly sunny 74. To the south and east, York, mostly sunny 85, Selins Grove, partly sunny 79, Harrisburg, mostly sunny 87, Philadelphia, partly sunny 89, Baltimore, mostly sunny 90, Washington, D.C., mostly sunny 91. Once again, in Altoona, it was 82 degrees under mostly sunny skies. And at State College, it was 82 degrees under mostly sunny skies. 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Properly set weather radios with the alarm device will alert you when severe weather warnings or watches are issued. Programming on this station will be temporarily changed during severe weather to bring you the latest information. Warnings and safety information from the National Weather Service may someday save your life or protect your property. Here's the hazardous weather outlook for the following counties, Bedford and Cambria. For today and tonight, the probability for widespread hazardous weather is low. And now the extended outlook for the period Monday through Saturday. The probability for widespread hazardous weather is low. Here's the hazardous weather outlook for the following counties, Blair and Huntingdon. For today and tonight, the probability for widespread hazardous weather is low. And now the extended outlook for the period Monday through Saturday. Dangerous heat conditions are possible Thursday and Friday with maximum heat index values over 100 degrees possible. Convective cumulus clouds will decrease in coverage as the evening progresses. Low temperatures tonight into Monday morning will range from the lower 50s across northern Pennsylvania to the mid-60s near Philadelphia. Monday will see high temperatures in the high 80s in northwest Pennsylvania and low 80s in the southeast. Dry conditions continue for the first half of the week before increasing humidity and frontal passages bring some chance for showers and thunderstorms for the latter half of the week starting Wednesday. This increase in humidity and well above average temperatures 10 to 20 Fahrenheit degrees could bring an increase in the threat for heat-related illnesses, particularly on Thursday and Friday, across the state. Here is the latest National Weather Service forecast for Blair and Bedford counties, including the city of Altoona. Tonight, mostly clear. Lows in the upper 50s. North winds 5 to 10 miles an hour. Monday, patchy fog before 8 a.m. Sunny. Highs in the lower 80s. Southeast winds 5 to 10 miles an hour. Monday night, partly cloudy. Lows in the upper 50s.
southeast winds 5 to 10 miles an hour with gusts up to 25 miles an hour. Tuesday, partly sunny. A slight chance of showers after 2 p.m. Highs in the mid-80s. South winds 5 to 10 miles an hour with gusts up to 20 miles an hour. Chance of rain 20%. Tuesday night, partly cloudy before 8 p.m., then becoming mostly cloudy. A slight chance of thunderstorms before 8 p.m. A slight chance of showers through 2 a.m., then a chance of showers after 2 a.m. Rainfall amounts less than a tenth of an inch. Lows in the mid-60s. South winds 5 to 10 miles an hour. Chance of rain 50%. Here is the latest National Weather Service forecast for Cambria County, including the city of Johnstown. Tonight, clear. Patchy fog after 4 a.m. Lows in the mid-50s. North winds 5 to 10 miles an hour with gusts up to 20 miles an hour, becoming east after midnight. Monday, patchy fog before 8 a.m. Sunny. Highs in the lower 80s. Southeast winds 5 to 10 miles an hour. Monday night, partly cloudy. Lows in the upper 50s. Southeast winds 10 to 15 miles an hour with gusts up to 25 miles an hour. Tuesday, mostly sunny. A slight chance of showers and thunderstorms after 2 p.m. Highs in the mid-80s. South winds 5 to 10 miles an hour with gusts up to 20 miles an hour. Chance of rain 20%. Tuesday night, mostly cloudy. A chance of showers and a slight chance of thunderstorms through midnight, then showers likely after midnight. Rainfall amounts less than a tenth of an inch. Lows in the mid-60s. South winds 5 to 10 miles an hour. Chance of rain 60%. And now the extended forecast for South Central Pennsylvania. Wednesday, showers likely and a chance of thunderstorms. Highs in the mid-80s. Chance of rain 70%. Wednesday night, mostly cloudy with a slight chance of showers and thunderstorms. Lows in the upper 60s. Chance of rain 20%. Thursday, partly sunny with a chance of showers and thunderstorms. Hot. Highs around 90. Chance of rain 40%. Thursday night, partly cloudy with a slight chance of showers and thunderstorms. Lows in the upper 60s. Chance of rain 20%. Friday, partly sunny with a chance of showers and thunderstorms. Very warm. Highs in the upper 80s. Chance of rain 50%. Friday night, mostly cloudy. Lows in the mid-60s. Saturday, mostly sunny with a chance of showers. Very warm. Highs in the upper 80s. Chance of rain 30%. Saturday night, partly cloudy. Lows in the mid-60s. Sunday, partly sunny with a chance of showers and thunderstorms. Very warm. Highs in the upper 80s. Chance of rain 40%. The 8 to 14 day outlook, from Monday, June 15th to Sunday, June 21st, calls for above normal temperatures and above normal precipitation. Normal high temperatures across central Pennsylvania during this period range from the mid-70s over the Allegheny Mountains to the low 80s across the lower Susquehanna Valley. Normal lows range from the low 50s over the Alleghenies to the low 60s across the lower Susquehanna Valley. Here are the 5 p.m. conditions in the Altoona area. In Altoona, it was mostly sunny. The temperature was 82 degrees, the dew point 53, and the relative humidity 36%. The wind was northwest at 10 miles an hour. The pressure was 29.95 inches and falling. At State College, it was mostly sunny. The temperature was 82 degrees, the dew point 55, and the relative humidity 39%. The wind was northwest at 10 miles an hour, gusting to 17. The pressure was 29.94 inches and falling. Now, a few other local conditions. Johnstown, mostly sunny 77, Du Bois, sunny 77, La Trobe, sunny 82, Pittsburgh, mostly sunny 84, Erie, sunny 71, Bradford, mostly sunny 74. To the south and east, York, mostly sunny 85, Selins Grove, partly sunny 79, Harrisburg, mostly sunny 87, Philadelphia, partly sunny 89, Baltimore, mostly sunny 90, Washington, D.C., mostly sunny 91.
Once again, in Altoona it was 82 degrees under mostly sunny skies. And at State College it was 82 degrees under mostly sunny skies. This is NOAA Weather Radio, All Hazards Station WNG 589. 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Here's the hazardous weather outlook for the following counties, Bedford and Cambria. For today and tonight, the probability for widespread hazardous weather is low. And now the extended outlook for the period Monday through Saturday. The probability for widespread hazardous weather is low. Here's the hazardous weather outlook for the following counties, Blair and Huntingdon. For today and tonight, the probability for widespread hazardous weather is low. And now the extended outlook for the period Monday through Saturday. Dangerous heat conditions are possible Thursday and Friday with maximum heat index values over 100 degrees possible. The Altoona climate summary for this evening, as of 5 p.m., June 7, 2026. Today's high temperature was 83 degrees and the low 66 degrees. No precipitation fell today, which leaves the monthly total at 0.18 inches. The record high for tomorrow is 94, which occurred in 2011, and the record low is 38, which occurred in 1977. Sunset tonight is at 8:41 p.m. Sunrise tomorrow is at 5:43 a.m. Convective cumulus clouds will decrease in coverage as the evening progresses. Low temperatures tonight into Monday morning will range from the lower 50s across northern Pennsylvania to the mid-60s near Philadelphia. Monday will see high temperatures in the high 80s in northwest Pennsylvania and low 80s in the southeast. Dry conditions continue for the first half of the week before increasing humidity and frontal passages bring some chance for showers and thunderstorms for the latter half of the week starting Wednesday. This increase in humidity, and well above average temperatures 10 to 20 Fahrenheit degrees, could bring an increase in the threat for heat-related illnesses, particularly on Thursday and Friday, across the state. Here is the latest National Weather Service forecast for Blair and Bedford counties, including the city of Altoona. Tonight, mostly clear. Lows in the upper 50s. North winds 5 to 10 miles an hour. Monday, patchy fog before 8 a.m. Sunny. Highs in the lower 80s. Southeast winds 5 to 10 miles an hour. Monday night, partly cloudy. Lows in the upper 50s. Southeast winds 5 to 10 miles an hour with gusts up to 25 miles an hour. Tuesday, partly sunny. A slight chance of showers after 2 p.m. Highs in the mid-80s. South winds 5 to 10 miles an hour with gusts up to 20 miles an hour. Chance of rain 20%. Tuesday night, partly cloudy before 8 p.m., then becoming mostly cloudy. A slight chance of thunderstorms before 8 p.m. A slight chance of showers through 2 a.m., then a chance of showers after 2 a.m. Rainfall amounts less than a tenth of an inch. Lows in the mid-60s. South winds 5 to 10 miles an hour. Chance of rain 50%. Here is the latest National Weather Service forecast for Cambria County, including the city of Johnstown. Tonight, clear. Patchy fog after 4 a.m. Lows in the mid-50s. North winds 5 to 10 miles an hour with gusts up to 20 miles an hour, becoming east after midnight. Monday, patchy fog before 8 a.m. Sunny. Highs in the lower 80s. Southeast winds 5 to 10 miles an hour. Monday night, partly cloudy. Lows in the upper 50s. Southeast winds 10 to 15 miles an hour with gusts up to 25 miles an hour. Tuesday, mostly sunny. A slight chance of showers and thunderstorms after 2 p.m. Highs in the mid-80s. South winds 5 to 10 miles an hour with gusts up to 20 miles an hour. Chance of rain 20%. Tuesday night, mostly cloudy. A chance of showers and a slight chance of thunderstorms through midnight, then showers likely after midnight. Rainfall amounts less than a tenth of an inch. Lows in the mid-60s. South winds 5 to 10 miles an hour. Chance of rain 60%. And now the extended forecast for South Central Pennsylvania. Wednesday, showers likely and a chance of thunderstorms. Highs in the mid-80s. Chance of rain 70%.
Wednesday night, mostly cloudy with a slight chance of showers and thunderstorms. Lows in the upper 60s. Chance of rain 20%. Thursday, partly sunny with a chance of showers and thunderstorms. Hot. Highs around 90. Chance of rain 40%. Thursday night, partly cloudy with a slight chance of showers and thunderstorms. Lows in the upper 60s. Chance of rain 20%. Friday, partly sunny with a chance of showers and thunderstorms. Very warm. Highs in the upper 80s. Chance of rain 50%. Friday night, mostly cloudy. Lows in the mid 60s. Saturday, mostly sunny with a chance of showers. Very warm. Highs in the upper 80s. Chance of rain 30%. Saturday night, partly cloudy. Lows in the mid 60s. Sunday, partly sunny with a chance of showers and thunderstorms. Very warm. Highs in the upper 80s. Chance of rain 40%. The 8 to 14 day outlook, from Monday, June 15th to Sunday, June 21st, calls for above normal temperatures and above normal precipitation. Normal high temperatures across central Pennsylvania during this period range from the mid-70s over the Allegheny Mountains to the low 80s across the lower Susquehanna Valley. Normal lows range from the low 50s over the Alleghenies to the low 60s across the lower Susquehanna Valley. Here are the 5 p.m. conditions in the Altoona area. In Altoona, it was mostly sunny. The temperature was 82 degrees, the dew point 53, and the relative humidity 36%. The wind was northwest at 10 miles an hour. The pressure was 29.95 inches and falling. At State College, it was mostly sunny. The temperature was 82 degrees, the dew point 55, and the relative humidity 39%. The wind was northwest at 10 miles an hour, gusting to 17. The pressure was 29.94 inches and falling. Now, a few other local conditions. Johnstown, mostly sunny 77, Du Bois, sunny 77, La Trobe, sunny 82, Pittsburgh, mostly sunny 84, Erie, sunny 71, Bradford, mostly sunny 74. To the south and east, York, mostly sunny 85, Selins Grove, partly sunny 79, Harrisburg, mostly sunny 87, Philadelphia, partly sunny 89, Baltimore, mostly sunny 90, Washington, D.C., mostly sunny 91. Once again, in Altoona, it was 82 degrees under mostly sunny skies. And at State College, it was 82 degrees under mostly sunny skies. This is NOAA Weather Radio, All Hazards Station WNG 589. 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Here's the hazardous weather outlook for the following counties, Bedford and Cambria. For today and tonight, the probability for widespread hazardous weather is low. And now the extended outlook for the period Monday through Saturday. The probability for widespread hazardous weather is low. Here's the hazardous weather outlook for the following counties, Blair and Huntingdon. For today and tonight, the probability for widespread hazardous weather is low. And now the extended outlook for the period Monday through Saturday. Dangerous heat conditions are possible Thursday and Friday with maximum heat index values over 100 degrees possible. The Altoona climate summary for this evening, as of 5 p.m., June 7, 2026. Today's high temperature was 83 degrees and the low 66 degrees. No precipitation fell today, which leaves the monthly total at 0.18 inches. The record high for tomorrow is 94, which occurred in 2011, and the record low is 38, which occurred in 1977. Sunset tonight is at 8:41 p.m. Sunrise tomorrow is at 5:43 a.m. Convective cumulus clouds will decrease in coverage as the evening progresses. Low temperatures tonight into Monday morning will range from the lower 50s across northern Pennsylvania to the mid-60s near Philadelphia. Monday will see high temperatures in the high 80s in northwest Pennsylvania and low 80s in the southeast. Dry conditions continue for the first half of the week before increasing humidity and frontal passages bring some chance for showers and thunderstorms for the latter half of the week starting Wednesday. This increase in humidity and well above average temperatures 10 to 20 Fahrenheit degrees
could bring an increase in the threat for heat-related illnesses, particularly on Thursday and Friday, across the state. Here is the latest National Weather Service forecast for Blair and Bedford counties, including the city of Altoona. Tonight, mostly clear. Lows in the upper 50s. North winds 5 to 10 miles an hour. Monday, patchy fog before 8 a.m. Sunny. Highs in the lower 80s. Southeast winds 5 to 10 miles an hour. Monday night, partly cloudy. Lows in the upper 50s. Southeast winds 5 to 10 miles an hour with gusts up to 25 miles an hour. Tuesday, partly sunny. A slight chance of showers after 2 p.m. Highs in the mid-80s. South winds 5 to 10 miles an hour with gusts up to 20 miles an hour. Chance of rain 20%. Tuesday night, partly cloudy before 8 p.m., then becoming mostly cloudy. A slight chance of thunderstorms before 8 p.m. A slight chance of showers through 2 a.m., then a chance of showers after 2 a.m. Rainfall amounts less than a tenth of an inch. Lows in the mid-60s. South winds 5 to 10 miles an hour. Chance of rain 50%. Here is the latest National Weather Service forecast for Cambria County, including the city of Johnstown. Tonight, clear. Patchy fog after 4 a.m. Lows in the mid-50s. North winds 5 to 10 miles an hour with gusts up to 20 miles an hour, becoming east after midnight. Monday, patchy fog before 8 a.m. Sunny. Highs in the lower 80s. Southeast winds 5 to 10 miles an hour. Monday night, partly cloudy. Lows in the upper 50s. Southeast winds 10 to 15 miles an hour with gusts up to 25 miles an hour. Tuesday, mostly sunny. A slight chance of showers and thunderstorms after 2 p.m. Highs in the mid-80s. South winds 5 to 10 miles an hour with gusts up to 20 miles an hour. Chance of rain 20%. Tuesday night, mostly cloudy. A chance of showers and a slight chance of thunderstorms through midnight, then showers likely after midnight. Rainfall amounts less than a tenth of an inch. Lows in the mid-60s. South winds 5 to 10 miles an hour. Chance of rain 60%. And now the extended forecast for South Central Pennsylvania. Wednesday, showers likely and a chance of thunderstorms. Highs in the mid-80s. Chance of rain 70%. Wednesday night, mostly cloudy with a slight chance of showers and thunderstorms. Lows in the upper 60s. Chance of rain 20%. Thursday, partly sunny with a chance of showers and thunderstorms. Hot. Highs around 90. Chance of rain 40%. Thursday night, partly cloudy with a slight chance of showers and thunderstorms. Lows in the upper 60s. Chance of rain 20%. Friday, partly sunny with a chance of showers and thunderstorms. Very warm. Highs in the upper 80s. Chance of rain 50%. Friday night, mostly cloudy. Lows in the mid-60s. Saturday, mostly sunny with a chance of showers. Very warm. Highs in the upper 80s. Chance of rain 30%. Saturday night, partly cloudy. Lows in the mid-60s. Sunday, partly sunny with a chance of showers and thunderstorms. Very warm. Highs in the upper 80s. Chance of rain 40%. The 8 to 14 day outlook, from Monday, June 15th to Sunday, June 21st, calls for above normal temperatures and above normal precipitation. Normal high temperatures across central Pennsylvania during this period range from the mid-70s over the Allegheny Mountains to the low 80s across the lower Susquehanna Valley. Normal lows range from the low 50s over the Alleghenies to the low 60s across the lower Susquehanna Valley. Here are the 5 p.m. conditions in the Altoona area. In Altoona, it was mostly sunny. The temperature was 82 degrees, the dew point 53, and the relative humidity 36%. The wind was northwest at 10 miles an hour. The pressure was 29.95 inches and falling. At State College, it was mostly sunny. The temperature was 82 degrees, the dew point 55, and the relative humidity 39%. The wind was northwest at 10 miles an hour, gusting to 17.
the pressure was 29.94 inches and falling. Now, a few other local conditions: Johnstown, mostly sunny 77, Dubois, sunny 77, La Trobe, sunny 82, Pittsburgh, mostly sunny 84, Erie, sunny 71, Bradford, mostly sunny 74. To the south and east, York, mostly sunny 85, Selins Grove, partly sunny 79, Harrisburg, mostly sunny 87, Philadelphia, partly sunny 89, Baltimore, mostly sunny 90, Washington, D.C., mostly sunny 91. Once again, in Altoona, it was 82 degrees under mostly sunny skies. And at State College, it was 82 degrees under mostly sunny skies. 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Here's the hazardous weather outlook for the following counties, Bedford and Cambria, for today and tonight. The probability for widespread hazardous weather is low. And now the extended outlook for the period Monday through Saturday. The probability for widespread hazardous weather is low. Here's the hazardous weather outlook for the following counties, Blair and Huntingdon, for today and tonight. The probability for widespread hazardous weather is low. And now the extended outlook for the period Monday through Saturday. Dangerous heat conditions are possible Thursday and Friday with maximum heat index values over 100 degrees possible. The Altoona climate summary for this evening, as of 5 p.m., June 7, 2026. Today's high temperature was 83 degrees and the low 66 degrees. No precipitation fell today, which leaves the monthly total at 0.18 inches. The record high for tomorrow is 94, which occurred in 2011, and the record low is 38, which occurred in 1977. Sunset tonight is at 8:41 p.m. Sunrise tomorrow is at 5:43 a.m. Convective cumulus clouds will decrease in coverage as the evening progresses. Low temperatures tonight into Monday morning will range from the lower 50s across northern Pennsylvania to the mid-60s near Philadelphia. Monday will see high temperatures in the high 80s in northwest Pennsylvania and low 80s in the southeast. Dry conditions continue for the first half of the week before increasing humidity and frontal passages bring some chance for showers and thunderstorms for the latter half of the week starting Wednesday. This increase in humidity, and well above average temperatures 10 to 20 Fahrenheit degrees, could bring an increase in the threat for heat-related illnesses, particularly on Thursday and Friday, across the state. Here is the latest National Weather Service forecast for Blair and Bedford counties, including the city of Altoona. Tonight, mostly clear. Lows in the upper 50s. North winds 5 to 10 miles an hour. Monday, patchy fog before 8 a.m. Sunny. Highs in the lower 80s. Southeast winds 5 to 10 miles an hour. Monday night, partly cloudy. Lows in the upper 50s. Southeast winds 5 to 10 miles an hour with gusts up to 25 miles an hour. Tuesday, partly sunny. A slight chance of showers after 2 p.m. Highs in the mid-80s. South winds 5 to 10 miles an hour with gusts up to 20 miles an hour. Chance of rain 20%. Tuesday night, partly cloudy before 8 p.m., then becoming mostly cloudy. A slight chance of thunderstorms before 8 p.m. A slight chance of showers through 2 a.m., then a chance of showers after 2 a.m. Rainfall amounts less than a tenth of an inch. Lows in the mid-60s. South winds 5 to 10 miles an hour. Chance of rain 50%. Here is the latest National Weather Service forecast for Cambria County, including the city of Johnstown. Tonight, clear. Patchy fog after 4 a.m. Lows in the mid-50s. North winds 5 to 10 miles an hour with gusts up to 20 miles an hour, becoming east after midnight. Monday, patchy fog before 8 a.m. Sunny. Highs in the lower 80s. Southeast winds 5 to 10 miles an hour. Monday night, partly cloudy. Lows in the upper 50s. Southeast winds 10 to 15 miles an hour with gusts up to 25 miles an hour. Tuesday, mostly sunny. A slight chance of showers and thunderstorms after 2 p.m. Highs in the mid-80s.
south winds 5 to 10 miles an hour with gusts up to 20 miles an hour. Chance of rain 20%. Tuesday night, mostly cloudy. A chance of showers and a slight chance of thunderstorms through midnight, then showers likely after midnight. Rainfall amounts less than a tenth of an inch. Lows in the mid-60s. South winds 5 to 10 miles an hour. Chance of rain 60%. And now the extended forecast for south central Pennsylvania. Wednesday, showers likely and a chance of thunderstorms. Highs in the mid-80s. Chance of rain 70%. Wednesday night, mostly cloudy with a slight chance of showers and thunderstorms. Lows in the upper 60s. Chance of rain 20%. Thursday, partly sunny with a chance of showers and thunderstorms. Hot. Highs around 90. Chance of rain 40%. Thursday night, partly cloudy with a slight chance of showers and thunderstorms. Lows in the upper 60s. Chance of rain 20%. Friday, partly sunny with a chance of showers and thunderstorms. Very warm. Highs in the upper 80s. Chance of rain 50%. Friday night, mostly cloudy. Lows in the mid-60s. Saturday, mostly sunny with a chance of showers. Very warm. Highs in the upper 80s. Chance of rain 30%. Saturday night, partly cloudy. Lows in the mid-60s. Sunday, partly sunny with a chance of showers and thunderstorms. Very warm. Highs in the upper 80s. Chance of rain 40%. The 8 to 14 day outlook, from Monday, June 15th to Sunday, June 21st, calls for above normal temperatures and above normal precipitation. Normal high temperatures across central Pennsylvania during this period range from the mid-70s over the Allegheny Mountains to the low 80s across the lower Susquehanna Valley. Normal lows range from the low 50s over the Alleghenies to the low 60s across the lower Susquehanna Valley. Here are the 5 p.m. conditions in the Altoona area. In Altoona, it was mostly sunny. The temperature was 82 degrees, the dew point 53, and the relative humidity 36%. The wind was northwest at 10 miles an hour. The pressure was 29.95 inches and falling. At State College, it was mostly sunny. The temperature was 82 degrees, the dew point 55, and the relative humidity 39%. The wind was northwest at 10 miles an hour, gusting to 17. The pressure was 29.94 inches and falling. Now, a few other local conditions. Johnstown, mostly sunny 77, Du Bois, sunny 77, La Trobe, sunny 82, Pittsburgh, mostly sunny 84, Erie, sunny 71, Bradford, mostly sunny 74. To the south and east, York, mostly sunny 85, Selins Grove, partly sunny 79, Harrisburg, mostly sunny 87, Philadelphia, partly sunny 89, Baltimore, mostly sunny 90, Washington, D.C., mostly sunny 91. Once again, in Altoona, it was 82 degrees under mostly sunny skies. And at State College, it was 82 degrees under mostly sunny skies. This is NOAA Weather Radio, All Hazards Station WMG 589. 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Here's the hazardous weather outlook for the following counties, Bedford and Cambria. For today and tonight, the probability for widespread hazardous weather is low. And now the extended outlook for the period Monday through Saturday. The probability for widespread hazardous weather is low. Here's the hazardous weather outlook for the following counties, Blair and Huntingdon. For today and tonight, the probability for widespread hazardous weather is low. And now the extended outlook for the period Monday through Saturday. Dangerous heat conditions are possible Thursday and Friday with maximum heat index values over 100 degrees possible. The Altoona climate summary for this evening, as of 5 p.m., June 7, 2026. Today's high temperature was 83 degrees and the low 66 degrees. No precipitation fell today, which leaves the monthly total at 0.18 inches. The record high for tomorrow is 94, which occurred in 2011, and the record low is 38, which occurred in 1977. Sunset tonight is at 8:41 p.m. Sunrise tomorrow is at 5:43 a.m.
Convective cumulus clouds will decrease in coverage as the evening progresses. Low temperatures tonight into Monday morning will range from the lower 50s across northern Pennsylvania to the mid-60s near Philadelphia. Monday will see high temperatures in the high 80s in northwest Pennsylvania and low 80s in the southeast. Dry conditions continue for the first half of the week before increasing humidity and frontal passages bring some chance for showers and thunderstorms for the latter half of the week starting Wednesday. This increase in humidity, and well above average temperatures 10 to 20 Fahrenheit degrees, could bring an increase in the threat for heat-related illnesses, particularly on Thursday and Friday, across the state. Here is the latest National Weather Service forecast for Blair and Bedford counties, including the city of Altoona. Tonight, mostly clear. Lows in the upper 50s. North winds 5 to 10 miles an hour. Monday, patchy fog before 8 a.m. Sunny. Highs in the lower 80s. Southeast winds 5 to 10 miles an hour. Monday night, partly cloudy. Lows in the upper 50s. Southeast winds 5 to 10 miles an hour with gusts up to 25 miles an hour. Tuesday, partly sunny. A slight chance of showers after 2 p.m. Highs in the mid-80s. South winds 5 to 10 miles an hour with gusts up to 20 miles an hour. Chance of rain 20%. Tuesday night, partly cloudy before 8 p.m., then becoming mostly cloudy. A slight chance of thunderstorms before 8 p.m. A slight chance of showers through 2 a.m., then a chance of showers after 2 a.m. Rainfall amounts less than a tenth of an inch. Lows in the mid-60s. South winds 5 to 10 miles an hour. Chance of rain 50%. Here is the latest National Weather Service forecast for Cambria County, including the city of Johnstown. Tonight, clear. Patchy fog after 4 a.m. Lows in the mid-50s. North winds 5 to 10 miles an hour with gusts up to 20 miles an hour, becoming east after midnight. Monday, patchy fog before 8 a.m. Sunny. Highs in the lower 80s. Southeast winds 5 to 10 miles an hour. Monday night, partly cloudy. Lows in the upper 50s. Southeast winds 10 to 15 miles an hour with gusts up to 25 miles an hour. Tuesday, mostly sunny. A slight chance of showers and thunderstorms after 2 p.m. Highs in the mid-80s. South winds 5 to 10 miles an hour with gusts up to 20 miles an hour. Chance of rain 20%. Tuesday night, mostly cloudy. A chance of showers and a slight chance of thunderstorms through midnight, then showers likely after midnight. Rainfall amounts less than a tenth of an inch. Lows in the mid-60s. South winds 5 to 10 miles an hour. Chance of rain 60%. And now the extended forecast for South Central Pennsylvania. Wednesday, showers likely and a chance of thunderstorms. Highs in the mid-80s. Chance of rain 70%. Wednesday night, mostly cloudy with a slight chance of showers and thunderstorms. Lows in the upper 60s. Chance of rain 20%. Thursday, partly sunny with a chance of showers and thunderstorms. Hot. Highs around 90. Chance of rain 40%. Thursday night, partly cloudy with a slight chance of showers and thunderstorms. Lows in the upper 60s. Chance of rain 20%. Friday, partly sunny with a chance of showers and thunderstorms. Very warm. Highs in the upper 80s. Chance of rain 50%. Friday night, mostly cloudy. Lows in the mid-60s. Saturday, mostly sunny with a chance of showers. Very warm. Highs in the upper 80s. Chance of rain 30%. Saturday night, partly cloudy. Lows in the mid-60s. Sunday, partly sunny with a chance of showers and thunderstorms. Very warm. Highs in the upper 80s. Chance of rain 40%. The 8 to 14 day outlook, from Monday, June 15th to Sunday, June 21st, calls for above normal temperatures and above normal precipitation. Normal high temperatures across central Pennsylvania during this period range from the mid-70s over the Allegheny Mountains to the low 80s across the lower Susquehanna Valley. Normal lows range from the low 50s over the Alleghenies to the low 60s across the lower Susquehanna Valley.
Here are the 5 p.m. conditions in the Altoona area. In Altoona, it was mostly sunny. The temperature was 82 degrees, the dew point 53, and the relative humidity 36%. The wind was northwest at 10 miles an hour. The pressure was 29.95 inches and falling. At State College, it was mostly sunny. The temperature was 82 degrees, the dew point 55, and the relative humidity 39%. The wind was northwest at 10 miles an hour, gusting to 17. The pressure was 29.94 inches and falling. Now, a few other local conditions: Johnstown, mostly sunny 77, Du Bois, sunny 77, La Trobe, sunny 82, Pittsburgh, mostly sunny 84, Erie, sunny 71, Bradford, mostly sunny 74. To the south and east, York, mostly sunny 85, Selins Grove, partly sunny 79, Harrisburg, mostly sunny 87, Philadelphia, partly sunny 89, Baltimore, mostly sunny 90, Washington, D.C., mostly sunny 91. Once again, in Altoona, it was 82 degrees under mostly sunny skies. And at State College, it was 82 degrees under mostly sunny skies. This is NOAA Weather Radio, All Hazards Station WNG 589. 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Here's the hazardous weather outlook for the following counties, Bedford and Cambria. For today and tonight, the probability for widespread hazardous weather is low. And now the extended outlook for the period Monday through Saturday. The probability for widespread hazardous weather is low. Here's the hazardous weather outlook for the following counties, Blair and Huntingdon. For today and tonight, the probability for widespread hazardous weather is low. And now the extended outlook for the period Monday through Saturday. Dangerous heat conditions are possible Thursday and Friday, with maximum heat index values over 100 degrees possible. The Altoona climate summary for this evening, as of 5 p.m., June 7, 2026. Today's high temperature was 83 degrees and the low 66 degrees. No precipitation fell today, which leaves the monthly total at 0.18 inches. The record high for tomorrow is 94, which occurred in 2011, and the record low is 38, which occurred in 1977. Sunset tonight is at 8:41 p.m. Sunrise tomorrow is at 5:43 a.m. Convective cumulus clouds will decrease in coverage as the evening progresses. Low temperatures tonight into Monday morning will range from the lower 50s across northern Pennsylvania to the mid-60s near Philadelphia. Monday will see high temperatures in the high 80s in northwest Pennsylvania and low 80s in the southeast. Dry conditions continue for the first half of the week before increasing humidity and frontal passages bring some chance for showers and thunderstorms for the latter half of the week starting Wednesday. This increase in humidity, and well above average temperatures 10 to 20 Fahrenheit degrees, could bring an increase in the threat for heat-related illnesses, particularly on Thursday and Friday, across the state. Here is the latest National Weather Service forecast for Blair and Bedford counties, including the city of Altoona. Tonight, mostly clear. Lows in the upper 50s. North winds 5 to 10 miles an hour. Monday, patchy fog before 8 a.m. Sunny. Highs in the lower 80s. Southeast winds 5 to 10 miles an hour. Monday night, partly cloudy. Lows in the upper 50s. Southeast winds 5 to 10 miles an hour with gusts up to 25 miles an hour. Tuesday, partly sunny. A slight chance of showers after 2 p.m. Highs in the mid-80s. South winds 5 to 10 miles an hour with gusts up to 20 miles an hour. Chance of rain 20%. Tuesday night, partly cloudy before 8 p.m., then becoming mostly cloudy. A slight chance of thunderstorms before 8 p.m. A slight chance of showers through 2 a.m., then a chance of showers after 2 a.m. Rainfall amounts less than a tenth of an inch. Lows in the mid-60s. South winds 5 to 10 miles an hour. Chance of rain 50%. Here is the latest National Weather Service forecast for Cambria County, including the city of Johnstown. Tonight, clear. Patchy fog after 4 a.m. Lows in the mid-50s.
North winds 5 to 10 miles an hour with gusts up to 20 miles an hour, becoming east after midnight. Monday, patchy fog before 8 a.m. Sunny. Highs in the lower 80s. Southeast winds 5 to 10 miles an hour. Monday night, partly cloudy. Lows in the upper 50s. Southeast winds 10 to 15 miles an hour with gusts up to 25 miles an hour. Tuesday, mostly sunny. A slight chance of showers and thunderstorms after 2 p.m. Highs in the mid-80s. South winds 5 to 10 miles an hour with gusts up to 20 miles an hour. Chance of rain 20%. Tuesday night, mostly cloudy. A chance of showers and a slight chance of thunderstorms through midnight, then showers likely after midnight. Rainfall amounts less than a tenth of an inch. Lows in the mid-60s. South winds 5 to 10 miles an hour. Chance of rain 60%. And now the extended forecast for south central Pennsylvania. Wednesday, showers likely and a chance of thunderstorms. Highs in the mid-80s. Chance of rain 70%. Wednesday night, mostly cloudy with a slight chance of showers and thunderstorms. Lows in the upper 60s. Chance of rain 20%. Thursday, partly sunny with a chance of showers and thunderstorms. Hot. Highs around 90. Chance of rain 40%. Thursday night, partly cloudy with a slight chance of showers and thunderstorms. Lows in the upper 60s. Chance of rain 20%. Friday, partly sunny with a chance of showers and thunderstorms. Very warm. Highs in the upper 80s. Chance of rain 50%. Friday night, mostly cloudy. Lows in the mid-60s. Saturday, mostly sunny with a chance of showers. Very warm. Highs in the upper 80s. Chance of rain 30%. Saturday night, partly cloudy. Lows in the mid-60s. Sunday, partly sunny with a chance of showers and thunderstorms. Very warm. Highs in the upper 80s. Chance of rain 40%. The 8 to 14 day outlook, from Monday June 15th to Sunday June 21st, calls for above normal temperatures and above normal precipitation. Normal high temperatures across central Pennsylvania during this period range from the mid-70s over the Allegheny Mountains to the low 80s across the lower Susquehanna Valley. Normal lows range from the low 50s over the Alleghenies to the low 60s across the lower Susquehanna Valley. Here are the 6 p.m. conditions in the Altoona area. In Altoona, it was mostly sunny. The temperature was 82 degrees, the dew point 53, and the relative humidity 36%. The wind was northwest at 13 miles an hour. The pressure was 29.97 inches and rising. At State College, it was partly sunny. The temperature was 82 degrees, the dew point 54, and the relative humidity 36%. The wind was northwest at 8 miles an hour. The pressure was 29.95 inches and rising. Now, a few other local conditions. Johnstown, mostly sunny 77, Du Bois, mostly sunny 75, Pittsburgh mostly sunny 83, Erie, sunny 72, Bradford sunny 72. To the south and east, York, sunny 84, Selins Grove mostly sunny 81, Harrisburg mostly sunny 86, Philadelphia partly sunny 86, Baltimore mostly sunny 88, Washington D.C. mostly sunny 89. Once again, in Altoona it was 82 degrees under mostly sunny skies. And at State College it was 82 degrees under partly sunny skies. This is NOAA Weather Radio, All Hazards Station WNG 589. 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Here's the hazardous weather outlook for the following counties, Bedford and Cambria. For today and tonight, the probability for widespread hazardous weather is low. And now the extended outlook for the period Monday through Saturday. The probability for widespread hazardous weather is low. Here's the hazardous weather outlook for the following counties, Blair and Huntingdon. For today and tonight, the probability for widespread hazardous weather is low. And now the extended outlook for the period Monday through Saturday. Dangerous heat conditions are possible Thursday and Friday with maximum heat index values over 100 degrees possible.
The Altoona climate summary for this evening, as of 5 p.m., June 7, 2026. Today's high temperature was 83 degrees and the low 66 degrees. No precipitation fell today, which leaves the monthly total at 0.18 inches.

the week before increasing humidity and frontal passages bring some chance for showers and thunderstorms for the latter half of the week starting Wednesday. This increase in humidity, and well above average temperatures 10 to 20 Fahrenheit degrees, could bring an increase in the threat for heat-related illnesses, particularly on Thursday and Friday, across the state. Here is the latest National Weather Service forecast for Blair and Bedford counties, including the city of Altoona. Tonight, mostly clear. Lows in the upper 50s. North winds 5 to 10 miles an hour. Monday, patchy fog before 8 a.m. Sunny. Highs in the lower 80s. Southeast winds 5 to 10 miles an hour. Monday night, partly cloudy. Lows in the upper 50s. Southeast winds 5 to 10 miles an hour with gusts up to 25 miles an hour. Tuesday, partly sunny. A slight chance of showers after 2 p.m. Highs in the mid-80s. South winds 5 to 10 miles an hour with gusts up to 20 miles an hour. Chance of rain 20%. Tuesday night, partly cloudy before 8 p.m., then becoming mostly cloudy. A slight chance of thunderstorms before 8 p.m. A slight chance of showers through 2 a.m., then a chance of showers after 2 a.m. Rainfall amounts less than a tenth of an inch. Lows in the mid-60s. South winds 5 to 10 miles an hour. Chance of rain 50%. Here is the latest National Weather Service forecast for Cambria County, including the city of Johnstown. Tonight, clear. Patchy fog after 4 a.m. Lows in the mid-50s. North winds 5 to 10 miles an hour with gusts up to 20 miles an hour, becoming east after midnight. Monday, patchy fog before 8 a.m. Sunny. Highs in the lower 80s. Southeast winds 5 to 10 miles an hour. Monday night, partly cloudy. Lows in the upper 50s. Southeast winds 10 to 15 miles an hour with gusts up to 25 miles an hour. Tuesday, mostly sunny. A slight chance of showers and thunderstorms after 2 p.m. Highs in the mid-80s. South winds 5 to 10 miles an hour with gusts up to 20 miles an hour. Chance of rain 20%. Tuesday night, mostly cloudy. A chance of showers and a slight chance of thunderstorms through midnight, then showers likely after midnight. Rainfall amounts less than a tenth of an inch. Lows in the mid-60s. South winds 5 to 10 miles an hour. Chance of rain 60%. And now the extended forecast for South Central Pennsylvania. Wednesday, showers likely and a chance of thunderstorms. Highs in the mid-80s. Chance of rain 70%. Wednesday night, mostly cloudy with a slight chance of showers and thunderstorms. Lows in the upper 60s. Chance of rain 20%. Thursday, partly sunny with a chance of showers and thunderstorms. Hot. Highs around 90. Chance of rain 40%. Thursday night, partly cloudy with a slight chance of showers and thunderstorms. Lows in the upper 60s. Chance of rain 20%. Friday, partly sunny with a chance of showers and thunderstorms. Very warm. Highs in the upper 80s. Chance of rain 50%. Friday night, mostly cloudy. Lows in the mid-60s. Saturday, mostly sunny with a chance of showers. Very warm. Highs in the upper 80s. Chance of rain 30%. Saturday night, partly cloudy. Lows in the mid-60s. Sunday, partly sunny with a chance of showers and thunderstorms. Very warm. Highs in the upper 80s. Chance of rain 40%. The 8 to 14 day outlook, from Monday, June 15th to Sunday, June 21st, calls for above normal temperatures and above normal precipitation. Normal high temperatures across central Pennsylvania during this period range from the mid-70s over the Allegheny Mountains to the low 80s across the lower Susquehanna Valley. Normal lows range from the low 50s over the Alleghenies to the low 60s across the lower Susquehanna Valley. Here are the 6 p.m. conditions in the Altoona area. In Altoona, it was mostly sunny. The temperature was 82 degrees, the dew point 53, and the relative humidity 36%. The wind was northwest at 13 miles an hour. The pressure was 29.97 inches and rising.

at State College, it was partly sunny. The temperature was 82 degrees, the dew point 54, and the relative humidity 36%. The wind was northwest at 8 miles an hour. The pressure was 29.95 inches and rising. Now, a few other local conditions: Johnstown, mostly sunny 77, Dubois, mostly sunny 75, La Trobe, sunny 82, Pittsburgh, mostly sunny 83, Erie, sunny 72, Bradford, sunny 72. To the south and east, York, sunny 84, Selins Grove, mostly sunny 81, Harrisburg, mostly sunny 86, Philadelphia, partly sunny 86, Baltimore, mostly sunny 88, Washington, D.C., mostly sunny 89. Once again, in Altoona, it was 82 degrees under mostly sunny skies. And at State College, it was 82 degrees under partly sunny skies. This is NOAA Weather Radio, All Hazards Station WMG 589. 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Here's the hazardous weather outlook for the following counties, Bedford and Cambria, for today and tonight. The probability for widespread hazardous weather is low. And now the extended outlook for the period Monday through Saturday. The probability for widespread hazardous weather is low. Here's the hazardous weather outlook for the following counties, Blair and Huntingdon, for today and tonight. The probability for widespread hazardous weather is low. And now the extended outlook for the period Monday through Saturday. Dangerous heat conditions are possible Thursday and Friday with maximum heat index values over 100 degrees possible. The Altoona climate summary for this evening, as of 5 p.m., June 7, 2026. Today's high temperature was 83 degrees and the low 66 degrees. No precipitation fell today, which leaves the monthly total at 0.18 inches. The record high for tomorrow is 94, which occurred in 2011, and the record low is 38, which occurred in 1977. Sunset tonight is at 8:41 p.m. Sunrise tomorrow is at 5:43 a.m. Convective cumulus clouds will decrease in coverage as the evening progresses. Low temperatures tonight into Monday morning will range from the lower 50s across northern Pennsylvania to the mid-60s near Philadelphia. Monday will see high temperatures in the high 80s in northwest Pennsylvania and low 80s in the southeast. Dry conditions continue for the first half of the week before increasing humidity and frontal passages bring some chance for showers and thunderstorms for the latter half of the week starting Wednesday. This increase in humidity, and well above average temperatures 10 to 20 Fahrenheit degrees, could bring an increase in the threat for heat-related illnesses, particularly on Thursday and Friday, across the state. Here is the latest National Weather Service forecast for Blair and Bedford counties, including the city of Altoona. Tonight, mostly clear. Lows in the upper 50s. North winds 5 to 10 miles an hour. Monday, patchy fog before 8 a.m. Sunny. Highs in the lower 80s. Southeast winds 5 to 10 miles an hour. Monday night, partly cloudy. Lows in the upper 50s. Southeast winds 5 to 10 miles an hour with gusts up to 25 miles an hour. Tuesday, partly sunny. A slight chance of showers after 2 p.m. Highs in the mid-80s. South winds 5 to 10 miles an hour with gusts up to 20 miles an hour. Chance of rain 20%. Tuesday night, partly cloudy before 8 p.m., then becoming mostly cloudy. A slight chance of thunderstorms before 8 p.m. A slight chance of showers through 2 a.m., then a chance of showers after 2 a.m. Rainfall amounts less than a tenth of an inch. Lows in the mid-60s. South winds 5 to 10 miles an hour. Chance of rain 50%. Here is the latest National Weather Service forecast for Cambria County, including the city of Johnstown. Tonight, clear. Patchy fog after 4 a.m. Lows in the mid-50s. North winds 5 to 10 miles an hour with gusts up to 20 miles an hour, becoming east after midnight. Monday, patchy fog before 8 a.m. Sunny. Highs in the lower 80s. Southeast winds 5 to 10 miles an hour. Monday night, partly cloudy. Lows in the upper 50s. Southeast winds 10 to 15 miles an hour with gusts up to 25 miles an hour.
Tuesday, mostly sunny. A slight chance of showers and thunderstorms after 2 p.m. Highs in the mid-80s. South winds 5 to 10 miles an hour with gusts up to 20 miles an hour. Chance of rain 20%. Tuesday night, mostly cloudy. A chance of showers and a slight chance of thunderstorms through midnight, then showers likely after midnight. Rainfall amounts less than a tenth of an inch. Lows in the mid-60s. South winds 5 to 10 miles an hour. Chance of rain 60%. And now the extended forecast for south central Pennsylvania. Wednesday, showers likely and a chance of thunderstorms. Highs in the mid-80s. Chance of rain 70%. Wednesday night, mostly cloudy with a slight chance of showers and thunderstorms. Lows in the upper 60s. Chance of rain 20%. Thursday, partly sunny with a chance of showers and thunderstorms. Hot. Highs around 90. Chance of rain 40%. Thursday night, partly cloudy with a slight chance of showers and thunderstorms. Lows in the upper 60s. Chance of rain 20%. Friday, partly sunny with a chance of showers and thunderstorms. Very warm. Highs in the upper 80s. Chance of rain 50%. Friday night, mostly cloudy. Lows in the mid-60s. Saturday, mostly sunny with a chance of showers. Very warm. Highs in the upper 80s. Chance of rain 30%. Saturday night, partly cloudy. Lows in the mid-60s. Sunday, partly sunny with a chance of showers and thunderstorms. Very warm. Highs in the upper 80s. Chance of rain 40%. 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Broadcasts originate from the National Weather Service in State College and are transmitted from the tower facilities provided by the Blair County Emergency Management Agency in Frankstown on a frequency of 162.425 MHz. We are located at Innovation Park in State College. 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Properly set weather radios with the alarm device will alert you when severe weather warnings or watches are issued. Programming on this station will be temporarily changed during severe weather to bring you the latest information. Warnings and safety information from the National Weather Service may someday save your life or protect your property. The 8 to 14 day outlook from Monday, June 15th to Sunday, June 21st calls for above normal temperatures and above normal precipitation. Normal high temperatures across central Pennsylvania during this period range from the mid-70s over the Allegheny Mountains to the low 80s across the lower Susquehanna Valley. Normal lows range from the low 50s over the Alleghenies to the low 60s across the lower Susquehanna Valley. Here are the 6 p.m. conditions in the Altoona area. In Altoona, it was mostly sunny. The temperature was 82 degrees, the dew point 53, and the relative humidity 36%. The wind was northwest at 13 miles an hour. The pressure was 29.97 inches and rising. At State College, it was partly sunny. The temperature was 82 degrees, the dew point 54, and the relative humidity 36%. The wind was northwest at 8 miles an hour. The pressure was 29.95 inches and rising. Now, a few other local conditions. Johnstown, mostly sunny 77, Du Bois, mostly sunny 75, La Trobe, sunny 82, Pittsburgh, mostly sunny 83, Erie, sunny 72, Bradford, sunny 72. To the south and east, York, sunny 84, Selins Grove, mostly sunny 81, Harrisburg, mostly sunny 86, Philadelphia, partly sunny 86, Baltimore, mostly sunny 88, Washington, D.C., mostly sunny 89. Once again, in Altoona it was 82 degrees under mostly sunny skies. And at State College it was 82 degrees under partly sunny skies. 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Here's the hazardous weather outlook for the following counties, Bedford and Cambria. For today and tonight, the probability for widespread hazardous weather is low. And now the extended outlook for the period Monday through Saturday. The probability for widespread hazardous weather is low.
Here's the hazardous weather outlook for the following counties, Blair and Huntingdon, for today and tonight. The probability for widespread hazardous weather is low. And now the extended outlook for the period Monday through Saturday. Dangerous heat conditions are possible Thursday and Friday with maximum heat index values over 100 degrees possible. The Altoona climate summary for this evening, as of 5 p.m., June 7, 2026. Today's high temperature was 83 degrees and the low 66 degrees. No precipitation fell today, which leaves the monthly total at 0.18 inches. The record high for tomorrow is 94, which occurred in 2011, and the record low is 38, which occurred in 1977. Sunset tonight is at 8:41 p.m. Sunrise tomorrow is at 5:43 a.m. Convective cumulus clouds will decrease in coverage as the evening progresses. Low temperatures tonight into Monday morning will range from the lower 50s across northern Pennsylvania to the mid-60s near Philadelphia. Monday will see high temperatures in the high 80s in northwest Pennsylvania and low 80s in the southeast. Dry conditions continue for the first half of the week before increasing humidity and frontal passages bring some chance for showers and thunderstorms for the latter half of the week starting Wednesday. This increase in humidity, and well above average temperatures 10 to 20 Fahrenheit degrees, could bring an increase in the threat for heat-related illnesses, particularly on Thursday and Friday, across the state. Here is the latest National Weather Service forecast for Blair and Bedford counties, including the city of Altoona. Tonight, mostly clear. Lows in the upper 50s. North winds 5 to 10 miles an hour. Monday, patchy fog before 8 a.m. Sunny. Highs in the lower 80s. Southeast winds 5 to 10 miles an hour. Monday night, partly cloudy. Lows in the upper 50s. Southeast winds 5 to 10 miles an hour with gusts up to 25 miles an hour. Tuesday, partly sunny. A slight chance of showers after 2 p.m. Highs in the mid-80s. South winds 5 to 10 miles an hour with gusts up to 20 miles an hour. Chance of rain 20%. Tuesday night, partly cloudy before 8 p.m., then becoming mostly cloudy. A slight chance of thunderstorms before 8 p.m. A slight chance of showers through 2 a.m., then a chance of showers after 2 a.m. Rainfall amounts less than a tenth of an inch. Lows in the mid-60s. South winds 5 to 10 miles an hour. Chance of rain 50%. Here is the latest National Weather Service forecast for Cambria County, including the city of Johnstown. Tonight, clear. Patchy fog after 4 a.m. Lows in the mid-50s. North winds 5 to 10 miles an hour with gusts up to 20 miles an hour, becoming east after midnight. Monday, patchy fog before 8 a.m. Sunny. Highs in the lower 80s. Southeast winds 5 to 10 miles an hour. Monday night, partly cloudy. Lows in the upper 50s. Southeast winds 10 to 15 miles an hour with gusts up to 25 miles an hour. Tuesday, mostly sunny. A slight chance of showers and thunderstorms after 2 p.m. Highs in the mid-80s. South winds 5 to 10 miles an hour with gusts up to 20 miles an hour. Chance of rain 20%. Tuesday night, mostly cloudy. A chance of showers and a slight chance of thunderstorms through midnight, then showers likely after midnight. Rainfall amounts less than a tenth of an inch. Lows in the mid-60s. South winds 5 to 10 miles an hour. Chance of rain 60%. And now the extended forecast for south central Pennsylvania. Wednesday, showers likely and a chance of thunderstorms. Highs in the mid-80s. Chance of rain 70%. Wednesday night, mostly cloudy with a slight chance of showers and thunderstorms. Lows in the upper 60s. Chance of rain 20%. Thursday, partly sunny with a chance of showers and thunderstorms. Hot. Highs around 90. Chance of rain 40%. Thursday night, partly cloudy with a slight chance of showers and thunderstorms. Lows in the upper 60s. Chance of rain 20%. Friday, partly sunny with a chance of showers and thunderstorms. Very warm. Highs in the upper 80s. Chance of rain 50%.
Friday night, mostly cloudy. Lows in the mid-60s. Saturday, mostly sunny with a chance of showers. Very warm. Highs in the upper 80s. Chance of rain 30%. Saturday night, partly cloudy. Lows in the mid-60s. Sunday, partly sunny with a chance of showers and thunderstorms. Very warm. Highs in the upper 80s. Chance of rain 40%. The 8 to 14 day outlook, from Monday, June 15th to Sunday, June 21st, calls for above normal temperatures and above normal precipitation. Normal high temperatures across central Pennsylvania during this period range from the mid-70s over the Allegheny Mountains to the low 80s across the lower Susquehanna Valley. Normal lows range from the low 50s over the Alleghenies to the low 60s across the lower Susquehanna Valley. Here are the 6 p.m. conditions in the Altoona area. In Altoona, it was mostly sunny. The temperature was 82 degrees, the dew point 53, and the relative humidity 36%. The wind was northwest at 13 miles an hour. The pressure was 29.97 inches and rising. At State College, it was partly sunny. The temperature was 82 degrees, the dew point 54, and the relative humidity 36%. The wind was northwest at 8 miles an hour. The pressure was 29.95 inches and rising. Now, a few other local conditions. Johnstown, mostly sunny 77, DuBois, mostly sunny 75, Latrobe, sunny 82, Pittsburgh, mostly sunny 83, Erie, sunny 72, Bradford, sunny 72. To the south and east, York, sunny 84, Selins Grove, mostly sunny 81, Harrisburg, mostly sunny 86, Philadelphia, partly sunny 86, Baltimore, mostly sunny 88, Washington, D.C., mostly sunny 89. Once again, in Altoona it was 82 degrees under mostly sunny skies. And at State College it was 82 degrees under partly sunny skies. 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Here's the hazardous weather outlook for the following counties, Bedford and Cambria. For today and tonight. The probability for widespread hazardous weather is low. And now the extended outlook for the period Monday through Saturday. The probability for widespread hazardous weather is low. Here's the hazardous weather outlook for the following counties, Blair and Huntingdon. For today and tonight. The probability for widespread hazardous weather is low. And now the extended outlook for the period Monday through Saturday. Dangerous heat conditions are possible Thursday and Friday with maximum heat index values over 100 degrees possible. The Altoona climate summary for this evening, as of 5 p.m., June 7, 2026. Today's high temperature was 83 degrees and the low 66 degrees. No precipitation fell today, which leaves the monthly total at 0.18 inches. The record high for tomorrow is 94, which occurred in 2011, and the record low is 38, which occurred in 1977. Sunset tonight is at 8:41 p.m. Sunrise tomorrow is at 5:43 a.m. Convective cumulus clouds will decrease in coverage as the evening progresses. Low temperatures tonight into Monday morning will range from the lower 50s across northern Pennsylvania to the mid-60s near Philadelphia. Monday will see high temperatures in the high 80s in northwest Pennsylvania and low 80s in the southeast. Dry conditions continue for the first half of the week before increasing humidity and frontal passages bring some chance for showers and thunderstorms for the latter half of the week starting Wednesday. This increase in humidity and well above average temperatures 10 to 20 Fahrenheit degrees could bring an increase in the threat for heat-related illnesses, particularly on Thursday and Friday, across the state. Here is the latest National Weather Service forecast for Blair and Bedford counties, including the city of Altoona. Tonight, mostly clear. Lows in the upper 50s. North winds 5 to 10 miles an hour. Monday, patchy fog before 8 a.m. Sunny. Highs in the lower 80s. Southeast winds 5 to 10 miles an hour. Monday night, partly cloudy. Lows in the upper 50s. Southeast winds 5 to 10 miles an hour with gusts up to 25 miles an hour. Tuesday, partly sunny.
a slight chance of showers after 2 p.m. Highs in the mid-80s. South winds 5 to 10 miles an hour with gusts up to 20 miles an hour. Chance of rain 20%. Tuesday night, partly cloudy before 8 p.m., then becoming mostly cloudy. A slight chance of thunderstorms before 8 p.m. A slight chance of showers through 2 a.m., then a chance of showers after 2 a.m. Rainfall amounts less than a tenth of an inch. Lows in the mid-60s. South winds 5 to 10 miles an hour. Chance of rain 50%. Here is the latest National Weather Service forecast for Cambria County, including the city of Johnstown. Tonight, clear. Patchy fog after 4 a.m. Lows in the mid-50s. North winds 5 to 10 miles an hour with gusts up to 20 miles an hour, becoming east after midnight. Monday, patchy fog before 8 a.m. Sunny. Highs in the lower 80s. Southeast winds 5 to 10 miles an hour. Monday night, partly cloudy. Lows in the upper 50s. Southeast winds 10 to 15 miles an hour with gusts up to 25 miles an hour. Tuesday, mostly sunny. A slight chance of showers and thunderstorms after 2 p.m. Highs in the mid-80s. South winds 5 to 10 miles an hour with gusts up to 20 miles an hour. Chance of rain 20%. Tuesday night, mostly cloudy. A chance of showers and a slight chance of thunderstorms through midnight, then showers likely after midnight. Rainfall amounts less than a tenth of an inch. Lows in the mid-60s. South winds 5 to 10 miles an hour. Chance of rain 60%. And now the extended forecast for South Central Pennsylvania. Wednesday, showers likely and a chance of thunderstorms. Highs in the mid-80s. Chance of rain 70%. Wednesday night, mostly cloudy with a slight chance of showers and thunderstorms. Lows in the upper 60s. Chance of rain 20%. Thursday, partly sunny with a chance of showers and thunderstorms. Hot. Highs around 90. Chance of rain 40%. Thursday night, partly cloudy with a slight chance of showers and thunderstorms. Lows in the upper 60s. Chance of rain 20%. Friday, partly sunny with a chance of showers and thunderstorms. Very warm. Highs in the upper 80s. Chance of rain 50%. Friday night, mostly cloudy. Lows in the mid-60s. Saturday, mostly sunny with a chance of showers. Very warm. Highs in the upper 80s. Chance of rain 30%. Saturday night, partly cloudy. Lows in the mid-60s. Sunday, partly sunny with a chance of showers and thunderstorms. Very warm. Highs in the upper 80s. Chance of rain 40%. The 8 to 14 day outlook, from Monday, June 15th to Sunday, June 21st, calls for above normal temperatures and above normal precipitation. Normal high temperatures across central Pennsylvania during this period range from the mid-70s over the Allegheny Mountains to the low 80s across the lower Susquehanna Valley. Normal lows range from the low 50s over the Alleghenies to the low 60s across the lower Susquehanna Valley. Here are the 6 p.m. conditions in the Altoona area. In Altoona, it was mostly sunny. The temperature was 82 degrees, the dew point 53, and the relative humidity 36%. The wind was northwest at 13 miles an hour. The pressure was 29.97 inches and rising. At State College, it was partly sunny. The temperature was 82 degrees, the dew point 54, and the relative humidity 36%. The wind was northwest at 8 miles an hour. The pressure was 29.95 inches and rising. Now, a few other local conditions. Johnstown, mostly sunny 77, Du Bois, mostly sunny 75, La Trobe, sunny 82, Pittsburgh, mostly sunny 83, Erie, sunny 72, Bradford, sunny 72. To the south and east, York, sunny 84, Selins Grove, mostly sunny 81, Harrisburg, mostly sunny 86, Philadelphia, partly sunny 86, Baltimore, mostly sunny 88, Washington, D.C., mostly sunny 89. Once again, in Altoona it was 82 degrees under mostly sunny skies. And at State College it was 82 degrees under partly sunny skies.
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Here's the hazardous weather outlook for the following counties, Bedford and Cambria. For today and tonight, the probability for widespread hazardous weather is low. And now the extended outlook for the period Monday through Saturday. The probability for widespread hazardous weather is low. Here's the hazardous weather outlook for the following counties, Blair and Huntingdon. For today and tonight, the probability for widespread hazardous weather is low. And now the extended outlook for the period Monday through Saturday. Dangerous heat conditions are possible Thursday and Friday with maximum heat index values over 100 degrees possible. The Altoona climate summary for this evening, as of 5 p.m., June 7, 2026. Today's high temperature was 83 degrees and the low 66 degrees. No precipitation fell today, which leaves the monthly total at 0.18 inches. The record high for tomorrow is 94, which occurred in 2011, and the record low is 38, which occurred in 1977. Sunset tonight is at 8:41 p.m. Sunrise tomorrow is at 5:43 a.m. Convective cumulus clouds will decrease in coverage as the evening progresses. Low temperatures tonight into Monday morning will range from the lower 50s across northern Pennsylvania to the mid-60s near Philadelphia. Monday will see high temperatures in the high 80s in northwest Pennsylvania and low 80s in the southeast. Dry conditions continue for the first half of the week before increasing humidity and frontal passages bring some chance for showers and thunderstorms for the latter half of the week starting Wednesday. This increase in humidity and well above average temperatures 10 to 20 Fahrenheit degrees could bring an increase in the threat for heat-related illnesses, particularly on Thursday and Friday, across the state. Here is the latest National Weather Service forecast for Blair and Bedford counties, including the city of Altoona. Tonight, mostly clear. Lows in the upper 50s. North winds 5 to 10 miles an hour. Monday, patchy fog before 8 a.m. Sunny. Highs in the lower 80s. Southeast winds 5 to 10 miles an hour. Monday night, partly cloudy. Lows in the upper 50s. Southeast winds 5 to 10 miles an hour with gusts up to 25 miles an hour. Tuesday, partly sunny. A slight chance of showers after 2 p.m. Highs in the mid-80s. South winds 5 to 10 miles an hour with gusts up to 20 miles an hour. Chance of rain 20%. Tuesday night, partly cloudy before 8 p.m., then becoming mostly cloudy. A slight chance of thunderstorms before 8 p.m. A slight chance of showers through 2 a.m., then a chance of showers after 2 a.m. Rainfall amounts less than a tenth of an inch. Lows in the mid-60s. South winds 5 to 10 miles an hour. Chance of rain 50%. Here is the latest National Weather Service forecast for Cambria County, including the city of Johnstown. Tonight, clear. Patchy fog after 4 a.m. Lows in the mid-50s. North winds 5 to 10 miles an hour with gusts up to 20 miles an hour, becoming east after midnight. Monday, patchy fog before 8 a.m. Sunny. Highs in the lower 80s. Southeast winds 5 to 10 miles an hour. Monday night, partly cloudy. Lows in the upper 50s. Southeast winds 10 to 15 miles an hour with gusts up to 25 miles an hour. Tuesday, mostly sunny. A slight chance of showers and thunderstorms after 2 p.m. Highs in the mid-80s. South winds 5 to 10 miles an hour with gusts up to 20 miles an hour. Chance of rain 20%. Tuesday night, mostly cloudy. A chance of showers and a slight chance of thunderstorms through midnight, then showers likely after midnight. Rainfall amounts less than a tenth of an inch. Lows in the mid-60s. South winds 5 to 10 miles an hour. Chance of rain 60%. And now the extended forecast for South Central Pennsylvania. Wednesday, showers likely and a chance of thunderstorms. Highs in the mid-80s. Chance of rain 70%. Wednesday night, mostly cloudy with a slight chance of showers and thunderstorms. Lows in the upper 60s. Chance of rain 20%.
Thursday, partly sunny with a chance of showers and thunderstorms. Hot. Highs around 90. Chance of rain 40%. Thursday night, partly cloudy with a slight chance of showers and thunderstorms. Lows in the upper 60s. Chance of rain 20%. Friday, partly sunny with a chance of showers and thunderstorms. Very warm. Highs in the upper 80s. Chance of rain 50%. Friday night, mostly cloudy. Lows in the mid-60s. Saturday, mostly sunny with a chance of showers. Very warm. Highs in the upper 80s. Chance of rain 30%. Saturday night, partly cloudy. Lows in the mid-60s. Sunday, partly sunny with a chance of showers and thunderstorms. Very warm. Highs in the upper 80s. Chance of rain 40%. The 8 to 14 day outlook, from Monday, June 15th to Sunday, June 21st, calls for above normal temperatures and above normal precipitation. Normal high temperatures across central Pennsylvania during this period range from the mid-70s over the Allegheny Mountains to the low 80s across the lower Susquehanna Valley. Normal lows range from the low 50s over the Alleghenies to the low 60s across the lower Susquehanna Valley. Here are the 6 p.m. conditions in the Altoona area. In Altoona, it was mostly sunny. The temperature was 82 degrees, the dew point 53, and the relative humidity 36%. The wind was northwest at 13 miles an hour. The pressure was 29.97 inches and rising. At State College, it was partly sunny. The temperature was 82 degrees, the dew point 54, and the relative humidity 36%. The wind was northwest at 8 miles an hour. The pressure was 29.95 inches and rising. Now, a few other local conditions: Johnstown, mostly sunny 77, Dubois, mostly sunny 75, La Trobe, sunny 82, Pittsburgh, mostly sunny 83, Erie, sunny 72, Bradford, sunny 72. To the south and east, York, sunny 84, Selins Grove, mostly sunny 81, Harrisburg, mostly sunny 86, Philadelphia, partly sunny 86, Baltimore, mostly sunny 88, Washington, D.C., mostly sunny 89. Once again, in Altoona it was 82 degrees under mostly sunny skies. And at State College it was 82 degrees under partly sunny skies. This is NOAA Weather Radio, All Hazards Station WMG 589. 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Here's the hazardous weather outlook for the following counties, Bedford and Cambria. For today and tonight, the probability for widespread hazardous weather is low. And now the extended outlook for the period Monday through Saturday. The probability for widespread hazardous weather is low. Here's the hazardous weather outlook for the following counties, Blair and Huntingdon. For today and tonight, the probability for widespread hazardous weather is low. And now the extended outlook for the period Monday through Saturday. Dangerous heat conditions are possible Thursday and Friday with maximum heat index values over 100 degrees possible. The Altoona climate summary for this evening, as of 5 p.m., June 7, 2026. Today's high temperature was 83 degrees and the low 66 degrees. No precipitation fell today, which leaves the monthly total at 0.18 inches. The record high for tomorrow is 94, which occurred in 2011, and the record low is 38, which occurred in 1977. Sunset tonight is at 8:41 p.m. Sunrise tomorrow is at 5:43 a.m. Convective cumulus clouds will decrease in coverage as the evening progresses. Low temperatures tonight into Monday morning will range from the lower 50s across northern Pennsylvania to the mid-60s near Philadelphia. Monday will see high temperatures in the high 80s in northwest Pennsylvania and low 80s in the southeast. Dry conditions continue for the first half of the week before increasing humidity and frontal passages bring some chance for showers and thunderstorms for the latter half of the week starting Wednesday. This increase in humidity and well above average temperatures 10 to 20 Fahrenheit degrees could bring an increase in the threat for heat-related illnesses, particularly on Thursday and Friday, across the state. Here is the latest National Weather Service forecast for Blair and Bedford counties, including the city of Altoona. Tonight, mostly clear,
lows in the upper 50s. North winds 5 to 10 miles an hour. Monday, patchy fog before 8 a.m. Sunny. Highs in the lower 80s. Southeast winds 5 to 10 miles an hour. Monday night, partly cloudy. Lows in the upper 50s. Southeast winds 5 to 10 miles an hour with gusts up to 25 miles an hour. Tuesday, partly sunny. A slight chance of showers after 2 p.m. Highs in the mid-80s. South winds 5 to 10 miles an hour with gusts up to 20 miles an hour. Chance of rain 20%. Tuesday night, partly cloudy before 8 p.m., then becoming mostly cloudy. A slight chance of thunderstorms before 8 p.m. A slight chance of showers through 2 a.m., then a chance of showers after 2 a.m. Rainfall amounts less than a tenth of an inch. Lows in the mid-60s. South winds 5 to 10 miles an hour. Chance of rain 50%. Here is the latest National Weather Service forecast for Cambria County, including the city of Johnstown. Tonight, clear. Patchy fog after 4 a.m. Lows in the mid-50s. North winds 5 to 10 miles an hour with gusts up to 20 miles an hour, becoming east after midnight. Monday, patchy fog before 8 a.m. Sunny. Highs in the lower 80s. Southeast winds 5 to 10 miles an hour. Monday night, partly cloudy. Lows in the upper 50s. Southeast winds 10 to 15 miles an hour with gusts up to 25 miles an hour. Tuesday, mostly sunny. A slight chance of showers and thunderstorms after 2 p.m. Highs in the mid-80s. South winds 5 to 10 miles an hour with gusts up to 20 miles an hour. Chance of rain 20%. Tuesday night, mostly cloudy. A chance of showers and a slight chance of thunderstorms through midnight, then showers likely after midnight. Rainfall amounts less than a tenth of an inch. Lows in the mid-60s. South winds 5 to 10 miles an hour. Chance of rain 60%. And now the extended forecast for South Central Pennsylvania. Wednesday, showers likely and a chance of thunderstorms. Highs in the mid-80s. Chance of rain 70%. Wednesday night, mostly cloudy with a slight chance of showers and thunderstorms. Lows in the upper 60s. Chance of rain 20%. Thursday, partly sunny with a chance of showers and thunderstorms. Hot. Highs around 90. Chance of rain 40%. Thursday night, partly cloudy with a slight chance of showers and thunderstorms. Lows in the upper 60s. Chance of rain 20%. Friday, partly sunny with a chance of showers and thunderstorms. Very warm. Highs in the upper 80s. Chance of rain 50%. Friday night, mostly cloudy. Lows in the mid-60s. Saturday, mostly sunny with a chance of showers. Very warm. Highs in the upper 80s. Chance of rain 30%. Saturday night, partly cloudy. Lows in the mid-60s. Sunday, partly sunny with a chance of showers and thunderstorms. Very warm. Highs in the upper 80s. Chance of rain 40%. The 8 to 14 day outlook, from Monday, June 15th to Sunday, June 21st, calls for above normal temperatures and above normal precipitation. Normal high temperatures across central Pennsylvania during this period range from the mid-70s over the Allegheny Mountains to the low 80s across the lower Susquehanna Valley. Normal lows range from the low 50s over the Alleghenies to the low 60s across the lower Susquehanna Valley. Here are the 6 p.m. conditions in the Altoona area. In Altoona, it was mostly sunny. The temperature was 82 degrees, the dew point 53, and the relative humidity 36%. The wind was northwest at 13 miles an hour. The pressure was 29.97 inches and rising. At State College, it was partly sunny. The temperature was 82 degrees, the dew point 54, and the relative humidity 36%. The wind was northwest at 8 miles an hour. The pressure was 29.95 inches and rising. Now, a few other local conditions. Johnstown, mostly sunny 77, Du Bois, mostly sunny 75,
La Trobe, sunny 82, Pittsburgh mostly sunny 83, Erie, sunny 72, Bradford sunny 72. To the south and east, York, sunny 84, Selins Grove mostly sunny 81, Harrisburg mostly sunny 86, Philadelphia partly sunny 86, Baltimore mostly sunny 88, Washington DC mostly sunny 89. Once again, in Altoona it was 82 degrees under mostly sunny skies. And at State College it was 82 degrees under partly sunny skies. 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Here's the hazardous weather outlook for the following counties, Bedford and Cambria. For today and tonight, the probability for widespread hazardous weather is low. And now the extended outlook for the period Monday through Saturday. The probability for widespread hazardous weather is low. Here's the hazardous weather outlook for the following counties, Blair and Huntingdon. For today and tonight, the probability for widespread hazardous weather is low. And now the extended outlook for the period Monday through Saturday. Dangerous heat conditions are possible Thursday and Friday with maximum heat index values over 100 degrees possible. The Altoona climate summary for this evening, as of 5 p.m., June 7, 2026. Today's high temperature was 83 degrees and the low 66 degrees. No precipitation fell today, which leaves the monthly total at 0.18 inches. The record high for tomorrow is 94, which occurred in 2011, and the record low is 38, which occurred in 1977. Sunset tonight is at 8:41 p.m. Sunrise tomorrow is at 5:43 a.m. Convective cumulus clouds will decrease in coverage as the evening progresses. Low temperatures tonight into Monday morning will range from the lower 50s across northern Pennsylvania to the mid-60s near Philadelphia. Monday will see high temperatures in the high 80s in northwest Pennsylvania and low 80s in the southeast. Dry conditions continue for the first half of the week before increasing humidity and frontal passages bring some chance for showers and thunderstorms for the latter half of the week starting Wednesday. This increase in humidity, and well above average temperatures 10 to 20 Fahrenheit degrees, could bring an increase in the threat for heat-related illnesses, particularly on Thursday and Friday, across the state. Here is the latest National Weather Service forecast for Blair and Bedford counties, including the city of Altoona. Tonight, mostly clear. Lows in the upper 50s. North winds 5 to 10 miles an hour. Monday, patchy fog before 8 a.m. Sunny. Highs in the lower 80s. Southeast winds 5 to 10 miles an hour. Monday night, partly cloudy. Lows in the upper 50s. Southeast winds 5 to 10 miles an hour with gusts up to 25 miles an hour. Tuesday, partly sunny. A slight chance of showers after 2 p.m. Highs in the mid-80s. South winds 5 to 10 miles an hour with gusts up to 20 miles an hour. Chance of rain 20%. Tuesday night, partly cloudy before 8 p.m., then becoming mostly cloudy. A slight chance of thunderstorms before 8 p.m. A slight chance of showers through 2 a.m., then a chance of showers after 2 a.m. Rainfall amounts less than a tenth of an inch. Lows in the mid-60s. South winds 5 to 10 miles an hour. Chance of rain 50%. Here is the latest National Weather Service forecast for Cambria County, including the city of Johnstown. Tonight, clear. Patchy fog after 4 a.m. Lows in the mid-50s. North winds 5 to 10 miles an hour with gusts up to 20 miles an hour, becoming east after midnight. Monday, patchy fog before 8 a.m. Sunny. Highs in the lower 80s. Southeast winds 5 to 10 miles an hour. Monday night, partly cloudy. Lows in the upper 50s. Southeast winds 10 to 15 miles an hour with gusts up to 25 miles an hour. Tuesday, mostly sunny. A slight chance of showers and thunderstorms after 2 p.m. Highs in the mid-80s. South winds 5 to 10 miles an hour with gusts up to 20 miles an hour. Chance of rain 20%. Tuesday night, mostly cloudy. A chance of showers and a slight chance of thunderstorms through midnight, then showers likely after midnight.
rainfall amounts less than a tenth of an inch. Lows in the mid-60s. South winds 5 to 10 miles an hour. Chance of rain 60%. And now the extended forecast for south central Pennsylvania. Wednesday, showers likely and a chance of thunderstorms. Highs in the mid-80s. Chance of rain 70%. Wednesday night, mostly cloudy with a slight chance of showers and thunderstorms. Lows in the upper 60s. Chance of rain 20%. Thursday, partly sunny with a chance of showers and thunderstorms. Hot. Highs around 90. Chance of rain 40%. Thursday night, partly cloudy with a slight chance of showers and thunderstorms. Lows in the upper 60s. Chance of rain 20%. Friday, partly sunny with a chance of showers and thunderstorms. Very warm. Highs in the upper 80s. Chance of rain 50%. Friday night, mostly cloudy. Lows in the mid-60s. Saturday, mostly sunny with a chance of showers. Very warm. Highs in the upper 80s. Chance of rain 30%. Saturday night, partly cloudy. Lows in the mid-60s. Sunday, partly sunny with a chance of showers and thunderstorms. Very warm. Highs in the upper 80s. Chance of rain 40%. The 8 to 14 day outlook, from Monday, June 15th to Sunday, June 21st, calls for above normal temperatures and above normal precipitation. Normal high temperatures across central Pennsylvania during this period range from the mid-70s over the Allegheny Mountains to the low 80s across the lower Susquehanna Valley. Normal lows range from the low 50s over the Alleghenies to the low 60s across the lower Susquehanna Valley. Here are the 7 p.m. conditions in the Altoona area. In Altoona, it was sunny. The temperature was 81 degrees, the dew point 53, and the relative humidity 37%. The wind was north at 7 miles an hour. The pressure was 29.97 inches and steady. At State College, it was mostly sunny. The temperature was 79 degrees, the dew point 54, and the relative humidity 41%. The wind was northwest at 8 miles an hour. The pressure was 29.96 inches and rising. Now, a few other local conditions: Johnstown, sunny 76, DuBois, sunny 76, La Trobe, sunny 82, Pittsburgh mostly sunny 83, Erie, sunny 71, Bradford sunny 71. To the south and east, York, sunny 83, Selins Grove sunny 79, Harrisburg mostly sunny 85, Philadelphia mostly sunny 86, Baltimore mostly sunny 87, Washington DC mostly sunny 89. Once again, in Altoona it was 81 degrees under sunny skies. And at State College it was 79 degrees under mostly sunny skies. 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Here's the hazardous weather outlook for the following counties, Bedford and Cambria. For today and tonight, the probability for widespread hazardous weather is low. And now the extended outlook for the period Monday through Saturday. The probability for widespread hazardous weather is low. Here's the hazardous weather outlook for the following counties, Blair and Huntingdon. For today and tonight, the probability for widespread hazardous weather is low. And now the extended outlook for the period Monday through Saturday. Dangerous heat conditions are possible Thursday and Friday with maximum heat index values over 100 degrees possible. The Altoona climate summary for this evening, as of 5 p.m., June 7, 2026. Today's high temperature was 83 degrees and the low 66 degrees. No precipitation fell today, which leaves the monthly total at 0.18 inches. The record high for tomorrow is 94, which occurred in 2011, and the record low is 38, which occurred in 1977. Sunset tonight is at 8:41 p.m. Sunrise tomorrow is at 5:43 a.m. Convective cumulus clouds will decrease in coverage as the evening progresses. Low temperatures tonight into Monday morning will range from the lower 50s across northern Pennsylvania to the mid-60s near Philadelphia. Monday will see high temperatures in the high 80s in northwest Pennsylvania and low 80s in the southeast.
dry conditions continue for the first half of the week before increasing humidity and frontal passages bring some chance for showers and thunderstorms for the latter half of the week starting Wednesday. This increase in humidity, and well above average temperatures 10 to 20 Fahrenheit degrees, could bring an increase in the threat for heat-related illnesses, particularly on Thursday and Friday, across the state. Here is the latest National Weather Service forecast for Blair and Bedford counties, including the city of Altoona. Tonight, mostly clear. Lows in the upper 50s. North winds 5 to 10 miles an hour. Monday, patchy fog before 8 a.m. Sunny. Highs in the lower 80s. Southeast winds 5 to 10 miles an hour. Monday night, partly cloudy. Lows in the upper 50s. Southeast winds 5 to 10 miles an hour with gusts up to 25 miles an hour. Tuesday, partly sunny. A slight chance of showers after 2 p.m. Highs in the mid-80s. South winds 5 to 10 miles an hour with gusts up to 20 miles an hour. Chance of rain 20%. Tuesday night, partly cloudy before 8 p.m., then becoming mostly cloudy. A slight chance of thunderstorms before 8 p.m. A slight chance of showers through 2 a.m., then a chance of showers after 2 a.m. Rainfall amounts less than a tenth of an inch. Lows in the mid-60s. South winds 5 to 10 miles an hour. Chance of rain 50%. Here is the latest National Weather Service forecast for Cambria County, including the city of Johnstown. Tonight, clear. Patchy fog after 4 a.m. Lows in the mid-50s. North winds 5 to 10 miles an hour with gusts up to 20 miles an hour, becoming east after midnight. Monday, patchy fog before 8 a.m. Sunny. Highs in the lower 80s. Southeast winds 5 to 10 miles an hour. Monday night, partly cloudy. Lows in the upper 50s. Southeast winds 10 to 15 miles an hour with gusts up to 25 miles an hour. Tuesday, mostly sunny. A slight chance of showers and thunderstorms after 2 p.m. Highs in the mid-80s. South winds 5 to 10 miles an hour with gusts up to 20 miles an hour. Chance of rain 20%. Tuesday night, mostly cloudy. A chance of showers and a slight chance of thunderstorms through midnight, then showers likely after midnight. Rainfall amounts less than a tenth of an inch. Lows in the mid-60s. South winds 5 to 10 miles an hour. Chance of rain 60%. And now the extended forecast for South Central Pennsylvania. Wednesday, showers likely and a chance of thunderstorms. Highs in the mid-80s. Chance of rain 70%. Wednesday night, mostly cloudy with a slight chance of showers and thunderstorms. Lows in the upper 60s. Chance of rain 20%. Thursday, partly sunny with a chance of showers and thunderstorms. Hot. Highs around 90. Chance of rain 40%. Thursday night, partly cloudy with a slight chance of showers and thunderstorms. Lows in the upper 60s. Chance of rain 20%. Friday, partly sunny with a chance of showers and thunderstorms. Very warm. Highs in the upper 80s. Chance of rain 50%. Friday night, mostly cloudy. Lows in the mid-60s. Saturday, mostly sunny with a chance of showers. Very warm. Highs in the upper 80s. Chance of rain 30%. Saturday night, partly cloudy. Lows in the mid-60s. Sunday, partly sunny with a chance of showers and thunderstorms. Very warm. Highs in the upper 80s. Chance of rain 40%. The 8 to 14 day outlook, from Monday, June 15th to Sunday, June 21st, calls for above normal temperatures and above normal precipitation. Normal high temperatures across central Pennsylvania during this period range from the mid-70s over the Allegheny Mountains to the low 80s across the lower Susquehanna Valley. Normal lows range from the low 50s over the Alleghenies to the low 60s across the lower Susquehanna Valley. Here are the 7 p.m. conditions in the Altoona area. In Altoona, it was sunny. The temperature was 81 degrees, the dew point 53, and the relative humidity 37%. The wind was north at 7 miles an hour.
the pressure was 29.97 inches and steady. At State College, it was mostly sunny. The temperature was 79 degrees, the dew point 54, and the relative humidity 41%.

Seattle, mostly sunny 87. Washington, D.C., mostly sunny 89. Once again, in Altoona, it was 81 degrees under sunny skies. And at State College, it was 79 degrees under mostly sunny skies. This is NOAA Weather Radio, all hazards station WNG 589. 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Here's the hazardous weather outlook for the following counties, Bedford and Cambria. For today and tonight, the probability for widespread hazardous weather is low. And now the extended outlook for the period Monday through Saturday. The probability for widespread hazardous weather is low. Here's the hazardous weather outlook for the following counties, Blair and Huntingdon. For today and tonight, the probability for widespread hazardous weather is low. And now the extended outlook for the period Monday through Saturday. Dangerous heat conditions are possible Thursday and Friday with maximum heat index values over 100 degrees possible. The Altoona climate summary for this evening, as of 5 p.m., June 7, 2026. Today's high temperature was 83 degrees and the low 66 degrees. No precipitation fell today, which leaves the monthly total at 0.18 inches. The record high for tomorrow is 94, which occurred in 2011, and the record low is 38, which occurred in 1977. Sunset tonight is at 8:41 p.m. Sunrise tomorrow is at 5:43 a.m. Convective cumulus clouds will decrease in coverage as the evening progresses. Low temperatures tonight into Monday morning will range from the lower 50s across northern Pennsylvania to the mid-60s near Philadelphia. Monday will see high temperatures in the high 80s in northwest Pennsylvania and low 80s in the southeast. Dry conditions continue for the first half of the week before increasing humidity and frontal passages bring some chance for showers and thunderstorms for the latter half of the week starting Wednesday. This increase in humidity, and well above average temperatures 10 to 20 Fahrenheit degrees, could bring an increase in the threat for heat-related illnesses, particularly on Thursday and Friday, across the state. Here is the latest National Weather Service forecast for Blair and Bedford counties, including the city of Altoona. Tonight, mostly clear. Lows in the upper 50s. North winds 5 to 10 miles an hour. Monday, patchy fog before 8 a.m. Sunny. Highs in the lower 80s. Southeast winds 5 to 10 miles an hour. Monday night, partly cloudy. Lows in the upper 50s. Southeast winds 5 to 10 miles an hour with gusts up to 25 miles an hour. Tuesday, partly sunny. A slight chance of showers after 2 p.m. Highs in the mid-80s. South winds 5 to 10 miles an hour with gusts up to 20 miles an hour. Chance of rain 20%. Tuesday night, partly cloudy before 8 p.m., then becoming mostly cloudy. A slight chance of thunderstorms before 8 p.m. A slight chance of showers through 2 a.m., then a chance of showers after 2 a.m. Rainfall amounts less than a tenth of an inch. Lows in the mid-60s. South winds 5 to 10 miles an hour. Chance of rain 50%. Here is the latest National Weather Service forecast for Cambria County, including the city of Johnstown. Tonight, clear. Patchy fog after 4 a.m. Lows in the mid-50s. North winds 5 to 10 miles an hour with gusts up to 20 miles an hour, becoming east after midnight. Monday, patchy fog before 8 a.m. Sunny. Highs in the lower 80s. Southeast winds 5 to 10 miles an hour. Monday night, partly cloudy. Lows in the upper 50s. Southeast winds 10 to 15 miles an hour with gusts up to 25 miles an hour. Tuesday, mostly sunny. A slight chance of showers and thunderstorms after 2 p.m. Highs in the mid-80s. South winds 5 to 10 miles an hour with gusts up to 20 miles an hour. Chance of rain 20%. Tuesday night, mostly cloudy. A chance of showers and a slight chance of thunderstorms through midnight, then showers likely after midnight. Rainfall amounts less than a tenth of an inch. Lows in the mid-60s. South winds 5 to 10 miles an hour. Chance of rain 60%. And now the extended forecast for South Central Pennsylvania. Wednesday, showers likely and a chance of thunderstorms.

highs in the mid-80s. Chance of rain 70%. Wednesday night, mostly cloudy with a slight chance of showers and thunderstorms. Lows in the upper 60s. Chance of rain 20%. Thursday, partly sunny with a chance of showers and thunderstorms. Hot. Highs around 90. Chance of rain 40%. Thursday night, partly cloudy with a slight chance of showers and thunderstorms. Lows in the upper 60s. Chance of rain 20%. Friday, partly sunny with a chance of showers and thunderstorms. Very warm. Highs in the upper 80s. Chance of rain 50%. Friday night, mostly cloudy. Lows in the mid-60s. Saturday, mostly sunny with a chance of showers. Very warm. Highs in the upper 80s. Chance of rain 30%. Saturday night, partly cloudy. Lows in the mid-60s. Sunday, partly sunny with a chance of showers and thunderstorms. Very warm. Highs in the upper 80s. Chance of rain 40%. The 8 to 14 day outlook, from Monday, June 15th to Sunday, June 21st, calls for above normal temperatures and above normal precipitation. Normal high temperatures across central Pennsylvania during this period range from the mid-70s over the Allegheny Mountains to the low 80s across the lower Susquehanna Valley. Normal lows range from the low 50s over the Alleghenies to the low 60s across the lower Susquehanna Valley. Here are the 7 p.m. conditions in the Altoona area. In Altoona, it was sunny. The temperature was 81 degrees, the dew point 53, and the relative humidity 37%. The wind was north at 7 miles an hour. The pressure was 29.97 inches and steady. At State College, it was mostly sunny. The temperature was 79 degrees, the dew point 54, and the relative humidity 41%. The wind was northwest at 8 miles an hour. The pressure was 29.96 inches and rising. Now, a few other local conditions: Johnstown, sunny 76, Dubois, sunny 76, La Trobe, sunny 82, Pittsburgh, mostly sunny 83, Erie, sunny 71, Bradford, sunny 71. To the south and east, York, sunny 83, Selins Grove, sunny 79, Harrisburg, mostly sunny 85, Philadelphia, mostly sunny 86, Baltimore, mostly sunny 87, Washington, D.C., mostly sunny 89. Once again, in Altoona it was 81 degrees under sunny skies. And at State College it was 79 degrees under mostly sunny skies. This is NOAA Weather Radio, All Hazards Station WMG 589. 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Here's the hazardous weather outlook for the following counties, Bedford and Cambria. For today and tonight, the probability for widespread hazardous weather is low. And now the extended outlook for the period Monday through Saturday. The probability for widespread hazardous weather is low. Here's the hazardous weather outlook for the following counties, Blair and Huntingdon. For today and tonight, the probability for widespread hazardous weather is low. And now the extended outlook for the period Monday through Saturday. Dangerous heat conditions are possible Thursday and Friday with maximum heat index values over 100 degrees possible. The Altoona climate summary for this evening, as of 5 p.m., June 7, 2026. Today's high temperature was 83 degrees and the low 66 degrees. No precipitation fell today, which leaves the monthly total at 0.18 inches. The record high for tomorrow is 94, which occurred in 2011, and the record low is 38, which occurred in 1977. Sunset tonight is at 8:41 p.m. Sunrise tomorrow is at 5:43 a.m. Convective cumulus clouds will decrease in coverage as the evening progresses. Low temperatures tonight into Monday morning will range from the lower 50s across northern Pennsylvania to the mid-60s near Philadelphia. Monday will see high temperatures in the high 80s in northwest Pennsylvania and low 80s in the southeast. Dry conditions continue for the first half of the week before increasing humidity and frontal passages bring some chance for showers and thunderstorms for the latter half of the week starting Wednesday.
This increase in humidity and well above average temperatures 10 to 20 Fahrenheit degrees could bring an increase in the threat for heat-related illnesses, particularly on Thursday and Friday, across the state. Here is the latest National Weather Service forecast for Blair and Bedford counties, including the city of Altoona. Tonight, mostly clear. Lows in the upper 50s. North winds 5 to 10 miles an hour. Monday, patchy fog before 8 a.m. Sunny. Highs in the lower 80s. Southeast winds 5 to 10 miles an hour. Monday night, partly cloudy. Lows in the upper 50s. Southeast winds 5 to 10 miles an hour with gusts up to 25 miles an hour. Tuesday, partly sunny. A slight chance of showers after 2 p.m. Highs in the mid-80s. South winds 5 to 10 miles an hour with gusts up to 20 miles an hour. Chance of rain 20%. Tuesday night, partly cloudy before 8 p.m., then becoming mostly cloudy. A slight chance of thunderstorms before 8 p.m. A slight chance of showers through 2 a.m., then a chance of showers after 2 a.m. Rainfall amounts less than a tenth of an inch. Lows in the mid-60s. South winds 5 to 10 miles an hour. Chance of rain 50%. Here is the latest National Weather Service forecast for Cambria County, including the city of Johnstown. Tonight, clear. Patchy fog after 4 a.m. Lows in the mid-50s. North winds 5 to 10 miles an hour with gusts up to 20 miles an hour, becoming east after midnight. Monday, patchy fog before 8 a.m. Sunny. Highs in the lower 80s. Southeast winds 5 to 10 miles an hour. Monday night, partly cloudy. Lows in the upper 50s. Southeast winds 10 to 15 miles an hour with gusts up to 25 miles an hour. Tuesday, mostly sunny. A slight chance of showers and thunderstorms after 2 p.m. Highs in the mid-80s. South winds 5 to 10 miles an hour with gusts up to 20 miles an hour. Chance of rain 20%. Tuesday night, mostly cloudy. A chance of showers and a slight chance of thunderstorms through midnight, then showers likely after midnight. Rainfall amounts less than a tenth of an inch. Lows in the mid-60s. South winds 5 to 10 miles an hour. Chance of rain 60%. And now the extended forecast for South Central Pennsylvania. Wednesday, showers likely and a chance of thunderstorms. Highs in the mid-80s. Chance of rain 70%. Wednesday night, mostly cloudy with a slight chance of showers and thunderstorms. Lows in the upper 60s. Chance of rain 20%. Thursday, partly sunny with a chance of showers and thunderstorms. Hot. Highs around 90. Chance of rain 40%. Thursday night, partly cloudy with a slight chance of showers and thunderstorms. Lows in the upper 60s. Chance of rain 20%. Friday, partly sunny with a chance of showers and thunderstorms. Very warm. Highs in the upper 80s. Chance of rain 50%. Friday night, mostly cloudy. Lows in the mid-60s. Saturday, mostly sunny with a chance of showers. Very warm. Highs in the upper 80s. Chance of rain 30%. Saturday night, partly cloudy. Lows in the mid-60s. Sunday, partly sunny with a chance of showers and thunderstorms. Very warm. Highs in the upper 80s. Chance of rain 40%. 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Broadcasts originate from the National Weather Service in State College and are transmitted from the tower facilities provided by the Blair County Emergency Management Agency in Frankstown on a frequency of 162.425 MHz. We are located at Innovation Park in State College. 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Properly set weather radios with the alarm device will alert you when severe weather warnings or watches are issued. Programming on this station will be temporarily changed during severe weather to bring you the latest information. Warnings and safety information from the National Weather Service may someday save your life or protect your property. The 8 to 14 day outlook from Monday, June 15th to Sunday, June 21st calls for above normal temperatures and above normal precipitation.
Normal high temperatures across central Pennsylvania during this period range from the mid-70s over the Allegheny Mountains to the low 80s across the lower Susquehanna Valley. Normal lows range from the low 50s over the Alleghenies to the low 60s across the lower Susquehanna Valley. Here are the 7 p.m. conditions in the Altoona area. In Altoona, it was sunny. The temperature was 81 degrees, the dew point 53, and the relative humidity 37%. The wind was north at 7 miles an hour. The pressure was 29.97 inches and steady. At State College, it was mostly sunny. The temperature was 79 degrees, the dew point 54, and the relative humidity 41%. The wind was northwest at 8 miles an hour. The pressure was 29.96 inches and rising. Now, a few other local conditions: Johnstown, sunny 76, Dubois, sunny 76, La Trobe, sunny 82, Pittsburgh, mostly sunny 83, Erie, sunny 71, Bradford, sunny 71. To the south and east, York, sunny 83, Selins Grove, sunny 79, Harrisburg, mostly sunny 85, Philadelphia, mostly sunny 86, Baltimore, mostly sunny 87, Washington, D.C., mostly sunny 89. Once again, in Altoona it was 81 degrees under sunny skies. And at State College it was 79 degrees under mostly sunny skies. This is NOAA Weather Radio, All Hazards Station WMG 589. 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Here's the hazardous weather outlook for the following counties, Bedford and Cambria. For today and tonight, the probability for widespread hazardous weather is low. And now the extended outlook for the period Monday through Saturday. The probability for widespread hazardous weather is low. Here's the hazardous weather outlook for the following counties, Blair and Huntingdon. For today and tonight, the probability for widespread hazardous weather is low. And now the extended outlook for the period Monday through Saturday. Dangerous heat conditions are possible Thursday and Friday with maximum heat index values over 100 degrees possible. The Altoona climate summary for this evening, as of 5 p.m., June 7, 2026. Today's high temperature was 83 degrees and the low 66 degrees. No precipitation fell today, which leaves the monthly total at 0.18 inches. The record high for tomorrow is 94, which occurred in 2011, and the record low is 38, which occurred in 1977. Sunset tonight is at 8:41 p.m. Sunrise tomorrow is at 5:43 a.m. Convective cumulus clouds will decrease in coverage as the evening progresses. Low temperatures tonight into Monday morning will range from the lower 50s across northern Pennsylvania to the mid-60s near Philadelphia. Monday will see high temperatures in the high 80s in northwest Pennsylvania and low 80s in the southeast. Dry conditions continue for the first half of the week before increasing humidity and frontal passages bring some chance for showers and thunderstorms for the latter half of the week starting Wednesday. This increase in humidity and well above average temperatures 10 to 20 Fahrenheit degrees could bring an increase in the threat for heat-related illnesses, particularly on Thursday and Friday, across the state. Here is the latest National Weather Service forecast for Blair and Bedford counties, including the city of Altoona. Tonight, mostly clear. Lows in the upper 50s. North winds 5 to 10 miles an hour. Monday, patchy fog before 8 a.m. Sunny. Highs in the lower 80s. Southeast winds 5 to 10 miles an hour. Monday night, partly cloudy. Lows in the upper 50s. Southeast winds 5 to 10 miles an hour with gusts up to 25 miles an hour. Tuesday, partly sunny. A slight chance of showers after 2 p.m. Highs in the mid-80s. South winds 5 to 10 miles an hour with gusts up to 20 miles an hour. Chance of rain 20%. Tuesday night, partly cloudy before 8 p.m., then becoming mostly cloudy. A slight chance of thunderstorms before 8 p.m. A slight chance of showers through 2 a.m., then a chance of showers after 2 a.m. Rainfall amounts less than a tenth of an inch. Lows in the mid-60s. South winds 5 to 10 miles an hour. Chance of rain 50%.
Here is the latest National Weather Service forecast for Cambria County, including the city of Johnstown. Tonight, clear. Patchy fog after 4 a.m. Lows in the mid-50s. North winds 5 to 10 miles an hour with gusts up to 20 miles an hour, becoming east after midnight. Monday, patchy fog before 8 a.m. Sunny. Highs in the lower 80s. Southeast winds 5 to 10 miles an hour. Monday night, partly cloudy. Lows in the upper 50s. Southeast winds 10 to 15 miles an hour with gusts up to 25 miles an hour. Tuesday, mostly sunny. A slight chance of showers and thunderstorms after 2 p.m. Highs in the mid-80s. South winds 5 to 10 miles an hour with gusts up to 20 miles an hour. Chance of rain 20%. Tuesday night, mostly cloudy. A chance of showers and a slight chance of thunderstorms through midnight, then showers likely after midnight. Rainfall amounts less than a tenth of an inch. Lows in the mid-60s. South winds 5 to 10 miles an hour. Chance of rain 60%. And now the extended forecast for South Central Pennsylvania. Wednesday, showers likely and a chance of thunderstorms. Highs in the mid-80s. Chance of rain 70%. Wednesday night, mostly cloudy with a slight chance of showers and thunderstorms. Lows in the upper 60s. Chance of rain 20%. Thursday, partly sunny with a chance of showers and thunderstorms. Hot. Highs around 90. Chance of rain 40%. Thursday night, partly cloudy with a slight chance of showers and thunderstorms. Lows in the upper 60s. Chance of rain 20%. Friday, partly sunny with a chance of showers and thunderstorms. Very warm. Highs in the upper 80s. Chance of rain 50%. Friday night, mostly cloudy. Lows in the mid-60s. Saturday, mostly sunny with a chance of showers. Very warm. Highs in the upper 80s. Chance of rain 30%. Saturday night, partly cloudy. Lows in the mid-60s. Sunday, partly sunny with a chance of showers and thunderstorms. Very warm. Highs in the upper 80s. Chance of rain 40%. Here is the latest National Weather Service forecast for Blair and Bedford counties, including the city of Altoona. Tonight, mostly clear. Lows in the upper 50s. North winds 5 to 10 miles an hour. Monday, patchy fog before 8 a.m. Sunny. Highs in the lower 80s. Southeast winds 5 to 10 miles an hour. Monday night, partly cloudy. Lows in the upper 50s. Southeast winds 5 to 10 miles an hour with gusts up to 25 miles an hour. Tuesday, partly sunny. A slight chance of showers after 2 p.m. Highs in the mid-80s. South winds 5 to 10 miles an hour with gusts up to 20 miles an hour. Chance of rain 20%. Tuesday night, partly cloudy before 8 p.m., then becoming mostly cloudy. A slight chance of thunderstorms before 8 p.m. A slight chance of showers through 2 a.m., then a chance of showers after 2 a.m. Rainfall amounts less than a tenth of an inch. Lows in the mid-60s. South winds 5 to 10 miles an hour. Chance of rain 50%. Here is the latest National Weather Service forecast for Cambria County, including the city of Johnstown. Tonight, clear. Patchy fog after 4 a.m. Lows in the mid-50s. North winds 5 to 10 miles an hour with gusts up to 20 miles an hour, becoming east after midnight. Monday, patchy fog before 8 a.m. Sunny. Highs in the lower 80s. Southeast winds 5 to 10 miles an hour. Monday night, partly cloudy. Lows in the upper 50s. Southeast winds 10 to 15 miles an hour with gusts up to 25 miles an hour. Tuesday, mostly sunny. A slight chance of showers and thunderstorms after 2 p.m. Highs in the mid-80s. South winds 5 to 10 miles an hour with gusts up to 20 miles an hour. Chance of rain 20%. Tuesday night, mostly cloudy. A chance of showers and a slight chance of thunderstorms through midnight, then showers likely after midnight. Rainfall amounts less than a tenth of an inch.
lows in the mid-60s. South winds 5 to 10 miles an hour. Chance of rain 60%. And now the extended forecast for south central Pennsylvania. Wednesday, showers likely and a chance of thunderstorms. Highs in the mid-80s. Chance of rain 70%. Wednesday night, mostly cloudy with a slight chance of showers and thunderstorms. Lows in the upper 60s. Chance of rain 20%. Thursday, partly sunny with a chance of showers and thunderstorms. Hot. Highs around 90. Chance of rain 40%. Thursday night, partly cloudy with a slight chance of showers and thunderstorms. Lows in the upper 60s. Chance of rain 20%. Friday, partly sunny with a chance of showers and thunderstorms. Very warm. Highs in the upper 80s. Chance of rain 50%. Friday night, mostly cloudy. Lows in the mid-60s. Saturday, mostly sunny with a chance of showers. Very warm. Highs in the upper 80s. Chance of rain 30%. Saturday night, partly cloudy. Lows in the mid-60s. Sunday, partly sunny with a chance of showers and thunderstorms. Very warm. Highs in the upper 80s. Chance of rain 40%. The 8 to 14 day outlook, from Monday, June 15th to Sunday, June 21st, calls for above normal temperatures and above normal precipitation. Normal high temperatures across central Pennsylvania during this period range from the mid-70s over the Allegheny Mountains to the low 80s across the lower Susquehanna Valley. Normal lows range from the low 50s over the Alleghenies to the low 60s across the lower Susquehanna Valley. Here are the 7 p.m. conditions in the Altoona area. In Altoona, it was sunny. The temperature was 81 degrees, the dew point 53, and the relative humidity 37%. The wind was north at 7 miles an hour. The pressure was 29.97 inches and steady. At State College, it was mostly sunny. The temperature was 79 degrees, the dew point 54, and the relative humidity 41%. The wind was northwest at 8 miles an hour. The pressure was 29.96 inches and rising. Now, a few other local conditions: Johnstown, sunny 76, Du Bois, sunny 76, La Trobe, sunny 82, Pittsburgh, mostly sunny 83, Erie, sunny 71, Bradford, sunny 71. To the south and east, York, sunny 83, Selins Grove, sunny 79, Harrisburg, mostly sunny 85, Philadelphia, mostly sunny 86, Baltimore, mostly sunny 87, Washington, D.C., mostly sunny 89. Once again, in Altoona it was 81 degrees under sunny skies. And at State College it was 79 degrees under mostly sunny skies. This is NOAA Weather Radio, All Hazards Station WNG 589. 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Here's the hazardous weather outlook for the following counties, Bedford and Cambria. For today and tonight. The probability for widespread hazardous weather is low. And now the extended outlook for the period Monday through Saturday. The probability for widespread hazardous weather is low. Here's the hazardous weather outlook for the following counties, Blair and Huntingdon. For today and tonight. The probability for widespread hazardous weather is low. And now the extended outlook for the period Monday through Saturday. Dangerous heat conditions are possible Thursday and Friday with maximum heat index values over 100 degrees possible. The Altoona climate summary for this evening, as of 5 p.m., June 7, 2026. Today's high temperature was 83 degrees and the low 66 degrees. No precipitation fell today, which leaves the monthly total at 0.18 inches. The record high for tomorrow is 94, which occurred in 2011, and the record low is 38, which occurred in 1977. Sunset tonight is at 8:41 p.m. Sunrise tomorrow is at 5:43 a.m. Convective cumulus clouds will decrease in coverage as the evening progresses. Low temperatures tonight into Monday morning will range from the lower 50s across northern Pennsylvania to the mid-60s near Philadelphia. Monday will see high temperatures in the high 80s in northwest Pennsylvania and low 80s in the southeast.
Dry conditions continue for the first half of the week before increasing humidity and frontal passages bring some chance for showers and thunderstorms for the latter half of the week starting Wednesday. This increase in humidity, and well above average temperatures 10 to 20 Fahrenheit degrees, could bring an increase in the threat for heat-related illnesses, particularly on Thursday and Friday, across the state. Here is the latest National Weather Service forecast for Blair and Bedford counties, including the city of Altoona. Tonight, mostly clear. Lows in the upper 50s. North winds 5 to 10 miles an hour. Monday, patchy fog before 8 a.m. Sunny. Highs in the lower 80s. Southeast winds 5 to 10 miles an hour. Monday night, partly cloudy. Lows in the upper 50s. Southeast winds 5 to 10 miles an hour with gusts up to 25 miles an hour. Tuesday, partly sunny. A slight chance of showers after 2 p.m. Highs in the mid-80s. South winds 5 to 10 miles an hour with gusts up to 20 miles an hour. Chance of rain 20%. Tuesday night, partly cloudy before 8 p.m., then becoming mostly cloudy. A slight chance of thunderstorms before 8 p.m. A slight chance of showers through 2 a.m., then a chance of showers after 2 a.m. Rainfall amounts less than a tenth of an inch. Lows in the mid-60s. South winds 5 to 10 miles an hour. Chance of rain 50%. Here is the latest National Weather Service forecast for Cambria County, including the city of Johnstown. Tonight, clear. Patchy fog after 4 a.m. Lows in the mid-50s. North winds 5 to 10 miles an hour with gusts up to 20 miles an hour, becoming east after midnight. Monday, patchy fog before 8 a.m. Sunny. Highs in the lower 80s. Southeast winds 5 to 10 miles an hour. Monday night, partly cloudy. Lows in the upper 50s. Southeast winds 10 to 15 miles an hour with gusts up to 25 miles an hour. Tuesday, mostly sunny. A slight chance of showers and thunderstorms after 2 p.m. Highs in the mid-80s. South winds 5 to 10 miles an hour with gusts up to 20 miles an hour. Chance of rain 20%. Tuesday night, mostly cloudy. A chance of showers and a slight chance of thunderstorms through midnight, then showers likely after midnight. Rainfall amounts less than a tenth of an inch. Lows in the mid-60s. South winds 5 to 10 miles an hour. Chance of rain 60%. And now the extended forecast for South Central Pennsylvania. Wednesday, showers likely and a chance of thunderstorms. Highs in the mid-80s. Chance of rain 70%. Wednesday night, mostly cloudy with a slight chance of showers and thunderstorms. Lows in the upper 60s. Chance of rain 20%. Thursday, partly sunny with a chance of showers and thunderstorms. Hot. Highs around 90. Chance of rain 40%. Thursday night, partly cloudy with a slight chance of showers and thunderstorms. Lows in the upper 60s. Chance of rain 20%. Friday, partly sunny with a chance of showers and thunderstorms. Very warm. Highs in the upper 80s. Chance of rain 50%. Friday night, mostly cloudy. Lows in the mid-60s. Saturday, mostly sunny with a chance of showers. Very warm. Highs in the upper 80s. Chance of rain 30%. Saturday night, partly cloudy. Lows in the mid-60s. Sunday, partly sunny with a chance of showers and thunderstorms. Very warm. Highs in the upper 80s. Chance of rain 40%. The 8 to 14 day outlook, from Monday, June 15th to Sunday, June 21st, calls for above normal temperatures and above normal precipitation. Normal high temperatures across central Pennsylvania during this period range from the mid-70s over the Allegheny Mountains to the low 80s across the lower Susquehanna Valley. Normal lows range from the low 50s over the Alleghenies to the low 60s across the lower Susquehanna Valley. Here are the 7 p.m. conditions in the Altoona area. In Altoona, it was sunny. The temperature was 81 degrees, the dew point 53, and the relative humidity 37%. The wind was north at 7 miles an hour.
The pressure was 29.97 inches and steady. At State College, it was mostly sunny. The temperature was 79 degrees, the dew point 54, and the relative humidity 41%. The wind was northwest at 8 miles an hour. The pressure was 29.96 inches and rising. Now, a few other local conditions: Johnstown, sunny 76, Dubois, sunny 76, La Trobe, sunny 82, Pittsburgh mostly sunny 83, Erie, sunny 71, Bradford sunny 71. To the south and east, York, sunny 83, Selins Grove sunny 79, Harrisburg mostly sunny 85, Philadelphia mostly sunny 86, Baltimore mostly sunny 87, Washington DC mostly sunny 89. Once again, in Altoona it was 81 degrees under sunny skies. And at State College it was 79 degrees under mostly sunny skies. This is NOAA Weather Radio, All Hazards Station WMG 589. 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Here's the hazardous weather outlook for the following counties, Bedford and Cambria. For today and tonight, the probability for widespread hazardous weather is low. And now the extended outlook for the period Monday through Saturday. The probability for widespread hazardous weather is low. Here's the hazardous weather outlook for the following counties, Blair and Huntingdon. For today and tonight, the probability for widespread hazardous weather is low. And now the extended outlook for the period Monday through Saturday. Dangerous heat conditions are possible Thursday and Friday with maximum heat index values over 100 degrees possible. The Altoona climate summary for this evening, as of 5 p.m., June 7, 2026. Today's high temperature was 83 degrees and the low 66 degrees. No precipitation fell today, which leaves the monthly total at 0.18 inches. The record high for tomorrow is 94, which occurred in 2011, and the record low is 38, which occurred in 1977. Sunset tonight is at 8:41 p.m. Sunrise tomorrow is at 5:43 a.m. Convective cumulus clouds will decrease in coverage as the evening progresses. Low temperatures tonight into Monday morning will range from the lower 50s across northern Pennsylvania to the mid-60s near Philadelphia. Monday will see high temperatures in the high 80s in northwest Pennsylvania and low 80s in the southeast. Dry conditions continue for the first half of the week before increasing humidity and frontal passages bring some chance for showers and thunderstorms for the latter half of the week starting Wednesday. This increase in humidity, and well above average temperatures 10 to 20 Fahrenheit degrees, could bring an increase in the threat for heat-related illnesses, particularly on Thursday and Friday, across the state. Here is the latest National Weather Service forecast for Blair and Bedford counties, including the city of Altoona. Tonight, mostly clear. Lows in the upper 50s. North winds 5 to 10 miles an hour. Monday, patchy fog before 8 a.m. Sunny. Highs in the lower 80s. Southeast winds 5 to 10 miles an hour. Monday night, partly cloudy. Lows in the upper 50s. Southeast winds 5 to 10 miles an hour with gusts up to 25 miles an hour. Tuesday, partly sunny. A slight chance of showers after 2 p.m. Highs in the mid-80s. South winds 5 to 10 miles an hour with gusts up to 20 miles an hour. Chance of rain 20%. Tuesday night, partly cloudy before 8 p.m., then becoming mostly cloudy. A slight chance of thunderstorms before 8 p.m. A slight chance of showers through 2 a.m., then a chance of showers after 2 a.m. Rainfall amounts less than a tenth of an inch. Lows in the mid-60s. South winds 5 to 10 miles an hour. Chance of rain 50%. Here is the latest National Weather Service forecast for Cambria County, including the city of Johnstown. Tonight, clear. Patchy fog after 4 a.m. Lows in the mid-50s. North winds 5 to 10 miles an hour with gusts up to 20 miles an hour, becoming east after midnight. Monday, patchy fog before 8 a.m. Sunny. Highs in the lower 80s. Southeast winds 5 to 10 miles an hour. Monday night, partly cloudy. Lows in the upper 50s.
southeast winds 10 to 15 miles an hour with gusts up to 25 miles an hour. Tuesday, mostly sunny. A slight chance of showers and thunderstorms after 2 p.m. Highs in the mid-80s. South winds 5 to 10 miles an hour with gusts up to 20 miles an hour. Chance of rain 20%. Tuesday night, mostly cloudy. A chance of showers and a slight chance of thunderstorms through midnight, then showers likely after midnight. Rainfall amounts less than a tenth of an inch. Lows in the mid-60s. South winds 5 to 10 miles an hour. Chance of rain 60%. And now the extended forecast for south central Pennsylvania. Wednesday, showers likely and a chance of thunderstorms. Highs in the mid-80s. Chance of rain 70%. Wednesday night, mostly cloudy with a slight chance of showers and thunderstorms. Lows in the upper 60s. Chance of rain 20%. Thursday, partly sunny with a chance of showers and thunderstorms. Hot. Highs around 90. Chance of rain 40%. Thursday night, partly cloudy with a slight chance of showers and thunderstorms. Lows in the upper 60s. Chance of rain 20%. Friday, partly sunny with a chance of showers and thunderstorms. Very warm. Highs in the upper 80s. Chance of rain 50%. Friday night, mostly cloudy. Lows in the mid-60s. Saturday, mostly sunny with a chance of showers. Very warm. Highs in the upper 80s. Chance of rain 30%. Saturday night, partly cloudy. Lows in the mid-60s. Sunday, partly sunny with a chance of showers and thunderstorms. Very warm. Highs in the upper 80s. Chance of rain 40%. The 8 to 14 day outlook, from Monday, June 15th to Sunday, June 21st, calls for above normal temperatures and above normal precipitation. Normal high temperatures across central Pennsylvania during this period range from the mid-70s over the Allegheny Mountains to the low 80s across the lower Susquehanna Valley. Normal lows range from the low 50s over the Alleghenies to the low 60s across the lower Susquehanna Valley. Here are the 7 p.m. conditions in the Altoona area. In Altoona, it was sunny. The temperature was 81 degrees, the dew point 53, and the relative humidity 37%. The wind was north at 7 miles an hour. The pressure was 29.97 inches and steady. At State College, it was mostly sunny. The temperature was 79 degrees, the dew point 54, and the relative humidity 41%. The wind was northwest at 8 miles an hour. The pressure was 29.96 inches and rising. Now, a few other local conditions: Johnstown, sunny 76, Dubois, sunny 76, La Trobe, sunny 82, Pittsburgh mostly sunny 83, Erie, sunny 71, Bradford sunny 71. To the south and east, York, sunny 83, Selins Grove sunny 79, Harrisburg mostly sunny 85, Philadelphia mostly sunny 86, Baltimore mostly sunny 87, Washington D.C. mostly sunny 89. Once again, in Altoona it was 81 degrees under sunny skies. And at State College it was 79 degrees under mostly sunny skies. This is NOAA Weather Radio, All Hazards Station WNG 589. 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Here's the hazardous weather outlook for the following counties, Bedford and Cambria. For tonight, no hazardous weather is expected at this time. And now the extended outlook for the period Monday through Saturday. The probability for widespread hazardous weather is low. Here's the hazardous weather outlook for the following counties, Blair and Huntingdon. For tonight, no hazardous weather is expected at this time. And now the extended outlook for the period Monday through Saturday. Dangerous heat conditions are possible Thursday and Friday with maximum heat index values over 100 degrees possible. The Altoona climate summary for this evening, as of 5 p.m., June 7, 2026. Today's high temperature was 83 degrees and the low 66 degrees. No precipitation fell today, which leaves the monthly total at 0.18 inches.
The record high for tomorrow is 94, which occurred in 2011, and the record low is 38, which occurred in 1977. Sunset tonight is at 8:41 p.m. Sunrise tomorrow is at 5:43 a.m. Convective cumulus clouds will decrease in coverage as the evening progresses. Low temperatures tonight into Monday morning will range from the lower 50s across northern Pennsylvania to the mid-60s near Philadelphia. Monday will see high temperatures in the high 80s in northwest Pennsylvania and low 80s in the southeast. Dry conditions continue for the first half of the week before increasing humidity and frontal passages bring some chance for showers and thunderstorms for the latter half of the week starting Wednesday. This increase in humidity, and well above average temperatures 10 to 20 Fahrenheit degrees, could bring an increase in the threat for heat-related illnesses, particularly on Thursday and Friday, across the state. Here is the latest National Weather Service forecast for Blair and Bedford counties, including the city of Altoona. Tonight, mostly clear. Lows in the upper 50s. North winds 5 to 10 miles an hour. Monday, patchy fog before 8 a.m. Sunny. Highs in the lower 80s. Southeast winds 5 to 10 miles an hour. Monday night, partly cloudy. Lows in the upper 50s. Southeast winds 5 to 10 miles an hour with gusts up to 25 miles an hour. Tuesday, partly sunny. A slight chance of showers after 2 p.m. Highs in the mid-80s. South winds 5 to 10 miles an hour with gusts up to 20 miles an hour. Chance of rain 20%. Tuesday night, partly cloudy before 8 p.m., then becoming mostly cloudy. A slight chance of thunderstorms before 8 p.m. A slight chance of showers through 2 a.m., then a chance of showers after 2 a.m. Rainfall amounts less than a tenth of an inch. Lows in the mid-60s. South winds 5 to 10 miles an hour. Chance of rain 50%. Here is the latest National Weather Service forecast for Cambria County, including the city of Johnstown. Tonight, clear. Patchy fog after 4 a.m. Lows in the mid-50s. North winds 5 to 10 miles an hour with gusts up to 20 miles an hour, becoming east after midnight. Monday, patchy fog before 8 a.m. Sunny. Highs in the lower 80s. Southeast winds 5 to 10 miles an hour. Monday night, partly cloudy. Lows in the upper 50s. Southeast winds 10 to 15 miles an hour with gusts up to 25 miles an hour. Tuesday, mostly sunny. A slight chance of showers and thunderstorms after 2 p.m. Highs in the mid-80s. South winds 5 to 10 miles an hour with gusts up to 20 miles an hour. Chance of rain 20%. Tuesday night, mostly cloudy. A chance of showers and a slight chance of thunderstorms through midnight, then showers likely after midnight. Rainfall amounts less than a tenth of an inch. Lows in the mid-60s. South winds 5 to 10 miles an hour. Chance of rain 60%. And now the extended forecast for South Central Pennsylvania. Wednesday, showers likely and a chance of thunderstorms. Highs in the mid-80s. Chance of rain 70%. Wednesday night, mostly cloudy with a slight chance of showers and thunderstorms. Lows in the upper 60s. Chance of rain 20%. Thursday, partly sunny with a chance of showers and thunderstorms. Hot. Highs around 90. Chance of rain 40%. Thursday night, partly cloudy with a slight chance of showers and thunderstorms. Lows in the upper 60s. Chance of rain 20%. Friday, partly sunny with a chance of showers and thunderstorms. Very warm. Highs in the upper 80s. Chance of rain 50%. Friday night, mostly cloudy. Lows in the mid-60s. Saturday, mostly sunny with a chance of showers. Very warm. Highs in the upper 80s. Chance of rain 30%. Saturday night, partly cloudy. Lows in the mid-60s. Sunday, partly sunny with a chance of showers and thunderstorms. Very warm. Highs in the upper 80s. Chance of rain 40%. The 8 to 14 day outlook, from Monday, June 15th to Sunday, June 21st, calls for above normal temperatures and above normal precipitation.
Normal high temperatures across central Pennsylvania during this period range from the mid-70s over the Allegheny Mountains to the low 80s across the lower Susquehanna Valley. Normal lows range from the low 50s over the Alleghenies to the low 60s across the lower Susquehanna Valley. Here are the 7 p.m. conditions in the Altoona area. In Altoona, it was sunny. The temperature was 81 degrees, the dew point 53, and the relative humidity 37%.